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1: Air temperature was 79 degrees. 12 miles south of Orange Beach, winds were northeast at 19 knots. Air temperature was 80 degrees. Gulf water temperature 83 degrees. Wave height 5 feet with a period of 6 seconds. 100 miles south of Destin. Winds were east at 17 knots. Air temperature 79 degrees. Wave height 6 feet. Wave period 7 seconds. The following weather reports were made at 6 p.m. Pensacola International Airport, skies were cloudy. The temperature was 78 degrees, the dew point was 69, and the relative humidity was 73%. The wind was east at 7 miles an hour. The pressure was 29.89 inches and rising. Pensacola Naval Air Station, skies were cloudy. The temperature was 78 degrees, the dew point was 70, and the relative humidity was 76%. The wind was northeast at 9 miles an hour. The pressure was 29.88 inches and rising. Here's your National Weather Service forecast. This afternoon, mostly cloudy. Near steady temperature in the upper 70s. Northeast winds around 10 miles per hour with gusts up to 20 miles per hour. Tonight, mostly cloudy. Lows in the mid-60s. Northeast winds 5 to 10 miles per hour. Gusts up to 20 miles per hour in the evening. Wednesday, mostly sunny. Highs in the mid-80s. Northeast winds 10 to 15 miles per hour with gusts up to 20 miles per hour. Wednesday night, mostly cloudy in the evening, then clearing. Lows in the mid-60s. Northeast winds 5 to 10 miles per hour. Thursday, mostly sunny. Highs in the mid-80s. Northeast winds 5 to 10 miles per hour with gusts up to 20 miles per hour. Thursday night, mostly cloudy. Lows in the lower 60s. Friday, tropical storm conditions possible. Partly sunny with a slight chance of showers in the morning, then mostly cloudy with a chance of showers in the afternoon. Highs in the lower 80s. Chance of rain 40%. Friday night, hurricane conditions possible. Mostly cloudy. A chance of showers with a slight chance of thunderstorms in the evening, then showers likely with a chance of thunderstorms after midnight. Locally heavy rainfall possible after midnight. Lows in the mid-60s. Chance of rain 70%. This is NOAA Weather Radio from the Mobile Pensacola National Weather Service. The current time is 7:02 p.m. Central Daylight Time. There is a high risk of rip currents for the following areas in Alabama, Baldwin Coastal and Mobile Coastal, and the following areas in Florida, Escambia Coastal, Okaloosa Coastal and Santa Rosa Coastal. High rip current risk remains in effect through late Saturday night. What? Dangerous rip currents. Where? In Alabama, Mobile Coastal and Baldwin Coastal counties. In Florida, Escambia Coastal, Santa Rosa Coastal and Okaloosa Coastal counties. When? Through late Saturday night. Impacts. Rip currents can sweep even the best swimmers away from shore into deeper water. Swim near a lifeguard. If caught in a rip current, relax and float. Don't swim against the current. If able, swim in a direction following the shoreline. If unable to escape, face the shore and call or wave for help. A small craft advisory is in effect for the following marine locations: coastal waters from Pensacola, Florida to Pascagoula, Mississippi out 20 nautical miles, waters from Pensacola, Florida to Pascagoula, Mississippi extending from 20 nautical miles to 60 nautical miles, coastal waters from Okaloosa-Walton County line, Florida to Pensacola, Florida out 20 nautical miles, and waters from Okaloosa-Walton County line to Pensacola, Florida from 20 to 60 nautical miles. Small craft advisory remains in effect until 3 a.m. Central Daylight Time Friday. What? Northeast winds 15 to 25 knots with gusts up to 30 knots and seas 4 to 7 feet. Where? Coastal waters from Pensacola, Florida to Pascagoula, Mississippi, out 20 nautical miles. Coastal waters from Okaloosa, Walton County line, Florida to Pensacola, Florida, out 20 nautical miles. Waters from Pensacola, Florida to Pascagoula, Mississippi, from 20 to 60 nautical miles. And waters from Okaloosa, Walton County line, Florida to Pensacola, Florida, from 20 to 60 nautical miles. When, until 3 a.m. Central Daylight Time Friday. Impacts. Conditions will be hazardous to small craft. Inexperienced mariners, especially those operating smaller vessels, should avoid navigating in hazardous conditions. Here's your marine forecast. On the weather map, a moderate to strong northeast to east flow will continue through Thursday. Seas increase to 4 to 8 feet, creating rough conditions offshore. A small craft advisory remains in effect through late week. Conditions may worsen late in the week and into the weekend due to the potential for tropical cyclone development in the Gulf. On Perdido Bay, Pensacola Bay including Santa Rosa Sound, and Choctawhatchee Bay. For tonight, northeast winds 10 to 15 knots with gusts up to 25 knots. Waves 1 to 2 feet this evening, then 1 foot or less. A moderate chop. For Wednesday, northeast winds 15 to 20 knots, diminishing to 10 to 15 knots in the afternoon. Waves 1 to 2 feet. Choppy. For Wednesday night, northeast winds 10 to 15 knots with gusts up to 20 knots. Waves 1 foot or less. A moderate chop. And for Thursday, northeast winds 10 to 15 knots with gusts up to 20 knots. Waves 1 foot or less. A moderate chop. On Perdido Bay, Pensacola Bay including Santa Rosa Sound, and Choctawhatchee Bay. For tonight, northeast winds 10 to 15 knots with gusts up to 25 knots. Waves 1 foot or less. A moderate chop. A slight chance of showers early this evening. For Wednesday, northeast winds 10 to 15 knots with gusts up to 20 knots. Waves 1 foot or less. A moderate chop. For Wednesday night, northeast winds around 10 knots with gusts up to 20 knots. Waves 1 foot or less. Light chop. And for Thursday, northeast winds 10 to 15 knots with gusts up to 20 knots. Waves 1 foot or less. A moderate chop. From the Okaloosa-Walton County line to Pascagoula, and out 20 nautical miles. Small craft advisory in effect through late Thursday night. For tonight, northeast winds 20 to 25 knots, diminishing to 15 to 20 knots after midnight. Seas 3 to 5 feet, occasionally to 6 feet. Wave detail, east 5 feet at 6 seconds. A slight chance of showers until early morning. For Wednesday, northeast winds 20 to 25 knots, diminishing to 15 to 20 knots in the afternoon. Seas 3 to 5 feet, occasionally to 6 feet. Wave detail, east 5 feet at 6 seconds. For Wednesday night, northeast winds 15 to 20 knots with gusts up to 25 knots. Seas 3 to 5 feet, occasionally to 6 feet. Wave detail, east 4 feet at 7 seconds. A slight chance of showers and thunderstorms in the late evening and overnight. And for Thursday, northeast winds 15 to 20 knots with gusts up to 25 knots. Seas 3 to 5 feet, occasionally to 6 feet. Wave detail, east 5 feet at 6 seconds. A slight chance of thunderstorms early in the morning. A slight chance of showers. From the Okaloosa-Walton County line to Pascagoula, from 20 to 60 nautical miles offshore. Small craft advisory in effect through late Thursday night. For tonight, northeast winds 20 to 25 knots with gusts up to 30 knots. Seas 5 to 6 feet, occasionally to 8 feet. Wave detail, east 6 feet at 6 seconds. A slight chance of thunderstorms. A chance of showers until early morning, then a slight chance of showers late. For Wednesday, northeast winds 20 to 25 knots with gusts up to 30 knots. Seas 5 to 7 feet, occasionally to 9 feet. Wave detail, east 7 feet at 6 seconds. A slight chance of thunderstorms. A slight chance of showers until late afternoon, then a chance of showers late. For Wednesday night, northeast winds 20 to 25 knots, becoming east 15 to 20 knots after midnight. Seas 5 to 6 feet, occasionally to 8 feet. Wave detail, east 6 feet at 7 seconds. A chance of showers with a slight chance of thunderstorms. And for Thursday, east winds 20 to 25 knots with gusts up to 30 knots. Seas 5 to 7 feet, occasionally to 9 feet. Wave detail, east 6 feet at 6 seconds. A slight chance of thunderstorms until late afternoon. A chance of showers. Tidal information, at the mouth of the Mobile River on Tuesday, high tide at 8:11 a.m. Low tide at 8:10 p.m. At the mouth of the Mobile River on Wednesday, high tide at 10:44 a.m. Low tide at 8:12 p.m. At Pensacola Bay on Tuesday, high tide at 8:12 a.m. Low tide at 6:34 p.m. At Pensacola Bay on Wednesday, high tide at 9:20 a.m. Low tide at 6:48 p.m. At the East Pass in Destin on Tuesday, high tide at 7:39 a.m. Low tide at 6 p.m. At the East Pass in Destin on Wednesday, high tide at 8:47 a.m. Low tide at 6:14 p.m. The following marine observations were made as of 6 p.m. Mobile Bay Coast Guard Station. Winds were east at 11 knots. Sea temperature 81 degrees. Air temperature 81 degrees. Weeks Bay, northeast winds at 5 knots. Air temperature was 80 degrees. Pensacola Bay, northeast winds at 2 knots. Air temperature was 79 degrees. The report from the east end of Dauphin Island was not available. Grand Bay, northeast winds at 13 knots. Air temperature was 81 degrees. And Pettiboy Island, northeast winds at 17 knots. Air temperature was 79 degrees. 12 miles south of Orange Beach, winds were northeast at 19 knots. Air temperature was 80 degrees. Gulf water temperature 83 degrees. Wave height 5 feet, with a period of 6 seconds. 100 miles south of Destin. Winds were east at 17 knots. Air temperature 79 degrees. Wave height 6 feet. Wave period 7 seconds. The following weather reports were made at 7 p.m. Pensacola International Airport, skies were cloudy. The temperature was 77 degrees, the dew point was 70, and the relative humidity was 79%. The wind was northeast at 7 miles an hour. The pressure was 29.90 inches and rising. Pensacola Naval Air Station, skies were cloudy. The temperature was 78 degrees, the dew point was 70, and the relative humidity was 76%. The wind was northeast at 8 miles an hour. The pressure was 29.90 inches and rising. Here's your National Weather Service forecast. This afternoon, mostly cloudy. Near steady temperature in the upper 70s. Northeast winds around 10 miles per hour with gusts up to 20 miles per hour. Tonight, mostly cloudy. Lows in the mid-60s. Northeast winds 5 to 10 miles per hour. Gusts up to 20 miles per hour in the evening. Wednesday, mostly sunny. Highs in the mid-80s. Northeast winds 10 to 15 miles per hour with gusts up to 20 miles per hour. Wednesday night, mostly cloudy in the evening, then clearing. Lows in the mid-60s. Northeast winds 5 to 10 miles per hour. Thursday, mostly sunny. Highs in the mid-80s. Northeast winds 5 to 10 miles per hour with gusts up to 20 miles per hour. Thursday night, mostly cloudy. Lows in the lower 60s. Friday, tropical storm conditions possible. Partly sunny with a slight chance of showers in the morning, then mostly cloudy with a chance of showers in the afternoon. Highs in the lower 80s. Chance of rain 40%. Friday night, hurricane conditions possible. Mostly cloudy. A chance of showers with a slight chance of thunderstorms in the evening, then showers likely with a chance of thunderstorms after midnight. Locally heavy rainfall possible after midnight. Lows in the mid-60s. Chance of rain 70%. This is NOAA Weather Radio from the Mobile Pensacola National Weather Service. The current time is 7:14 p.m. Central Daylight Time. There is a high risk of rip currents for the following areas in Alabama, Baldwin Coastal and Mobile Coastal, and the following areas in Florida, Escambia Coastal, Okaloosa Coastal and Santa Rosa Coastal. High rip current risk remains in effect through late Saturday night. What? Dangerous rip currents. Where? In Alabama, Mobile Coastal and Baldwin Coastal counties. In Florida, Escambia Coastal, Santa Rosa Coastal and Okaloosa Coastal counties. When? Through late Saturday night. Impacts. Rip currents can sweep even the best swimmers away from shore into deeper water. Swim near a lifeguard. If caught in a rip current, relax and float. Don't swim against the current. If able, swim in a direction following the shoreline. If unable to escape, face the shore and call or wave for help. A small craft advisory is in effect for the following marine locations: coastal waters from Pensacola, Florida to Pascagoula, Mississippi, out 20 nautical miles, waters from Pensacola, Florida to Pascagoula, Mississippi, extending from 20 nautical miles to 60 nautical miles, coastal waters from Okaloosa, Walton County line, Florida to Pensacola, Florida, out 20 nautical miles, and waters from Okaloosa, Walton County line to Pensacola, Florida, from 20 to 60 nautical miles. Small craft advisory remains in effect until 3 a.m. Central Daylight Time Friday. What? Northeast winds 15 to 25 knots with gusts up to 30 knots and seas 4 to 7 feet. Where? Coastal waters from Pensacola, Florida to Pascagoula, Mississippi, out 20 nautical miles. Coastal waters from Okaloosa, Walton County line, Florida to Pensacola, Florida, out 20 nautical miles. Waters from Pensacola, Florida to Pascagoula, Mississippi, from 20 to 60 nautical miles. And waters from Okaloosa, Walton County line, Florida to Pensacola, Florida, from 20 to 60 nautical miles. When? Until 3 a.m. Central Daylight Time Friday. Impacts. Conditions will be hazardous to small craft. Inexperienced mariners, especially those operating smaller vessels, should avoid navigating in hazardous conditions. This is NOAA Weather Radio Station KEC 86 from Pensacola, Florida. We broadcast on a frequency of 162.40 MHz from the Mobile Pensacola National Weather Service. Here's your marine forecast. On the weather map, a moderate to strong northeast to east flow will continue through Thursday. Seas increase to 4 to 8 feet, creating rough conditions offshore. A small craft advisory remains in effect through late week. Conditions may worsen late in the week and into the weekend due to the potential for tropical cyclone development in the Gulf. On Perdido Bay, Pensacola Bay including Santa Rosa Sound, and Choctaw Hatchie Bay. For tonight, northeast winds 10 to 15 knots with gusts up to 25 knots. Waves 1 to 2 feet this evening, then 1 foot or less. A moderate chop. For Wednesday, northeast winds 15 to 20 knots, diminishing to 10 to 15 knots in the afternoon. Waves 1 to 2 feet. Choppy. For Wednesday night, northeast winds 10 to 15 knots with gusts up to 20 knots. Waves 1 foot or less. A moderate chop. And for Thursday, northeast winds 10 to 15 knots with gusts up to 20 knots. Waves 1 foot or less. A moderate chop. On Perdido Bay, Pensacola Bay including Santa Rosa Sound, and Choctaw Hatchie Bay. For tonight, northeast winds 10 to 15 knots with gusts up to 25 knots. Waves 1 foot or less. A moderate chop. A slight chance of showers early this evening. For Wednesday, northeast winds 10 to 15 knots with gusts up to 20 knots. Waves 1 foot or less. A moderate chop. For Wednesday night, northeast winds around 10 knots with gusts up to 20 knots. Waves 1 foot or less. Light chop. And for Thursday, northeast winds 10 to 15 knots with gusts up to 20 knots. Waves 1 foot or less. A moderate chop. From the Okaloosa-Walton County line to Pascagoula, and out 20 nautical miles. Small craft advisory in effect through late Thursday night. For tonight, northeast winds 20 to 25 knots, diminishing to 15 to 20 knots after midnight. Seas 3 to 5 feet, occasionally to 6 feet. Wave detail, east 5 feet at 6 seconds. A slight chance of showers until early morning. For Wednesday, northeast winds 20 to 25 knots, diminishing to 15 to 20 knots in the afternoon. Seas 3 to 5 feet, occasionally to 6 feet. Wave detail, east 5 feet at 6 seconds. For Wednesday night, northeast winds 15 to 20 knots with gusts up to 25 knots. Seas 3 to 5 feet, occasionally to 6 feet. Wave detail, east 4 feet at 7 seconds. A slight chance of showers and thunderstorms in the late evening and overnight. And for Thursday, northeast winds 15 to 20 knots with gusts up to 25 knots. Seas 3 to 5 feet, occasionally to 6 feet. Wave detail, east 5 feet at 6 seconds. A slight chance of thunderstorms early in the morning. A slight chance of showers. From the Okaloosa-Walton County line to Pascagoula, from 20 to 60 nautical miles offshore. Small craft advisory in effect through late Thursday night. For tonight, northeast winds 20 to 25 knots with gusts up to 30 knots. Seas 5 to 6 feet, occasionally to 8 feet. Wave detail, east 6 feet at 6 seconds. A slight chance of thunderstorms. A chance of showers until early morning, then a slight chance of showers late. For Wednesday, northeast winds 20 to 25 knots with gusts up to 30 knots. Seas 5 to 7 feet, occasionally to 9 feet. Wave detail, east 7 feet at 6 seconds. A slight chance of thunderstorms. A slight chance of showers until late afternoon, then a chance of showers late. For Wednesday night, northeast winds 20 to 25 knots, becoming east 15 to 20 knots after midnight. Seas 5 to 6 feet, occasionally to 8 feet. Wave detail, east 6 feet at 7 seconds. A chance of showers with a slight chance of thunderstorms. And for Thursday, east winds 20 to 25 knots with gusts up to 30 knots. Seas 5 to 7 feet, occasionally to 9 feet. Wave detail, east 6 feet at 6 seconds. A slight chance of thunderstorms until late afternoon. A chance of showers. Tidal information, at the mouth of the Mobile River on Wednesday, high tide at 10:44 a.m. Low tide at 8:12 p.m. At the mouth of the Mobile River on Thursday, high tide at 2:09 a.m. Low tide at 6:05 a.m. Low tide at 7:07 p.m. At Pensacola Bay on Wednesday, high tide at 9:20 a.m. Low tide at 6:48 p.m. At Pensacola Bay on Thursday, high tide at 10:41 a.m. Low tide at 6 p.m. At the East Pass in Destin on Wednesday, high tide at 8:47 a.m. Low tide at 6:14 p.m. At the East Pass in Destin on Thursday, high tide at 1:35 a.m. Low tide at 2:40 a.m. Low tide at 5:26 p.m. High tide at 10:38 p.m. The following marine observations were made as of 7 p.m. Mobile Bay Coast Guard Station. Winds were east at 7 knots. Sea temperature 81 degrees. Air temperature 80 degrees. Weeks Bay, northeast winds at 3 knots. Air temperature was 79 degrees. Pensacola Bay, northeast winds at 4 knots. Air temperature was 78 degrees. The report from the east end of Dauphin Island was not available. Graham Bay, northeast winds at 10 knots. Air temperature was 80 degrees. And Pettiboy Island, northeast winds at 15 knots. Air temperature was 79 degrees. 12 miles south of Orange Beach. Winds were northeast at 19 knots. Sea temperature 84 degrees. Air temperature 80 degrees. 100 miles south of Destin. Winds were east at 14 knots. Air temperature 81 degrees. The following weather reports were made at 7 p.m. Pensacola International Airport, skies were cloudy. The temperature was 77 degrees, the dew point was 70, and the relative humidity was 79%. The wind was northeast at 7 miles an hour. The pressure was 29.90 inches and rising. Pensacola Naval Air Station, skies were cloudy. The temperature was 78 degrees, the dew point was 70, and the relative humidity was 76%. The wind was northeast at 8 miles an hour. The pressure was 29.90 inches and rising. Here's your National Weather Service forecast. This afternoon, mostly cloudy. Near steady temperature in the upper 70s. Northeast winds around 10 miles per hour with gusts up to 20 miles per hour. Tonight, mostly cloudy. Lows in the mid-60s. Northeast winds 5 to 10 miles per hour. Gusts up to 20 miles per hour in the evening. Wednesday, mostly sunny. Highs in the mid-80s. Northeast winds 10 to 15 miles per hour with gusts up to 20 miles per hour. Wednesday night, mostly cloudy in the evening, then clearing. Lows in the mid-60s. Northeast winds 5 to 10 miles per hour. Thursday, mostly sunny. Highs in the mid-80s. Northeast winds 5 to 10 miles per hour with gusts up to 20 miles per hour. Thursday night, mostly cloudy. Lows in the lower 60s. Friday, tropical storm conditions possible. Partly sunny with a slight chance of showers in the morning, then mostly cloudy with a chance of showers in the afternoon. Highs in the lower 80s. Chance of rain 40%. Friday night, hurricane conditions possible. Mostly cloudy. A chance of showers with a slight chance of thunderstorms in the evening, then showers likely with a chance of thunderstorms after midnight. Locally heavy rainfall possible after midnight. Lows in the mid-60s. Chance of rain 70%. This is NOAA Weather Radio from the Mobile Pensacola National Weather Service. The current time is 7:26 p.m. Central Daylight Time. There is a high risk of rip currents for the following areas in Alabama, Baldwin Coastal and Mobile Coastal, and the following areas in Florida, Escambia Coastal, Okaloosa Coastal and Santa Rosa Coastal. High rip current risk remains in effect through late Saturday night. What? Dangerous rip currents. Where? In Alabama, Mobile Coastal and Baldwin Coastal counties. In Florida, Escambia Coastal, Santa Rosa Coastal and Okaloosa Coastal counties. When? Through late Saturday night. Impacts, rip currents can sweep even the best swimmers away from shore into deeper water. Swim near a lifeguard. If caught in a rip current, relax and float. Don't swim against the current. If able, swim in a direction following the shoreline. If unable to escape, face the shore and call or wave for help. A small craft advisory is in effect for the following marine locations: coastal waters from Pensacola, Florida to Pascagoula, Mississippi, out 20 nautical miles, waters from Pensacola, Florida to Pascagoula, Mississippi, extending from 20 nautical miles to 60 nautical miles, coastal waters from Okaloosa-Walton County Line, Florida to Pensacola, Florida, out 20 nautical miles, and waters from Okaloosa-Walton County Line to Pensacola, Florida, from 20 to 60 nautical miles. Small craft advisory remains in effect until 3 a.m. Central Daylight Time Friday. What? Northeast winds 15 to 25 knots with gusts up to 30 knots and seas 4 to 7 feet. Where? Coastal waters from Pensacola, Florida to Pascagoula, Mississippi, out 20 nautical miles. Coastal waters from Okaloosa-Walton County Line, Florida to Pensacola, Florida, out 20 nautical miles. Waters from Pensacola, Florida to Pascagoula, Mississippi, from 20 to 60 nautical miles. And waters from Okaloosa-Walton County Line, Florida to Pensacola, Florida, from 20 to 60 nautical miles. When? Until 3 a.m. Central Daylight Time Friday. Impacts. Conditions will be hazardous to small craft. Inexperienced mariners, especially those operating smaller vessels, should avoid navigating in hazardous conditions. Here's your marine forecast. On the weather map, a moderate to strong northeast to east flow will continue through Thursday. Seas increase to 4 to 8 feet, creating rough conditions offshore. A small craft advisory remains in effect through late week. Conditions may worsen later in the week and into the weekend due to the potential for tropical cyclone development in the Gulf.

a moderate chop. And for Thursday, northeast winds 10 to 15 knots with gusts up to 20 knots. Waves 1 foot or less. A moderate chop. On Perdido Bay, Pensacola Bay including Santa Rosa Sound, and Choctaw Hatchie Bay. For tonight, northeast winds 10 to 15 knots with gusts up to 25 knots. Waves 1 foot or less. A moderate chop. A slight chance of showers early this evening. For Wednesday, northeast winds 10 to 15 knots with gusts up to 20 knots. Waves 1 foot or less. A moderate chop. For Wednesday night, northeast winds around 10 knots with gusts up to 20 knots. Waves 1 foot or less. Light chop. And for Thursday, northeast winds 10 to 15 knots with gusts up to 20 knots. Waves 1 foot or less. A moderate chop. From the Okaloosa-Walton County line to Pascagoula and out 20 nautical miles. Small craft advisory in effect through late Thursday night. For tonight, northeast winds 20 to 25 knots, diminishing to 15 to 20 knots after midnight. Seas 3 to 5 feet, occasionally to 6 feet. Wave detail, east 5 feet at 6 seconds. A slight chance of showers until early morning. For Wednesday, northeast winds 20 to 25 knots, diminishing to 15 to 20 knots in the afternoon. Seas 3 to 5 feet, occasionally to 6 feet. Wave detail, east 5 feet at 6 seconds. For Wednesday night, northeast winds 15 to 20 knots with gusts up to 25 knots. Seas 3 to 5 feet, occasionally to 6 feet. Wave detail, east 4 feet at 7 seconds. A slight chance of showers and thunderstorms in the late evening and overnight. And for Thursday, northeast winds 15 to 20 knots with gusts up to 25 knots. Seas 3 to 5 feet, occasionally to 6 feet. Wave detail, east 5 feet at 6 seconds. A slight chance of thunderstorms early in the morning. A slight chance of showers. From the Okaloosa-Walton County line to Pascagoula, from 20 to 60 nautical miles offshore. Small craft advisory in effect through late Thursday night. For tonight, northeast winds 20 to 25 knots with gusts up to 30 knots. Seas 5 to 6 feet, occasionally to 8 feet. Wave detail, east 6 feet at 6 seconds. A slight chance of thunderstorms. A chance of showers until early morning, then a slight chance of showers late. For Wednesday, northeast winds 20 to 25 knots with gusts up to 30 knots. Seas 5 to 7 feet, occasionally to 9 feet. Wave detail, east 7 feet at 6 seconds. A slight chance of thunderstorms. A slight chance of showers until late afternoon, then a chance of showers late. For Wednesday night, northeast winds 20 to 25 knots, becoming east 15 to 20 knots after midnight. Seas 5 to 6 feet, occasionally to 8 feet. Wave detail, east 6 feet at 7 seconds. A chance of showers with a slight chance of thunderstorms. And for Thursday, east winds 20 to 25 knots with gusts up to 30 knots. Seas 5 to 7 feet, occasionally to 9 feet. Wave detail, east 6 feet at 6 seconds. A slight chance of thunderstorms until late afternoon. A chance of showers. Tidal information, at the mouth of the Mobile River on Wednesday, high tide at 10:44 a.m. Low tide at 8:12 p.m. At the mouth of the Mobile River on Thursday, high tide at 2:09 a.m. Low tide at 6:05 a.m. Low tide at 7:07 p.m. At Pensacola Bay on Wednesday, high tide at 9:20 a.m. Low tide at 6:48 p.m. At Pensacola Bay on Thursday, high tide at 10:41 a.m. Low tide at 6 p.m. At the East Pass in Destin on Wednesday, high tide at 8:47 a.m. Low tide at 6:14 p.m. At the East Pass in Destin on Thursday, high tide at 1:35 a.m. Low tide at 2:40 a.m. Low tide at 5:26 p.m. High tide at 10:38 p.m. The following marine observations were made as of 7 p.m.

0: Seal Bay Coast Guard Station. Winds were east at 7 knots. Sea temperature 81 degrees. Air temperature 80 degrees. Weeks Bay, northeast winds at 3 knots. Air temperature was 79 degrees. Pensacola Bay, northeast winds at 4 knots. Air temperature was 78 degrees. The report from the east end of Dauphin Island was not available. Graham Bay, northeast winds at 10 knots. Air temperature was 80 degrees. And Pettiboy Island, northeast winds at 15 knots. Air temperature was 79 degrees. 12 miles south of Orange Beach. Winds were northeast at 19 knots. Sea temperature 84 degrees. Air temperature 80 degrees. 100 miles south of Destin. Winds were east at 14 knots. Air temperature 81 degrees. The following weather reports were made at 7 p.m. Pensacola International Airport, skies were cloudy. The temperature was 77 degrees, the dew point was 70, and the relative humidity was 79%. The wind was northeast at 7 miles an hour. The pressure was 29.90 inches and rising. Pensacola Naval Air Station, skies were cloudy. The temperature was 78 degrees, the dew point was 70, and the relative humidity was 76%. The wind was northeast at 8 miles an hour. The pressure was 29.90 inches and rising. Here's your National Weather Service forecast. This afternoon, mostly cloudy. Near steady temperature in the upper 70s. Northeast winds around 10 miles per hour with gusts up to 20 miles per hour. Tonight, mostly cloudy. Lows in the mid-60s. Northeast winds 5 to 10 miles per hour. Gusts up to 20 miles per hour in the evening. Wednesday, mostly sunny. Highs in the mid-80s. Northeast winds 10 to 15 miles per hour with gusts up to 20 miles per hour. Wednesday night, mostly cloudy in the evening, then clearing. Lows in the mid-60s. Northeast winds 5 to 10 miles per hour. Thursday, mostly sunny. Highs in the mid-80s. Northeast winds 5 to 10 miles per hour with gusts up to 20 miles per hour. Thursday night, mostly cloudy. Lows in the lower 60s. Friday, tropical storm conditions possible. Partly sunny with a slight chance of showers in the morning, then mostly cloudy with a chance of showers in the afternoon. Highs in the lower 80s. Chance of rain 40%. Friday night, hurricane conditions possible. Mostly cloudy. A chance of showers with a slight chance of thunderstorms in the evening, then showers likely with a chance of thunderstorms after midnight. Locally heavy rainfall possible after midnight. Lows in the mid-60s. Chance of rain 70%. This is NOAA Weather Radio, from the Mobile Pensacola National Weather Service. The current time is 7:38 p.m. Central Daylight Time. There is a high risk of rip currents for the following areas in Alabama, Baldwin Coastal and Mobile Coastal, and the following areas in Florida, Escambia Coastal, Okaloosa Coastal and Santa Rosa Coastal. High rip current risk remains in effect through late Saturday night. What? Dangerous rip currents. Where? In Alabama, Mobile Coastal and Baldwin Coastal counties. In Florida, Escambia Coastal, Santa Rosa Coastal and Okaloosa Coastal counties. When? Through late Saturday night. Impacts, rip currents can sweep even the best swimmers away from shore into deeper water. Swim near a lifeguard. If caught in a rip current, relax and float. Don't swim against the current. If able, swim in a direction following the shoreline. If unable to escape, face the shore and call or wave for help. A small craft advisory is in effect for the following marine locations: coastal waters from Pensacola, Florida to Pascagoula, Mississippi, out 20 nautical miles, waters from Pensacola, Florida to Pascagoula, Mississippi, extending from 20 nautical miles to 60 nautical miles, coastal waters from Okaloosa-Walton County Line, Florida to Pensacola, Florida, out 20 nautical miles, and waters from Okaloosa-Walton County Line to Pensacola, Florida, from 20 to 60 nautical miles. Small craft advisory remains in effect until 3 a.m. Central Daylight Time Friday. What? Northeast winds 15 to 25 knots with gusts up to 30 knots and seas 4 to 7 feet. Where? Coastal waters from Pensacola, Florida to Pascagoula, Mississippi out 20 nautical miles. Coastal waters from Okaloosa, Walton County Line, Florida to Pensacola, Florida out 20 nautical miles. Waters from Pensacola, Florida to Pascagoula, Mississippi from 20 to 60 nautical miles. And waters from Okaloosa, Walton County Line, Florida to Pensacola, Florida from 20 to 60 nautical miles. When? Until 3 a.m. Central Daylight Time Friday. Impacts. Conditions will be hazardous to small craft. Inexperienced mariners, especially those operating smaller vessels, should avoid navigating in hazardous conditions. Here's your marine forecast. On the weather map, a moderate to strong northeast to east flow will continue through Thursday. Seas increase to 4 to 8 feet, creating rough conditions offshore. A small craft advisory remains in effect through late week. Conditions may worsen late in the week and into the weekend due to the potential for tropical cyclone development in the Gulf. On Perdido Bay, Pensacola Bay including Santa Rosa Sound, and Choctaw Hatchie Bay. For tonight, northeast winds 10 to 15 knots with gusts up to 25 knots. Waves 1 to 2 feet this evening, then 1 foot or less. A moderate chop. For Wednesday, northeast winds 15 to 20 knots, diminishing to 10 to 15 knots in the afternoon. Waves 1 to 2 feet. Choppy. For Wednesday night, northeast winds 10 to 15 knots with gusts up to 20 knots. Waves 1 foot or less. A moderate chop. And for Thursday, northeast winds 10 to 15 knots with gusts up to 20 knots. Waves 1 foot or less. A moderate chop. On Perdido Bay, Pensacola Bay including Santa Rosa Sound, and Choctaw Hatchie Bay. For tonight, northeast winds 10 to 15 knots with gusts up to 25 knots. Waves 1 foot or less. A moderate chop. A slight chance of showers early this evening. For Wednesday, northeast winds 10 to 15 knots with gusts up to 20 knots. Waves 1 foot or less. A moderate chop. For Wednesday night, northeast winds around 10 knots with gusts up to 20 knots. Waves 1 foot or less. Light chop. And for Thursday, northeast winds 10 to 15 knots with gusts up to 20 knots. Waves 1 foot or less. A moderate chop. From the Okaloosa-Walton County line to Pascagoula and out 20 nautical miles. Small craft advisory in effect through late Thursday night. For tonight, northeast winds 20 to 25 knots, diminishing to 15 to 20 knots after midnight. Seas 3 to 5 feet, occasionally to 6 feet. Wave detail, east 5 feet at 6 seconds. A slight chance of showers until early morning. For Wednesday, northeast winds 20 to 25 knots, diminishing to 15 to 20 knots in the afternoon. Seas 3 to 5 feet, occasionally to 6 feet. Wave detail, east 5 feet at 6 seconds. For Wednesday night, northeast winds 15 to 20 knots with gusts up to 25 knots. Seas 3 to 5 feet, occasionally to 6 feet. Wave detail, east 4 feet at 7 seconds. A slight chance of showers and thunderstorms in the late evening and overnight. And for Thursday, northeast winds 15 to 20 knots with gusts up to 25 knots. Seas 3 to 5 feet, occasionally to 6 feet. Wave detail, east 5 feet at 6 seconds. A slight chance of thunderstorms early in the morning. A slight chance of showers. From the Okaloosa-Walton County line to Pascagoula, from 20 to 60 nautical miles offshore. Small craft advisory in effect through late Thursday night. For tonight, northeast winds 20 to 25 knots with gusts up to 30 knots. Seas 5 to 6 feet, occasionally to 8 feet. Wave detail, east 6 feet at 6 seconds. A slight chance of thunderstorms. A chance of showers until early morning, then a slight chance of showers late. For Wednesday, northeast winds 20 to 25 knots with gusts up to 30 knots. seas 5 to 7 feet, occasionally to 9 feet. Wave detail, east 7 feet at 6 seconds. A slight chance of thunderstorms. A slight chance of showers until late afternoon, then a chance of showers late. For Wednesday night, northeast winds 20 to 25 knots, becoming east 15 to 20 knots after midnight. Seas 5 to 6 feet, occasionally to 8 feet. Wave detail, east 6 feet at 7 seconds. A chance of showers with a slight chance of thunderstorms. And for Thursday, east winds 20 to 25 knots with gusts up to 30 knots. Seas 5 to 7 feet, occasionally to 9 feet. Wave detail, east 6 feet at 6 seconds. A slight chance of thunderstorms until late afternoon. A chance of showers. Tidal information, at the mouth of the Mobile River on Wednesday, high tide at 10:44 a.m. Low tide at 8:12 p.m. At the mouth of the Mobile River on Thursday, high tide at 2:09 a.m. Low tide at 6:05 a.m. Low tide at 7:07 p.m. At Pensacola Bay on Wednesday, high tide at 9:20 a.m. Low tide at 6:48 p.m. At Pensacola Bay on Thursday, high tide at 10:41 a.m. Low tide at 6 p.m. At the East Pass in Destin on Wednesday, high tide at 8:47 a.m. Low tide at 6:14 p.m. At the East Pass in Destin on Thursday, high tide at 1:35 a.m. Low tide at 2:40 a.m. Low tide at 5:26 p.m. High tide at 10:38 p.m. 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The following marine observations were made as of 7 p.m. Mobile Bay Coast Guard Station. Winds were east at 7 knots. Sea temperature 81 degrees. Air temperature 80 degrees. Weeks Bay, northeast winds at 3 knots. Air temperature was 79 degrees. Pensacola Bay, northeast winds at 4 knots. Air temperature was 78 degrees. The report from the east end of Dauphin Island was not available. Graham Bay, northeast winds at 10 knots. Air temperature was 80 degrees. And Pettiboy Island, northeast winds at 15 knots. Air temperature was 79 degrees. 12 miles south of Orange Beach. Winds were northeast at 19 knots. Sea temperature 84 degrees. Air temperature 80 degrees. 100 miles south of Destin. Winds were east at 14 knots. Air temperature 81 degrees. The following weather reports were made at 7 p.m. Pensacola International Airport, skies were cloudy. The temperature was 77 degrees, the dew point was 70, and the relative humidity was 79%. The wind was northeast at 7 miles an hour. The pressure was 29.90 inches and rising. Pensacola Naval Air Station, skies were cloudy. The temperature was 78 degrees, the dew point was 70, and the relative humidity was 76%. The wind was northeast at 8 miles an hour. The pressure was 29.90 inches and rising. Here's your National Weather Service forecast. This afternoon, mostly cloudy. Near steady temperature in the upper 70s. Northeast winds around 10 miles per hour with gusts up to 20 miles per hour. Tonight, mostly cloudy. Lows in the mid-60s. Northeast winds 5 to 10 miles per hour. Gusts up to 20 miles per hour in the evening. Wednesday, mostly sunny. Highs in the mid-80s. Northeast winds 10 to 15 miles per hour with gusts up to 20 miles per hour. Wednesday night, mostly cloudy in the evening, then clearing. Lows in the mid-60s. Northeast winds 5 to 10 miles per hour. Thursday, mostly sunny. Highs in the mid-80s. Northeast winds 5 to 10 miles per hour with gusts up to 20 miles per hour. Thursday night, mostly cloudy. Lows in the lower 60s. Friday, tropical storm conditions possible. partly sunny with a slight chance of showers in the morning, then mostly cloudy with a chance of showers in the afternoon. Highs in the lower 80s. Chance of rain 40%. Friday night, hurricane conditions possible. Mostly cloudy. A chance of showers with a slight chance of thunderstorms in the evening, then showers likely with a chance of thunderstorms after midnight. Locally heavy rainfall possible after midnight. Lows in the mid-60s. Chance of rain 70%. This is NOAA Weather Radio, from the Mobile Pensacola National Weather Service. The current time is 7:50 p.m. Central Daylight Time. There is a high risk of rip currents for the following areas in Alabama, Baldwin Coastal and Mobile Coastal, and the following areas in Florida, Escambia Coastal, Okaloosa Coastal and Santa Rosa Coastal. High rip current risk remains in effect through late Saturday night. What? Dangerous rip currents. Where? In Alabama, Mobile Coastal and Baldwin Coastal counties. In Florida, Escambia Coastal, Santa Rosa Coastal and Okaloosa Coastal counties. When? Through late Saturday night. Impacts, rip currents can sweep even the best swimmers away from shore into deeper water. Swim near a lifeguard. If caught in a rip current, relax and float. Don't swim against the current. If able, swim in a direction following the shoreline. If unable to escape, face the shore and call or wave for help. A small craft advisory is in effect for the following marine locations: coastal waters from Pensacola, Florida to Pascagoula, Mississippi, out 20 nautical miles, waters from Pensacola, Florida to Pascagoula, Mississippi, extending from 20 nautical miles to 60 nautical miles, coastal waters from Okaloosa-Walton County line, Florida to Pensacola, Florida, out 20 nautical miles, and waters from Okaloosa-Walton County line to Pensacola, Florida, from 20 to 60 nautical miles. Small craft advisory remains in effect until 3 a.m. Central Daylight Time Friday. What? Northeast winds 15 to 25 knots with gusts up to 30 knots and seas 4 to 7 feet. Where? Coastal waters from Pensacola, Florida to Pascagoula, Mississippi, out 20 nautical miles. Coastal waters from Okaloosa-Walton County line, Florida to Pensacola, Florida, out 20 nautical miles. Waters from Pensacola, Florida to Pascagoula, Mississippi, from 20 to 60 nautical miles. And waters from Okaloosa-Walton County line, Florida to Pensacola, Florida, from 20 to 60 nautical miles. When? Until 3 a.m. Central Daylight Time Friday. Impacts. Conditions will be hazardous to small craft. Inexperienced mariners, especially those operating smaller vessels, should avoid navigating in hazardous conditions. Here's your marine forecast. On the weather map, a moderate to strong northeast to east flow will continue through Thursday. Seas increase to 4 to 8 feet, creating rough conditions offshore. A small craft advisory remains in effect through late week. Conditions may worsen late in the week and into the weekend due to the potential for tropical cyclone development in the Gulf. On Perdido Bay, Pensacola Bay including Santa Rosa Sound, and Choctawhatchee Bay. For tonight, northeast winds 10 to 15 knots with gusts up to 25 knots. Waves 1 to 2 feet this evening, then 1 foot or less. A moderate chop. For Wednesday, northeast winds 15 to 20 knots, diminishing to 10 to 15 knots in the afternoon. Waves 1 to 2 feet. Choppy. For Wednesday night, northeast winds 10 to 15 knots with gusts up to 20 knots. Waves 1 foot or less. A moderate chop. And for Thursday, northeast winds 10 to 15 knots with gusts up to 20 knots. Waves 1 foot or less. A moderate chop. On Perdido Bay, Pensacola Bay including Santa Rosa Sound, and Choctawhatchee Bay. For tonight, northeast winds 10 to 15 knots with gusts up to 25 knots. Waves 1 foot or less. A moderate chop. A slight chance of showers early this evening. For Wednesday, northeast winds 10 to 15 knots with gusts up to 20 knots. Waves 1 foot or less. A moderate chop. For Wednesday night, northeast winds around 10 knots with gusts up to 20 knots. Waves 1 foot or less. Light chop. and for Thursday, northeast winds 10 to 15 knots with gusts up to 20 knots. Waves 1 foot or less. A moderate chop. From the Okaloosa-Walton County line to Pascagoula, and out 20 nautical miles. Small craft advisory in effect through late Thursday night. For tonight, northeast winds 20 to 25 knots, diminishing to 15 to 20 knots after midnight. Seas 3 to 5 feet, occasionally to 6 feet. Wave detail, east 5 feet at 6 seconds. A slight chance of showers until early morning. For Wednesday, northeast winds 20 to 25 knots, diminishing to 15 to 20 knots in the afternoon. Seas 3 to 5 feet, occasionally to 6 feet. Wave detail, east 5 feet at 6 seconds. For Wednesday night, northeast winds 15 to 20 knots with gusts up to 25 knots. Seas 3 to 5 feet, occasionally to 6 feet. Wave detail, east 4 feet at 7 seconds. A slight chance of showers and thunderstorms in the late evening and overnight. And for Thursday, northeast winds 15 to 20 knots with gusts up to 25 knots. Seas 3 to 5 feet, occasionally to 6 feet. Wave detail, east 5 feet at 6 seconds. A slight chance of thunderstorms early in the morning. A slight chance of showers. From the Okaloosa-Walton County line to Pascagoula, from 20 to 60 nautical miles offshore. Small craft advisory in effect through late Thursday night. For tonight, northeast winds 20 to 25 knots with gusts up to 30 knots. Seas 5 to 6 feet, occasionally to 8 feet. Wave detail, east 6 feet at 6 seconds. A slight chance of thunderstorms. A chance of showers until early morning, then a slight chance of showers late. For Wednesday, northeast winds 20 to 25 knots with gusts up to 30 knots. Seas 5 to 7 feet, occasionally to 9 feet. Wave detail, east 7 feet at 6 seconds. A slight chance of thunderstorms. A slight chance of showers until late afternoon, then a chance of showers late. For Wednesday night, northeast winds 20 to 25 knots, becoming east 15 to 20 knots after midnight. Seas 5 to 6 feet, occasionally to 8 feet. Wave detail, east 6 feet at 7 seconds. A chance of showers with a slight chance of thunderstorms. And for Thursday, east winds 20 to 25 knots with gusts up to 30 knots. Seas 5 to 7 feet, occasionally to 9 feet. Wave detail, east 6 feet at 6 seconds. A slight chance of thunderstorms until late afternoon. A chance of showers. This is NOAA Weather Radio, from the Mobile Pensacola National Weather Service. The current time is 7:58 p.m. Central Daylight Time. Here's your marine forecast. On the weather map, a moderate to strong northeast to east flow will continue through Thursday. Seas increase to 4 to 8 feet, creating rough conditions offshore. A small craft advisory remains in effect through late week. Conditions may worsen late in the week and into the weekend due to the potential for tropical cyclone development in the Gulf. On Perdido Bay, Pensacola Bay including Santa Rosa Sound, and Choctawhatchee Bay. For tonight, northeast winds 10 to 15 knots with gusts up to 25 knots. Waves 1 to 2 feet this evening, then 1 foot or less. A moderate chop. For Wednesday, northeast winds 15 to 20 knots, diminishing to 10 to 15 knots in the afternoon. Waves 1 to 2 feet. Choppy. For Wednesday night, northeast winds 10 to 15 knots with gusts up to 20 knots. Waves 1 foot or less. A moderate chop. And for
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0: For tonight, northeast winds 10 to 15 knots with gusts up to 25 knots. Waves 1 foot or less. A moderate chop. A slight chance of showers early this evening. For Wednesday, northeast winds 10 to 15 knots with gusts up to 20 knots. Waves 1 foot or less. a moderate chop. For Wednesday night, northeast winds around 10 knots with gusts up to 20 knots. Waves 1 foot or less. Light chop. And for Thursday, northeast winds 10 to 15 knots with gusts up to 20 knots. Waves 1 foot or less. A moderate chop. From the Okaloosa-Walton County line to Pascagoula and out 20 nautical miles. Small craft advisory in effect through late Thursday night. For tonight, northeast winds 20 to 25 knots, diminishing to 15 to 20 knots after midnight. Seas 3 to 5 feet, occasionally to 6 feet. Wave detail, east 5 feet at 6 seconds. A slight chance of showers until early morning. For Wednesday, northeast winds 20 to 25 knots, diminishing to 15 to 20 knots in the afternoon. Seas 3. The flood warning is canceled for the Shoal River near Crestview. Additional details, at 7:15 p.m. Central Daylight Time Tuesday, the stage was 6.9 feet. Forecast, the river is expected to rise to a crest of 7.0 feet tomorrow morning. http://www.weather.gov/safety/flood. 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The current time is 8:01 p.m. Central Daylight Time. There is a high risk of rip currents for the following areas in Alabama, Baldwin Coastal and Mobile Coastal, and the following areas in Florida, Escambia Coastal, Okaloosa Coastal and Santa Rosa Coastal. High rip current risk remains in effect through late Saturday night. What? Dangerous rip currents. Where? In Alabama, Mobile Coastal and Baldwin Coastal counties. In Florida, Escambia Coastal, Santa Rosa Coastal and Okaloosa Coastal counties. When? Through late Saturday night. Impacts, rip currents can sweep even the best swimmers away from shore into deeper water. Swim near a lifeguard. If caught in a rip current, relax and float. Don't swim against the current. If able, swim in a direction following the shoreline. If unable to escape, face the shore and call or wave for help. The flood warning is canceled for the Shoal River near Crestview. Additional details, at 7:15 p.m. Central Daylight Time Tuesday, the stage was 6.9 feet. Forecast, the river is expected to rise to a crest of 7.0 feet tomorrow morning. http://www.weather.gov/safety/flood. Here's your marine forecast. On the weather map, a moderate to strong northeast to east flow will continue through Thursday. Seas increase to 4 to 8 feet, creating rough conditions offshore. A small craft advisory remains in effect through late week. Conditions may worsen late in the week and into the weekend due to the potential for tropical cyclone development in the Gulf. On Perdido Bay, Pensacola Bay including Santa Rosa Sound, and Choctaw Hatchie Bay. For tonight, northeast winds 10 to 15 knots with gusts up to 25 knots. Waves 1 to 2 feet this evening, then 1 foot or less. A moderate chop. For Wednesday, northeast winds 15 to 20 knots, diminishing to 10 to 15 knots in the afternoon. Waves 1 to 2 feet. Choppy. For Wednesday night, northeast winds 10 to 15 knots with gusts up to 20 knots. Waves 1 foot or less. A moderate chop. And for Thursday, northeast winds 10 to 15 knots with gusts up to 20 knots. Waves 1 foot or less. A moderate chop. On Perdido Bay, Pensacola Bay including Santa Rosa Sound, and Choctaw Hatchie Bay. For tonight, northeast winds 10 to 15 knots with gusts up to 25 knots. Waves 1 foot or less. A moderate chop. A slight chance of showers early this evening. For Wednesday, northeast winds 10 to 15 knots with gusts up to 20 knots. Waves 1 foot or less. A moderate chop. For Wednesday night, northeast winds around 10 knots with gusts up to 20 knots. Waves 1 foot or less. Light chop. And for Thursday, northeast winds 10 to 15 knots with gusts up to 20 knots. Waves 1 foot or less. a moderate chop. From the Okaloosa-Walton County line to Pascagoula, and out 20 nautical miles. Small craft advisory in effect through late Thursday night. For tonight, northeast winds 20 to 25 knots, diminishing to 15 to 20 knots after midnight. Seas 3 to 5 feet, occasionally to 6 feet. Wave detail, east 5 feet at 6 seconds. A slight chance of showers until early morning. For Wednesday, northeast winds 20 to 25 knots, diminishing to 15 to 20 knots in the afternoon. Seas 3 to 5 feet, occasionally to 6 feet. Wave detail, east 5 feet at 6 seconds. For Wednesday night, northeast winds 15 to 20 knots with gusts up to 25 knots. Seas 3 to 5 feet, occasionally to 6 feet. Wave detail, east 4 feet at 7 seconds. A slight chance of showers and thunderstorms in the late evening and overnight. And for Thursday, northeast winds 15 to 20 knots with gusts up to 25 knots. Seas 3 to 5 feet, occasionally to 6 feet. Wave detail, east 5 feet at 6 seconds. A slight chance of thunderstorms early in the morning. A slight chance of showers. From the Okaloosa-Walton County line to Pascagoula, from 20 to 60 nautical miles offshore. Small craft advisory in effect through late Thursday night. For tonight, northeast winds 20 to 25 knots with gusts up to 30 knots. Seas 5 to 6 feet, occasionally to 8 feet. Wave detail, east 6 feet at 6 seconds. A slight chance of thunderstorms. A chance of showers until early morning, then a slight chance of showers late. For Wednesday, northeast winds 20 to 25 knots with gusts up to 30 knots. Seas 5 to 7 feet, occasionally to 9 feet. Wave detail, east 7 feet at 6 seconds. A slight chance of thunderstorms. A slight chance of showers until late afternoon, then a chance of showers late. For Wednesday night, northeast winds 20 to 25 knots, becoming east 15 to 20 knots after midnight. Seas 5 to 6 feet, occasionally to 8 feet. Wave detail, east 6 feet at 7 seconds. A chance of showers with a slight chance of thunderstorms. And for Thursday, east winds 20 to 25 knots with gusts up to 30 knots. Seas 5 to 7 feet, occasionally to 9 feet. Wave detail, east 6 feet at 6 seconds. A slight chance of thunderstorms until late afternoon. A chance of showers. Tidal information, at the mouth of the Mobile River on Wednesday, high tide at 10:44 a.m. Low tide at 8:12 p.m. At the mouth of the Mobile River on Thursday, high tide at 2:09 a.m. Low tide at 6:05 a.m. Low tide at 7:07 p.m. At Pensacola Bay on Wednesday, high tide at 9:20 a.m. Low tide at 6:48 p.m. At Pensacola Bay on Thursday, high tide at 10:41 a.m. Low tide at 6 p.m. At the East Pass in Destin on Wednesday, high tide at 8:47 a.m. Low tide at 6:14 p.m. At the East Pass in Destin on Thursday, high tide at 1:35 a.m. Low tide at 2:40 a.m. Low tide at 5:26 p.m. High tide at 10:38 p.m. The following marine observations were made as of 7 p.m. Mobile Bay Coast Guard Station. Winds were east at 7 knots. Sea temperature 81 degrees. Air temperature 80 degrees. Weeks Bay, northeast winds at 3 knots. Air temperature was 79 degrees. Pensacola Bay, northeast winds at 4 knots. Air temperature was 78 degrees. The report from the east end of Dauphin Island was not available. Graham Bay, northeast winds at 10 knots. Air temperature was 80 degrees. And Pettiboy Island, northeast winds at 15 knots. Air temperature was 79 degrees. 12 miles south of Orange Beach. Winds were northeast at 19 knots. Sea temperature 84 degrees. Air temperature 80 degrees. 100 miles south of Destin. Winds were east at 14 knots. Air temperature 81 degrees. Here's your National Weather Service forecast. This afternoon, mostly cloudy. Near steady temperature in the upper 70s. Northeast winds around 10 miles per hour with gusts up to 20 miles per hour. Tonight, mostly cloudy. Lows in the mid-60s. Northeast winds 5 to 10 miles per hour. Gusts up to 20 miles per hour in the evening. Wednesday, mostly sunny. Highs in the mid-80s. Northeast winds 10 to 15 miles per hour with gusts up to 20 miles per hour. Wednesday night, mostly cloudy in the evening, then clearing. Lows in the mid-60s. Northeast winds 5 to 10 miles per hour. Thursday, mostly sunny. Highs in the mid-80s. Northeast winds 5 to 10 miles per hour with gusts up to 20 miles per hour. Thursday night, mostly cloudy. Lows in the lower 60s. Friday, tropical storm conditions possible. Partly sunny with a slight chance of showers in the morning, then mostly cloudy with a chance of showers in the afternoon. Highs in the lower 80s. Chance of rain 40%. Friday night, hurricane conditions possible. Mostly cloudy. A chance of showers with a slight chance of thunderstorms in the evening, then showers likely with a chance of thunderstorms after midnight. Locally heavy rainfall possible after midnight. Lows in the mid-60s. Chance of rain 70%. This is NOAA Weather Radio from the Mobile Pensacola National Weather Service. The current time is 8:12 p.m. Central Daylight Time. There is a high risk of rip currents for the following areas in Alabama, Baldwin Coastal and Mobile Coastal, and the following areas in Florida, Escambia Coastal, Okaloosa Coastal and Santa Rosa Coastal. High rip current risk remains in effect through late Saturday night. What? Dangerous rip currents. Where? In Alabama, Mobile Coastal and Baldwin Coastal counties. In Florida, Escambia Coastal, Santa Rosa Coastal and Okaloosa Coastal counties. When? Through late Saturday night. Impacts. Rip currents can sweep even the best swimmers away from shore into deeper water. 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The flood warning is canceled for the Shoal River near Crestview. Additional details, at 7:15 p.m. Central Daylight Time Tuesday, the stage was 6.9 feet. Forecast, the river is expected to rise to a crest of 7.0 feet tomorrow morning. http://www.weather.gov/safety/flood. Here's your marine forecast. On the weather map, a moderate to strong northeast to east flow will continue through Thursday. Seas increase to 4 to 8 feet, creating rough conditions offshore. A small craft advisory remains in effect through late week. Conditions may worsen late in the week and into the weekend due to the potential for tropical cyclone development in the Gulf. On Perdido Bay, Pensacola Bay including Santa Rosa Sound, and Choctawhatchee Bay. For tonight, northeast winds 10 to 15 knots with gusts up to 25 knots. Waves 1 to 2 feet this evening, then 1 foot or less. A moderate chop. For Wednesday, northeast winds 15 to 20 knots, diminishing to 10 to 15 knots in the afternoon. Waves 1 to 2 feet. Choppy. For Wednesday night, northeast winds 10 to 15 knots with gusts up to 20 knots. Waves 1 foot or less. A moderate chop. And for Thursday, northeast winds 10 to 15 knots with gusts up to 20 knots. Waves 1 foot or less. A moderate chop. On Perdido Bay, Pensacola Bay including Santa Rosa Sound, and Choctawhatchee Bay. For tonight, northeast winds 10 to 15 knots with gusts up to 25 knots. Waves 1 foot or less. A moderate chop. A slight chance of showers early this evening. For Wednesday, northeast winds 10 to 15 knots with gusts up to 20 knots. Waves 1 foot or less. A moderate chop. For Wednesday night, Northeast winds around 10 knots with gusts up to 20 knots. Waves 1 foot or less. Light chop. And for Thursday, northeast winds 10 to 15 knots with gusts up to 20 knots. Waves 1 foot or less. A moderate chop. From the Okaloosa-Walton County line to Pascagoula, and out 20 nautical miles. Small craft advisory in effect through late Thursday night. For tonight, northeast winds 20 to 25 knots, diminishing to 15 to 20 knots after midnight. Seas 3 to 5 feet, occasionally to 6 feet. Wave detail, east 5 feet at 6 seconds. A slight chance of showers until early morning. For Wednesday, northeast winds 20 to 25 knots, diminishing to 15 to 20 knots in the afternoon. Seas 3 to 5 feet, occasionally to 6 feet. Wave detail, east 5 feet at 6 seconds. For Wednesday night, northeast winds 15 to 20 knots with gusts up to 25 knots. Seas 3 to 5 feet, occasionally to 6 feet. Wave detail, east 4 feet at 7 seconds. A slight chance of showers and thunderstorms in the late evening and overnight. And for Thursday, northeast winds 15 to 20 knots with gusts up to 25 knots. Seas 3 to 5 feet, occasionally to 6 feet. Wave detail, east 5 feet at 6 seconds. A slight chance of thunderstorms early in the morning. A slight chance of showers. From the Okaloosa-Walton County line to Pascagoula, from 20 to 60 nautical miles offshore. Small craft advisory in effect through late Thursday night. For tonight, northeast winds 20 to 25 knots with gusts up to 30 knots. Seas 5 to 6 feet, occasionally to 8 feet. Wave detail, east 6 feet at 6 seconds. A slight chance of thunderstorms. A chance of showers until early morning, then a slight chance of showers late. For Wednesday, northeast winds 20 to 25 knots with gusts up to 30 knots. Seas 5 to 7 feet, occasionally to 9 feet. Wave detail, east 7 feet at 6 seconds. A slight chance of thunderstorms. A slight chance of showers until late afternoon, then a chance of showers late. For Wednesday night, northeast winds 20 to 25 knots, becoming east 15 to 20 knots after midnight. Seas 5 to 6 feet, occasionally to 8 feet. Wave detail, east 6 feet at 7 seconds. A chance of showers with a slight chance of thunderstorms. And for Thursday, east winds 20 to 25 knots with gusts up to 30 knots. Seas 5 to 7 feet, occasionally to 9 feet. Wave detail, east 6 feet at 6 seconds. A slight chance of thunderstorms until late afternoon. A chance of showers. 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Tidal information, at the mouth of the Mobile River on Wednesday, high tide at 10:44 a.m. Low tide at 8:12 p.m. At the mouth of the Mobile River on Thursday, high tide at 2:09 a.m. Low tide at 6:05 a.m. Low tide at 7:07 p.m. At Pensacola Bay on Wednesday, high tide at 9:20 a.m. Low tide at 6:48 p.m. At Pensacola Bay on Thursday, high tide at 10:41 a.m. Low tide at 6 p.m. At the East Pass in Destin on Wednesday, high tide at 8:47 a.m. Low tide at 6:14 p.m. At the East Pass in Destin on Thursday, high tide at 1:35 a.m. Low tide at 2:40 a.m. Low tide at 5:26 p.m. High tide at 10:38 p.m. The following marine observations were made as of 8 p.m. Mobile Bay Coast Guard Station. Winds were east at 8 knots. Sea temperature 82 degrees. Air temperature 79 degrees. Weeks Bay, northeast winds at 3 knots. Air temperature was 78 degrees. Pensacola Bay, northeast winds at 3 knots. Air temperature was 78 degrees. The report from the east end of Dauphin Island was not available. Graham Bay, east winds at 13 knots. Air temperature was 80 degrees. And Pettiboy Island, northeast winds at 16 knots. Air temperature was 79 degrees. 12 miles south of Orange Beach, winds were northeast at 21 knots. Air temperature was 80 degrees. Gulf water temperature 84 degrees. Wave height 5 feet, with a period of 6 seconds. 100 miles south of Destin. Winds were east at 17 knots. Air temperature 80 degrees. Wave height 6 feet. Wave period 7 seconds. The following weather reports were made at 8 p.m. Pensacola International Airport, skies were cloudy. The temperature was 77 degrees, the dew point was 70, and the relative humidity was 79%. The wind was northeast at 7 miles an hour. The pressure was 29.91 inches and rising. Pensacola Naval Air Station, skies were cloudy. The temperature was 78 degrees, the dew point was 70, and the relative humidity was 76%. The wind was northeast at 9 miles an hour. The pressure was 29.90 inches and steady. Here's your National Weather Service forecast. This afternoon, mostly cloudy. Near steady temperature in the upper 70s. Northeast winds around 10 miles per hour with gusts up to 20 miles per hour. Tonight, mostly cloudy. Lows in the mid-60s. Northeast winds 5 to 10 miles per hour. Gusts up to 20 miles per hour in the evening. Wednesday, mostly sunny. Highs in the mid-80s. Northeast winds 10 to 15 miles per hour with gusts up to 20 miles per hour. Wednesday night, mostly cloudy in the evening, then clearing. Lows in the mid-60s. Northeast winds 5 to 10 miles per hour. Thursday, mostly sunny. Highs in the mid-80s. Northeast winds 5 to 10 miles per hour with gusts up to 20 miles per hour. Thursday night, mostly cloudy. Lows in the lower 60s. Friday, tropical storm conditions possible. Partly sunny with a slight chance of showers in the morning, then mostly cloudy with a chance of showers in the afternoon. Highs in the lower 80s. Chance of rain 40%. Friday night, hurricane conditions possible. Mostly cloudy. A chance of showers with a slight chance of thunderstorms in the evening, then showers likely with a chance of thunderstorms after midnight. Locally heavy rainfall possible after midnight. Lows in the mid-60s. Chance of rain 70%. This is NOAA Weather Radio, from the Mobile Pensacola National Weather Service. The current time is 8:23 p.m. Central Daylight Time. There is a high risk of rip currents for the following areas in Alabama, Baldwin Coastal and Mobile Coastal, and the following areas in Florida, Escambia Coastal, Okaloosa Coastal and Santa Rosa Coastal. High rip current risk remains in effect through late Saturday night. What? Dangerous rip currents. Where? In Alabama, Mobile Coastal and Baldwin Coastal counties. In Florida, Escambia Coastal, Santa Rosa Coastal and Okaloosa Coastal counties. When? Through late Saturday night. Impacts, rip currents can sweep even the best swimmers away from shore into deeper water. Swim near a lifeguard. If caught in a rip current, relax and float. Don't swim against the current. If able, swim in a direction following the shoreline. If unable to escape, face the shore and call or wave for help. Here's your marine forecast. On the weather map, a moderate to strong northeast to east flow will continue through Thursday. Seas increase to 4 to 8 feet, creating rough conditions offshore. A small craft advisory remains in effect through late week. Conditions may worsen late in the week and into the weekend due to the potential for tropical cyclone development in the Gulf. On Perdido Bay, Pensacola Bay including Santa Rosa Sound, and Choctaw Hatchie Bay. For tonight, northeast winds 10 to 15 knots with gusts up to 25 knots. Waves 1 to 2 feet this evening, then 1 foot or less. A moderate chop. For Wednesday, northeast winds 15 to 20 knots, diminishing to 10 to 15 knots in the afternoon. waves 1 to 2 feet. Choppy. For Wednesday night, northeast winds 10 to 15 knots with gusts up to 20 knots. Waves 1 foot or less. A moderate chop. And for Thursday, northeast winds 10 to 15 knots with gusts up to 20 knots. Waves 1 foot or less. A moderate chop. On Perdido Bay, Pensacola Bay including Santa Rosa Sound, and Choctawhatchee Bay. For tonight, northeast winds 10 to 15 knots with gusts up to 25 knots. Waves 1 foot or less. A moderate chop. A slight chance of showers early this evening. For Wednesday, northeast winds 10 to 15 knots with gusts up to 20 knots. Waves 1 foot or less. A moderate chop. For Wednesday night, northeast winds around 10 knots with gusts up to 20 knots. Waves 1 foot or less. Light chop. And for Thursday, northeast winds 10 to 15 knots with gusts up to 20 knots. Waves 1 foot or less. A moderate chop. From the Okaloosa-Walton County line to Pascagoula, and out 20 nautical miles. Small craft advisory in effect through late Thursday night. For tonight, northeast winds 20 to 25 knots, diminishing to 15 to 20 knots after midnight. Seas 3 to 5 feet, occasionally to 6 feet. Wave detail, east 5 feet at 6 seconds. A slight chance of showers until early morning. For Wednesday, northeast winds 20 to 25 knots, diminishing to 15 to 20 knots in the afternoon. Seas 3 to 5 feet, occasionally to 6 feet. Wave detail, east 5 feet at 6 seconds. For Wednesday night, northeast winds 15 to 20 knots with gusts up to 25 knots. Seas 3 to 5 feet, occasionally to 6 feet. Wave detail, east 4 feet at 7 seconds. A slight chance of showers and thunderstorms in the late evening and overnight. And for Thursday, northeast winds 15 to 20 knots with gusts up to 25 knots. Seas 3 to 5 feet, occasionally to 6 feet. Wave detail, east 5 feet at 6 seconds. A slight chance of thunderstorms early in the morning. A slight chance of showers. From the Okaloosa-Walton County line to Pascagoula, from 20 to 60 nautical miles offshore. Small craft advisory in effect through late Thursday night. For tonight, northeast winds 20 to 25 knots with gusts up to 30 knots. Seas 5 to 6 feet, occasionally to 8 feet. Wave detail, east 6 feet at 6 seconds. A slight chance of thunderstorms. A chance of showers until early morning, then a slight chance of showers late. For Wednesday, northeast winds 20 to 25 knots with gusts up to 30 knots. Seas 5 to 7 feet, occasionally to 9 feet. Wave detail, east 7 feet at 6 seconds. A slight chance of thunderstorms. A slight chance of showers until late afternoon, then a chance of showers late. For Wednesday night, northeast winds 20 to 25 knots, becoming east 15 to 20 knots after midnight. Seas 5 to 6 feet, occasionally to 8 feet. Wave detail, east 6 feet at 7 seconds. A chance of showers with a slight chance of thunderstorms. And for Thursday, east winds 20 to 25 knots with gusts up to 30 knots. Seas 5 to 7 feet, occasionally to 9 feet. Wave detail, east 6 feet at 6 seconds. A slight chance of thunderstorms until late afternoon. A chance of showers. Tidal information, at the mouth of the Mobile River on Wednesday, high tide at 10:44 a.m. Low tide at 8:12 p.m. At the mouth of the Mobile River on Thursday, high tide at 2:09 a.m. Low tide at 6:05 a.m. Low tide at 7:07 p.m. At Pensacola Bay on Wednesday, high tide at 9:20 a.m. Low tide at 6:48 p.m. At Pensacola Bay on Thursday, high tide at 10:41 a.m. Low tide at 6 p.m. At the East Pass in Destin on Wednesday, high tide at 8:47 a.m. Low tide at 6:14 p.m. At the East Pass in Destin on Thursday, high tide at 1:35 a.m. Low tide at 2:40 a.m. Low tide at 5:26 p.m. High tide at 10:38 p.m. The following marine observation.

80 degrees. And Pettiboy Island, northeast winds at 60 knots. Air temperature was 79 degrees. 12 miles south of Orange Beach, winds were northeast at 21 knots. Air temperature was 80 degrees. Gulf water temperature 84 degrees. Wave height 5 feet, with a period of 6 seconds. 100 miles south of Destin. Winds were east at 70 knots. Air temperature 80 degrees. Wave height 6 feet. Wave period 7 seconds. The following weather reports were made at 8 p.m. Pensacola International Airport, skies were cloudy. The temperature was 77 degrees, the dew point was 70, and the relative humidity was 79%. The wind was northeast at 7 miles an hour. The pressure was 29.91 inches and rising. Pensacola Naval Air Station, skies were cloudy. The temperature was 78 degrees, the dew point was 70, and the relative humidity was 76%. The wind was northeast at 9 miles an hour. The pressure was 29.90 inches and steady. Here's your National Weather Service forecast. This afternoon, mostly cloudy. Near steady temperature in the upper 70s. Northeast winds around 10 miles per hour with gusts up to 20 miles per hour. Tonight, mostly cloudy. Lows in the mid-60s. Northeast winds 5 to 10 miles per hour. Gusts up to 20 miles per hour in the evening. Wednesday, mostly sunny. Highs in the mid-80s. Northeast winds 10 to 15 miles per hour with gusts up to 20 miles per hour. Wednesday night, mostly cloudy in the evening, then clearing. Lows in the mid-60s. Northeast winds 5 to 10 miles per hour. Thursday, mostly sunny. Highs in the mid-80s. Northeast winds 5 to 10 miles per hour with gusts up to 20 miles per hour. Thursday night, mostly cloudy. Lows in the lower 60s. Friday, tropical storm conditions possible. Partly sunny with a slight chance of showers in the morning, then mostly cloudy with a chance of showers in the afternoon. Highs in the lower 80s. Chance of rain 40%. Friday night, hurricane conditions possible. Mostly cloudy. A chance of showers with a slight chance of thunderstorms in the evening, then showers likely with a chance of thunderstorms after midnight. Locally heavy rainfall possible after midnight. Lows in the mid-60s. Chance of rain 70%. This is NOAA Weather Radio, from the Mobile Pensacola National Weather Service. The current time is 8:33 p.m. Central Daylight Time. There is a high risk of rip currents for the following areas in Alabama, Baldwin Coastal and Mobile Coastal, and the following areas in Florida, Escambia Coastal, Okaloosa Coastal and Santa Rosa Coastal. High rip current risk remains in effect through late Saturday night. What? Dangerous rip currents. Where? In Alabama, Mobile Coastal and Baldwin Coastal counties. In Florida, Escambia Coastal, Santa Rosa Coastal and Okaloosa Coastal counties. When? Through late Saturday night. Impacts, rip currents can sweep even the best swimmers away from shore into deeper water. Swim near a lifeguard. If caught in a rip current, relax and float. Don't swim against the current. If able, swim in a direction following the shoreline. If unable to escape, face the shore and call or wave for help. Here's your marine forecast. On the weather map, a moderate to strong northeast to east flow will continue through Thursday. Seas increase to 4 to 8 feet, creating rough conditions offshore. A small craft advisory remains in effect through late week. Conditions may worsen late in the week and into the weekend due to the potential for tropical cyclone development in the Gulf. On Perdido Bay, Pensacola Bay including Santa Rosa Sound, and Choctawhatchee Bay. For tonight, northeast winds 10 to 15 knots with gusts up to 25 knots. Waves 1 to 2 feet this evening, then 1 foot or less. A moderate chop. For Wednesday, northeast winds 15 to 20 knots, diminishing to 10 to 15 knots in the afternoon. Waves 1 to 2 feet. Choppy.
for Wednesday night.

0: Northeast winds 10 to 15 knots with gusts up to 20 knots. Waves 1 foot or less. A moderate chop. And for Thursday, northeast winds 10 to 15 knots with gusts up to 20 knots. Waves 1 foot or less. A moderate chop. On Perdido Bay, Pensacola Bay including Santa Rosa Sound, and Choctaw Hatchie Bay. For tonight, northeast winds 10 to 15 knots with gusts up to 25 knots. Waves 1 foot or less. A moderate chop. A slight chance of showers early this evening. For Wednesday, northeast winds 10 to 15 knots with gusts up to 20 knots. Waves 1 foot or less. A moderate chop. For Wednesday night, northeast winds around 10 knots with gusts up to 20 knots. Waves 1 foot or less. Light chop. And for Thursday, northeast winds 10 to 15 knots with gusts up to 20 knots. Waves 1 foot or less. A moderate chop. From the Okaloosa-Walton County line to Pascagoula and out 20 nautical miles. Small craft advisory in effect through late Thursday night. For tonight, northeast winds 20 to 25 knots, diminishing to 15 to 20 knots after midnight. Seas 3 to 5 feet, occasionally to 6 feet. Wave detail, east 5 feet at 6 seconds. A slight chance of showers until early morning. For Wednesday, northeast winds 20 to 25 knots, diminishing to 15 to 20 knots in the afternoon. Seas 3 to 5 feet, occasionally to 6 feet. Wave detail, east 5 feet at 6 seconds. For Wednesday night, northeast winds 15 to 20 knots with gusts up to 25 knots. Seas 3 to 5 feet, occasionally to 6 feet. Wave detail, east 4 feet at 7 seconds. A slight chance of showers and thunderstorms in the late evening and overnight. And for Thursday, northeast winds 15 to 20 knots with gusts up to 25 knots. Seas 3 to 5 feet, occasionally to 6 feet. Wave detail, east 5 feet at 6 seconds. A slight chance of thunderstorms early in the morning. A slight chance of showers. From the Okaloosa-Walton County line to Pascagoula, from 20 to 60 nautical miles offshore. Small craft advisory in effect through late Thursday night. For tonight, northeast winds 20 to 25 knots with gusts up to 30 knots. Seas 5 to 6 feet, occasionally to 8 feet. Wave detail, east 6 feet at 6 seconds. A slight chance of thunderstorms. A chance of showers until early morning, then a slight chance of showers late. For Wednesday, northeast winds 20 to 25 knots with gusts up to 30 knots. Seas 5 to 7 feet, occasionally to 9 feet. Wave detail, east 7 feet at 6 seconds. A slight chance of thunderstorms. A slight chance of showers until late afternoon, then a chance of showers late. For Wednesday night, northeast winds 20 to 25 knots, becoming east 15 to 20 knots after midnight. Seas 5 to 6 feet, occasionally to 8 feet. Wave detail, east 6 feet at 7 seconds. A chance of showers with a slight chance of thunderstorms. And for Thursday, east winds 20 to 25 knots with gusts up to 30 knots. Seas 5 to 7 feet, occasionally to 9 feet. Wave detail, east 6 feet at 6 seconds. A slight chance of thunderstorms until late afternoon. A chance of showers. Tidal information, at the mouth of the Mobile River on Wednesday, high tide at 10:44 a.m. Low tide at 8:12 p.m. At the mouth of the Mobile River on Thursday, high tide at 2:09 a.m. Low tide at 6:05 a.m. Low tide at 7:07 p.m. At Pensacola Bay on Wednesday, high tide at 9:20 a.m. Low tide at 6:48 p.m. At Pensacola Bay on Thursday, high tide at 10:41 a.m. Low tide at 6 p.m. At the East Pass in Destin on Wednesday, high tide at 8:47 a.m. Low tide at 6:14 p.m. At the East Pass in Destin on Thursday, high tide at 1:35 a.m. Low tide at 2:40 a.m. Low tide at 5:26 p.m. High tide at 10:38 p.m. p.m. The following marine observations were made as of 8 p.m. Mobile Bay Coast Guard Station. Winds were east at 8 knots. Sea temperature 82 degrees. Air temperature 79 degrees. Weeks Bay, northeast winds at 3 knots. Air temperature was 78 degrees. Pensacola Bay, northeast winds at 3 knots. Air temperature was 78 degrees. The report from the east end of Dauphin Island was not available. Graham Bay, east winds at 13 knots. Air temperature was 80 degrees. And Pettiboy Island, northeast winds at 16 knots. Air temperature was 79 degrees. 12 miles south of Orange Beach, winds were northeast at 21 knots. Air temperature was 80 degrees. Gulf water temperature 84 degrees. Wave height 5 feet, with a period of 6 seconds. 100 miles south of Destin. Winds were east at 17 knots. Air temperature 80 degrees. Wave height 6 feet. Wave period 7 seconds. The following weather reports were made at 8 p.m. Pensacola International Airport, skies were cloudy. The temperature was 77 degrees, the dew point was 70, and the relative humidity was 79%. The wind was northeast at 7 miles an hour. The pressure was 29.91 inches and rising. Pensacola Naval Air Station, skies were cloudy. The temperature was 78 degrees, the dew point was 70, and the relative humidity was 76%. The wind was northeast at 9 miles an hour. The pressure was 29.90 inches and steady. Here's your National Weather Service forecast. This afternoon, mostly cloudy. Near steady temperature in the upper 70s. Northeast winds around 10 miles per hour with gusts up to 20 miles per hour. Tonight, mostly cloudy. Lows in the mid-60s. Northeast winds 5 to 10 miles per hour. Gusts up to 20 miles per hour in the evening. Wednesday, mostly sunny. Highs in the mid-80s. Northeast winds 10 to 15 miles per hour with gusts up to 20 miles per hour. Wednesday night, mostly cloudy in the evening, then clearing. Lows in the mid-60s. Northeast winds 5 to 10 miles per hour. Thursday, mostly sunny. Highs in the mid-80s. Northeast winds 5 to 10 miles per hour with gusts up to 20 miles per hour. Thursday night, mostly cloudy. Lows in the lower 60s. Friday, tropical storm conditions possible. Partly sunny with a slight chance of showers in the morning, then mostly cloudy with a chance of showers in the afternoon. Highs in the lower 80s. Chance of rain 40%. Friday night, hurricane conditions possible. Mostly cloudy. A chance of showers with a slight chance of thunderstorms in the evening, then showers likely with a chance of thunderstorms after midnight. Locally heavy rainfall possible after midnight. Lows in the mid-60s. Chance of rain 70%. This is NOAA Weather Radio, from the Mobile Pensacola National Weather Service. The current time is 8:44 p.m. Central Daylight Time. There is a high risk of rip currents for the following areas in Alabama, Baldwin Coastal and Mobile Coastal, and the following areas in Florida, Escambia Coastal, Okaloosa Coastal and Santa Rosa Coastal. High rip current risk remains in effect through late Saturday night. What? Dangerous rip currents. Where? In Alabama, Mobile Coastal and Baldwin Coastal Counties. In Florida, Escambia, Santa Rosa Coastal and Okaloosa Coastal Counties. When? Through late Saturday night. Impacts, rip currents can sweep even the best swimmers away from shore into deeper water. Swim near a lifeguard. If caught in a rip current, relax and float. Don't swim against the current. If able, swim in a direction following the shoreline. If unable to escape, face the shore and call or wave for help. Here's your marine forecast. On the weather map, a moderate to strong northeast to east flow will continue through Thursday. Seas increase to 4 to 8 feet, creating rough conditions offshore. A small craft advisory remains in effect through late week. conditions may worsen late in the week and into the weekend due to the potential for tropical cyclone development in the Gulf. On Perdido Bay, Pensacola Bay including Santa Rosa Sound, and Choctawhatchee Bay. For tonight, northeast winds 10 to 15 knots with gusts up to 25 knots. Waves 1 to 2 feet this evening, then 1 foot or less. A moderate chop. For Wednesday, northeast winds 15 to 20 knots, diminishing to 10 to 15 knots in the afternoon. Waves 1 to 2 feet. Choppy. For Wednesday night, northeast winds 10 to 15 knots with gusts up to 20 knots. Waves 1 foot or less. A moderate chop. And for Thursday, northeast winds 10 to 15 knots with gusts up to 20 knots. Waves 1 foot or less. A moderate chop. On Perdido Bay, Pensacola Bay including Santa Rosa Sound, and Choctawhatchee Bay. For tonight, northeast winds 10 to 15 knots with gusts up to 25 knots. Waves 1 foot or less. A moderate chop. A slight chance of showers early this evening. For Wednesday, northeast winds 10 to 15 knots with gusts up to 20 knots. Waves 1 foot or less. A moderate chop. For Wednesday night, northeast winds around 10 knots with gusts up to 20 knots. Waves 1 foot or less. Light chop. And for Thursday, northeast winds 10 to 15 knots with gusts up to 20 knots. Waves 1 foot or less. A moderate chop. From the Okaloosa-Walton County line to Pascagoula, and out 20 nautical miles. Small craft advisory in effect through late Thursday night. For tonight, northeast winds 20 to 25 knots, diminishing to 15 to 20 knots after midnight. Seas 3 to 5 feet, occasionally to 6 feet. Wave detail, east 5 feet at 6 seconds. A slight chance of showers until early morning. For Wednesday, northeast winds 20 to 25 knots, diminishing to 15 to 20 knots in the afternoon. Seas 3 to 5 feet, occasionally to 6 feet. Wave detail, east 5 feet at 6 seconds. For Wednesday night, northeast winds 15 to 20 knots with gusts up to 25 knots. Seas 3 to 5 feet, occasionally to 6 feet. Wave detail, east 4 feet at 7 seconds. A slight chance of showers and thunderstorms in the late evening and overnight. And for Thursday, northeast winds 15 to 20 knots with gusts up to 25 knots. Seas 3 to 5 feet, occasionally to 6 feet. Wave detail, east 5 feet at 6 seconds. A slight chance of thunderstorms early in the morning. A slight chance of showers. From the Okaloosa-Walton County line to Pascagoula, from 20 to 60 nautical miles offshore. Small craft advisory in effect through late Thursday night. For tonight, northeast winds 20 to 25 knots with gusts up to 30 knots. Seas 5 to 6 feet, occasionally to 8 feet. Wave detail, east 6 feet at 6 seconds. A slight chance of thunderstorms. A chance of showers until early morning, then a slight chance of showers late. For Wednesday, northeast winds 20 to 25 knots with gusts up to 30 knots. Seas 5 to 7 feet, occasionally to 9 feet. Wave detail, east 7 feet at 6 seconds. A slight chance of thunderstorms. A slight chance of showers until late afternoon, then a chance of showers late. For Wednesday night, northeast winds 20 to 25 knots, becoming east 15 to 20 knots after midnight. Seas 5 to 6 feet, occasionally to 8 feet. Wave detail, east 6 feet at 7 seconds. A chance of showers with a slight chance of thunderstorms. And for Thursday, east winds 20 to 25 knots with gusts up to 30 knots. Seas 5 to 7 feet, occasionally to 9 feet. Wave detail, east 6 feet at 6 seconds. A slight chance of thunderstorms until late afternoon. A chance of showers. 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p.m. At the mouth of the Mobile River on Thursday, high tide at 2:09 a.m. Low tide at 6:05 a.m. Low tide at 7:07 p.m. At Pensacola Bay on Wednesday, high tide at 9:20 a.m. Low tide at 6:48 p.m. At Pensacola Bay on Thursday, high tide at 10:41 a.m. Low tide at 6 p.m. At the East Pass in Destin on Wednesday, high tide at 8:47 a.m. Low tide at 6:14 p.m. At the East Pass in Destin on Thursday, high tide at 1:35 a.m. Low tide at 2:40 a.m. Low tide at 5:26 p.m. High tide at 10:38 p.m. The following marine observations were made as of 8 p.m. Mobile Bay Coast Guard Station. Winds were east at 8 knots. Sea temperature 82 degrees. Air temperature 79 degrees. Weeks Bay, northeast winds at 3 knots. Air temperature was 78 degrees. Pensacola Bay, northeast winds at 3 knots. Air temperature was 78 degrees. The report from the east end of Dauphin Island was not available. Graham Bay, east winds at 13 knots. Air temperature was 80 degrees. And Pettiboy Island, northeast winds at 16 knots. Air temperature was 79 degrees. 12 miles south of Orange Beach, winds were northeast at 21 knots. Air temperature was 80 degrees. Gulf water temperature 84 degrees. Wave height 5 feet, with a period of 6 seconds. 100 miles south of Destin. Winds were east at 70 knots. Air temperature 80 degrees. Wave height 6 feet. Wave period 7 seconds. The following weather reports were made at 8 p.m. Pensacola International Airport, skies were cloudy. The temperature was 77 degrees, the dew point was 70, and the relative humidity was 79%. The wind was northeast at 7 miles an hour. The pressure was 29.91 inches and rising. Pensacola Naval Air Station, skies were cloudy. The temperature was 78 degrees, the dew point was 70, and the relative humidity was 76%. The wind was northeast at 9 miles an hour. The pressure was 29.90 inches and steady. Here's your National Weather Service forecast. This afternoon, mostly cloudy. Near steady temperature in the upper 70s. Northeast winds around 10 miles per hour with gusts up to 20 miles per hour. Tonight, mostly cloudy. Lows in the mid-60s. Northeast winds 5 to 10 miles per hour. Gusts up to 20 miles per hour in the evening. Wednesday, mostly sunny. Highs in the mid-80s. Northeast winds 10 to 15 miles per hour with gusts up to 20 miles per hour. Wednesday night, mostly cloudy in the evening, then clearing. Lows in the mid-60s. Northeast winds 5 to 10 miles per hour. Thursday, mostly sunny. Highs in the mid-80s. Northeast winds 5 to 10 miles per hour with gusts up to 20 miles per hour. Thursday night, mostly cloudy. Lows in the lower 60s. Friday, tropical storm conditions possible. Partly sunny with a slight chance of showers in the morning, then mostly cloudy with a chance of showers in the afternoon. Highs in the lower 80s. Chance of rain 40%. Friday night, hurricane conditions possible. Mostly cloudy. A chance of showers with a slight chance of thunderstorms in the evening, then showers likely with a chance of thunderstorms after midnight. Locally heavy rainfall possible after midnight. Lows in the mid-60s. Chance of rain 70%. This is NOAA Weather Radio, from the Mobile Pensacola National Weather Service. The current time is 8:55 p.m. Central Daylight Time. There is a high risk of rip currents for the following areas in Alabama, Baldwin Coastal and Mobile Coastal, and the following areas in Florida, Escambia Coastal, Okaloosa Coastal and Santa Rosa Coastal. High rip current risk remains in effect through late Saturday night. What? Dangerous rip currents. Where? In Alabama, Mobile Coastal and Baldwin Coastal counties. In Florida, Escambia Coastal, Santa Rosa Coastal and Okaloosa Coastal counties. When? Through late Saturday night. Impacts, rip currents can sweep even the best swimmers away from shore into deeper water. 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Here's your marine forecast. On the weather map, a moderate to strong northeast to east flow will continue through Thursday. Seas increase to 4 to 8 feet, creating rough conditions offshore. A small craft advisory remains in effect through late week. Conditions may worsen late in the week and into the weekend due to the potential for tropical cyclone development in the Gulf. On Perdido Bay, Pensacola Bay including Santa Rosa Sound, and Choctaw Hatchie Bay. For tonight, northeast winds 10 to 15 knots with gusts up to 25 knots. Waves 1 to 2 feet this evening, then 1 foot or less. A moderate chop. For Wednesday, northeast winds 15 to 20 knots, diminishing to 10 to 15 knots in the afternoon. Waves 1 to 2 feet. Choppy. For Wednesday night, northeast winds 10 to 15 knots with gusts up to 20 knots. Waves 1 foot or less. A moderate chop. And for Thursday, northeast winds 10 to 15 knots with gusts up to 20 knots. Waves 1 foot or less. A moderate chop. On Perdido Bay, Pensacola Bay including Santa Rosa Sound, and Choctaw Hatchie Bay. For tonight, northeast winds 10 to 15 knots with gusts up to 25 knots. Waves 1 foot or less. A moderate chop. A slight chance of showers early this evening. For Wednesday, northeast winds 10 to 15 knots with gusts up to 20 knots. Waves 1 foot or less. A moderate chop. For Wednesday night, northeast winds around 10 knots with gusts up to 20 knots. Waves 1 foot or less. Light chop. And for Thursday, northeast winds 10 to 15 knots with gusts up to 20 knots. Waves 1 foot or less. A moderate chop. From the Okaloosa-Walton County line to Pascagoula, and out 20 nautical miles. Small craft advisory in effect through late Thursday night. For tonight, northeast winds 20 to 25 knots, diminishing to 15 to 20 knots after midnight. Seas 3 to 5 feet, occasionally to 6 feet. Wave detail, east 5 feet at 6 seconds. A slight chance of showers until early morning. For Wednesday, northeast winds 20 to 25 knots, diminishing to 15 to 20 knots in the afternoon. Seas 3 to 5 feet, occasionally to 6 feet. Wave detail, east 5 feet at 6 seconds. For Wednesday night, northeast winds 15 to 20 knots with gusts up to 25 knots. Seas 3 to 5 feet, occasionally to 6 feet. Wave detail, east 4 feet at 7 seconds. A slight chance of showers and thunderstorms in the late evening and overnight.
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0: Chance of thunderstorms early in the morning. A slight chance of showers. From the Okaloosa-Walton County line to Pascagoula, from 20 to 60 nautical miles offshore. Small craft advisory in effect through late Thursday night. For tonight, northeast winds 20 to 25 knots with gusts up to 30 knots. Seas 5 to 6 feet, occasionally to 8 feet. Wave detail, east 6 feet at 6 seconds. A slight chance of thunderstorms. A chance of showers until early morning, then a slight chance of showers late. For Wednesday, northeast winds 20 to 25 knots with gusts up to 30 knots. Seas 5 to 7 feet, occasionally to 9 feet. Wave detail, east 7 feet at 6 seconds. A slight chance of thunderstorms. A slight chance of showers until late afternoon, then a chance of showers late. For Wednesday night, northeast winds 20 to 25 knots, becoming east 15 to 20 knots after midnight. Seas 5 to 6 feet, occasionally to 8 feet. Wave detail, east 6 feet at 7 seconds. A chance of showers with a slight chance of thunderstorms. And for Thursday, east winds 20 to 25 knots with gusts up to 30 knots. Seas 5 to 7 feet, occasionally to 9 feet. Wave detail, east 6 feet at 6 seconds. A slight chance of thunderstorms until late afternoon. A chance of showers. Tidal information, at the mouth of the Mobile River on Wednesday, high tide at 10:44 a.m. Low tide at 8:12 p.m. At the mouth of the Mobile River on Thursday, high tide at 2:09 a.m. Low tide at 6:05 a.m. Low tide at 7:07 p.m. At Pensacola Bay on Wednesday, high tide at 9:20 a.m. Low tide at 6:48 p.m. At Pensacola Bay on Thursday, high tide at 10:41 a.m. Low tide at 6 p.m. At the East Pass in Destin on Wednesday, high tide at 8:47 a.m. Low tide at 6:14 p.m. At the East Pass in Destin on Thursday, high tide at 1:35 a.m. Low tide at 2:40 a.m. Low tide at 5:26 p.m. High tide at 10:38 p.m. The following marine observations were made as of 8 p.m. Mobile Bay Coast Guard Station. Winds were east at 8 knots. Sea temperature 82 degrees. Air temperature 79 degrees. Weeks Bay, northeast winds at 3 knots. Air temperature was 78 degrees. Pensacola Bay, northeast winds at 3 knots. Air temperature was 78 degrees. The report from the east end of Dauphin Island was not available. Graham Bay, east winds at 13 knots. Air temperature was 80 degrees. And Pettiboy Island, northeast winds at 16 knots. Air temperature was 79 degrees. 12 miles south of Orange Beach, winds were northeast at 21 knots. Air temperature was 80 degrees. Gulf water temperature 84 degrees. Wave height 5 feet, with a period of 6 seconds. 100 miles south of Destin. Winds were east at 70 knots. Air temperature 80 degrees. Wave height 6 feet. Wave period 7 seconds. The following weather reports were made at 8 p.m. Pensacola International Airport, skies were cloudy. The temperature was 77 degrees, the dew point was 70, and the relative humidity was 79%. The wind was northeast at 7 miles an hour. The pressure was 29.91 inches and rising. Pensacola Naval Air Station, skies were cloudy. The temperature was 78 degrees, the dew point was 70, and the relative humidity was 76%. The wind was northeast at 9 miles an hour. The pressure was 29.90 inches and steady. Here's your National Weather Service forecast. This afternoon, mostly cloudy. Near steady temperature in the upper 70s. Northeast winds around 10 miles per hour with gusts up to 20 miles per hour. Tonight, mostly cloudy. Lows in the mid-60s. Northeast winds 5 to 10 miles per hour. Gusts up to 20 miles per hour in the evening. Wednesday, mostly sunny. Highs in the mid-80s. Northeast winds 10 to 15 miles per hour with gusts up to 20 miles per hour. Wednesday night, mostly cloudy in the evening, then clearing. Lows in the mid-60s. Northeast winds 5 to 10 miles per hour. Thursday, mostly sunny. Highs in the mid-80s. Northeast winds 5 to 10 miles per hour with gusts up to 20 miles per hour. Thursday night, mostly cloudy. Lows in the lower 60s. Friday, tropical storm conditions possible. Partly sunny with a slight chance of showers in the morning, then mostly cloudy with a chance of showers in the afternoon. Highs in the lower 80s. Chance of rain 40%. Friday night, hurricane conditions possible. Mostly cloudy. a chance of showers with a slight chance of thunderstorms in the evening, then showers likely with a chance of thunderstorms after midnight. Locally heavy rainfall possible after midnight. Lows in the mid-60s. Chance of rain 70%. This is NOAA Weather Radio, from the Mobile Pensacola National Weather Service. The current time is 9:06 p.m. Central Daylight Time. There is a high risk of rip currents for the following areas in Alabama, Baldwin Coastal and Mobile Coastal, and the following areas in Florida, Escambia Coastal, Okaloosa Coastal and Santa Rosa Coastal. High rip current risk remains in effect through late Saturday night. What? Dangerous rip currents. Where? In Alabama, Mobile Coastal and Baldwin Coastal counties. In Florida, Escambia Coastal, Santa Rosa Coastal and Okaloosa Coastal counties. When? Through late Saturday night. Impacts, rip currents can sweep even the best swimmers away from shore into deeper water. Swim near a lifeguard. If caught in a rip current, relax and float. Don't swim against the current. If able, swim in a direction following the shoreline. If unable to escape, face the shore and call or wave for help. Here's your marine forecast. On the weather map, a moderate to strong northeast to east flow will continue through Thursday. Seas increase to 4 to 8 feet, creating rough conditions offshore. A small craft advisory remains in effect through late week. Conditions may worsen late in the week and into the weekend due to the potential for tropical cyclone development in the Gulf. On Perdido Bay, Pensacola Bay including Santa Rosa Sound, and Choctawhatchee Bay. For tonight, northeast winds 10 to 15 knots with gusts up to 25 knots. Waves 1 to 2 feet this evening, then 1 foot or less. A moderate chop. For Wednesday, northeast winds 15 to 20 knots, diminishing to 10 to 15 knots in the afternoon. Waves 1 to 2 feet. Choppy. For Wednesday night, northeast winds 10 to 15 knots with gusts up to 20 knots. Waves 1 foot or less. A moderate chop. And for Thursday, northeast winds 10 to 15 knots with gusts up to 20 knots. Waves 1 foot or less. A moderate chop. On Perdido Bay, Pensacola Bay including Santa Rosa Sound, and Choctawhatchee Bay. For tonight, northeast winds 10 to 15 knots with gusts up to 25 knots. Waves 1 foot or less. A moderate chop. A slight chance of showers early this evening. For Wednesday, northeast winds 10 to 15 knots with gusts up to 20 knots. Waves 1 foot or less. A moderate chop. For Wednesday night, northeast winds around 10 knots with gusts up to 20 knots. Waves 1 foot or less. Light chop. And for Thursday, northeast winds 10 to 15 knots with gusts up to 20 knots. Waves 1 foot or less. A moderate chop. From the Okaloosa-Walton County line to Pascagoula, and out 20 nautical miles. Small craft advisory in effect through late Thursday night. For tonight, northeast winds 20 to 25 knots, diminishing to 15 to 20 knots after midnight. Seas 3 to 5 feet, occasionally to 6 feet. Wave detail, east 5 feet at 6 seconds. A slight chance of showers until early morning. For Wednesday, northeast winds 20 to 25 knots, diminishing to 15 to 20 knots in the afternoon. Seas 3 to 5 feet, occasionally to 6 feet. Wave detail, east 5 feet at 6 seconds. For Wednesday night, northeast winds 15 to 20 knots with gusts up to 25 knots. Seas 3 to 5 feet, occasionally to 6 feet. Wave detail, east 4 feet at 7 seconds. A slight chance of showers and thunderstorms in the late evening and overnight. And for Thursday, northeast winds 15 to 20 knots with gusts up to 25 knots. Seas 3 to 5 feet, occasionally to 6 feet. Wave detail, east 5 feet at 6 seconds. A slight chance of thunderstorms early in the morning. A slight chance of showers. From the Okaloosa-Walton County line to Pascagoula, from 20 to 60 nautical miles offshore. small craft advisory in effect through late Thursday night. For tonight, northeast winds 20 to 25 knots with gusts up to 30 knots. Seas 5 to 6 feet, occasionally to 8 feet. Wave detail, east 6 feet at 6 seconds. A slight chance of thunderstorms. A chance of showers until early morning, then a slight chance of showers late. For Wednesday, northeast winds 20 to 25 knots with gusts up to 30 knots. Seas 5 to 7 feet, occasionally to 9 feet. Wave detail, east 7 feet at 6 seconds. A slight chance of thunderstorms. A slight chance of showers until late afternoon, then a chance of showers late. For Wednesday night, northeast winds 20 to 25 knots, becoming east 15 to 20 knots after midnight. Seas 5 to 6 feet, occasionally to 8 feet. Wave detail, east 6 feet at 7 seconds. A chance of showers with a slight chance of thunderstorms. And for Thursday, east winds 20 to 25 knots with gusts up to 30 knots. Seas 5 to 7 feet, occasionally to 9 feet. Wave detail, east 6 feet at 6 seconds. A slight chance of thunderstorms until late afternoon. A chance of showers. Tidal information, at the mouth of the Mobile River on Wednesday, high tide at 10:44 a.m. Low tide at 8:12 p.m. At the mouth of the Mobile River on Thursday, high tide at 2:09 a.m. Low tide at 6:05 a.m. Low tide at 7:07 p.m. At Pensacola Bay on Wednesday, high tide at 9:20 a.m. Low tide at 6:48 p.m. At Pensacola Bay on Thursday, high tide at 10:41 a.m. Low tide at 6 p.m. At the East Pass in Destin on Wednesday, high tide at 8:47 a.m. Low tide at 6:14 p.m. At the East Pass in Destin on Thursday, high tide at 1:35 a.m. Low tide at 2:40 a.m. Low tide at 5:26 p.m. High tide at 10:38 p.m. The following marine observations were made as of 9 p.m. Mobile Bay Coast Guard Station. Winds were east at 7 knots. Sea temperature 82 degrees. Air temperature 79 degrees. Weeks Bay, northeast winds at 1 knot. Air temperature was 77 degrees. Pensacola Bay, northeast winds at 2 knots. Air temperature was 78 degrees. The report from the east end of Dauphin Island was not available. Graham Bay, east winds at 14 knots. Air temperature was 80 degrees. And Pettiboy Island, northeast winds at 14 knots. Air temperature was 79 degrees. 12 miles south of Orange Beach, winds were northeast at 21 knots. Air temperature was 80 degrees. Gulf water temperature 84 degrees. Wave height 5 feet, with a period of 7 seconds. 100 miles south of Destin. Winds were northeast at 60 knots. Air temperature 80 degrees. The following weather reports were made at 9 p.m. Pensacola International Airport, skies were cloudy. The temperature was 77 degrees, the dew point was 69, and the relative humidity was 76%. The wind was northeast at 10 miles an hour. The pressure was 29.92 inches and rising. Pensacola Naval Air Station, skies were cloudy. The temperature was 78 degrees, the dew point was 69, and the relative humidity was 73%. The wind was east at 14 miles an hour, gusting to 22. The pressure was 29.91 inches and rising. Here's your National Weather Service forecast. This afternoon, mostly cloudy. Near steady temperature in the upper 70s. Northeast winds around 10 miles per hour with gusts up to 20 miles per hour. Tonight, mostly cloudy. Lows in the mid-60s. Northeast winds 5 to 10 miles per hour. Gusts up to 20 miles per hour in the evening. Wednesday, mostly sunny. Highs in the mid-80s. Northeast winds 10 to 15 miles per hour with gusts up to 20 miles per hour. Wednesday night, mostly cloudy in the evening, then clearing. Lows in the mid-60s. Northeast winds 5 to 10 miles per hour. Thursday, mostly sunny. Highs in the mid-80s. Northeast winds 5 to 10 miles per hour with gusts up to 20 miles per hour. Thursday night, mostly cloudy. Lows in the lower 60s. Friday, tropical storm conditions possible. Partly sunny with a slight chance of showers in the morning, then mostly cloudy with a chance of showers in the afternoon. Highs in the lower 80s. Chance of rain 40%. Friday night, hurricane conditions possible. Mostly cloudy. A chance of showers with a slight chance of thunderstorms in the evening, then showers likely with a chance of thunderstorms after midnight. Locally heavy rainfall possible after midnight. Lows in the mid-60s. Chance of rain 70%. 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The current time is 9:16 p.m. Central Daylight Time. There is a high risk of rip currents for the following areas in Alabama, Baldwin Coastal and Mobile Coastal, and the following areas in Florida, Escambia Coastal, Okaloosa Coastal and Santa Rosa Coastal. High rip current risk remains in effect through late Saturday night. What? Dangerous rip currents. Where? In Alabama, Mobile Coastal and Baldwin Coastal counties. In Florida, Escambia Coastal, Santa Rosa Coastal and Okaloosa Coastal counties. When? Through late Saturday night. Impacts. Rip currents can sweep even the best swimmers away from shore into deeper water. 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If caught in a rip current, relax and float. 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Here's your marine forecast. On the weather map, a moderate to strong northeast to east flow will continue through Thursday. Seas increase to 4 to 8 feet, creating rough conditions offshore. A small craft advisory remains in effect through late week. Conditions may worsen late in the week and into the weekend due to the potential for tropical cyclone development in the Gulf. On Perdido Bay, Pensacola Bay including Santa Rosa Sound, and Choctawhatchee Bay. For tonight, northeast winds 10 to 15 knots with gusts up to 25 knots. Waves 1 to 2 feet this evening, then 1 foot or less. A moderate chop. For Wednesday, northeast winds 15 to 20 knots, diminishing to 10 to 15 knots in the afternoon. Waves 1 to 2 feet. Choppy. For Wednesday night, northeast winds 10 to 15 knots with gusts up to 20 knots. Waves 1 foot or less. A moderate chop. And for Thursday, northeast winds 10 to 15 knots with gusts up to 20 knots. Waves 1 foot or less. A moderate chop. On Perdido Bay, Pensacola Bay including Santa Rosa Sound, and Choctawhatchee Bay. For tonight, northeast winds 10 to 15 knots with gusts up to 25 knots. Waves 1 foot or less. A moderate chop. A slight chance of showers early this evening. For Wednesday, northeast winds 10 to 15 knots with gusts up to 20 knots. Waves 1 foot or less. A moderate chop. For Wednesday night, northeast winds around 10 knots with gusts up to 20 knots. Waves 1 foot or less. Light chop. And for Thursday, northeast winds 10 to 15 knots with gusts up to 20 knots. Waves 1 foot or less. A moderate chop. From the Okaloosa-Walton County line to Pascagoula, and out 20 nautical miles. Small craft advisory in effect through late Thursday night. For tonight, northeast winds 20 to 25 knots, diminishing to 15 to 20 knots after midnight. Seas 3 to 5 feet, occasionally to 6 feet. Wave detail, east 5 feet at 6 seconds. A slight chance of showers until early morning. For Wednesday, northeast winds 20 to 25 knots, diminishing to 15 to 20 knots in the afternoon. seas 3 to 5 feet, occasionally to 6 feet. Wave detail, east 5 feet at 6 seconds. For Wednesday night, northeast winds 15 to 20 knots with gusts up to 25 knots. Seas 3 to 5 feet, occasionally to 6 feet. Wave detail, east 4 feet at 7 seconds. A slight chance of showers and thunderstorms in the late evening and overnight. And for Thursday, northeast winds 15 to 20 knots with gusts up to 25 knots. Seas 3 to 5 feet, occasionally to 6 feet. Wave detail, east 5 feet at 6 seconds. A slight chance of thunderstorms early in the morning. A slight chance of showers. From the Okaloosa-Walton County line to Pascagoula, from 20 to 60 nautical miles offshore. Small craft advisory in effect through late Thursday night. For tonight, northeast winds 20 to 25 knots with gusts up to 30 knots. Seas 5 to 6 feet, occasionally to 8 feet. Wave detail, east 6 feet at 6 seconds. A slight chance of thunderstorms. A chance of showers until early morning, then a slight chance of showers late. For Wednesday, northeast winds 20 to 25 knots with gusts up to 30 knots. Seas 5 to 7 feet, occasionally to 9 feet. Wave detail, east 7 feet at 6 seconds. A slight chance of thunderstorms. A slight chance of showers until late afternoon, then a chance of showers late. For Wednesday night, northeast winds 20 to 25 knots, becoming east 15 to 20 knots after midnight. Seas 5 to 6 feet, occasionally to 8 feet. Wave detail, east 6 feet at 7 seconds. A chance of showers with a slight chance of thunderstorms. And for Thursday, east winds 20 to 25 knots with gusts up to 30 knots. Seas 5 to 7 feet, occasionally to 9 feet. Wave detail, east 6 feet at 6 seconds. A slight chance of thunderstorms until late afternoon. A chance of showers. Tidal information, at the mouth of the Mobile River on Wednesday, high tide at 10:44 a.m. Low tide at 8:12 p.m. At the mouth of the Mobile River on Thursday, high tide at 2:09 a.m. Low tide at 6:05 a.m. Low tide at 7:07 p.m. At Pensacola Bay on Wednesday, high tide at 9:20 a.m. Low tide at 6:48 p.m. At Pensacola Bay on Thursday, high tide at 10:41 a.m. Low tide at 6 p.m. At the East Pass in Destin on Wednesday, high tide at 8:47 a.m. Low tide at 6:14 p.m. At the East Pass in Destin on Thursday, high tide at 1:35 a.m. Low tide at 2:40 a.m. Low tide at 5:26 p.m. High tide at 10:38 p.m. The following marine observations were made as of 9 p.m. Mobile Bay Coast Guard Station. Winds were east at 7 knots. Sea temperature 82 degrees. Air temperature 79 degrees. Weeks Bay, northeast winds at 1 knot. Air temperature was 77 degrees. Pensacola Bay, northeast winds at 2 knots. Air temperature was 78 degrees. The report from the east end of Dauphin Island was not available. Graham Bay, east winds at 14 knots. Air temperature was 80 degrees. And Pettiboy Island, northeast winds at 14 knots. Air temperature was 79 degrees. 12 miles south of Orange Beach, winds were northeast at 21 knots. Air temperature was 80 degrees. Gulf water temperature 84 degrees. Wave height 5 feet, with a period of 7 seconds. 100 miles south of Destin. Winds were northeast at 60 knots. Air temperature 80 degrees. The following weather reports were made at 9 p.m. Pensacola International Airport, skies were cloudy. The temperature was 77 degrees, the dew point was 69, and the relative humidity was 76%. The wind was northeast at 10 miles an hour. The pressure was 29.92 inches and rising. Pensacola Naval Air Station, skies were cloudy. The temperature was 78 degrees, the dew point was 69, and the relative humidity was 73%. The wind was east at 14 miles an hour, gusting to 22. The pressure was 29.91 inches and rising. Here's your National Weather Service forecast. This afternoon, mostly cloudy. Near steady temperature in the upper 70s. Northeast winds around 10 miles per hour with gusts up to 20 miles per hour. Tonight, mostly cloudy. Lows in the mid-60s. Northeast winds 5 to 10 miles per hour. Gusts up to 20 miles per hour in the evening. Wednesday, mostly sunny. Highs in the mid-80s. Northeast winds 10 to 15 miles per hour with gusts up to 20 miles per hour. Wednesday night, mostly cloudy in the evening, then clearing. Lows in the mid-60s. Northeast winds 5 to 10 miles per hour. Thursday, mostly sunny. Highs in the mid-80s. Northeast winds 5 to 10 miles per hour with gusts up to 20 miles per hour. Thursday night, mostly cloudy. Lows in the lower 60s. Friday, tropical storm conditions possible. Partly sunny with a slight chance of showers in the morning, then mostly cloudy with a chance of showers in the afternoon. Highs in the lower 80s. Chance of rain 40%. Friday night, hurricane conditions possible. Mostly cloudy. A chance of showers with a slight chance of thunderstorms in the evening, then showers likely with a chance of thunderstorms after midnight. Locally heavy rainfall possible after midnight. Lows in the mid-60s. Chance of rain 70%. This is NOAA Weather Radio from the Mobile Pensacola National Weather Service. The current time is 9:27 p.m. Central Daylight Time. There is a high risk of rip currents for the following areas in Alabama, Baldwin Coastal and Mobile Coastal, and the following areas in Florida, Escambia Coastal, Okaloosa Coastal and Santa Rosa Coastal. High rip current risk remains in effect through late Saturday night. What? Dangerous rip currents. Where? In Alabama, Mobile Coastal and Baldwin Coastal counties. In Florida, Escambia Coastal, Santa Rosa Coastal and Okaloosa Coastal counties. When? Through late Saturday night. Impacts, rip currents can sweep even the best swimmers away from shore into deeper water. Swim near a lifeguard. If caught in a rip current, relax and float. Don't swim against the current. If able, swim in a direction following the shoreline. If unable to escape, face the shore and call or wave for help. Here's your marine forecast. On the weather map, a moderate to strong northeast to east flow will continue through Thursday. Seas increase to 4 to 8 feet, creating rough conditions offshore. A small craft advisory remains in effect through late week. Conditions may worsen late in the week and into the weekend due to the potential for tropical cyclone development in the Gulf. On Perdido Bay, Pensacola Bay including Santa Rosa Sound, and Choctawhatchee Bay. For tonight, northeast winds 10 to 15 knots with gusts up to 25 knots. Waves 1 to 2 feet this evening, then 1 foot or less. A moderate chop. For Wednesday, northeast winds 15 to 20 knots, diminishing to 10 to 15 knots in the afternoon. Waves 1 to 2 feet. Choppy. For Wednesday night, northeast winds 10 to 15 knots with gusts up to 20 knots. Waves 1 foot or less. A moderate chop. And for Thursday, northeast winds 10 to 15 knots with gusts up to 20 knots. Waves 1 foot or less. A moderate chop. On Perdido Bay, Pensacola Bay including Santa Rosa Sound, and Choctawhatchee Bay. For tonight, northeast winds 10 to 15 knots with gusts up to 25 knots. Waves 1 foot or less. A moderate chop. A slight chance of showers early this evening. For Wednesday, northeast winds 10 to 15 knots with gusts up to 20 knots. Waves 1 foot or less. A moderate chop. For Wednesday night, northeast winds around 10 knots with gusts up to 20 knots. Waves 1 foot or less. Light chop. And for Thursday, northeast winds 10 to 15 knots with gusts up to 20 knots. waves 1 foot or less. A moderate chop. From the Okaloosa-Walton County line to Pascagoula and out 20 nautical miles. Small craft advisory in effect through late Thursday night. For tonight, northeast winds.

sees 3 to 5 feet, occasionally to 6 feet. Wave detail, east 4 feet at 7 seconds. A slight chance of showers and thunderstorms in the late evening and overnight. And for Thursday, northeast winds 15 to 20 knots with gusts up to 25 knots. Seas 3 to 5 feet, occasionally to 6 feet. Wave detail, east 5 feet at 6 seconds. A slight chance of thunderstorms early in the morning. A slight chance of showers. From the Okaloosa-Walton County line to Pascagoula, from 20 to 60 nautical miles offshore. Small craft advisory in effect through late Thursday night. For tonight, northeast winds 20 to 25 knots with gusts up to 30 knots. Seas 5 to 6 feet, occasionally to 8 feet. Wave detail, east 6 feet at 6 seconds. A slight chance of thunderstorms. A chance of showers until early morning, then a slight chance of showers late. For Wednesday, northeast winds 20 to 25 knots with gusts up to 30 knots. Seas 5 to 7 feet, occasionally to 9 feet. Wave detail, east 7 feet at 6 seconds. A slight chance of thunderstorms. A slight chance of showers until late afternoon, then a chance of showers late. For Wednesday night, northeast winds 20 to 25 knots, becoming east 15 to 20 knots after midnight. Seas 5 to 6 feet, occasionally to 8 feet. Wave detail, east 6 feet at 7 seconds. A chance of showers with a slight chance of thunderstorms. And for Thursday, east winds 20 to 25 knots with gusts up to 30 knots. Seas 5 to 7 feet, occasionally to 9 feet. Wave detail, east 6 feet at 6 seconds. A slight chance of thunderstorms until late afternoon. A chance of showers. Tidal information, at the mouth of the Mobile River on Wednesday, high tide at 10:44 a.m. Low tide at 8:12 p.m. At the mouth of the Mobile River on Thursday, high tide at 2:09 a.m. Low tide at 6:05 a.m. Low tide at 7:07 p.m. At Pensacola Bay on Wednesday, high tide at 9:20 a.m. Low tide at 6:48 p.m. At Pensacola Bay on Thursday, high tide at 10:41 a.m. Low tide at 6 p.m. At the East Pass in Destin on Wednesday, high tide at 8:47 a.m. Low tide at 6:14 p.m. At the East Pass in Destin on Thursday, high tide at 1:35 a.m. Low tide at 2:40 a.m. Low tide at 5:26 p.m. High tide at 10:38 p.m. The following marine observations were made as of 9 p.m. Mobile Bay Coast Guard Station. Winds were east at 7 knots. Sea temperature 82 degrees. Air temperature 79 degrees. Weeks Bay, northeast winds at 1 knot. Air temperature was 77 degrees. Pensacola Bay, northeast winds at 2 knots. Air temperature was 78 degrees. The report from the east end of Dauphin Island was not available. Graham Bay, east winds at 14 knots. Air temperature was 80 degrees. And Pettiboy Island, northeast winds at 14 knots. Air temperature was 79 degrees. 12 miles south of Orange Beach, winds were northeast at 21 knots. Air temperature was 80 degrees. Gulf water temperature 84 degrees. Wave height 5 feet, with a period of 7 seconds. 100 miles south of Destin. Winds were northeast at 60 knots. Air temperature 80 degrees. The following weather reports were made at 9 p.m. Pensacola International Airport, skies were cloudy. The temperature was 77 degrees, the dew point was 69, and the relative humidity was 76%. The wind was northeast at 10 miles an hour. The pressure was 29.92 inches and rising. Pensacola Naval Air Station, skies were cloudy. The temperature was 78 degrees, the dew point was 69, and the relative humidity was 73%. The wind was east at 14 miles an hour, gusting to 22. The pressure was 29.91 inches and rising. Here's your National Weather Service forecast.

0: This afternoon, mostly cloudy. Near steady temperature in the upper 70s. Northeast winds around 10 miles per hour with gusts up to 20 miles per hour. Tonight, mostly cloudy. Lows in the mid 60s. Northeast winds 5 to 10 miles per hour. Gusts up to 20 miles per hour in the evening. Wednesday, mostly sunny. Highs in the mid 80s. Northeast winds 10 to 15 miles per hour with gusts up to 20 miles per hour. Wednesday night, mostly cloudy in the evening, then clearing. Lows in the mid 60s. Northeast winds 5 to 10 miles per hour. Thursday, mostly sunny. Highs in the mid 80s. Northeast winds 5 to 10 miles per hour with gusts up to 20 miles per hour. Thursday night, mostly cloudy. Lows in the lower 60s. Friday, tropical storm conditions possible. Partly sunny with a slight chance of showers in the morning, then mostly cloudy with a chance of showers in the afternoon. Highs in the lower 80s. Chance of rain 40%. Friday night, hurricane conditions possible. Mostly cloudy. A chance of showers with a slight chance of thunderstorms in the evening, then showers likely with a chance of thunderstorms after midnight. Locally heavy rainfall possible after midnight. Lows in the mid-60s. Chance of rain 70%. This is NOAA Weather Radio from the Mobile Pensacola National Weather Service. The current time is 9:38 p.m. Central Daylight Time. There is a high risk of rip currents for the following areas in Alabama, Baldwin Coastal and Mobile Coastal, and the following areas in Florida, Escambia Coastal, Okaloosa Coastal and Santa Rosa Coastal. High rip current risk remains in effect through late Saturday night. What? Dangerous rip currents. Where? In Alabama, Mobile Coastal and Baldwin Coastal counties. In Florida, Escambia Coastal, Santa Rosa Coastal and Okaloosa Coastal counties. When? Through late Saturday night. Impacts, rip currents can sweep even the best swimmers away from shore into deeper water. Swim near a lifeguard. If caught in a rip current, relax and float. Don't swim against the current. If able, swim in a direction following the shoreline. If unable to escape, face the shore and call or wave for help. Here's your marine forecast. On the weather map, a moderate to strong northeast to east flow will continue through Thursday. Seas increase to 4 to 8 feet, creating rough conditions offshore. A small craft advisory remains in effect through late week. Conditions may worsen late in the week and into the weekend due to the potential for tropical cyclone development in the Gulf. On Perdido Bay, Pensacola Bay including Santa Rosa Sound, and Choctaw Hatchie Bay. For tonight, northeast winds 10 to 15 knots with gusts up to 25 knots. Waves 1 to 2 feet this evening, then 1 foot or less. A moderate chop. For Wednesday, northeast winds 15 to 20 knots, diminishing to 10 to 15 knots in the afternoon. Waves 1 to 2 feet. Choppy. For Wednesday night, northeast winds 10 to 15 knots with gusts up to 20 knots. Waves 1 foot or less. A moderate chop. And for Thursday, northeast winds 10 to 15 knots with gusts up to 20 knots. Waves 1 foot or less. A moderate chop. On Perdido Bay, Pensacola Bay including Santa Rosa Sound, and Choctaw Hatchie Bay. For tonight, northeast winds 10 to 15 knots with gusts up to 25 knots. Waves 1 foot or less. A moderate chop. A slight chance of showers early this evening. For Wednesday, northeast winds 10 to 15 knots with gusts up to 20 knots. Waves 1 foot or less. A moderate chop. For Wednesday night, northeast winds around 10 knots with gusts up to 20 knots. Waves 1 foot or less. Light chop. And for Thursday, northeast winds 10 to 15 knots with gusts up to 20 knots. Waves 1 foot or less. A moderate chop. From the Okaloosa-Walton County line to Pascagoula, and out 20 nautical miles. Small craft advisory in effect through late Thursday night. For tonight, northeast winds 20 to 25 knots, diminishing to 15 to 20 knots after midnight. Seas 3 to 5 feet, occasionally to 6 feet. Wave detail, east 5 feet at 6 seconds. A slight chance of showers until early morning. For Wednesday, northeast winds 20 to 25 knots, diminishing to 15 to 20 knots in the afternoon. Seas 3 to 5 feet, occasionally to 6 feet. Wave detail, east 5 feet at 6 seconds. For Wednesday night, northeast winds 15 to 20 knots with gusts up to 25 knots. Seas 3 to 5 feet, occasionally to 6 feet. Wave detail, east 4 feet at 7 seconds. A slight chance of showers and thunderstorms in the late evening and overnight. And for Thursday, northeast winds 15 to 20 knots with gusts up to 25 knots. Seas 3 to 5 feet, occasionally to 6 feet. Wave detail, east 5 feet at 6 seconds. A slight chance of thunderstorms early in the morning. A slight chance of showers. From the Okaloosa-Walton County line to Pascagoula, from 20 to 60 nautical miles offshore. Small craft advisory in effect through late Thursday night. For tonight, northeast winds 20 to 25 knots with gusts up to 30 knots. Seas 5 to 6 feet, occasionally to 8 feet. Wave detail, east 6 feet at 6 seconds. A slight chance of thunderstorms. A chance of showers until early morning, then a slight chance of showers late. For Wednesday, northeast winds 20 to 25 knots with gusts up to 30 knots. Seas 5 to 7 feet, occasionally to 9 feet. Wave detail, east 7 feet at 6 seconds. A slight chance of thunderstorms. A slight chance of showers until late afternoon, then a chance of showers late. For Wednesday night, northeast winds 20 to 25 knots, becoming east 15 to 20 knots after midnight. Seas 5 to 6 feet, occasionally to 8 feet. Wave detail, east 6 feet at 7 seconds. A chance of showers with a slight chance of thunderstorms. And for Thursday, east winds 20 to 25 knots with gusts up to 30 knots. Seas 5 to 7 feet, occasionally to 9 feet. Wave detail, east 6 feet at 6 seconds. A slight chance of thunderstorms until late afternoon. A chance of showers. Here's your marine forecast. On the weather map, a moderate to strong northeast to east flow will continue through Thursday. Seas increase to 4 to 8 feet, creating rough conditions offshore. A small craft advisory remains in effect through late week. Conditions may worsen late in the week and into the weekend due to the potential for tropical cyclone development in the Gulf. On Perdido Bay, Pensacola Bay including Santa Rosa Sound, and Choctawhatchee Bay. For tonight, northeast winds 15 to 20 knots with gusts up to 25 knots. Waves 1 to 2 feet this evening, then 1 foot or less. Choppy. For Wednesday, northeast winds 15 to 20 knots, diminishing to 10 to 15 knots in the afternoon. Waves 1 to 2 feet. Choppy. For Wednesday night, northeast winds 10 to 15 knots with gusts up to 20 knots. Waves 1 foot or less. A moderate chop. And for Thursday, northeast winds 10 to 15 knots with gusts up to 20 knots. Waves 1 foot or less. A moderate chop. On Perdido Bay, Pensacola Bay including Santa Rosa Sound, and Choctawhatchee Bay. For tonight, northeast winds 10 to 15 knots with gusts up to 25 knots. Waves 1 foot or less. A moderate chop. A slight chance of showers early this evening. For Wednesday, northeast winds 10 to 15 knots with gusts up to 20 knots. Waves 1 foot or less. A moderate chop. For Wednesday night, northeast winds around 10 knots with gusts up to 20 knots. Waves 1 foot or less. Light chop. And for Thursday, northeast winds 10 to 15 knots with gusts up to 20 knots. Waves 1 foot or less. A moderate chop. From the Okaloosa-Walton County line to Pascagoula and out 20 nautical miles. Small craft advisory in effect through late Thursday night. For tonight, northeast winds 20 to 25 knots. Seas 3 to 5 feet, occasionally to 6 feet. Wave detail, east 5 feet at 6 seconds. A slight chance of showers until early morning. For Wednesday, northeast winds 20 to 25 knots, diminishing to 15 to 20 knots in the afternoon. Seas 3 to 5 feet, occasionally to 6 feet. Wave detail, east 5 feet at 6 seconds. For Wednesday night, northeast winds 15 to 20 knots with gusts up to 25 knots. Seas 3 to 5 feet, occasionally to 6 feet. Wave detail, east 4 feet at 7 seconds. A slight chance of showers and thunderstorms in the late evening and overnight. And for Thursday, northeast winds 15 to 20 knots with gusts up to 25 knots. Seas 3 to 5 feet, occasionally to 6 feet. Wave detail, east 5 feet at 6 seconds. A slight chance of thunderstorms early in the morning. A slight chance of showers. From the Okaloosa-Walton County line to Pascagoula, from 20 to 60 nautical miles offshore. Small craft advisory in effect through late Thursday night. For tonight, northeast winds 20 to 25 knots with gusts up to 30 knots. Seas 5 to 6 feet, occasionally to 8 feet. Wave detail, east 6 feet at 6 seconds. A slight chance of thunderstorms. A chance of showers until early morning, then a slight chance of showers late. For Wednesday, northeast winds 20 to 25 knots with gusts up to 30 knots. Seas 5 to 7 feet, occasionally to 9 feet. Wave detail, east 7 feet at 6 seconds. A slight chance of thunderstorms. A slight chance of showers until late afternoon, then a chance of showers late. For Wednesday night, northeast winds 20 to 25 knots. Seas 5 to 6 feet, occasionally to 8 feet. Wave detail, east 6 feet at 7 seconds. A chance of showers with a slight chance of thunderstorms. And for Thursday, east winds 20 to 25 knots with gusts up to 30 knots. Seas 5 to 7 feet, occasionally to 9 feet. Wave detail, east 6 feet at 6 seconds. A slight chance of thunderstorms until late afternoon. A chance of showers. 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Tidal information, at the mouth of the Mobile River on Wednesday, high tide at 10:44 a.m. Low tide at 8:12 p.m. At the mouth of the Mobile River on Thursday, high tide at 2:09 a.m. Low tide at 6:05 a.m. Low tide at 7:07 p.m. At Pensacola Bay on Wednesday, high tide at 9:20 a.m. Low tide at 6:48 p.m. At Pensacola Bay on Thursday, high tide at 10:41 a.m. Low tide at 6 p.m. At the East Pass in Destin on Wednesday, high tide at 8:47 a.m. Low tide at 6:14 p.m. At the East Pass in Destin on Thursday, high tide at 1:35 a.m. Low tide at 2:40 a.m. Low tide at 5:26 p.m. High tide at 10:38 p.m. The following marine observations were made as of 9 p.m. Mobile Bay Coast Guard Station. Winds were east at 7 knots. Sea temperature 82 degrees. Air temperature 79 degrees. Weeks Bay, northeast winds at 1 knot. Air temperature was 77 degrees. Pensacola Bay, northeast winds at 2 knots. Air temperature was 78 degrees. The report from the east end of Dauphin Island was not available. Graham Bay, east winds at 14 knots. Air temperature was 80 degrees. And Pettiboy Island, northeast winds at 14 knots. Air temperature was 79 degrees. 12 miles south of Orange Beach, winds were northeast at 21 knots. Air temperature was 80 degrees. Gulf water temperature 84 degrees. Wave height 5 feet, with a period of 7 seconds. 100 miles south of Destin. Winds were northeast at 60 knots. Air temperature 80 degrees. America following weather reports were made at 9 p.m. Pensacola International Airport, skies were cloudy. The temperature was 77 degrees, the dew point was 69, and the relative humidity was 76%. The wind was northeast at 10 miles an hour. The pressure was 29.92 inches and rising. Pensacola Naval Air Station, skies were cloudy. The temperature was 78 degrees, the dew point was 69, and the relative humidity was 73%. The wind was east at 14 miles an hour, gusting to 22. The pressure was 29.91 inches and rising. Here's your National Weather Service forecast. Tonight, mostly cloudy. Lows in the mid-60s. Northeast winds 5 to 10 miles per hour. Gusts up to 20 miles per hour this evening. Wednesday, mostly sunny. Highs in the mid-80s. Northeast winds 10 to 15 miles per hour with gusts up to 20 miles per hour. Wednesday night, mostly cloudy in the evening, then clearing. Lows in the mid-60s. Northeast winds 5 to 10 miles per hour. Thursday, mostly sunny. Highs in the mid-80s. Northeast winds 10 to 15 miles per hour with gusts up to 20 miles per hour. Thursday night, mostly cloudy. Lows in the lower 60s. Northeast winds 5 to 10 miles per hour. Friday, partly sunny with a slight chance of showers in the morning, then mostly cloudy with a chance of showers in the afternoon. Highs in the lower 80s. Chance of rain 40%. Friday night, tropical storm conditions possible. Mostly cloudy. A chance of showers with a slight chance of thunderstorms in the evening, then showers likely with a chance of thunderstorms after midnight. Locally heavy rainfall possible after midnight. Lows in the mid-60s. Chance of rain 70%. Saturday, showers likely with a chance of thunderstorms in the morning, then showers with thunderstorms likely in the afternoon. Windy with highs in the upper 70s. Chance of rain 80%. This is NOAA Weather Radio, from the Mobile Pensacola National Weather Service. The current time is 9:54 p.m. Central Daylight Time. There is a high risk of rip currents for the following areas in Alabama, Baldwin Coastal and Mobile Coastal, and the following areas in Florida, Escambia Coastal, Okaloosa Coastal and Santa Rosa Coastal. High rip current risk remains in effect through late Saturday night. What? Dangerous rip currents. Where? In Alabama, Mobile Coastal and Baldwin Coastal counties. In Florida, Escambia Coastal, Santa Rosa Coastal and Okaloosa Coastal counties. When? Through late Saturday night. Impacts, rip currents can sweep even the best swimmers away from shore into deeper water. Swim near a lifeguard. If caught in a rip current, relax and float. Don't swim against the current. If able, swim in a direction following the shoreline. If unable to escape, face the shore and call or wave for help. Here's your marine forecast. On the weather map, a moderate to strong northeast to east flow will continue through Thursday. Seas increase to 4 to 8 feet, creating rough conditions offshore. A small craft advisory remains in effect through late week. Conditions may worsen late in the week and into the weekend due to the potential for tropical cyclone development in the Gulf. On Perdido Bay, Pensacola Bay including Santa Rosa Sound, and Choctawhatchee Bay. For tonight, northeast winds 15 to 20 knots with gusts up to 25 knots. Waves 1 to 2 feet this evening, then 1 foot or less. Choppy. For Wednesday, northeast winds 15 to 20 knots, diminishing to 10 to 15 knots in the afternoon. Waves 1 to 2 feet. Choppy. For Wednesday night, northeast winds 10 to 15 knots with gusts up to 20 knots. Waves 1 foot or less. A moderate chop. And for Thursday, northeast winds 10 to 15 knots with gusts up to 20 knots. Waves 1 foot or less. A moderate chop. On Perdido Bay, Pensacola Bay including Santa Rosa Sound, and Choctawhatchee Bay. For tonight, northeast winds 10 to 15 knots with gusts up to 25 knots. waves 1 foot or less. A moderate chop. A slight chance of showers early this evening. For Wednesday, northeast winds 10 to 15 knots with gusts up to 20 knots. Waves 1 foot or less. A moderate chop. For Wednesday night, northeast winds around 10 knots with gusts up to 20 knots. Waves 1 foot or less. Light chop. And for Thursday, northeast winds 10 to 15 knots with gusts up to 20 knots. Waves 1 foot or less. A moderate chop. From the Okaloosa-Walton County line to Pascagoula, and out 20 nautical miles. Small craft advisory in effect through late Thursday night. For tonight, northeast winds 20 to 25 knots. Seas 3 to 5 feet, occasionally to 6 feet. Wave detail, east 5 feet at 6 seconds. A slight chance of showers until early morning. For Wednesday, northeast winds 20 to 25 knots, diminishing to 15 to 20 knots in the afternoon. Seas 3 to 5 feet, occasionally to 6 feet. Wave detail, east 5 feet at 6 seconds. For Wednesday night, northeast winds 15 to 20 knots with gusts up to 25 knots. Seas 3 to 5 feet, occasionally to 6 feet. Wave detail, east 4 feet at 7 seconds. A slight chance of showers and thunderstorms in the late evening and overnight. And for Thursday, northeast winds 15 to 20 knots with gusts up to 25 knots. Seas 3 to 5 feet, occasionally to 6 feet. Wave detail, east 5 feet at 6 seconds. A slight chance of thunderstorms early in the morning. A slight chance of showers. From the Okaloosa-Walton County line to Pascagoula, from 20 to 60 nautical miles offshore. Small craft advisory in effect through late Thursday night. For tonight, northeast winds 20 to 25 knots with gusts up to 30 knots. Seas 5 to 6 feet, occasionally to 8 feet. Wave detail, east 6 feet at 6 seconds. A slight chance of thunderstorms. A chance of showers until early morning, then a slight chance of showers late. For Wednesday, northeast winds 20 to 25 knots with gusts up to 30 knots. Seas 5 to 7 feet, occasionally to 9 feet. Wave detail, east 7 feet at 6 seconds. A slight chance of thunderstorms. A slight chance of showers until late afternoon, then a chance of showers late. For Wednesday night, northeast winds 20 to 25 knots. Seas 5 to 6 feet, occasionally to 8 feet. Wave detail, east 6 feet at 7 seconds. A chance of showers.
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0: 6 seconds. A slight chance of thunderstorms until late afternoon. A chance of showers. Tidal information, at the mouth of the Mobile River on Wednesday, high tide at 10:44 a.m. Low tide at 8:12 p.m. At the mouth of the Mobile River on Thursday, high tide at 2:09 a.m. Low tide at 6:05 a.m. Low tide at 7:07 p.m. At Pensacola Bay on Wednesday, high tide at 9:20 a.m. Low tide at 6:48 p.m. At Pensacola Bay on Thursday, high tide at 10:41 a.m. Low tide at 6 p.m. At the East Pass in Destin on Wednesday, high tide at 8:47 a.m. Low tide at 6:14 p.m. At the East Pass in Destin on Thursday, high tide at 1:35 a.m. Low tide at 2:40 a.m. Low tide at 5:26 p.m. High tide at 10:38 p.m. The following marine observations were made as of 9 p.m. Mobile Bay Coast Guard Station. Winds were east at 7 knots. Sea temperature 82 degrees. Air temperature 79 degrees. Weeks Bay, northeast winds at 1 knot. Air temperature was 77 degrees. Pensacola Bay, northeast winds at 2 knots. Air temperature was 78 degrees. The report from the east end of Dauphin Island was not available. Graham Bay, east winds at 14 knots. Air temperature was 80 degrees. And Pettiboy Island, northeast winds at 14 knots. Air temperature was 79 degrees. 12 miles south of Orange Beach, winds were northeast at 21 knots. Air temperature was 80 degrees. Gulf water temperature 84 degrees. Wave height 5 feet, with a period of 7 seconds. 100 miles south of Destin. Winds were northeast at 60 knots. Air temperature 80 degrees. The following weather reports were made at 9 p.m. Pensacola International Airport, skies were cloudy. The temperature was 77 degrees, the dew point was 69, and the relative humidity was 76%. The wind was northeast at 10 miles an hour. The pressure was 29.92 inches and rising. Pensacola Naval Air Station, skies were cloudy. The temperature was 78 degrees, the dew point was 69, and the relative humidity was 73%. The wind was east at 14 miles an hour, gusting to 22. The pressure was 29.91 inches and rising. Here's your National Weather Service forecast. Tonight, mostly cloudy. Lows in the mid-60s. Northeast winds 5 to 10 miles per hour. Gusts up to 20 miles per hour this evening. Wednesday, mostly sunny. Highs in the mid-80s. Northeast winds 10 to 15 miles per hour with gusts up to 20 miles per hour. Wednesday night, mostly cloudy in the evening, then clearing. Lows in the mid-60s. Northeast winds 5 to 10 miles per hour. Thursday, mostly sunny. Highs in the mid-80s. Northeast winds 10 to 15 miles per hour with gusts up to 20 miles per hour. Thursday night, mostly cloudy. Lows in the lower 60s. Northeast winds 5 to 10 miles per hour. Friday, partly sunny with a slight chance of showers in the morning, then mostly cloudy with a chance of showers in the afternoon. Highs in the lower 80s. Chance of rain 40%. Friday night, tropical storm conditions possible. Mostly cloudy. A chance of showers with a slight chance of thunderstorms in the evening, then showers likely with a chance of thunderstorms after midnight. Locally heavy rainfall possible after midnight. Lows in the mid-60s. Chance of rain 70%. Saturday, showers likely with a chance of thunderstorms in the morning, then showers with thunderstorms likely in the afternoon. Windy with highs in the upper 70s. Chance of rain 80%. This is NOAA Weather Radio, from the Mobile Pensacola National Weather Service. The current time is 10:04 p.m. Central Daylight Time. There is a high risk of rip currents for the following areas in Alabama, Baldwin Coastal and Mobile Coastal, and the following areas in Florida, Escambia Coastal, Okaloosa Coastal and Santa Rosa Coastal. High rip current risk remains in effect through late Saturday night. What? Dangerous rip currents. Where? In Alabama, Mobile Coastal and Baldwin Coastal counties. In Florida, Escambia Coastal, Santa Rosa Coastal and Okaloosa Coastal counties. When? Through late Saturday night. Impacts, rip currents can sweep even the best swimmers away from shore into deeper water. Swim near a lifeguard. If caught in a rip current, relax and float. Don't swim against the current. If able, swim in a direction following the shoreline. If unable to escape, face the shore and call or wave for help. Here's your marine forecast. On the weather map, a moderate to strong northeast to east flow will continue through Thursday. Seas increase to 4 to 8 feet, creating rough conditions offshore. A small craft advisory remains in effect through late week. Conditions may worsen late in the week and into the weekend due to the potential for tropical cyclone development in the Gulf. On Perdido Bay, Pensacola Bay including Santa Rosa Sound, and Choctawhatchee Bay. For tonight, northeast winds 15 to 20 knots with gusts up to 25 knots. Waves 1 to 2 feet this evening, then 1 foot or less. Choppy. For Wednesday, northeast winds 15 to 20 knots, diminishing to 10 to 15 knots in the afternoon. waves 1 to 2 feet. Choppy. For Wednesday night, northeast winds 10 to 15 knots with gusts up to 20 knots. Waves 1 foot or less. A moderate chop. And for Thursday, northeast winds 10 to 15 knots with gusts up to 20 knots. Waves 1 foot or less. A moderate chop. On Perdido Bay, Pensacola Bay including Santa Rosa Sound, and Choctaw Hatchie Bay. For tonight, northeast winds 10 to 15 knots with gusts up to 25 knots. Waves 1 foot or less. A moderate chop. A slight chance of showers early this evening. For Wednesday, northeast winds 10 to 15 knots with gusts up to 20 knots. Waves 1 foot or less. A moderate chop. For Wednesday night, northeast winds around 10 knots with gusts up to 20 knots. Waves 1 foot or less. Light chop. And for Thursday, northeast winds 10 to 15 knots with gusts up to 20 knots. Waves 1 foot or less. A moderate chop. From the Okaloosa-Walton County line to Pascagoula, an out 20 nautical miles. Small craft advisory in effect through late Thursday night. For tonight, northeast winds 20 to 25 knots. Seas 3 to 5 feet, occasionally to 6 feet. Wave detail, east 5 feet at 6 seconds. A slight chance of showers until early morning. For Wednesday, northeast winds 20 to 25 knots, diminishing to 15 to 20 knots in the afternoon. Seas 3 to 5 feet, occasionally to 6 feet. Wave detail, east 5 feet at 6 seconds. For Wednesday night, northeast winds 15 to 20 knots with gusts up to 25 knots. Seas 3 to 5 feet, occasionally to 6 feet. Wave detail, east 4 feet at 7 seconds. A slight chance of showers and thunderstorms in the late evening and overnight. And for Thursday, northeast winds 15 to 20 knots with gusts up to 25 knots. Seas 3 to 5 feet, occasionally to 6 feet. Wave detail, east 5 feet at 6 seconds. A slight chance of thunderstorms early in the morning. A slight chance of showers. From the Okaloosa-Walton County line to Pascagoula, from 20 to 60 nautical miles offshore. Small craft advisory in effect through late Thursday night. For tonight, northeast winds 20 to 25 knots with gusts up to 30 knots. Seas 5 to 6 feet, occasionally to 8 feet. Wave detail, east 6 feet at 6 seconds. A slight chance of thunderstorms. A chance of showers until early morning, then a slight chance of showers late. For Wednesday, northeast winds 20 to 25 knots with gusts up to 30 knots. Seas 5 to 7 feet, occasionally to 9 feet. Wave detail, east 7 feet at 6 seconds. A slight chance of thunderstorms. A slight chance of showers until late afternoon, then a chance of showers late. For Wednesday night, northeast winds 20 to 25 knots. Seas 5 to 6 feet, occasionally to 8 feet. Wave detail, east 6 feet at 7 seconds. A chance of showers with a slight chance of thunderstorms. And for Thursday, east winds 20 to 25 knots with gusts up to 30 knots. Seas 5 to 7 feet, occasionally to 9 feet. Wave detail, east 6 feet at 6 seconds. A slight chance of thunderstorms until late afternoon. A chance of showers. Tidal information, at the mouth of the Mobile River on Wednesday, high tide at 10:44 a.m. Low tide at 8:12 p.m. At the mouth of the Mobile River on Thursday, high tide at 2:09 a.m. Low tide at 6:05 a.m. Low tide at 7:07 p.m. At Pensacola Bay on Wednesday, high tide at 9:20 a.m. Low tide at 6:48 p.m. At Pensacola Bay on Thursday, high tide at 10:41 a.m. Low tide at 6 p.m. At the East Pass in Destin on Wednesday, high tide at 8:47 a.m. Low tide at 6:14 p.m. At the East Pass in Destin on Thursday, high tide at 1:35 a.m. Low tide at 2:40 a.m. Low tide at 5:26 p.m. High tide at 10:38 p.m. The following marine observations were made as of 9 p.m. Mobile Bay Coast Guard Station. Winds were east at 7 knots. Sea temperature 82 degrees. Air temperature 79 degrees. Weeks Bay, northeast winds at 1 knot. Air temperature was 77 degrees. Pensacola Bay, northeast winds at 2 knots. Air temperature was 78 degrees. The report from the east end of Dauphin Island was not available. Graham Bay, east winds at 14 knots. Air temperature was 80 degrees. And Pettiboy Island, northeast winds at 14 knots. Air temperature was 79 degrees. 12 miles south of Orange Beach, winds were northeast at 21 knots. Air temperature was 80 degrees. Gulf water temperature 84 degrees. Wave height 5 feet, with a period of 7 seconds. 100 miles south of Destin. Winds were northeast at 60 knots. Air temperature 80 degrees. Here's your National Weather Service forecast. Tonight, mostly cloudy. Lows in the mid-60s. Northeast winds 5 to 10 miles per hour. Gusts up to 20 miles per hour this evening. Wednesday, mostly sunny. Highs in the mid-80s. Northeast winds 10 to 15 miles per hour with gusts up to 20 miles per hour. Wednesday night, mostly cloudy in the evening, then clearing. Lows in the mid-60s. Northeast winds 5 to 10 miles per hour. Thursday, mostly sunny. Highs in the mid-80s. Northeast winds 10 to 15 miles per hour with gusts up to 20 miles per hour. Thursday night, mostly cloudy. Lows in the lower 60s. Northeast winds 5 to 10 miles per hour. Friday, partly sunny with a slight chance of showers in the morning, then mostly cloudy with a chance of showers in the afternoon. Highs in the lower 80s. Chance of rain 40%. Friday night, tropical storm conditions possible. Mostly cloudy. A chance of showers with a slight chance of thunderstorms in the evening, then showers likely with a chance of thunderstorms after midnight. Locally heavy rainfall possible after midnight. Lows in the mid-60s. Chance of rain 70%. Saturday, showers likely with a chance of thunderstorms in the morning, then showers with thunderstorms likely in the afternoon. Windy with highs in the upper 70s. Chance of rain 80%. This is NOAA Weather Radio, from the Mobile Pensacola National Weather Service. The current time is 10:14 p.m. Central Daylight Time. There is a high risk of rip currents for the following areas in Alabama, Baldwin Coastal and Mobile Coastal, and the following areas in Florida, Escambia Coastal, Okaloosa Coastal and Santa Rosa Coastal. High rip current risk remains in effect through late Saturday night. What? Dangerous rip currents. Where? In Alabama, Mobile Coastal and Baldwin Coastal counties. In Florida, Escambia Coastal, Santa Rosa Coastal and Okaloosa Coastal counties. When? Through late Saturday night. Impacts. Rip currents can sweep even the best swimmers away from shore into deeper water. 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Don't swim against the current. If able, swim in a direction following the shoreline. If unable to escape, face the shore and call or wave for help. Here's your marine forecast. On the weather map, a moderate to strong northeast to east flow will continue through Thursday. Seas increase to 4 to 8 feet, creating rough conditions offshore. A small craft advisory remains in effect through late week. Conditions may worsen late in the week and into the weekend due to the potential for tropical cyclone development in the Gulf. On Perdido Bay, Pensacola Bay including Santa Rosa Sound, and Choctawhatchee Bay. For tonight, northeast winds 15 to 20 knots with gusts up to 25 knots. Waves 1 to 2 feet this evening, then 1 foot or less. Choppy. For Wednesday, northeast winds 15 to 20 knots, diminishing to 10 to 15 knots in the afternoon. Waves 1 to 2 feet. Choppy. For Wednesday night, northeast winds 10 to 15 knots with gusts up to 20 knots. waves 1 foot or less. A moderate chop. And for Thursday, northeast winds 10 to 15 knots with gusts up to 20 knots. Waves 1 foot or less. A moderate chop. On Perdido Bay, Pensacola Bay including Santa Rosa Sound, and Choctawhatchee Bay. For tonight, northeast winds 10 to 15 knots with gusts up to 25 knots. Waves 1 foot or less. A moderate chop. A slight chance of showers early this evening. For Wednesday, northeast winds 10 to 15 knots with gusts up to 20 knots. Waves 1 foot or less. A moderate chop. For Wednesday night, northeast winds around 10 knots with gusts up to 20 knots. Waves 1 foot or less. Light chop. And for Thursday, northeast winds 10 to 15 knots with gusts up to 20 knots. Waves 1 foot or less. A moderate chop. From the Okaloosa-Walton County line to Pascagoula, and out 20 nautical miles. Small craft advisory in effect through late Thursday night. For tonight, northeast winds 20 to 25 knots. Seas 3 to 5 feet, occasionally to 6 feet. Wave detail, east 5 feet at 6 seconds. A slight chance of showers until early morning. For Wednesday, northeast winds 20 to 25 knots, diminishing to 15 to 20 knots in the afternoon. Seas 3 to 5 feet, occasionally to 6 feet. Wave detail, east 5 feet at 6 seconds. For Wednesday night, northeast winds 15 to 20 knots with gusts up to 25 knots. Seas 3 to 5 feet, occasionally to 6 feet. Wave detail, east 4 feet at 7 seconds. A slight chance of showers and thunderstorms in the late evening and overnight. And for Thursday, northeast winds 15 to 20 knots with gusts up to 25 knots. Seas 3 to 5 feet, occasionally to 6 feet. Wave detail, east 5 feet at 6 seconds. A slight chance of thunderstorms early in the morning. A slight chance of showers. From the Okaloosa-Walton County line to Pascagoula, from 20 to 60 nautical miles offshore. Small craft advisory in effect through late Thursday night. For tonight, northeast winds 20 to 25 knots with gusts up to 30 knots. Seas 5 to 6 feet, occasionally to 8 feet. Wave detail, east 6 feet at 6 seconds. A slight chance of thunderstorms. A chance of showers until early morning, then a slight chance of showers late. For Wednesday, northeast winds 20 to 25 knots with gusts up to 30 knots. Seas 5 to 7 feet, occasionally to 9 feet. Wave detail, east 7 feet at 6 seconds. A slight chance of thunderstorms. A slight chance of showers until late afternoon, then a chance of showers late. For Wednesday night, northeast winds 20 to 25 knots. Seas 5 to 6 feet, occasionally to 8 feet. Wave detail, east 6 feet at 7 seconds. A chance of showers with a slight chance of thunderstorms. And for Thursday, east winds 20 to 25 knots with gusts up to 30 knots. Seas 5 to 7 feet, occasionally to 9 feet. Wave detail, east 6 feet at 6 seconds. A slight chance of thunderstorms until late afternoon. A chance of showers. 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Tidal information, at the mouth of the Mobile River on Wednesday, high tide at 10:44 a.m. Low tide at 8:12 p.m. At the mouth of the Mobile River on Thursday, high tide at 2:09 a.m. Low tide at 6:05 a.m. Low tide at 7:07 p.m. At Pensacola Bay on Wednesday, high tide at 9:20 a.m. Low tide at 6:48 p.m. At Pensacola Bay on Thursday, high tide at 10:41 a.m. Low tide at 6 p.m. At the East Pass in Destin on Wednesday, high tide at 8:47 a.m. Low tide at 6:14 p.m. At the East Pass in Destin on Thursday, high tide at 1:35 a.m. Low tide at 2:40 a.m. Low tide at 5:26 p.m. High tide at 10:38 p.m. The following weather reports were made at 10 p.m. Pensacola International Airport, skies were cloudy. The temperature was 76 degrees, the dew point was 69, and the relative humidity was 79%. The wind was east at 9 miles an hour. The pressure was 29.93 inches and rising. Pensacola Naval Air Station, skies were mostly cloudy. The temperature was 77 degrees, the dew point was 69, and the relative humidity was 76%. The wind was northeast at 12 miles an hour, gusting to 22. The pressure was 29.92 inches and rising. Here's your National Weather Service forecast. Tonight, mostly cloudy. Lows in the mid-60s. Northeast winds 5 to 10 miles per hour. Gusts up to 20 miles per hour this evening. Wednesday, mostly sunny. Highs in the mid-80s. Northeast winds 10 to 15 miles per hour with gusts up to 20 miles per hour. Wednesday night, mostly cloudy in the evening, then clearing. Lows in the mid-60s. Northeast winds 5 to 10 miles per hour. Thursday, mostly sunny. Highs in the mid-80s. Northeast winds 10 to 15 miles per hour with gusts up to 20 miles per hour. Thursday night, mostly cloudy. Lows in the lower 60s. Northeast winds 5 to 10 miles per hour. Friday, partly sunny with a slight chance of showers in the morning, then mostly cloudy with a chance of showers in the afternoon. Highs in the lower 80s. Chance of rain 40%. Friday night, tropical storm conditions possible. Mostly cloudy. A chance of showers with a slight chance of thunderstorms in the evening, then showers likely with a chance of thunderstorms after midnight. Locally heavy rainfall possible after midnight. Lows in the mid-60s. Chance of rain 70%. Saturday, showers likely with a chance of thunderstorms in the morning, then showers with thunderstorms likely in the afternoon. Windy with highs in the upper 70s. Chance of rain 80%. This is NOAA Weather Radio, from the Mobile Pensacola National Weather Service. The current time is 10:24 p.m. Central Daylight Time. There is a high risk of rip currents for the following areas in Alabama, Baldwin Coastal and Mobile Coastal, and the following areas in Florida, Escambia Coastal, Okaloosa Coastal and Santa Rosa Coastal. High rip current risk remains in effect through late Saturday night. What? Dangerous rip currents. Where? In Alabama, Mobile Coastal and Baldwin Coastal counties. In Florida, Escambia Coastal, Santa Rosa Coastal and Okaloosa Coastal counties. When? Through late Saturday night. Impacts. Rip currents can sweep even the best swimmers away from shore into deeper water. Swim near a lifeguard. If caught in a rip current, relax and float. Don't swim against the current. If able, swim in a direction following the shoreline. If unable to escape, face the shore and call or wave for help. Here's your marine forecast. On the weather map, a moderate to strong northeast to east flow will continue through Thursday. Seas increase to 4 to 8 feet, creating rough conditions offshore. A small craft advisory remains in effect through late week. Conditions may worsen late in the week and into the weekend due to the potential for tropical cyclone development in the Gulf. On Perdido Bay, Pensacola Bay including Santa Rosa Sound, and Choctawhatchee Bay. For tonight, northeast winds 15 to 20 knots with gusts up to 25 knots. Waves 1 to 2 feet this evening, then 1 foot or less. Choppy. For Wednesday, northeast winds 15 to 20 knots, diminishing to 10 to 15 knots in the afternoon. Waves 1 to 2 feet. Choppy. For Wednesday night, northeast winds 10 to 15 knots with gusts up to 20 knots. Waves 1 foot or less. A moderate chop. And for Thursday, northeast winds 10 to 15 knots with gusts up to 20 knots. Waves 1 foot or less. A moderate chop. On Perdido Bay, Pensacola Bay including Santa Rosa Sound, and Choctawhatchee Bay. For tonight, Northeast winds 10 to 15 knots with gusts up to 25 knots. Waves 1 foot or less. A moderate chop. A slight chance of showers early this evening. For Wednesday, northeast winds 10 to 15 knots with gusts up to 20 knots. Waves 1 foot or less. A moderate chop. For Wednesday night, northeast winds around 10 knots with gusts up to 20 knots. Waves 1 foot or less. Light chop. And for Thursday, northeast winds 10 to 15 knots with gusts up to 20 knots. Waves 1 foot or less. A moderate chop. From the Okaloosa-Walton County line to Pascagoula and out 20 nautical miles. Small craft advisory in effect through late Thursday night. For tonight, northeast winds 20 to 25 knots. Seas 3 to 5 feet, occasionally to 6 feet. Wave detail, east 5 feet at 6 seconds. A slight chance of showers until early morning. For Wednesday, northeast winds 20 to 25 knots, diminishing to 15 to 20 knots in the afternoon. Seas 3 to 5 feet, occasionally to 6 feet. Wave detail, east 5 feet at 6 seconds. For Wednesday night, northeast winds 15 to 20 knots with gusts up to 25 knots. Seas 3 to 5 feet, occasionally to 6 feet. Wave detail, east 4 feet at 7 seconds. A slight chance of showers and thunderstorms in the late evening and overnight. And for Thursday, northeast winds 15 to 20 knots with gusts up to 25 knots. Seas 3 to 5 feet, occasionally to 6 feet. Wave detail, east 5 feet at 6 seconds. A slight chance of thunderstorms early in the morning. A slight chance of showers. From the Okaloosa-Walton County line to Pascagoula, from 20 to 60 nautical miles offshore. Small craft advisory in effect through late Thursday night. For tonight, northeast winds 20 to 25 knots with gusts up to 30 knots. Seas 5 to 6 feet, occasionally to 8 feet. Wave detail, east 6 feet at 6 seconds. A slight chance of thunderstorms. A chance of showers until early morning, then a slight chance of showers late. For Wednesday, northeast winds 20 to 25 knots with gusts up to 30 knots. Seas 5 to 7 feet, occasionally to 9 feet. Wave detail, east 7 feet at 6 seconds. A slight chance of thunderstorms. A slight chance of showers until late afternoon, then a chance of showers late. For Wednesday night, northeast winds 20 to 25 knots. Seas 5 to 6 feet, occasionally to 8 feet. Wave detail, east 6 feet at 7 seconds. A chance of showers with a slight chance of thunderstorms. And for Thursday, east winds 20 to 25 knots with gusts up to 30 knots. Seas 5 to 7 feet, occasionally to 9 feet. Wave detail, east 6 feet at 6 seconds. A slight chance of thunderstorms until late afternoon. A chance of showers. Tidal information, at the mouth of the Mobile River on Wednesday, high tide at 10:44 a.m. Low tide at 8:12 p.m. At the mouth of the Mobile River on Thursday, high tide at 2:09 a.m. Low tide at 6:05 a.m. Low tide at 7:07 p.m. At Pensacola Bay on Wednesday, high tide at 9:20 a.m. Low tide at 6:48 p.m. At Pensacola Bay on Thursday, high tide at 10:41 a.m. Low tide at 6 p.m. At the East Pass in Destin on Wednesday, high tide at 8:47 a.m. Low tide at 6:14 p.m. At the East Pass in Destin on Thursday, high tide at 1:35 a.m. Low tide at 2:40 a.m. Low tide at 5:26 p.m. High tide at 10:38 p.m. The following weather reports were made at 10 p.m. Pensacola International Airport, skies were cloudy. The temperature was 76 degrees, the dew point was 69, and the relative humidity was 79%. The wind was east at 9 miles an hour. The pressure was 29.93 inches and rising. Pensacola Naval Air Station, skies were mostly cloudy. The temperature was 77 degrees, the dew point was 69, and the relative humidity was 76%. The wind was northeast.

Evening, then clearing. Lows in the mid-60s. Northeast winds 5 to 10 miles per hour. Thursday, mostly sunny. Highs in the mid-80s. Northeast winds 10 to 15 miles per hour with gusts up to 20 miles per hour. Thursday night, mostly cloudy. Lows in the lower 60s. Northeast winds 5 to 10 miles per hour. Friday, partly sunny with a slight chance of showers in the morning, then mostly cloudy with a chance of showers in the afternoon. Highs in the lower 80s. Chance of rain 40%. Friday night, tropical storm conditions possible. Mostly cloudy. A chance of showers with a slight chance of thunderstorms in the evening, then showers likely with a chance of thunderstorms after midnight. Locally heavy rainfall possible after midnight. Lows in the mid-60s. Chance of rain 70%. Saturday, showers likely with a chance of thunderstorms in the morning, then showers with thunderstorms likely in the afternoon. Windy with highs in the upper 70s. Chance of rain 80%. This is NOAA Weather Radio, from the Mobile Pensacola National Weather Service. The current time is 10:33 p.m. Central Daylight Time. There is a high risk of rip currents for the following areas in Alabama, Baldwin Coastal and Mobile Coastal, and the following areas in Florida, Escambia Coastal, Okaloosa Coastal and Santa Rosa Coastal. High rip current risk remains in effect through late Saturday night. What? Dangerous rip currents. Where? In Alabama, Mobile Coastal and Baldwin Coastal counties. In Florida, Escambia Coastal, Santa Rosa Coastal and Okaloosa Coastal counties. When? Through late Saturday night. Impacts. Rip currents can sweep even the best swimmers away from shore into deeper water. Swim near a lifeguard. If caught in a rip current, relax and float. Don't swim against the current. If able, swim in a direction following the shoreline. If unable to escape, face the shore and call or wave for help. Here's your marine forecast. On the weather map, a moderate to strong northeast to east flow will continue through Thursday. Seas increase to 4 to 8 feet, creating rough conditions offshore. A small craft advisory remains in effect through late week. Conditions may worsen late in the week and into the weekend due to the potential for tropical cyclone development in the Gulf. On Perdido Bay, Pensacola Bay including Santa Rosa Sound, and Choctawhatchee Bay. For tonight, northeast winds 15 to 20 knots with gusts up to 25 knots. Waves 1 to 2 feet this evening, then 1 foot or less. Choppy. For Wednesday, northeast winds 15 to 20 knots, diminishing to 10 to 15 knots in the afternoon. Waves 1 to 2 feet. Choppy. For Wednesday night, northeast winds 10 to 15 knots with gusts up to 20 knots. Waves 1 foot or less. A moderate chop. And for Thursday, northeast winds 10 to 15 knots with gusts up to 20 knots. Waves 1 foot or less. A moderate chop. On Perdido Bay, Pensacola Bay including Santa Rosa Sound, and Choctawhatchee Bay. For tonight, northeast winds 10 to 15 knots with gusts up to 25 knots. Waves 1 foot or less. A moderate chop. A slight chance of showers early this evening. For Wednesday, northeast winds 10 to 15 knots with gusts up to 20 knots. Waves 1 foot or less. A moderate chop. For Wednesday night, northeast winds around 10 knots with gusts up to 20 knots. Waves 1 foot or less. Light chop. And for Thursday, northeast winds 10 to 15 knots with gusts up to 20 knots. Waves 1 foot or less. A moderate chop. From the Okaloosa-Walton County line to Pascagoula, and out 20 nautical miles. Small craft advisory in effect through late Thursday night. For tonight, northeast winds 20 to 25 knots. Seas 3 to 5 feet, occasionally to 6 feet. Wave detail, east 5 feet at 6 seconds. A slight chance of showers until early morning. For Wednesday, northeast winds 20 to 25 knots, diminishing to 15 to 20 knots in the afternoon. Seas 3 to 5 feet,

0: easily to 6 feet. Wave detail, east 5 feet at 6 seconds. For Wednesday night, northeast winds 15 to 20 knots with gusts up to 25 knots. Seas 3 to 5 feet, occasionally to 6 feet. Wave detail, east 4 feet at 7 seconds. A slight chance of showers and thunderstorms in the late evening and overnight. And for Thursday, northeast winds 15 to 20 knots with gusts up to 25 knots. Seas 3 to 5 feet, occasionally to 6 feet. Wave detail, east 5 feet at 6 seconds. A slight chance of thunderstorms early in the morning. A slight chance of showers. From the Okaloosa-Walton County line to Pascagoula, from 20 to 60 nautical miles offshore. Small craft advisory in effect through late Thursday night. For tonight, northeast winds 20 to 25 knots with gusts up to 30 knots. Seas 5 to 6 feet, occasionally to 8 feet. Wave detail, east 6 feet at 6 seconds. A slight chance of thunderstorms. A chance of showers until early morning, then a slight chance of showers late. For Wednesday, northeast winds 20 to 25 knots with gusts up to 30 knots. Seas 5 to 7 feet, occasionally to 9 feet. Wave detail, east 7 feet at 6 seconds. A slight chance of thunderstorms. A slight chance of showers until late afternoon, then a chance of showers late. For Wednesday night, northeast winds 20 to 25 knots. Seas 5 to 6 feet, occasionally to 8 feet. Wave detail, east 6 feet at 7 seconds. A chance of showers with a slight chance of thunderstorms. And for Thursday, east winds 20 to 25 knots with gusts up to 30 knots. Seas 5 to 7 feet, occasionally to 9 feet. Wave detail, east 6 feet at 6 seconds. A slight chance of thunderstorms until late afternoon. A chance of showers. Tidal information, at the mouth of the Mobile River on Wednesday, high tide at 10:44 a.m. Low tide at 8:12 p.m. At the mouth of the Mobile River on Thursday, high tide at 2:09 a.m. Low tide at 6:05 a.m. Low tide at 7:07 p.m. At Pensacola Bay on Wednesday, high tide at 9:20 a.m. Low tide at 6:48 p.m. At Pensacola Bay on Thursday, high tide at 10:41 a.m. Low tide at 6 p.m. At the East Pass in Destin on Wednesday, high tide at 8:47 a.m. Low tide at 6:14 p.m. At the East Pass in Destin on Thursday, high tide at 1:35 a.m. Low tide at 2:40 a.m. Low tide at 5:26 p.m. High tide at 10:38 p.m. The following weather reports were made at 10 p.m. Pensacola International Airport, skies were cloudy. The temperature was 76 degrees, the dew point was 69, and the relative humidity was 79%. The wind was east at 9 miles an hour. The pressure was 29.93 inches and rising. Pensacola Naval Air Station, skies were mostly cloudy. The temperature was 77 degrees. The dew point was 69, and the relative humidity was 76%. The wind was northeast at 12 miles an hour, gusting to 22. The pressure was 29.92 inches and rising. Here's your National Weather Service forecast. Tonight, mostly cloudy. Lows in the mid-60s. Northeast winds 5 to 10 miles per hour. Gusts up to 20 miles per hour this evening. Wednesday, mostly sunny. Highs in the mid-80s. Northeast winds 10 to 15 miles per hour with gusts up to 20 miles per hour. Wednesday night, mostly cloudy in the evening, then clearing. Lows in the mid-60s. Northeast winds 5 to 10 miles per hour. Thursday, mostly sunny. Highs in the mid-80s. Northeast winds 10 to 15 miles per hour with gusts up to 20 miles per hour. Thursday night, mostly cloudy. Lows in the lower 60s. Northeast winds 5 to 10 miles per hour. Friday, partly sunny with a slight chance of showers in the morning, then mostly cloudy with a chance of showers in the afternoon. Highs in the lower 80s. chance of rain 40%. Friday night, tropical storm conditions possible. Mostly cloudy. A chance of showers with a slight chance of thunderstorms in the evening, then showers likely with a chance of thunderstorms after midnight. Locally heavy rainfall possible after midnight. Lows in the mid-60s. Chance of rain 70%. Saturday, showers likely with a chance of thunderstorms in the morning, then showers with thunderstorms likely in the afternoon. Windy with highs in the upper 70s. Chance of rain 80%. This is NOAA Weather Radio, from the Mobile Pensacola National Weather Service. The current time is 10:42 p.m. Central Daylight Time. There is a high risk of rip currents for the following areas in Alabama, Baldwin Coastal and Mobile Coastal, and the following areas in Florida, Escambia Coastal, Okaloosa Coastal and Santa Rosa Coastal. High rip current risk remains in effect through late Saturday night. What? Dangerous rip currents. Where? In Alabama, Mobile Coastal and Baldwin Coastal counties. In Florida, Escambia Coastal, Santa Rosa Coastal and Okaloosa Coastal counties. When? Through late Saturday night. Impacts, rip currents can sweep even the best swimmers away from shore into deeper water. Swim near a lifeguard. If caught in a rip current, relax and float. Don't swim against the current. If able, swim in a direction following the shoreline. If unable to escape, face the shore and call or wave for help. Here's your marine forecast. On the weather map, a moderate to strong northeast to east flow will continue through Thursday. Seas increase to 4 to 8 feet, creating rough conditions offshore. A small craft advisory remains in effect through late week. Conditions may worsen late in the week and into the weekend due to the potential for tropical cyclone development in the Gulf. On Perdido Bay, Pensacola Bay including Santa Rosa Sound, and Choctawhatchee Bay. For tonight, northeast winds 15 to 20 knots with gusts up to 25 knots. Waves 1 to 2 feet this evening, then 1 foot or less. Choppy. For Wednesday, northeast winds 15 to 20 knots, diminishing to 10 to 15 knots in the afternoon. Waves 1 to 2 feet. Choppy. For Wednesday night, northeast winds 10 to 15 knots with gusts up to 20 knots. Waves 1 foot or less. A moderate chop. And for Thursday, northeast winds 10 to 15 knots with gusts up to 20 knots. Waves 1 foot or less. A moderate chop. On Perdido Bay, Pensacola Bay including Santa Rosa Sound, and Choctawhatchee Bay. For tonight, northeast winds 10 to 15 knots with gusts up to 25 knots. Waves 1 foot or less. A moderate chop. A slight chance of showers early this evening. For Wednesday, northeast winds 10 to 15 knots with gusts up to 20 knots. Waves 1 foot or less. A moderate chop. For Wednesday night, northeast winds around 10 knots with gusts up to 20 knots. Waves 1 foot or less. Light chop. And for Thursday, northeast winds 10 to 15 knots with gusts up to 20 knots. Waves 1 foot or less. A moderate chop. From the Okaloosa-Walton County line to Pascagoula, and out 20 nautical miles. Small craft advisory in effect through late Thursday night. For tonight, northeast winds 20 to 25 knots. Seas 3 to 5 feet, occasionally to 6 feet. Wave detail, east 5 feet at 6 seconds. A slight chance of showers until early morning. For Wednesday, northeast winds 20 to 25 knots, diminishing to 15 to 20 knots in the afternoon. Seas 3 to 5 feet, occasionally to 6 feet. Wave detail, east 5 feet at 6 seconds. For Wednesday night, northeast winds 15 to 20 knots with gusts up to 25 knots. Seas 3 to 5 feet, occasionally to 6 feet. Wave detail, east 4 feet at 7 seconds. A slight chance of showers and thunderstorms in the late evening and overnight. And for Thursday, northeast winds 15 to 20 knots with gusts up to 25 knots. Seas 3 to 5 feet, occasionally to 6 feet. Wave detail, east 5 feet. at 6 seconds. A slight chance of thunderstorms early in the morning. A slight chance of showers. From the Okaloosa-Walton County line to Pascagoula, from 20 to 60 nautical miles offshore. Small craft advisory in effect through late Thursday night. For tonight, northeast winds 20 to 25 knots with gusts up to 30 knots. Seas 5 to 6 feet, occasionally to 8 feet. Wave detail, east 6 feet at 6 seconds. A slight chance of thunderstorms. A chance of showers until early morning, then a slight chance of showers late. For Wednesday, northeast winds 20 to 25 knots with gusts up to 30 knots. Seas 5 to 7 feet, occasionally to 9 feet. Wave detail, east 7 feet at 6 seconds. A slight chance of thunderstorms. A slight chance of showers until late afternoon, then a chance of showers late. For Wednesday night, northeast winds 20 to 25 knots. Seas 5 to 6 feet, occasionally to 8 feet. Wave detail, east 6 feet at 7 seconds. A chance of showers with a slight chance of thunderstorms. And for Thursday, east winds 20 to 25 knots with gusts up to 30 knots. Seas 5 to 7 feet, occasionally to 9 feet. Wave detail, east 6 feet at 6 seconds. A slight chance of thunderstorms until late afternoon. A chance of showers. 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Tidal information, at the mouth of the Mobile River on Wednesday, high tide at 10:44 a.m. Low tide at 8:12 p.m. At the mouth of the Mobile River on Thursday, high tide at 2:09 a.m. Low tide at 6:05 a.m. Low tide at 7:07 p.m. At Pensacola Bay on Wednesday, high tide at 9:20 a.m. Low tide at 6:48 p.m. At Pensacola Bay on Thursday, high tide at 10:41 a.m. Low tide at 6 p.m. At the East Pass in Destin on Wednesday, high tide at 8:47 a.m. Low tide at 6:14 p.m. At the East Pass in Destin on Thursday, high tide at 1:35 a.m. Low tide at 2:40 a.m. Low tide at 5:26 p.m. High tide at 10:38 p.m. The following weather reports were made at 10 p.m. Pensacola International Airport, skies were cloudy. The temperature was 76 degrees. The dew point was 69, and the relative humidity was 79%. The wind was east at 9 miles an hour. The pressure was 29.93 inches and rising. Pensacola Naval Air Station, skies were mostly cloudy. The temperature was 77 degrees, the dew point was 69, and the relative humidity was 76%. The wind was northeast at 12 miles an hour, gusting to 22. The pressure was 29.92 inches and rising. Here's your National Weather Service forecast. Tonight, mostly cloudy. Lows in the mid-60s. Northeast winds 5 to 10 miles per hour. Gusts up to 20 miles per hour this evening. Wednesday, mostly sunny. Highs in the mid-80s. Northeast winds 10 to 15 miles per hour with gusts up to 20 miles per hour. Wednesday night, mostly cloudy in the evening, then clearing. Lows in the mid-60s. Northeast winds 5 to 10 miles per hour. Thursday, mostly sunny. Highs in the mid-80s. Northeast winds 10 to 15 miles per hour with gusts up to 20 miles per hour. Thursday night, mostly cloudy. Lows in the lower 60s. Northeast winds 5 to 10 miles per hour. Friday, partly sunny with a slight chance of showers in the morning, then mostly cloudy with a chance of showers in the afternoon. Highs in the lower 80s. Chance of rain 40%. Friday night, tropical storm conditions possible. Mostly cloudy. A chance of showers with a slight chance of thunderstorms in the evening, then showers likely with a chance of thunderstorms after midnight. Locally heavy rainfall possible after midnight. Lows in the mid-60s. chance of rain 70%. Saturday, showers likely with a chance of thunderstorms in the morning, then showers with thunderstorms likely in the afternoon. Windy with highs in the upper 70s. Chance of rain 80%. This is NOAA Weather Radio, from the Mobile Pensacola National Weather Service. The current time is 10:52 p.m. Central Daylight Time. There is a high risk of rip currents for the following areas in Alabama, Baldwin Coastal and Mobile Coastal, and the following areas in Florida, Escambia Coastal, Okaloosa Coastal and Santa Rosa Coastal. High rip current risk remains in effect through late Saturday night. What? Dangerous rip currents. Where? In Alabama, Mobile Coastal and Baldwin Coastal counties. In Florida, Escambia Coastal, Santa Rosa Coastal and Okaloosa Coastal counties. When? Through late Saturday night. Impacts. Rip currents can sweep even the best swimmers away from shore into deeper water. Swim near a lifeguard. If caught in a rip current, relax and float. Don't swim against the current. If able, swim in a direction following the shoreline. If unable to escape, face the shore and call or wave for help. Here's your marine forecast. On the weather map, a moderate to strong northeast to east flow will continue through Thursday. Seas increase to 4 to 8 feet, creating rough conditions offshore. A small craft advisory remains in effect through late week. Conditions may worsen late in the week and into the weekend due to the potential for tropical cyclone development in the Gulf. On Perdido Bay, Pensacola Bay including Santa Rosa Sound, and Choctawhatchee Bay. For tonight, northeast winds 15 to 20 knots with gusts up to 25 knots. Waves 1 to 2 feet this evening, then 1 foot or less. Choppy. For Wednesday, northeast winds 15 to 20 knots, diminishing to 10 to 15 knots in the afternoon. Waves 1 to 2 feet. Choppy. For Wednesday night, northeast winds 10 to 15 knots with gusts up to 20 knots. Waves 1 foot or less. A moderate chop. And for Thursday, northeast winds 10 to 15 knots with gusts up to 20 knots. Waves 1 foot or less. A moderate chop. On Perdido Bay, Pensacola Bay including Santa Rosa Sound, and Choctawhatchee Bay. For tonight, northeast winds 10 to 15 knots with gusts up to 25 knots. Waves 1 foot or less. A moderate chop. A slight chance of showers early this evening. For Wednesday, northeast winds 10 to 15 knots with gusts up to 20 knots. Waves 1 foot or less. A moderate chop. For Wednesday night, northeast winds around 10 knots with gusts up to 20 knots. Waves 1 foot or less. Light chop. And for Thursday, northeast winds 10 to 15 knots with gusts up to 20 knots. Waves 1 foot or less. A moderate chop. From the Okaloosa-Walton County line to Pascagoula, and out 20 nautical miles. Small craft advisory in effect through late Thursday night. For tonight, northeast winds 20 to 25 knots. Seas 3 to 5 feet, occasionally to 6 feet. Wave detail, east 5 feet at 6 seconds. A slight chance of showers until early morning. For Wednesday, northeast winds 20 to 25 knots, diminishing to 15 to 20 knots in the afternoon. Seas 3 to 5 feet, occasionally to 6 feet. Wave detail, east 5 feet at 6 seconds. For Wednesday night, northeast winds 15 to 20 knots with gusts up to 25 knots. Seas 3 to 5 feet, occasionally to 6 feet. Wave detail, east 4 feet at 7 seconds. A slight chance of showers and thunderstorms in the late evening and overnight. And for Thursday, northeast winds 15 to 20 knots with gusts up to 25 knots. Seas 3 to 5 feet, occasionally to 6 feet. Wave detail, east 5 feet at 6 seconds. A slight chance of thunderstorms early in the morning. A slight chance of showers. From the Okaloosa-Walton County line to Pascagoula, from 20 to 60 nautical miles offshore. Small craft advisory in effect through late Thursday night. For tonight, Northeast winds 20 to 25 knots with gusts up to 30 knots. Seas 5 to 6 feet, occasionally to 8 feet. Wave detail, east 6 feet at 6 seconds. A slight chance of thunderstorms. A chance of showers until early morning, then a slight chance of showers late. For Wednesday, northeast winds 20 to 25 knots with gusts up to 30 knots. Seas 5 to 7 feet, occasionally to 9 feet. Wave detail, east 7 feet at 6 seconds. A slight chance of thunderstorms. A slight chance of showers until late afternoon, then a chance of showers late. For Wednesday night, northeast winds 20 to 25 knots. Seas 5 to 6 feet, occasionally to 8 feet. Wave detail, east 6 feet at 7 seconds. A chance of showers with a slight chance of thunderstorms. And for Thursday, east winds 20 to 25 knots with gusts up to 30 knots. Seas 5 to 7 feet, occasionally to 9 feet. Wave detail, east 6 feet at 6 seconds. A slight chance of thunderstorms until late afternoon. A chance of showers. Tidal information, at the mouth of the Mobile River on Wednesday, high tide at 10:44 a.m. Low tide at 8:12 p.m. At the mouth of the Mobile River on Thursday, high tide at 2:09 a.m. Low tide at 6:05 a.m. Low tide at 7:07 p.m. At Pensacola Bay on Wednesday, high tide at 9:20 a.m. Low tide at 6:48 p.m. At Pensacola Bay on Thursday, high tide at 10:41 a.m. Low tide at 6 p.m. At the East Pass in Destin on Wednesday, high tide at 8:47 a.m. Low tide at 6:14 p.m. At the East Pass in Destin on Thursday, high tide at 1:35 a.m. Low tide at 2:40 a.m. Low tide at 5:26 p.m. High tide at 10:38 p.m. The following weather reports were made at 10 p.m. Pensacola International Airport, skies were cloudy. The temperature was 76 degrees, the dew point was 69, and the relative humidity was 79%.
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0: And the relative humidity was 76%. The wind was northeast at 12 miles an hour, gusting to 22. The pressure was 29.92 inches and rising. Here's your National Weather Service forecast. Tonight, mostly cloudy. Lows in the mid-60s. Northeast winds 5 to 10 miles per hour. Gusts up to 20 miles per hour this evening. Wednesday, mostly sunny. Highs in the mid-80s. Northeast winds 10 to 15 miles per hour with gusts up to 20 miles per hour. Wednesday night, mostly cloudy in the evening, then clearing. Lows in the mid-60s. Northeast winds 5 to 10 miles per hour. Thursday, mostly sunny. Highs in the mid-80s. Northeast winds 10 to 15 miles per hour with gusts up to 20 miles per hour. Thursday night, mostly cloudy. Lows in the lower 60s. Northeast winds 5 to 10 miles per hour. Friday, partly sunny with a slight chance of showers in the morning, then mostly cloudy with a chance of showers in the afternoon. Highs in the lower 80s. Chance of rain 40%. Friday night, tropical storm conditions possible. Mostly cloudy. A chance of showers with a slight chance of thunderstorms in the evening, then showers likely with a chance of thunderstorms after midnight. Locally heavy rainfall possible after midnight. Lows in the mid-60s. Chance of rain 70%. Saturday, showers likely with a chance of thunderstorms in the morning, then showers with thunderstorms likely in the afternoon. Windy with highs in the upper 70s. Chance of rain 80%. This is NOAA Weather Radio, from the Mobile Pensacola National Weather Service. The current time is 11:01 p.m. Central Daylight Time. There is a high risk of rip currents for the following areas in Alabama, Baldwin Coastal and Mobile Coastal, in the following areas, in Florida, Escambia Coastal, Okaloosa Coastal and Santa Rosa Coastal. High rip current risk remains in effect through late Saturday night. What? Dangerous rip currents. Where? In Alabama, Mobile Coastal and Baldwin Coastal counties. In Florida, Escambia Coastal, Santa Rosa Coastal and Okaloosa Coastal counties. When? Through late Saturday night. Impacts, rip currents can sweep even the best swimmers away from shore into deeper water. Swim near a lifeguard. If caught in a rip current, relax and float. Don't swim against the current. If able, swim in a direction following the shoreline. If unable to escape, face the shore and call or wave for help. Here's your marine forecast. On the weather map, a moderate to strong northeast to east flow will continue through Thursday. Seas increase to 4 to 8 feet, creating rough conditions offshore. A small craft advisory remains in effect through late week. Conditions may worsen late in the week and into the weekend due to the potential for tropical cyclone development in the Gulf. On Perdido Bay, Pensacola Bay including Santa Rosa Sound, and Choctawhatchee Bay. For tonight, northeast winds 15 to 20 knots with gusts up to 25 knots. Waves 1 to 2 feet this evening, then 1 foot or less. Choppy. For Wednesday, northeast winds 15 to 20 knots, diminishing to 10 to 15 knots in the afternoon. Waves 1 to 2 feet. Choppy. For Wednesday night, northeast winds 10 to 15 knots with gusts up to 20 knots. Waves 1 foot or less. A moderate chop. And for Thursday, northeast winds 10 to 15 knots with gusts up to 20 knots. Waves 1 foot or less. A moderate chop. On Perdido Bay, Pensacola Bay including Santa Rosa Sound, and Choctawhatchee Bay. For tonight, northeast winds 10 to 15 knots with gusts up to 25 knots. Waves 1 foot or less. A moderate chop. A slight chance of showers early this evening. For Wednesday, northeast winds 10 to 15 knots with gusts up to 20 knots. Waves 1 foot or less. A moderate chop. For Wednesday night, northeast winds around 10 knots with gusts up to 20 knots. Waves 1 foot or less. Light chop. And for Thursday, northeast winds 10 to 15 knots with gusts up to 20 knots. Waves 1 foot or less. A moderate chop. From the Okaloosa-Walton County line to Pascagoula, and out 20 nautical miles. Small craft advisory in effect through late Thursday night. For tonight, northeast winds 20 to 25 knots. Seas 3 to 5 feet, occasionally to 6 feet. Wave detail, east 5 feet at 6 seconds. A slight chance of showers until early morning. For Wednesday, northeast winds 20 to 25 knots, diminishing to 15 to 20 knots in the afternoon. Seas 3 to 5 feet, occasionally to 6 feet. Wave detail, east 5 feet at 6 seconds. For Wednesday night, northeast winds 15 to 20 knots with gusts up to 25 knots. Seas 3 to 5 feet, occasionally to 6 feet. Wave detail, east 4 feet at 7 seconds. A slight chance of showers and thunderstorms in the late evening and overnight. And for Thursday, northeast winds 15 to 20 knots with gusts up to 25 knots. Seas 3 to 5 feet, occasionally to 6 feet. Wave detail, east 5 feet at 6 seconds. A slight chance of thunderstorms early in the morning. A slight chance of offshore. All craft advisory in effect. For tonight, northeast winds 20 to 25 knots with gusts up to 30 knots. Seas 5 to 6 feet, occasionally to 8 feet. Wave detail, east 6 feet at 6 seconds. A slight chance of thunderstorms. A chance of showers until early morning, then a slight chance of showers late. For Wednesday, northeast winds 20 to 25 knots with gusts up to 30 knots. Seas 5 to 7 feet, occasionally to 9 feet. Wave detail is 7 feet at 6 seconds. A slight chance of thunderstorms. A slight chance of showers until late afternoon, then a chance of showers late. For Wednesday night, northeast winds 20 to 25 knots. Seas 5 to 6 feet, occasionally to 8 feet. Wave detail is 6 feet at 7 seconds. A chance of showers with a slight chance of thunderstorms. And for Thursday, east winds 20 to 25 knots with gusts up to 30 knots. Seas 5 to 7 feet, occasionally to 9 feet. Wave detail is 6 feet at 6 seconds. A slight chance of thunderstorms until late afternoon. A chance of showers. Tidal information, at the mouth of the Mobile River on Wednesday, high tide at 10:44 a.m. Low tide at 8:12 p.m. At the mouth of the Mobile River on Thursday, high tide at 2:09 a.m. Low tide at 6:05 a.m. Low tide at 7:07 p.m. At Pensacola Bay on Wednesday, high tide at 9:20 a.m. Low tide at 6:48 p.m. At Pensacola Bay on Thursday, high tide at 10:41 a.m. Low tide at 6 p.m. At the East Pass in Destin on Wednesday, high tide at 8:47 a.m. Low tide at 6:14 p.m. At the East Pass in Destin on Thursday, high tide at 1:35 a.m. Low tide at 2:40 a.m. Low tide at 5:26 p.m. High tide at 10:38 p.m. The following weather reports were made at 10 p.m. Pensacola International Airport, skies were cloudy. The temperature was 76 degrees, the dew point was 69, and the relative humidity was 79%. The wind was east at 9 miles an hour. The pressure was 29.93 inches and rising. Pensacola Naval Air Station, skies were mostly cloudy. The temperature was 77 degrees, the dew point was 69, and the relative humidity was 76%. The wind was northeast at 12 miles an hour, gusting to 22. The pressure was 29.92 inches and rising. Here's your National Weather Service forecast. Tonight, mostly cloudy. Lows in the mid-60s. Northeast winds 5 to 10 miles per hour. Gusts up to 20 miles per hour this evening. Wednesday, mostly sunny. Highs in the mid-80s. Northeast winds 10 to 15 miles per hour with gusts up to 20 miles per hour. Wednesday night, mostly cloudy in the evening, then clearing. Lows in the mid-60s. Northeast winds 5 to 10 miles per hour. Thursday, mostly sunny. Highs in the mid-80s. Northeast winds 10 to 15 miles per hour with gusts up to 20 miles per hour. Thursday night, mostly cloudy. Lows in the lower 60s. Northeast winds 5 to 10 miles per hour. Friday, partly sunny with a slight chance of showers in the morning, then mostly cloudy with a chance of showers in the afternoon. Highs in the lower 80s. Chance of rain 40%. Friday night, tropical storm conditions possible. Mostly cloudy. A chance of showers with a slight chance of thunderstorms in the evening, then showers likely with a chance of thunderstorms after midnight. Locally heavy rainfall possible after midnight. Lows in the mid-60s. Chance of rain 70%. Saturday, showers likely with a chance of thunderstorms in the morning, then showers with thunderstorms likely in the afternoon. Windy with highs in the upper 70s. Chance of rain 80%. This is NOAA Weather Radio, from the Mobile Pensacola National Weather Service. The current time is 11:11 p.m. Central Daylight Time. There is a high risk of rip currents for the following areas in Alabama, Baldwin Coastal and Mobile Coastal, and the following areas in Florida, Escambia Coastal, Okaloosa Coastal and Santa Rosa Coastal. High rip current risk remains in effect through late Saturday night. What? Dangerous rip currents. Where? In Alabama, Mobile Coastal and Baldwin Coastal counties. In Florida, Escambia Coastal, Santa Rosa Coastal and Okaloosa Coastal counties. When? Through late Saturday night. Impacts, rip currents can sweep even the best swimmers away from shore into deeper water. swim near a lifeguard. If caught in the rip current, relax and float. Don't swim against the current. If able, swim in a direction following the shoreline. If unable to escape, face the shore and call or wave for help. Here's your marine forecast. On the weather map, a moderate to strong northeast to east flow will continue through Thursday. Seas increase to 4 to 8 feet, creating rough conditions offshore. A small craft advisory remains in effect through late week. Conditions may worsen late in the week and into the weekend due to the potential for tropical cyclone development in the Gulf. On Perdido Bay, Pensacola Bay including Santa Rosa Sound, and Choctawhatchee Bay. For tonight, northeast winds 15 to 20 knots with gusts up to 25 knots. Waves 1 to 2 feet this evening, then 1 foot or less. Choppy. For Wednesday, northeast winds 15 to 20 knots, diminishing to 10 to 15 knots in the afternoon. Waves 1 to 2 feet. Choppy. For Wednesday night, northeast winds 10 to 15 knots with gusts up to 20 knots. Waves 1 foot or less. A moderate chop. And for Thursday, northeast winds 10 to 15 knots with gusts up to 20 knots. Waves 1 foot or less. A moderate chop. On Perdido Bay, Pensacola Bay including Santa Rosa Sound, and Choctawhatchee Bay. For tonight, northeast winds 10 to 15 knots with gusts up to 25 knots. Waves 1 foot or less. A moderate chop. A slight chance of showers early this evening. For Wednesday, northeast winds 10 to 15 knots with gusts up to 20 knots. Waves 1 foot or less. A moderate chop. For Wednesday night, northeast winds around 10 knots with gusts up to 20 knots. Waves 1 foot or less. Light chop. And for Thursday, northeast winds 10 to 15 knots with gusts up to 20 knots. Waves 1 foot or less. A moderate chop. From the Okaloosa-Walton County line to Pascagoula, and out 20 nautical miles. Small craft advisory in effect through late Thursday night. For tonight, northeast winds 20 to 25 knots. Seas 3 to 5 feet, occasionally to 6 feet. Wave detail, east 5 feet at 6 seconds. A slight chance of showers until early morning. For Wednesday, northeast winds 20 to 25 knots, diminishing to 15 to 20 knots in the afternoon. Seas 3 to 5 feet, occasionally to 6 feet. Wave detail, east 5 feet at 6 seconds. For Wednesday night, northeast winds 15 to 20 knots with gusts up to 25 knots. Seas 3 to 5 feet, occasionally to 6 feet. Wave detail, east 4 feet at 7 seconds. A slight chance of showers and thunderstorms in the late evening and overnight. And for Thursday, northeast winds 15 to 20 knots with gusts up to 25 knots. Seas 3 to 5 feet, occasionally to 6 feet. Wave detail, east 5 feet at 6 seconds. A slight chance of thunderstorms early in the morning. A slight chance of showers. From the Okaloosa-Walton County line to Pascagoula, from 20 to 60 nautical miles offshore. Small craft advisory in effect through late Thursday night. For tonight, northeast winds 20 to 25 knots with gusts up to 30 knots. Seas 5 to 6 feet, occasionally to 8 feet. Wave detail, east 6 feet at 6 seconds. A slight chance of thunderstorms. A chance of showers until early morning, then a slight chance of showers late. For Wednesday, northeast winds 20 to 25 knots with gusts up to 30 knots. Seas 5 to 7 feet, occasionally to 9 feet. Wave detail, east 7 feet at 6 seconds. A slight chance of thunderstorms. A slight chance of showers until late afternoon, then a chance of showers late. For Wednesday night, northeast winds 20 to 25 knots. Seas 5 to 6 feet, occasionally to 8 feet. Wave detail, east 6 feet at 7 seconds. A chance of showers with a slight chance of thunderstorms. And for Thursday, east winds 20 to 25 knots with gusts up to 30 knots. Seas 5 to 7 feet, occasionally to 9 feet. Wave detail is 6 feet at 6 seconds. A slight chance of thunderstorms until late afternoon. A chance of showers. 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Tidal information, at the mouth of the Mobile River on Wednesday, high tide at 10:44 a.m. Low tide at 8:12 p.m. At the mouth of the Mobile River on Thursday, high tide at 2:09 a.m. Low tide at 6:05 a.m. Low tide at 7:07 p.m. At Pensacola Bay on Wednesday, high tide at 9:20 a.m. Low tide at 6:48 p.m. At Pensacola Bay on Thursday, high tide at 10:41 a.m. Low tide at 6 p.m. At the East Pass in Destin on Wednesday, high tide at 8:47 a.m. Low tide at 6:14 p.m. At the East Pass in Destin on Thursday, high tide at 1:35 a.m. Low tide at 2:40 a.m. Low tide at 5:26 p.m. High tide at 10:38 p.m. The following marine observations were made as of 11 p.m. Mobile Bay Coast Guard Station. Winds were east at 8 knots. Sea temperature 82 degrees. Air temperature 78 degrees. Weeks Bay, northeast winds at 3 knots. Air temperature was 77 degrees. Pensacola Bay, northeast winds at 3 knots. Air temperature was 77 degrees. The report from the east end of Dauphin Island was not available. Graham Bay, northeast winds at 8 knots. Air temperature was 80 degrees. And Pettiboy Island, east winds at 14 knots. Air temperature was 78 degrees. 12 miles south of Orange Beach, winds were northeast at 21 knots. Air temperature was 79 degrees. Gulf water temperature 83 degrees. Wave height 6 feet, with a period of 6 seconds. 100 miles south of Destin. Winds were northeast at 21 knots. Air temperature 80 degrees. Wave height 7 feet. Wave period 7 seconds. The following weather reports were made at 11 p.m. Pensacola International Airport, skies were cloudy. The temperature was 76 degrees, the dew point was 69, and the relative humidity was 79%. The wind was northeast at 12 miles an hour. The pressure was 29.94 inches and rising. Pensacola Naval Air Station, skies were cloudy. The temperature was 76 degrees, the dew point was 69, and the relative humidity was 79%. The wind was northeast at 12 miles an hour. The pressure was 29.92 inches and steady. Here's your National Weather Service forecast. Tonight, mostly cloudy. Lows in the mid-60s. Northeast winds 5 to 10 miles per hour. Gusts up to 20 miles per hour this evening. Wednesday, mostly sunny. Highs in the mid-80s. Northeast winds 10 to 15 miles per hour with gusts up to 20 miles per hour. Wednesday night, mostly cloudy in the evening, then clearing. Lows in the mid-60s. Northeast winds 5 to 10 miles per hour. Thursday, mostly sunny. Highs in the mid-80s. Northeast winds 10 to 15 miles per hour with gusts up to 20 miles per hour. Thursday night, mostly cloudy. Lows in the lower 60s. Northeast winds 5 to 10 miles per hour. Friday, partly sunny with a slight chance of showers in the morning, then mostly cloudy with a chance of showers in the afternoon. Highs in the lower 80s. Chance of rain 40%. Friday night, tropical storm conditions possible. Mostly cloudy. A chance of showers with a slight chance of thunderstorms in the evening, then showers likely with a chance of thunderstorms after midnight. Locally heavy rainfall possible after midnight. Lows in the mid-60s. Chance of rain 70%. Saturday, showers likely with a chance of thunderstorms in the morning, then showers with thunderstorms likely in the afternoon. Windy with highs in the upper 70s. Chance of rain 80%. This is NOAA Weather Radio from the Mobile Pensacola National Weather Service. The current time is 11:22 p.m. Central Daylight Time. There is a high risk of rip currents for the following areas in Alabama, Baldwin Coastal and Mobile Coastal, and the following areas in Florida, Escambia Coastal, Okaloosa Coastal and Santa Rosa Coastal. High rip current risk remains in effect through late Saturday night. What? Dangerous rip currents. Where? In Alabama, Mobile Coastal and Baldwin Coastal counties. In Florida, Escambia Coastal, Santa Rosa Coastal and Okaloosa Coastal counties. When? Through late Saturday night. Impacts. Rip currents can sweep even the best swimmers away from shore into deeper water. Swim near a lifeguard. If caught in a rip current, relax and float. Don't swim against the current. If able, swim in a direction following the shoreline. If unable to escape, face the shore and call or wave for help. Here's your marine forecast. On the weather map, a moderate to strong northeast to east flow will continue through Thursday. Seas increase to 4 to 8 feet, creating rough conditions offshore. A small craft advisory remains in effect through late week. Conditions may worsen late in the week and into the weekend due to the potential for tropical cyclone development in the Gulf. On Perdido Bay, Pensacola Bay including Santa Rosa Sound, and Choctawhatchee Bay. For tonight, northeast winds 15 to 20 knots with gusts up to 25 knots. Waves 1 to 2 feet this evening, then 1 foot or less. Choppy. For Wednesday, northeast winds 15 to 20 knots, diminishing to 10 to 15 knots in the afternoon. Waves 1 to 2 feet. Choppy. For Wednesday night, northeast winds 10 to 15 knots with gusts up to 20 knots. Waves 1 foot or less. A moderate chop. And for Thursday, northeast winds 10 to 15 knots with gusts up to 20 knots. Waves 1 foot or less. A moderate chop. On Perdido Bay, Pensacola Bay including Santa Rosa Sound, and Choctawhatchee Bay. For tonight, northeast winds 10 to 15 knots with gusts up to 25 knots. Waves 1 foot or less. A moderate chop. A slight chance of showers early this evening. For Wednesday, northeast winds 10 to 15 knots with gusts up to 20 knots. Waves 1 foot or less. A moderate chop. For Wednesday night, northeast winds around 10 knots with gusts up to 20 knots. Waves 1 foot or less. Light chop. And for Thursday, northeast winds 10 to 15 knots with gusts up to 20 knots. Waves 1 foot or less. A moderate chop. From the Okaloosa-Walton County line to Pascagoula and out 20 nautical miles. Small craft advisory in effect through late Thursday night. For tonight, northeast winds 20 to 25 knots. Seas 3 to 5 feet, occasionally to 6 feet. Wave detail, east 5 feet at 6 seconds. A slight chance of showers until early morning. For Wednesday, northeast winds 20 to 25 knots, diminishing to 15 to 20 knots in the afternoon. Seas 3 to 5 feet, occasionally to 6 feet. Wave detail, east 5 feet at 6 seconds. For Wednesday night, northeast winds 15 to 20 knots with gusts up to 25 knots. Seas 3 to 5 feet, occasionally to 6 feet. Wave detail, east 4 feet at 7 seconds. A slight chance of showers and thunderstorms in the late evening and overnight. And for Thursday, northeast winds 15 to 20 knots with gusts up to 25 knots. Seas 3 to 5 feet, occasionally to 6 feet. Wave detail, east 5 feet at 6 seconds. A slight chance of thunderstorms early in the morning. A slight chance of showers. From the Okaloosa-Walton County line to Pascagoula, from 20 to 60 nautical miles offshore. Small craft advisory in effect through late Thursday night. For tonight, northeast winds 20 to 25 knots with gusts up to 30 knots. Seas 5 to 6 feet, occasionally to 8 feet. Wave detail, east 6 feet at 6 seconds. A slight chance of thunderstorms. a chance of showers until early morning, then a slight chance of showers late. For Wednesday, northeast winds 20 to 25 knots with gusts up to 30 knots. Seas 5 to 7 feet, occasionally to 9 feet. Wave detail, east 7 feet at 6 seconds. A slight chance of thunderstorms. A slight chance of showers until late afternoon, then a chance of showers late. For Wednesday night, northeast winds 20 to 25 knots. Seas 5 to 6 feet, occasionally to 8 feet. Wave detail, east 6 feet at 7 seconds. A chance of showers with a slight chance of thunderstorms. And for Thursday, east winds 20 to 25 knots with gusts up to 30 knots. Seas 5 to 7 feet, occasionally to 9 feet. Wave detail, east 6 feet at 6 seconds. A slight chance of thunderstorms until late afternoon. A chance of showers. Tidal information, at the mouth of the Mobile River on Wednesday, high tide at 10:44 a.m. Low tide at 8:12 p.m. At the mouth of the Mobile River on Thursday, high tide at 2:09 a.m. Low tide at 6:05 a.m. Low tide at 7:07 p.m. At Pensacola Bay on Wednesday, high tide at 9:20 a.m. Low tide at 6:48 p.m. At Pensacola Bay on Thursday, high tide at 10:41 a.m. Low tide at 6 p.m. At the East Pass in Destin on Wednesday, high tide at 8:47 a.m. Low tide at 6:14 p.m. At the East Pass in Destin on Thursday, high tide at 1:35 a.m. Low tide at 2:40 a.m. Low tide at 5:26 p.m. High tide at 10:38 p.m. The following marine observations were made as of 11 p.m. Mobile Bay Coast Guard Station. Winds were east at 8 knots. Sea temperature 82 degrees. Air temperature 78 degrees. Weeks Bay, northeast winds at 3 knots. Air temperature was 77 degrees. Pensacola Bay, northeast winds at 3 knots. Air temperature was 77 degrees. The report from the east end of Dauphin Island was not available. Graham Bay, northeast winds at 8 knots. Air temperature was 80 degrees. And Pettiboy Island, east winds at 14 knots. Air temperature was 78 degrees. 12 miles south of Orange Beach, winds were northeast at 21 knots. Air temperature was 79 degrees. Gulf water temperature 83 degrees. Wave height 6 feet, with a period of 6 seconds. 100 miles south of Destin. Winds were northeast at 21 knots. Air temperature 80 degrees. Wave height 7 feet. Wave period 7 seconds. The following weather reports were made at 11 p.m. Pensacola International Airport, skies were cloudy. The temperature was 76 degrees, the dew point was 69, and the relative humidity was 79%. The wind was northeast at 12 miles an hour. The pressure was 29.94 inches and rising. Pensacola Naval Air Station, skies were cloudy. The temperature was 76 degrees, the dew point was 69, and the relative humidity was 79%. The wind was northeast at 12 miles an hour. The pressure was 29.92 inches and steady. Here's your National Weather Service forecast. Tonight, mostly cloudy. Lows in the mid-60s. Northeast winds 5 to 10 miles per hour. Gusts up to 20 miles per hour this evening. Wednesday, mostly sunny. Highs in the mid-80s. Northeast winds 10 to 15 miles per hour with gusts up to 20 miles per hour. Wednesday night, mostly cloudy in the evening, then clearing. Lows in the mid-60s. Northeast winds 5 to 10 miles per hour. Thursday, mostly sunny. Highs in the mid-80s. Northeast winds 10 to 15 miles per hour with gusts up to 20 miles per hour. Thursday night, mostly cloudy. Lows in the lower 60s. Northeast winds 5 to 10 miles per hour. Friday, partly sunny with a slight chance of showers in the morning, then mostly cloudy with a chance of showers in the afternoon. Highs in the lower 80s. Chance of rain 40%. Friday night, tropical storm conditions possible.

Current time is 11:32 p.m. Central Daylight Time. There is a high risk of rip currents for the following areas in Alabama, Baldwin Coastal and Mobile Coastal, and the following areas in Florida, Escambia Coastal, Okaloosa Coastal and Santa Rosa Coastal. High rip current risk remains in effect through late Saturday night. What? Dangerous rip currents. Where? In Alabama, Mobile Coastal and Baldwin Coastal counties. In Florida, Escambia Coastal, Santa Rosa Coastal and Okaloosa Coastal counties. When? Through late Saturday night. Impacts, rip currents can sweep even the best swimmers away from shore into deeper water. Swim near a lifeguard. If caught in a rip current, relax and float. 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If able, swim in a direction following the shoreline. If unable to escape, face the shore and call or wave for help. Here's your marine forecast. On the weather map, a moderate to strong northeast to east flow will continue through Thursday. Seas increase to 4 to 8 feet, creating rough conditions offshore. A small craft advisory remains in effect through late week. Conditions may worsen late in the week and into the weekend due to the potential for tropical cyclone development in the Gulf. On Perdido Bay, Pensacola Bay including Santa Rosa Sound, and Choctawhatchee Bay. For tonight, northeast winds 15 to 20 knots with gusts up to 25 knots. Waves 1 to 2 feet this evening, then 1 foot or less. Choppy. For Wednesday, northeast winds 15 to 20 knots, diminishing to 10 to 15 knots in the afternoon. Waves 1 to 2 feet. Choppy. For Wednesday night, northeast winds 10 to 15 knots with gusts up to 20 knots. Waves 1 foot or less. A moderate chop. And for Thursday, northeast winds 10 to 15 knots with gusts up to 20 knots. Waves 1 foot or less. A moderate chop. On Perdido Bay, Pensacola Bay including Santa Rosa Sound, and Choctawhatchee Bay. For tonight, northeast winds 10 to 15 knots with gusts up to 25 knots. Waves 1 foot or less. A moderate chop. A slight chance of showers early this evening. For Wednesday, northeast winds 10 to 15 knots with gusts up to 20 knots. Waves 1 foot or less. A moderate chop. For Wednesday night, northeast winds around 10 knots with gusts up to 20 knots. Waves 1 foot or less. Light chop. And for Thursday, northeast winds 10 to 15 knots with gusts up to 20 knots. Waves 1 foot or less. A moderate chop. From the Okaloosa-Walton County line to Pascagoula, and out 20 nautical miles. Small craft advisory in effect through late Thursday night. For tonight, northeast winds 20 to 25 knots. Seas 3 to 5 feet, occasionally to 6 feet. Wave detail, east 5 feet at 6 seconds. A slight chance of showers until early morning. For Wednesday, northeast winds 20 to 25 knots, diminishing to 15 to 20 knots in the afternoon. Seas 3 to 5 feet, occasionally to 6 feet. Wave detail, east 5 feet at 6 seconds. For Wednesday night, northeast winds 15 to 20 knots with gusts up to 25 knots. Seas 3 to 5 feet, occasionally to 6 feet. Wave detail, east 4 feet at 7 seconds. A slight chance of showers and thunderstorms in the late evening and overnight. And for Thursday, northeast winds 15 to 20 knots with gusts up to 25 knots. Seas 3 to 5 feet, occasionally to 6 feet. Wave detail, east 5 feet at 6 seconds. A slight chance of thunderstorms early in the morning. A slight chance of showers. From the Okaloosa-Walton County line to Pascagoula, from 20 to 60 nautical miles offshore. Small craft advisory in effect through late Thursday night. For tonight, northeast winds 20 to 25 knots with gusts up to 30 knots. Seas 5 to 6 feet, occasionally to 8 feet. Wave detail, east 6 feet at 6 seconds. A slight chance of thunderstorms. A chance of showers until early morning, then a slight chance of showers late. For Wednesday,
northeast.

0: winds 20 to 25 knots with gusts up to 30 knots. Seas 5 to 7 feet, occasionally to 9 feet. Wave detail, east 7 feet at 6 seconds. A slight chance of thunderstorms. A slight chance of showers until late afternoon, then a chance of showers late. For Wednesday night, northeast winds 20 to 25 knots. Seas 5 to 6 feet, occasionally to 8 feet. Wave detail, east 6 feet at 7 seconds. A chance of showers with a slight chance of thunderstorms. And for Thursday, east winds 20 to 25 knots with gusts up to 30 knots. Seas 5 to 7 feet, occasionally to 9 feet. Wave detail, east 6 feet at 6 seconds. A slight chance of thunderstorms until late afternoon. A chance of showers. Tidal information, at the mouth of the Mobile River on Wednesday, high tide at 10:44 a.m. Low tide at 8:12 p.m. At the mouth of the Mobile River on Thursday, high tide at 2:09 a.m. Low tide at 6:05 a.m. Low tide at 7:07 p.m. At Pensacola Bay on Wednesday, high tide at 9:20 a.m. Low tide at 6:48 p.m. At Pensacola Bay on Thursday, high tide at 10:41 a.m. Low tide at 6 p.m. At the East Pass in Destin on Wednesday, high tide at 8:47 a.m. Low tide at 6:14 p.m. At the East Pass in Destin on Thursday, high tide at 1:35 a.m. Low tide at 2:40 a.m. Low tide at 5:26 p.m. High tide at 10:38 p.m. The following marine observations were made as of 11 p.m. Mobile Bay Coast Guard Station. Winds were east at 8 knots. Sea temperature 82 degrees. Air temperature 78 degrees. Weeks Bay, northeast winds at 3 knots. Air temperature was 77 degrees. Pensacola Bay, northeast winds at 3 knots. Air temperature was 77 degrees. The report from the east end of Dauphin Island was not available. Graham Bay, northeast winds at 8 knots. Air temperature was 80 degrees. And Pettiboy Island, east winds at 14 knots. Air temperature was 78 degrees. 12 miles south of Orange Beach, winds were northeast at 21 knots. Air temperature was 79 degrees. Gulf water temperature 83 degrees. Wave height 6 feet, with a period of 6 seconds. 100 miles south of Destin. Winds were northeast at 21 knots. Air temperature 80 degrees. Wave height 7 feet. Wave period 7 seconds. The following weather reports were made at 11 p.m. Pensacola International Airport, skies were cloudy. The temperature was 76 degrees, the dew point was 69, and the relative humidity was 79%. The wind was northeast at 12 miles an hour. The pressure was 29.94 inches and rising. Pensacola Naval Air Station, skies were cloudy. The temperature was 76 degrees, the dew point was 69, and the relative humidity was 79%. The wind was northeast at 12 miles an hour. The pressure was 29.92 inches and steady. Here's your National Weather Service forecast. Tonight, mostly cloudy. Lows in the mid-60s. Northeast winds 5 to 10 miles per hour. Gusts up to 20 miles per hour this evening. Wednesday, mostly sunny. Highs in the mid-80s. Northeast winds 10 to 15 miles per hour with gusts up to 20 miles per hour. Wednesday night, mostly cloudy in the evening, then clearing. Lows in the mid-60s. Northeast winds 5 to 10 miles per hour. Thursday, mostly sunny. Highs in the mid-80s. Northeast winds 10 to 15 miles per hour with gusts up to 20 miles per hour. Thursday night, mostly cloudy. Lows in the lower 60s. Northeast winds 5 to 10 miles per hour. Friday, partly sunny with a slight chance of showers in the morning, then mostly cloudy with a chance of showers in the afternoon. Highs in the lower 80s. Chance of rain 40%. Friday night, tropical storm conditions possible. mostly cloudy. A chance of showers with a slight chance of thunderstorms in the evening, then showers likely with a chance of thunderstorms after midnight. Locally heavy rainfall possible after midnight. Lows in the mid-60s. Chance of rain 70%. Saturday, showers likely with a chance of thunderstorms in the morning, then showers with thunderstorms likely in the afternoon. Windy with highs in the upper 70s. Chance of rain 80%. This is NOAA Weather Radio, from the Mobile Pensacola National Weather Service. The current time is 11:43 p.m. Central Daylight Time. There is a high risk of rip currents for the following areas in Alabama, Baldwin Coastal and Mobile Coastal, and the following areas in Florida, Escambia Coastal, Okaloosa Coastal and Santa Rosa Coastal. High rip current risk remains in effect through late Saturday night. What? Dangerous rip currents. Where? In Alabama, Mobile Coastal and Baldwin Coastal counties. In Florida, Escambia Coastal, Santa Rosa Coastal and Okaloosa Coastal counties. When? Through late Saturday night. Impacts, rip currents can sweep even the best swimmers away from shore into deeper water. Swim near a lifeguard. If caught in a rip current, relax and float. Don't swim against the current. If able, swim in a direction following the shoreline. If unable to escape, face the shore and call or wave for help. Here's your marine forecast. On the weather map, a moderate to strong northeast to east flow will continue through Thursday. Seas increase to 4 to 8 feet, creating rough conditions offshore. A small craft advisory remains in effect through late week. Conditions may worsen late in the week and into the weekend due to the potential for tropical cyclone development in the Gulf. On Perdido Bay, Pensacola Bay including Santa Rosa Sound, and Choctawhatchee Bay. For tonight, northeast winds 15 to 20 knots with gusts up to 25 knots. Waves 1 to 2 feet this evening, then 1 foot or less. Choppy. For Wednesday, northeast winds 15 to 20 knots, diminishing to 10 to 15 knots in the afternoon. Waves 1 to 2 feet. Choppy. For Wednesday night, northeast winds 10 to 15 knots with gusts up to 20 knots. Waves 1 foot or less. A moderate chop. And for Thursday, northeast winds 10 to 15 knots with gusts up to 20 knots. Waves 1 foot or less. A moderate chop. On Perdido Bay, Pensacola Bay including Santa Rosa Sound, and Choctawhatchee Bay. For tonight, northeast winds 10 to 15 knots with gusts up to 25 knots. Waves 1 foot or less. A moderate chop. A slight chance of showers early this evening. For Wednesday, northeast winds 10 to 15 knots with gusts up to 20 knots. Waves 1 foot or less. A moderate chop. For Wednesday night, northeast winds around 10 knots with gusts up to 20 knots. Waves 1 foot or less. Light chop. And for Thursday, northeast winds 10 to 15 knots with gusts up to 20 knots. Waves 1 foot or less. A moderate chop. From the Okaloosa-Walton County line to Pascagoula and out 20 nautical miles. Small craft advisory in effect through late Thursday night. For tonight, northeast winds 20 to 25 knots. Seas 3 to 5 feet, occasionally to 6 feet. Wave detail, east 5 feet at 6 seconds. A slight chance of showers until early morning. For Wednesday, northeast winds 20 to 25 knots, diminishing to 15 to 20 knots in the afternoon. Seas 3 to 5 feet, occasionally to 6 feet. Wave detail, east 5 feet at 6 seconds. For Wednesday night, northeast winds 15 to 20 knots with gusts up to 25 knots. Seas 3 to 5 feet, occasionally to 6 feet. Wave detail, east 4 feet at 7 seconds. A slight chance of showers and thunderstorms in the late evening and overnight. And for Thursday, northeast winds 15 to 20 knots with gusts up to 25 knots. Seas 3 to 5 feet, occasionally to 6 feet. Wave detail, east 5 feet at 6 seconds. A slight chance of thunderstorms early in the morning. a slight chance of showers. From the Okaloosa-Walton County line to Pascagoula, from 20 to 60 nautical miles offshore. Small craft advisory in effect through late Thursday night. For tonight, northeast winds 20 to 25 knots with gusts up to 30 knots. Seas 5 to 6 feet, occasionally to 8 feet. Wave detail, east 6 feet at 6 seconds. A slight chance of thunderstorms. A chance of showers until early morning, then a slight chance of showers late. For Wednesday, northeast winds 20 to 25 knots with gusts up to 30 knots. Seas 5 to 7 feet, occasionally to 9 feet. Wave detail, east 7 feet at 6 seconds. A slight chance of thunderstorms. A slight chance of showers until late afternoon, then a chance of showers late. For Wednesday night, northeast winds 20 to 25 knots. Seas 5 to 6 feet, occasionally to 8 feet. Wave detail, east 6 feet at 7 seconds. A chance of showers with a slight chance of thunderstorms. And for Thursday, east winds 20 to 25 knots with gusts up to 30 knots. Seas 5 to 7 feet, occasionally to 9 feet. Wave detail, east 6 feet at 6 seconds. A slight chance of thunderstorms until late afternoon. A chance of showers. 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Tidal information, at the mouth of the Mobile River on Wednesday, high tide at 10:44 a.m. Low tide at 8:12 p.m. At the mouth of the Mobile River on Thursday, high tide at 2:09 a.m. Low tide at 6:05 a.m. Low tide at 7:07 p.m. At Pensacola Bay on Wednesday, high tide at 9:20 a.m. Low tide at 6:48 p.m. At Pensacola Bay on Thursday, high tide at 10:41 a.m. Low tide at 6 p.m. At the East Pass in Destin on Wednesday, high tide at 8:47 a.m. Low tide at 6:14 p.m. At the East Pass in Destin on Thursday, high tide at 1:35 a.m. Low tide at 2:40 a.m. Low tide at 5:26 p.m. High tide at 10:38 p.m. The following marine observations were made as of 11 p.m. Mobile Bay Coast Guard Station. Winds were east at 8 knots. Sea temperature 82 degrees. Air temperature 78 degrees. Weeks Bay, northeast winds at 3 knots. Air temperature was 77 degrees. Pensacola Bay, northeast winds at 3 knots. Air temperature was 77 degrees. The report from the east end of Dauphin Island was not available. Graham Bay, northeast winds at 8 knots. Air temperature was 80 degrees. And Pettiboy Island, east winds at 14 knots. Air temperature was 78 degrees. 12 miles south of Orange Beach, winds were northeast at 21 knots. Air temperature was 79 degrees. Gulf water temperature 83 degrees. Wave height 6 feet, with a period of 6 seconds. 100 miles south of Destin. Winds were northeast at 21 knots. Air temperature 80 degrees. Wave height 7 feet. Wave period 7 seconds. The following weather reports were made at 11 p.m. Pensacola International Airport, skies were cloudy. The temperature was 76 degrees, the dew point was 69, and the relative humidity was 79%. The wind was northeast at 12 miles an hour. The pressure was 29.94 inches and rising. Pensacola Naval Air Station, skies were cloudy. The temperature was 76 degrees, the dew point was 69, and the relative humidity was 79%. The wind was northeast at 12 miles an hour. The pressure was 29.92 inches and steady. Here's your National Weather Service forecast. Tonight, mostly cloudy. Lows in the mid-60s. Northeast winds 5 to 10 miles per hour. Gusts up to 20 miles per hour this evening. Wednesday, mostly sunny. Highs in the mid 80s. Northeast winds 10 to 15 miles per hour with gusts up to 20 miles per hour. Wednesday night, mostly cloudy in the evening, then clearing. Lows in the mid-60s. Northeast winds 5 to 10 miles per hour. Thursday, mostly sunny. Highs in the mid-80s. Northeast winds 10 to 15 miles per hour with gusts up to 20 miles per hour. Thursday night, mostly cloudy. Lows in the lower 60s. Northeast winds 5 to 10 miles per hour. Friday, partly sunny with a slight chance of showers in the morning, then mostly cloudy with a chance of showers in the afternoon. Highs in the lower 80s. Chance of rain 40%. Friday night, tropical storm conditions possible. Mostly cloudy. A chance of showers with a slight chance of thunderstorms in the evening, then showers likely with a chance of thunderstorms after midnight. Locally heavy rainfall possible after midnight. Lows in the mid-60s. Chance of rain 70%. Saturday, showers likely with a chance of thunderstorms in the morning, then showers with thunderstorms likely in the afternoon. Windy with highs in the upper 70s. Chance of rain 80%. This is NOAA Weather Radio, from the Mobile Pensacola National Weather Service. The current time is 11:54 p.m. Central Daylight Time. There is a high risk of rip currents for the following areas in Alabama, Baldwin Coastal and Mobile Coastal, and the following areas in Florida, Escambia Coastal, Okaloosa Coastal and Santa Rosa Coastal. High rip current risk remains in effect through late Saturday night. What? Dangerous rip currents. Where? In Alabama, Mobile Coastal and Baldwin Coastal counties. In Florida, Escambia Coastal, Santa Rosa Coastal and Okaloosa Coastal counties. When? Through late Saturday night. Impacts. Rip currents can sweep even the best swimmers away from shore into deeper water. Swim near a lifeguard. If caught in a rip current, relax and float. Don't swim against the current. If able, swim in a direction following the shoreline. If unable to escape, face the shore and call or wave for help. Here's your marine forecast. On the weather map, a moderate to strong northeast to east flow will continue through Thursday. Seas increase to 4 to 8 feet, creating rough conditions offshore. A small craft advisory remains in effect through late week. Conditions may worsen late in the week and into the weekend due to the potential for tropical cyclone development in the Gulf. On Perdido Bay, Pensacola Bay including Santa Rosa Sound, and Choctawhatchee Bay. For tonight, northeast winds 15 to 20 knots with gusts up to 25 knots. Waves 1 to 2 feet this evening, then 1 foot or less. Choppy. For Wednesday, northeast winds 15 to 20 knots, diminishing to 10 to 15 knots in the afternoon. Waves 1 to 2 feet. Choppy. For Wednesday night, northeast winds 10 to 15 knots with gusts up to 20 knots. Waves 1 foot or less. A moderate chop. And for Thursday, northeast winds 10 to 15 knots with gusts up to 20 knots. Waves 1 foot or less. A moderate chop. On Perdido Bay, Pensacola Bay including Santa Rosa Sound, and Choctawhatchee Bay. For tonight, northeast winds 10 to 15 knots with gusts up to 25 knots. Waves 1 foot or less. A moderate chop. A slight chance of showers early this evening. For Wednesday, northeast winds 10 to 15 knots with gusts up to 20 knots. Waves 1 foot or less. A moderate chop. For Wednesday night, northeast winds around 10 knots with gusts up to 20 knots. Waves 1 foot or less. Light chop. And for Thursday, northeast winds 10 to 15 knots with gusts up to 20 knots. Waves 1 foot or less. A moderate chop. From the Okaloosa-Walton County line to Pascagoula, an out 20 nautical miles. Small craft advisory in effect through late Thursday night. For tonight, northeast winds 20 to 25 knots. Seas 3 to 5 feet, occasionally to 6 feet. Wave detail, east 5 feet at 6 seconds. A slight chance of showers until early morning. For Wednesday, northeast winds 20 to 25 knots, diminishing to 15 to 20 knots in the afternoon. Seas 3 to 5 feet, occasionally to 6 feet. Wave detail, east 5 feet at 6 seconds. For Wednesday night, northeast winds 15 to 20 knots with gusts up to 25 knots. Seas 3 to 5 feet, occasionally to 6 feet. Wave detail, east 4 feet at 7 seconds. A slight chance of showers and thunderstorms in the late evening and overnight. And for Thursday, northeast winds 15 to 20 knots with gusts up to 25 knots. Seas 3 to 5 feet, occasionally to 6 feet. Wave detail, east 5 feet at 6 seconds. A slight chance of thunderstorms early in the morning. A slight chance of showers. From the Okaloosa-Walton County line to Pascagoula, from 20 to 60 nautical miles offshore. Small craft advisory in effect through late Thursday night. For tonight, northeast winds 20 to 25 knots with gusts up to 30 knots. Seas 5 to 6 feet, occasionally to 8 feet. Wave detail, east 6 feet at 6 seconds. A slight chance of thunderstorms. A chance of showers until early morning, then a slight chance of showers late. For Wednesday, northeast winds 20 to 25 knots with gusts up to 30 knots. Seas 5 to 7 feet, occasionally to 9 feet. Wave detail, east 7 feet at 6 seconds. A slight chance of thunderstorms. A slight chance of showers until late afternoon, then a chance of showers late. For Wednesday night, northeast winds.
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0: To 25 knots with gusts up to 30 knots. Seas 5 to 7 feet, occasionally to 9 feet. Wave detail, east 6 feet at 6 seconds. A slight chance of thunderstorms until late afternoon. A chance of showers. Tidal information, at the mouth of the Mobile River on Wednesday, high tide at 10:44 a.m. Low tide at 8:12 p.m. At the mouth of the Mobile River on Thursday, high tide at 2:09 a.m. Low tide at 6:05 a.m. Low tide at 7:07 p.m. At Pensacola Bay on Wednesday, high tide at 9:20 a.m. Low tide at 6:48 p.m. At Pensacola Bay on Thursday, high tide at 10:41 a.m. Low tide at 6 p.m. At the East Pass in Destin on Wednesday, high tide at 8:47 a.m. Low tide at 6:14 p.m. At the East Pass in Destin on Thursday, high tide at 1:35 a.m. Low tide at 2:40 a.m. Low tide at 5:26 p.m. High tide at 10:38 p.m. The following marine observations were made as of 11 p.m. Mobile Bay Coast Guard Station. Winds were east at 8 knots. Sea temperature 82 degrees. Air temperature 78 degrees. Weeks Bay, northeast winds at 3 knots. Air temperature was 77 degrees. Pensacola Bay, northeast winds at 3 knots. Air temperature was 77 degrees. The report from the east end of Dauphin Island was not available. Graham Bay, northeast winds at 8 knots. Air temperature was 80 degrees. And Pettiboy Island, east winds at 14 knots. Air temperature was 78 degrees. 12 miles south of Orange Beach, winds were northeast at 21 knots. Air temperature was 79 degrees. Gulf water temperature 83 degrees. Wave height 6 feet, with a period of 6 seconds. 100 miles south of Destin. Winds were northeast at 21 knots. Air temperature 80 degrees. Wave height 7 feet. Wave period 7 seconds. The following weather reports were made at 11 p.m. Pensacola International Airport, skies were cloudy. The temperature was 76 degrees. The dew point was 69, and the relative humidity was 79%. The wind was northeast at 12 miles an hour. The pressure was 29.94 inches and rising. Pensacola Naval Air Station, skies were cloudy. The temperature was 76 degrees, the dew point was 69, and the relative humidity was 79%. The wind was northeast at 12 miles an hour. The pressure was 29.92 inches and steady. Here's your National Weather Service forecast. Tonight, mostly cloudy. Lows in the mid-60s. Northeast winds 5 to 10 miles per hour. Gusts up to 20 miles per hour this evening. Wednesday, mostly sunny. Highs in the mid-80s. Northeast winds 10 to 15 miles per hour with gusts up to 20 miles per hour. Wednesday night, mostly cloudy in the evening, then clearing. Lows in the mid-60s. Northeast winds 5 to 10 miles per hour. Thursday, mostly sunny. Highs in the mid-80s. Northeast winds 10 to 15 miles per hour with gusts up to 20 miles per hour. Thursday night, mostly cloudy. Lows in the lower 60s. Northeast winds 5 to 10 miles per hour. Friday, partly sunny with a slight chance of showers in the morning, then mostly cloudy with a chance of showers in the afternoon. Highs in the lower 80s. Chance of rain 40%. Friday night, tropical storm conditions possible. Mostly cloudy. A chance of showers with a slight chance of thunderstorms in the evening, then showers likely with a chance of thunderstorms after midnight. Locally heavy rainfall possible after midnight. Lows in the mid-60s. Chance of rain 70%. Saturday, showers likely with a chance of thunderstorms in the morning, then showers with thunderstorms likely in the afternoon. Windy with highs in the upper 70s. Chance of rain 80%. This is NOAA Weather Radio, from the Mobile Pensacola National Weather Service. The current time is 12:04 a.m. Central Daylight Time. There is a high risk of rip currents for the following areas in Alabama, Baldwin Coastal and Mobile Coastal, and the following areas in Florida, Escambia Coastal, Okaloosa Coastal and Santa Rosa Coastal. High rip current risk remains in effect through late Saturday night. What? Dangerous rip currents. Where? In Alabama, Mobile Coastal and Baldwin Coastal counties. In Florida, Escambia Coastal, Santa Rosa Coastal and Okaloosa Coastal counties. When? Through late Saturday night. Impacts, rip currents can sweep even the best swimmers away from shore into deeper water. Swim near a lifeguard. If caught in a rip current, relax and float. Don't swim against the current. If able, swim in a direction following the shoreline. If unable to escape, face the shore and call or wave for help. Here's your marine forecast. On the weather map, a moderate to strong northeast to east flow will continue through Thursday. Seas increase to 4 to 8 feet, creating rough conditions offshore. A small craft advisory remains in effect through late week. Conditions may worsen late in the week and into the weekend due to the potential for tropical cyclone development in the Gulf. On Perdido Bay, Pensacola Bay including Santa Rosa Sound, and Choctawhatchee Bay. For tonight, northeast winds 15 to 20 knots with gusts up to 25 knots. Waves 1 to 2 feet this evening, then 1 foot or less. Choppy. For Wednesday, northeast winds 15 to 20 knots, diminishing to 10 to 15 knots in the afternoon. Waves 1 to 2 feet. Choppy. For Wednesday night, northeast winds 10 to 15 knots with gusts up to 20 knots. Waves 1 foot or less. A moderate chop. And for Thursday, northeast winds 10 to 15 knots with gusts up to 20 knots. Waves 1 foot or less. A moderate chop. On Perdido Bay, Pensacola Bay including Santa Rosa Sound, and Choctawhatchee Bay. For tonight, northeast winds 10 to 15 knots with gusts up to 25 knots. Waves 1 foot or less. A moderate chop. A slight chance of showers early this evening. For Wednesday, northeast winds 10 to 15 knots with gusts up to 20 knots. Waves 1 foot or less. A moderate chop. For Wednesday night, northeast winds around 10 knots with gusts up to 20 knots. Waves 1 foot or less. might chop. And for Thursday, northeast winds 10 to 15 knots with gusts up to 20 knots. Waves 1 foot or less. A moderate chop. From the Okaloosa-Walton County line to Pascagoula, and out 20 nautical miles. Small craft advisory in effect through late Thursday night. For tonight, northeast winds 20 to 25 knots. Seas 3 to 5 feet, occasionally to 6 feet. Wave detail, east 5 feet at 6 seconds. A slight chance of showers until early morning. For Wednesday, northeast winds 20 to 25 knots, diminishing to 15 to 20 knots in the afternoon. Seas 3 to 5 feet, occasionally to 6 feet. Wave detail, east 5 feet at 6 seconds. For Wednesday night, northeast winds 15 to 20 knots with gusts up to 25 knots. Seas 3 to 5 feet, occasionally to 6 feet. Wave detail, east 4 feet at 7 seconds. A slight chance of showers and thunderstorms in the late evening and overnight. And for Thursday, northeast winds 15 to 20 knots with gusts up to 25 knots. Seas 3 to 5 feet, occasionally to 6 feet. Wave detail, east 5 feet at 6 seconds. A slight chance of thunderstorms early in the morning. A slight chance of showers. From the Okaloosa-Walton County line to Pascagoula, from 20 to 60 nautical miles offshore. Small craft advisory in effect through late Thursday night. For tonight, northeast winds 20 to 25 knots with gusts up to 30 knots. Seas 5 to 6 feet, occasionally to 8 feet. Wave detail, east 6 feet at 6 seconds. A slight chance of thunderstorms. A chance of showers until early morning, then a slight chance of showers late. For Wednesday, northeast winds 20 to 25 knots with gusts up to 30 knots. Seas 5 to 7 feet, occasionally to 9 feet. Wave detail, east 7 feet at 6 seconds. A slight chance of thunderstorms. A slight chance of showers until late afternoon, then a chance of showers late. For Wednesday night, northeast winds 20 to 25 knots. Seas 5 to 6 feet, occasionally to 8 feet. Wave detail, east 6 feet at 7 seconds. A chance of showers with a slight chance of thunderstorms. And for Thursday, east winds 20 to 25 knots with gusts up to 30 knots. Seas 5 to 7 feet, occasionally to 9 feet. Wave detail, east 6 feet at 6 seconds. A slight chance of thunderstorms until late afternoon. A chance of showers. Tidal information, at the mouth of the Mobile River on Wednesday, high tide at 10:44 a.m. Low tide at 8:12 p.m. At the mouth of the Mobile River on Thursday, high tide at 2:09 a.m. Low tide at 6:05 a.m. Low tide at 7:07 p.m. At Pensacola Bay on Wednesday, high tide at 9:20 a.m. Low tide at 6:48 p.m. At Pensacola Bay on Thursday, high tide at 10:41 a.m. Low tide at 6 p.m. At the East Pass in Destin on Wednesday, high tide at 8:47 a.m. Low tide at 6:14 p.m. At the East Pass in Destin on Thursday, high tide at 1:35 a.m. Low tide at 2:40 a.m. Low tide at 5:26 p.m. High tide at 10:38 p.m. The following marine observations were made as of 11 p.m. Mobile Bay Coast Guard Station. Winds were east at 8 knots. Sea temperature 82 degrees. Air temperature 78 degrees. Weeks Bay, northeast winds at 3 knots. Air temperature was 77 degrees. Pensacola Bay, northeast winds at 3 knots. Air temperature was 77 degrees. The report from the east end of Dauphin Island was not available. Graham Bay, northeast winds at 8 knots. Air temperature was 80 degrees. And Pettiboy Island, east winds at 14 knots. Air temperature was 78 degrees. 12 miles south of Orange Beach, winds were northeast at 21 knots. Air temperature was 79 degrees. Gulf water temperature 83 degrees. Wave height 6 feet, with a period of 6 seconds. 100 miles south of Destin. Winds were northeast at 21 knots. Air temperature 80 degrees. Wave height 7 feet. Wave period 7 seconds. The following marine observations were made as of midnight. Mobile Bay Coast Guard Station. Winds were east at 9 knots. Sea temperature 82 degrees. Air temperature 77 degrees. Weeks Bay, northeast winds at 4 knots. Air temperature was 76 degrees. Pensacola Bay, northeast winds at 5 knots. Air temperature was 76 degrees. The report from the east end of Dauphin Island was not available. Graham Bay, northeast winds at 8 knots. Air temperature was 79 degrees. And Pettiboy Island, east winds at 18 knots. Air temperature was 78 degrees. 12 miles south of Orange Beach, winds were northeast at 21 knots. Air temperature was 78 degrees. Gulf water temperature 83 degrees. Wave height 6 feet, with a period of 7 seconds. 100 miles south of Destin. Winds were east at 19 knots. Air temperature 80 degrees. The following weather reports were made at midnight. Pensacola International Airport, skies were mostly cloudy. The temperature was 75 degrees, the dew point was 68, and the relative humidity was 78%. The wind was east at 10 miles an hour, gusting to 20. The pressure was 29.93 inches and falling. Pensacola Naval Air Station, skies were cloudy. The temperature was 76 degrees, the dew point was 69, and the relative humidity was 79%. The wind was northeast at 13 miles an hour. The pressure was 29.92 inches and steady. Here's your National Weather Service forecast. Tonight, mostly cloudy. Lows in the mid-60s. Northeast winds 5 to 10 miles per hour. Gusts up to 20 miles per hour this evening. Wednesday, mostly sunny. Highs in the mid-80s. Northeast winds 10 to 15 miles per hour with gusts up to 20 miles per hour. Wednesday night, mostly cloudy in the evening, then clearing. Lows in the mid-60s. Northeast winds 5 to 10 miles per hour. Thursday, mostly sunny. Highs in the mid-80s. Northeast winds 10 to 15 miles per hour with gusts up to 20 miles per hour. Thursday night, mostly cloudy. Lows in the lower 60s. Northeast winds 5 to 10 miles per hour. Friday, partly sunny with a slight chance of showers in the morning, then mostly cloudy with a chance of showers in the afternoon. Highs in the lower 80s. Chance of rain 40%. Friday night, tropical storm conditions possible. Mostly cloudy. A chance of showers with a slight chance of thunderstorms in the evening, then showers likely with a chance of thunderstorms after midnight. Locally heavy rainfall possible after midnight. Lows in the mid-60s. Chance of rain 70%. Saturday, showers likely with a chance of thunderstorms in the morning, then showers with thunderstorms likely in the afternoon. Windy with highs in the upper 70s. Chance of rain 80%. This is NOAA Weather Radio, from the Mobile Pensacola National Weather Service. The current time is 12:16 a.m. Central Daylight Time. There is a high risk of rip currents for the following areas in Alabama, Baldwin Coastal and Mobile Coastal, and the following areas in Florida, Escambia Coastal, Okaloosa Coastal and Santa Rosa Coastal. High rip current risk remains in effect through late Saturday night. What? Dangerous rip currents. Where? In Alabama, Mobile Coastal and Baldwin Coastal counties. In Florida, Escambia Coastal, Santa Rosa Coastal and Okaloosa Coastal counties. When? Through late Saturday night. Impacts, rip currents can sweep even the best swimmers away from shore into deeper water. Swim near a lifeguard. If caught in a rip current, relax and float. Don't swim against the current. If able, swim in a direction following the shoreline. If unable to escape, face the shore and call or wave for help. 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Here's your marine forecast. On the weather map, a moderate to strong northeast to east flow will continue through Thursday. Seas increase to 4 to 8 feet, creating rough conditions offshore. A small craft advisory remains in effect through late week. Conditions may worsen late in the week and into the weekend due to the potential for tropical cyclone development in the Gulf. On Perdido Bay, Pensacola Bay including Santa Rosa Sound, and Choctawhatchee Bay. For tonight, northeast winds 15 to 20 knots with gusts up to 25 knots. Waves 1 to 2 feet this evening, then 1 foot or less. Choppy. For Wednesday, northeast winds 15 to 20 knots, diminishing to 10 to 15 knots in the afternoon. Waves 1 to 2 feet. Choppy. For Wednesday night, northeast winds 10 to 15 knots with gusts up to 20 knots. Waves 1 foot or less. A moderate chop. And for Thursday, northeast winds 10 to 15 knots with gusts up to 20 knots. Waves 1 foot or less. A moderate chop. On Perdido Bay, Pensacola Bay including Santa Rosa Sound, and Choctawhatchee Bay. For tonight, northeast winds 10 to 15 knots with gusts up to 25 knots. Waves 1 foot or less. A moderate chop. A slight chance of showers early this evening. For Wednesday, northeast winds 10 to 15 knots with gusts up to 20 knots. Waves 1 foot or less. A moderate chop. For Wednesday night, northeast winds around 10 knots with gusts up to 20 knots. Waves 1 foot or less. Light chop. And for Thursday, northeast winds 10 to 15 knots with gusts up to 20 knots. Waves 1 foot or less. A moderate chop. From the Okaloosa-Walton County line to Pascagoula, an out 20 nautical miles. Small craft advisory in effect through late Thursday night. For tonight, northeast winds 20 to 25 knots. Seas 3 to 5 feet, occasionally to 6 feet. Wave detail, east 5 feet at 6 seconds. A slight chance of showers until early morning. For Wednesday, northeast winds 20 to 25 knots, diminishing to 15 to 20 knots in the afternoon. Seas 3 to 5 feet, occasionally to 6 feet. Wave detail, east 5 feet at 6 seconds. For Wednesday night, northeast winds 15 to 20 knots with gusts up to 25 knots. Seas 3 to 5 feet, occasionally to 6 feet. Wave detail, east 4 feet at 7 seconds. A slight chance of showers and thunderstorms in the late evening and overnight. And for Thursday, northeast winds 15 to 20 knots with gusts up to 25 knots. Seas 3 to 5 feet, occasionally to 6 feet. Wave detail, east 5 feet at 6 seconds. A slight chance of thunderstorms early in the morning. A slight chance of showers. From the Okaloosa-Walton County line to Pascagoula, from 20 to 60 nautical miles offshore. Small craft advisory in effect through late Thursday night. For tonight, northeast winds 20 to 25 knots with gusts up to 30 knots. Seas 5 to 6 feet, occasionally to 8 feet. Wave detail, east 6 feet at 6 seconds. A slight chance of thunderstorms. A chance of showers until early morning, then a slight chance of showers late. For Wednesday, northeast winds 20 to 25 knots with gusts up to 30 knots. Seas 5 to 7 feet, occasionally to 9 feet. Wave detail, east 7 feet at 6 seconds. A slight chance of thunderstorms. A slight chance of showers until late afternoon, then a chance of showers late. For Wednesday night, northeast winds 20 to 25 knots. Seas 5 to 6 feet, occasionally to 8 feet. Wave detail, east 6 feet at 7 seconds. A chance of showers with a slight chance of thunderstorms. And for Thursday, east winds 20 to 25 knots with gusts up to 30 knots. Seas 5 to 7 feet, occasionally to 9 feet. Wave detail, east 6 feet at 6 seconds. a slight chance of thunderstorms until late afternoon. A chance of showers. Tidal information, at the mouth of the Mobile River on Wednesday, high tide at 10:44 a.m. Low tide at 8:12 p.m. At the mouth of the Mobile River on Thursday, high tide at 2:09 a.m. Low tide at 6:05 a.m. Low tide at 7:07 p.m. At Pensacola Bay on Wednesday, high tide at 9:20 a.m. Low tide at 6:48 p.m. At Pensacola Bay on Thursday, high tide at 10:41 a.m. Low tide at 6 p.m. At the East Pass in Destin on Wednesday, high tide at 8:47 a.m. Low tide at 6:14 p.m. At the East Pass in Destin on Thursday, high tide at 1:35 a.m. Low tide at 2:40 a.m. Low tide at 5:26 p.m. High tide at 10:38 p.m. The following marine observations were made as of midnight. Mobile Bay Coast Guard Station. Winds were east at 9 knots. Sea temperature 82 degrees. Air temperature 77 degrees. Weeks Bay, northeast winds at 4 knots. Air temperature was 76 degrees. Pensacola Bay, northeast winds at 5 knots. Air temperature was 76 degrees. The report from the east end of Dauphin Island was not available. Graham Bay, northeast winds at 8 knots. Air temperature was 79 degrees. And Pettiboy Island, east winds at 18 knots. Air temperature was 78 degrees. 12 miles south of Orange Beach, winds were northeast at 21 knots. Air temperature was 78 degrees. Gulf water temperature 83 degrees. Wave height 6 feet, with a period of 7 seconds. 100 miles south of Destin. Winds were east at 19 knots. Air temperature 80 degrees. The following weather reports were made at midnight. Pensacola International Airport, skies were mostly cloudy. The temperature was 75 degrees, the dew point was 68, and the relative humidity was 78%. The wind was east at 10 miles an hour, gusting to 20. The pressure was 29.93 inches and falling. Pensacola Naval Air Station, skies were cloudy. The temperature was 76 degrees, the dew point was 69, and the relative humidity was 79%. The wind was northeast at 13 miles an hour. The pressure was 29.92 inches and steady. Here's your National Weather Service forecast. Tonight, mostly cloudy. Lows in the mid-60s. Northeast winds 5 to 10 miles per hour. Gusts up to 20 miles per hour this evening. Wednesday, mostly sunny. Highs in the mid-80s. Northeast winds 10 to 15 miles per hour with gusts up to 20 miles per hour. Wednesday night, mostly cloudy in the evening, then clearing. Lows in the mid-60s. Northeast winds 5 to 10 miles per hour. Thursday, mostly sunny. Highs in the mid-80s. Northeast winds 10 to 15 miles per hour with gusts up to 20 miles per hour. Thursday night, mostly cloudy. Lows in the lower 60s. Northeast winds 5 to 10 miles per hour. Friday, partly sunny with a slight chance of showers in the morning, then mostly cloudy with a chance of showers in the afternoon. Highs in the lower 80s. Chance of rain 40%. Friday night, tropical storm conditions possible. Mostly cloudy. A chance of showers with a slight chance of thunderstorms in the evening, then showers likely with a chance of thunderstorms after midnight. Locally heavy rainfall possible after midnight. Lows in the mid-60s. Chance of rain 70%. Saturday, showers likely with a chance of thunderstorms in the morning, then showers with thunderstorms likely in the afternoon. Windy with highs in the upper 70s. Chance of rain 80%. This is NOAA Weather Radio, from the Mobile Pensacola National Weather Service. The current time is 12:27 a.m. Central Daylight Time. There is a high risk of rip currents for the following areas in Alabama, Baldwin Coastal and Mobile Coastal, and the following areas in Florida, Escambia Coastal, Okaloosa Coastal and Santa Rosa Coastal. High rip current risk remains in effect through late Saturday night. What? Dangerous rip currents. Where? In Alabama, Mobile Coastal and Baldwin Coastal counties. In Florida, Escambia Coastal, Santa Rosa Coastal and Okaloosa Coastal counties. When? Through late Saturday night. Impacts, rip currents can sweep even the best swimmers away from shore into deeper water. Swim near a lifeguard. If caught in a rip current, relax and float. Don't swim against the current. If able, swim in a direction following the shoreline. If unable to escape, face the shore and call or wave for help. Here's your marine forecast. On the weather map, a moderate to strong northeast to east flow will continue through Thursday. Seas increase to 4 to 8 feet, creating rough conditions offshore. A small craft advisory remains in effect through late week. Conditions may worsen late in the week and into the weekend due to the potential for tropical cyclone development in the Gulf. On Perdido Bay, Pensacola Bay including Santa Rosa Sound, and Choctawhatchee Bay. For tonight, northeast winds 15 to 20 knots with gusts up to 25 knots. Waves 1 to 2 feet this evening, then 1 foot or less. Choppy. For Wednesday, northeast winds 15 to 20 knots, diminishing to 10 to 15 knots in the afternoon. Waves 1 to 2 feet. Choppy. For Wednesday night, northeast winds 10 to 15 knots with gusts up to 20 knots. Waves 1 foot or less. A moderate chop. And for Thursday, northeast winds 10 to 15 knots with gusts up to 20 knots. Waves 1 foot or less. A moderate chop. On Perdido Bay, Pensacola Bay including Santa Rosa Sound, and Choctawhatchee Bay. For tonight, northeast winds 10 to 15 knots with gusts up to 25 knots. Waves 1 foot or less. A moderate chop. A slight chance of showers early this evening. For Wednesday, northeast winds 10 to 15 knots with gusts up to 20 knots. Waves 1 foot or less. A moderate chop. For Wednesday night, northeast winds around 10 knots with gusts up to 20 knots. Waves 1 foot or less. Light chop. And for Thursday, northeast winds 10 to 15 knots with gusts up to 20 knots. Waves 1 foot or less. A moderate chop. From the Okaloosa-Walton County line to Pascagoula, and out 20 nautical miles. Small craft advisory in effect through late Thursday night. For tonight, northeast winds 20 to 25 knots. Seas 3 to 5 feet, occasionally to 6 feet. Wave detail, east 5 feet at 6 seconds. A slight chance of showers until early morning. For Wednesday, northeast winds 20 to 25 knots, diminishing to 15 to 20 knots in the afternoon. Seas 3 to 5 feet, occasionally to 6 feet. Wave detail, east 5 feet at 6 seconds. For Wednesday night, northeast winds 15 to 20 knots with gusts up to 25 knots. Seas 3 to 5 feet, occasionally to 6 feet. Wave detail, east 4 feet at 7 seconds. A slight chance of showers and thunderstorms in the late evening and overnight. And for Thursday, northeast winds 15 to 20 knots with gusts up to 25 knots. Seas 3 to 5 feet, occasionally to 6 feet. Wave detail, east 5 feet at 6 seconds. A slight chance of thunderstorms early in the morning. A slight chance of showers. From the Okaloosa-Walton County line to Pascagoula, from 20 to 60 nautical miles offshore. Small craft advisory in effect through late Thursday night. For tonight, northeast winds 20 to 25 knots with gusts up to 30 knots. Seas 5 to 6 feet, occasionally to 8 feet. Wave detail, east 6 feet at 6 seconds. A slight chance of thunderstorms. A chance of showers until early morning, then a slight chance of showers late. For Wednesday, northeast winds 20 to 25 knots with gusts up to 30 knots. Seas 5 to 7 feet, occasionally to 9 feet. Wave detail, east 7 feet at 6 seconds. A slight chance of thunderstorms. a slight chance of showers until late afternoon, then a chance of showers

tidal information at the mouth of the Mobile River on Wednesday, high tide at 10:44 a.m. Low tide at 8:12 p.m. At the mouth of the Mobile River on Thursday, high tide at 2:09 a.m. Low tide at 6:05 a.m. Low tide at 7:07 p.m. At Pensacola Bay on Wednesday, high tide at 9:20 a.m. Low tide at 6:48 p.m. At Pensacola Bay on Thursday, high tide at 10:41 a.m. Low tide at 6 p.m. At the East Pass in Destin on Wednesday, high tide at 8:47 a.m. Low tide at 6:14 p.m. At the East Pass in Destin on Thursday, high tide at 1:35 a.m. Low tide at 2:40 a.m. Low tide at 5:26 p.m. High tide at 10:38 p.m. The following marine observations were made as of midnight. Mobile Bay Coast Guard Station. Winds were east at 9 knots. Sea temperature 82 degrees. Air temperature 77 degrees. Weeks Bay, northeast winds at 4 knots. Air temperature was 76 degrees. Pensacola Bay, northeast winds at 5 knots. Air temperature was 76 degrees. The report from the east end of Dauphin Island was not available. Graham Bay, northeast winds at 8 knots. Air temperature was 79 degrees. And Pettiboy Island, east winds at 18 knots. Air temperature was 78 degrees. 12 miles south of Orange Beach, winds were northeast at 21 knots. Air temperature was 78 degrees. Gulf water temperature 83 degrees. Wave height 6 feet, with a period of 7 seconds. 100 miles south of Destin. Winds were east at 19 knots. Air temperature 80 degrees. The following weather reports were made at midnight. Pensacola International Airport, skies were mostly cloudy. The temperature was 75 degrees, the dew point was 68, and the relative humidity was 78%. The wind was east at 10 miles an hour, gusting to 20. The pressure was 29.93 inches and falling. Pensacola Naval Air Station, skies were cloudy. The temperature was 76 degrees, the dew point was 69, and the relative humidity was 79%. The wind was northeast at 13 miles an hour. The pressure was 29.92 inches and steady. Here's your National Weather Service forecast. Tonight, mostly cloudy. Lows in the mid-60s. Northeast winds 5 to 10 miles per hour. Gusts up to 20 miles per hour this evening. Wednesday, mostly sunny. Highs in the mid-80s. Northeast winds 10 to 15 miles per hour with gusts up to 20 miles per hour. Wednesday night, mostly cloudy in the evening, then clearing. Lows in the mid-60s. Northeast winds 5 to 10 miles per hour. Thursday, mostly sunny. Highs in the mid-80s. Northeast winds 10 to 15 miles per hour with gusts up to 20 miles per hour. Thursday night, mostly cloudy. Lows in the lower 60s. Northeast winds 5 to 10 miles per hour. Friday, partly sunny with a slight chance of showers in the morning, then mostly cloudy with a chance of showers in the afternoon. Highs in the lower 80s. Chance of rain 40%. Friday night, tropical storm conditions possible. Mostly cloudy. A chance of showers with a slight chance of thunderstorms in the evening, then showers likely with a chance of thunderstorms after midnight. Locally heavy rainfall possible after midnight. Lows in the mid-60s. Chance of rain 70%. Saturday, showers likely with a chance of thunderstorms in the morning, then showers with thunderstorms likely in the afternoon. Windy with highs in the upper 70s. Chance of rain 80%. This is NOAA Weather Radio, from the Mobile Pensacola National Weather Service. The current time is 12:37 a.m. Central Daylight Time. There is a high risk of rip currents for the following areas in Alabama, Baldwin Coastal and Mobile Coastal, and the following areas in Florida, Escambia Coastal, Okaloosa Coastal and Santa Rosa Coastal. High rip current risk remains in effect through late Saturday night.

0: What? Dangerous rip currents. Where? In Alabama, Mobile Coastal and Baldwin Coastal counties. In Florida, Escambia Coastal, Santa Rosa Coastal and Okaloosa Coastal counties. When? Through late Saturday night. Impacts, rip currents can sweep even the best swimmers away from shore into deeper water. Swim near a lifeguard. If caught in a rip current, relax and float. Don't swim against the current. If able, swim in a direction following the shoreline. If unable to escape, face the shore and call or wave for help. Here's your marine forecast. On the weather map, a moderate to strong northeast to east flow will continue through Thursday. Seas increase to 4 to 8 feet, creating rough conditions offshore. A small craft advisory remains in effect through late week. Conditions may worsen late in the week and into the weekend due to the potential for tropical cyclone development in the Gulf. On Perdido Bay, Pensacola Bay including Santa Rosa Sound, and Choctawhatchee Bay. For tonight, northeast winds 15 to 20 knots with gusts up to 25 knots. Waves 1 to 2 feet this evening, then 1 foot or less. Choppy. For Wednesday, northeast winds 15 to 20 knots, diminishing to 10 to 15 knots in the afternoon. Waves 1 to 2 feet. Choppy. For Wednesday night, northeast winds 10 to 15 knots with gusts up to 20 knots. Waves 1 foot or less. A moderate chop. And for Thursday, northeast winds 10 to 15 knots with gusts up to 20 knots. Waves 1 foot or less. A moderate chop. On Perdido Bay, Pensacola Bay including Santa Rosa Sound, and Choctawhatchee Bay. For tonight, northeast winds 10 to 15 knots with gusts up to 25 knots. Waves 1 foot or less. A moderate chop. A slight chance of showers early this evening. For Wednesday, northeast winds 10 to 15 knots with gusts up to 20 knots. Waves 1 foot or less. A moderate chop. For Wednesday night, northeast winds around 10 knots with gusts up to 20 knots. Waves 1 foot or less. Light chop. And for Thursday, northeast winds 10 to 15 knots with gusts up to 20 knots. Waves 1 foot or less. A moderate chop. From the Okaloosa-Walton County line to Pascagoula, and out 20 nautical miles. Small craft advisory in effect through late Thursday night. For tonight, northeast winds 20 to 25 knots. Seas 3 to 5 feet, occasionally to 6 feet. Wave detail, east 5 feet at 6 seconds. A slight chance of showers until early morning. For Wednesday, northeast winds 20 to 25 knots, diminishing to 15 to 20 knots in the afternoon. Seas 3 to 5 feet, occasionally to 6 feet. Wave detail, east 5 feet at 6 seconds. For Wednesday night, northeast winds 15 to 20 knots with gusts up to 25 knots. Seas 3 to 5 feet, occasionally to 6 feet. Wave detail, east 4 feet at 7 seconds. A slight chance of showers and thunderstorms in the late evening and overnight. And for Thursday, northeast winds 15 to 20 knots with gusts up to 25 knots. Seas 3 to 5 feet, occasionally to 6 feet. Wave detail, east 5 feet at 6 seconds. A slight chance of thunderstorms early in the morning. A slight chance of showers. From the Okaloosa-Walton County line to Pascagoula, from 20 to 60 nautical miles offshore. Small craft advisory in effect through late Thursday night. For tonight, northeast winds 20 to 25 knots with gusts up to 30 knots. Seas 5 to 6 feet, occasionally to 8 feet. Wave detail, east 6 feet at 6 seconds. A slight chance of thunderstorms. A chance of showers until early morning, then a slight chance of showers late. For Wednesday, northeast winds 20 to 25 knots with gusts up to 30 knots. Seas 5 to 7 feet, occasionally to 9 feet. Wave detail, east 7 feet at 6 seconds. A slight chance of thunderstorms. A slight chance of showers until late afternoon, then a chance of showers late. For Wednesday night, Northeast winds 20 to 25 knots. Seas 5 to 6 feet, occasionally to 8 feet. Wave detail, east 6 feet at 7 seconds. A chance of showers with a slight chance of thunderstorms. And for Thursday, east winds 20 to 25 knots with gusts up to 30 knots. Seas 5 to 7 feet, occasionally to 9 feet. Wave detail, east 6 feet at 6 seconds. A slight chance of thunderstorms until late afternoon. A chance of showers. Tidal information, at the mouth of the Mobile River on Wednesday, high tide at 10:44 a.m. Low tide at 8:12 p.m. At the mouth of the Mobile River on Thursday, high tide at 2:09 a.m. Low tide at 6:05 a.m. Low tide at 7:07 p.m. At Pensacola Bay on Wednesday, high tide at 9:20 a.m. Low tide at 6:48 p.m. At Pensacola Bay on Thursday, high tide at 10:41 a.m. Low tide at 6 p.m. At the East Pass in Destin on Wednesday, high tide at 8:47 a.m. Low tide at 6:14 p.m. At the East Pass in Destin on Thursday, high tide at 1:35 a.m. Low tide at 2:40 a.m. Low tide at 5:26 p.m. High tide at 10:38 p.m. The following marine observations were made as of midnight. Mobile Bay Coast Guard Station. Winds were east at 9 knots. Sea temperature 82 degrees. Air temperature 77 degrees. Weeks Bay, northeast winds at 4 knots. Air temperature was 76 degrees. Pensacola Bay, northeast winds at 5 knots. Air temperature was 76 degrees. The report from the east end of Dauphin Island was not available. Graham Bay, northeast winds at 8 knots. Air temperature was 79 degrees. And Pettiboy Island, east winds at 18 knots. Air temperature was 78 degrees. 12 miles south of Orange Beach, winds were northeast at 21 knots. Air temperature was 78 degrees. Gulf water temperature 83 degrees. Wave height 6 feet, with a period of 7 seconds. 100 miles south of Destin. Winds were east at 19 knots. Air temperature 80 degrees. The following weather reports were made at midnight. Pensacola International Airport, skies were mostly cloudy. The temperature was 75 degrees, the dew point was 68, and the relative humidity was 78%. The wind was east at 10 miles an hour, gusting to 20. The pressure was 29.93 inches and falling. Pensacola Naval Air Station, skies were cloudy. The temperature was 76 degrees, the dew point was 69, and the relative humidity was 79%. The wind was northeast at 13 miles an hour. The pressure was 29.92 inches and steady. Here's your National Weather Service forecast. Tonight, mostly cloudy. Lows in the mid-60s. Northeast winds 5 to 10 miles per hour. Gusts up to 20 miles per hour this evening. Wednesday, mostly sunny. Highs in the mid-80s. Northeast winds 10 to 15 miles per hour with gusts up to 20 miles per hour. Wednesday night, mostly cloudy in the evening, then clearing. Lows in the mid-60s. Northeast winds 5 to 10 miles per hour. Thursday, mostly sunny. Highs in the mid-80s. Northeast winds 10 to 15 miles per hour with gusts up to 20 miles per hour. Thursday night, mostly cloudy. Lows in the lower 60s. Northeast winds 5 to 10 miles per hour. Friday, partly sunny with a slight chance of showers in the morning, then mostly cloudy with a chance of showers in the afternoon. Highs in the lower 80s. Chance of rain 40%. Friday night, tropical storm conditions possible. Mostly cloudy. A chance of showers with a slight chance of thunderstorms in the evening, then showers likely with a chance of thunderstorms after midnight. Locally heavy rainfall possible after midnight. Lows in the mid-60s. Chance of rain 70%. Saturday, showers likely with a chance of thunderstorms in the morning, then showers with thunderstorms likely in the afternoon. Windy with highs in the upper 70s. Chance of rain 80%. 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The current time is 12:48 a.m. Central Daylight Time. There is a high risk of rip currents for the following areas in Alabama, Baldwin Coastal and Mobile Coastal, and the following areas in Florida, Escambia Coastal, Okaloosa Coastal and Santa Rosa Coastal. High rip current risk remains in effect through late Saturday night. What? Dangerous rip currents. Where? In Alabama, Mobile Coastal and Baldwin Coastal counties. In Florida, Escambia Coastal, Santa Rosa Coastal and Okaloosa Coastal counties. When? Through late Saturday night. Impacts, rip currents can sweep even the best swimmers away from shore into deeper water. Swim near a lifeguard. If caught in a rip current, relax and float. Don't swim against the current. If able, swim in a direction following the shoreline. If unable to escape, face the shore and call or wave for help. Here's your marine forecast. On the weather map, a moderate to strong northeast to east flow will continue through Thursday. Seas increase to 4 to 8 feet, creating rough conditions offshore. A small craft advisory remains in effect through late week. Conditions may worsen late in the week and into the weekend due to the potential for tropical cyclone development in the Gulf. On Perdido Bay, Pensacola Bay including Santa Rosa Sound, and Choctawhatchee Bay. For tonight, northeast winds 15 to 20 knots with gusts up to 25 knots. Waves 1 to 2 feet this evening, then 1 foot or less. Choppy. For Wednesday, northeast winds 15 to 20 knots, diminishing to 10 to 15 knots in the afternoon. Waves 1 to 2 feet. Choppy. For Wednesday night, northeast winds 10 to 15 knots with gusts up to 20 knots. Waves 1 foot or less. A moderate chop. And for Thursday, northeast winds 10 to 15 knots with gusts up to 20 knots. Waves 1 foot or less. A moderate chop. On Perdido Bay, Pensacola Bay including Santa Rosa Sound, and Choctawhatchee Bay. For tonight, northeast winds 10 to 15 knots with gusts up to 25 knots. Waves 1 foot or less. A moderate chop. A slight chance of showers early this evening. For Wednesday, northeast winds 10 to 15 knots with gusts up to 20 knots. Waves 1 foot or less. A moderate chop. For Wednesday night, northeast winds around 10 knots with gusts up to 20 knots. Waves 1 foot or less. Light chop. And for Thursday, northeast winds 10 to 15 knots with gusts up to 20 knots. Waves 1 foot or less. A moderate chop. From the Okaloosa-Walton County line to Pascagoula, and out 20 nautical miles. Small craft advisory in effect through late Thursday night. For tonight, northeast winds 20 to 25 knots. Seas 3 to 5 feet, occasionally to 6 feet. Wave detail, east 5 feet at 6 seconds. A slight chance of showers until early morning. For Wednesday, northeast winds 20 to 25 knots, diminishing to 15 to 20 knots in the afternoon. Seas 3 to 5 feet, occasionally to 6 feet. Wave detail, east 5 feet at 6 seconds. For Wednesday night, northeast winds 15 to 20 knots with gusts up to 25 knots. Seas 3 to 5 feet, occasionally to 6 feet. Wave detail, east 4 feet at 7 seconds. A slight chance of showers and thunderstorms in the late evening and overnight. And for Thursday, northeast winds 15 to 20 knots with gusts up to 25 knots. Seas 3 to 5 feet, occasionally to 6 feet. Wave detail, east 5 feet at 6 seconds. A slight chance of thunderstorms early in the morning. A slight chance of showers. From the Okaloosa-Walton County line to Pascagoula, from 20 to 60 nautical miles offshore. small craft advisory in effect through late Thursday night. For tonight, northeast winds 20 to 25 knots with gusts up to 30 knots. Seas 5 to 6 feet, occasionally to 8 feet. Wave detail, east 6 feet at 6 seconds. A slight chance of thunderstorms. A chance of showers until early morning, then a slight chance of showers late. For Wednesday, northeast winds 20 to 25 knots with gusts up to 30 knots. Seas 5 to 7 feet, occasionally to 9 feet. Wave detail, east 7 feet at 6 seconds. A slight chance of thunderstorms. A slight chance of showers until late afternoon, then a chance of showers late. For Wednesday night, northeast winds 20 to 25 knots. Seas 5 to 6 feet, occasionally to 8 feet. Wave detail, east 6 feet at 7 seconds. A chance of showers with a slight chance of thunderstorms. And for Thursday, east winds 20 to 25 knots with gusts up to 30 knots. Seas 5 to 7 feet, occasionally to 9 feet. Wave detail, east 6 feet at 6 seconds. A slight chance of thunderstorms until late afternoon. A chance of showers. Tidal information, at the mouth of the Mobile River on Wednesday, high tide at 10:44 a.m. Low tide at 8:12 p.m. At the mouth of the Mobile River on Thursday, high tide at 2:09 a.m. Low tide at 6:05 a.m. Low tide at 7:07 p.m. At Pensacola Bay on Wednesday, high tide at 9:20 a.m. Low tide at 6:48 p.m. At Pensacola Bay on Thursday, high tide at 10:41 a.m. Low tide at 6 p.m. At the East Pass in Destin on Wednesday, high tide at 8:47 a.m. Low tide at 6:14 p.m. At the East Pass in Destin on Thursday, high tide at 1:35 a.m. Low tide at 2:40 a.m. Low tide at 5:26 p.m. High tide at 10:38 p.m. The following marine observations were made as of midnight. Mobile Bay Coast Guard Station. Winds were east at 9 knots. Sea temperature 82 degrees. Air temperature 77 degrees. Weeks Bay, northeast winds at 4 knots. Air temperature was 76 degrees. Pensacola Bay, northeast winds at 5 knots. Air temperature was 76 degrees. The report from the east end of Dauphin Island was not available. Graham Bay, northeast winds at 8 knots. Air temperature was 79 degrees. And Pettiboy Island, east winds at 18 knots. Air temperature was 78 degrees. 12 miles south of Orange Beach, winds were northeast at 21 knots. Air temperature was 78 degrees. Gulf water temperature 83 degrees. Wave height 6 feet, with a period of 7 seconds. 100 miles south of Destin. Winds were east at 19 knots. Air temperature 80 degrees. The following weather reports were made at midnight. Pensacola International Airport, skies were mostly cloudy. The temperature was 75 degrees, the dew point was 68, and the relative humidity was 78%. The wind was east at 10 miles an hour, gusting to 20. The pressure was 29.93 inches and falling. Pensacola Naval Air Station, skies were cloudy. The temperature was 76 degrees, the dew point was 69, and the relative humidity was 79%. The wind was northeast at 13 miles an hour. The pressure was 29.92 inches and steady. Here's your National Weather Service forecast. Tonight, mostly cloudy. Lows in the mid-60s. Northeast winds 5 to 10 miles per hour. Gusts up to 20 miles per hour this evening. Wednesday, mostly sunny. Highs in the mid-80s. Northeast winds 10 to 15 miles per hour with gusts up to 20 miles per hour. Wednesday night, mostly cloudy in the evening, then clearing. Lows in the mid-60s. Northeast winds 5 to 10 miles per hour. Thursday, mostly sunny. Highs in the mid-80s. Northeast winds 10 to 15 miles per hour with gusts up to 20 miles per hour. Thursday night, mostly cloudy. Lows in the lower 60s. Northeast winds 5 to 10 miles per hour. Friday, partly sunny with a slight chance of showers in the morning, then mostly cloudy with a chance of showers in the afternoon. Highs in the lower 80s. Chance of rain 40%. Friday night, tropical storm conditions possible. Mostly cloudy. A chance of showers with a slight chance of thunderstorms in the evening, then showers likely with a chance of thunderstorms after midnight. Locally heavy rainfall possible after midnight. Lows in the mid-60s. Chance of rain 70%. Saturday, showers likely with a chance of thunderstorms in the morning, then showers with thunderstorms likely in the afternoon. Windy with highs in the upper 70s. Chance of rain 80%. This is NOAA Weather Radio, from the Mobile Pensacola National Weather Service. 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There is a high risk of rip currents for the following areas in Alabama, Baldwin Coastal and Mobile Coastal, and the following areas in Florida, Escambia Coastal, Okaloosa Coastal, and Santa Rosa Coastal.
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0: Santa Rosa Coastal and Okaloosa Coastal Counties. 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If able, swim in a direction following the shoreline. If unable to escape, face the shore and call or wave for help. Here's your marine forecast. On the weather map, a moderate to strong northeast to east flow will continue through Thursday. Seas increase to 4 to 8 feet, creating rough conditions offshore. A small craft advisory remains in effect through late week. Conditions may worsen late in the week and into the weekend due to the potential for tropical cyclone development in the Gulf. On Perdido Bay, Pensacola Bay including Santa Rosa Sound, and Choctawhatchee Bay. For tonight, northeast winds 15 to 20 knots with gusts up to 25 knots. Waves 1 to 2 feet this evening, then 1 foot or less. Choppy. For Wednesday, northeast winds 15 to 20 knots, diminishing to 10 to 15 knots in the afternoon. Waves 1 to 2 feet. Choppy. For Wednesday night, northeast winds 10 to 15 knots with gusts up to 20 knots. Waves 1 foot or less. A moderate chop. And for Thursday, northeast winds 10 to 15 knots with gusts up to 20 knots. Waves 1 foot or less. A moderate chop. On Perdido Bay, Pensacola Bay including Santa Rosa Sound, and Choctawhatchee Bay. For tonight, northeast winds 10 to 15 knots with gusts up to 25 knots. Waves 1 foot or less. A moderate chop. A slight chance of showers early this evening. For Wednesday, northeast winds 10 to 15 knots with gusts up to 20 knots. Waves 1 foot or less. A moderate chop. For Wednesday night, northeast winds around 10 knots with gusts up to 20 knots. Waves 1 foot or less. Light chop. And for Thursday, northeast winds 10 to 15 knots with gusts up to 20 knots. Waves 1 foot or less. A moderate chop. From the Okaloosa-Walton County line to Pascagoula, and out 20 nautical miles. Small craft advisory in effect through late Thursday night. For tonight, northeast winds 20 to 25 knots. Seas 3 to 5 feet, occasionally to 6 feet. Wave detail, east 5 feet at 6 seconds. A slight chance of showers until early morning. For Wednesday, northeast winds 20 to 25 knots, diminishing to 15 to 20 knots in the afternoon. Seas 3 to 5 feet, occasionally to 6 feet. Wave detail, east 5 feet at 6 seconds. For Wednesday night, northeast winds 15 to 20 knots with gusts up to 25 knots. Seas 3 to 5 feet, occasionally to 6 feet. Wave detail, east 4 feet at 7 seconds. A slight chance of showers and thunderstorms in the late evening and overnight. And for Thursday, northeast winds 15 to 20 knots with gusts up to 25 knots. Seas 3 to 5 feet, occasionally to 6 feet. Wave detail, east 5 feet at 6 seconds. A slight chance of thunderstorms early in the morning. A slight chance of showers. From the Okaloosa-Walton County line to Pascagoula, from 20 to 60 nautical miles offshore. Small craft advisory in effect through late Thursday night. For tonight, northeast winds 20 to 25 knots with gusts up to 30 knots. Seas 5 to 6 feet, occasionally to 8 feet. Wave detail, east 6 feet at 6 seconds. A slight chance of thunderstorms. A chance of showers until early morning, then a slight chance of showers late. For Wednesday, northeast winds 20 to 25 knots with gusts up to 30 knots. Seas 5 to 7 feet, occasionally to 9 feet. Wave detail, east 7 feet at 6 seconds. A slight chance of thunderstorms. A slight chance of showers until late afternoon, then a chance of showers late. For Wednesday night, northeast winds 20 to 25 knots. Seas 5 to 6 feet, occasionally to 8 feet. Wave detail, east 6 feet at 7 seconds. A chance of showers with a slight chance of thunderstorms. And for Thursday, east winds 20 to 25 knots with gusts up to 30 knots. Seas 5 to 7 feet, occasionally to 9 feet. Wave detail, east 6 feet at 6 seconds. A slight chance of thunderstorms until late afternoon. A chance of showers. Tidal information, at the mouth of the Mobile River on Wednesday, high tide at 10:44 a.m. Low tide at 8:12 p.m. At the mouth of the Mobile River on Thursday, high tide at 2:09 a.m. Low tide at 6:05 a.m. Low tide at 7:07 p.m. At Pensacola Bay on Wednesday, high tide at 9:20 a.m. Low tide at 6:48 p.m. At Pensacola Bay on Thursday, high tide at 10:41 a.m. Low tide at 6 p.m. At the East Pass in Destin on Wednesday, high tide at 8:47 a.m. Low tide at 6:14 p.m. At the East Pass in Destin on Thursday, high tide at 1:35 a.m. Low tide at 2:40 a.m. Low tide at 5:26 p.m. High tide at 10:38 p.m. The following marine observations were made as of midnight. Mobile Bay Coast Guard Station. Winds were east at 9 knots. Sea temperature 82 degrees. Air temperature 77 degrees. Weeks Bay, northeast winds at 4 knots. Air temperature was 76 degrees. Pensacola Bay, northeast winds at 5 knots. Air temperature was 76 degrees. The report from the east end of Dauphin Island was not available. Graham Bay, northeast winds at 8 knots. Air temperature was 79 degrees. And Pettiboy Island, east winds at 18 knots. Air temperature was 78 degrees. 12 miles south of Orange Beach, winds were northeast at 21 knots. Air temperature was 78 degrees. Gulf water temperature 83 degrees. Wave height 6 feet, with a period of 7 seconds. 100 miles south of Destin. Winds were east at 19 knots. Air temperature 80 degrees. The following weather reports were made at midnight. Pensacola International Airport, skies were mostly cloudy. The temperature was 75 degrees, the dew point was 68, and the relative humidity was 78%. The wind was east at 10 miles an hour, gusting to 20. The pressure was 29.93 inches and falling. Pensacola Naval Air Station, skies were cloudy. The temperature was 76 degrees, the dew point was 69, and the relative humidity was 79%. The wind was northeast at 13 miles an hour. The pressure was 29.92 inches and steady. Here's your National Weather Service forecast. Tonight, mostly cloudy. Lows in the mid-60s. Northeast winds 5 to 10 miles per hour. Gusts up to 20 miles per hour this evening. Wednesday, mostly sunny. Highs in the mid-80s. Northeast winds 10 to 15 miles per hour with gusts up to 20 miles per hour. Wednesday night, mostly cloudy in the evening, then clearing. Lows in the mid-60s. Northeast winds 5 to 10 miles per hour. Thursday, mostly sunny. Highs in the mid-80s. Northeast winds 10 to 15 miles per hour with gusts up to 20 miles per hour. Thursday night, mostly cloudy. Lows in the lower 60s. Northeast winds 5 to 10 miles per hour. Friday, partly sunny with a slight chance of showers in the morning, then mostly cloudy with a chance of showers in the afternoon. Highs in the lower 80s. Chance of rain 40%. Friday night, tropical storm conditions possible. Mostly cloudy. A chance of showers with a slight chance of thunderstorms in the evening, then showers likely with a chance of thunderstorms after midnight. Locally heavy rainfall possible after midnight. Lows in the mid-60s. Chance of rain 70%. Saturday, showers likely with a chance of thunderstorms in the morning, then showers with thunderstorms likely in the afternoon. Windy with highs in the upper 70s. Chance of rain 80%. This is NOAA Weather Radio, from the Mobile Pensacola National Weather Service. The current time is 1:09 a.m. Central Daylight Time. There is a high risk of rip currents for the following areas in Alabama, Baldwin Coastal and Mobile Coastal, and the following areas in Florida, Escambia Coastal, Okaloosa Coastal and Santa Rosa Coastal. High rip current risk remains in effect through late Saturday night. What dangerous rip currents? Where in Alabama, Mobile Coastal and Baldwin Coastal counties? In Florida, Escambia Coastal, Santa Rosa Coastal and Okaloosa Coastal counties. When through late Saturday night. Impacts, rip currents can sweep even the best swimmers away from shore into deeper water. Swim near a lifeguard. If caught in a rip current, relax and float. Don't swim against the current. If able, swim in a direction following the shoreline. If unable to escape, face the shore and call or wave for help. Here's your marine forecast. On the weather map, a moderate to strong northeast to east flow will continue through Thursday. Seas increase to 4 to 8 feet, creating rough conditions offshore. A small craft advisory remains in effect through late week. Conditions may worsen late in the week and into the weekend due to the potential for tropical cyclone development in the Gulf. On Perdido Bay, Pensacola Bay including Santa Rosa Sound, and Choctawhatchee Bay. For tonight, northeast winds 15 to 20 knots with gusts up to 25 knots. Waves 1 to 2 feet this evening, then 1 foot or less. Choppy. For Wednesday, northeast winds 15 to 20 knots, diminishing to 10 to 15 knots in the afternoon. Waves 1 to 2 feet. Choppy. For Wednesday night, northeast winds 10 to 15 knots with gusts up to 20 knots. Waves 1 foot or less. A moderate chop. And for Thursday, northeast winds 10 to 15 knots with gusts up to 20 knots. Waves 1 foot or less. A moderate chop. On Perdido Bay, Pensacola Bay including Santa Rosa Sound, and Choctawhatchee Bay. For tonight, northeast winds 10 to 15 knots with gusts up to 25 knots. Waves 1 foot or less. A moderate chop. A slight chance of showers early this evening. For Wednesday, northeast winds 10 to 15 knots with gusts up to 20 knots. Waves 1 foot or less. A moderate chop. For Wednesday night, northeast winds around 10 knots with gusts up to 20 knots. Waves 1 foot or less. Light chop. And for Thursday, northeast winds 10 to 15 knots with gusts up to 20 knots. Waves 1 foot or less. A moderate chop. From the Okaloosa-Walton County line to Pascagoula, an out 20 nautical miles. Small craft advisory in effect through late Thursday night. For tonight, northeast winds 20 to 25 knots. Seas 3 to 5 feet, occasionally to 6 feet. Wave detail, east 5 feet at 6 seconds. A slight chance of showers until early morning. For Wednesday, northeast winds 20 to 25 knots, diminishing to 15 to 20 knots in the afternoon. Seas 3 to 5 feet, occasionally to 6 feet. Wave detail, east 5 feet at 6 seconds. For Wednesday night, northeast winds 15 to 20 knots with gusts up to 25 knots. Seas 3 to 5 feet, occasionally to 6 feet. Wave detail, east 4 feet at 7 seconds. A slight chance of showers and thunderstorms in the late evening and overnight. And for Thursday, northeast winds 15 to 20 knots with gusts up to 25 knots. Seas 3 to 5 feet, occasionally to 6 feet. Wave detail, east 5 feet at 6 seconds. A slight chance of thunderstorms early in the morning. A slight chance of showers. From the Okaloosa-Walton County line to Pascagoula, from 20 to 60 nautical miles offshore. Small craft advisory in effect through late Thursday night. For tonight, northeast winds 20 to 25 knots with gusts up to 30 knots. Seas 5 to 6 feet, occasionally to 8 feet. Wave detail, east 6 feet at 6 seconds. A slight chance of thunderstorms. A chance of showers until early morning, then a slight chance of showers late. For Wednesday, northeast winds 20 to 25 knots with gusts up to 30 knots. Seas 5 to 7 feet, occasionally to 9 feet. Wave detail, east 7 feet at 6 seconds. A slight chance of thunderstorms. A slight chance of showers until late afternoon, then a chance of showers late. For Wednesday night, northeast winds 20 to 25 knots. Seas 5 to 6 feet, occasionally to 8 feet. Wave detail, east 6 feet at 7 seconds. A chance of showers with a slight chance of thunderstorms. And for Thursday, east winds 20 to 25 knots with gusts up to 30 knots. Seas 5 to 7 feet, occasionally to 9 feet. Wave detail, east 6 feet at 6 seconds. A slight chance of thunderstorms until late afternoon. A chance of showers. Tidal information, at the mouth of the Mobile River on Wednesday, high tide at 10:44 a.m. Low tide at 8:12 p.m. At the mouth of the Mobile River on Thursday, high tide at 2:09 a.m. Low tide at 6:05 a.m. Low tide at 7:07 p.m. At Pensacola Bay on Wednesday, high tide at 9:20 a.m. Low tide at 6:48 p.m. At Pensacola Bay on Thursday, high tide at 10:41 a.m. Low tide at 6 p.m. At the East Pass in Destin on Wednesday, high tide at 8:47 a.m. Low tide at 6:14 p.m. At the East Pass in Destin on Thursday, high tide at 1:35 a.m. Low tide at 2:40 a.m. Low tide at 5:26 p.m. High tide at 10:38 p.m. The following marine observations were made as of 1 a.m. Mobile Bay Coast Guard Station. Winds were northeast at 7 knots. Sea temperature 82 degrees. Air temperature 77 degrees. Weeks Bay, northeast winds at 3 knots. Air temperature was 75 degrees. Pensacola Bay, northeast winds at 3 knots. Air temperature was 76 degrees. The report from the east end of Dauphin Island was not available. Graham Bay, northeast winds at 9 knots. Air temperature was 78 degrees. And Pettiboy Island, northeast winds at 70 knots. Air temperature was 78 degrees. 12 miles south of Orange Beach. Winds were northeast at 19 knots. Sea temperature 83 degrees. Air temperature 78 degrees. 100 miles south of Destin. Winds were east at 19 knots. Air temperature 81 degrees. 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The following weather reports were made at 1 a.m. Pensacola International Airport, skies were cloudy. The temperature was 74 degrees, the dew point was 68, and the relative humidity was 81%. The wind was east at 9 miles an hour, gusting to 22. The pressure was 29.91 inches and falling. Pensacola Naval Air Station, skies were cloudy. The temperature was 75 degrees, the dew point was 68, and the relative humidity was 78%. The wind was northeast at 13 miles an hour. The pressure was 29.90 inches and falling. Here's your National Weather Service forecast. Tonight, mostly cloudy. Lows in the mid-60s. Northeast winds 5 to 10 miles per hour. Gusts up to 20 miles per hour this evening. Wednesday, mostly sunny. Highs in the mid-80s. Northeast winds 10 to 15 miles per hour with gusts up to 20 miles per hour. Wednesday night, mostly cloudy in the evening, then clearing. Lows in the mid-60s. Northeast winds 5 to 10 miles per hour. Thursday, mostly sunny. Highs in the mid-80s. Northeast winds 10 to 15 miles per hour with gusts up to 20 miles per hour. Thursday night, mostly cloudy. Lows in the lower 60s. Northeast winds 5 to 10 miles per hour. Friday, partly sunny with a slight chance of showers in the morning, then mostly cloudy with a chance of showers in the afternoon. Highs in the lower 80s. Chance of rain 40%. Friday night, tropical storm conditions possible. Mostly cloudy. A chance of showers with a slight chance of thunderstorms in the evening, then showers likely with a chance of thunderstorms after midnight. Locally heavy rainfall possible after midnight. Lows in the mid-60s. Chance of rain 70%. Saturday, showers likely with a chance of thunderstorms in the morning, then showers with thunderstorms likely in the afternoon. Windy with highs in the upper 70s. Chance of rain 80%. This is NOAA Weather Radio, from the Mobile Pensacola National Weather Service. The current time is 1:20 a.m. Central Daylight Time. There is a high risk of rip currents for the following areas in Alabama, Baldwin Coastal and Mobile Coastal, and the following areas in Florida, Escambia Coastal, Okaloosa Coastal and Santa Rosa Coastal. High rip current risk remains in effect through late Saturday night. What? Dangerous rip currents. Where? In Alabama, Mobile Coastal and Baldwin Coastal counties. In Florida, Escambia Coastal, Santa Rosa Coastal and Okaloosa Coastal counties. When? Through late Saturday night. Impacts, rip currents can sweep even the best swimmers away from shore into deeper water. Swim near a lifeguard. If caught in a rip current, relax and float. Don't swim against the current. If able, swim in a direction following the shoreline. If unable to escape, face the shore and call or wave for help. Here's your marine forecast. On the weather map, a moderate to strong northeast to east flow will continue through Thursday. Seas increase to 4 to 8 feet, creating rough conditions offshore. A small craft advisory remains in effect through late week. Conditions may worsen late in the week and into the weekend due to the potential for tropical cyclone development in the Gulf. On Perdido Bay, Pensacola Bay including Santa Rosa Sound, and Choctawhatchee Bay. For tonight, northeast winds 15 to 20 knots with gusts up to 25 knots. Waves 1 to 2 feet this evening, then 1 foot or less. Choppy. For Wednesday, northeast winds 15 to 20 knots, diminishing to 10 to 15 knots in the afternoon. Waves 1 to 2 feet. Choppy. For Wednesday night, northeast winds 10 to 15 knots with gusts up to 20 knots. Waves 1 foot or less. A moderate chop. And for Thursday, northeast winds 10 to 15 knots with gusts up to 20 knots. Waves 1 foot or less. A moderate chop. On Perdido Bay, Pensacola Bay including Santa Rosa Sound, and Choctawhatchee Bay. For tonight, northeast winds 10 to 15 knots with gusts up to 25 knots. Waves 1 foot or less. A moderate chop. A slight chance of showers early this evening. For Wednesday, Northeast winds 10 to 15 knots with gusts up to 20 knots. Waves 1 foot or less. A moderate chop. For Wednesday night, northeast winds around 10 knots with gusts up to 20 knots. Waves 1 foot or less. Light chop. And for Thursday, northeast winds 10 to 15 knots with gusts up to 20 knots. Waves 1 foot or less. A moderate chop. From the Okaloosa-Walton County line to Pascagoula, and out 20 nautical miles. Small craft advisory in effect through late Thursday night. For tonight, northeast winds 20 to 25 knots. Seas 3 to 5 feet, occasionally to 6 feet. Wave detail, east 5 feet at 6 seconds. A slight chance of showers until early morning. For Wednesday, northeast winds 20 to 25 knots, diminishing to 15 to 20 knots in the afternoon. Seas 3 to 5 feet, occasionally to 6 feet. Wave detail, east 5 feet at 6 seconds. For Wednesday night, northeast winds 15 to 20 knots with gusts up to 25 knots. Seas 3 to 5 feet, occasionally to 6 feet. Wave detail, east 4 feet at 7 seconds. A slight chance of showers and thunderstorms in the late evening and overnight. And for Thursday, northeast winds 15 to 20 knots with gusts up to 25 knots. Seas 3 to 5 feet, occasionally to 6 feet. Wave detail, east 5 feet at 6 seconds. A slight chance of thunderstorms early in the morning. A slight chance of showers. From the Okaloosa-Walton County line to Pascagoula, from 20 to 60 nautical miles offshore. Small craft advisory in effect through late Thursday night. For tonight, northeast winds 20 to 25 knots with gusts up to 30 knots. Seas 5 to 6 feet, occasionally to 8 feet. Wave detail, east 6 feet at 6 seconds. A slight chance of thunderstorms. A chance of showers until early morning, then a slight chance of showers late. For Wednesday, northeast winds 20 to 25 knots with gusts up to 30 knots. Seas 5 to 7 feet, occasionally to 9 feet. Wave detail, east 7 feet at 6 seconds. A slight chance of thunderstorms. A slight chance of showers until late afternoon, then a chance of showers late. For Wednesday night, northeast winds 20 to 25 knots. Seas 5 to 6 feet, occasionally to 8 feet. Wave detail, east 6 feet at 7 seconds. A chance of showers with a slight chance of thunderstorms. And for Thursday, east winds 20 to 25 knots with gusts up to 30 knots. Seas 5 to 7 feet, occasionally to 9 feet. Wave detail, east 6 feet at 6 seconds. A slight chance of thunderstorms until late afternoon. A chance of showers. Tidal information, at the mouth of the Mobile River on Wednesday, high tide at 10:44 a.m. Low tide at 8:12 p.m. At the mouth of the Mobile River on Thursday, high tide at 2:09 a.m. Low tide at 6:05 a.m. Low tide at 7:07 p.m. At Pensacola Bay on Wednesday, high tide at 9:20 a.m. Low tide at 6:48 p.m. At Pensacola Bay on Thursday, high tide at 10:41 a.m. Low tide at 6 p.m. At the East Pass in Destin on Wednesday, high tide at 8:47 a.m. Low tide at 6:14 p.m. At the East Pass in Destin on Thursday, high tide at 1:35 a.m. Low tide at 2:40 a.m. Low tide at 5:26 p.m. High tide at 10:38 p.m. The following marine observations were made as of 1 a.m. Mobile Bay Coast Guard Station. Winds were northeast at 7 knots. Sea temperature 82 degrees. Air temperature 77 degrees. Weeks Bay, northeast winds at 3 knots. Air temperature was 75 degrees. Pensacola Bay, northeast winds at 3 knots. Air temperature was 76 degrees. The report from the east end of Dauphin Island was not available. Graham Bay, northeast winds at 9 knots. Air temperature was 78 degrees. And Petit Boy Island, northeast winds at 70 knots. air temperature was 78 degrees. 12 miles south of Orange Beach. Winds were northeast at 19 knots. Sea temperature 83 degrees. Air temperature 78 degrees. 100 miles south of Destin. Winds were east at 19 knots. Air temperature 81 degrees. The following weather reports were made at 1 a.m. Pensacola International Airport, skies were cloudy. The temperature was 74 degrees, the dew point was 68, and the relative humidity was 81%. The wind was east at 9 miles an hour, gusting to 22. The pressure was 29.91 inches and falling. Pensacola Naval Air Station, skies were cloudy. The temperature was 75 degrees, the dew point was 68, and the relative humidity was 78%. The wind was northeast at 13 miles an hour. The pressure was 29.90 inches and falling. Here's your National Weather Service forecast. Rest of tonight, mostly cloudy. Near steady temperature in the upper 60s. Northeast winds 5 to 10 miles per hour. Wednesday, partly sunny. Highs in the mid-80s. Northeast winds 10 to 15 miles per hour with gusts up to 20 miles per hour. Wednesday night, mostly cloudy in the evening, then becoming partly cloudy. Lows in the mid-60s. Northeast winds 5 to 10 miles per hour. Thursday, partly sunny. Highs in the mid-80s. Northeast winds 10 to 15 miles per hour with gusts up to 20 miles per hour. Thursday night, mostly cloudy. Lows in the mid-60s. Northeast winds 5 to 10 miles per hour. Friday, mostly cloudy. A slight chance of showers in the morning, then a chance of showers in the afternoon. Highs around 80. Chance of rain 50%. Friday night, tropical storm conditions possible. A slight chance of thunderstorms. Showers likely in the evening, then showers after midnight. Locally heavy rainfall possible after midnight. Lows in the mid-60s. Chance of rain 90%. Saturday, showers. A chance of thunderstorms in the morning, then thunderstorms likely in the afternoon. Windy with highs in the upper 70s. Chance of rain 90%. This is NOAA Weather Radio, from the Mobile Pensacola National Weather Service. The current time is 1:31 a.m. Central Daylight Time. There is a high risk of rip currents for the following areas in Alabama, Baldwin Coastal and Mobile Coastal, and the following areas in Florida, Escambia Coastal, Okaloosa Coastal and Santa Rosa Coastal. High rip current risk remains in effect through late Saturday night. What? Dangerous rip currents. Where? In Alabama, Mobile Coastal and Baldwin Coastal counties. In Florida, Escambia Coastal, Santa Rosa Coastal and Okaloosa Coastal counties. When? Through late Saturday night. Impacts, rip currents can sweep even the best swimmers away from shore into deeper water. Swim near a lifeguard. If caught in a rip current, relax and float. Don't swim against the current. If able, swim in a direction following the shoreline. If unable to escape, face the shore and call or wave for help. Here's your marine forecast. On the weather map, a moderate to strong northeast to east flow will continue through Thursday. Seas increase to 4 to 8 feet, creating rough conditions offshore. A small craft advisory remains in effect through late week. Conditions may worsen late in the week and into the weekend due to the potential for tropical cyclone development in the Gulf. On Perdido Bay, Pensacola Bay including Santa Rosa Sound, and Choctawhatchee Bay. For tonight, northeast winds 15 to 20 knots with gusts up to 25 knots. Waves 1 to 2 feet this evening, then 1 foot or less. Choppy. For Wednesday, northeast winds 15 to 20 knots, diminishing to 10 to 15 knots in the afternoon. Waves 1 to 2 feet. Choppy. For Wednesday night, northeast winds 10 to 15 knots with gusts up to 20 knots. Waves 1 foot or less. A moderate chop. And for Thursday, northeast winds 10 to 15 knots with gusts up to 20 knots. waves 1 foot or less. A moderate chop. On Perdido Bay, Pensacola Bay including Santa Rosa Sound, and Choctawhatchee Bay.

leaves 1 foot or less. A moderate chop. From the Okaloosa-Walton County line to Pascagoula, and out 20 nautical miles. Small craft advisory in effect through late Thursday night. For tonight, northeast winds 20 to 25 knots. Seas 3 to 5 feet, occasionally to 6 feet. Wave detail, east 5 feet at 6 seconds. A slight chance of showers until early morning. For Wednesday, northeast winds 20 to 25 knots, diminishing to 15 to 20 knots in the afternoon. Seas 3 to 5 feet, occasionally to 6 feet. Wave detail, east 5 feet at 6 seconds. For Wednesday night, northeast winds 15 to 20 knots with gusts up to 25 knots. Seas 3 to 5 feet, occasionally to 6 feet. Wave detail, east 4 feet at 7 seconds. A slight chance of showers and thunderstorms in the late evening and overnight. And for Thursday, northeast winds 15 to 20 knots with gusts up to 25 knots. Seas 3 to 5 feet, occasionally to 6 feet. Wave detail, east 5 feet at 6 seconds. A slight chance of thunderstorms early in the morning. A slight chance of showers. From the Okaloosa-Walton County line to Pascagoula, from 20 to 60 nautical miles offshore. Small craft advisory in effect through late Thursday night. For tonight, northeast winds 20 to 25 knots with gusts up to 30 knots. Seas 5 to 6 feet, occasionally to 8 feet. Wave detail, east 6 feet at 6 seconds. A slight chance of thunderstorms. A chance of showers until early morning, then a slight chance of showers late. For Wednesday, northeast winds 20 to 25 knots with gusts up to 30 knots. Seas 5 to 7 feet, occasionally to 9 feet. Wave detail, east 7 feet at 6 seconds. A slight chance of thunderstorms. A slight chance of showers until late afternoon, then a chance of showers late. For Wednesday night, northeast winds 20 to 25 knots. Seas 5 to 6 feet, occasionally to 8 feet. Wave detail, east 6 feet at 7 seconds. A chance of showers with a slight chance of thunderstorms. And for Thursday, east winds 20 to 25 knots with gusts up to 30 knots. Seas 5 to 7 feet, occasionally to 9 feet. Wave detail, east 6 feet at 6 seconds. A slight chance of thunderstorms until late afternoon. A chance of showers. Tidal information, at the mouth of the Mobile River on Wednesday, high tide at 10:44 a.m. Low tide at 8:12 p.m. At the mouth of the Mobile River on Thursday, high tide at 2:09 a.m. Low tide at 6:05 a.m. Low tide at 7:07 p.m. At Pensacola Bay on Wednesday, high tide at 9:20 a.m. Low tide at 6:48 p.m. At Pensacola Bay on Thursday, high tide at 10:41 a.m. Low tide at 6 p.m. At the East Pass in Destin on Wednesday, high tide at 8:47 a.m. Low tide at 6:14 p.m. At the East Pass in Destin on Thursday, high tide at 1:35 a.m. Low tide at 2:40 a.m. Low tide at 5:26 p.m. High tide at 10:38 p.m. The following marine observations were made as of 1 a.m. Mobile Bay Coast Guard Station. Winds were northeast at 7 knots. Sea temperature 82 degrees. Air temperature 77 degrees. Weeks Bay, northeast winds at 3 knots. Air temperature was 75 degrees. Pensacola Bay, northeast winds at 3 knots. Air temperature was 76 degrees. The report from the east end of Dauphin Island was not available. Graham Bay, northeast winds at 9 knots. Air temperature was 78 degrees. And Pettiboy Island, northeast winds at 70 knots. Air temperature was 78 degrees. 12 miles south of Orange Beach. Winds were northeast at 19 knots. Sea temperature 83 degrees. Air temperature 78 degrees. 100 miles south of Destin. Winds were east at 19 knots. Air temperature 81 degrees.

0: Following weather reports were made at 1 a.m. Pensacola International Airport, skies were cloudy. The temperature was 74 degrees, the dew point was 68, and the relative humidity was 81%. The wind was east at 9 miles an hour, gusting to 22. The pressure was 29.91 inches and falling. Pensacola Naval Air Station, skies were cloudy. The temperature was 75 degrees, the dew point was 68, and the relative humidity was 78%. The wind was northeast at 13 miles an hour. The pressure was 29.90 inches and falling. Here's your National Weather Service forecast. Rest of tonight, mostly cloudy. Near steady temperature in the upper 60s. Northeast winds 5 to 10 miles per hour. Wednesday, partly sunny. Highs in the mid-80s. Northeast winds 10 to 15 miles per hour with gusts up to 20 miles per hour. Wednesday night, mostly cloudy in the evening, then becoming partly cloudy. Lows in the mid-60s. Northeast winds 5 to 10 miles per hour. Thursday, partly sunny. Highs in the mid-80s. Northeast winds 10 to 15 miles per hour with gusts up to 20 miles per hour. Thursday night, mostly cloudy. Lows in the mid-60s. Northeast winds 5 to 10 miles per hour. Friday, mostly cloudy. A slight chance of showers in the morning, then a chance of showers in the afternoon. Highs around 80. Chance of rain 50%. Friday night, tropical storm conditions possible. A slight chance of thunderstorms. Showers likely in the evening, then showers after midnight. Locally heavy rainfall possible after midnight. Lows in the mid-60s. Chance of rain 90%. Saturday, showers. A chance of thunderstorms in the morning, then thunderstorms likely in the afternoon. Windy with highs in the upper 70s. Chance of rain 90%. This is NOAA Weather Radio from the Mobile Pensacola National Weather Service. The current time is 1:41 a.m. Central Daylight Time. There is a high risk of rip currents for the following areas in Alabama, Baldwin Coastal and Mobile Coastal, and the following areas in Florida, Escambia Coastal, Okaloosa Coastal and Santa Rosa Coastal. High rip current risk remains in effect through late Saturday night. What? Dangerous rip currents. Where? In Alabama, Mobile Coastal and Baldwin Coastal counties. In Florida, Escambia Coastal, Santa Rosa Coastal and Okaloosa Coastal counties. When? Through late Saturday night. Impacts, rip currents can sweep even the best swimmers away from shore into deeper water. Swim near a lifeguard. If caught in a rip current, relax and float. Don't swim against the current. If able, swim in a direction following the shoreline. If unable to escape, face the shore and call or wave for help. Here's your marine forecast. On the weather map, a moderate to strong northeast to east flow will continue through Thursday. Seas increase to 4 to 8 feet, creating rough conditions offshore. A small craft advisory remains in effect through late week. Conditions may worsen late in the week and into the weekend due to the potential for tropical cyclone development in the Gulf. On Perdido Bay, Pensacola Bay including Santa Rosa Sound, and Choctawhatchee Bay. For tonight, northeast winds 15 to 20 knots with gusts up to 25 knots. Waves 1 to 2 feet this evening, then 1 foot or less. Choppy. For Wednesday, northeast winds 15 to 20 knots, diminishing to 10 to 15 knots in the afternoon. Waves 1 to 2 feet. Choppy. For Wednesday night, northeast winds 10 to 15 knots with gusts up to 20 knots. Waves 1 foot or less. A moderate chop. And for Thursday, northeast winds 10 to 15 knots with gusts up to 20 knots. Waves 1 foot or less. A moderate chop. On Perdido Bay, Pensacola Bay including Santa Rosa Sound, and Choctawhatchee Bay. For tonight, northeast winds 10 to 15 knots with gusts up to 25 knots. Waves 1 foot or less. A moderate chop. A slight chance of showers early this evening. For Wednesday, northeast winds 10 to 15 knots with gusts up to 20 knots. Waves 1 foot or less. A moderate chop. For Wednesday night, northeast winds around 10 knots with gusts up to 20 knots. Waves 1 foot or less. Light chop. And for Thursday, northeast winds 10 to 15 knots with gusts up to 20 knots. Waves 1 foot or less. A moderate chop. From the Okaloosa-Walton County line to Pascagoula, and out 20 nautical miles. Small craft advisory in effect through late Thursday night. For tonight, northeast winds 20 to 25 knots. Seas 3 to 5 feet, occasionally to 6 feet. Wave detail, east 5 feet at 6 seconds. A slight chance of showers until early morning. For Wednesday, northeast winds 20 to 25 knots, diminishing to 15 to 20 knots in the afternoon. Seas 3 to 5 feet, occasionally to 6 feet. Wave detail, east 5 feet at 6 seconds. For Wednesday night, northeast winds 15 to 20 knots with gusts up to 25 knots. Seas 3 to 5 feet, occasionally to 6 feet. Wave detail, east 4 feet at 7 seconds. A slight chance of showers and thunderstorms in the late evening and overnight. And for Thursday, northeast winds 15 to 20 knots with gusts up to 25 knots. Seas 3 to 5 feet, occasionally to 6 feet. Wave detail, east 5 feet at 6 seconds. A slight chance of thunderstorms early in the morning. A slight chance of showers. From the Okaloosa-Walton County line to Pascagoula, from 20 to 60 nautical miles offshore. Small craft advisory in effect through late Thursday night. For tonight, northeast winds 20 to 25 knots with gusts up to 30 knots. Seas 5 to 6 feet, occasionally to 8 feet. Wave detail, east 6 feet at 6 seconds. A slight chance of thunderstorms. A chance of showers until early morning, then a slight chance of showers late. For Wednesday, northeast winds 20 to 25 knots with gusts up to 30 knots. Seas 5 to 7 feet, occasionally to 9 feet. Wave detail, east 7 feet at 6 seconds. A slight chance of thunderstorms. A slight chance of showers until late afternoon, then a chance of showers late. For Wednesday night, northeast winds 20 to 25 knots. Seas 5 to 6 feet, occasionally to 8 feet. Wave detail, east 6 feet at 7 seconds. A chance of showers with a slight chance of thunderstorms. And for Thursday, east winds 20 to 25 knots with gusts up to 30 knots. Seas 5 to 7 feet, occasionally to 9 feet. Wave detail, east 6 feet at 6 seconds. A slight chance of thunderstorms until late afternoon. A chance of showers. 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Tidal information, at the mouth of the Mobile River on Wednesday, high tide at 10:44 a.m. Low tide at 8:12 p.m. At the mouth of the Mobile River on Thursday, high tide at 2:09 a.m. Low tide at 6:05 a.m. Low tide at 7:07 p.m. At Pensacola Bay on Wednesday, high tide at 9:20 a.m. Low tide at 6:48 p.m. At Pensacola Bay on Thursday, high tide at 10:41 a.m. Low tide at 6 p.m. At the East Pass in Destin on Wednesday, high tide at 8:47 a.m. Low tide at 6:14 p.m. At the East Pass in Destin on Thursday, high tide at 1:35 a.m. Low tide at 2:40 a.m. Low tide at 5:26 p.m. High tide at 10:38 p.m. The following marine observations were made as of 1 a.m. Mobile Bay Coast Guard Station. Winds were northeast at 7 knots. Sea temperature 82 degrees. Air temperature 77 degrees. Weeks Bay, northeast winds at 3 knots. Air temperature was 75 degrees. Pensacola Bay, northeast winds at 3 knots. air temperature was 76 degrees. The report from the east end of Dauphin Island was not available. Grand Bay, northeast winds at 9 knots. Air temperature was 78 degrees. And Petiboy Island, northeast winds at 70 knots. Air temperature was 78 degrees. 12 miles south of Orange Beach. Winds were northeast at 19 knots. Sea temperature 83 degrees. Air temperature 78 degrees. 100 miles south of Destin. Winds were east at 19 knots. Air temperature 81 degrees. The following weather reports were made at 1 a.m. Pensacola International Airport, skies were cloudy. The temperature was 74 degrees, the dew point was 68, and the relative humidity was 81%. The wind was east at 9 miles an hour, gusting to 22. The pressure was 29.91 inches and falling. Pensacola Naval Air Station, skies were cloudy. The temperature was 75 degrees, the dew point was 68, and the relative humidity was 78%. The wind was northeast at 13 miles an hour. The pressure was 29.90 inches and falling. Here's your National Weather Service forecast. Rest of tonight, mostly cloudy. Near steady temperature in the upper 60s. Northeast winds 5 to 10 miles per hour. Wednesday, partly sunny. Highs in the mid-80s. Northeast winds 10 to 15 miles per hour with gusts up to 20 miles per hour. Wednesday night, mostly cloudy in the evening, then becoming partly cloudy. Lows in the mid-60s. Northeast winds 5 to 10 miles per hour. Thursday, partly sunny. Highs in the mid-80s. Northeast winds 10 to 15 miles per hour with gusts up to 20 miles per hour. Thursday night, mostly cloudy. Lows in the mid-60s. Northeast winds 5 to 10 miles per hour. Friday, mostly cloudy. A slight chance of showers in the morning, then a chance of showers in the afternoon. Highs around 80. Chance of rain 50%. Friday night, tropical storm conditions possible. A slight chance of thunderstorms. Showers likely in the evening, then showers after midnight. Locally heavy rainfall possible after midnight. Lows in the mid-60s. Chance of rain 90%. Saturday, showers. A chance of thunderstorms in the morning, then thunderstorms likely in the afternoon. Windy with highs in the upper 70s. Chance of rain 90%. This is NOAA Weather Radio, from the Mobile Pensacola National Weather Service. The current time is 1:52 a.m. Central Daylight Time. There is a high risk of rip currents for the following areas in Alabama, Baldwin Coastal and Mobile Coastal, and the following areas in Florida, Escambia Coastal, Okaloosa Coastal and Santa Rosa Coastal. High rip current risk remains in effect through late Saturday night. What? Dangerous rip currents. Where? In Alabama, Mobile Coastal and Baldwin Coastal counties. In Florida, Escambia Coastal, Santa Rosa Coastal and Okaloosa Coastal counties. When? Through late Saturday night. Impacts, rip currents can sweep even the best swimmers away from shore into deeper water. Swim near a lifeguard. If caught in a rip current, relax and float. Don't swim against the current. If able, swim in a direction following the shoreline. If unable to escape, face the shore and call or wave for help. Here's your marine forecast. On the weather map, a moderate to strong northeast to east flow will continue through Thursday. Seas increase to 4 to 8 feet, creating rough conditions offshore. A small craft advisory remains in effect through late week. Conditions may worsen late in the week and into the weekend due to the potential for tropical cyclone development in the Gulf. On Perdido Bay, Pensacola Bay including Santa Rosa Sound, and Choctawhatchee Bay. For tonight, northeast winds 15 to 20 knots with gusts up to 25 knots. Waves 1 to 2 feet this evening, then 1 foot or less. Choppy. For Wednesday, northeast winds 15 to 20 knots, diminishing to 10 to 15 knots in the afternoon. Waves 1 to 2 feet. choppy. For Wednesday night, northeast winds 10 to 15 knots with gusts up to 20 knots. Waves 1 foot or less. A moderate chop. And for Thursday, northeast winds 10 to 15 knots with gusts up to 20 knots. Waves 1 foot or less. A moderate chop. On Perdido Bay, Pensacola Bay including Santa Rosa Sound, and Choctaw Hatchie Bay. For tonight, northeast winds 10 to 15 knots with gusts up to 25 knots. Waves 1 foot or less. A moderate chop. A slight chance of showers early this evening. For Wednesday, northeast winds 10 to 15 knots with gusts up to 20 knots. Waves 1 foot or less. A moderate chop. For Wednesday night, northeast winds around 10 knots with gusts up to 20 knots. Waves 1 foot or less. Light chop. And for Thursday, northeast winds 10 to 15 knots with gusts up to 20 knots. Waves 1 foot or less. A moderate chop. From the Okaloosa-Walton County line to Pascagoula, and out 20 nautical miles. Small craft advisory in effect through late Thursday night. For tonight, northeast winds 20 to 25 knots. Seas 3 to 5 feet, occasionally to 6 feet. Wave detail, east 5 feet at 6 seconds. A slight chance of showers until early morning. For Wednesday, northeast winds 20 to 25 knots, diminishing to 15 to 20 knots in the afternoon. Seas 3 to 5 feet, occasionally to 6 feet. Wave detail, east 5 feet at 6 seconds. For Wednesday night, northeast winds 15 to 20 knots with gusts up to 25 knots. Seas 3 to 5 feet, occasionally to 6 feet. Wave detail, east 4 feet at 7 seconds. A slight chance of showers and thunderstorms in the late evening and overnight. And for Thursday, northeast winds 15 to 20 knots with gusts up to 25 knots. Seas 3 to 5 feet, occasionally to 6 feet. Wave detail, east 5 feet at 6 seconds. A slight chance of thunderstorms early in the morning. A slight chance of showers. From the Okaloosa-Walton County line to Pascagoula, from 20 to 60 nautical miles offshore. Small craft advisory in effect through late Thursday night. For tonight, northeast winds 20 to 25 knots with gusts up to 30 knots. Seas 5 to 6 feet, occasionally to 8 feet. Wave detail, east 6 feet at 6 seconds. A slight chance of thunderstorms. A chance of showers until early morning, then a slight chance of showers late. For Wednesday, northeast winds 20 to 25 knots with gusts up to 30 knots. Seas 5 to 7 feet, occasionally to 9 feet. Wave detail, east 7 feet at 6 seconds. A slight chance of thunderstorms. A slight chance of showers until late afternoon, then a chance of showers late. For Wednesday night, northeast winds 20 to 25 knots. Seas 5 to 6 feet, occasionally to 8 feet. Wave detail, east 6 feet at 7 seconds. A chance of showers with a slight chance of thunderstorms. And for Thursday, east winds 20 to 25 knots with gusts up to 30 knots. Seas 5 to 7 feet, occasionally to 9 feet. Wave detail, east 6 feet at 6 seconds. A slight chance of thunderstorms until late afternoon. A chance of showers. Tidal information, at the mouth of the Mobile River on Wednesday, high tide at 10:44 a.m. Low tide at 8:12 p.m. At the mouth of the Mobile River on Thursday, high tide at 2:09 a.m. Low tide at 6:05 a.m. Low tide at 7:07 p.m. At Pensacola Bay on Wednesday, high tide at 9:20 a.m. Low tide at 6:48 p.m. At Pensacola Bay on Thursday, high tide at 10:41 a.m. Low tide at 6 p.m. At the East Pass in Destin on Wednesday, high tide at 8:47 a.m. Low tide at 6:14 p.m. At the East Pass in Destin on Thursday, high tide at 1:35 a.m. Low tide at 2:40 a.m. Low tide at 5:26 p.m. High tide at 10:38 p.m. The following marine observations were made as of 1 a.m. Mobile Bay Coast Guard Station. Winds were northeast at 7 knots. Sea temperature 82 degrees. Air temperature 77 degrees. Weeks Bay, northeast winds at 3 knots. Air temperature was 75 degrees. Pensacola Bay, northeast winds at 3 knots. Air temperature was 76 degrees. The report from the east end of Dauphin Island was not available. Graham Bay, northeast winds at 9 knots. Air temperature was 78 degrees.
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0: Air temperature 78 degrees. 100 miles south of Destin. Winds were east at 19 knots. Air temperature 81 degrees. The following weather reports were made at 1 a.m. Pensacola International Airport, skies were cloudy. The temperature was 74 degrees, the dew point was 68, and the relative humidity was 81%. The wind was east at 9 miles an hour, gusting to 22. The pressure was 29.91 inches and falling. Pensacola Naval Air Station, skies were cloudy. The temperature was 75 degrees, the dew point was 68, and the relative humidity was 78%. The wind was northeast at 13 miles an hour. The pressure was 29.90 inches and falling. Here's your National Weather Service forecast. Rest of tonight, mostly cloudy. Near steady temperature in the upper 60s. Northeast winds 5 to 10 miles per hour. Wednesday, partly sunny. Highs in the mid-80s. Northeast winds 10 to 15 miles per hour with gusts up to 20 miles per hour. Wednesday night, mostly cloudy in the evening, then becoming partly cloudy. Lows in the mid-60s. Northeast winds 5 to 10 miles per hour. Thursday, partly sunny. Highs in the mid-80s. Northeast winds 10 to 15 miles per hour with gusts up to 20 miles per hour. Thursday night, mostly cloudy. Lows in the mid-60s. Northeast winds 5 to 10 miles per hour. Friday, mostly cloudy. A slight chance of showers in the morning, then a chance of showers in the afternoon. Highs around 80. Chance of rain 50%. Friday night, tropical storm conditions possible. A slight chance of thunderstorms. Showers likely in the evening, then showers after midnight. Locally heavy rainfall possible after midnight. Lows in the mid-60s. Chance of rain 90%. Saturday, showers. A chance of thunderstorms in the morning, then thunderstorms likely in the afternoon. Windy with highs in the upper 70s. Chance of rain 90%. This is NOAA Weather Radio from the Mobile Pensacola National Weather Service. The current time is 2:02 a.m. Central Daylight Time. There is a high risk of rip currents for the following areas in Alabama, Baldwin Coastal and Mobile Coastal, and the following areas in Florida, Escambia Coastal, Okaloosa Coastal and Santa Rosa Coastal. High rip current risk remains in effect through late Saturday night. What? Dangerous rip currents. Where? In Alabama, Mobile Coastal and Baldwin Coastal Counties. In Florida, Escambia Coastal, Santa Rosa Coastal and Okaloosa Coastal Counties. When, through late Saturday night. Impacts, rip currents can sweep even the best swimmers away from shore into deeper water. Swim near a lifeguard. If caught in a rip current, relax and float. Don't swim against the current. If able, swim in a direction following the shoreline. If unable to escape, face the shore and call or wave for help. Here's your marine forecast. On the weather map, a moderate to strong northeast to east flow will continue through Thursday. Seas increase to 4 to 8 feet, creating rough conditions offshore. A small craft advisory remains in effect through late week. Conditions may worsen late in the week and into the weekend due to the potential for tropical cyclone development in the Gulf. On Perdido Bay, Pensacola Bay, including Santa Rosa Sound and Choctawhatchee Bay. For tonight, northeast winds 15 to 20 knots with gusts up to 25 knots. Waves 1 to 2 feet this evening, then 1 foot or less. Choppy. For Wednesday, northeast winds 15 to 20 knots, diminishing to 10 to 15 knots in the afternoon. Waves 1 to 2 feet. Choppy. For Wednesday night, northeast winds 10 to 15 knots with gusts up to 20 knots. Waves 1 foot or less. A moderate chop. And for Thursday, northeast winds 10 to 15 knots with gusts up to 20 knots. Waves 1 foot or less. A moderate chop. On Perdido Bay, Pensacola Bay, including Santa Rosa Sound and Choctawhatchee Bay. For tonight, northeast winds 10 to 15 knots with gusts up to 25 knots. Waves 1 foot or less. A moderate chop. A slight chance of showers early this evening. For Wednesday, northeast winds 10 to 15 knots with gusts up to 20 knots. Waves 1 foot or less. A moderate chop. For Wednesday night, northeast winds around 10 knots with gusts up to 20 knots. Waves 1 foot or less. Light chop. And for Thursday, northeast winds 10 to 15 knots with gusts up to 20 knots. Waves 1 foot or less. A moderate chop. From the Okaloosa-Walton County line to Pascagoula, and out 20 nautical miles. Small craft advisory in effect through late Thursday night. For tonight, northeast winds 20 to 25 knots. Seas 3 to 5 feet, occasionally to 6 feet. Wave detail, east 5 feet at 6 seconds. A slight chance of showers until early morning. For Wednesday, northeast winds 20 to 25 knots, diminishing to 15 to 20 knots in the afternoon. Seas 3 to 5 feet, occasionally to 6 feet. Wave detail, east 5 feet at 6 seconds. For Wednesday night, northeast winds 15 to 20 knots with gusts up to 25 knots. Seas 3 to 5 feet, occasionally to 6 feet. Wave detail, east 4 feet at 7 seconds. A slight chance of showers and thunderstorms in the late evening and overnight. And for Thursday, northeast winds 15 to 20 knots with gusts up to 25 knots. Seas 3 to 5 feet, occasionally to 6 feet. Wave detail, east 5 feet at 6 seconds. A slight chance of thunderstorms early in the morning. A slight chance of showers. From the Okaloosa-Walton County line to Pascagoula, from 20 to 60 nautical miles offshore. Small craft advisory in effect through late Thursday night. For tonight, northeast winds 20 to 25 knots with gusts up to 30 knots. Seas 5 to 6 feet, occasionally to 8 feet. Wave detail, east 6 feet at 6 seconds. A slight chance of thunderstorms. A chance of showers until early morning, then a slight chance of showers late. For Wednesday, northeast winds 20 to 25 knots with gusts up to 30 knots. Seas 5 to 7 feet, occasionally to 9 feet. Wave detail, east 7 feet at 6 seconds. A slight chance of thunderstorms. A slight chance of showers until late afternoon, then a chance of showers late. For Wednesday night, northeast winds 20 to 25 knots. Seas 5 to 6 feet, occasionally to 8 feet. Wave detail, east 6 feet at 7 seconds. A chance of showers with a slight chance of thunderstorms. And for Thursday, east winds 20 to 25 knots with gusts up to 30 knots. Seas 5 to 7 feet, occasionally to 9 feet. Wave detail, east 6 feet at 6 seconds. A slight chance of thunderstorms until late afternoon. A chance of showers. Tidal information, at the mouth of the Mobile River on Wednesday, high tide at 10:44 a.m. Low tide at 8:12 p.m. At the mouth of the Mobile River on Thursday, high tide at 2:09 a.m. Low tide at 6:05 a.m. Low tide at 7:07 p.m. At Pensacola Bay on Wednesday, high tide at 9:20 a.m. Low tide at 6:48 p.m. At Pensacola Bay on Thursday, high tide at 10:41 a.m. low tide at 6 p.m. at the East Pass in Destin on Wednesday, high tide at 8:47 a.m. low tide at 6:14 p.m. at the East Pass in Destin on Thursday, high tide at 1:35 a.m. low tide at 2:40 a.m. low tide at 5:26 p.m. high tide at 10:38 p.m. The following marine observations were made as of 1 a.m. Mobile Bay Coast Guard Station. Winds were northeast at 7 knots. Sea temperature 82 degrees. Air temperature 77 degrees. Weeks Bay, northeast winds at 3 knots. Air temperature was 75 degrees. Pensacola Bay, northeast winds at 3 knots. Air temperature was 76 degrees. The report from the east end of Dauphin Island was not available. Graham Bay, northeast winds at 9 knots. Air temperature was 78 degrees. And Pettiboy Island, northeast winds at 17 knots. Air temperature was 78 degrees. 12 miles south of Orange Beach. Winds were northeast at 19 knots. Sea temperature 83 degrees. Air temperature 78 degrees. 100 miles south of Destin. Winds were east at 19 knots. Air temperature 81 degrees. Here's your National Weather Service forecast. Rest of tonight, mostly cloudy. Near steady temperature in the upper 60s. Northeast winds 5 to 10 miles per hour. Wednesday, partly sunny. Highs in the mid 80s. Northeast winds 10 to 15 miles per hour with gusts up to 20 miles per hour. Wednesday night, mostly cloudy in the evening, then becoming partly cloudy. Lows in the mid-60s. Northeast winds 5 to 10 miles per hour. Thursday, partly sunny. Highs in the mid-80s. Northeast winds 10 to 15 miles per hour with gusts up to 20 miles per hour. Thursday night, mostly cloudy. Lows in the mid-60s. Northeast winds 5 to 10 miles per hour. Friday, mostly cloudy. A slight chance of showers in the morning, then a chance of showers in the afternoon. Highs around 80. Chance of rain 50%. Friday night, tropical storm conditions possible. A slight chance of thunderstorms. Showers likely in the evening, then showers after midnight. Locally heavy rainfall possible after midnight. Lows in the mid-60s. Chance of rain 90%. Saturday, showers. A chance of thunderstorms in the morning, then thunderstorms likely in the afternoon. Windy with highs in the upper 70s. Chance of rain 90%. This is NOAA Weather Radio from the Mobile Pensacola National Weather Service. The current time is 2:12 a.m. Central Daylight Time. There is a high risk of rip currents for the following areas in Alabama, Baldwin Coastal and Mobile Coastal, and the following areas in Florida, Escambia Coastal, Okaloosa Coastal and Santa Rosa Coastal. High rip current risk remains in effect through late Saturday night. What? Dangerous rip currents. Where? In Alabama, Mobile Coastal and Baldwin Coastal counties. In Florida, Escambia Coastal, Santa Rosa Coastal and Okaloosa Coastal counties. When? Through late Saturday night. Impacts, rip currents can sweep even the best swimmers away from shore into deeper water. Swim near a lifeguard. If caught in a rip current, relax and float. Don't swim against the current. If able, swim in a direction following the shoreline. If unable to escape, face the shore and call or wave for help. Here's your marine forecast. On the weather map, a moderate to strong northeast to east flow will continue through Thursday. Seas increase to 4 to 8 feet, creating rough conditions offshore. A small craft advisory remains in effect through late week. Conditions may worsen late in the week and into the weekend due to the potential for tropical cyclone development in the Gulf. On Perdido Bay, Pensacola Bay including Santa Rosa Sound, and Choctawhatchee Bay. For tonight, northeast winds 15 to 20 knots with gusts up to 25 knots. Waves 1 to 2 feet this evening, then 1 foot or less. Choppy. For Wednesday, northeast winds 15 to 20 knots, diminishing to 10 to 15 knots in the afternoon. Waves 1 to 2 feet. Choppy. For Wednesday night, northeast winds 10 to 15 knots with gusts up to 20 knots. Waves 1 foot or less. A moderate chop. And for Thursday, northeast winds 10 to 15 knots with gusts up to 20 knots. Waves 1 foot or less. A moderate chop. On Perdido Bay, Pensacola Bay including Santa Rosa Sound, and Choctawhatchee Bay. For tonight, northeast winds 10 to 15 knots with gusts up to 25 knots. Waves 1 foot or less. A moderate chop. A slight chance of showers early this evening. For Wednesday, northeast winds 10 to 15 knots with gusts up to 20 knots. Waves 1 foot or less. A moderate chop. For Wednesday night, northeast winds around 10 knots with gusts up to 20 knots. Waves 1 foot or less. Light chop. And for Thursday, northeast winds 10 to 15 knots with gusts up to 20 knots. Waves 1 foot or less. A moderate chop. From the Okaloosa-Walton County line to Pascagoula, and out 20 nautical miles. Small craft advisory in effect through late Thursday night. For tonight, northeast winds 20 to 25 knots. Seas 3 to 5 feet, occasionally to 6 feet. Wave detail, east 5 feet at 6 seconds. A slight chance of showers until early morning. For Wednesday, northeast winds 20 to 25 knots, diminishing to 15 to 20 knots in the afternoon. Seas 3 to 5 feet, occasionally to 6 feet. Wave detail, east 5 feet at 6 seconds. For Wednesday night, northeast winds 15 to 20 knots with gusts up to 25 knots. Seas 3 to 5 feet, occasionally to 6 feet. Wave detail, east 4 feet at 7 seconds. A slight chance of showers and thunderstorms in the late evening and overnight. And for Thursday, northeast winds 15 to 20 knots with gusts up to 25 knots. Seas 3 to 5 feet, occasionally to 6 feet. Wave detail, east 5 feet at 6 seconds. A slight chance of thunderstorms early in the morning. A slight chance of showers. From the Okaloosa-Walton County line to Pascagoula, from 20 to 60 nautical miles offshore. Small craft advisory in effect through late Thursday night. For tonight, northeast winds 20 to 25 knots with gusts up to 30 knots. Seas 5 to 6 feet, occasionally to 8 feet. Wave detail, east 6 feet at 6 seconds. A slight chance of thunderstorms. A chance of showers until early morning, then a slight chance of showers late. For Wednesday, northeast winds 20 to 25 knots with gusts up to 30 knots. Seas 5 to 7 feet, occasionally to 9 feet. Wave detail, east 7 feet at 6 seconds. A slight chance of thunderstorms. A slight chance of showers until late afternoon, then a chance of showers late. For Wednesday night, northeast winds 20 to 25 knots. Seas 5 to 6 feet, occasionally to 8 feet. Wave detail, east 6 feet at 7 seconds. A chance of showers with a slight chance of thunderstorms. And for Thursday, east winds 20 to 25 knots with gusts up to 30 knots. Seas 5 to 7 feet, occasionally to 9 feet. Wave detail, east 6 feet at 6 seconds. A slight chance of thunderstorms until late afternoon. A chance of showers. 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Tidal information, at the mouth of the Mobile River on Wednesday, high tide at 10:44 a.m. Low tide at 8:12 p.m. At the mouth of the Mobile River on Thursday, high tide at 2:09 a.m. Low tide at 6:05 a.m. Low tide at 7:07 p.m. At Pensacola Bay on Wednesday, high tide at 9:20 a.m. Low tide at 6:48 p.m. At Pensacola Bay on Thursday, high tide at 10:41 a.m. Low tide at 6 p.m. at the East Pass in Destin on Wednesday, high tide at 8:47 a.m. Low tide at 6:14 p.m. At the East Pass in Destin on Thursday, high tide at 1:35 a.m. Low tide at 2:40 a.m. Low tide at 5:26 p.m. High tide at 10:38 p.m. The following marine observations were made as of 2 a.m. Mobile Bay Coast Guard Station. Winds were northeast at 8 knots. Sea temperature 82 degrees. Air temperature 77 degrees. Weeks Bay, northeast winds at 2 knots. Air temperature was 74 degrees. Pensacola Bay, northeast winds at 3 knots. Air temperature was 75 degrees. The report from the east end of Dauphin Island was not available. Graham Bay, northeast winds at 11 knots. Air temperature was 78 degrees. And Pettiboy Island, northeast winds at 19 knots. Air temperature was 76 degrees. 12 miles south of Orange Beach. Winds were northeast at 19 knots. Sea temperature 83 degrees. Air temperature 78 degrees. 100 miles south of Destin. Winds were northeast at 19 knots. Air temperature 81 degrees. The following weather reports were made at 2 a.m. Pensacola International Airport, skies were cloudy. The temperature was 74 degrees, the dew point was 67, and the relative humidity was 78%. The wind was northeast at 8 miles an hour. The pressure was 29.90 inches and falling. Pensacola Naval Air Station, skies were cloudy. The temperature was 74 degrees, the dew point was 68, and the relative humidity was 81%. The wind was northeast at 13 miles an hour. The pressure was 29.88 inches and falling. Here's your National Weather Service forecast. Rest of tonight, mostly cloudy. Near steady temperature in the upper 60s. Northeast winds 5 to 10 miles per hour. Wednesday, partly sunny. Highs in the mid-80s. Northeast winds 10 to 15 miles per hour with gusts up to 20 miles per hour. Wednesday night, mostly cloudy in the evening, then becoming partly cloudy. Lows in the mid-60s. Northeast winds 5 to 10 miles per hour. Thursday, partly sunny. Highs in the mid-80s. Northeast winds 10 to 15 miles per hour with gusts up to 20 miles per hour. Thursday night, mostly cloudy. Lows in the mid-60s. Northeast winds 5 to 10 miles per hour. Friday, mostly cloudy. A slight chance of showers in the morning, then a chance of showers in the afternoon. Highs around 80. Chance of rain 50%. Friday night, tropical storm conditions possible. A slight chance of thunderstorms. Showers likely in the evening, then showers after midnight. Locally heavy rainfall possible after midnight. Lows in the mid-60s. Chance of rain 90%. Saturday, showers. A chance of thunderstorms in the morning, then thunderstorms likely in the afternoon. Windy with highs in the upper 70s. Chance of rain 90%. This is NOAA Weather Radio from the Mobile Pensacola National Weather Service. The current time is 2:22 a.m. Central Daylight Time. There is a high risk of rip currents for the following areas in Alabama, Baldwin Coastal and Mobile Coastal, and the following areas in Florida, Escambia Coastal, Okaloosa Coastal and Santa Rosa Coastal. High rip current risk remains in effect through late Saturday night. What? Dangerous rip currents. Where? In Alabama, Mobile Coastal and Baldwin Coastal counties. In Florida, Escambia Coastal, Santa Rosa Coastal and Okaloosa Coastal counties. When? Through late Saturday night. Impacts, rip currents can sweep even the best swimmers away from shore into deeper water. Swim near a lifeguard. If caught in a rip current, relax and float. Don't swim against the current. If able, swim in a direction following the shoreline. If unable to escape, face the shore and call or wave for help. Here's your marine forecast. On the weather map, A moderate to strong northeast to east flow will continue through Thursday. Seas increase to 4 to 8 feet, creating rough conditions offshore. A small craft advisory remains in effect through late week. Conditions may worsen late in the week and into the weekend due to the potential for tropical cyclone development in the Gulf. On Perdido Bay, Pensacola Bay including Santa Rosa Sound, and Choctawhatchee Bay. For tonight, northeast winds 15 to 20 knots with gusts up to 25 knots. Waves 1 to 2 feet this evening, then 1 foot or less. Choppy. For Wednesday, northeast winds 15 to 20 knots, diminishing to 10 to 15 knots in the afternoon. Waves 1 to 2 feet. Choppy. For Wednesday night, northeast winds 10 to 15 knots with gusts up to 20 knots. Waves 1 foot or less. A moderate chop. And for Thursday, northeast winds 10 to 15 knots with gusts up to 20 knots. Waves 1 foot or less. A moderate chop. On Perdido Bay, Pensacola Bay including Santa Rosa Sound, and Choctawhatchee Bay. For tonight, northeast winds 10 to 15 knots with gusts up to 25 knots. Waves 1 foot or less. A moderate chop. A slight chance of showers early this evening. For Wednesday, northeast winds 10 to 15 knots with gusts up to 20 knots. Waves 1 foot or less. A moderate chop. For Wednesday night, northeast winds around 10 knots with gusts up to 20 knots. Waves 1 foot or less. Light chop. And for Thursday, northeast winds 10 to 15 knots with gusts up to 20 knots. Waves 1 foot or less. A moderate chop. From the Okaloosa-Walton County line to Pascagoula, and out 20 nautical miles. Small craft advisory in effect through late Thursday night. For tonight, northeast winds 20 to 25 knots. Seas 3 to 5 feet, occasionally to 6 feet. Wave detail, east 5 feet at 6 seconds. A slight chance of showers until early morning. For Wednesday, northeast winds 20 to 25 knots, diminishing to 15 to 20 knots in the afternoon. Seas 3 to 5 feet, occasionally to 6 feet. Wave detail, east 5 feet at 6 seconds. For Wednesday night, northeast winds 15 to 20 knots with gusts up to 25 knots. Seas 3 to 5 feet, occasionally to 6 feet. Wave detail, east 4 feet at 7 seconds. A slight chance of showers and thunderstorms in the late evening and overnight. And for Thursday, northeast winds 15 to 20 knots with gusts up to 25 knots. Seas 3 to 5 feet, occasionally to 6 feet. Wave detail, east 5 feet at 6 seconds. A slight chance of thunderstorms early in the morning. A slight chance of showers. From the Okaloosa-Walton County line to Pascagoula, from 20 to 60 nautical miles offshore. Small craft advisory in effect through late Thursday night. For tonight, northeast winds 20 to 25 knots with gusts up to 30 knots. Seas 5 to 6 feet, occasionally to 8 feet. Wave detail, east 6 feet at 6 seconds. A slight chance of thunderstorms. A chance of showers until early morning, then a slight chance of showers late. For Wednesday, northeast winds 20 to 25 knots with gusts up to 30 knots. Seas 5 to 7 feet, occasionally to 9 feet. Wave detail, east 7 feet at 6 seconds. A slight chance of thunderstorms. A slight chance of showers until late afternoon, then a chance of showers late. For Wednesday night, northeast winds 20 to 25 knots. Seas 5 to 6 feet, occasionally to 8 feet. Wave detail, east 6 feet at 7 seconds. A chance of showers with a slight chance of thunderstorms. And for Thursday, east winds 20 to 25 knots with gusts up to 30 knots. Seas 5 to 7 feet, occasionally to 9 feet. Wave detail, east 6 feet at 6 seconds. A slight chance of thunderstorms until late afternoon. A chance of showers. Tidal information, at the mouth of the Mobile River on Wednesday, high tide at 10:44 a.m. Low tide at 8:12 p.m. at the mouth of the Mobile River on Thursday, high tide at 2:09 a.m. Low tide at 6:05 a.m. Low tide at 7:07 p.m. At Pensacola Bay on Wednesday, high tide at 9:20 a.m. Low tide at 6:48 p.m. At Pensacola Bay on Thursday, high tide at 10:41 a.m. Low tide at 6 p.m. At the East Pass in Destin on Wednesday, high tide at 8:47 a.m. Low tide at 6:14 p.m. At the East Pass in Destin on Thursday, high tide at 1:35 a.m. Low tide at 2:40 a.m. Low tide at 5:26 p.m. High tide at 10:38 p.m. The following marine observations were made as of 2 a.m. Mobile Bay Coast Guard Station. Winds were northeast at 8 knots. Sea temperature 82 degrees. Air temperature 77 degrees. Weeks Bay, northeast winds at 2 knots. Air temperature was 74 degrees. Pensacola Bay, northeast winds at 3 knots. Air temperature was 75 degrees. The report from the east end of Dauphin Island was not available. Graham Bay, northeast winds at 11 knots. Air temperature was 78 degrees. And Pettiboy Island, northeast winds at 19 knots. Air temperature was 76 degrees. 12 miles south of Orange Beach. Winds were northeast at 19 knots. Sea temperature 83 degrees. Air temperature 78 degrees. 100 miles south of Destin. Winds were northeast at 19 knots. Air temperature 81 degrees. The following weather reports were made at 2 a.m. Pensacola International Airport, skies were cloudy. The temperature was 74 degrees, the dew point was 67, and the relative humidity was 78%. The wind was northeast at 8 miles an hour. The pressure was 29.90 inches and falling. Pensacola Naval Air Station, skies were cloudy. The temperature was 74 degrees, the dew point was 68, and the relative humidity was 81%. The wind was northeast at 13 miles an hour. The pressure was 29.88 inches and falling. Here's your National Weather Service forecast. Rest of tonight, mostly cloudy. Near steady temperature in the upper 60s. Northeast winds 5 to 10 miles per hour. Wednesday, partly sunny. Highs in the mid-80s. Northeast winds 10 to 15 miles per hour with gusts up to 20 miles per hour. Wednesday night, mostly cloudy in the evening, then becoming partly cloudy. Lows in the mid-60s. Northeast winds 5 to 10 miles per hour. Thursday, partly sunny. Highs in the mid-80s. Northeast winds 10 to 15 miles per hour with gusts up to 20 miles per hour. Thursday night, mostly cloudy. Lows in the mid-60s. Northeast winds 5 to 10 miles per hour. Friday, mostly cloudy. A slight chance of showers in the morning, then a chance of showers in the afternoon. Highs around 80. Chance of rain 50%. Friday night, tropical storm conditions possible. A slight chance of thunderstorms. Showers likely in the evening, then showers after midnight. Locally heavy rainfall possible after midnight. Lows in the mid-60s. Chance of rain 90%. Saturday, showers. A chance of thunderstorms in the morning, then thunderstorms likely in the afternoon. Windy with highs in the upper 70s. Chance of rain 90%. This is NOAA Weather Radio, from the Mobile Pensacola National Weather Service. The current time is 2:33 a.m. Central Daylight Time. There is a high risk of rip currents for the following areas in Alabama, Baldwin Coastal and Mobile Coastal, and the following areas in Florida, Escambia Coastal, Okaloosa Coastal and Santa Rosa Coastal. High rip current risk remains in effect through late Saturday night. What? Dangerous rip currents. Where? In Alabama, Mobile Coastal and Baldwin Coastal counties. In Florida, Escambia Coastal, Santa Rosa Coastal and Okaloosa Coastal counties. When? Through late Saturday night. impacts, rip currents can sweep even the best swimmers away from shore into deeper water. Swim near a lifeguard. If caught in a rip current,

Toledo Bay, Pensacola Bay, including Santa Rosa Sound, and Choctawhatchee Bay. For tonight, northeast winds 15 to 20 knots with gusts up to 25 knots. Waves 1 to 2 feet this evening, then 1 foot or less. Choppy. For Wednesday, northeast winds 15 to 20 knots, diminishing to 10 to 15 knots in the afternoon. Waves 1 to 2 feet. Choppy. For Wednesday night, northeast winds 10 to 15 knots with gusts up to 20 knots. Waves 1 foot or less. A moderate chop. And for Thursday, northeast winds 10 to 15 knots with gusts up to 20 knots. Waves 1 foot or less. A moderate chop. On Perdido Bay, Pensacola Bay including Santa Rosa Sound, and Choctawhatchee Bay. For tonight, northeast winds 10 to 15 knots with gusts up to 25 knots. Waves 1 foot or less. A moderate chop. A slight chance of showers early this evening. For Wednesday, northeast winds 10 to 15 knots with gusts up to 20 knots. Waves 1 foot or less. A moderate chop. For Wednesday night, northeast winds around 10 knots with gusts up to 20 knots. Waves 1 foot or less. Light chop. And for Thursday, northeast winds 10 to 15 knots with gusts up to 20 knots. Waves 1 foot or less. A moderate chop. From the Okaloosa-Walton County line to Pascagoula, and out 20 nautical miles. Small craft advisory in effect through late Thursday night. For tonight, northeast winds 20 to 25 knots. Seas 3 to 5 feet, occasionally to 6 feet. Wave detail, east 5 feet at 6 seconds. A slight chance of showers until early morning. For Wednesday, northeast winds 20 to 25 knots, diminishing to 15 to 20 knots in the afternoon. Seas 3 to 5 feet, occasionally to 6 feet. Wave detail, east 5 feet at 6 seconds. For Wednesday night, northeast winds 15 to 20 knots with gusts up to 25 knots. Seas 3 to 5 feet, occasionally to 6 feet. Wave detail, east 4 feet at 7 seconds. A slight chance of showers and thunderstorms in the late evening and overnight. And for Thursday, northeast winds 15 to 20 knots with gusts up to 25 knots. Seas 3 to 5 feet, occasionally to 6 feet. Wave detail, east 5 feet at 6 seconds. A slight chance of thunderstorms early in the morning. A slight chance of showers. From the Okaloosa-Walton County line to Pascagoula, from 20 to 60 nautical miles offshore. Small craft advisory in effect through late Thursday night. For tonight, northeast winds 20 to 25 knots with gusts up to 30 knots. Seas 5 to 6 feet, occasionally to 8 feet. Wave detail, east 6 feet at 6 seconds. A slight chance of thunderstorms. A chance of showers until early morning, then a slight chance of showers late. For Wednesday, northeast winds 20 to 25 knots with gusts up to 30 knots. Seas 5 to 7 feet, occasionally to 9 feet. Wave detail, east 7 feet at 6 seconds. A slight chance of thunderstorms. A slight chance of showers until late afternoon, then a chance of showers late. For Wednesday night, northeast winds 20 to 25 knots. Seas 5 to 6 feet, occasionally to 8 feet. Wave detail, east 6 feet at 7 seconds. A chance of showers with a slight chance of thunderstorms. And for Thursday, east winds 20 to 25 knots with gusts up to 30 knots. Seas 5 to 7 feet, occasionally to 9 feet. Wave detail, east 6 feet at 6 seconds. A slight chance of thunderstorms until late afternoon. A chance of showers. Tidal information, at the mouth of the Mobile River on Wednesday, high tide at 10:44 a.m. Low tide at 8:12 p.m. At the mouth of the Mobile River on Thursday, high tide at 2:09 a.m. Low tide at 6:05 a.m. Low tide at 7:07 p.m. At Pensacola Bay on Wednesday, high tide at 9:20 a.m. Low tide at 6:48 p.m.
at Pensacola Bay on Thursday, high tide at 10:41 a.m.

0: low tide at 6 p.m. at the East Pass in Destin on Wednesday, high tide at 8:47 a.m. low tide at 6:14 p.m. at the East Pass in Destin on Thursday, high tide at 1:35 a.m. low tide at 2:40 a.m. low tide at 5:26 p.m. high tide at 10:38 p.m. The following marine observations were made as of 2 a.m. Mobile Bay Coast Guard Station. Winds were northeast at 8 knots. Sea temperature 82 degrees. Air temperature 77 degrees. Weeks Bay, northeast winds at 2 knots. Air temperature was 74 degrees. Pensacola Bay, northeast winds at 3 knots. Air temperature was 75 degrees. The report from the east end of Dauphin Island was not available. Graham Bay, northeast winds at 11 knots. Air temperature was 78 degrees. And Pettiboy Island, northeast winds at 19 knots. Air temperature was 76 degrees. 12 miles south of Orange Beach. Winds were northeast at 19 knots. Sea temperature 83 degrees. Air temperature 78 degrees. 100 miles south of Destin. Winds were northeast at 19 knots. Air temperature 81 degrees. The following weather reports were made at 2 a.m. Pensacola International Airport, skies were cloudy. The temperature was 74 degrees, the dew point was 67, and the relative humidity was 78%. The wind was northeast at 8 miles an hour. The pressure was 29.90 inches and falling. Pensacola Naval Air Station, skies were cloudy. The temperature was 74 degrees, the dew point was 68, and the relative humidity was 81%. The wind was northeast at 13 miles an hour. The pressure was 29.88 inches and falling. Here's your National Weather Service forecast. Rest of tonight, mostly cloudy. Near steady temperature in the upper 60s. Northeast winds 5 to 10 miles per hour. Wednesday, partly sunny. Highs in the mid-80s. Northeast winds 10 to 15 miles per hour with gusts up to 20 miles per hour. Wednesday night, mostly cloudy in the evening, then becoming partly cloudy. Lows in the mid-60s. Northeast winds 5 to 10 miles per hour. Thursday, partly sunny. Highs in the mid-80s. Northeast winds 10 to 15 miles per hour with gusts up to 20 miles per hour. Thursday night, mostly cloudy. Lows in the mid-60s. Northeast winds 5 to 10 miles per hour. Friday, mostly cloudy. A slight chance of showers in the morning, then a chance of showers in the afternoon. Highs around 80. Chance of rain 50%. Friday night, tropical storm conditions possible. A slight chance of thunderstorms. Showers likely in the evening, then showers after midnight. Locally heavy rainfall possible after midnight. Lows in the mid-60s. Chance of rain 90%. Saturday, showers. A chance of thunderstorms in the morning, then thunderstorms likely in the afternoon. Windy with highs in the upper 70s. Chance of rain 90%. This is NOAA Weather Radio, from the Mobile Pensacola National Weather Service. The current time is 2:43 a.m. Central Daylight Time. There is a high risk of rip currents for the following areas in Alabama, Baldwin Coastal and Mobile Coastal, and the following areas in Florida, Escambia Coastal, Okaloosa Coastal and Santa Rosa Coastal. High rip current risk remains in effect through late Saturday night. What? Dangerous rip currents. Where? In Alabama, Mobile Coastal and Baldwin Coastal counties. In Florida, Escambia Coastal, Santa Rosa Coastal and Okaloosa Coastal counties. When? Through late Saturday night. Impacts, rip currents can sweep even the best swimmers away from shore into deeper water. Swim near a lifeguard. If caught in a rip current, relax and float. Don't swim against the current. If able, swim in a direction following the shoreline. If unable to escape, face the shore and call or wave for help. Here's your marine forecast. On the weather map, a moderate to strong northeast to east flow will continue through Thursday. Seas increase to 4 to 8 feet, creating rough conditions offshore. A small craft advisory remains in effect through late week. Conditions may worsen late in the week and into the weekend due to the potential for tropical cyclone development in the Gulf. On Perdido Bay, Pensacola Bay, including Santa Rosa Sound, and Choctawhatchee Bay. For tonight, northeast winds 15 to 20 knots with gusts up to 25 knots. Waves 1 to 2 feet this evening, then 1 foot or less. Choppy. For Wednesday, northeast winds 15 to 20 knots, diminishing to 10 to 15 knots in the afternoon. Waves 1 to 2 feet. Choppy. For Wednesday night, northeast winds 10 to 15 knots with gusts up to 20 knots. Waves 1 foot or less. A moderate chop. And for Thursday, northeast winds 10 to 15 knots with gusts up to 20 knots. Waves 1 foot or less. A moderate chop. On Perdido Bay, Pensacola Bay, including Santa Rosa Sound, and Choctawhatchee Bay. For tonight, northeast winds 10 to 15 knots with gusts up to 25 knots. Waves 1 foot or less. A moderate chop. A slight chance of showers early this evening. For Wednesday, northeast winds 10 to 15 knots with gusts up to 20 knots. Waves 1 foot or less. A moderate chop. For Wednesday night, northeast winds around 10 knots with gusts up to 20 knots. Waves 1 foot or less. Light chop. And for Thursday, northeast winds 10 to 15 knots with gusts up to 20 knots. Waves 1 foot or less. A moderate chop. From the Okaloosa-Walton County line to Pascagoula, and out 20 nautical miles. Small craft advisory in effect through late Thursday night. For tonight, northeast winds 20 to 25 knots. Seas 3 to 5 feet, occasionally to 6 feet. Wave detail, east 5 feet at 6 seconds. A slight chance of showers until early morning. For Wednesday, northeast winds 20 to 25 knots, diminishing to 15 to 20 knots in the afternoon. Seas 3 to 5 feet, occasionally to 6 feet. Wave detail, east 5 feet at 6 seconds. For Wednesday night, northeast winds 15 to 20 knots with gusts up to 25 knots. Seas 3 to 5 feet, occasionally to 6 feet. Wave detail, east 4 feet at 7 seconds. A slight chance of showers and thunderstorms in the late evening and overnight. And for Thursday, northeast winds 15 to 20 knots with gusts up to 25 knots. Seas 3 to 5 feet, occasionally to 6 feet. Wave detail, east 5 feet at 6 seconds. A slight chance of thunderstorms early in the morning. A slight chance of showers. From the Okaloosa-Walton County line to Pascagoula, from 20 to 60 nautical miles offshore. Small craft advisory in effect through late Thursday night. For tonight, northeast winds 20 to 25 knots with gusts up to 30 knots. Seas 5 to 6 feet, occasionally to 8 feet. Wave detail, east 6 feet at 6 seconds. A slight chance of thunderstorms. A chance of showers until early morning, then a slight chance of showers late. For Wednesday, northeast winds 20 to 25 knots with gusts up to 30 knots. Seas 5 to 7 feet, occasionally to 9 feet. Wave detail, east 7 feet at 6 seconds. A slight chance of thunderstorms. A slight chance of showers until late afternoon, then a chance of showers late. For Wednesday night, northeast winds 20 to 25 knots. Seas 5 to 6 feet, occasionally to 8 feet. Wave detail, east 6 feet at 7 seconds. A chance of showers with a slight chance of thunderstorms. And for Thursday, east winds 20 to 25 knots with gusts up to 30 knots. Seas 5 to 7 feet, occasionally to 9 feet. Wave detail, east 6 feet at 6 seconds. A slight chance of thunderstorms until late afternoon. A chance of showers. 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Tidal information, at the mouth of the Mobile River on Wednesday, high tide at 10:44 a.m. Low tide at 8:12 p.m. At the mouth of the Mobile River on Thursday, high tide at 2:09 a.m. Low tide at 6:05 a.m. Low tide at 7:07 p.m. At Pensacola Bay on Wednesday, high tide at 9:20 a.m. Low tide at 6:48 p.m. At Pensacola Bay on Thursday, high tide at 10:41 a.m. Low tide at 6 p.m. At the East Pass in Destin on Wednesday, high tide at 8:47 a.m. Low tide at 6:14 p.m. At the East Pass in Destin on Thursday, high tide at 1:35 a.m. Low tide at 2:40 a.m. Low tide at 5:26 p.m. High tide at 10:38 p.m. The following marine observations were made as of 2 a.m. Mobile Bay Coast Guard Station. Winds were northeast at 8 knots. Sea temperature 82 degrees. Air temperature 77 degrees. Weeks Bay, northeast winds at 2 knots. Air temperature was 74 degrees. Pensacola Bay, northeast winds at 3 knots. Air temperature was 75 degrees. The report from the east end of Dauphin Island was not available. Graham Bay, northeast winds at 11 knots. Air temperature was 78 degrees. And Pettiboy Island, northeast winds at 19 knots. Air temperature was 76 degrees. 12 miles south of Orange Beach. Winds were northeast at 19 knots. Sea temperature 83 degrees. Air temperature 78 degrees. 100 miles south of Destin. Winds were northeast at 19 knots. Air temperature 81 degrees. The following weather reports were made at 2 a.m. Pensacola International Airport, skies were cloudy. The temperature was 74 degrees, the dew point was 67, and the relative humidity was 78%. The wind was northeast at 8 miles an hour. The pressure was 29.90 inches and falling. Pensacola Naval Air Station, skies were cloudy. The temperature was 74 degrees, the dew point was 68, and the relative humidity was 81%. The wind was northeast at 13 miles an hour. The pressure was 29.88 inches and falling. Here's your National Weather Service forecast. Rest of tonight, mostly cloudy. Near steady temperature in the upper 60s. Northeast winds 5 to 10 miles per hour. Wednesday, partly sunny. Highs in the mid 80s. Northeast winds 10 to 15 miles per hour with gusts up to 20 miles per hour. Wednesday night, mostly cloudy in the evening, then becoming partly cloudy. Lows in the mid-60s. Northeast winds 5 to 10 miles per hour. Thursday, partly sunny. Highs in the mid-80s. Northeast winds 10 to 15 miles per hour with gusts up to 20 miles per hour. Thursday night, mostly cloudy. Lows in the mid-60s. Northeast winds 5 to 10 miles per hour. Friday, mostly cloudy. A slight chance of showers in the morning, then a chance of showers in the afternoon. Highs around 80. Chance of rain 50%. Friday night, tropical storm conditions possible. A slight chance of thunderstorms. Showers likely in the evening, then showers after midnight. Locally heavy rainfall possible after midnight. Lows in the mid-60s. Chance of rain 90%. Saturday, showers. A chance of thunderstorms in the morning, then thunderstorms likely in the afternoon. Windy with highs in the upper 70s. Chance of rain 90%. This is NOAA Weather Radio, from the Mobile Pensacola National Weather Service. The current time is 2:54 a.m. Central Daylight Time. There is a high risk of rip currents for the following areas in Alabama, Baldwin Coastal and Mobile Coastal, and the following areas in Florida, Escambia Coastal, Okaloosa Coastal and Santa Rosa Coastal. High rip current risk remains in effect through late Saturday night. What? Dangerous rip currents. Where? In Alabama, Mobile Coastal and Baldwin Coastal counties. In Florida, Escambia Coastal, Santa Rosa Coastal and Okaloosa Coastal counties. When? Through late Saturday night. Impacts, rip currents can sweep even the best swimmers away from shore into deeper water. Swim near a lifeguard. If caught in a rip current, relax and float. Don't swim against the current. If able, swim in a direction following the shoreline. If unable to escape, face the shore and call or wave for help. Here's your marine forecast. On the weather map, a moderate to strong northeast to east flow will continue through Thursday. Seas increase to 4 to 8 feet, creating rough conditions offshore. A small craft advisory remains in effect through late week. Conditions may worsen late in the week and into the weekend due to the potential for tropical cyclone development in the Gulf. On Perdido Bay, Pensacola Bay including Santa Rosa Sound, and Choctawhatchee Bay. For tonight, northeast winds 15 to 20 knots with gusts up to 25 knots. Waves 1 to 2 feet this evening, then 1 foot or less. Choppy. For Wednesday, northeast winds 15 to 20 knots, diminishing to 10 to 15 knots in the afternoon. Waves 1 to 2 feet. Choppy. For Wednesday night, northeast winds 10 to 15 knots with gusts up to 20 knots. Waves 1 foot or less. A moderate chop. And for Thursday, northeast winds 10 to 15 knots with gusts up to 20 knots. Waves 1 foot or less. A moderate chop. On Perdido Bay, Pensacola Bay including Santa Rosa Sound, and Choctawhatchee Bay. For tonight, northeast winds 10 to 15 knots with gusts up to 25 knots. Waves 1 foot or less. A moderate chop. A slight chance of showers early this evening. For Wednesday, northeast winds 10 to 15 knots with gusts up to 20 knots. Waves 1 foot or less. A moderate chop. For Wednesday night, northeast winds around 10 knots with gusts up to 20 knots. Waves 1 foot or less. Light chop. And for Thursday, northeast winds 10 to 15 knots with gusts up to 20 knots. Waves 1 foot or less. A moderate chop. From the Okaloosa-Walton County line to Pascagoula, and out 20 nautical miles. Small craft advisory in effect through late Thursday night. For tonight, northeast winds 20 to 25 knots. Seas 3 to 5 feet, occasionally to 6 feet. Wave detail, east 5 feet at 6 seconds. A slight chance of showers until early morning. For Wednesday, northeast winds 20 to 25 knots, diminishing to 15 to 20 knots in the afternoon. Seas 3 to 5 feet, occasionally to 6 feet. Wave detail, east 5 feet at 6 seconds. For Wednesday night, northeast winds 15 to 20 knots with gusts up to 25 knots. Seas 3 to 5 feet, occasionally to 6 feet. Wave detail, east 4 feet at 7 seconds. A slight chance of showers and thunderstorms in the late evening and overnight. And for Thursday, northeast winds 15 to 20 knots with gusts up to 25 knots. Seas 3 to 5 feet, occasionally to 6 feet. Wave detail, east 5 feet at 6 seconds. A slight chance of thunderstorms early in the morning. A slight chance of showers. From the Okaloosa-Walton County line to Pascagoula, from 20 to 60 nautical miles offshore. Small craft advisory in effect through late Thursday night. For tonight, northeast winds 20 to 25 knots with gusts up to 30 knots. Seas 5 to 6 feet, occasionally to 8 feet. Wave detail, east 6 feet at 6 seconds. A slight chance of thunderstorms. A chance of showers until early morning, then a slight chance of showers late. For Wednesday, northeast winds 20 to 25 knots with gusts up to 30 knots. Seas 5 to 7 feet, occasionally to 9 feet. Wave detail, east 7 feet at 6 seconds. A slight chance of thunderstorms. A slight chance of showers until late afternoon, then a chance of showers late. For Wednesday night, northeast winds 20 to 25.
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0: Knots with gusts up to 30 knots. Seas 5 to 7 feet, occasionally to 9 feet. Wave detail, east 6 feet at 6 seconds. A slight chance of thunderstorms until late afternoon. A chance of showers. Tidal information, at the mouth of the Mobile River on Wednesday, high tide at 10:44 a.m. Low tide at 8:12 p.m. At the mouth of the Mobile River on Thursday, high tide at 2:09 a.m. Low tide at 6:05 a.m. Low tide at 7:07 p.m. At Pensacola Bay on Wednesday, high tide at 9:20 a.m. Low tide at 6:48 p.m. At Pensacola Bay on Thursday, high tide at 10:41 a.m. Low tide at 6 p.m. At the East Pass in Destin on Wednesday, high tide at 8:47 a.m. Low tide at 6:14 p.m. At the East Pass in Destin on Thursday, high tide at 1:35 a.m. Low tide at 2:40 a.m. Low tide at 5:26 p.m. High tide at 10:38 p.m. The following marine observations were made as of 2 a.m. Mobile Bay Coast Guard Station. Winds were northeast at 8 knots. Sea temperature 82 degrees. Air temperature 77 degrees. Weeks Bay, northeast winds at 2 knots. Air temperature was 74 degrees. Pensacola Bay, northeast winds at 3 knots. Air temperature was 75 degrees. The report from the east end of Dauphin Island was not available. Graham Bay, northeast winds at 11 knots. Air temperature was 78 degrees. And Pettiboy Island, northeast winds at 19 knots. Air temperature was 76 degrees. 12 miles south of Orange Beach. Winds were northeast at 19 knots. Sea temperature 83 degrees. Air temperature 78 degrees. 100 miles south of Destin. Winds were northeast at 19 knots. Air temperature 81 degrees. The following weather reports were made at 2 a.m. Pensacola International Airport, skies were cloudy. The temperature was 74 degrees, the dew point was 67, and the relative humidity was 78%. The wind was northeast at 8 miles an hour. The pressure was 29.90 inches and falling. Pensacola Naval Air Station, skies were cloudy. The temperature was 74 degrees, the dew point was 68, and the relative humidity was 81%. The wind was northeast at 13 miles an hour. The pressure was 29.88 inches and falling. Here's your National Weather Service forecast. Today, partly sunny. Highs in the mid-80s. Northeast winds 10 to 15 miles per hour with gusts up to 20 miles per hour. Tonight, mostly cloudy in the evening, then becoming partly cloudy. Lows in the mid-60s. Northeast winds 5 to 10 miles per hour. Thursday, partly sunny. Highs in the mid-80s. Northeast winds 10 to 15 miles per hour with gusts up to 20 miles per hour. Thursday night, mostly cloudy. Lows in the mid-60s. Northeast winds 5 to 10 miles per hour. Friday, mostly cloudy. A slight chance of showers in the morning, then a chance of showers in the afternoon. Highs around 80. East winds 15 to 20 miles per hour. Gusts up to 25 miles per hour, increasing to 35 miles per hour in the afternoon. Chance of rain 50%. Friday night, tropical storm conditions possible. A slight chance of thunderstorms. Showers likely in the evening, then showers after midnight. Locally heavy rainfall possible after midnight. Lows in the mid-60s. Chance of rain 90%. Saturday, showers. A chance of thunderstorms in the morning, then thunderstorms likely in the afternoon. Windy with highs in the upper 70s. Chance of rain 90%. Saturday night, showers likely with a chance of thunderstorms in the evening, then a chance of showers with a slight chance of thunderstorms after midnight. Lows in the upper 60s. Chance of rain 70%. This is NOAA Weather Radio, from the Mobile Pensacola National Weather Service. The current time is 3:04 a.m. Central Daylight Time. There is a high risk of rip currents for the following areas in Alabama, Baldwin Coastal and Mobile Coastal, and the following areas in Florida, Escambia Coastal, Okaloosa Coastal and Santa Rosa Coastal. High rip current risk remains in effect through late Saturday night. What? Dangerous rip currents. Where? In Alabama, Mobile Coastal and Baldwin Coastal counties. In Florida, Escambia Coastal, Santa Rosa Coastal and Okaloosa Coastal counties. When? Through late Saturday night. Impacts. Rip currents can sweep even the best swimmers away from shore into deeper water. Swim near a lifeguard. If caught in a rip current, relax and float. 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If able, swim in a direction following the shoreline. If unable to escape, face the shore and call or wave for help. Here's your marine forecast. On the weather map, a moderate to strong northeast to east flow will continue through Thursday. Seas increase to 4 to 8 feet, creating rough conditions offshore. A small craft advisory remains in effect through late week. Conditions may worsen late in the week and into the weekend due to tropical cyclone development in the Gulf. On Perdido Bay, Pensacola Bay including Santa Rosa Sound, and Choctawhatchee Bay. For today, northeast winds 15 to 20 knots, diminishing to 10 to 15 knots this afternoon. Waves 1 to 2 feet. Choppy. For tonight, northeast winds 10 to 15 knots with gusts up to 20 knots. Waves 1 foot or less. A moderate chop. For Thursday, northeast winds 10 to 15 knots with gusts up to 20 knots. Waves 1 foot or less. A moderate chop. And for Thursday night, east winds 10 to 15 knots with gusts up to 20 knots. Waves 1 foot or less. A moderate chop. A slight chance of showers after midnight. On Perdido Bay, Pensacola Bay including Santa Rosa Sound, and Choctawhatchee Bay. For today, northeast winds 10 to 15 knots with gusts up to 20 knots. Waves 1 foot or less. A moderate chop. For tonight, northeast winds around 10 knots with gusts up to 20 knots. Waves 1 foot or less. Light chop. For Thursday, northeast winds 10 to 15 knots with gusts up to 20 knots. Waves 1 foot or less. A moderate chop. And for Thursday night, east winds 10 to 15 knots with gusts up to 20 knots. Waves 1 foot or less. A moderate chop. A slight chance of showers after midnight. From the Okaloosa-Walton County line to Pascagoula, and out 20 nautical miles. Small craft advisory in effect through late Thursday night. For today, northeast winds 20 to 25 knots, diminishing to 15 to 20 knots this afternoon. Seas 3 to 5 feet, occasionally to 6 feet. Wave detail, east 5 feet at 6 seconds. For tonight, northeast winds 15 to 20 knots with gusts up to 25 knots. Seas 3 to 5 feet, occasionally to 6 feet. Wave detail, east 5 feet at 7 seconds. For Thursday, northeast winds 15 to 20 knots with gusts up to 25 knots. Seas 4 to 6 feet, occasionally to 8 feet. Wave detail, east 5 feet at 7 seconds. A slight chance of showers in the afternoon. And for Thursday night, east winds 15 to 20 knots, increasing to 20 to 25 knots after midnight. Seas 4 to 6 feet, occasionally to 8 feet. Wave detail, southeast 6 feet at 7 seconds. A slight chance of showers in the evening, then a chance of showers after midnight. From the Okaloosa-Walton County line to Pascagoula, from 20 to 60 nautical miles offshore. Small craft advisory in effect through late Thursday night. For today, northeast winds 20 to 25 knots with gusts up to 30 knots. Seas 5 to 7 feet, occasionally to 9 feet. Wave detail, east 7 feet at 7 seconds. A slight chance of showers this morning, then a chance of showers with a slight chance of thunderstorms this afternoon. For tonight, northeast winds 20 to 25 knots. Seas 5 to 6 feet, occasionally to 8 feet. Wave detail, east 6 feet at 7 seconds. A chance of showers with a slight chance of thunderstorms. For Thursday, east winds 20 to 25 knots with gusts up to 30 knots. Seas 5 to 7 feet, occasionally to 9 feet. Wave detail, east 7 feet at 7 seconds. A chance of showers with a slight chance of thunderstorms. And for Thursday night, east winds 20 to 25 knots with gusts up to 30 knots. Seas 6 to 8 feet, occasionally to 10 feet. Wave detail, east 8 feet at 7 seconds and southwest 1 foot at 10 seconds. A chance of showers in the evening, then showers likely after midnight. A slight chance of thunderstorms late. Tidal information, at the mouth of the Mobile River on Wednesday, high tide at 10:44 a.m. Low tide at 8:12 p.m. At the mouth of the Mobile River on Thursday, high tide at 2:09 a.m. Low tide at 6:05 a.m. Low tide at 7:07 p.m. At Pensacola Bay on Wednesday, high tide at 9:20 a.m. Low tide at 6:48 p.m. At Pensacola Bay on Thursday, high tide at 10:41 a.m. Low tide at 6 p.m. At the East Pass in Destin on Wednesday, high tide at 8:47 a.m. Low tide at 6:14 p.m. At the East Pass in Destin on Thursday, high tide at 1:35 a.m. Low tide at 2:40 a.m. Low tide at 5:26 p.m. High tide at 10:38 p.m. The following marine observations were made as of 2 a.m. Mobile Bay Coast Guard Station. Winds were northeast at 8 knots. Sea temperature 82 degrees. Air temperature 77 degrees. Weeks Bay, northeast winds at 2 knots. Air temperature was 74 degrees. Pensacola Bay, northeast winds at 3 knots. Air temperature was 75 degrees. The report from the east end of Dauphin Island was not available. Graham Bay, northeast winds at 11 knots. Air temperature was 78 degrees. And Pettiboy Island, northeast winds at 19 knots. Air temperature was 76 degrees. 12 miles south of Orange Beach. Winds were northeast at 19 knots. Sea temperature 83 degrees. Air temperature 78 degrees. 100 miles south of Destin. Winds were northeast at 19 knots. Air temperature 81 degrees. The following weather reports were made at 3 a.m. Pensacola International Airport, skies were cloudy. The temperature was 74 degrees, the dew point was 67, and the relative humidity was 78%. The wind was northeast at 8 miles an hour, gusting to 16. The pressure was 29.89 inches and falling. Pensacola Naval Air Station, skies were cloudy. The temperature was 74 degrees, the dew point was 68, and the relative humidity was 81%. The wind was northeast at 12 miles an hour. The pressure was 29.89 inches and rising. Here's your National Weather Service forecast. Today, partly sunny. Highs in the mid-80s. Northeast winds 10 to 15 miles per hour with gusts up to 20 miles per hour. Tonight, mostly cloudy in the evening, then becoming partly cloudy. Lows in the mid-60s. Northeast winds 5 to 10 miles per hour. Thursday, partly sunny. Highs in the mid-80s. Northeast winds 10 to 15 miles per hour with gusts up to 20 miles per hour. Thursday night, mostly cloudy. Lows in the mid-60s. Northeast winds 5 to 10 miles per hour. Friday, mostly cloudy. A slight chance of showers in the morning, then a chance of showers in the afternoon. Highs around 80. East winds 15 to 20 miles per hour. Gusts up to 25 miles per hour, increasing to 35 miles per hour in the afternoon. chance of rain 50%. Friday night, tropical storm conditions possible. A slight chance of thunderstorms. Showers likely in the evening, then showers after midnight. Locally heavy rainfall possible after midnight. Lows in the mid-60s. Chance of rain 90%. Saturday, showers. A chance of thunderstorms in the morning, then thunderstorms likely in the afternoon. Windy with highs in the upper 70s. Chance of rain 90%. Saturday night, showers likely with a chance of thunderstorms in the evening, then a chance of showers with a slight chance of thunderstorms after midnight. Lows in the upper 60s. Chance of rain 70%. This is NOAA Weather Radio from the Mobile Pensacola National Weather Service. The current time is 3:15 a.m. Central Daylight Time. There is a high risk of rip currents for the following areas in Alabama, Baldwin Coastal and Mobile Coastal, and the following areas in Florida, Escambia Coastal, Okaloosa Coastal and Santa Rosa Coastal. High rip current risk remains in effect through late Saturday night. What? Dangerous rip currents. Where? In Alabama, Mobile Coastal and Baldwin Coastal counties. In Florida, Escambia Coastal, Santa Rosa Coastal and Okaloosa Coastal counties. When? Through late Saturday night. Impacts, rip currents can sweep even the best swimmers away from shore into deeper water. Swim near a lifeguard. If caught in a rip current, relax and float. Don't swim against the current. If able, swim in a direction following the shoreline. If unable to escape, face the shore and call or wave for help. Here's your marine forecast. On the weather map, a moderate to strong northeast to east flow will continue through Thursday. Seas increase to 4 to 8 feet, creating rough conditions offshore. A small craft advisory remains in effect through late week. Conditions may worsen late in the week and into the weekend due to tropical cyclone development in the Gulf. On Perdido Bay, Pensacola Bay including Santa Rosa Sound, and Choctawhatchee Bay. For today, northeast winds 15 to 20 knots, diminishing to 10 to 15 knots this afternoon. Waves 1 to 2 feet. Choppy. For tonight, northeast winds 10 to 15 knots with gusts up to 20 knots. Waves 1 foot or less. A moderate chop. For Thursday, northeast winds 10 to 15 knots with gusts up to 20 knots. Waves 1 foot or less. A moderate chop. And for Thursday night, east winds 10 to 15 knots with gusts up to 20 knots. Waves 1 foot or less. A moderate chop. A slight chance of showers after midnight. On Perdido Bay, Pensacola Bay including Santa Rosa Sound, and Choctawhatchee Bay. For today, northeast winds 10 to 15 knots with gusts up to 20 knots. Waves 1 foot or less. A moderate chop. For tonight, northeast winds around 10 knots with gusts up to 20 knots. Waves 1 foot or less. Light chop. For Thursday, northeast winds 10 to 15 knots with gusts up to 20 knots. Waves 1 foot or less. A moderate chop. And for Thursday night, east winds 10 to 15 knots with gusts up to 20 knots. Waves 1 foot or less. A moderate chop. A slight chance of showers after midnight. From the Okaloosa-Walton County line to Pascagoula, an out 20 nautical miles. Small craft advisory in effect through late Thursday night. For today, northeast winds 20 to 25 knots, diminishing to 15 to 20 knots this afternoon. Seas 3 to 5 feet, occasionally to 6 feet. Wave detail, east 5 feet at 6 seconds. For tonight, northeast winds 15 to 20 knots with gusts up to 25 knots. Seas 3 to 5 feet, occasionally to 6 feet. Wave detail, east 5 feet at 7 seconds. For Thursday, northeast winds 15 to 20 knots with gusts up to 25 knots. Seas 4 to 6 feet, occasionally to 8 feet. Wave detail, east 5 feet at 7 seconds. A slight chance of showers in the afternoon. and for Thursday night, east winds 15 to 20 knots, increasing to 20 to 25 knots after midnight. Seas 4 to 6 feet, occasionally to 8 feet. Wave detail, southeast 6 feet at 7 seconds. A slight chance of showers in the evening, then a chance of showers after midnight. From the Okaloosa-Walton County line to Pascagoula, from 20 to 60 nautical miles offshore. Small craft advisory in effect through late Thursday night. For today, northeast winds 20 to 25 knots with gusts up to 30 knots. Seas 5 to 7 feet, occasionally to 9 feet. Wave detail, east 7 feet at 7 seconds. A slight chance of showers this morning, then a chance of showers with a slight chance of thunderstorms this afternoon. For tonight, northeast winds 20 to 25 knots. Seas 5 to 6 feet, occasionally to 8 feet. Wave detail, east 6 feet at 7 seconds. A chance of showers with a slight chance of thunderstorms. For Thursday, east winds 20 to 25 knots with gusts up to 30 knots. Seas 5 to 7 feet, occasionally to 9 feet. Wave detail, east 7 feet at 7 seconds. A chance of showers with a slight chance of thunderstorms. And for Thursday night, east winds 20 to 25 knots with gusts up to 30 knots. Seas 6 to 8 feet, occasionally to 10 feet. Wave detail, east 8 feet at 7 seconds and southwest 1 foot at 10 seconds. A chance of showers in the evening, then showers likely after midnight. A slight chance of thunderstorms late. 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Tidal information, at the mouth of the Mobile River on Wednesday, high tide at 10:44 a.m. Low tide at 8:12 p.m. At the mouth of the Mobile River on Thursday, high tide at 2:09 a.m. Low tide at 6:05 a.m. Low tide at 7:07 p.m. At Pensacola Bay on Wednesday, high tide at 9:20 a.m. Low tide at 6:48 p.m. At Pensacola Bay on Thursday, high tide at 10:41 a.m. Low tide at 6 p.m. At the East Pass in Destin on Wednesday, high tide at 8:47 a.m. Low tide at 6:14 p.m. At the East Pass in Destin on Thursday, high tide at 1:35 a.m. Low tide at 2:40 a.m. Low tide at 5:26 p.m. High tide at 10:38 p.m. The following marine observations were made as of 3 a.m. Mobile Bay Coast Guard Station. Winds were northeast at 11 knots. Sea temperature 82 degrees. Air temperature 76 degrees. Weeks Bay, north winds at 2 knots. Air temperature was 73 degrees. Pensacola Bay, northeast winds at 4 knots. Air temperature was 75 degrees. The report from the east end of Dauphin Island was not available. Graham Bay, northeast winds at 12 knots. Air temperature was 77 degrees. And Pettiboy Island, northeast winds at 19 knots. Air temperature was 76 degrees. 12 miles south of Orange Beach, winds were northeast at 19 knots. Air temperature was 78 degrees. Gulf water temperature 83 degrees. Wave height 6 feet, with a period of 7 seconds. 100 miles south of Destin. Winds were east at 19 knots. Air temperature 80 degrees. Wave height 7 feet. Wave period 7 seconds. The following weather reports were made at 3 a.m. Pensacola International Airport, skies were cloudy. The temperature was 74 degrees, the dew point was 67, and the relative humidity was 78%. The wind was northeast at 8 miles an hour, gusting to 16. The pressure was 29.89 inches and falling. Pensacola Naval Air Station, skies were cloudy. The temperature was 74 degrees, the dew point was 68, and the relative humidity was 81%. The wind was northeast at 12 miles an hour. The pressure was 29.89 inches and rising. Here's your National Weather Service forecast. Today, partly sunny. Highs in the mid-80s. Northeast winds 10 to 15 miles per hour with gusts up to 20 miles per hour. Tonight, mostly cloudy in the evening, then becoming partly cloudy. Lows in the mid-60s. Northeast winds 5 to 10 miles per hour. Thursday, partly sunny. Highs in the mid-80s. Northeast winds 10 to 15 miles per hour with gusts up to 20 miles per hour. Thursday night, mostly cloudy. Lows in the mid-60s. Northeast winds 5 to 10 miles per hour. Friday, mostly cloudy. A slight chance of showers in the morning, then a chance of showers in the afternoon. Highs around 80. East winds 15 to 20 miles per hour. Gusts up to 25 miles per hour, increasing to 35 miles per hour in the afternoon. Chance of rain 50%. Friday night, tropical storm conditions possible. A slight chance of thunderstorms. Showers likely in the evening, then showers after midnight. Locally heavy rainfall possible after midnight. Lows in the mid-60s. Chance of rain 90%. Saturday, showers. A chance of thunderstorms in the morning, then thunderstorms likely in the afternoon. Windy with highs in the upper 70s. Chance of rain 90%. Saturday night, showers likely with a chance of thunderstorms in the evening, then a chance of showers with a slight chance of thunderstorms after midnight. Lows in the upper 60s. Chance of rain 70%. This is NOAA Weather Radio from the Mobile Pensacola National Weather Service. The current time is 3:26 a.m. Central Daylight Time. There is a high risk of rip currents for the following areas in Alabama, Baldwin Coastal and Mobile Coastal, and the following areas in Florida, Escambia Coastal, Okaloosa Coastal and Santa Rosa Coastal. High rip current risk remains in effect through late Saturday night. What? Dangerous rip currents. Where? In Alabama, Mobile Coastal and Baldwin Coastal counties. In Florida, Escambia Coastal, Santa Rosa Coastal and Okaloosa Coastal counties. When? Through late Saturday night. Impacts, rip currents can sweep even the best swimmers away from shore into deeper water. Swim near a lifeguard. If caught in a rip current, relax and float. Don't swim against the current. If able, swim in a direction following the shoreline. If unable to escape, face the shore and call or wave for help. Here's your marine forecast. On the weather map, a moderate to strong northeast to east flow will continue through Thursday. Seas increase to 4 to 8 feet, creating rough conditions offshore. A small craft advisory remains in effect through late week. Conditions may worsen late in the week and into the weekend due to tropical cyclone development in the Gulf. On Perdido Bay, Pensacola Bay including Santa Rosa Sound, and Choctawhatchee Bay. For today, northeast winds 15 to 20 knots, diminishing to 10 to 15 knots this afternoon. Waves 1 to 2 feet. Choppy. For tonight, northeast winds 10 to 15 knots with gusts up to 20 knots. Waves 1 foot or less. A moderate chop. For Thursday, northeast winds 10 to 15 knots with gusts up to 20 knots. Waves 1 foot or less. A moderate chop. And for Thursday night, east winds 10 to 15 knots with gusts up to 20 knots. Waves 1 foot or less. A moderate chop. A slight chance of showers after midnight. On Perdido Bay, Pensacola Bay including Santa Rosa Sound, and Choctawhatchee Bay. For today, northeast winds 10 to 15 knots with gusts up to 20 knots. Waves 1 foot or less. A moderate chop. For tonight, northeast winds around 10 knots with gusts up to 20 knots. Waves 1 foot or less. Light chop. For Thursday, northeast winds 10 to 15 knots with gusts up to 20 knots. Waves 1 foot or less. A moderate chop. And for Thursday night, east winds 10 to 15 knots with gusts up to 20 knots. Waves 1 foot or less. A moderate chop. A slight chance of showers after midnight. from the Okaloosa-Walton County line to Pascagoula, and out 20 nautical miles. Small craft advisory in effect through late Thursday night. For today, northeast winds 20 to 25 knots, diminishing to 15 to 20 knots this afternoon. Seas 3 to 5 feet, occasionally to 6 feet. Wave detail, east 5 feet at 6 seconds. For tonight, northeast winds 15 to 20 knots with gusts up to 25 knots. Seas 3 to 5 feet, occasionally to 6 feet. Wave detail, east 5 feet at 7 seconds. For Thursday, northeast winds 15 to 20 knots with gusts up to 25 knots. Seas 4 to 6 feet, occasionally to 8 feet. Wave detail, east 5 feet at 7 seconds. A slight chance of showers in the afternoon. And for Thursday night, east winds 15 to 20 knots, increasing to 20 to 25 knots after midnight. Seas 4 to 6 feet, occasionally to 8 feet. Wave detail, southeast 6 feet at 7 seconds. A slight chance of showers in the evening, then a chance of showers after midnight. From the Okaloosa-Walton County line to Pascagoula, from 20 to 60 nautical miles offshore. Small craft advisory in effect through late Thursday night. For today, northeast winds 20 to 25 knots with gusts up to 30 knots. Seas 5 to 7 feet, occasionally to 9 feet. Wave detail, east 7 feet at 7 seconds. A slight chance of showers this morning, then a chance of showers with a slight chance of thunderstorms this afternoon. For tonight, northeast winds 20 to 25 knots. Seas 5 to 6 feet, occasionally to 8 feet. Wave detail, east 6 feet at 7 seconds. A chance of showers with a slight chance of thunderstorms. For Thursday, east winds 20 to 25 knots with gusts up to 30 knots. Seas 5 to 7 feet, occasionally to 9 feet. Wave detail, east 7 feet at 7 seconds. A chance of showers with a slight chance of thunderstorms. And for Thursday night, east winds 20 to 25 knots with gusts up to 30 knots. Seas 6 to 8 feet, occasionally to 10 feet. Wave detail, east 8 feet at 7 seconds and southwest 1 foot at 10 seconds. A chance of showers in the evening, then showers likely after midnight. A slight chance of thunderstorms late. Tidal information, at the mouth of the Mobile River on Wednesday, high tide at 10:44 a.m. Low tide at 8:12 p.m. At the mouth of the Mobile River on Thursday, high tide at 2:09 a.m. Low tide at 6:05 a.m. Low tide at 7:07 p.m. At Pensacola Bay on Wednesday, high tide at 9:20 a.m. Low tide at 6:48 p.m. At Pensacola Bay on Thursday, high tide at 10:41 a.m. Low tide at 6 p.m. At the East Pass in Destin on Wednesday, high tide at 8:47 a.m. Low tide at 6:14 p.m. At the East Pass in Destin on Thursday, high tide at 1:35 a.m. Low tide at 2:40 a.m. Low tide at 5:26 p.m. High tide at 10:38 p.m. The following marine observations were made as of 3 a.m. Mobile Bay Coast Guard Station. Winds were northeast at 11 knots. Sea temperature 82 degrees. Air temperature 76 degrees. Weeks Bay, north winds at 2 knots. Air temperature was 73 degrees. Pensacola Bay, northeast winds at 4 knots. Air temperature was 75 degrees. The report from the east end of Dauphin Island was not available. Graham Bay, northeast winds at 12 knots. Air temperature was 77 degrees. And Pettiboy Island, northeast winds at 19 knots. Air temperature was 76 degrees. 12 miles south of Orange Beach, winds were northeast at 19 knots. Air temperature was 78 degrees. Gulf water temperature 83 degrees. Wave height 6 feet, with a period of 7 seconds. 100 miles south of Destin. Winds were east at 19 knots. Air temperature 80 degrees. Wave height 7 feet. Wave period 7 seconds. The following weather reports were made at 3 a.m. Pensacola International Airport, skies were cloudy. The temperature was 74 degrees, the dew point was 67, and the relative humidity was 78%. The wind was northeast at 8 miles an hour, gusting

Tonight, mostly cloudy in the evening, then becoming partly cloudy. Lows in the mid-60s. Northeast winds 5 to 10 miles per hour. Thursday, partly sunny. Highs in the mid-80s. Northeast winds 10 to 15 miles per hour with gusts up to 20 miles per hour. Thursday night, mostly cloudy. Lows in the mid-60s. Northeast winds 5 to 10 miles per hour. Friday, mostly cloudy. A slight chance of showers in the morning, then a chance of showers in the afternoon. Highs around 80. East winds 15 to 20 miles per hour. Gusts up to 25 miles per hour, increasing to 35 miles per hour in the afternoon. Chance of rain 50%. Friday night, tropical storm conditions possible. A slight chance of thunderstorms. Showers likely in the evening, then showers after midnight. Locally heavy rainfall possible after midnight. Lows in the mid-60s. Chance of rain 90%. Saturday, showers. A chance of thunderstorms in the morning, then thunderstorms likely in the afternoon. Windy with highs in the upper 70s. Chance of rain 90%. Saturday night, showers likely with a chance of thunderstorms in the evening, then a chance of showers with a slight chance of thunderstorms after midnight. Lows in the upper 60s. Chance of rain 70%. This is NOAA Weather Radio, from the Mobile Pensacola National Weather Service. The current time is 3:37 a.m. Central Daylight Time. There is a high risk of rip currents for the following areas in Alabama, Baldwin Coastal and Mobile Coastal, and the following areas in Florida, Escambia Coastal, Okaloosa Coastal and Santa Rosa Coastal. High rip current risk remains in effect through late Saturday night. What? Dangerous rip currents. Where? In Alabama, Mobile Coastal and Baldwin Coastal counties. In Florida, Escambia Coastal, Santa Rosa Coastal and Okaloosa Coastal counties. When? Through late Saturday night. Impacts, rip currents can sweep even the best swimmers away from shore into deeper water. Swim near a lifeguard. If caught in a rip current, relax and float. Don't swim against the current. If able, swim in a direction following the shoreline. If unable to escape, face the shore and call or wave for help. Here's your marine forecast. On the weather map, a moderate to strong northeast to east flow will continue through Thursday. Seas increase to 4 to 8 feet, creating rough conditions offshore. A small craft advisory remains in effect through late week. Conditions may worsen late in the week and into the weekend due to tropical cyclone development in the Gulf. On Perdido Bay, Pensacola Bay including Santa Rosa Sound, and Choctawhatchee Bay. For today, northeast winds 15 to 20 knots, diminishing to 10 to 15 knots this afternoon. Waves 1 to 2 feet. Choppy. For tonight, northeast winds 10 to 15 knots with gusts up to 20 knots. Waves 1 foot or less. A moderate chop. For Thursday, northeast winds 10 to 15 knots with gusts up to 20 knots. Waves 1 foot or less. A moderate chop. And for Thursday night, east winds 10 to 15 knots with gusts up to 20 knots. Waves 1 foot or less. A moderate chop. A slight chance of showers after midnight. On Perdido Bay, Pensacola Bay including Santa Rosa Sound, and Choctawhatchee Bay. For today, northeast winds 10 to 15 knots with gusts up to 20 knots. Waves 1 foot or less. A moderate chop. For tonight, northeast winds around 10 knots with gusts up to 20 knots. Waves 1 foot or less. Light chop. For Thursday, northeast winds 10 to 15 knots with gusts up to 20 knots. Waves 1 foot or less. A moderate chop. And for Thursday night, east winds 10 to 15 knots with gusts up to 20 knots. Waves 1 foot or less. A moderate chop. A slight chance of showers after midnight. From the Okaloosa-Walton County line to Pascagoula, and out 20 nautical miles. Small craft advisory in effect through late Thursday night. For today, northeast winds

0: 20 to 25 knots, diminishing to 15 to 20 knots this afternoon. Seas 3 to 5 feet, occasionally to 6 feet. Wave detail, east 5 feet at 6 seconds. For tonight, northeast winds 15 to 20 knots with gusts up to 25 knots. Seas 3 to 5 feet, occasionally to 6 feet. Wave detail, east 5 feet at 7 seconds. For Thursday, northeast winds 15 to 20 knots with gusts up to 25 knots. Seas 4 to 6 feet, occasionally to 8 feet. Wave detail, east 5 feet at 7 seconds. A slight chance of showers in the afternoon. And for Thursday night, east winds 15 to 20 knots, increasing to 20 to 25 knots after midnight. Seas 4 to 6 feet, occasionally to 8 feet. Wave detail, southeast 6 feet at 7 seconds. A slight chance of showers in the evening, then a chance of showers after midnight. From the Okaloosa-Walton County line to Pascagoula, from 20 to 60 nautical miles offshore. Small craft advisory in effect through late Thursday night. For today, northeast winds 20 to 25 knots with gusts up to 30 knots. Seas 5 to 7 feet, occasionally to 9 feet. Wave detail, east 7 feet at 7 seconds. A slight chance of showers this morning, then a chance of showers with a slight chance of thunderstorms this afternoon. For tonight, northeast winds 20 to 25 knots. Seas 5 to 6 feet, occasionally to 8 feet. Wave detail, east 6 feet at 7 seconds. A chance of showers with a slight chance of thunderstorms. For Thursday, east winds 20 to 25 knots with gusts up to 30 knots. Seas 5 to 7 feet, occasionally to 9 feet. Wave detail, east 7 feet at 7 seconds. A chance of showers with a slight chance of thunderstorms. And for Thursday night, east winds 20 to 25 knots with gusts up to 30 knots. Seas 6 to 8 feet, occasionally to 10 feet. Wave detail, east 8 feet at 7 seconds and southwest 1 foot at 10 seconds. A chance of showers in the evening, then showers likely after midnight. A slight chance of thunderstorms late. Tidal information, at the mouth of the Mobile River on Wednesday, high tide at 10:44 a.m. Low tide at 8:12 p.m. At the mouth of the Mobile River on Thursday, high tide at 2:09 a.m. Low tide at 6:05 a.m. Low tide at 7:07 p.m. At Pensacola Bay on Wednesday, high tide at 9:20 a.m. Low tide at 6:48 p.m. At Pensacola Bay on Thursday, high tide at 10:41 a.m. Low tide at 6 p.m. At the East Pass in Destin on Wednesday, high tide at 8:47 a.m. Low tide at 6:14 p.m. At the East Pass in Destin on Thursday, high tide at 1:35 a.m. Low tide at 2:40 a.m. Low tide at 5:26 p.m. High tide at 10:38 p.m. The following marine observations were made as of 3 a.m. Mobile Bay Coast Guard Station. Winds were northeast at 11 knots. Sea temperature 82 degrees. Air temperature 76 degrees. Weeks Bay, north winds at 2 knots. Air temperature was 73 degrees. Pensacola Bay, northeast winds at 4 knots. Air temperature was 75 degrees. The report from the east end of Dauphin Island was not available. Graham Bay, northeast winds at 12 knots. Air temperature was 77 degrees. And Pettiboy Island, northeast winds at 19 knots. Air temperature was 76 degrees. 12 miles south of Orange Beach, winds were northeast at 19 knots. Air temperature was 78 degrees. Gulf water temperature 83 degrees. Wave height 6 feet, with a period of 7 seconds. 100 miles south of Destin. Winds were east at 19 knots. Air temperature 80 degrees. Wave height 7 feet. Wave period 7 seconds. The following weather reports were made at 3 a.m. Pensacola International Airport, skies were cloudy. The temperature was 74 degrees, the dew point was 67, and the relative humidity was 78%. The wind was northeast at 8 miles an hour, gusting to 16. The pressure was 29.89 inches and falling. Pensacola Naval Air Station, skies were cloudy. The temperature was 74 degrees, the dew point was 68, and the relative humidity was 81%. The wind was northeast at 12 miles an hour. The pressure was 29.89 inches and rising. Here's your National Weather Service forecast. Today, partly sunny. Highs in the mid-80s. Northeast winds 10 to 15 miles per hour with gusts up to 20 miles per hour. Tonight, mostly cloudy in the evening, then becoming partly cloudy. Lows in the mid-60s. Northeast winds 5 to 10 miles per hour. Thursday, partly sunny. Highs in the mid-80s. Northeast winds 10 to 15 miles per hour with gusts up to 20 miles per hour. Thursday night, mostly cloudy. Lows in the mid-60s. Northeast winds 5 to 10 miles per hour. Friday, mostly cloudy. A slight chance of showers in the morning, then a chance of showers in the afternoon. Highs around 80. East winds 15 to 20 miles per hour. Gusts up to 25 miles per hour, increasing to 35 miles per hour in the afternoon. Chance of rain 50%. Friday night, tropical storm conditions possible. A slight chance of thunderstorms. Showers likely in the evening, then showers after midnight. Locally heavy rainfall possible after midnight. Lows in the mid-60s. Chance of rain 90%. Saturday, showers. A chance of thunderstorms in the morning, then thunderstorms likely in the afternoon. Windy with highs in the upper 70s. Chance of rain 90%. Saturday night, showers likely with a chance of thunderstorms in the evening, then a chance of showers with a slight chance of thunderstorms after midnight. Lows in the upper 60s. Chance of rain 70%. 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The current time is 3:47 a.m. Central Daylight Time. There is a high risk of rip currents for the following areas in Alabama, Baldwin Coastal and Mobile Coastal, and the following areas in Florida, Escambia Coastal, Okaloosa Coastal and Santa Rosa Coastal. High rip current risk remains in effect through late Saturday night. What? Dangerous rip currents. Where? In Alabama, Mobile Coastal and Baldwin Coastal counties. In Florida, Escambia Coastal, Santa Rosa Coastal and Okaloosa Coastal counties. When? Through late Saturday night. Impacts, rip currents can sweep even the best swimmers away from shore into deeper water. Swim near a lifeguard. If caught in a rip current, relax and float. Don't swim against the current. If able, swim in a direction following the shoreline. If unable to escape, face the shore and call or wave for help. Here's your marine forecast. On the weather map, a moderate to strong northeast to east flow will continue through Thursday. Seas increase to 4 to 8 feet, creating rough conditions offshore. A small craft advisory remains in effect through late week. Conditions may worsen late in the week and into the weekend due to tropical cyclone development in the Gulf. On Perdido Bay, Pensacola Bay including Santa Rosa Sound, and Choctawhatchee Bay. For today, northeast winds 15 to 20 knots, diminishing to 10 to 15 knots this afternoon. Waves 1 to 2 feet. Choppy. For tonight, northeast winds 10 to 15 knots with gusts up to 20 knots. Waves 1 foot or less. A moderate chop. For Thursday, northeast winds 10 to 15 knots with gusts up to 20 knots. Waves 1 foot or less. A moderate chop. And for Thursday night, east winds 10 to 15 knots with gusts up to 20 knots. Waves 1 foot or less. A moderate chop. A slight chance of showers after midnight. On Perdido Bay, Pensacola Bay including Santa Rosa Sound, and Choctawhatchee Bay. For today, northeast winds 10 to 15 knots with gusts up to 20 knots. Waves 1 foot or less. A moderate chop. For tonight, northeast winds around 10 knots with gusts up to 20 knots. Waves 1 foot or less. Light chop. For Thursday, northeast winds 10 to 15 knots with gusts up to 20 knots. Waves 1 foot or less. A moderate chop. And for Thursday night, east winds 10 to 15 knots with gusts up to 20 knots. Waves 1 foot or less. A moderate chop. A slight chance of showers after midnight. From the Okaloosa-Walton County line to Pascagoula, an out 20 nautical miles. Small craft advisory in effect through late Thursday night. For today, northeast winds 20 to 25 knots, diminishing to 15 to 20 knots this afternoon. Seas 3 to 5 feet, occasionally to 6 feet. Wave detail, east 5 feet at 6 seconds. For tonight, northeast winds 15 to 20 knots with gusts up to 25 knots. Seas 3 to 5 feet, occasionally to 6 feet. Wave detail, east 5 feet at 7 seconds. For Thursday, northeast winds 15 to 20 knots with gusts up to 25 knots. Seas 4 to 6 feet, occasionally to 8 feet. Wave detail, east 5 feet at 7 seconds. A slight chance of showers in the afternoon. And for Thursday night, east winds 15 to 20 knots, increasing to 20 to 25 knots after midnight. Seas 4 to 6 feet, occasionally to 8 feet. Wave detail, southeast 6 feet at 7 seconds. A slight chance of showers in the evening, then a chance of showers after midnight. From the Okaloosa-Walton County line to Pascagoula, from 20 to 60 nautical miles offshore. Small craft advisory in effect through late Thursday night. For today, northeast winds 20 to 25 knots with gusts up to 30 knots. Seas 5 to 7 feet, occasionally to 9 feet. Wave detail, east 7 feet at 7 seconds. A slight chance of showers this morning, then a chance of showers with a slight chance of thunderstorms this afternoon. For tonight, northeast winds 20 to 25 knots. Seas 5 to 6 feet, occasionally to 8 feet. Wave detail, east 6 feet at 7 seconds. A chance of showers with a slight chance of thunderstorms. For Thursday, east winds 20 to 25 knots with gusts up to 30 knots. Seas 5 to 7 feet, occasionally to 9 feet. Wave detail, east 7 feet at 7 seconds. A chance of showers with a slight chance of thunderstorms. And for Thursday night, east winds 20 to 25 knots with gusts up to 30 knots. Seas 6 to 8 feet, occasionally to 10 feet. Wave detail, east 8 feet at 7 seconds and southwest 1 foot at 10 seconds. A chance of showers in the evening, then showers likely after midnight. A slight chance of thunderstorms late. Tidal information, at the mouth of the Mobile River on Wednesday, high tide at 10:44 a.m. Low tide at 8:12 p.m. At the mouth of the Mobile River on Thursday, high tide at 2:09 a.m. Low tide at 6:05 a.m. Low tide at 7:07 p.m. At Pensacola Bay on Wednesday, high tide at 9:20 a.m. Low tide at 6:48 p.m. At Pensacola Bay on Thursday, high tide at 10:41 a.m. Low tide at 6 p.m. At the East Pass in Destin on Wednesday, high tide at 8:47 a.m. Low tide at 6:14 p.m. At the East Pass in Destin on Thursday, high tide at 1:35 a.m. Low tide at 2:40 a.m. Low tide at 5:26 p.m. High tide at 10:38 p.m. The following marine observations were made as of 3 a.m. Mobile Bay Coast Guard Station. Winds were northeast at 11 knots. Sea temperature 82 degrees. Air temperature 76 degrees. Weeks Bay, north winds at 2 knots. Air temperature was 73 degrees. Pensacola Bay, northeast winds at 4 knots. Air temperature was 75 degrees. The report from the east end of Dauphin Island was not available. Graham Bay, northeast. northeast winds at 12 knots. Air temperature was 77 degrees. And Pettiboy Island, northeast winds at 19 knots. Air temperature was 76 degrees. 12 miles south of Orange Beach, winds were northeast at 19 knots. Air temperature was 78 degrees. Gulf water temperature 83 degrees. Wave height 6 feet, with a period of 7 seconds. 100 miles south of Destin. Winds were east at 19 knots. Air temperature 80 degrees. Wave height 7 feet. Wave period 7 seconds. The following weather reports were made at 3 a.m. Pensacola International Airport, skies were cloudy. The temperature was 74 degrees, the dew point was 67, and the relative humidity was 78%. The wind was northeast at 8 miles an hour, gusting to 16. The pressure was 29.89 inches and falling. Pensacola Naval Air Station, skies were cloudy. The temperature was 74 degrees, the dew point was 68, and the relative humidity was 81%. The wind was northeast at 12 miles an hour. The pressure was 29.89 inches and rising. Here's your National Weather Service forecast. Today, partly sunny. Highs in the mid-80s. Northeast winds 10 to 15 miles per hour with gusts up to 20 miles per hour. Tonight, mostly cloudy in the evening, then becoming partly cloudy. Lows in the mid-60s. Northeast winds 5 to 10 miles per hour. Thursday, partly sunny. Highs in the mid-80s. Northeast winds 10 to 15 miles per hour with gusts up to 20 miles per hour. Thursday night, mostly cloudy. Lows in the mid-60s. Northeast winds 5 to 10 miles per hour. Friday, mostly cloudy. A slight chance of showers in the morning, then a chance of showers in the afternoon. Highs around 80. East winds 15 to 20 miles per hour. Gusts up to 25 miles per hour, increasing to 35 miles per hour in the afternoon. Chance of rain 50%. Friday night, tropical storm conditions possible. A slight chance of thunderstorms. Showers likely in the evening, then showers after midnight. Locally heavy rainfall possible after midnight. Lows in the mid-60s. Chance of rain 90%. Saturday, showers. A chance of thunderstorms in the morning, then thunderstorms likely in the afternoon. Windy with highs in the upper 70s. Chance of rain 90%. Saturday night, showers likely with a chance of thunderstorms in the evening, then a chance of showers with a slight chance of thunderstorms after midnight. Lows in the upper 60s. Chance of rain 70%. This is NOAA Weather Radio, from the Mobile Pensacola National Weather Service. The current time is 3:58 a.m. Central Daylight Time. There is a high risk of rip currents for the following areas in Alabama, Baldwin Coastal and Mobile Coastal, and the following areas in Florida, Escambia Coastal, Okaloosa Coastal and Santa Rosa Coastal. High rip current risk remains in effect through late Saturday night. What? Dangerous rip currents. Where? In Alabama, Mobile Coastal and Baldwin Coastal counties. In Florida, Escambia Coastal, Santa Rosa Coastal and Okaloosa Coastal counties. When? Through late Saturday night. Impacts, rip currents can sweep even the best swimmers away from shore into deeper water. Swim near a lifeguard. If caught in a rip current, relax and float. Don't swim against the current. If able, swim in a direction following the shoreline. If unable to escape, face the shore and call or wave.
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0: A small craft advisory remains in effect through late week. Conditions may worsen late in the week and into the weekend due to tropical cyclone development in the Gulf. On Perdido Bay, Pensacola Bay including Santa Rosa Sound, and Choctawhatchee Bay. For today, northeast winds 15 to 20 knots, diminishing to 10 to 15 knots this afternoon. waves 1 to 2 feet. Choppy. For tonight, northeast winds 10 to 15 knots with gusts up to 20 knots. Waves 1 foot or less. A moderate chop. For Thursday, northeast winds 10 to 15 knots with gusts up to 20 knots. Waves 1 foot or less. A moderate chop. And for Thursday night, east winds 10 to 15 knots with gusts up to 20 knots. Waves 1 foot or less. A moderate chop. A slight chance of showers after midnight. On Perdido Bay, Pensacola Bay including Santa Rosa Sound, and Choctawhatchee Bay. For today, northeast winds 10 to 15 knots with gusts up to 20 knots. Waves 1 foot or less. A moderate chop. For tonight, northeast winds around 10 knots with gusts up to 20 knots. Waves 1 foot or less. Light chop. For Thursday, northeast winds 10 to 15 knots with gusts up to 20 knots. Waves 1 foot or less. A moderate chop. And for Thursday night, east winds 10 to 15 knots with gusts up to 20 knots. Waves 1 foot or less. A moderate chop. A slight chance of showers after midnight. From the Okaloosa-Walton County line to Pascagoula, and out 20 nautical miles. Small craft advisory in effect through late Thursday night. For today, northeast winds 20 to 25 knots, diminishing to 15 to 20 knots this afternoon. Seas 3 to 5 feet, occasionally to 6 feet. Wave detail, east 5 feet at 6 seconds. For tonight, northeast winds 15 to 20 knots with gusts up to 25 knots. Seas 3 to 5 feet, occasionally to 6 feet. Wave detail, east 5 feet at 7 seconds. For Thursday, northeast winds 15 to 20 knots with gusts up to 25 knots. Seas 4 to 6 feet, occasionally to 8 feet. Wave detail, east 5 feet at 7 seconds. A slight chance of showers in the afternoon. And for Thursday night, east winds 15 to 20 knots, increasing to 20 to 25 knots after midnight. Seas 4 to 6 feet, occasionally to 8 feet. Wave detail, southeast 6 feet at 7 seconds. A slight chance of showers in the evening, then a chance of showers after midnight. From the Okaloosa-Walton County line to Pascagoula, from 20 to 60 nautical miles offshore. Small craft advisory in effect through late Thursday night. For today, northeast winds 20 to 25 knots with gusts up to 30 knots. Seas 5 to 7 feet, occasionally to 9 feet. Wave detail, east 7 feet at 7 seconds. A slight chance of showers this morning, then a chance of showers with a slight chance of thunderstorms this afternoon. For tonight, northeast winds 20 to 25 knots. Seas 5 to 6 feet, occasionally to 8 feet. Wave detail, east 6 feet at 7 seconds. A chance of showers with a slight chance of thunderstorms. For Thursday, east winds 20 to 25 knots with gusts up to 30 knots. Seas 5 to 7 feet, occasionally to 9 feet. Wave detail, east 7 feet at 7 seconds. A chance of showers with a slight chance of thunderstorms. And for Thursday night, east winds 20 to 25 knots with gusts up to 30 knots. Seas 6 to 8 feet, occasionally to 10 feet. Wave detail, east 8 feet at 7 seconds and southwest 1 foot at 10 seconds. A chance of showers in the evening, then showers likely after midnight. A slight chance of thunderstorms late. Tidal information, at the mouth of the Mobile River on Wednesday, high tide at 10:44 a.m. Low tide at 8:12 p.m. At the mouth of the Mobile River on Thursday, high tide at 2:09 a.m. Low tide at 6:05 a.m. Low tide at 7:07 p.m. At Pensacola Bay on Wednesday, high tide at 9:20 a.m. Low tide at 6:48 p.m. At Pensacola Bay on Thursday, high tide at 10:41 a.m. Low tide at 6 p.m. At the East Pass in Destin on Wednesday, high tide at 8:47 a.m. Low tide at 6:14 p.m. At the East Pass in Destin on Thursday, high tide at 1:35 a.m. Low tide at 2:40 a.m. Low tide at 5:26 p.m. High tide at 10:38 p.m. The following marine observations were made as of 3 a.m. Mobile Bay Coast Guard Station. Winds were northeast at 11 knots. Sea temperature 82 degrees. Air temperature 76 degrees. Weeks Bay, north winds at 2 knots. Air temperature was 73 degrees. Pensacola Bay, northeast winds at 4 knots. Air temperature was 75 degrees. The report from the east end of Dauphin Island was not available. Graham Bay, northeast winds at 12 knots. Air temperature was 77 degrees. And Pettiboy Island, northeast winds at 19 knots. Air temperature was 76 degrees. 12 miles south of Orange Beach, winds were northeast at 19 knots. Air temperature was 78 degrees. Gulf water temperature 83 degrees. Wave height 6 feet, with a period of 7 seconds. 100 miles south of Destin. Winds were east at 19 knots. Air temperature 80 degrees. Wave height 7 feet. Wave period 7 seconds. The following weather reports were made at 3 a.m. Pensacola International Airport, skies were cloudy. The temperature was 74 degrees, the dew point was 67, and the relative humidity was 78%. The wind was northeast at 8 miles an hour, gusting to 16. The pressure was 29.89 inches and falling. Pensacola Naval Air Station, skies were cloudy. The temperature was 74 degrees, the dew point was 68, and the relative humidity was 81%. The wind was northeast at 12 miles an hour. The pressure was 29.89 inches and rising. Here's your National Weather Service forecast. Today, partly sunny. Highs in the mid-80s. Northeast winds 10 to 15 miles per hour with gusts up to 20 miles per hour. Tonight, mostly cloudy in the evening, then becoming partly cloudy. Lows in the mid-60s. Northeast winds 5 to 10 miles per hour. Thursday, partly sunny. Highs in the mid-80s. Northeast winds 10 to 15 miles per hour with gusts up to 20 miles per hour. Thursday night, mostly cloudy. Lows in the mid-60s. Northeast winds 5 to 10 miles per hour. Friday, mostly cloudy. A slight chance of showers in the morning, then a chance of showers in the afternoon. Highs around 80. East winds 15 to 20 miles per hour. Gusts up to 25 miles per hour, increasing to 35 miles per hour in the afternoon. Chance of rain 50%. Friday night, tropical storm conditions possible. A slight chance of thunderstorms. Showers likely in the evening, then showers after midnight. Locally heavy rainfall possible after midnight. Lows in the mid-60s. Chance of rain 90%. Saturday, showers. A chance of thunderstorms in the morning, then thunderstorms likely in the afternoon. Windy with highs in the upper 70s. Chance of rain 90%. Saturday night, showers likely with a chance of thunderstorms in the evening, then a chance of showers with a slight chance of thunderstorms after midnight. Lows in the upper 60s. Chance of rain 70%. This is NOAA Weather Radio, from the Mobile Pensacola National Weather Service. The current time is 4:09 a.m. Central Daylight Time. There is a high risk of rip currents for the following areas in Alabama, Baldwin Coastal and Mobile Coastal, and the following areas in Florida, Escambia Coastal, Okaloosa Coastal and Santa Rosa Coastal. High rip current risk remains in effect through late Saturday night. What? Dangerous rip currents. Where? In Alabama, Mobile Coastal and Baldwin Coastal counties. In Florida, Escambia Coastal, Santa Rosa Coastal and Okaloosa Coastal counties. When? Through late Saturday night. Impacts, rip currents can sweep even the best swimmers away from shore into deeper water. 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If unable to escape, face the shore and call or wave for help. Here's your marine forecast. On the weather map, a moderate to strong northeast to east flow will continue through Thursday. Seas increase to 4 to 8 feet, creating rough conditions offshore. A small craft advisory remains in effect through late week. Conditions may worsen late in the week and into the weekend due to tropical cyclone development in the Gulf. On Perdido Bay, Pensacola Bay including Santa Rosa Sound, and Choctawhatchee Bay. For today, northeast winds 15 to 20 knots, diminishing to 10 to 15 knots this afternoon. Waves 1 to 2 feet. Choppy. For tonight, northeast winds 10 to 15 knots with gusts up to 20 knots. Waves 1 foot or less. A moderate chop. For Thursday, northeast winds 10 to 15 knots with gusts up to 20 knots. Waves 1 foot or less. A moderate chop. And for Thursday night, east winds 10 to 15 knots with gusts up to 20 knots. Waves 1 foot or less. A moderate chop. A slight chance of showers after midnight. On Perdido Bay, Pensacola Bay including Santa Rosa Sound, and Choctawhatchee Bay. For today, northeast winds 10 to 15 knots with gusts up to 20 knots. Waves 1 foot or less. A moderate chop. For tonight, northeast winds around 10 knots with gusts up to 20 knots. Waves 1 foot or less. Light chop. For Thursday, northeast winds 10 to 15 knots with gusts up to 20 knots. Waves 1 foot or less. A moderate chop. And for Thursday night, east winds 10 to 15 knots with gusts up to 20 knots. Waves 1 foot or less. A moderate chop. A slight chance of showers after midnight. From the Okaloosa-Walton County line to Pascagoula, an out 20 nautical miles. Small craft advisory in effect through late Thursday night. For today, northeast winds 20 to 25 knots, diminishing to 15 to 20 knots this afternoon. Seas 3 to 5 feet, occasionally to 6 feet. Wave detail, east 5 feet at 6 seconds. For tonight, northeast winds 15 to 20 knots with gusts up to 25 knots. Seas 3 to 5 feet, occasionally to 6 feet. Wave detail, east 5 feet at 7 seconds. For Thursday, northeast winds 15 to 20 knots with gusts up to 25 knots. Seas 4 to 6 feet, occasionally to 8 feet. Wave detail, east 5 feet at 7 seconds. A slight chance of showers in the afternoon. And for Thursday night, east winds 15 to 20 knots, increasing to 20 to 25 knots after midnight. Seas 4 to 6 feet, occasionally to 8 feet. Wave detail, southeast 6 feet at 7 seconds. A slight chance of showers in the evening, then a chance of showers after midnight. From the Okaloosa-Walton County line to Pascagoula, from 20 to 60 nautical miles offshore. Small craft advisory in effect through late Thursday night. For today, northeast winds 20 to 25 knots with gusts up to 30 knots. Seas 5 to 7 feet, occasionally to 9 feet. Wave detail, east 7 feet at 7 seconds. A slight chance of showers this morning, then a chance of showers with a slight chance of thunderstorms this afternoon. For tonight, northeast winds 20 to 25 knots. Seas 5 to 6 feet, occasionally to 8 feet. Wave detail, east 6 feet at 7 seconds. A chance of showers with a slight chance of thunderstorms. For Thursday, east winds 20 to 25 knots with gusts up to 30 knots. Seas 5 to 7 feet, occasionally to 9 feet. Wave detail, east 7 feet at 7 seconds. A chance of showers with a slight chance of thunderstorms. And for Thursday night, east winds 20 to 25 knots with gusts up to 30 knots. Seas 6 to 8 feet, occasionally to 10 feet. Wave detail, east 8 feet at 7 seconds and southwest 1 foot at 10 seconds. A chance of showers in the evening, then showers likely after midnight. A slight chance of thunderstorms late. Tidal information, at the mouth of the Mobile River on Wednesday, high tide at 10:44 a.m. low tide at 8:12 p.m. At the mouth of the Mobile River on Thursday, high tide at 2:09 a.m. Low tide at 6:05 a.m. Low tide at 7:07 p.m. At Pensacola Bay on Wednesday, high tide at 9:20 a.m. Low tide at 6:48 p.m. At Pensacola Bay on Thursday, high tide at 10:41 a.m. Low tide at 6 p.m. At the East Pass in Destin on Wednesday, high tide at 8:47 a.m. Low tide at 6:14 p.m. At the East Pass in Destin on Thursday, high tide at 1:35 a.m. Low tide at 2:40 a.m. Low tide at 5:26 p.m. High tide at 10:38 p.m. The following marine observations were made as of 4 a.m. Mobile Bay Coast Guard Station. Winds were northeast at 11 knots. Sea temperature 82 degrees. Air temperature 75 degrees. Weeks Bay, northeast winds at 3 knots. Air temperature was 72 degrees. Pensacola Bay, northeast winds at 3 knots. Air temperature was 74 degrees. The report from the east end of Dauphin Island was not available. Graham Bay, northeast winds at 11 knots. Air temperature was 76 degrees. And Pettiboy Island, northeast winds at 19 knots. Air temperature was 75 degrees. 12 miles south of Orange Beach, winds were northeast at 19 knots. Air temperature was 78 degrees. Gulf water temperature 83 degrees. Wave height 6 feet, with a period of 8 seconds. 100 miles south of Destin. Winds were east at 19 knots. Air temperature 81 degrees. Wave height 7 feet. Wave period 7 seconds. 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From the Mobile Pensacola National Weather Service. The following weather reports were made at 4 a.m. Pensacola International Airport, skies were mostly cloudy. The temperature was 72 degrees, the dew point was 67, and the relative humidity was 84%. The wind was northeast at 6 miles an hour. The pressure was 29.88 inches and falling. Pensacola Naval Air Station, skies were cloudy. The temperature was 74 degrees, the dew point was 67, and the relative humidity was 78%. The wind was northeast at 10 miles an hour. The pressure was 29.87 inches and falling. Here's your National Weather Service forecast. Today, partly sunny. Highs in the mid-80s. Northeast winds 10 to 15 miles per hour with gusts up to 20 miles per hour. Tonight, mostly cloudy in the evening, then becoming partly cloudy. Lows in the mid-60s. Northeast winds 5 to 10 miles per hour. Thursday, partly sunny. Highs in the mid-80s. Northeast winds 10 to 15 miles per hour with gusts up to 20 miles per hour. Thursday night, mostly cloudy. A slight chance of showers in the evening, then a chance of showers after midnight. Lows in the mid-60s. Northeast winds 5 to 10 miles per hour. Chance of rain 40%. Friday, tropical storm conditions possible. Showers likely in the morning, then showers in the afternoon. Locally heavy rainfall possible in the afternoon. Highs around 80. Northeast winds 15 to 20 miles per hour. Gusts up to 25 miles per hour, increasing to 35 miles per hour in the afternoon. Chance of rain 90%. Friday night, hurricane conditions possible. A slight chance of thunderstorms. Showers. Locally heavy rainfall possible in the evening. Lows in the mid-60s. Chance of rain near 100%. Saturday, showers. A chance of thunderstorms in the morning, then thunderstorms likely in the afternoon. Highs in the upper 70s. Chance of rain 90%. Saturday night, showers likely with a chance of thunderstorms in the evening, then a chance of showers with a slight chance of thunderstorms after midnight. Lows in the upper 60s. Chance of rain 70%. This is NOAA Weather Radio from the Mobile Pensacola National Weather Service. The current time is 4:20 a.m. Central Daylight Time. There is a high risk of rip currents for the following areas in Alabama, Baldwin Coastal and Mobile Coastal, and the following areas in Florida, Escambia Coastal, Okaloosa Coastal and Santa Rosa Coastal. High rip current risk remains in effect through late Saturday night. What? Dangerous rip currents. Where? In Alabama, Mobile Coastal and Baldwin Coastal counties. In Florida, Escambia Coastal, Santa Rosa Coastal and Okaloosa Coastal counties. When? Through late Saturday night. Impacts. Rip currents can sweep even the best swimmers away from shore into deeper water. Swim near a lifeguard. If caught in a rip current, relax and float. Don't swim against the current. If able, swim in a direction following the shoreline. If unable to escape, face the shore and call or wave for help. Here's your marine forecast. On the weather map, a moderate to strong northeast to east flow will continue through Thursday. Seas increase to 4 to 8 feet, creating rough conditions offshore. A small craft advisory remains in effect through late week. Conditions may worsen late in the week and into the weekend due to tropical cyclone development in the Gulf. On Perdido Bay, Pensacola Bay including Santa Rosa Sound, and Choctawhatchee Bay. For today, northeast winds 15 to 20 knots, diminishing to 10 to 15 knots this afternoon. Waves 1 to 2 feet. Choppy. For tonight, northeast winds 10 to 15 knots with gusts up to 20 knots. Waves 1 foot or less. A moderate chop. For Thursday, northeast winds 10 to 15 knots with gusts up to 20 knots. Waves 1 foot or less. A moderate chop. And for Thursday night, east winds 10 to 15 knots, increasing to 15 to 20 knots after midnight. Waves 1 foot or less. Choppy. A slight chance of showers in the evening, then a chance of showers after midnight. On Perdido Bay, Pensacola Bay including Santa Rosa Sound, and Choctawhatchee Bay. For today, northeast winds 10 to 15 knots with gusts up to 20 knots. Waves 1 foot or less. A moderate chop. For tonight, northeast winds around 10 knots with gusts up to 20 knots. Waves 1 foot or less. Light chop. For Thursday, northeast winds 10 to 15 knots with gusts up to 20 knots. Waves 1 foot or less. A moderate chop. And for Thursday night, east winds 10 to 15 knots with gusts up to 20 knots. Waves 1 foot or less. A moderate chop. A chance of showers. From the Okaloosa-Walton County line to Pascagoula, and out 20 nautical miles. Small craft advisory in effect through late Thursday night. For today, northeast winds 20 to 25 knots, diminishing to 15 to 20 knots this afternoon. Seas 3 to 5 feet, occasionally to 6 feet. Wave detail, east 5 feet at 6 seconds. For tonight, northeast winds 15 to 20 knots with gusts up to 25 knots. Seas 3 to 5 feet, occasionally to 6 feet. Wave detail, east 5 feet at 7 seconds. For Thursday, northeast winds 15 to 20 knots with gusts up to 25 knots. Seas 4 to 6 feet, occasionally to 8 feet. Wave detail, east 5 feet at 7 seconds. A slight chance of showers in the afternoon. And for Thursday night, east winds 15 to 20 knots, increasing to 20 to 25 knots after midnight. Seas 4 to 6 feet, occasionally to 8 feet. Wave detail, southeast 6 feet at 7 seconds. A chance of showers. From the Okaloosa-Walton County line to Pascagoula, from 20 to 60 nautical miles offshore. Small craft advisory in effect through late Thursday night. For today, northeast winds 20 to 25 knots with gusts up to 30 knots. Seas 5 to 7 feet, occasionally to 9 feet. Wave detail, east 7 feet at 7 seconds. A slight chance of showers this morning, then a chance of showers with a slight chance of thunderstorms this afternoon. For tonight, northeast winds 20 to 25 knots. Seas 5 to 6 feet, occasionally to 8 feet. Wave detail, east 6 feet at 7 seconds. A chance of showers with a slight chance of thunderstorms. For Thursday, east winds 20 to 25 knots with gusts up to 30 knots. Seas 5 to 7 feet, occasionally to 9 feet. Wave detail, east 7 feet at 7 seconds. A chance of showers with a slight chance of thunderstorms. And for Thursday night, east winds 20 to 25 knots with gusts up to 30 knots. Seas 6 to 8 feet, occasionally to 10 feet. Wave detail, east 8 feet at 7 seconds and southwest 1 foot at 10 seconds. Showers likely. A slight chance of thunderstorms late. Tidal information, at the mouth of the Mobile River on Wednesday, high tide at 10:44 a.m. Low tide at 8:12 p.m. At the mouth of the Mobile River on Thursday, high tide at 2:09 a.m. Low tide at 6:05 a.m. Low tide at 7:07 p.m. At Pensacola Bay on Wednesday, high tide at 9:20 a.m. Low tide at 6:48 p.m. At Pensacola Bay on Thursday, high tide at 10:41 a.m. Low tide at 6 p.m. At the East Pass in Destin on Wednesday, high tide at 8:47 a.m. Low tide at 6:14 p.m. At the East Pass in Destin on Thursday, high tide at 1:35 a.m. Low tide at 2:40 a.m. Low tide at 5:26 p.m. High tide at 10:38 p.m. The following marine observations were made as of 4 a.m. Mobile Bay Coast Guard Station. Winds were northeast at 11 knots. Sea temperature 82 degrees. Air temperature 75 degrees. Weeks Bay, northeast winds at 3 knots. Air temperature was 72 degrees. Pensacola Bay, northeast winds at 3 knots. Air temperature was 74 degrees. The report from the east end of Dauphin Island was not available. Graham Bay, northeast winds at 11 knots. Air temperature was 76 degrees. And Pettiboy Island, northeast winds at 19 knots. Air temperature was 75 degrees. 12 miles south of Orange Beach, winds were northeast at 19 knots. Air temperature was 78 degrees. Gulf water temperature 83 degrees. Wave height 6 feet, with a period of 8 seconds. 100 miles south of Destin. Winds were east at 19 knots. Air temperature 81 degrees. Wave height 7 feet. Wave period 7 seconds. The following weather reports were made at 4 a.m. Pensacola International Airport, skies were mostly cloudy. The temperature was 72 degrees. The dew point was 67, and the relative humidity was 84%. The wind was northeast at 6 miles an hour. The pressure was 29.88 inches and falling. Pensacola Naval Air Station, skies were cloudy. The temperature was 74 degrees, the dew point was 67, and the relative humidity was 78%. The wind was northeast at 10 miles an hour. The pressure was 29.87 inches and falling. Here's your National Weather Service forecast. Today, partly sunny. Highs in the mid-80s. Northeast winds 10 to 15 miles per hour with gusts up to 20 miles per hour. Tonight, mostly cloudy in the evening, then becoming partly cloudy. Lows in the mid-60s. Northeast winds 5 to 10 miles per hour. Thursday, partly sunny. Highs in the mid-80s. Northeast winds 10 to 15 miles per hour with gusts up to 20 miles per hour. Thursday night, mostly cloudy. A slight chance of showers in the evening, then a chance of showers after midnight. Lows in the mid-60s. Northeast winds 5 to 10 miles per hour. Chance of rain 40%. Friday, tropical storm conditions possible. Showers likely in the morning, then showers in the afternoon. Locally heavy rainfall possible in the afternoon. Highs around 80. Northeast winds 15 to 20 miles per hour. Gusts up to 25 miles per hour. increasing to 35 miles per hour in the afternoon. Chance of rain 90%. Friday night, hurricane conditions possible. A slight chance of thunderstorms. Showers. Locally heavy rainfall possible in the evening. Lows in the mid-60s. Chance of rain near 100%. Saturday, showers. A chance of thunderstorms in the morning, then thunderstorms likely in the afternoon. Highs in the upper 70s. Chance of rain 90%. Saturday night, showers likely with a chance of thunderstorms in the evening, then a chance of showers with a slight chance of thunderstorms after midnight. Lows in the upper 60s. Chance of rain 70%. This is NOAA Weather Radio from the Mobile Pensacola National Weather Service. The current time is 4:31 a.m. Central Daylight Time. There is a high risk of rip currents for the following areas in Alabama, Baldwin Coastal and Mobile Coastal, and the following areas in Florida, Escambia Coastal, Okaloosa Coastal and Santa Rosa Coastal. High rip current risk remains in effect through late Saturday night. What? Dangerous rip currents. Where? In Alabama, Mobile Coastal and Baldwin Coastal counties. In Florida, Escambia Coastal, Santa Rosa Coastal and Okaloosa Coastal counties. When? Through late Saturday night. Impacts, rip currents can sweep even the best swimmers away from shore into deeper water. Swim near a lifeguard. If caught in a rip current, relax and float. Don't swim against the current. If able, swim in a direction following the shoreline. If unable to escape, face the shore and call or wave for help. Here's your marine forecast. On the weather map, a moderate to strong northeast to east flow will continue through Thursday. Seas increase to 4 to 8 feet, creating rough conditions offshore. A small craft advisory remains in effect through late week. Conditions may worsen late in the week and into the weekend due to tropical cyclone development in the Gulf. On Perdido Bay, Pensacola Bay including Santa Rosa Sound, and Choctawhatchee Bay. For today, northeast winds 15 to 20 knots, diminishing to 10 to 15 knots this afternoon. Waves 1 to 2 feet. Choppy. For tonight, northeast winds 10 to 15 knots with gusts up to 20 knots. Waves 1 foot or less. A moderate chop. For Thursday, northeast winds 10 to 15 knots with gusts up to 20 knots. Waves 1 foot or less. A moderate chop. And for Thursday night, east winds 10 to 15 knots, increasing to 15 to 20 knots after midnight. Waves 1 foot or less. Choppy. A slight chance of showers in the evening, then a chance of showers after midnight. On Perdido Bay, Pensacola Bay including Santa Rosa Sound, and Choctawhatchee Bay. For today, northeast winds 10 to 15 knots with gusts up to 20 knots. Waves 1 foot or less. A moderate chop. For tonight, northeast winds around 10 knots with gusts up to 20 knots. Waves 1 foot or less. Light chop. For Thursday, northeast winds 10 to 15 knots with gusts up to 20 knots. Waves 1 foot or less. A moderate chop. And for Thursday night, east winds 10 to 15 knots with gusts up to 20 knots. Waves 1 foot or less. A moderate chop. A chance of showers. From the Okaloosa-Walton County line to Pascagoula, and out 20 nautical miles. Small craft advisory in effect through late Thursday night. For today, northeast winds 20 to 25 knots, diminishing to 15 to 20 knots this afternoon. Seas 3 to 5 feet, occasionally to 6 feet. Wave detail, east 5 feet at 6 seconds. For tonight, northeast winds 15 to 20 knots with gusts up to 25 knots. Seas 3 to 5 feet, occasionally to 6 feet. Wave detail, east 5 feet at 7 seconds. For Thursday, northeast winds 15 to 20 knots with gusts up to 25 knots. Seas 4 to 6 feet, occasionally to 8 feet. Wave detail, east 5 feet at 7 seconds. A slight chance of showers in the afternoon. And for Thursday night, East winds 15 to 20 knots, increasing to 20 to 25 knots after midnight. Seas 4 to 6 feet.

Tonight, northeast winds 20 to 25 knots. Seas 5 to 6 feet, occasionally to 8 feet. Wave detail, east 6 feet at 7 seconds. A chance of showers with a slight chance of thunderstorms. For Thursday, east winds 20 to 25 knots with gusts up to 30 knots. Seas 5 to 7 feet, occasionally to 9 feet. Wave detail, east 7 feet at 7 seconds. A chance of showers with a slight chance of thunderstorms. And for Thursday night, east winds 20 to 25 knots with gusts up to 30 knots. Seas 6 to 8 feet, occasionally to 10 feet. Wave detail, east 8 feet at 7 seconds and southwest 1 foot at 10 seconds. Showers likely. A slight chance of thunderstorms late. Tidal information, at the mouth of the Mobile River on Wednesday, high tide at 10:44 a.m. Low tide at 8:12 p.m. At the mouth of the Mobile River on Thursday, high tide at 2:09 a.m. Low tide at 6:05 a.m. Low tide at 7:07 p.m. At Pensacola Bay on Wednesday, high tide at 9:20 a.m. Low tide at 6:48 p.m. At Pensacola Bay on Thursday, high tide at 10:41 a.m. Low tide at 6 p.m. At the East Pass in Destin on Wednesday, high tide at 8:47 a.m. Low tide at 6:14 p.m. At the East Pass in Destin on Thursday, high tide at 1:35 a.m. Low tide at 2:40 a.m. Low tide at 5:26 p.m. High tide at 10:38 p.m. The following marine observations were made as of 4 a.m. Mobile Bay Coast Guard Station. Winds were northeast at 11 knots. Sea temperature 82 degrees. Air temperature 75 degrees. Weeks Bay, northeast winds at 3 knots. Air temperature was 72 degrees. Pensacola Bay, northeast winds at 3 knots. Air temperature was 74 degrees. The report from the east end of Dauphin Island was not available. Graham Bay, northeast winds at 11 knots. Air temperature was 76 degrees. And Pettiboy Island, northeast winds at 19 knots. Air temperature was 75 degrees. 12 miles south of Orange Beach, winds were northeast at 19 knots. Air temperature was 78 degrees. Gulf water temperature 83 degrees. Wave height 6 feet, with a period of 8 seconds. 100 miles south of Destin. Winds were east at 19 knots. Air temperature 81 degrees. Wave height 7 feet. Wave period 7 seconds. The following weather reports were made at 4 a.m. Pensacola International Airport, skies were mostly cloudy. The temperature was 72 degrees, the dew point was 67, and the relative humidity was 84%. The wind was northeast at 6 miles an hour. The pressure was 29.88 inches and falling. Pensacola Naval Air Station, skies were cloudy. The temperature was 74 degrees, the dew point was 67, and the relative humidity was 78%. The wind was northeast at 10 miles an hour. The pressure was 29.87 inches and falling. Here's your National Weather Service forecast. Today, partly sunny. Highs in the mid-80s. Northeast winds 10 to 15 miles per hour with gusts up to 20 miles per hour. Tonight, mostly cloudy in the evening, then becoming partly cloudy. Lows in the mid-60s. Northeast winds 5 to 10 miles per hour. Thursday, partly sunny. Highs in the mid-80s. Northeast winds 10 to 15 miles per hour with gusts up to 20 miles per hour. Thursday night, mostly cloudy. A slight chance of showers in the evening, then a chance of showers after midnight. Lows in the mid-60s. Northeast winds 5 to 10 miles per hour. Chance of rain 40%. Friday, tropical storm conditions possible. Showers likely in the morning, then showers in the afternoon. Locally heavy rainfall possible in the afternoon. Highs around 80. Northeast winds 15 to 20 miles per hour. Gusts up to 25 miles per hour.
increasing to 35 miles.

0: miles per hour in the afternoon. Chance of rain 90%. Friday night, hurricane conditions possible. A slight chance of thunderstorms. Showers. Locally heavy rainfall possible in the evening. Lows in the mid-60s. Chance of rain near 100%. Saturday, showers. A chance of thunderstorms in the morning, then thunderstorms likely in the afternoon. Highs in the upper 70s. Chance of rain 90%. Saturday night, showers likely with a chance of thunderstorms in the evening, then a chance of showers with a slight chance of thunderstorms after midnight. Lows in the upper 60s. Chance of rain 70%. This is NOAA Weather Radio, from the Mobile Pensacola National Weather Service. The current time is 4:41 a.m. Central Daylight Time. There is a high risk of rip currents for the following areas in Alabama, Baldwin Coastal and Mobile Coastal, and the following areas in Florida, Escambia Coastal, Okaloosa Coastal and Santa Rosa Coastal. High rip current risk remains in effect through late Saturday night. What? Dangerous rip currents. Where? In Alabama, Mobile Coastal and Baldwin Coastal counties. In Florida, Escambia Coastal, Santa Rosa Coastal and Okaloosa Coastal counties. When? Through late Saturday night. Impacts, rip currents can sweep even the best swimmers away from shore into deeper water. Swim near a lifeguard. If caught in a rip current, relax and float. Don't swim against the current. If able, swim in a direction following the shoreline. If unable to escape, face the shore and call or wave for help. Here's your marine forecast. On the weather map, a moderate to strong northeast to east flow will continue through Thursday. Seas increase to 4 to 8 feet, creating rough conditions offshore. A small craft advisory remains in effect through late week. Conditions may worsen late in the week and into the weekend due to tropical cyclone development in the Gulf. On Perdido Bay, Pensacola Bay including Santa Rosa Sound, and Choctawhatchee Bay. For today, northeast winds 15 to 20 knots, diminishing to 10 to 15 knots this afternoon. Waves 1 to 2 feet. Choppy. For tonight, northeast winds 10 to 15 knots with gusts up to 20 knots. Waves 1 foot or less. A moderate chop. For Thursday, northeast winds 10 to 15 knots with gusts up to 20 knots. Waves 1 foot or less. A moderate chop. And for Thursday night, east winds 10 to 15 knots, increasing to 15 to 20 knots after midnight. Waves 1 foot or less. Choppy. A slight chance of showers in the evening, then a chance of showers after midnight. On Perdido Bay, Pensacola Bay including Santa Rosa Sound, and Choctawhatchee Bay. For today, northeast winds 10 to 15 knots with gusts up to 20 knots. Waves 1 foot or less. A moderate chop. For tonight, northeast winds around 10 knots with gusts up to 20 knots. Waves 1 foot or less. Light chop. For Thursday, northeast winds 10 to 15 knots with gusts up to 20 knots. Waves 1 foot or less. A moderate chop. And for Thursday night, east winds 10 to 15 knots with gusts up to 20 knots. Waves 1 foot or less. A moderate chop. A chance of showers. From the Okaloosa-Walton County line to Pascagoula, and out 20 nautical miles. Small craft advisory in effect through late Thursday night. For today, northeast winds 20 to 25 knots, diminishing to 15 to 20 knots this afternoon. Seas 3 to 5 feet, occasionally to 6 feet. Wave detail, east 5 feet at 6 seconds. For tonight, northeast winds 15 to 20 knots with gusts up to 25 knots. Seas 3 to 5 feet, occasionally to 6 feet. Wave detail, east 5 feet at 7 seconds. For Thursday, northeast winds 15 to 20 knots with gusts up to 25 knots. Seas 4 to 6 feet, occasionally to 8 feet. Wave detail, east 5 feet at 7 seconds. A slight chance of showers in the afternoon. And for Thursday night, east winds 15 to 20 knots, increasing to 20 to 25 knots after midnight. Seas 4 to 6 feet, occasionally to 8 feet. Wave detail, southeast 6 feet at 7 seconds. A chance of showers. From the Okaloosa-Walton County line to Pascagoula, from 20 to 60 nautical miles offshore. Small craft advisory in effect through late Thursday night. For today, northeast winds 20 to 25 knots with gusts up to 30 knots. Seas 5 to 7 feet, occasionally to 9 feet. Wave detail, east 7 feet at 7 seconds. A slight chance of showers this morning, then a chance of showers with a slight chance of thunderstorms this afternoon. For tonight, northeast winds 20 to 25 knots. Seas 5 to 6 feet, occasionally to 8 feet. Wave detail, east 6 feet at 7 seconds. A chance of showers with a slight chance of thunderstorms. For Thursday, east winds 20 to 25 knots with gusts up to 30 knots. Seas 5 to 7 feet, occasionally to 9 feet. Wave detail, east 7 feet at 7 seconds. A chance of showers with a slight chance of thunderstorms. And for Thursday night, east winds 20 to 25 knots with gusts up to 30 knots. Seas 6 to 8 feet, occasionally to 10 feet. Wave detail, east 8 feet at 7 seconds and southwest 1 foot at 10 seconds. Showers likely. A slight chance of thunderstorms late. 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Tidal information, at the mouth of the Mobile River on Wednesday, high tide at 10:44 a.m. Low tide at 8:12 p.m. At the mouth of the Mobile River on Thursday, high tide at 2:09 a.m. Low tide at 6:05 a.m. Low tide at 7:07 p.m. At Pensacola Bay on Wednesday, high tide at 9:20 a.m. Low tide at 6:48 p.m. At Pensacola Bay on Thursday, high tide at 10:41 a.m. Low tide at 6 p.m. At the East Pass in Destin on Wednesday, high tide at 8:47 a.m. Low tide at 6:14 p.m. At the East Pass in Destin on Thursday, high tide at 1:35 a.m. Low tide at 2:40 a.m. Low tide at 5:26 p.m. High tide at 10:38 p.m. The following marine observations were made as of 4 a.m. Mobile Bay Coast Guard Station. Winds were northeast at 11 knots. Sea temperature 82 degrees. Air temperature 75 degrees. Weeks Bay, northeast winds at 3 knots. Air temperature was 72 degrees. Pensacola Bay, northeast winds at 3 knots. Air temperature was 74 degrees. The report from the east end of Dauphin Island was not available. Graham Bay, northeast winds at 11 knots. Air temperature was 76 degrees. And Pettiboy Island, northeast winds at 19 knots. Air temperature was 75 degrees. 12 miles south of Orange Beach, winds were northeast at 19 knots. Air temperature was 78 degrees. Gulf water temperature 83 degrees. Wave height 6 feet, with a period of 8 seconds. 100 miles south of Destin. Winds were east at 19 knots. Air temperature 81 degrees. Wave height 7 feet. Wave period 7 seconds. The following weather reports were made at 4 a.m. Pensacola International Airport, skies were mostly cloudy. The temperature was 72 degrees, the dew point was 67, and the relative humidity was 84%. The wind was northeast at 6 miles an hour. The pressure was 29.88 inches and falling. Pensacola Naval Air Station, skies were cloudy. The temperature was 74 degrees, the dew point was 67, and the relative humidity was 78%. The wind was northeast at 10 miles an hour. The pressure was 29.87 inches and falling. Here's your National Weather Service forecast. Today, partly sunny. Highs in the mid-80s. Northeast winds 10 to 15 miles per hour with gusts up to 20 miles per hour. Tonight, mostly cloudy in the evening, then becoming partly cloudy. Lows in the mid-60s. Northeast winds 5 to 10 miles per hour. Thursday, partly sunny. Highs in the mid-80s. Northeast winds 10 to 15 miles per hour with gusts up to 20 miles per hour. Thursday night, mostly cloudy. A slight chance of showers in the evening, then a chance of showers after midnight. Lows in the mid-60s. Northeast winds 5 to 10 miles per hour. Chance of rain 40%. Friday, tropical storm conditions possible. Showers likely in the morning, then showers in the afternoon. Locally heavy rainfall possible in the afternoon. Highs around 80. Northeast winds 15 to 20 miles per hour. Gusts up to 25 miles per hour, increasing to 35 miles per hour in the afternoon. Chance of rain 90%. Friday night, hurricane conditions possible. A slight chance of thunderstorms. Showers. Locally heavy rainfall possible in the evening. Lows in the mid-60s. Chance of rain near 100%. Saturday, showers. A chance of thunderstorms in the morning, then thunderstorms likely in the afternoon. Highs in the upper 70s. Chance of rain 90%. Saturday night, showers likely with a chance of thunderstorms in the evening, then a chance of showers with a slight chance of thunderstorms after midnight. Lows in the upper 60s. Chance of rain 70%. This is NOAA Weather Radio from the Mobile Pensacola National Weather Service. The current time is 4:52 a.m. Central Daylight Time. There is a high risk of rip currents for the following areas in Alabama, Baldwin Coastal and Mobile Coastal, and the following areas in Florida, Escambia Coastal, Okaloosa Coastal and Santa Rosa Coastal. High rip current risk remains in effect through late Saturday night. What? Dangerous rip currents. Where? In Alabama, Mobile Coastal and Baldwin Coastal counties. In Florida, Escambia Coastal, Santa Rosa Coastal and Okaloosa Coastal counties. When? Through late Saturday night. Impacts, rip currents can sweep even the best swimmers away from shore into deeper water. Swim near a lifeguard. If caught in a rip current, relax and float. Don't swim against the current. If able, swim in a direction following the shoreline. If unable to escape, face the shore and call or wave for help. Here's your marine forecast. On the weather map, a moderate to strong northeast to east flow will continue through Thursday. Seas increase to 4 to 8 feet, creating rough conditions offshore. A small craft advisory remains in effect through late week. Conditions may worsen late in the week and into the weekend due to tropical cyclone development in the Gulf. On Perdido Bay, Pensacola Bay including Santa Rosa Sound, and Choctaw Hatchie Bay. For today, northeast winds 15 to 20 knots, diminishing to 10 to 15 knots this afternoon. Waves 1 to 2 feet. Choppy. For tonight, northeast winds 10 to 15 knots with gusts up to 20 knots. Waves 1 foot or less. A moderate chop. For Thursday, northeast winds 10 to 15 knots with gusts up to 20 knots. Waves 1 foot or less. A moderate chop. And for Thursday night, east winds 10 to 15 knots, increasing to 15 to 20 knots after midnight. Waves 1 foot or less. Choppy. A slight chance of showers in the evening, then a chance of showers after midnight. On Perdido Bay, Pensacola Bay including Santa Rosa Sound, and Choctaw Hatchie Bay. For today, northeast winds 10 to 15 knots with gusts up to 20 knots. Waves 1 foot or less. A moderate chop. For tonight, northeast winds around 10 knots with gusts up to 20 knots. Waves 1 foot or less. Light chop. For Thursday, northeast winds 10 to 15 knots with gusts up to 20 knots. Waves 1 foot or less. A moderate chop. And for Thursday night, east winds 10 to 15 knots with gusts up to 20 knots. Waves 1 foot or less. A moderate chop. a chance of showers. From the Okaloosa-Walton County line to Pascagoula and out 20 nautical miles. Small craft advisory in effect through late Thursday night. For today, northeast winds 20 to 25 knots, diminishing to 15 to 20 knots this afternoon. Seas 3 to 5 feet, occasionally to 6 feet. Wave detail, east 5 feet at 6 seconds. For tonight, northeast winds 15 to 20 knots with gusts up to 25 knots. Seas 3 to 5 feet, occasionally to 6 feet. Wave detail, east 5 feet at 7 seconds. For Thursday, northeast winds 15 to 20 knots with gusts up to 25 knots. Seas 4 to 6 feet, occasionally to 8 feet. Wave detail, east 5 feet at 7 seconds. A slight chance of showers in the afternoon. And for Thursday night, east winds 15 to 20 knots, increasing to 20 to 25 knots after midnight. Seas 4 to 6 feet, occasionally to 8 feet. Wave detail, southeast 6 feet at 7 seconds. A chance of showers. From the Okaloosa-Walton County line to Pascagoula, from 20 to 60 nautical miles offshore. Small craft advisory in effect through late Thursday night. For today, northeast winds 20 to 25 knots with gusts up to 30 knots. Seas 5 to 7 feet, occasionally to 9 feet. Wave detail, east 7 feet at 7 seconds. A slight chance of showers this morning, then a chance of showers with a slight chance of thunderstorms this afternoon. For tonight, northeast winds 20 to 25 knots. Seas 5 to 6 feet, occasionally to 8 feet. Wave detail, east 6 feet at 7 seconds. A chance of showers with a slight chance of thunderstorms. For Thursday, east winds 20 to 25 knots with gusts up to 30 knots. Seas 5 to 7 feet, occasionally to 9 feet. Wave detail, east 7 feet at 7 seconds. A chance of showers with a slight chance of thunderstorms. And for Thursday night, east winds 20 to 25 knots with gusts up to 30 knots. Seas 6 to 8 feet, occasionally to 10 feet. Wave detail, east 8 feet at 7 seconds and southwest 1 foot at 10 seconds. Showers likely. A slight chance of thunderstorms late. Tidal information, at the mouth of the Mobile River on Wednesday, high tide at 10:44 a.m. Low tide at 8:12 p.m. At the mouth of the Mobile River on Thursday, high tide at 2:09 a.m. Low tide at 6:05 a.m. Low tide at 7:07 p.m. At Pensacola Bay on Wednesday, high tide at 9:20 a.m. Low tide at 6:48 p.m. At Pensacola Bay on Thursday, high tide at 10:41 a.m. Low tide at 6 p.m. At the East Pass in Destin on Wednesday, high tide at 8:47 a.m. Low tide at 6:14 p.m. At the East Pass in Destin on Thursday, high tide at 1:35 a.m. Low tide at 2:40 a.m. Low tide at 5:26 p.m. High tide at 10:38 p.m. The following marine observations were made as of 4 a.m. Mobile Bay Coast Guard Station.
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0: Grease. Pensacola Bay, northeast winds at 3 knots. Air temperature was 74 degrees. The report from the east end of Dauphin Island was not available. Graham Bay, northeast winds at 11 knots. Air temperature was 76 degrees. And Pettiboy Island, northeast winds at 19 knots. Air temperature was 75 degrees. 12 miles south of Orange Beach, winds were northeast at 19 knots. Air temperature was 78 degrees. Gulf water temperature 83 degrees. Wave height 6 feet, with a period of 8 seconds. 100 miles south of Destin, winds were east at 19 knots. Air temperature 81 degrees. Wave height 7 feet. Wave period 7 seconds. The following weather reports were made at 4 a.m. Pensacola International Airport, skies were mostly cloudy. The temperature was 72 degrees, the dew point was 67, and the relative humidity was 84%. The wind was northeast at 6 miles an hour. The pressure was 29.88 inches and falling. Pensacola Naval Air Station, skies were cloudy. The temperature was 74 degrees, the dew point was 67, and the relative humidity was 78%. The wind was northeast at 10 miles an hour. The pressure was 29.87 inches and falling. Here's your National Weather Service forecast. Today, partly sunny. Highs in the mid-80s. Northeast winds 10 to 15 miles per hour with gusts up to 20 miles per hour. Tonight, mostly cloudy in the evening, then becoming partly cloudy. Lows in the mid-60s. Northeast winds 5 to 10 miles per hour. Thursday, partly sunny. Highs in the mid-80s. Northeast winds 10 to 15 miles per hour with gusts up to 20 miles per hour. Thursday night, mostly cloudy. A slight chance of showers in the evening, then a chance of showers after midnight. Lows in the mid-60s. Northeast winds 5 to 10 miles per hour. Chance of rain 40%. Friday, tropical storm conditions possible. Showers likely in the morning, then showers in the afternoon. Locally heavy rainfall possible in the afternoon. Highs around 80. Northeast winds 15 to 20 miles per hour. Gusts up to 25 miles per hour, increasing to 35 miles per hour in the afternoon. Chance of rain 90%. Friday night, hurricane conditions possible. A slight chance of thunderstorms. Showers. Locally heavy rainfall possible in the evening. Lows in the mid-60s. Chance of rain near 100%. Saturday, showers. A chance of thunderstorms in the morning, then thunderstorms likely in the afternoon. Highs in the upper 70s. Chance of rain 90%. Saturday night, showers likely with a chance of thunderstorms in the evening, then a chance of showers with a slight chance of thunderstorms after midnight. Lows in the upper 60s. Chance of rain 70%. This is NOAA Weather Radio from the Mobile Pensacola National Weather Service. The current time is 5:03 a.m. Central Daylight Time. There is a high risk of rip currents for the following areas in Alabama, Baldwin Coastal and Mobile Coastal, and the following areas in Florida, Escambia Coastal, Okaloosa Coastal and Santa Rosa Coastal. High rip current risk remains in effect through late Saturday night. What? Dangerous rip currents. Where? In Alabama, Mobile Coastal and Baldwin Coastal counties. In Florida, Escambia Coastal, Santa Rosa Coastal and Okaloosa Coastal counties. When? Through late Saturday night. Impacts. Rip currents can sweep even the best swimmers away from shore into deeper water. Swim near a lifeguard. If caught in a rip current, relax and float. Don't swim against the current. If able, swim in a direction following the shoreline. If unable to escape, face the shore and call or wave for help. Here's your marine forecast. On the weather map, a moderate to strong northeast to east flow will continue through Thursday. Seas increase to 4 to 8 feet, creating rough conditions offshore. A small craft advisory remains in effect through late week. Conditions may worsen late in the week and into the weekend due to tropical cyclone development in the Gulf. On Perdido Bay, Pensacola Bay including Santa Rosa Sound, and Choctawhatchee Bay. For today, northeast winds 15 to 20 knots, diminishing to 10 to 15 knots this afternoon. Waves 1 to 2 feet. Choppy. For tonight, northeast winds 10 to 15 knots with gusts up to 20 knots. Waves 1 foot or less. A moderate chop. For Thursday, northeast winds 10 to 15 knots with gusts up to 20 knots. Waves 1 foot or less. A moderate chop. And for Thursday night, east winds 10 to 15 knots, increasing to 15 to 20 knots after midnight. Waves 1 foot or less. Choppy. A slight chance of showers in the evening, then a chance of showers after midnight. on Perdido Bay, Pensacola Bay including Santa Rosa Sound, and Choctaw Hatchie Bay. For today, northeast winds 10 to 15 knots with gusts up to 20 knots. Waves 1 foot or less. A moderate chop. For tonight, northeast winds around 10 knots with gusts up to 20 knots. Waves 1 foot or less. Light chop. For Thursday, northeast winds 10 to 15 knots with gusts up to 20 knots. Waves 1 foot or less. A moderate chop. And for Thursday night, east winds 10 to 15 knots with gusts up to 20 knots. Waves 1 foot or less. A moderate chop. A chance of showers. From the Okaloosa-Walton County line to Pascagoula, and out 20 nautical miles. Small craft advisory in effect through late Thursday night. For today, northeast winds 20 to 25 knots, diminishing to 15 to 20 knots this afternoon. Seas 3 to 5 feet, occasionally to 6 feet. Wave detail, east 5 feet at 6 seconds. For tonight, northeast winds 15 to 20 knots with gusts up to 25 knots. Seas 3 to 5 feet, occasionally to 6 feet. Wave detail, east 5 feet at 7 seconds. For Thursday, northeast winds 15 to 20 knots with gusts up to 25 knots. Seas 4 to 6 feet, occasionally to 8 feet. Wave detail, east 5 feet at 7 seconds. A slight chance of showers in the afternoon. And for Thursday night, east winds 15 to 20 knots, increasing to 20 to 25 knots after midnight. Seas 4 to 6 feet, occasionally to 8 feet. Wave detail, southeast 6 feet at 7 seconds. A chance of showers. From the Okaloosa-Walton County line to Pascagoula, from 20 to 60 nautical miles offshore. Small craft advisory in effect through late Thursday night. For today, northeast winds 20 to 25 knots with gusts up to 30 knots. Seas 5 to 7 feet, occasionally to 9 feet. Wave detail, east 7 feet at 7 seconds. A slight chance of showers this morning, then a chance of showers with a slight chance of thunderstorms this afternoon. For tonight, northeast winds 20 to 25 knots. Seas 5 to 6 feet, occasionally to 8 feet. Wave detail, east 6 feet at 7 seconds. A chance of showers with a slight chance of thunderstorms. For Thursday, east winds 20 to 25 knots with gusts up to 30 knots. Seas 5 to 7 feet, occasionally to 9 feet. Wave detail, east 7 feet at 7 seconds. A chance of showers with a slight chance of thunderstorms. And for Thursday night, east winds 20 to 25 knots with gusts up to 30 knots. Seas 6 to 8 feet, occasionally to 10 feet. Wave detail, east 8 feet at 7 seconds and southwest 1 foot at 10 seconds. Showers likely. A slight chance of thunderstorms late. Tidal information, at the mouth of the Mobile River on Wednesday, high tide at 10:44 a.m. Low tide at 8:12 p.m. At the mouth of the Mobile River on Thursday, high tide at 2:09 a.m. Low tide at 6:05 a.m. Low tide at 7:07 p.m. At Pensacola Bay on Wednesday, high tide at 9:20 a.m. Low tide at 6:48 p.m. At Pensacola Bay on Thursday, high tide at 10:41 a.m. Low tide at 6 p.m. At the East Pass in Destin on Wednesday, high tide at 8:47 a.m. Low tide at 6:14 p.m. At the East Pass in Destin on Thursday, high tide at 1:35 a.m. Low tide at 2:40 a.m. Low tide at 5:26 p.m. High tide at 10:38 p.m. The following marine observations were made as of 4 a.m. Mobile Bay Coast Guard Station. Winds were northeast at 11 knots. Sea temperature 82 degrees. Air temperature 75 degrees. Weeks Bay, northeast winds at 3 knots. Air temperature was 72 degrees. Pensacola Bay, northeast winds at 3 knots. Air temperature was 74 degrees. The report from the east end of Dauphin Island was not available. Graham Bay, northeast winds at 11 knots. Air temperature was 76 degrees. And Pettiboy Island, northeast winds at 19 knots. Air temperature was 75 degrees. 12 miles south of Orange Beach, winds were northeast at 19 knots. Air temperature was 78 degrees. Gulf water temperature 83 degrees. Wave height 6 feet, with a period of 8 seconds. 100 miles south of Destin. Winds were east at 19 knots. Air temperature 81 degrees. Wave height 7 feet. Wave period 7 seconds. The following weather reports were made at 5 a.m. Pensacola International Airport, skies were partly cloudy. The temperature was 71 degrees, the dew point was 66, and the relative humidity was 84%. The wind was northeast at 8 miles an hour. The pressure was 29.88 inches and steady. Pensacola Naval Air Station, skies were cloudy. The temperature was 73 degrees, the dew point was 67, and the relative humidity was 81%. The wind was northeast at 10 miles an hour. The pressure was 29.87 inches and steady. Here's your National Weather Service forecast. Today, partly sunny. Highs in the mid-80s. Northeast winds 10 to 15 miles per hour with gusts up to 20 miles per hour. Tonight, mostly cloudy in the evening, then becoming partly cloudy. Lows in the mid-60s. Northeast winds 5 to 10 miles per hour. Thursday, partly sunny. Highs in the mid-80s. Northeast winds 10 to 15 miles per hour with gusts up to 20 miles per hour. Thursday night, mostly cloudy. A slight chance of showers in the evening, then a chance of showers after midnight. Lows in the mid-60s. Northeast winds 5 to 10 miles per hour. Chance of rain 40%. Friday, tropical storm conditions possible. Showers likely in the morning, then showers in the afternoon. Locally heavy rainfall possible in the afternoon. Highs around 80. Northeast winds 15 to 20 miles per hour. Gusts up to 25 miles per hour, increasing to 35 miles per hour in the afternoon. Chance of rain 90%. Friday night, hurricane conditions possible. A slight chance of thunderstorms. Showers. Locally heavy rainfall possible in the evening. Lows in the mid-60s. Chance of rain near 100%. Saturday, showers. A chance of thunderstorms in the morning, then thunderstorms likely in the afternoon. Highs in the upper 70s. Chance of rain 90%. Saturday night, showers likely with a chance of thunderstorms in the evening, then a chance of showers with a slight chance of thunderstorms after midnight. Lows in the upper 60s. Chance of rain 70%. This is NOAA Weather Radio, from the Mobile Pensacola National Weather Service. The current time is 5:14 a.m. Central Daylight Time. There is a high risk of rip currents for the following areas in Alabama, Baldwin Coastal and Mobile Coastal, and the following areas in Florida, Escambia Coastal, Okaloosa Coastal and Santa Rosa Coastal. High rip current risk remains in effect through late Saturday night. What? Dangerous rip currents. Where? In Alabama, Mobile Coastal and Baldwin Coastal counties. In Florida, Escambia Coastal, Santa Rosa Coastal and Okaloosa Coastal counties. When? Through late Saturday night. Impacts, rip currents can sweep even the best swimmers away from shore into deeper water. Swim near a lifeguard. If caught in a rip current, relax and float. Don't swim against the current. If able, swim in a direction following the shoreline. If unable to escape, face the shore and call or wave for help. Here's your marine forecast. On the weather map, a moderate to strong northeast to east flow will continue through Thursday. Seas increase to 4 to 8 feet, creating rough conditions offshore. A small craft advisory remains in effect through late week. Conditions may worsen late in the week and into the weekend due to tropical cyclone development in the Gulf. On Perdido Bay, Pensacola Bay including Santa Rosa Sound, and Choctawhatchee Bay. For today, northeast winds 15 to 20 knots, diminishing to 10 to 15 knots this afternoon. Waves 1 to 2 feet. Choppy. For tonight, northeast winds 10 to 15 knots with gusts up to 20 knots. Waves 1 foot or less. A moderate chop. For Thursday, northeast winds 10 to 15 knots with gusts up to 20 knots. Waves 1 foot or less. A moderate chop. And for Thursday night, east winds 10 to 15 knots, increasing to 15 to 20 knots after midnight. Waves 1 foot or less. Choppy. A slight chance of showers in the evening, then a chance of showers after midnight. On Perdido Bay, Pensacola Bay including Santa Rosa Sound, and Choctaw Hatchie Bay. For today, northeast winds 10 to 15 knots with gusts up to 20 knots. Waves 1 foot or less. A moderate chop. For tonight, northeast winds around 10 knots with gusts up to 20 knots. Waves 1 foot or less. Light chop. For Thursday, northeast winds 10 to 15 knots with gusts up to 20 knots. Waves 1 foot or less. A moderate chop. And for Thursday night, east winds 10 to 15 knots with gusts up to 20 knots. Waves 1 foot or less. A moderate chop. A chance of showers. From the Okaloosa-Walton County line to Pascagoula, and out 20 nautical miles. Small craft advisory in effect through late Thursday night. For today, northeast winds 20 to 25 knots, diminishing to 15 to 20 knots this afternoon. Seas 3 to 5 feet, occasionally to 6 feet. Wave detail, east 5 feet at 6 seconds. For tonight, northeast winds 15 to 20 knots with gusts up to 25 knots. Seas 3 to 5 feet, occasionally to 6 feet. Wave detail, east 5 feet at 7 seconds. For Thursday, northeast winds 15 to 20 knots with gusts up to 25 knots. Seas 4 to 6 feet, occasionally to 8 feet. Wave detail, east 5 feet at 7 seconds. A slight chance of showers in the afternoon. And for Thursday night, east winds 15 to 20 knots, increasing to 20 to 25 knots after midnight. Seas 4 to 6 feet, occasionally to 8 feet. Wave detail, southeast 6 feet at 7 seconds. A chance of showers. From the Okaloosa-Walton County line to Pascagoula, from 20 to 60 nautical miles offshore. Small craft advisory in effect through late Thursday night. For today, northeast winds 20 to 25 knots with gusts up to 30 knots. Seas 5 to 7 feet, occasionally to 9 feet. Wave detail, east 7 feet at 7 seconds. A slight chance of showers this morning, then a chance of showers with a slight chance of thunderstorms this afternoon. For tonight, northeast winds 20 to 25 knots. Seas 5 to 6 feet, occasionally to 8 feet. Wave detail, east 6 feet at 7 seconds. A chance of showers with a slight chance of thunderstorms. For Thursday, east winds 20 to 25 knots with gusts up to 30 knots. Seas 5 to 7 feet, occasionally to 9 feet. Wave detail, east 7 feet at 7 seconds. A chance of showers with a slight chance of thunderstorms. And for Thursday night, east winds 20 to 25 knots with gusts up to 30 knots. Seas 6 to 8 feet, occasionally to 10 feet. Wave detail, east 8 feet at 7 seconds and southwest 1 foot at 10 seconds. Showers likely. A slight chance of thunderstorms late. 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Tidal information, at the mouth of the Mobile River on Wednesday, high tide at 10:44 a.m. Low tide at 8:12 p.m. At the mouth of the Mobile River on Thursday, high tide at 2:09 a.m. Low tide at 6:05 a.m. Low tide at 7:07 p.m. At Pensacola Bay on Wednesday, high tide at 9:20 a.m. Low tide at 6:48 p.m. at Pensacola Bay on Thursday, high tide at 10:41 a.m. Low tide at 6 p.m. At the East Pass in Destin on Wednesday, high tide at 8:47 a.m. Low tide at 6:14 p.m. At the East Pass in Destin on Thursday, high tide at 1:35 a.m. Low tide at 2:40 a.m. Low tide at 5:26 p.m. High tide at 10:38 p.m. The following marine observations were made as of 5 a.m. Mobile Bay Coast Guard Station. Winds were northeast at 10 knots. Sea temperature 80 degrees. Air temperature 74 degrees. Weeks Bay, northeast winds at 2 knots. Air temperature was 73 degrees. Pensacola Bay, northeast winds at 5 knots. Air temperature was 73 degrees. The report from the east end of Dauphin Island was not available. Grand Bay, northeast winds at 11 knots. Air temperature was 76 degrees. And Pettiboy Island, east winds at 17 knots. Air temperature was 75 degrees. 12 miles south of Orange Beach, winds were northeast at 19 knots. Air temperature was 78 degrees. Gulf water temperature 83 degrees. Wave height 6 feet, with a period of 7 seconds. 100 miles south of Destin. Winds were northeast at 19 knots. Air temperature 81 degrees. Wave heights 8 feet. Wave period 7 seconds. The following weather reports were made at 5 a.m. Pensacola International Airport, skies were partly cloudy. The temperature was 71 degrees, the dew point was 66, and the relative humidity was 84%. The wind was northeast at 8 miles an hour. The pressure was 29.88 inches and steady. Pensacola Naval Air Station, skies were cloudy. The temperature was 73 degrees, the dew point was 67, and the relative humidity was 81%. The wind was northeast at 10 miles an hour. The pressure was 29.87 inches and steady. Here's your National Weather Service forecast. Today, partly sunny. Highs in the mid-80s. Northeast winds 10 to 15 miles per hour with gusts up to 20 miles per hour. Tonight, mostly cloudy in the evening, then becoming partly cloudy. Lows in the mid-60s. Northeast winds 5 to 10 miles per hour. Thursday, partly sunny. Highs in the mid-80s. Northeast winds 10 to 15 miles per hour with gusts up to 20 miles per hour. Thursday night, mostly cloudy. A slight chance of showers in the evening, then a chance of showers after midnight. Lows in the mid-60s. Northeast winds 5 to 10 miles per hour. Chance of rain 40%. Friday, tropical storm conditions possible. Showers likely in the morning, then showers in the afternoon. Locally heavy rainfall possible in the afternoon. Highs around 80. Northeast winds 15 to 20 miles per hour. Gusts up to 25 miles per hour, increasing to 35 miles per hour in the afternoon. Chance of rain 90%. Friday night, hurricane conditions possible. A slight chance of thunderstorms. Showers. Locally heavy rainfall possible in the evening. Lows in the mid-60s. Chance of rain near 100%. Saturday, showers. A chance of thunderstorms in the morning, then thunderstorms likely in the afternoon. Highs in the upper 70s. Chance of rain 90%. Saturday night, showers likely with a chance of thunderstorms in the evening, then a chance of showers with a slight chance of thunderstorms after midnight. Lows in the upper 60s. Chance of rain 70%. This is NOAA Weather Radio, from the Mobile Pensacola National Weather Service. The current time is 5:25 a.m. Central Daylight Time. There is a high risk of rip currents for the following areas in Alabama, Baldwin Coastal and Mobile Coastal, and the following areas in Florida, Escambia Coastal, Okaloosa Coastal and Santa Rosa Coastal. High rip current risk remains in effect through late Saturday night. What? Dangerous rip currents. Where? In Alabama, Mobile Coastal and Baldwin Coastal Counties. In Florida, Escambia Coastal, Santa Rosa Coastal and Okaloosa Coastal Counties. When, through late Saturday night, impacts, rip currents can sweep even the best swimmers away from shore into deeper water. Swim near a lifeguard. If caught in a rip current, relax and float. Don't swim against the current. If able, swim in a direction following the shoreline. If unable to escape, face the shore and call or wave for help. Here's your marine forecast. On the weather map, a moderate to strong northeast to east flow will continue through Thursday. Seas increase to 4 to 8 feet, creating rough conditions offshore. A small craft advisory remains in effect through late week. Conditions may worsen late in the week and into the weekend due to tropical cyclone development in the Gulf. On Perdido Bay, Pensacola Bay including Santa Rosa Sound, and Choctawhatchee Bay. For today, northeast winds 15 to 20 knots, diminishing to 10 to 15 knots this afternoon. Waves 1 to 2 feet. Choppy. For tonight, northeast winds 10 to 15 knots with gusts up to 20 knots. Waves 1 foot or less. A moderate chop. For Thursday, northeast winds 10 to 15 knots with gusts up to 20 knots. Waves 1 foot or less. A moderate chop. And for Thursday night, east winds 10 to 15 knots, increasing to 15 to 20 knots after midnight. Waves 1 foot or less. Choppy. A slight chance of showers in the evening, then a chance of showers after midnight. On Perdido Bay, Pensacola Bay including Santa Rosa Sound, and Choctawhatchee Bay. For today, northeast winds 10 to 15 knots with gusts up to 20 knots. Waves 1 foot or less. A moderate chop. For tonight, northeast winds around 10 knots with gusts up to 20 knots. Waves 1 foot or less. Light chop. For Thursday, northeast winds 10 to 15 knots with gusts up to 20 knots. Waves 1 foot or less. A moderate chop. And for Thursday night, east winds 10 to 15 knots with gusts up to 20 knots. Waves 1 foot or less. A moderate chop. A chance of showers. From the Okaloosa-Walton County line to Pascagoula, and out 20 nautical miles. Small craft advisory in effect through late Thursday night. For today, northeast winds 20 to 25 knots, diminishing to 15 to 20 knots this afternoon. Seas 3 to 5 feet, occasionally to 6 feet. Wave detail, east 5 feet at 6 seconds. For tonight, northeast winds 15 to 20 knots with gusts up to 25 knots. Seas 3 to 5 feet, occasionally to 6 feet. Wave detail, east 5 feet at 7 seconds. For Thursday, northeast winds 15 to 20 knots with gusts up to 25 knots. Seas 4 to 6 feet, occasionally to 8 feet. Wave detail, east 5 feet at 7 seconds. A slight chance of showers in the afternoon. And for Thursday night, east winds 15 to 20 knots, increasing to 20 to 25 knots after midnight. Seas 4 to 6 feet, occasionally to 8 feet. Wave detail, southeast 6 feet at 7 seconds. A chance of showers. From the Okaloosa-Walton County line to Pascagoula, from 20 to 60 nautical miles offshore. Small craft advisory in effect through late Thursday night. For today, northeast winds 20 to 25 knots with gusts up to 30 knots. Seas 5 to 7 feet, occasionally to 9 feet. Wave detail, east 7 feet at 7 seconds. A slight chance of showers this morning, then a chance of showers with a slight chance of thunderstorms this afternoon. For tonight, northeast winds 20 to 25 knots. Seas 5 to 6 feet, occasionally to 8 feet. Wave detail, east 6 feet at 7 seconds. A chance of showers with a slight chance of thunderstorms. For Thursday, east winds 20 to 25 knots with gusts up to 30 knots. Seas 5 to 7 feet, occasionally to 9 feet. Wave detail, east 7 feet at 7 seconds. A chance of showers with a slight chance of thunderstorms. And for Thursday night, East winds 20 to 25 knots with gusts up to 30 knots. Seas 6 to 8 feet, occasionally to 10 feet. Wave detail, east 8 feet at 7 seconds and southwest 1 foot at 10 seconds. Showers likely. A slight chance of thunderstorms late. Tidal information, at the mouth of the Mobile River on Wednesday, high tide at 10:44 a.m. Low tide at 8:12 p.m. At the mouth of the Mobile River on Thursday, high tide at 2:09 a.m. Low tide at 6:05 a.m. Low tide at 7:07 p.m. At Pensacola Bay on Wednesday, high tide at 9:20 a.m. Low tide at 6:48 p.m. At Pensacola Bay on Thursday, high tide at 10:41 a.m. Low tide at 6 p.m. At the East Pass in Destin on Wednesday, high tide at 8:47 a.m. Low tide at 6:14 p.m. At the East Pass in Destin on Thursday, high tide at 1:35 a.m. Low tide at 2:40 a.m. Low tide at 5:26 p.m. High tide at 10:38 p.m. The following marine observations were made as of 5 a.m. Mobile Bay Coast Guard Station. Winds were northeast at 10 knots. Sea temperature 80 degrees. Air temperature 74 degrees. Weeks Bay, northeast winds at 2 knots. Air temperature was 73 degrees. Pensacola Bay, northeast winds at 5 knots. Air temperature was 73 degrees. The report from the east end of Dauphin Island was not available. Graham Bay, northeast winds at 11 knots. Air temperature was 76 degrees. And Pettiboy Island, east winds at 17 knots. Air temperature was 75 degrees. 12 miles south of Orange Beach, winds were northeast at 19 knots. Air temperature was 78 degrees. Gulf water temperature 83 degrees. Wave height 6 feet, with a period of 7 seconds. 100 miles south of Destin. Winds were northeast at 19 knots. Air temperature 81 degrees. Wave heights 8 feet. Wave period 7 seconds. The following weather reports were made at 5 a.m. Pensacola International Airport, skies were partly cloudy. The temperature was 71 degrees, the dew point was 66, and the relative humidity was 84%. The wind was northeast at 8 miles an hour. The pressure was 29.88 inches and steady. Pensacola Naval Air Station, skies were cloudy. The temperature was 73 degrees, the dew point was 67, and the relative humidity was 81%. The wind was northeast at 10 miles an hour. The pressure was 29.87 inches and steady. Here's your National Weather Service forecast. Today, partly sunny. Highs in the mid-80s. Northeast winds 10 to 15 miles per hour with gusts up to 20 miles per hour. Tonight, mostly cloudy in the evening, then becoming partly cloudy. Lows in the mid-60s. Northeast winds 5 to 10 miles per hour. Thursday, partly sunny. Highs in the mid-80s. Northeast winds 10 to 15 miles per hour with gusts up to 20 miles per hour. Thursday night, mostly cloudy. A slight chance of showers in the evening, then a chance of showers after midnight. Lows in the mid-60s. Northeast winds 5 to 10 miles per hour. Chance of rain 40%. Friday, tropical storm conditions possible. Showers likely in the morning, then showers in the afternoon. Locally heavy rainfall possible in the afternoon. Highs around 80. Northeast winds 15 to 20 miles per hour. Gusts up to 25 miles per hour, increasing to 35 miles per hour in the afternoon. Chance of rain 90%. Friday night, hurricane conditions possible. A slight chance of thunderstorms. Showers. Locally heavy rainfall possible in the evening. Lows in the mid-60s. Chance of rain near 100%. Saturday, showers. A chance of thunderstorms in the morning, then thunderstorms likely in the afternoon. Highs in the upper 70s. Chance of rain 90%. Saturday night, showers likely with a chance of thunderstorms in the evening, then a chance of showers with a slight chance of thunderstorms after midnight. Lows in the upper 60s. Chance of rain 70%. This is NOAA Weather Radio, from the Mobile Pensacola National Weather Service.

Saturday night. 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Here's your marine forecast. On the weather map, a moderate to strong northeast to east flow will continue through Thursday. Seas increase to 4 to 8 feet, creating rough conditions offshore. A small craft advisory remains in effect through late week. Conditions may worsen late in the week and into the weekend due to tropical cyclone development in the Gulf. On Perdido Bay, Pensacola Bay including Santa Rosa Sound, and Choctawhatchee Bay. For today, northeast winds 15 to 20 knots, diminishing to 10 to 15 knots this afternoon. Waves 1 to 2 feet. Choppy. For tonight, northeast winds 10 to 15 knots with gusts up to 20 knots. Waves 1 foot or less. A moderate chop. For Thursday, northeast winds 10 to 15 knots with gusts up to 20 knots. Waves 1 foot or less. A moderate chop. And for Thursday night, east winds 10 to 15 knots, increasing to 15 to 20 knots after midnight. Waves 1 foot or less. Choppy. A slight chance of showers in the evening, then a chance of showers after midnight. On Perdido Bay, Pensacola Bay including Santa Rosa Sound, and Choctawhatchee Bay. For today, northeast winds 10 to 15 knots with gusts up to 20 knots. Waves 1 foot or less. A moderate chop. For tonight, northeast winds around 10 knots with gusts up to 20 knots. Waves 1 foot or less. Light chop. For Thursday, northeast winds 10 to 15 knots with gusts up to 20 knots. Waves 1 foot or less. A moderate chop. And for Thursday night, east winds 10 to 15 knots with gusts up to 20 knots. Waves 1 foot or less. A moderate chop. A chance of showers. From the Okaloosa Walton County line to Pascagoula, and out 20 nautical miles. Small craft advisory in effect through late Thursday night. For today, northeast winds 20 to 25 knots, diminishing to 15 to 20 knots this afternoon. Seas 3 to 5 feet, occasionally to 6 feet. Wave detail, east 5 feet at 6 seconds. For tonight, northeast winds 15 to 20 knots with gusts up to 25 knots. Seas 3 to 5 feet, occasionally to 6 feet. Wave detail, east 5 feet at 7 seconds. For Thursday, northeast winds 15 to 20 knots with gusts up to 25 knots. Seas 4 to 6 feet, occasionally to 8 feet. Wave detail, east 5 feet at 7 seconds. A slight chance of showers in the afternoon. And for Thursday night, east winds 15 to 20 knots, increasing to 20 to 25 knots after midnight. Seas 4 to 6 feet, occasionally to 8 feet. Wave detail, southeast 6 feet at 7 seconds. A chance of showers. From the Okaloosa-Walton County line to Pascagoula, from 20 to 60 nautical miles offshore. Small craft advisory in effect through late Thursday night. For today, northeast winds 20 to 25 knots with gusts up to 30 knots. Seas 5 to 7 feet, occasionally to 9 feet. Wave detail, east 7 feet at 7 seconds. A slight chance of showers this morning, then a chance of showers with a slight chance of thunderstorms this afternoon. For tonight, northeast winds 20 to 25 knots. Seas 5 to 6 feet, occasionally to 8 feet. Wave detail, east 6 feet at 7 seconds. A chance of showers with a slight chance of thunderstorms. For Thursday, east winds 20 to 25 knots with gusts up to 30 knots. Seas 5 to 7 feet, occasionally to 9 feet. Wave detail, east 7 feet at 7 seconds. A chance of showers with a slight chance of thunderstorms. And for Thursday night, east winds 20 to 25 knots with gusts up to 30 knots. Seas 6 to 8 feet, occasionally to 10 feet. Wave detail, east 8 feet at 7 seconds.

0: southwest 1 foot at 10 seconds. Showers likely. A slight chance of thunderstorms late. Tidal information, at the mouth of the Mobile River on Wednesday, high tide at 10:44 a.m. Low tide at 8:12 p.m. At the mouth of the Mobile River on Thursday, high tide at 2:09 a.m. Low tide at 6:05 a.m. Low tide at 7:07 p.m. At Pensacola Bay on Wednesday, high tide at 9:20 a.m. Low tide at 6:48 p.m. At Pensacola Bay on Thursday, high tide at 10:41 a.m. Low tide at 6 p.m. At the East Pass in Destin on Wednesday, high tide at 8:47 a.m. Low tide at 6:14 p.m. At the East Pass in Destin on Thursday, high tide at 1:35 a.m. Low tide at 2:40 a.m. Low tide at 5:26 p.m. High tide at 10:38 p.m. The following marine observations were made as of 5 a.m. Mobile Bay Coast Guard Station. Winds were northeast at 10 knots. Sea temperature 80 degrees. Air temperature 74 degrees. Weeks Bay, northeast winds at 2 knots. Air temperature was 73 degrees. Pensacola Bay, northeast winds at 5 knots. Air temperature was 73 degrees. The report from the east end of Dauphin Island was not available. Graham Bay, northeast winds at 11 knots. Air temperature was 76 degrees. And Pettiboy Island, east winds at 17 knots. Air temperature was 75 degrees. 12 miles south of Orange Beach, winds were northeast at 19 knots. Air temperature was 78 degrees. Gulf water temperature 83 degrees. Wave height 6 feet, with a period of 7 seconds. 100 miles south of Destin. Winds were northeast at 19 knots. Air temperature 81 degrees. Wave heights 8 feet. Wave period 7 seconds. The following weather reports were made at 5 a.m. Pensacola International Airport, skies were partly cloudy. The temperature was 71 degrees, the dew point was 66, and the relative humidity was 84%. The wind was northeast at 8 miles an hour. The pressure was 29.88 inches and steady. Pensacola Naval Air Station, skies were cloudy. The temperature was 73 degrees, the dew point was 67, and the relative humidity was 81%. The wind was northeast at 10 miles an hour. The pressure was 29.87 inches and steady. Here's your National Weather Service forecast. Today, partly sunny. Highs in the mid-80s. Northeast winds 10 to 15 miles per hour with gusts up to 20 miles per hour. Tonight, mostly cloudy in the evening, then becoming partly cloudy. Lows in the mid-60s. Northeast winds 5 to 10 miles per hour. Thursday, partly sunny. Highs in the mid-80s. Northeast winds 10 to 15 miles per hour with gusts up to 20 miles per hour. Thursday night, mostly cloudy. A slight chance of showers in the evening, then a chance of showers after midnight. Lows in the mid-60s. Northeast winds 5 to 10 miles per hour. Chance of rain 40%. Friday, tropical storm conditions possible. Showers likely in the morning, then showers in the afternoon. Locally heavy rainfall possible in the afternoon. Highs around 80. Northeast winds 15 to 20 miles per hour. Gusts up to 25 miles per hour, increasing to 35 miles per hour in the afternoon. Chance of rain 90%. Friday night, hurricane conditions possible. A slight chance of thunderstorms. Showers. Locally heavy rainfall possible in the evening. Lows in the mid-60s. Chance of rain near 100%. Saturday, showers. A chance of thunderstorms in the morning, then thunderstorms likely in the afternoon. Highs in the upper 70s. Chance of rain 90%. Saturday night, showers likely with a chance of thunderstorms in the evening, then a chance of showers with a slight chance of thunderstorms after midnight. Lows in the upper 60s. Chance of rain 70%. 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The current time is 5:46 a.m. Central Daylight Time. There is a high risk of rip currents for the following areas in Alabama, Baldwin Coastal and Mobile Coastal, and the following areas in Florida, Escambia Coastal, Okaloosa Coastal, and Santa Rosa Coastal. High rip current risk remains in effect through late Saturday night. What? Dangerous rip currents. Where? In Alabama, Mobile Coastal and Baldwin Coastal counties. In Florida, Escambia Coastal, Santa Rosa Coastal, and Okaloosa Coastal counties. When? Through late Saturday night. Impacts. Rip currents can sweep even the best swimmers away from shore into deeper water. Swim near a lifeguard. If caught in a rip current, relax and float. 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If unable to escape, face the shore and call or wave for help. 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Here's your marine forecast. On the weather map, a moderate to strong northeast to east flow will continue through Thursday. Seas increase to 4 to 8 feet, creating rough conditions offshore. A small craft advisory remains in effect through late week. Conditions may worsen late in the week and into the weekend due to tropical cyclone development in the Gulf. On Perdido Bay, Pensacola Bay, including Santa Rosa Sound, and Choctaw Hatchie Bay. For today, northeast winds 15 to 20 knots, diminishing to 10 to 15 knots this afternoon. Waves 1 to 2 feet. Choppy. For tonight, northeast winds 10 to 15 knots with gusts up to 20 knots. Waves 1 foot or less. A moderate chop. For Thursday, northeast winds 10 to 15 knots with gusts up to 20 knots. Waves 1 foot or less. A moderate chop. And for Thursday night, east winds 10 to 15 knots, increasing to 15 to 20 knots after midnight. Waves 1 foot or less. Choppy. A slight chance of showers in the evening, then a chance of showers after midnight. On Perdido Bay, Pensacola Bay, including Santa Rosa Sound, and Choctaw Hatchie Bay. For today, northeast winds 10 to 15 knots with gusts up to 20 knots. Waves 1 foot or less. A moderate chop. For tonight, northeast winds around 10 knots with gusts up to 20 knots. Waves 1 foot or less. Light chop. For Thursday, northeast winds 10 to 15 knots with gusts up to 20 knots. Waves 1 foot or less. A moderate chop. And for Thursday night, east winds 10 to 15 knots with gusts up to 20 knots. Waves 1 foot or less. A moderate chop. A chance of showers. From the Okaloosa-Walton County line to Pascagoula, and out 20 nautical miles. Small craft advisory in effect through late Thursday night. For today, northeast winds 20 to 25 knots, diminishing to 15 to 20 knots this afternoon. Seas 3 to 5 feet, occasionally to 6 feet. Wave detail, east 5 feet at 6 seconds. For tonight, northeast winds 15 to 20 knots with gusts up to 25 knots. Seas 3 to 5 feet, occasionally to 6 feet. Wave detail, east 5 feet at 7 seconds. For Thursday, northeast winds 15 to 20 knots with gusts up to 25 knots. Seas 4 to 6 feet, occasionally to 8 feet. Wave detail, east 5 feet at 7 seconds. A slight chance of showers in the afternoon. And for Thursday night, east winds 15 to 20 knots, increasing to 20 to 25 knots after midnight. Seas 4 to 6 feet, occasionally to 8 feet. Wave detail, southeast 6 feet at 7 seconds. A chance of showers. From the Okaloosa-Walton County line to Pascagoula, from 20 to 60 nautical miles offshore. Small craft advisory in effect through late Thursday night. For today, northeast winds 20 to 25 knots with gusts up to 30 knots. Seas 5 to 7 feet, occasionally to 9 feet. Wave detail, east 7 feet at 7 seconds. A slight chance of showers this morning, then a chance of showers with a slight chance of thunderstorms this afternoon. For tonight, northeast winds 20 to 25 knots. Seas 5 to 6 feet, occasionally to 8 feet. Wave detail, east 6 feet at 7 seconds. A chance of showers with a slight chance of thunderstorms. For Thursday, east winds 20 to 25 knots with gusts up to 30 knots. Seas 5 to 7 feet, occasionally to 9 feet. Wave detail, east 7 feet at 7 seconds. A chance of showers with a slight chance of thunderstorms. And for Thursday night, east winds 20 to 25 knots with gusts up to 30 knots. Seas 6 to 8 feet, occasionally to 10 feet. Wave detail, east 8 feet at 7 seconds and southwest 1 foot at 10 seconds. Showers likely. A slight chance of thunderstorms late. Tidal information, at the mouth of the Mobile River on Wednesday, high tide at 10:44 a.m. Low tide at 8:12 p.m. At the mouth of the Mobile River on Thursday, high tide at 2:09 a.m. Low tide at 6:05 a.m. Low tide at 7:07 p.m. At Pensacola Bay on Wednesday, high tide at 9:20 a.m. Low tide at 6:48 p.m. At Pensacola Bay on Thursday, high tide at 10:41 a.m. Low tide at 6 p.m. At the East Pass in Destin on Wednesday, high tide at 8:47 a.m. Low tide at 6:14 p.m. At the East Pass in Destin on Thursday, high tide at 1:35 a.m. Low tide at 2:40 a.m. Low tide at 5:26 p.m. High tide at 10:38 p.m. The following marine observations were made as of 5 a.m. Mobile Bay Coast Guard Station. Winds were northeast at 10 knots. Sea temperature 80 degrees. Air temperature 74 degrees. Weeks Bay, northeast winds at 2 knots. Air temperature was 73 degrees. Pensacola Bay, northeast winds at 5 knots. Air temperature was 73 degrees. The report from the east end of Dauphin Island was not available. Graham Bay, northeast winds at 11 knots. Air temperature was 76 degrees. And Pettiboy Island, east winds at 17 knots. Air temperature was 75 degrees. 12 miles south of Orange Beach, winds were northeast at 19 knots. Air temperature was 78 degrees. Gulf water temperature 83 degrees. Wave height 6 feet, with a period of 7 seconds. 100 miles south of Destin. Winds were northeast at 19 knots. Air temperature 81 degrees. Wave heights 8 feet. Wave period 7 seconds. The following weather reports were made at 5 a.m. Pensacola International Airport, skies were partly cloudy. The temperature was 71 degrees, the dew point was 66, and the relative humidity was 84%. The wind was northeast at 8 miles an hour. The pressure was 29.88 inches and steady. Pensacola Naval Air Station, skies were cloudy. The temperature was 73 degrees, the dew point was 67, and the relative humidity was 81%. The wind was northeast at 10 miles an hour. The pressure was 29.87 inches and steady. Here's your National Weather Service forecast. Today, partly sunny. Highs in the mid-80s. Northeast winds 10 to 15 miles per hour with gusts up to 20 miles per hour. Tonight, mostly cloudy in the evening, then becoming partly cloudy. Lows in the mid-60s. Northeast winds 5 to 10 miles per hour. Thursday, partly sunny. Highs in the mid-80s. Northeast winds 10 to 15 miles per hour with gusts up to 20 miles per hour. Thursday night, mostly cloudy. A slight chance of showers in the evening, then a chance of showers after midnight. Lows in the mid-60s. Northeast winds 5 to 10 miles per hour. Chance of rain 40%. Friday, tropical storm conditions possible. Showers likely in the morning, then showers in the afternoon. Locally heavy rainfall possible in the afternoon. Highs around 80. Northeast winds 15 to 20 miles per hour. Gusts up to 25 miles per hour, increasing to 35 miles per hour in the afternoon. Chance of rain 90%. Friday night, hurricane conditions possible. A slight chance of thunderstorms. Showers. Locally heavy rainfall possible in the evening. Lows in the mid-60s. Chance of rain near 100%. Saturday, showers. A chance of thunderstorms in the morning, then thunderstorms likely in the afternoon. Highs in the upper 70s. Chance of rain 90%. Saturday night, showers likely with a chance of thunderstorms in the evening, then a chance of showers with a slight chance of thunderstorms after midnight. Lows in the upper 60s. Chance of rain 70%. This is NOAA Weather Radio from the Mobile Pensacola National Weather Service. The current time is 5:57 a.m. Central Daylight Time. There is a high risk of rip currents for the following areas in Alabama, Baldwin Coastal and Mobile Coastal, and the following areas in Florida, Escambia Coastal, Okaloosa Coastal and Santa Rosa Coastal. High rip current risk remains in effect through late Saturday night. What? Dangerous rip currents. Where? In Alabama, Mobile Coastal and Baldwin Coastal counties. In Florida, Escambia Coastal, Santa Rosa Coastal and Okaloosa Coastal counties. When? Through late Saturday night. Impacts. Rip currents can sweep even the best swimmers away from shore into deeper water. Swim near a lifeguard. If caught in a rip current, relax and float. Don't swim against the current. If able, swim in a direction following the shoreline. If unable to escape, face the shore and call or wave for help. Here's your marine forecast. On the weather map, a moderate to strong northeast to east flow will continue through Thursday. Seas increase to 4 to 8 feet, creating rough conditions offshore. A small craft advisory remains in effect through late week. Conditions may worsen late in the week and into the weekend due to tropical cyclone development in the Gulf. On Perdido Bay, Pensacola Bay including Santa Rosa Sound, and Choctaw Hatchie Bay. For today, northeast winds 15 to 20 knots, diminishing to 10 to 15 knots this afternoon. Waves 1 to 2 feet. Choppy. For tonight, northeast winds 10 to 15 knots with gusts up to 20 knots. Waves 1 foot or less. A moderate chop. For Thursday, northeast winds 10 to 15 knots with gusts up to...
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0: Choppy. A slight chance of showers in the evening, then a chance of showers after midnight. On Perdido Bay, Pensacola Bay including Santa Rosa Sound, and Choctaw Hatchie Bay. For today, northeast winds 10 to 15 knots with gusts up to 20 knots. Waves 1 foot or less. A moderate chop. For tonight, northeast winds around 10 knots with gusts up to 20 knots. Waves 1 foot or less. Light chop. For Thursday, northeast winds 10 to 15 knots with gusts up to 20 knots. Waves 1 foot or less. A moderate chop. And for Thursday night, east winds 10 to 15 knots with gusts up to 20 knots. Waves 1 foot or less. A moderate chop. A chance of showers. From the Okaloosa-Walton County line to Pascagoula and out 20 nautical miles. Small craft advisory in effect through late Thursday night. For today, northeast winds 20 to 25 knots, diminishing to 15 to 20 knots this afternoon. Seas 3 to 5 feet, occasionally to 6 feet. Wave detail, east 5 feet at 6 seconds. For tonight, northeast winds 15 to 20 knots with gusts up to 25 knots. Seas 3 to 5 feet, occasionally to 6 feet. Wave detail, east 5 feet at 7 seconds. For Thursday, northeast winds 15 to 20 knots with gusts up to 25 knots. Seas 4 to 6 feet, occasionally to 8 feet. Wave detail, east 5 feet at 7 seconds. A slight chance of showers in the afternoon. And for Thursday night, east winds 15 to 20 knots, increasing to 20 to 25 knots after midnight. Seas 4 to 6 feet, occasionally to 8 feet. Wave detail, southeast 6 feet at 7 seconds. A chance of showers. From the Okaloosa-Walton County line to Pascagoula, from 20 to 60 nautical miles offshore. Small craft advisory in effect through late Thursday night. For today, northeast winds 20 to 25 knots with gusts up to 30 knots. Seas 5 to 7 feet, occasionally to 9 feet. Wave detail, east 7 feet at 7 seconds. A slight chance of showers this morning, then a chance of showers with a slight chance of thunderstorms this afternoon. For tonight, northeast winds 20 to 25 knots. Seas 5 to 6 feet, occasionally to 8 feet. Wave detail, east 6 feet at 7 seconds. A chance of showers with a slight chance of thunderstorms. For Thursday, east winds 20 to 25 knots with gusts up to 30 knots. Seas 5 to 7 feet, occasionally to 9 feet. Wave detail, east 7 feet at 7 seconds. A chance of showers with a slight chance of thunderstorms. And for Thursday night, east winds 20 to 25 knots with gusts up to 30 knots. Seas 6 to 8 feet, occasionally to 10 feet. Wave detail, east 8 feet at 7 seconds and southwest 1 foot at 10 seconds. Showers likely. A slight chance of thunderstorms late. Tidal information, at the mouth of the Mobile River on Wednesday, high tide at 10:44 a.m. Low tide at 8:12 p.m. At the mouth of the Mobile River on Thursday, high tide at 2:09 a.m. Low tide at 6:05 a.m. Low tide at 7:07 p.m. At Pensacola Bay on Wednesday, high tide at 9:20 a.m. Low tide at 6:48 p.m. At Pensacola Bay on Thursday, high tide at 10:41 a.m. Low tide at 6 p.m. At the East Pass in Destin on Wednesday, high tide at 8:47 a.m. Low tide at 6:14 p.m. At the East Pass in Destin on Thursday, high tide at 1:35 a.m. Low tide at 2:40 a.m. Low tide at 5:26 p.m. High tide at 10:38 p.m. The following marine observations were made as of 5 a.m. Mobile Bay Coast Guard Station. Winds were northeast at 10 knots. Sea temperature 80 degrees. Air temperature 74 degrees. Weeks Bay, northeast winds at 2 knots. Air temperature was 73 degrees. Pensacola Bay, northeast winds at 5 knots. Air temperature was 73 degrees. The report from the east end of Dauphin Island was not available. Graham Bay, northeast winds at 11 knots. Air temperature was 76 degrees. And Pettiboy Island, east winds at 70 knots. Air temperature was 70 degrees. 12 miles south of Orange Beach, winds were northeast at 19 knots. Air temperature was 78 degrees. Gulf water temperature 83 degrees. Wave height 6 feet, with a period of 7 seconds. 100 miles south of Destin. Winds were northeast at 19 knots. Air temperature 81 degrees. Wave heights 8 feet. Wave period 7 seconds. The following weather reports were made at 5 a.m. Pensacola International Airport, skies were partly cloudy. The temperature was 71 degrees. The dew point was 66, and the relative humidity was 84%. The wind was northeast at 8 miles an hour. The pressure was 29.88 inches and steady. Pensacola Naval Air Station, skies were cloudy. The temperature was 73 degrees, the dew point was 67, and the relative humidity was 81%. The wind was northeast at 10 miles an hour. The pressure was 29.87 inches and steady. Here's your National Weather Service forecast. Today, partly sunny. Highs in the mid-80s. Northeast winds 10 to 15 miles per hour with gusts up to 20 miles per hour. tonight, mostly cloudy in the evening, then becoming partly cloudy. Lows in the mid-60s. Northeast winds 5 to 10 miles per hour. Thursday, partly sunny. Highs in the mid-80s. Northeast winds 10 to 15 miles per hour with gusts up to 20 miles per hour. Thursday night, mostly cloudy. A slight chance of showers in the evening, then a chance of showers after midnight. Lows in the mid-60s. Northeast winds 5 to 10 miles per hour. Chance of rain 40%. Friday, tropical storm conditions possible. Showers likely in the morning, then showers in the afternoon. Locally heavy rainfall possible in the afternoon. Highs around 80. Northeast winds 15 to 20 miles per hour. Gusts up to 25 miles per hour, increasing to 35 miles per hour in the afternoon. Chance of rain 90%. Friday night, hurricane conditions possible. A slight chance of thunderstorms. Showers. Locally heavy rainfall possible in the evening. Lows in the mid-60s. Chance of rain near 100%. Saturday, showers. A chance of thunderstorms in the morning, then thunderstorms likely in the afternoon. Highs in the upper 70s. Chance of rain 90%. Saturday night, showers likely with a chance of thunderstorms in the evening, then a chance of showers with a slight chance of thunderstorms after midnight. Lows in the upper 60s. Chance of rain 70%. This is NOAA Weather Radio from the Mobile Pensacola National Weather Service. The current time is 6:08 a.m. Central Daylight Time. There is a high risk of rip currents for the following areas in Alabama, Baldwin Coastal and Mobile Coastal, and the following areas in Florida, Escambia Coastal, Okaloosa Coastal and Santa Rosa Coastal. High rip current risk remains in effect through late Saturday night. What? Dangerous rip currents. Where? In Alabama, Mobile Coastal and Baldwin Coastal counties. In Florida, Escambia Coastal, Santa Rosa Coastal and Okaloosa Coastal counties. When? Through late Saturday night. Impacts, rip currents can sweep even the best swimmers away from shore into deeper water. Swim near a lifeguard. If caught in a rip current, relax and float. Don't swim against the current. If able, swim in a direction following the shoreline. If unable to escape, face the shore and call or wave for help. Here's your marine forecast. On the weather map, a moderate to strong northeast to east flow will continue through Thursday. Seas increase to 4 to 8 feet, creating rough conditions offshore. A small craft advisory remains in effect through late week. Conditions may worsen late in the week and into the weekend due to tropical cyclone development in the Gulf. On Perdido Bay, Pensacola Bay including Santa Rosa Sound, and Choctawhatchee Bay. For today, northeast winds 15 to 20 knots, diminishing to 10 to 15 knots this afternoon. Waves 1 to 2 feet. Choppy. For tonight, northeast winds 10 to 15 knots with gusts up to 20 knots. Waves 1 foot or less. A moderate chop. For Thursday, northeast winds 10 to 15 knots with gusts up to 20 knots. Waves 1 foot or less. A moderate chop. And for Thursday night, east winds 10 to 15 knots, increasing to 15 to 20 knots after midnight. Waves 1 foot or less. Choppy. A slight chance of showers in the evening, then a chance of showers after midnight. On Perdido Bay, Pensacola Bay including Santa Rosa Sound, and Choctawhatchee Bay. For today, northeast winds 10 to 15 knots with gusts up to 20 knots. Waves 1 foot or less. A moderate chop. For tonight, northeast winds around 10 knots with gusts up to 20 knots. Waves 1 foot or less. Light chop. For Thursday, northeast winds 10 to 15 knots with gusts up to 20 knots. Waves 1 foot or less. A moderate chop. And for Thursday night, east winds 10 to 15 knots with gusts up to 20 knots. Waves 1 foot or less. A moderate chop. A chance of showers. from the Okaloosa-Walton County line to Pascagoula, and out 20 nautical miles. Small craft advisory in effect through late Thursday night. For today, northeast winds 20 to 25 knots, diminishing to 15 to 20 knots this afternoon. Seas 3 to 5 feet, occasionally to 6 feet. Wave detail, east 5 feet at 6 seconds. For tonight, northeast winds 15 to 20 knots with gusts up to 25 knots. Seas 3 to 5 feet, occasionally to 6 feet. Wave detail, east 5 feet at 7 seconds. For Thursday, northeast winds 15 to 20 knots with gusts up to 25 knots. Seas 4 to 6 feet, occasionally to 8 feet. Wave detail, east 5 feet at 7 seconds. A slight chance of showers in the afternoon. And for Thursday night, east winds 15 to 20 knots, increasing to 20 to 25 knots after midnight. Seas 4 to 6 feet, occasionally to 8 feet. Wave detail, southeast 6 feet at 7 seconds. A chance of showers. From the Okaloosa-Walton County line to Pascagoula, from 20 to 60 nautical miles offshore. Small craft advisory in effect through late Thursday night. For today, northeast winds 20 to 25 knots with gusts up to 30 knots. Seas 5 to 7 feet, occasionally to 9 feet. Wave detail, east 7 feet at 7 seconds. A slight chance of showers this morning, then a chance of showers with a slight chance of thunderstorms this afternoon. For tonight, northeast winds 20 to 25 knots. Seas 5 to 6 feet, occasionally to 8 feet. Wave detail, east 6 feet at 7 seconds. A chance of showers with a slight chance of thunderstorms. For Thursday, east winds 20 to 25 knots with gusts up to 30 knots. Seas 5 to 7 feet, occasionally to 9 feet. Wave detail, east 7 feet at 7 seconds. A chance of showers with a slight chance of thunderstorms. And for Thursday night, east winds 20 to 25 knots with gusts up to 30 knots. Seas 6 to 8 feet, occasionally to 10 feet. Wave detail, east 8 feet at 7 seconds and southwest 1 foot at 10 seconds. Showers likely. A slight chance of thunderstorms late. Tidal information, at the mouth of the Mobile River on Wednesday, high tide at 10:44 a.m. Low tide at 8:12 p.m. At the mouth of the Mobile River on Thursday, high tide at 2:09 a.m. Low tide at 6:05 a.m. Low tide at 7:07 p.m. At Pensacola Bay on Wednesday, high tide at 9:20 a.m. Low tide at 6:48 p.m. At Pensacola Bay on Thursday, high tide at 10:41 a.m. Low tide at 6 p.m. At the East Pass in Destin on Wednesday, high tide at 8:47 a.m. Low tide at 6:14 p.m. At the East Pass in Destin on Thursday, high tide at 1:35 a.m. Low tide at 2:40 a.m. Low tide at 5:26 p.m. High tide at 10:38 p.m. The following marine observations were made as of 6 a.m. Mobile Bay Coast Guard Station. Winds were east at 10 knots. Sea temperature 79 degrees. Air temperature 73 degrees. Weeks Bay, northeast winds at 3 knots. Air temperature was 72 degrees. Pensacola Bay, northeast winds at 6 knots. Air temperature was 72 degrees. The report from the east end of Dauphin Island was not available. Graham Bay, northeast winds at 12 knots. Air temperature was 75 degrees. And Pettiboy Island, northeast winds at 18 knots. Air temperature was 74 degrees. 12 miles south of Orange Beach. Winds were northeast at 70 knots. Sea temperature 83 degrees. Air temperature 77 degrees. 100 miles south of Destin. Winds were northeast at 21 knots. Air temperature 80 degrees. The following weather reports were made at 6 a.m. Pensacola International Airport, skies were partly cloudy. The temperature was 70 degrees, the dew point was 66, and the relative humidity was 87%. The wind was variable at 5 miles an hour. The pressure was 29.89 inches and rising. Pensacola Naval Air Station, skies were cloudy. The temperature was 72 degrees, the dew point was 67, and the relative humidity was 84%. The wind was northeast at 10 miles an hour. The pressure was 29.88 inches and rising. Here's your National Weather Service forecast. Today, partly sunny. Highs in the mid-80s. Northeast winds 10 to 15 miles per hour with gusts up to 20 miles per hour. Tonight, mostly cloudy in the evening, then becoming partly cloudy. Lows in the mid-60s. Northeast winds 5 to 10 miles per hour. Thursday, partly sunny. Highs in the mid-80s. Northeast winds 10 to 15 miles per hour with gusts up to 20 miles per hour. Thursday night, mostly cloudy. A slight chance of showers in the evening, then a chance of showers after midnight. Lows in the mid-60s. Northeast winds 5 to 10 miles per hour. Chance of rain 40%. Friday, tropical storm conditions possible. Showers likely in the morning, then showers in the afternoon. Locally heavy rainfall possible in the afternoon. Highs around 80. Northeast winds 15 to 20 miles per hour. Gusts up to 25 miles per hour, increasing to 35 miles per hour in the afternoon. Chance of rain 90%. Friday night, hurricane conditions possible. A slight chance of thunderstorms. Showers. Locally heavy rainfall possible in the evening. Lows in the mid-60s. Chance of rain near 100%. Saturday, showers. A chance of thunderstorms in the morning, then thunderstorms likely in the afternoon. Highs in the upper 70s. Chance of rain 90%. Saturday night, showers likely with a chance of thunderstorms in the evening, then a chance of showers with a slight chance of thunderstorms after midnight. Lows in the upper 60s. Chance of rain 70%. 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The current time is 6:19 a.m. Central Daylight Time. There is a high risk of rip currents for the following areas in Alabama, Baldwin Coastal and Mobile Coastal, and the following areas in Florida, Escambia Coastal, Okaloosa Coastal and Santa Rosa Coastal. High rip current risk remains in effect through late Saturday night. What? Dangerous rip currents. Where? In Alabama, Mobile Coastal and Baldwin Coastal counties. In Florida, Escambia Coastal, Santa Rosa Coastal and Okaloosa Coastal counties. When? Through late Saturday night. Impacts, rip currents can sweep even the best swimmers away from shore into deeper water. Swim near a lifeguard. If caught in a rip current, relax and float. Don't swim against the current. If able, swim in a direction following the shoreline. If unable to escape, face the shore and call or wave for help. Here's your marine forecast. On the weather map, a moderate to strong northeast to east flow will continue through Thursday. Seas increase to 4 to 8 feet, creating rough conditions offshore. A small craft advisory remains in effect through late week. Conditions may worsen late in the week and into the weekend due to tropical cyclone development in the Gulf. On Perdido Bay, Pensacola Bay including Santa Rosa Sound, and Choctaw Hatchie Bay. For today, northeast winds 15 to 20 knots, diminishing to 10 to 15 knots this afternoon. Waves 1 to 2 feet. Choppy. For tonight, northeast winds 10 to 15 knots with gusts up to 20 knots. Waves 1 foot or less. A moderate chop. For Thursday, northeast winds 10 to 15 knots with gusts up to 20 knots. Waves 1 foot or less. A moderate chop. And for Thursday night, east winds 10 to 15 knots, increasing to 15 to 20 knots after midnight. Waves 1 foot or less. Choppy. A slight chance of showers in the evening, then a chance of showers after midnight. On Perdido Bay, Pensacola Bay, including Santa Rosa Sound, and Choctawhatchee Bay. For today, northeast winds 10 to 15 knots with gusts up to 20 knots. Waves 1 foot or less. A moderate chop. For tonight, northeast winds around 10 knots with gusts up to 20 knots. Waves 1 foot or less. Light chop. For Thursday, northeast winds 10 to 15 knots with gusts up to 20 knots. Waves 1 foot or less. A moderate chop. And for Thursday night, east winds 10 to 15 knots with gusts up to 20 knots. Waves 1 foot or less. A moderate chop. A chance of showers. From the Okaloosa-Walton County line to Pascagoula, and out 20 nautical miles. Small craft advisory in effect through late Thursday night. For today, northeast winds 20 to 25 knots, diminishing to 15 to 20 knots this afternoon. Seas 3 to 5 feet, occasionally to 6 feet. Wave detail, east 5 feet at 6 seconds. For tonight, northeast winds 15 to 20 knots with gusts up to 25 knots. Seas 3 to 5 feet, occasionally to 6 feet. Wave detail, east 5 feet at 7 seconds. For Thursday, northeast winds 15 to 20 knots with gusts up to 25 knots. Seas 4 to 6 feet, occasionally to 8 feet. Wave detail, east 5 feet at 7 seconds. A slight chance of showers in the afternoon. And for Thursday night, east winds 15 to 20 knots, increasing to 20 to 25 knots after midnight. Seas 4 to 6 feet, occasionally to 8 feet. Wave detail, southeast 6 feet at 7 seconds. A chance of showers. From the Okaloosa-Walton County line to Pascagoula, from 20 to 60 nautical miles offshore. Small craft advisory in effect through late Thursday night. For today, northeast winds 20 to 25 knots with gusts up to 30 knots. Seas 5 to 7 feet, occasionally to 9 feet. Wave detail, east 7 feet at 7 seconds. A slight chance of showers this morning, then a chance of showers with a slight chance of thunderstorms this afternoon. For tonight, northeast winds 20 to 25 knots. Seas 5 to 6 feet, occasionally to 8 feet. Wave detail, east 6 feet at 7 seconds. A chance of showers with a slight chance of thunderstorms. For Thursday, east winds 20 to 25 knots with gusts up to 30 knots. Seas 5 to 7 feet, occasionally to 9 feet. Wave detail, east 7 feet at 7 seconds. A chance of showers with a slight chance of thunderstorms. And for Thursday night, east winds 20 to 25 knots with gusts up to 30 knots. Seas 6 to 8 feet, occasionally to 10 feet. Wave detail, east 8 feet at 7 seconds and southwest 1 foot at 10 seconds. Showers likely. A slight chance of thunderstorms late. Tidal information, at the mouth of the Mobile River on Wednesday, high tide at 10:44 a.m. Low tide at 8:12 p.m. At the mouth of the Mobile River on Thursday, high tide at 2:09 a.m. Low tide at 6:05 a.m. Low tide at 7:07 p.m. At Pensacola Bay on Wednesday, high tide at 9:20 a.m. Low tide at 6:48 p.m. At Pensacola Bay on Thursday, high tide at 10:41 a.m. Low tide at 6 p.m. At the East Pass in Destin on Wednesday, high tide at 8:47 a.m. Low tide at 6:14 p.m. At the East Pass in Destin on Thursday, high tide at 1:35 a.m. Low tide at 2:40 a.m. Low tide at 5:26 p.m. High tide at 10:38 p.m. The following marine observations were made as of 6 a.m. Mobile Bay Coast Guard Station. Winds were east at 10 knots. Sea temperature 79 degrees. Air temperature 73 degrees. Weeks Bay, northeast winds at 3 knots. Air temperature was 72 degrees. Pensacola Bay, northeast winds at 6 knots. Air temperature was 72 degrees. the report from the east end of Dauphin Island was not available. Grand Bay, northeast winds at 12 knots. Air temperature was 75 degrees. And Pettiboy Island, northeast winds at 18 knots. Air temperature was 74 degrees. 12 miles south of Orange Beach. Winds were northeast at 70 knots. Sea temperature 83 degrees. Air temperature 77 degrees. 100 miles south of Destin. Winds were northeast at 21 knots. Air temperature 80 degrees. The following weather reports were made at 6 a.m. Pensacola International Airport, skies were partly cloudy. The temperature was 70 degrees, the dew point was 66, and the relative humidity was 87%. The wind was variable at 5 miles an hour. The pressure was 29.89 inches and rising. Pensacola Naval Air Station, skies were cloudy. The temperature was 72 degrees, the dew point was 67, and the relative humidity was 84%. The wind was northeast at 10 miles an hour. The pressure was 29.88 inches and rising. Here's your National Weather Service forecast. Today, partly sunny. Highs in the mid-80s. Northeast winds 10 to 15 miles per hour with gusts up to 20 miles per hour. Tonight, mostly cloudy in the evening, then becoming partly cloudy. Lows in the mid-60s. Northeast winds 5 to 10 miles per hour. Thursday, partly sunny. Highs in the mid-80s. Northeast winds 10 to 15 miles per hour with gusts up to 20 miles per hour. Thursday night, mostly cloudy. A slight chance of showers in the evening, then a chance of showers after midnight. Lows in the mid-60s. Northeast winds 5 to 10 miles per hour. Chance of rain 40%. Friday, tropical storm conditions possible. Showers likely in the morning, then showers in the afternoon. Locally heavy rainfall possible in the afternoon. Highs around 80. Northeast winds 15 to 20 miles per hour. Gusts up to 25 miles per hour, increasing to 35 miles per hour in the afternoon. Chance of rain 90%. Friday night, hurricane conditions possible. A slight chance of thunderstorms. Showers. Locally heavy rainfall possible in the evening. Lows in the mid-60s. Chance of rain near 100%. Saturday, showers. A chance of thunderstorms in the morning, then thunderstorms likely in the afternoon. Highs in the upper 70s. Chance of rain 90%. Saturday night, showers likely with a chance of thunderstorms in the evening, then a chance of showers with a slight chance of thunderstorms after midnight. Lows in the upper 60s. Chance of rain 70%. This is NOAA Weather Radio from the Mobile Pensacola National Weather Service. The current time is 6:29 a.m. Central Daylight Time. There is a high risk of rip currents for the following areas in Alabama, Baldwin Coastal and Mobile Coastal, and the following areas in Florida, Escambia Coastal, Okaloosa Coastal and Santa Rosa Coastal. High rip current risk remains in effect through late Saturday night. What? Dangerous rip currents. Where? In Alabama, Mobile Coastal and Baldwin Coastal counties. In Florida, Escambia Coastal, Santa Rosa Coastal and Okaloosa Coastal counties. When? Through late Saturday night. Impacts. Rip currents can sweep even the best swimmers away from shore into deeper water. Swim near a lifeguard. If caught in a rip current, relax and float. Don't swim against the current. If able, swim in a direction following the shoreline. If unable to escape, face the shore and call or wave for help. Here's your marine forecast. On the weather map, a moderate to strong northeast to east flow will continue through Thursday. Seas increase to 4 to 8 feet, creating rough conditions offshore. A small craft advisory remains in effect through late week. Conditions may worsen late in the week and into the weekend due to tropical cyclone development in the Gulf. On Perdido Bay, Pensacola Bay including Santa Rosa Sound, and Choctawhatchee Bay. For today, northeast winds 15 to 20 knots, diminishing to 10 to 15 knots this afternoon. Waves 1 to 2 feet. Choppy. For tonight, northeast winds 10 to 15 knots with gusts up to 20 knots. Waves 1 foot or less. A moderate chop. For Thursday, northeast winds 10 to 15 knots with gusts up to 20 knots. Waves 1 foot or less. A moderate chop. And for Thursday night, east winds 10 to 15 knots, increasing to 15 to 20 knots after midnight. Waves 1 foot or less. Choppy. A slight chance of showers in the evening, then a chance of showers after midnight. On Perdido Bay, Pensacola Bay including Santa Rosa Sound, and Choctaw Hatchie Bay. For today, northeast winds 10 to 15 knots with gusts up to 20 knots. Waves 1 foot or less. A moderate chop. For tonight, northeast winds around 10 knots with gusts up to 20 knots. Waves 1 foot or less. Light chop. For Thursday, northeast winds 10 to 15 knots with gusts up to 20 knots. Waves 1 foot or less. A moderate chop. And for Thursday night, east winds 10 to 15 knots with gusts up to 20 knots. Waves 1 foot or less. A moderate chop. A chance of showers. From the Okaloosa-Walton County line to Pascagoula, and out 20 nautical miles. Small craft advisory in effect through late Thursday night. For today, northeast winds 20 to 25 knots, diminishing to 15 to 20 knots this afternoon. Seas 3 to 5 feet, occasionally to 6 feet. Wave detail, east 5 feet at 6 seconds. For tonight, northeast winds 15 to 20 knots with gusts up to 25 knots. Seas 3 to 5 feet, occasionally to 6 feet. Wave detail, east 5 feet at 7 seconds. For Thursday, northeast winds 15 to 20 knots with gusts up to 25 knots. Seas 4 to 6 feet, occasionally to 8 feet. Wave detail, east 5 feet at 7 seconds. A slight chance of showers in the afternoon. And for Thursday night, east winds 15 to 20 knots, increasing to 20 to 25 knots after midnight. Seas 4 to 6 feet, occasionally to 8 feet. Wave detail, southeast 6 feet at 7 seconds. A chance of showers. From the Okaloosa-Walton County line to Pascagoula, from 20 to 60 nautical miles offshore. Small craft advisory in effect through late Thursday night. For today, northeast winds 20 to 25 knots with gusts up to 30 knots. Seas 5 to 7 feet, occasionally to 9 feet. Wave detail, east 7 feet at 7 seconds. A slight chance of showers this morning, then a chance of showers with a slight chance of thunderstorms this afternoon. For tonight, northeast winds 20 to 25 knots. Seas 5 to 6 feet, occasionally to 8 feet. Wave detail, east 6 feet at 7 seconds. A chance of showers with a slight chance of thunderstorms. For Thursday, east winds 20 to 25 knots with gusts up to 30 knots. Seas 5 to 7 feet, occasionally to 9 feet. Wave detail, east 7 feet at 7 seconds. A chance of showers with a slight chance of thunderstorms. And for Thursday night, east winds 20 to 25 knots with gusts up to 30 knots. Seas 6 to 8 feet, occasionally to 10 feet. Wave detail, east 8 feet at 7 seconds and southwest 1 foot at 10 seconds. Showers likely. A slight chance of thunderstorms late. Tidal information, at the mouth of the Mobile River on Wednesday, high tide at 10:44 a.m. Low tide at 8:12 p.m. At the mouth of the Mobile River on Thursday, high tide at 2:09 a.m. Low tide at 6:05 a.m. Low tide at 7:07 p.m. At Pensacola Bay on Wednesday, high tide at 9:20 a.m. Low tide at 6:48 p.m. At Pensacola Bay on Thursday, high tide at 10:41 a.m. Low tide at 6 p.m. At the East Pass in Destin on Wednesday, high tide at 8:47 a.m. Low tide at 6:14 p.m. At the East Pass in Destin on Thursday, high tide at 1:35 a.m. Low tide at 2:40 a.m. Low tide at 5:26 p.m. High tide at 10:38 p.m. The following marine observations were made as of 6 a.m. Mobile Bay Coast Guard.

18 knots. Air temperature was 74 degrees. 12 miles south of Orange Beach. Winds were northeast at 70 knots. Sea temperature 83 degrees. Air temperature 77 degrees. 100 miles south of Destin. Winds were northeast at 21 knots. Air temperature 80 degrees. The following weather reports were made at 6 a.m. Pensacola International Airport, skies were partly cloudy. The temperature was 70 degrees, the dew point was 66, and the relative humidity was 87%. The wind was variable at 5 miles an hour. The pressure was 29.89 inches and rising. Pensacola Naval Air Station, skies were cloudy. The temperature was 72 degrees, the dew point was 67, and the relative humidity was 84%. The wind was northeast at 10 miles an hour. The pressure was 29.88 inches and rising. Here's your National Weather Service forecast. Today, partly sunny. Highs in the mid-80s. Northeast winds 10 to 15 miles per hour with gusts up to 20 miles per hour. Tonight, mostly cloudy in the evening, then becoming partly cloudy. Lows in the mid-60s. Northeast winds 5 to 10 miles per hour. Thursday, partly sunny. Highs in the mid-80s. Northeast winds 10 to 15 miles per hour with gusts up to 20 miles per hour. Thursday night, mostly cloudy. A slight chance of showers in the evening, then a chance of showers after midnight. Lows in the mid-60s. Northeast winds 5 to 10 miles per hour. Chance of rain 40%. Friday, tropical storm conditions possible. Showers likely in the morning, then showers in the afternoon. Locally heavy rainfall possible in the afternoon. Highs around 80. Northeast winds 15 to 20 miles per hour. Gusts up to 25 miles per hour, increasing to 35 miles per hour in the afternoon. Chance of rain 90%. Friday night, hurricane conditions possible. A slight chance of thunderstorms. Showers. Locally heavy rainfall possible in the evening. Lows in the mid-60s. Chance of rain near 100%. Saturday, showers. A chance of thunderstorms in the morning, then thunderstorms likely in the afternoon. Highs in the upper 70s. Chance of rain 90%. Saturday night, showers likely with a chance of thunderstorms in the evening, then a chance of showers with a slight chance of thunderstorms after midnight. Lows in the upper 60s. Chance of rain 70%. This is NOAA Weather Radio, from the Mobile Pensacola National Weather Service. The current time is 6:40 a.m. Central Daylight Time. There is a high risk of rip currents for the following areas in Alabama, Baldwin Coastal and Mobile Coastal, and the following areas in Florida, Escambia Coastal, Okaloosa Coastal and Santa Rosa Coastal. High rip current risk remains in effect through late Saturday night. What? Dangerous rip currents. Where? In Alabama, Mobile Coastal and Baldwin Coastal counties. In Florida, Escambia Coastal, Santa Rosa Coastal and Okaloosa Coastal counties. When? Through late Saturday night. Impacts, rip currents can sweep even the best swimmers away from shore into deeper water. Swim near a lifeguard. If caught in a rip current, relax and float. Don't swim against the current. If able, swim in a direction following the shoreline. If unable to escape, face the shore and call or wave for help. Here's your marine forecast. On the weather map, a moderate to strong northeast to east flow will continue through Thursday. Seas increase to 4 to 8 feet, creating rough conditions offshore. A small craft advisory remains in effect through late week. Conditions may worsen late in the week and into the weekend due to tropical cyclone development in the Gulf. On Perdido Bay, Pensacola Bay including Santa Rosa Sound, and Choctawhatchee Bay. For today, northeast winds 15 to 20 knots, diminishing to 10 to 15 knots this afternoon. Waves 1 to 2 feet. Choppy. For tonight, northeast winds 10 to 15 knots with gusts up to 20 knots. Waves 1 foot or

0: Yes. A moderate chop. For Thursday, northeast winds 10 to 15 knots with gusts up to 20 knots. Waves 1 foot or less. A moderate chop. And for Thursday night, east winds 10 to 15 knots, increasing to 15 to 20 knots after midnight. Waves 1 foot or less. Choppy. A slight chance of showers in the evening, then a chance of showers after midnight. On Perdido Bay, Pensacola Bay including Santa Rosa Sound, and Choctaw Hatchie Bay. For today, northeast winds 10 to 15 knots with gusts up to 20 knots. Waves 1 foot or less. A moderate chop. For tonight, northeast winds around 10 knots with gusts up to 20 knots. Waves 1 foot or less. Light chop. For Thursday, northeast winds 10 to 15 knots with gusts up to 20 knots. Waves 1 foot or less. A moderate chop. And for Thursday night, east winds 10 to 15 knots with gusts up to 20 knots. Waves 1 foot or less. A moderate chop. A chance of showers. From the Okaloosa-Walton County line to Pascagoula, and out 20 nautical miles. Small craft advisory in effect through late Thursday night. For today, northeast winds 20 to 25 knots, diminishing to 15 to 20 knots this afternoon. Seas 3 to 5 feet, occasionally to 6 feet. Wave detail, east 5 feet at 6 seconds. For tonight, northeast winds 15 to 20 knots with gusts up to 25 knots. Seas 3 to 5 feet, occasionally to 6 feet. Wave detail, east 5 feet at 7 seconds. For Thursday, northeast winds 15 to 20 knots with gusts up to 25 knots. Seas 4 to 6 feet, occasionally to 8 feet. Wave detail, east 5 feet at 7 seconds. A slight chance of showers in the afternoon. And for Thursday night, east winds 15 to 20 knots, increasing to 20 to 25 knots after midnight. Seas 4 to 6 feet, occasionally to 8 feet. Wave detail, southeast 6 feet at 7 seconds. A chance of showers. From the Okaloosa-Walton County line to Pascagoula, from 20 to 60 nautical miles offshore. Small craft advisory in effect through late Thursday night. For today, northeast winds 20 to 25 knots with gusts up to 30 knots. Seas 5 to 7 feet, occasionally to 9 feet. Wave detail, east 7 feet at 7 seconds. A slight chance of showers this morning, then a chance of showers with a slight chance of thunderstorms this afternoon. For tonight, northeast winds 20 to 25 knots. Seas 5 to 6 feet, occasionally to 8 feet. Wave detail, east 6 feet at 7 seconds. A chance of showers with a slight chance of thunderstorms. For Thursday, east winds 20 to 25 knots with gusts up to 30 knots. Seas 5 to 7 feet, occasionally to 9 feet. Wave detail, east 7 feet at 7 seconds. A chance of showers with a slight chance of thunderstorms. And for Thursday night, east winds 20 to 25 knots with gusts up to 30 knots. Seas 6 to 8 feet, occasionally to 10 feet. Wave detail, east 8 feet at 7 seconds and southwest 1 foot at 10 seconds. Showers likely. A slight chance of thunderstorms late. Tidal information, at the mouth of the Mobile River on Wednesday, high tide at 10:44 a.m. Low tide at 8:12 p.m. At the mouth of the Mobile River on Thursday, high tide at 2:09 a.m. Low tide at 6:05 a.m. Low tide at 7:07 p.m. At Pensacola Bay on Wednesday, high tide at 9:20 a.m. Low tide at 6:48 p.m. At Pensacola Bay on Thursday, high tide at 10:41 a.m. Low tide at 6 p.m. At the East Pass in Destin on Wednesday, high tide at 8:47 a.m. Low tide at 6:14 p.m. At the East Pass in Destin on Thursday, high tide at 1:35 a.m. Low tide at 2:40 a.m. Low tide at 5:26 p.m. High tide at 10:38 p.m. 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The following marine observations were made as of 6 a.m. Mobile Bay Coast Guard Station. Winds were east at 10 knots. Sea temperature 79 degrees. Air temperature 73 degrees. Weeks Bay, northeast winds at 3 knots. Air temperature was 72 degrees. Pensacola Bay, northeast winds at 6 knots. Air temperature was 72 degrees. The report from the east end of Dauphin Island was not available. Grand Bay, northeast winds at 12 knots. Air temperature was 75 degrees. And Pettiboy Island, northeast winds at 18 knots. Air temperature was 74 degrees. 12 miles south of Orange Beach. Winds were northeast at 17 knots. Sea temperature 83 degrees. Air temperature 77 degrees. 100 miles south of Destin. Winds were northeast at 21 knots. Air temperature 80 degrees. The following weather reports were made at 6 a.m. Pensacola International Airport, skies were partly cloudy. The temperature was 70 degrees, the dew point was 66, and the relative humidity was 87%. The wind was variable at 5 miles an hour. The pressure was 29.89 inches and rising. Pensacola Naval Air Station, skies were cloudy. The temperature was 72 degrees, the dew point was 67, and the relative humidity was 84%. The wind was northeast at 10 miles an hour. The pressure was 29.88 inches and rising. Here's your National Weather Service forecast. Today, partly sunny. Highs in the mid-80s. Northeast winds 10 to 15 miles per hour with gusts up to 20 miles per hour. Tonight, mostly cloudy in the evening, then becoming partly cloudy. Lows in the mid-60s. Northeast winds 5 to 10 miles per hour. Thursday, partly sunny. Highs in the mid-80s. Northeast winds 10 to 15 miles per hour with gusts up to 20 miles per hour. Thursday night, mostly cloudy. A slight chance of showers in the evening, then a chance of showers after midnight. Lows in the mid-60s. Northeast winds 5 to 10 miles per hour. Chance of rain 40%. Friday, tropical storm conditions possible. Showers likely in the morning, then showers in the afternoon. Locally heavy rainfall possible in the afternoon. Highs around 80. Northeast winds 15 to 20 miles per hour. Gusts up to 25 miles per hour, increasing to 35 miles per hour in the afternoon. Chance of rain 90%. Friday night, hurricane conditions possible. A slight chance of thunderstorms. Showers. Locally heavy rainfall possible in the evening. Lows in the mid-60s. Chance of rain near 100%. Saturday, showers. A chance of thunderstorms in the morning, then thunderstorms likely in the afternoon. Highs in the upper 70s. Chance of rain 90%. Saturday night, showers likely with a chance of thunderstorms in the evening, then a chance of showers with a slight chance of thunderstorms after midnight. Lows in the upper 60s. Chance of rain 70%. This is NOAA Weather Radio from the Mobile Pensacola National Weather Service. The current time is 6:51 a.m. Central Daylight Time. There is a high risk of rip currents for the following areas in Alabama, Baldwin Coastal and Mobile Coastal, and the following areas in Florida, Escambia Coastal, Okaloosa Coastal, and Santa Rosa Coastal. High rip current risk remains in effect through late Saturday night. What? Dangerous rip currents. Where? In Alabama, Mobile Coastal and Baldwin Coastal counties. In Florida, Escambia Coastal, Santa Rosa Coastal, and Okaloosa Coastal counties. When? Through late Saturday night. Impacts, rip currents can sweep even the best swimmers away from shore into deeper water. Swim near a lifeguard. If caught in a rip current, relax and float. Don't swim against the current. If able, swim in a direction following the shoreline. If unable to escape, face the shore and call or wave for help. Here's your marine forecast. On the weather map, a moderate to strong northeast to east flow will continue through Thursday. Seas increase to 4 to 8 feet, creating rough conditions offshore. A small craft advisory remains in effect through late week. Conditions may worsen late in the week and into the weekend due to tropical cyclone development in the Gulf. On Perdido Bay, Pensacola Bay, including Santa Rosa Sound, and Choctawhatchee Bay. For today, northeast winds 15 to 20 knots, diminishing to 10 to 15 knots this afternoon. Waves 1 to 2 feet. Choppy. For tonight, northeast winds 10 to 15 knots with gusts up to 20 knots. Waves 1 foot or less. A moderate chop. For Thursday, northeast winds 10 to 15 knots with gusts up to 20 knots. Waves 1 foot or less. A moderate chop. And for Thursday night, east winds 10 to 15 knots, increasing to 15 to 20 knots after midnight. Waves 1 foot or less. Choppy. A slight chance of showers in the evening, then a chance of showers after midnight. On Perdido Bay, Pensacola Bay, including Santa Rosa Sound, and Choctawhatchee Bay. For today, northeast winds 10 to 15 knots with gusts up to 20 knots. Waves 1 foot or less. A moderate chop. For tonight, northeast winds around 10 knots with gusts up to 20 knots. Waves 1 foot or less. Light chop. For Thursday, northeast winds 10 to 15 knots with gusts up to 20 knots. Waves 1 foot or less. A moderate chop. And for Thursday night, east winds 10 to 15 knots with gusts up to 20 knots. Waves 1 foot or less. A moderate chop. A chance of showers. From the Okaloosa-Walton County line to Pascagoula, and out 20 nautical miles. Small craft advisory in effect through late Thursday night. For today, northeast winds 20 to 25 knots, diminishing to 15 to 20 knots this afternoon. Seas 3 to 5 feet, occasionally to 6 feet. Wave detail, east 5 feet at 6 seconds. For tonight, northeast winds 15 to 20 knots with gusts up to 25 knots. Seas 3 to 5 feet, occasionally to 6 feet. Wave detail, east 5 feet at 7 seconds. For Thursday, northeast winds 15 to 20 knots with gusts up to 25 knots. Seas 4 to 6 feet, occasionally to 8 feet. Wave detail, east 5 feet at 7 seconds. A slight chance of showers in the afternoon. And for Thursday night, east winds 15 to 20 knots, increasing to 20 to 25 knots after midnight. Seas 4 to 6 feet, occasionally to 8 feet. Wave detail, southeast 6 feet at 7 seconds. A chance of showers. From the Okaloosa-Walton County line to Pascagoula, from 20 to 60 nautical miles offshore. Small craft advisory in effect through late Thursday night. For today, northeast winds 20 to 25 knots with gusts up to 30 knots. Seas 5 to 7 feet, occasionally to 9 feet. Wave detail, east 7 feet at 7 seconds. A slight chance of showers this morning, then a chance of showers with a slight chance of thunderstorms this afternoon. For tonight, northeast winds 20 to 25 knots. Seas 5 to 6 feet, occasionally to 8 feet. Wave detail, east 6 feet at 7 seconds. A chance of showers with a slight chance of thunderstorms. For Thursday, east winds 20 to 25 knots with gusts up to 30 knots. Seas 5 to 7 feet, occasionally to 9 feet. Wave detail, east 7 feet at 7 seconds. A chance of showers with a slight chance of thunderstorms. And for Thursday night, east winds 20 to 25 knots with gusts up to 30 knots. Seas 6 to 8 feet, occasionally to 10 feet. Wave detail, east 8 feet at 7 seconds and southwest 1 foot at 10 seconds. Showers likely. A slight chance of thunderstorms late. Tidal information, at the mouth of the Mobile River on Wednesday, high tide at 10:44 a.m. Low tide at 8:12 p.m. at the mouth of the Mobile River on Thursday, high tide at 2:09 a.m. Low tide at 6:05 a.m. Low tide at 7:07 p.m. At Pensacola Bay on Wednesday, high tide at 9:20 a.m. Low tide at 6:48 p.m. At Pensacola Bay on Thursday, high tide at 10:41 a.m. Low tide at 6 p.m. At the East Pass in Destin on Wednesday, high tide at 8:47 a.m. Low tide at 6:14 p.m. At the East Pass in Destin on Thursday, high tide at 1:35 a.m. Low tide at 2:40 a.m. Low tide at 5:26 p.m. High tide at 10:38 p.m. The following marine observations were made as of 6 a.m. Mobile Bay Coast Guard Station. Winds were east at 10 knots. Sea temperature 79 degrees. Air temperature 73 degrees. Weeks Bay, northeast winds at 3 knots. Air temperature was 72 degrees. Pensacola Bay, northeast winds at 6 knots. Air temperature was 72 degrees. The report from the east end of Dauphin Island was not available. Graham Bay, northeast winds at 12 knots. Air temperature was 75 degrees. And Pettiboy Island, northeast winds at 18 knots. Air temperature was 74 degrees. 12 miles south of Orange Beach. Winds were northeast at 17 knots. Sea temperature 83 degrees. Air temperature 77 degrees. 100 miles south of Destin. Winds were northeast at 21 knots. Air temperature 80 degrees. The following weather reports were made at 6 a.m. Pensacola International Airport, skies were partly cloudy. The temperature was 70 degrees, the dew point was 66, and the relative humidity was 87%. The wind was variable at 5 miles an hour. The pressure was 29.89 inches and rising. Pensacola Naval Air Station, skies were cloudy. The temperature was 72 degrees, the dew point was 67, and the relative humidity was 84%.
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0: Northeast winds 10 to 15 miles per hour with gusts up to 20 miles per hour. Tonight, mostly cloudy in the evening, then becoming partly cloudy. Lows in the mid-60s. Northeast winds 5 to 10 miles per hour. Thursday, partly sunny. Highs in the mid-80s. Northeast winds 10 to 15 miles per hour with gusts up to 20 miles per hour. Thursday night, mostly cloudy. A slight chance of showers in the evening, then a chance of showers after midnight. Lows in the mid-60s. Northeast winds 5 to 10 miles per hour. Chance of rain 40%. Friday, tropical storm conditions possible. Showers likely in the morning, then showers in the afternoon. Locally heavy rainfall possible in the afternoon. Highs around 80. Northeast winds 15 to 20 miles per hour. Gusts up to 25 miles per hour, increasing to 35 miles per hour in the afternoon. Chance of rain 90%. Friday night, hurricane conditions possible. A slight chance of thunderstorms. Showers. Locally heavy rainfall possible in the evening. Lows in the mid-60s. Chance of rain near 100%. Saturday, showers. A chance of thunderstorms in the morning, then thunderstorms likely in the afternoon. Highs in the upper 70s. Chance of rain 90%. Saturday night, showers likely with a chance of thunderstorms in the evening, then a chance of showers with a slight chance of thunderstorms after midnight. Lows in the upper 60s. Chance of rain 70%. This is NOAA Weather Radio from the Mobile Pensacola National Weather Service. The current time is 7:01 a.m. Central Daylight Time. There is a high risk of rip currents for the following areas in Alabama, Baldwin Coastal and Mobile Coastal, and the following areas in Florida, Escambia Coastal, Okaloosa Coastal and Santa Rosa Coastal. High rip current risk remains in effect through late Saturday night. What? Dangerous rip currents. Where? In Alabama, Mobile Coastal and Baldwin Coastal counties. In Florida, Escambia Coastal, Santa Rosa Coastal and Okaloosa Coastal counties. When? Through late Saturday night. Impacts, rip currents can sweep even the best swimmers away from shore into deeper water. Swim near a lifeguard. If caught in a rip current, relax and float. Don't swim against the current. If able, swim in a direction following the shoreline. If unable to escape, face the shore and call or wave for help. Here's your marine forecast. On the weather map, a moderate to strong northeast to east flow will continue through Thursday. Seas increase to 4 to 8 feet, creating rough conditions offshore. A small craft advisory remains in effect through late week. Conditions may worsen late in the week and into the weekend due to tropical cyclone development in the Gulf. On Perdido Bay, Pensacola Bay including Santa Rosa Sound, and Choctawhatchee Bay. For today, northeast winds 15 to 20 knots, diminishing to 10 to 15 knots this afternoon. Waves 1 to 2 feet. Choppy. For tonight, northeast winds 10 to 15 knots with gusts up to 20 knots. Waves 1 foot or less. A moderate chop. For Thursday, northeast winds 10 to 15 knots with gusts up to 20 knots. Waves 1 foot or less. A moderate chop. And for Thursday night, east winds 10 to 15 knots, increasing to 15 to 20 knots after midnight. Waves 1 foot or less. Choppy. A slight chance of showers in the evening, then a chance of showers after midnight. On Perdido Bay, Pensacola Bay including Santa Rosa Sound, and Choctawhatchee Bay. For today, northeast winds 10 to 15 knots with gusts up to 20 knots. Waves 1 foot or less. A moderate chop. For tonight, northeast winds around 10 knots with gusts up to 20 knots. Waves 1 foot or less. Light chop. For Thursday, northeast winds 10 to 15 knots with gusts up to 20 knots. Waves 1 foot or less. A moderate chop. And for Thursday night, east winds 10 to 15 knots with gusts up to 20 knots. Waves 1 foot or less. A moderate chop. A chance of showers. From the Okaloosa-Walton County line to Pascagoula, and out 20 nautical miles. Small craft advisory in effect through late Thursday night. For today, northeast winds 20 to 25 knots, diminishing to 15 to 20 knots this afternoon. Seas 3 to 5 feet, occasionally to 6 feet. Wave detail, east 5 feet at 6 seconds. For tonight, northeast winds 15 to 20 knots with gusts up to 25 knots. Seas 3 to 5 feet, occasionally to 6 feet. Wave detail, east 5 feet at 7 seconds. For Thursday, northeast winds 15 to 20 knots with gusts up to 25 knots. Seas 4 to 6 feet, occasionally to 8 feet. Wave detail, east 5 feet at 7 seconds. A slight chance of showers in the afternoon. And for Thursday night, east winds 15 to 20 knots, increasing to 20 to 25 knots after midnight. Seas 4 to 6 feet, occasionally to 8 feet. Wave detail, southeast 6 feet at 7 seconds. A chance of showers. From the Okaloosa-Walton County line to Pascagoula, from 20 to 60 nautical miles offshore. Small craft advisory in effect through late Thursday night. For today, northeast winds 20 to 25 knots with gusts up to 30 knots. Seas 5 to 7 feet, occasionally to 9 feet. Wave detail, east 7 feet at 7 seconds. A slight chance of showers this morning, then a chance of showers with a slight chance of thunderstorms this afternoon. For tonight, northeast winds 20 to 25 knots. Seas 5 to 6 feet, occasionally to 8 feet. Wave detail, east 6 feet at 7 seconds. A chance of showers with a slight chance of thunderstorms. For Thursday, east winds 20 to 25 knots with gusts up to 30 knots. Seas 5 to 7 feet, occasionally to 9 feet. Wave detail, east 7 feet at 7 seconds. A chance of showers with a slight chance of thunderstorms. And for Thursday night, east winds 20 to 25 knots with gusts up to 30 knots. Seas 6 to 8 feet, occasionally to 10 feet. Wave detail, east 8 feet at 7 seconds and southwest 1 foot at 10 seconds. Showers likely. A slight chance of thunderstorms late. Tidal information, at the mouth of the Mobile River on Wednesday, high tide at 10:44 a.m. Low tide at 8:12 p.m. At the mouth of the Mobile River on Thursday, high tide at 2:09 a.m. Low tide at 6:05 a.m. Low tide at 7:07 p.m. At Pensacola Bay on Wednesday, high tide at 9:20 a.m. Low tide at 6:48 p.m. At Pensacola Bay on Thursday, high tide at 10:41 a.m. Low tide at 6 p.m. At the East Pass in Destin on Wednesday, high tide at 8:47 a.m. Low tide at 6:14 p.m. At the East Pass in Destin on Thursday, high tide at 1:35 a.m. Low tide at 2:40 a.m. Low tide at 5:26 p.m. High tide at 10:38 p.m. The following marine observations were made as of 6 a.m. Mobile Bay Coast Guard Station. Winds were east at 10 knots. Sea temperature 79 degrees. Air temperature 73 degrees. Weeks Bay, northeast winds at 3 knots. Air temperature was 72 degrees. Pensacola Bay, northeast winds at 6 knots. Air temperature was 72 degrees. The report from the east end of Dauphin Island was not available. Graham Bay, northeast winds at 12 knots. Air temperature was 75 degrees. And Pettiboy Island, northeast winds at 18 knots. Air temperature was 74 degrees. 12 miles south of Orange Beach. Winds were northeast at 17 knots. Sea temperature 83 degrees. Air temperature 77 degrees. 100 miles south of Destin. Winds were northeast at 21 knots. Air temperature 80 degrees. The following weather reports were made at 6 a.m. Pensacola International Airport, skies were partly cloudy. The temperature was 70 degrees, the dew point was 66, and the relative humidity was 87%. The wind was variable at 5 miles an hour. The pressure was 29.89 inches and rising. Pensacola Naval Air Station, skies were cloudy. The temperature was 72 degrees, the dew point was 67, and the relative humidity was 84%. The wind was northeast at 10 miles an hour. The pressure was 29.88 inches and rising. Here's your National Weather Service forecast. Today, partly sunny. Highs in the mid-80s. Northeast winds 10 to 15 miles per hour with gusts up to 20 miles per hour. Tonight, mostly cloudy in the evening, then becoming partly cloudy. Lows in the mid-60s. Northeast winds 5 to 10 miles per hour. Thursday, partly sunny. Highs in the mid-80s. Northeast winds 10 to 15 miles per hour with gusts up to 20 miles per hour. Thursday night, mostly cloudy. A slight chance of showers in the evening, then a chance of showers after midnight. Lows in the mid-60s. Northeast winds 5 to 10 miles per hour. Chance of rain 40%. Friday, tropical storm conditions possible. Showers likely in the morning, then showers in the afternoon. Locally heavy rainfall possible in the afternoon. Highs around 80. Northeast winds 15 to 20 miles per hour. Gusts up to 25 miles per hour, increasing to 35 miles per hour in the afternoon. Chance of rain 90%. Friday night, hurricane conditions possible. A slight chance of thunderstorms. Showers. Locally heavy rainfall possible in the evening. Lows in the mid-60s. Chance of rain near 100%. Saturday, showers. A chance of thunderstorms in the morning, then thunderstorms likely in the afternoon. Highs in the upper 70s. Chance of rain 90%. Saturday night, showers likely with a chance of thunderstorms in the evening, then a chance of showers with a slight chance of thunderstorms after midnight. Lows in the upper 60s. Chance of rain 70%. This is NOAA Weather Radio, from the Mobile Pensacola National Weather Service. The current time is 7:12 a.m. Central Daylight Time. There is a high risk of rip currents for the following areas in Alabama, Baldwin Coastal and Mobile Coastal, and the following areas in Florida, Escambia Coastal, Okaloosa Coastal and Santa Rosa Coastal. High rip current risk remains in effect through late Saturday night. What? Dangerous rip currents. Where? In Alabama, Mobile Coastal and Baldwin Coastal counties. In Florida, Escambia Coastal, Santa Rosa Coastal and Okaloosa Coastal counties. When? Through late Saturday night. Impacts, rip currents can sweep even the best swimmers away from shore into deeper water. Swim near a lifeguard. If caught in a rip current, relax and float. Don't swim against the current. If able, swim in a direction following the shoreline. If unable to escape, face the shore and call or wave for help. Here's your marine forecast. On the weather map, a moderate to strong northeast to east flow will continue through Thursday. Seas increase to 4 to 8 feet, creating rough conditions offshore. A small craft advisory remains in effect through late week. Conditions may worsen late in the week and into the weekend due to tropical cyclone development in the Gulf. On Perdido Bay, Pensacola Bay including Santa Rosa Sound, and Choctawhatchee Bay. For today, northeast winds 15 to 20 knots, diminishing to 10 to 15 knots this afternoon. Waves 1 to 2 feet. Choppy. For tonight, northeast winds 10 to 15 knots with gusts up to 20 knots. Waves 1 foot or less. A moderate chop. For Thursday, northeast winds 10 to 15 knots with gusts up to 20 knots. Waves 1 foot or less. A moderate chop. And for Thursday night, east winds 10 to 15 knots, increasing to 15 to 20 knots after midnight. Waves 1 foot or less. Choppy. A slight chance of showers in the evening, then a chance of showers after midnight. On Perdido Bay, Pensacola Bay including Santa Rosa Sound, and Choctawhatchee Bay. For today, northeast winds 10 to 15 knots with gusts up to 20 knots. Waves 1 foot or less. A moderate chop. For tonight, northeast winds around 10 knots with gusts up to 20 knots. Waves 1 foot or less. Light chop. For Thursday, northeast winds 10 to 15 knots with gusts up to 20 knots. Waves 1 foot or less. A moderate chop. And for Thursday night, east winds 10 to 15 knots with gusts up to 20 knots. Waves 1 foot or less. A moderate chop. A chance of showers. From the Okaloosa-Walton County line to Pascagoula, and out 20 nautical miles. Small craft advisory in effect through late Thursday night. For today, northeast winds 20 to 25 knots, diminishing to 15 to 20 knots this afternoon. Seas 3 to 5 feet, occasionally to 6 feet. Wave detail, east 5 feet at 6 seconds. For tonight, northeast winds 15 to 20 knots with gusts up to 25 knots. Seas 3 to 5 feet, occasionally to 6 feet. Wave detail, east 5 feet at 7 seconds. For Thursday, northeast winds 15 to 20 knots with gusts up to 25 knots. Seas 4 to 6 feet, occasionally to 8 feet. Wave detail, east 5 feet at 7 seconds. A slight chance of showers in the afternoon. And for Thursday night, east winds 15 to 20 knots, increasing to 20 to 25 knots after midnight. Seas 4 to 6 feet, occasionally to 8 feet. Wave detail, southeast 6 feet at 7 seconds. A chance of showers. From the Okaloosa-Walton County line to Pascagoula, from 20 to 60 nautical miles offshore. Small craft advisory in effect through late Thursday night. For today, northeast winds 20 to 25 knots with gusts up to 30 knots. Seas 5 to 7 feet, occasionally to 9 feet. Wave detail, east 7 feet at 7 seconds. A slight chance of showers this morning, then a chance of showers with a slight chance of thunderstorms this afternoon. For tonight, northeast winds 20 to 25 knots. Seas 5 to 6 feet, occasionally to 8 feet. Wave detail, east 6 feet at 7 seconds. A chance of showers with a slight chance of thunderstorms. For Thursday, east winds 20 to 25 knots with gusts up to 30 knots. Seas 5 to 7 feet, occasionally to 9 feet. Wave detail, east 7 feet at 7 seconds. A chance of showers with a slight chance of thunderstorms. And for Thursday night, east winds 20 to 25 knots with gusts up to 30 knots. Seas 6 to 8 feet, occasionally to 10 feet. Wave detail, east 8 feet at 7 seconds and southwest 1 foot at 10 seconds. Showers likely. A slight chance of thunderstorms late. 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Tidal information, at the mouth of the Mobile River on Wednesday, high tide at 10:44 a.m. Low tide at 8:12 p.m. At the mouth of the Mobile River on Thursday, high tide at 2:09 a.m. Low tide at 6:05 a.m. Low tide at 7:07 p.m. At Pensacola Bay on Wednesday, high tide at 9:20 a.m. Low tide at 6:48 p.m. At Pensacola Bay on Thursday, high tide at 10:41 a.m. Low tide at 6 p.m. At the East Pass in Destin on Wednesday, high tide at 8:47 a.m. Low tide at 6:14 p.m. At the East Pass in Destin on Thursday, high tide at 1:35 a.m. Low tide at 2:40 a.m. Low tide at 5:26 p.m. High tide at 10:38 p.m. The following marine observations were made as of 7 a.m. Mobile Bay Coast Guard Station. Winds were northeast at 10 knots. Sea temperature 79 degrees. Air temperature 72 degrees. Weeks Bay, north winds at 2 knots. Air temperature was 71 degrees. Pensacola Bay, northeast winds at 6 knots. Air temperature was 71 degrees. The report from the east end of Dauphin Island was not available. Grand Bay, northeast winds at 13 knots. Air temperature was 74 degrees. And Pettiboy Island, northeast winds at 17 knots. Air temperature was 74 degrees. 12 miles south of Orange Beach. Winds were northeast at 17 knots. Sea temperature 83 degrees. Air temperature 76 degrees. 100 miles south of Destin. Winds were northeast at 21 knots. Air temperature 80 degrees. The following weather reports were made at 7 a.m. Pensacola International Airport, skies were partly cloudy. The temperature was 70 degrees, the dew point was 66, and the relative humidity was 87%. The wind was northeast at 9 miles an hour. The pressure was 29.91 inches and rising. Pensacola Naval Air Station, skies were mostly cloudy. The temperature was 71 degrees, the dew point was 66, and the relative humidity was 84%. The wind was northeast at 10 miles an hour. The pressure was 29.90 inches and rising. Here's your National Weather Service forecast. Today, partly sunny. Highs in the mid-80s. Northeast winds 10 to 15 miles per hour with gusts up to 20 miles per hour. Tonight, mostly cloudy in the evening, then becoming partly cloudy. Lows in the mid-60s. Northeast winds 5 to 10 miles per hour. Thursday, partly sunny. Highs in the mid-80s. Northeast winds 10 to 15 miles per hour with gusts up to 20 miles per hour. Thursday night, mostly cloudy. A slight chance of showers in the evening, then a chance of showers after midnight. Lows in the mid-60s. Northeast winds 5 to 10 miles per hour. Chance of rain 40%. Friday, tropical storm conditions possible. Showers likely in the morning, then showers in the afternoon. Locally heavy rainfall possible in the afternoon. Highs around 80. Northeast winds 15 to 20 miles per hour. Gusts up to 25 miles per hour, increasing to 35 miles per hour in the afternoon. Chance of rain 90%. Friday night, hurricane conditions possible. A slight chance of thunderstorms. Showers. Locally heavy rainfall possible in the evening. Lows in the mid-60s. Chance of rain near 100%. Saturday, showers. A chance of thunderstorms in the morning, then thunderstorms likely in the afternoon. Highs in the upper 70s. Chance of rain 90%. Saturday night, showers likely with a chance of thunderstorms in the evening, then a chance of showers with a slight chance of thunderstorms after midnight. Lows in the upper 60s. Chance of rain 70%. This is NOAA Weather Radio from the Mobile Pensacola National Weather Service. The current time is 7:23 a.m. Central Daylight Time. There is a high risk of rip currents for the following areas in Alabama, Baldwin Coastal and Mobile Coastal, and the following areas in Florida, Escambia Coastal, Okaloosa Coastal and Santa Rosa Coastal. High rip current risk remains in effect through late Saturday night. What? Dangerous rip currents. Where? In Alabama, Mobile Coastal and Baldwin Coastal counties. In Florida, Escambia Coastal, Santa Rosa Coastal and Okaloosa Coastal counties. When? Through late Saturday night. Impacts, rip currents can sweep even the best swimmers away from shore into deeper water. Swim near a lifeguard. If caught in a rip current, relax and float. Don't swim against the current. If able, swim in a direction following the shoreline. If unable to escape, face the shore and call or wave for help. Here's your marine forecast. On the weather map, a moderate to strong northeast to east flow will continue through Thursday. Seas increase to 4 to 8 feet, creating rough conditions offshore. A small craft advisory remains in effect through late week. Conditions may worsen late in the week and into the weekend due to tropical cyclone development in the Gulf. On Perdido Bay, Pensacola Bay including Santa Rosa Sound, and Choctaw Hatchie Bay. For today, northeast winds 15 to 20 knots, diminishing to 10 to 15 knots this afternoon. Waves 1 to 2 feet. Choppy. For tonight, northeast winds 10 to 15 knots with gusts up to 20 knots. Waves 1 foot or less. A moderate chop. For Thursday, northeast winds 10 to 15 knots with gusts up to 20 knots. Waves 1 foot or less. A moderate chop. And for Thursday night, east winds 10 to 15 knots, increasing to 15 to 20 knots after midnight. Waves 1 foot or less. Choppy. A slight chance of showers in the evening, then a chance of showers after midnight. On Perdido Bay, Pensacola Bay including Santa Rosa Sound, and Choctaw Hatchie Bay. For today, northeast winds 10 to 15 knots with gusts up to 20 knots. Waves 1 foot or less. A moderate chop. For tonight, northeast winds around 10 knots with gusts up to 20 knots. Waves 1 foot or less. Light chop. For Thursday, northeast winds 10 to 15 knots with gusts up to 20 knots. Waves 1 foot or less. A moderate chop. And for Thursday night, east winds 10 to 15 knots with gusts up to 20 knots. Waves 1 foot or less. A moderate chop. A chance of showers. From the Okaloosa-Walton County line to Pascagoula and out 20 nautical miles. Small craft advisory in effect through late Thursday night. For today, northeast winds 20 to 25 knots, diminishing to 15 to 20 knots this afternoon. Seas 3 to 5 feet, occasionally to 6 feet. Wave detail, east 5 feet at 6 seconds. For tonight, northeast winds 15 to 20 knots with gusts up to 25 knots. Seas 3 to 5 feet, occasionally to 6 feet. Wave detail, east 5 feet at 7 seconds. For Thursday, northeast winds 15 to 20 knots with gusts up to 25 knots. Seas 4 to 6 feet, occasionally to 8 feet. Wave detail, east 5 feet at 7 seconds. A slight chance of showers in the afternoon. And for Thursday night, east winds 15 to 20 knots, increasing to 20 to 25 knots after midnight. Seas 4 to 6 feet, occasionally to 8 feet. Wave detail, southeast 6 feet at 7 seconds. A chance of showers. From the Okaloosa-Walton County line to Pascagoula, from 20 to 60 nautical miles offshore. Small craft advisory in effect through late Thursday night. For today, northeast winds 20 to 25 knots with gusts up to 30 knots. Seas 5 to 7 feet, occasionally to 9 feet. Wave detail, east 7 feet at 7 seconds. A slight chance of showers this morning, then a chance of showers with a slight chance of thunderstorms this afternoon. For tonight, northeast winds 20 to 25 knots. Seas 5 to 6 feet, occasionally to 8 feet. Wave detail, east 6 feet at 7 seconds. A chance of showers with a slight chance of thunderstorms. For Thursday, east winds 20 to 25 knots with gusts up to 30 knots. Seas 5 to 7 feet, occasionally to 9 feet. Wave detail, east 7 feet at 7 seconds. A chance of showers with a slight chance of thunderstorms. And for Thursday night, east winds 20 to 25 knots with gusts up to 30 knots. Seas 6 to 8 feet, occasionally to 10 feet. Wave detail, east 8 feet at 7 seconds and southwest 1 foot at 10 seconds. Showers likely. A slight chance of thunderstorms late. Tidal information, at the mouth of the Mobile River on Wednesday, high tide at 10:44 a.m. Low tide at 8:12 p.m. At the mouth of the Mobile River on Thursday, high tide at 2:09 a.m. Low tide at 6:05 a.m. Low tide at 7:07 p.m. At Pensacola Bay on Wednesday, high tide at 9:20 a.m. Low tide at 6:48 p.m. At Pensacola Bay on Thursday, high tide at 10:41 a.m. Low tide at 6 p.m. At the East Pass in Destin on Wednesday, high tide at 8:47 a.m. Low tide at 6:14 p.m. At the East Pass in Destin on Thursday, high tide at 1:35 a.m. Low tide at 2:40 a.m. Low tide at 5:26 p.m. High tide at 10:38 p.m. The following marine observations were made as of 7 a.m. Mobile Bay Coast Guard Station. Winds were northeast at 10 knots. Sea temperature 79 degrees. Air temperature 72 degrees. Weeks Bay, north winds at 2 knots. Air temperature was 71 degrees. Pensacola Bay, northeast winds at 6 knots. Air temperature was 71 degrees. The report from the east end of Dauphin Island was not available. Graham Bay, northeast winds at 13 knots. Air temperature was 74 degrees. And Pettiboy Island, northeast winds at 17 knots. Air temperature was 74 degrees. 12 miles south of Orange Beach. Winds were northeast at 17 knots. Sea temperature 83 degrees. Air temperature 76 degrees. 100 miles south of Destin. Winds were northeast at 21 knots. Air temperature 80 degrees. The following weather reports were made at 7 a.m. Pensacola International Airport, skies were partly cloudy. The temperature was 70 degrees, the dew point was 66, and the relative humidity was 87%. The wind was northeast at 9 miles an hour. The pressure was 29.91 inches and rising. Pensacola Naval Air Station, skies were mostly cloudy. The temperature was 71 degrees, the dew point was 66, and the relative humidity was 84%. The wind was northeast at 10 miles an hour. The pressure was 29.90 inches and rising. Here's your National Weather Service forecast. Today, partly sunny. Highs in the mid-80s. Northeast winds 10 to 15 miles per hour with gusts up to 20 miles per hour. tonight, mostly cloudy in the evening, then becoming partly cloudy. Lows in the mid-60s. Northeast winds 5 to 10 miles per hour. Thursday, partly sunny. Highs in the mid-80s. Northeast winds 10 to 15 miles per hour with gusts up to 20 miles per hour. Thursday night, mostly cloudy. A slight chance of showers in the evening, then a chance of showers after midnight. Lows in the mid-60s. Northeast winds 5 to 10 miles per hour. Chance of rain 40%. Friday, tropical storm conditions possible. Showers likely in the morning, then showers in the afternoon. Locally heavy rainfall possible in the afternoon. Highs around 80. Northeast winds 15 to 20 miles per hour. Gusts up to 25 miles per hour, increasing to 35 miles per hour in the afternoon. Chance of rain 90%. Friday night, hurricane conditions possible. A slight chance of thunderstorms. Showers. Locally heavy rainfall possible in the evening. Lows in the mid-60s. Chance of rain near 100%. Saturday, showers. A chance of thunderstorms in the morning, then thunderstorms likely in the afternoon. Highs in the upper 70s. Chance of rain 90%. Saturday night, showers likely with a chance of thunderstorms in the evening, then a chance of showers with a slight chance of thunderstorms after midnight. Lows in the upper 60s. Chance of rain 70%. This is NOAA Weather Radio from the Mobile Pensacola National Weather Service. The current time is 7:33 a.m. Central Daylight Time. There is a high risk of rip currents for the following areas in Alabama, Baldwin Coastal and Mobile Coastal, and the following areas in Florida, Escambia Coastal, Okaloosa Coastal and Santa Rosa Coastal. High rip current risk remains in effect through late Saturday night. What? Dangerous rip currents. Where? In Alabama, Mobile Coastal and Baldwin Coastal counties. In Florida, Escambia Coastal, Santa Rosa Coastal and Okaloosa Coastal counties. When? Through late Saturday night. Impacts, rip currents can sweep even the best swimmers away from shore into deeper water. Swim near a lifeguard. If caught in a rip current, relax and float. Don't swim against the current. If able, swim in a direction following the shoreline. If unable to escape, face the shore and call or wave for help. Here's your marine forecast. On the weather map, a moderate to strong northeast to east flow will continue through Thursday. Seas increase to 4 to 8 feet, creating rough conditions offshore. A small craft advisory remains in effect through late week. Conditions may worsen late in the week and into the weekend due to tropical cyclone development in the Gulf. On Perdido Bay, Pensacola Bay including Santa Rosa Sound, and Choctawhatchee Bay. For today, northeast winds 15 to 20 knots, diminishing to 10 to 15 knots this afternoon. Waves 1 to 2 feet. Choppy. For tonight, northeast winds 10 to 15 knots with gusts up to 20 knots. Waves 1 foot or less. A moderate chop. For Thursday, northeast winds 10 to 15 knots with gusts up to 20 knots. Waves 1 foot or less. A moderate chop. And for Thursday night, east winds 10 to 15 knots, increasing to 15 to 20 knots after midnight. Waves 1 foot or less. Choppy. A slight chance of showers in the evening, then a chance of showers after midnight. On Perdido Bay, Pensacola Bay including Santa Rosa Sound, and Choctawhatchee Bay. For today, northeast winds 10 to 15 knots with gusts up to 20 knots. Waves 1 foot or less. A moderate chop. For tonight, northeast winds around 10 knots with gusts up to 20 knots. Waves 1 foot or less. Light chop. For Thursday, northeast winds 10 to 15 knots with gusts up to 20 knots. Waves 1 foot or less. A moderate chop. And for Thursday night, east winds 10 to 15 knots with gusts up to 20 knots. Waves 1 foot or less. A moderate chop. A chance of showers. from the Okaloosa-Walton County line to Pascagoula and out 20 nautical miles. Small craft advisory in effect through late Thursday night. For today, northeast winds 20 to 25 knots, diminishing to 15 to 20 knots this afternoon.

with showers in the afternoon. And for Thursday night, east winds 15 to 20 knots, increasing to 20 to 25 knots after midnight. Seas 4 to 6 feet, occasionally to 8 feet. Wave detail, southeast 6 feet at 7 seconds. A chance of showers. From the Okaloosa-Walton County line to Pascagoula, from 20 to 60 nautical miles offshore. Small craft advisory in effect through late Thursday night. For today, northeast winds 20 to 25 knots with gusts up to 30 knots. Seas 5 to 7 feet, occasionally to 9 feet. Wave detail, east 7 feet at 7 seconds. A slight chance of showers this morning, then a chance of showers with a slight chance of thunderstorms this afternoon. For tonight, northeast winds 20 to 25 knots. Seas 5 to 6 feet, occasionally to 8 feet. Wave detail, east 6 feet at 7 seconds. A chance of showers with a slight chance of thunderstorms. For Thursday, east winds 20 to 25 knots with gusts up to 30 knots. Seas 5 to 7 feet, occasionally to 9 feet. Wave detail, east 7 feet at 7 seconds. A chance of showers with a slight chance of thunderstorms. And for Thursday night, east winds 20 to 25 knots with gusts up to 30 knots. Seas 6 to 8 feet, occasionally to 10 feet. Wave detail, east 8 feet at 7 seconds and southwest 1 foot at 10 seconds. Showers likely. A slight chance of thunderstorms late. Tidal information, at the mouth of the Mobile River on Wednesday, high tide at 10:44 a.m. Low tide at 8:12 p.m. At the mouth of the Mobile River on Thursday, high tide at 2:09 a.m. Low tide at 6:05 a.m. Low tide at 7:07 p.m. At Pensacola Bay on Wednesday, high tide at 9:20 a.m. Low tide at 6:48 p.m. At Pensacola Bay on Thursday, high tide at 10:41 a.m. Low tide at 6 p.m. At the East Pass in Destin on Wednesday, high tide at 8:47 a.m. Low tide at 6:14 p.m. At the East Pass in Destin on Thursday, high tide at 1:35 a.m. Low tide at 2:40 a.m. Low tide at 5:26 p.m. High tide at 10:38 p.m. The following marine observations were made as of 7 a.m. Mobile Bay Coast Guard Station. Winds were northeast at 10 knots. Sea temperature 79 degrees. Air temperature 72 degrees. Weeks Bay, north winds at 2 knots. Air temperature was 71 degrees. Pensacola Bay, northeast winds at 6 knots. Air temperature was 71 degrees. The report from the east end of Dauphin Island was not available. Graham Bay, northeast winds at 13 knots. Air temperature was 74 degrees. And Pettiboy Island, northeast winds at 17 knots. Air temperature was 74 degrees. 12 miles south of Orange Beach. Winds were northeast at 17 knots. Sea temperature 83 degrees. Air temperature 76 degrees. 100 miles south of Destin. Winds were northeast at 21 knots. Air temperature 80 degrees. The following weather reports were made at 7 a.m. Pensacola International Airport, skies were partly cloudy. The temperature was 70 degrees, the dew point was 66, and the relative humidity was 87%. The wind was northeast at 9 miles an hour. The pressure was 29.91 inches and rising. Pensacola Naval Air Station, skies were mostly cloudy. The temperature was 71 degrees, the dew point was 66, and the relative humidity was 84%. The wind was northeast at 10 miles an hour. The pressure was 29.90 inches and rising. Here's your National Weather Service forecast. Today, partly sunny. Highs in the mid-80s. Northeast winds 10 to 15 miles per hour with gusts up to 20 miles per hour. Tonight, mostly cloudy in the evening, then becoming partly cloudy. Lows in the mid-60s. Northeast winds 5 to 10 miles per hour. Thursday, partly sunny. Highs in the mid-80s.

0: Northeast winds 10 to 15 miles per hour with gusts up to 20 miles per hour. Thursday night, mostly cloudy. A slight chance of showers in the evening, then a chance of showers after midnight. Lows in the mid-60s. Northeast winds 5 to 10 miles per hour. Chance of rain 40%. Friday, tropical storm conditions possible. Showers likely in the morning, then showers in the afternoon. Locally heavy rainfall possible in the afternoon. Highs around 80. Northeast winds 15 to 20 miles per hour. Gusts up to 25 miles per hour, increasing to 35 miles per hour in the afternoon. Chance of rain 90%. Friday night, hurricane conditions possible. A slight chance of thunderstorms. Showers. Locally heavy rainfall possible in the evening. Lows in the mid-60s. Chance of rain near 100%. Saturday, showers. A chance of thunderstorms in the morning, then thunderstorms likely in the afternoon. Highs in the upper 70s. Chance of rain 90%. Saturday night, showers likely with a chance of thunderstorms in the evening, then a chance of showers with a slight chance of thunderstorms after midnight. Lows in the upper 60s. Chance of rain 70%. This is NOAA Weather Radio from the Mobile Pensacola National Weather Service. The current time is 7:44 a.m. Central Daylight Time. There is a high risk of rip currents for the following areas in Alabama, Baldwin Coastal and Mobile Coastal, and the following areas in Florida, Escambia Coastal, Okaloosa Coastal and Santa Rosa Coastal. High rip current risk remains in effect through late Saturday night. What? Dangerous rip currents. Where? In Alabama, Mobile Coastal and Baldwin Coastal counties. In Florida, Escambia Coastal, Santa Rosa Coastal and Okaloosa Coastal counties. When? Through late Saturday night. Impacts, rip currents can sweep even the best swimmers away from shore into deeper water. Swim near a lifeguard. If caught in a rip current, relax and float. Don't swim against the current. If able, swim in a direction following the shoreline. If unable to escape, face the shore and call or wave for help. Here's your marine forecast. On the weather map, a moderate to strong northeast to east flow will continue through Thursday. Seas increase to 4 to 8 feet, creating rough conditions offshore. A small craft advisory remains in effect through late week. Conditions may worsen late in the week and into the weekend due to tropical cyclone development in the Gulf. On Perdido Bay, Pensacola Bay including Santa Rosa Sound, and Choctawhatchee Bay. For today, northeast winds 15 to 20 knots, diminishing to 10 to 15 knots this afternoon. Waves 1 to 2 feet. Choppy. For tonight, northeast winds 10 to 15 knots with gusts up to 20 knots. Waves 1 foot or less. A moderate chop. For Thursday, northeast winds 10 to 15 knots with gusts up to 20 knots. Waves 1 foot or less. A moderate chop. And for Thursday night, east winds 10 to 15 knots, increasing to 15 to 20 knots after midnight. Waves 1 foot or less. Choppy. A slight chance of showers in the evening, then a chance of showers after midnight. On Perdido Bay, Pensacola Bay including Santa Rosa Sound, and Choctawhatchee Bay. For today, northeast winds 10 to 15 knots with gusts up to 20 knots. Waves 1 foot or less. A moderate chop. For tonight, northeast winds around 10 knots with gusts up to 20 knots. Waves 1 foot or less. Light chop. For Thursday, northeast winds 10 to 15 knots with gusts up to 20 knots. Waves 1 foot or less. A moderate chop. And for Thursday night, east winds 10 to 15 knots with gusts up to 20 knots. Waves 1 foot or less. A moderate chop. A chance of showers. From the Okaloosa-Walton County line to Pascagoula, and out 20 nautical miles. Small craft advisory in effect through late Thursday night. For today, northeast winds 20 to 25 knots, diminishing to 15 to 20 knots this afternoon. seas 3 to 5 feet, occasionally to 6 feet. Wave detail, east 5 feet at 6 seconds. For tonight, northeast winds 15 to 20 knots with gusts up to 25 knots. Seas 3 to 5 feet, occasionally to 6 feet. Wave detail, east 5 feet at 7 seconds. For Thursday, northeast winds 15 to 20 knots with gusts up to 25 knots. Seas 4 to 6 feet, occasionally to 8 feet. Wave detail, east 5 feet at 7 seconds. A slight chance of showers in the afternoon. And for Thursday night, east winds 15 to 20 knots, increasing to 20 to 25 knots after midnight. Seas 4 to 6 feet, occasionally to 8 feet. Wave detail, southeast 6 feet at 7 seconds. A chance of showers. From the Okaloosa-Walton County line to Pascagoula, from 20 to 60 nautical miles offshore. Small craft advisory in effect through late Thursday night. For today, northeast winds 20 to 25 knots with gusts up to 30 knots. Seas 5 to 7 feet, occasionally to 9 feet. Wave detail, east 7 feet at 7 seconds. A slight chance of showers this morning, then a chance of showers with a slight chance of thunderstorms this afternoon. For tonight, northeast winds 20 to 25 knots. Seas 5 to 6 feet, occasionally to 8 feet. Wave detail, east 6 feet at 7 seconds. A chance of showers with a slight chance of thunderstorms. For Thursday, east winds 20 to 25 knots with gusts up to 30 knots. Seas 5 to 7 feet, occasionally to 9 feet. Wave detail, east 7 feet at 7 seconds. A chance of showers with a slight chance of thunderstorms. And for Thursday night, east winds 20 to 25 knots with gusts up to 30 knots. Seas 6 to 8 feet, occasionally to 10 feet. Wave detail, east 8 feet at 7 seconds and southwest 1 foot at 10 seconds. Showers likely. A slight chance of thunderstorms late. 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Tidal information, at the mouth of the Mobile River on Wednesday, high tide at 10:44 a.m. Low tide at 8:12 p.m. At the mouth of the Mobile River on Thursday, high tide at 2:09 a.m. Low tide at 6:05 a.m. Low tide at 7:07 p.m. At Pensacola Bay on Wednesday, high tide at 9:20 a.m. Low tide at 6:48 p.m. At Pensacola Bay on Thursday, high tide at 10:41 a.m. Low tide at 6 p.m. At the East Pass in Destin on Wednesday, high tide at 8:47 a.m. Low tide at 6:14 p.m. At the East Pass in Destin on Thursday, high tide at 1:35 a.m. Low tide at 2:40 a.m. Low tide at 5:26 p.m. High tide at 10:38 p.m. The following marine observations were made as of 7 a.m. Mobile Bay Coast Guard Station. Winds were northeast at 10 knots. Sea temperature 79 degrees. Air temperature 72 degrees. Weeks Bay, north winds at 2 knots. Air temperature was 71 degrees. Pensacola Bay, northeast winds at 6 knots. Air temperature was 71 degrees. The report from the east end of Dauphin Island was not available. Graham Bay, northeast winds at 13 knots. Air temperature was 74 degrees. And Pettiboy Island, northeast winds at 17 knots. Air temperature was 74 degrees. 12 miles south of Orange Beach. Winds were northeast at 17 knots. Sea temperature 83 degrees. Air temperature 76 degrees. 100 miles south of Destin. Winds were northeast at 21 knots. Air temperature 80 degrees. The following weather reports were made at 7 a.m. Pensacola International Airport, skies were partly cloudy. The temperature was 70 degrees, the dew point was 66, and the relative humidity was 87%. The wind was northeast at 9 miles an hour. the pressure was 29.91 inches and rising. Pensacola Naval Air Station, skies were mostly cloudy. The temperature was 71 degrees, the dew point was 66, and the relative humidity was 84%. The wind was northeast at 10 miles an hour. The pressure was 29.90 inches and rising. Here's your National Weather Service forecast. Today, partly sunny. Highs in the mid-80s. Northeast winds 10 to 15 miles per hour with gusts up to 20 miles per hour. Tonight, mostly cloudy in the evening, then becoming partly cloudy. Lows in the mid-60s. Northeast winds 5 to 10 miles per hour. Thursday, partly sunny. Highs in the mid-80s. Northeast winds 10 to 15 miles per hour with gusts up to 20 miles per hour. Thursday night, mostly cloudy. A slight chance of showers in the evening, then a chance of showers after midnight. Lows in the mid-60s. Northeast winds 5 to 10 miles per hour. Chance of rain 40%. Friday, tropical storm conditions possible. Showers likely in the morning, then showers in the afternoon. Locally heavy rainfall possible in the afternoon. Highs around 80. Northeast winds 15 to 20 miles per hour. Gusts up to 25 miles per hour, increasing to 35 miles per hour in the afternoon. Chance of rain 90%. Friday night, hurricane conditions possible. A slight chance of thunderstorms. Showers. Locally heavy rainfall possible in the evening. Lows in the mid-60s. Chance of rain near 100%. Saturday, showers. A chance of thunderstorms in the morning, then thunderstorms likely in the afternoon. Highs in the upper 70s. Chance of rain 90%. Saturday night, showers likely with a chance of thunderstorms in the evening, then a chance of showers with a slight chance of thunderstorms after midnight. Lows in the upper 60s. Chance of rain 70%. This is NOAA Weather Radio from the Mobile Pensacola National Weather Service. The current time is 7:55 a.m. Central Daylight Time. There is a high risk of rip currents for the following areas in Alabama, Baldwin Coastal and Mobile Coastal, and the following areas in Florida, Escambia Coastal, Okaloosa Coastal and Santa Rosa Coastal. High rip current risk remains in effect through late Saturday night. What? Dangerous rip currents. Where? In Alabama, Mobile Coastal and Baldwin Coastal counties. In Florida, Escambia Coastal, Santa Rosa Coastal and Okaloosa Coastal counties. When? Through late Saturday night. Impacts, rip currents can sweep even the best swimmers away from shore into deeper water. Swim near a lifeguard. If caught in a rip current, relax and float. Don't swim against the current. If able, swim in a direction following the shoreline. If unable to escape, face the shore and call or wave for help. Here's your marine forecast. On the weather map, a moderate to strong northeast to east flow will continue through Thursday. Seas increase to 4 to 8 feet, creating rough conditions offshore. A small craft advisory remains in effect through late week. Conditions may worsen late in the week and into the weekend due to tropical cyclone development in the Gulf. On Perdido Bay, Pensacola Bay including Santa Rosa Sound, and Choctawhatchee Bay. For today, northeast winds 15 to 20 knots, diminishing to 10 to 15 knots this afternoon. Waves 1 to 2 feet. Choppy. For tonight, northeast winds 10 to 15 knots with gusts up to 20 knots. Waves 1 foot or less. A moderate chop. For Thursday, northeast winds 10 to 15 knots with gusts up to 20 knots. Waves 1 foot or less. A moderate chop. And for Thursday night, east winds 10 to 15 knots, increasing to 15 to 20 knots after midnight. Waves 1 foot or less. Choppy. A slight chance of showers in the evening, then a chance of showers after midnight. On Perdido Bay, Pensacola Bay including Santa Rosa Sound, and Choctawhatchee Bay. For today, northeast winds 10 to 15 knots with gusts up to 20 knots. Waves 1 foot or less. a moderate chop. For tonight, northeast winds around 10 knots with gusts up to 20 knots. Waves 1 foot or less. Light chop. For Thursday, northeast winds 10 to 15 knots with gusts up to 20 knots. Waves 1 foot or less. A moderate chop. And for Thursday night, east winds 10 to 15 knots with gusts up to 20 knots. Waves 1 foot or less. A moderate chop. A chance of showers. From the Okaloosa-Walton County line to Pascagoula, and out 20 nautical miles. Small craft advisory in effect through late Thursday night. For today, northeast winds 20 to 25 knots, diminishing to 15 to 20 knots this afternoon. Seas 3 to 5 feet, occasionally to 6 feet. Wave detail, east 5 feet at 6 seconds. For tonight, northeast winds 15 to 20 knots with gusts up to 25 knots. Seas 3 to 5 feet, occasionally to 6 feet. Wave detail, east 5 feet at 7 seconds. For Thursday, northeast winds 15 to 20 knots with gusts up to 25 knots. Seas 4 to 6 feet, occasionally to 8 feet. Wave detail, east 5 feet at 7 seconds. A slight chance of showers in the afternoon. And for Thursday night, east winds 15 to 20 knots, increasing to 20 to 25 knots after midnight. Seas 4 to 6 feet, occasionally to 8 feet. Wave detail, southeast 6 feet at 7 seconds. A chance of showers. From the Okaloosa-Walton County line.
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0: Seas 5 to 7 feet, occasionally to 9 feet. Wave detail, east 7 feet at 7 seconds. A slight chance of showers this morning, then a chance of showers with a slight chance of thunderstorms this afternoon. For tonight, northeast winds 20 to 25 knots. Seas 5 to 6 feet, occasionally to 8 feet. Wave detail, east 6 feet at 7 seconds. A chance of showers with a slight chance of thunderstorms. For Thursday, east winds 20 to 25 knots with gusts up to 30 knots. Seas 5 to 7 feet, occasionally to 9 feet. Wave detail, east 7 feet at 7 seconds. A chance of showers with a slight chance of thunderstorms. And for Thursday night, east winds 20 to 25 knots with gusts up to 30 knots. Seas 6 to 8 feet, occasionally to 10 feet. Wave detail, east 8 feet at 7 seconds and southwest 1 foot at 10 seconds. Showers likely. A slight chance of thunderstorms late. Tidal information, at the mouth of the Mobile River on Wednesday, high tide at 10:44 a.m. Low tide at 8:12 p.m. At the mouth of the Mobile River on Thursday, high tide at 2:09 a.m. Low tide at 6:05 a.m. Low tide at 7:07 p.m. At Pensacola Bay on Wednesday, high tide at 9:20 a.m. Low tide at 6:48 p.m. At Pensacola Bay on Thursday, high tide at 10:41 a.m. Low tide at 6 p.m. At the East Pass in Destin on Wednesday, high tide at 8:47 a.m. Low tide at 6:14 p.m. At the East Pass in Destin on Thursday, high tide at 1:35 a.m. Low tide at 2:40 a.m. Low tide at 5:26 p.m. High tide at 10:38 p.m. The following marine observations were made as of 7 a.m. Mobile Bay Coast Guard Station. Winds were northeast at 10 knots. Sea temperature 79 degrees. Air temperature 72 degrees. Weeks Bay, north winds at 2 knots. Air temperature was 71 degrees. Pensacola Bay, northeast winds at 6 knots. Air temperature was 71 degrees. The report from the east end of Dauphin Island was not available. Graham Bay, northeast winds at 13 knots. Air temperature was 74 degrees. And Pettiboy Island, northeast winds at 17 knots. Air temperature was 74 degrees. 12 miles south of Orange Beach. Winds were northeast at 70 knots. Sea temperature 83 degrees. Air temperature 76 degrees. 100 miles south of Destin. Winds were northeast at 21 knots. Air temperature 80 degrees. The following weather reports were made at 7 a.m. Pensacola International Airport, skies were partly cloudy. The temperature was 70 degrees, the dew point was 66, and the relative humidity was 87%. The wind was northeast at 9 miles an hour. The pressure was 29.91 inches and rising. Pensacola Naval Air Station, skies were mostly cloudy. The temperature was 71 degrees, the dew point was 66, and the relative humidity was 84%. The wind was northeast at 10 miles an hour. The pressure was 29.90 inches and rising. Here's your National Weather Service forecast. Today, partly sunny. Highs in the mid-80s. Northeast winds 10 to 15 miles per hour with gusts up to 20 miles per hour. Tonight, mostly cloudy in the evening, then becoming partly cloudy. Lows in the mid-60s. Northeast winds 5 to 10 miles per hour. Thursday, partly sunny. Highs in the mid-80s. Northeast winds 10 to 15 miles per hour with gusts up to 20 miles per hour. Thursday night, mostly cloudy. A slight chance of showers in the evening, then a chance of showers after midnight. Lows in the mid-60s. Northeast winds 5 to 10 miles per hour. Chance of rain 40%. Friday, tropical storm conditions possible. Showers likely in the morning, then showers in the afternoon. Locally heavy rainfall possible in the afternoon. Highs around 80. Northeast winds 15 to 20 miles per hour. Gusts up to 25 miles per hour, increasing to 35 miles per hour in the afternoon. Chance of rain 90%. Friday night, hurricane conditions possible. A slight chance of thunderstorms. Showers. Locally heavy rainfall possible in the evening. Lows in the mid-60s. Chance of rain near 100%. Saturday, showers. A chance of thunderstorms in the morning, then thunderstorms likely in the afternoon. Highs in the upper 70s. Chance of rain 90%. Saturday night, showers likely with a chance of thunderstorms in the evening, then a chance of showers with a slight chance of thunderstorms after midnight. Lows in the upper 60s. Chance of rain 70%. This is NOAA Weather Radio, from the Mobile Pensacola National Weather Service. The current time is 8:05 a.m. Central Daylight Time. There is a high risk of rip currents for the following areas in Alabama, Baldwin Coastal and Mobile Coastal, and the following areas in Florida, Escambia Coastal, Okaloosa Coastal and Santa Rosa Coastal. High rip current risk remains in effect through late Saturday night. What? Dangerous rip currents. Where? In Alabama, Mobile Coastal and Baldwin Coastal counties. In Florida, Escambia Coastal, Santa Rosa Coastal and Okaloosa Coastal counties. When? Through late Saturday night. Impacts, rip currents can sweep even the best swimmers away from shore into deeper water. Swim near a lifeguard. If caught in a rip current, relax and float. 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If able, swim in a direction following the shoreline. If unable to escape, face the shore and call or wave for help. Here's your marine forecast. On the weather map, a moderate to strong northeast to east flow will continue through Thursday. Seas increase to 4 to 8 feet, creating rough conditions offshore. A small craft advisory remains in effect through late week. Conditions may worsen late in the week and into the weekend due to tropical cyclone development in the Gulf. On Perdido Bay, Pensacola Bay including Santa Rosa Sound, and Choctawhatchee Bay. For today, northeast winds 15 to 20 knots, diminishing to 10 to 15 knots this afternoon. Waves 1 to 2 feet. Choppy. For tonight, northeast winds 10 to 15 knots with gusts up to 20 knots. Waves 1 foot or less. A moderate chop. For Thursday, northeast winds 10 to 15 knots with gusts up to 20 knots. Waves 1 foot or less. A moderate chop. And for Thursday night, east winds 10 to 15 knots, increasing to 15 to 20 knots after midnight. Waves 1 foot or less. Choppy. A slight chance of showers in the evening, then a chance of showers after midnight. On Perdido Bay, Pensacola Bay including Santa Rosa Sound, and Choctaw Hatchie Bay. For today, northeast winds 10 to 15 knots with gusts up to 20 knots. Waves 1 foot or less. A moderate chop. For tonight, northeast winds around 10 knots with gusts up to 20 knots. Waves 1 foot or less. Light chop. For Thursday, northeast winds 10 to 15 knots with gusts up to 20 knots. Waves 1 foot or less. A moderate chop. And for Thursday night, east winds 10 to 15 knots with gusts up to 20 knots. Waves 1 foot or less. A moderate chop. A chance of showers. From the Okaloosa-Walton County line to Pascagoula, and out 20 nautical miles. Small craft advisory in effect through late Thursday night. For today, northeast winds 20 to 25 knots, diminishing to 15 to 20 knots this afternoon. Seas 3 to 5 feet, occasionally to 6 feet. Wave detail, east 5 feet at 6 seconds. For tonight, northeast winds 15 to 20 knots with gusts up to 25 knots. Seas 3 to 5 feet, occasionally to 6 feet. Wave detail, east 5 feet at 7 seconds. For Thursday, northeast winds 15 to 20 knots with gusts up to 25 knots. Seas 4 to 6 feet, occasionally to 8 feet. Wave detail, east 5 feet at 7 seconds. A slight chance of showers in the afternoon. And for Thursday night, east winds 15 to 20 knots, increasing to 20 to 25 knots after midnight. Seas 4 to 6 feet, occasionally to 8 feet. Wave detail, southeast 6 feet at 7 seconds. A chance of showers. From the Okaloosa-Walton County line to Pascagoula, from 20 to 60 nautical miles offshore. Small craft advisory in effect through late Thursday night. For today, northeast winds 20 to 25 knots with gusts up to 30 knots. Seas 5 to 7 feet, occasionally to 9 feet. Wave detail, east 7 feet at 7 seconds. A slight chance of showers this morning, then a chance of showers with a slight chance of thunderstorms this afternoon. For tonight, northeast winds 20 to 25 knots. Seas 5 to 6 feet, occasionally to 8 feet. Wave detail, east 6 feet at 7 seconds. A chance of showers with a slight chance of thunderstorms. For Thursday, east winds 20 to 25 knots with gusts up to 30 knots. Seas 5 to 7 feet, occasionally to 9 feet. Wave detail, east 7 feet at 7 seconds. A chance of showers with a slight chance of thunderstorms. And for Thursday night, east winds 20 to 25 knots with gusts up to 30 knots. Seas 6 to 8 feet, occasionally to 10 feet. Wave detail, east 8 feet at 7 seconds and southwest 1 foot at 10 seconds. Showers likely. A slight chance of thunderstorms late. Tidal information, at the mouth of the Mobile River on Wednesday, high tide at 10:44 a.m. Low tide at 8:12 p.m. At the mouth of the Mobile River on Thursday, high tide at 2:09 a.m. Low tide at 6:05 a.m. Low tide at 7:07 p.m. At Pensacola Bay on Wednesday, high tide at 9:20 a.m. Low tide at 6:48 p.m. At Pensacola Bay on Thursday, high tide at 10:41 a.m. Low tide at 6 p.m. At the East Pass in Destin on Wednesday, high tide at 8:47 a.m. Low tide at 6:14 p.m. At the East Pass in Destin on Thursday, high tide at 1:35 a.m. Low tide at 2:40 a.m. Low tide at 5:26 p.m. High tide at 10:38 p.m. The following marine observations were made as of 7 a.m. Mobile Bay Coast Guard Station. Winds were northeast at 10 knots. Sea temperature 79 degrees. Air temperature 72 degrees. Weeks Bay, north winds at 2 knots. Air temperature was 71 degrees. Pensacola Bay, northeast winds at 6 knots. Air temperature was 71 degrees. The report from the east end of Dauphin Island was not available. Graham Bay, northeast winds at 13 knots. Air temperature was 74 degrees. And Pettiboy Island, northeast winds at 17 knots. Air temperature was 74 degrees. 12 miles south of Orange Beach. Winds were northeast at 17 knots. Sea temperature 83 degrees. Air temperature 76 degrees. 100 miles south of Destin. Winds were northeast at 21 knots. Air temperature 80 degrees. The following marine observations were made as of 8 a.m. Mobile Bay Coast Guard Station. Winds were northeast at 10 knots. Sea temperature 79 degrees. Air temperature 72 degrees. Weeks Bay, northeast winds at 3 knots. Air temperature was 69 degrees. Pensacola Bay, northeast winds at 5 knots. Air temperature was 72 degrees. The report from the east end of Dauphin Island was not available. Graham Bay, east winds at 11 knots. Air temperature was 74 degrees. And Pettiboy Island, northeast winds at 14 knots. Air temperature was 73 degrees. 12 miles south of Orange Beach. Winds were northeast at 17 knots. Sea temperature 83 degrees. Air temperature 76 degrees. 100 miles south of Destin. Winds were northeast at 21 knots. Air temperature 80 degrees. The following weather reports were made at 8 a.m. Pensacola International Airport, skies were mostly sunny. The temperature was 70 degrees, the dew point was 66, and the relative humidity was 87%. The wind was northeast at 7 miles an hour. The pressure was 29.92 inches and rising. Pensacola Naval Air Station, skies were partly sunny. The temperature was 71 degrees, the dew point was 66, and the relative humidity was 84%. The wind was northeast at 9 miles an hour. The pressure was 29.92 inches and rising. Here's your National Weather Service forecast. Today, partly sunny. Highs in the mid-80s. Northeast winds 10 to 15 miles per hour with gusts up to 20 miles per hour. Tonight, mostly cloudy in the evening, then becoming partly cloudy. Lows in the mid-60s. Northeast winds 5 to 10 miles per hour. Thursday, partly sunny. Highs in the mid-80s. Northeast winds 10 to 15 miles per hour with gusts up to 20 miles per hour. Thursday night, mostly cloudy. A slight chance of showers in the evening, then a chance of showers after midnight. Lows in the mid-60s. Northeast winds 5 to 10 miles per hour. Chance of rain 40%. Friday, tropical storm conditions possible. Showers likely in the morning, then showers in the afternoon. Locally heavy rainfall possible in the afternoon. Highs around 80. Northeast winds 15 to 20 miles per hour. Gusts up to 25 miles per hour, increasing to 35 miles per hour in the afternoon. Chance of rain 90%. Friday night, hurricane conditions possible. A slight chance of thunderstorms. Showers. Locally heavy rainfall possible in the evening. Lows in the mid-60s. Chance of rain near 100%. Saturday, showers. A chance of thunderstorms in the morning, then thunderstorms likely in the afternoon. Highs in the upper 70s. Chance of rain 90%. Saturday night, showers likely with a chance of thunderstorms in the evening, then a chance of showers with a slight chance of thunderstorms after midnight. Lows in the upper 60s. Chance of rain 70%. 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The current time is 8:17 a.m. Central Daylight Time. There is a high risk of rip currents for the following areas in Alabama, Baldwin Coastal and Mobile Coastal, and the following areas in Florida, Escambia Coastal, Okaloosa Coastal and Santa Rosa Coastal. High rip current risk remains in effect through late Saturday night. What? Dangerous rip currents. Where? In Alabama, Mobile Coastal and Baldwin Coastal counties. In Florida, Escambia Coastal, Santa Rosa Coastal and Okaloosa Coastal counties. When? Through late Saturday night. Impacts. Rip currents can sweep even the best swimmers away from shore into deeper water. Swim near a lifeguard. If caught in a rip current, relax and float. Don't swim against the current. If able, swim in a direction following the shoreline. If unable to escape, face the shore and call or wave for help. Here's your marine forecast. On the weather map, a moderate to strong northeast to east flow will continue through Thursday. Seas increase to 4 to 8 feet, creating rough conditions offshore. A small craft advisory remains in effect through late week. Conditions may worsen late in the week and into the weekend due to tropical cyclone development in the Gulf. On Perdido Bay, Pensacola Bay including Santa Rosa Sound, and Choctawhatchee Bay. For today, northeast winds 15 to 20 knots, diminishing to 10 to 15 knots this afternoon. Waves 1 to 2 feet. Choppy. For tonight, northeast winds 10 to 15 knots with gusts up to 20 knots. Waves 1 foot or less. A moderate chop. For Thursday, northeast winds 10 to 15 knots with gusts up to 20 knots. Waves 1 foot or less. A moderate chop. And for Thursday night, east winds 10 to 15 knots, increasing to 15 to 20 knots after midnight. Waves 1 foot or less. Choppy. A slight chance of showers in the evening, then a chance of showers after midnight. On Perdido Bay, Pensacola Bay including Santa Rosa Sound, and Choctawhatchee Bay. For today, northeast winds 10 to 15 knots with gusts up to 20 knots. Waves 1 foot or less. A moderate chop. For tonight, northeast winds around 10 knots with gusts up to 20 knots. Waves 1 foot or less. Light chop. For Thursday, northeast winds 10 to 15 knots with gusts up to 20 knots. Waves 1 foot or less. A moderate chop. And for Thursday night, east winds 10 to 15 knots with gusts up to 20 knots. Waves 1 foot or less. A moderate chop. A chance of showers. From the Okaloosa-Walton County line to Pascagoula, and out 20 nautical miles. Small craft advisory in effect through late Thursday night. For today, northeast winds 20 to 25 knots, diminishing to 15 to 20 knots this afternoon. Seas 3 to 5 feet, occasionally to 6 feet. Wave detail, east 5 feet at 6 seconds. For tonight, northeast winds 15 to 20 knots with gusts up to 25 knots. Seas 3 to 5 feet, occasionally to 6 feet. Wave detail, east 5 feet at 7 seconds. For Thursday, northeast winds 15 to 20 knots with gusts up to 25 knots. Seas 4 to 6 feet, occasionally to 8 feet. Wave detail, east 5 feet at 7 seconds. A slight chance of showers in the afternoon. And for Thursday night, east winds 15 to 20 knots, increasing to 20 to 25 knots after midnight. Seas 4 to 6 feet, occasionally to 8 feet. Wave detail, southeast 6 feet at 7 seconds. A chance of showers. From the Okaloosa-Walton County line to Pascagoula, from 20 to 60 nautical miles offshore. Small craft advisory in effect through late Thursday night. For today, northeast winds 20 to 25 knots with gusts up to 30 knots. Seas 5 to 7 feet, occasionally to 9 feet. Wave detail, east 7 feet at 7 seconds. A slight chance of showers this morning, then a chance of showers with a slight chance of thunderstorms this afternoon. For tonight, northeast winds 20 to 25 knots. sees 5 to 6 feet, occasionally to 8 feet. Wave detail, east 6 feet at 7 seconds. A chance of showers with a slight chance of thunderstorms. For Thursday, east winds 20 to 25 knots with gusts up to 30 knots. Seas 5 to 7 feet, occasionally to 9 feet. Wave detail, east 7 feet at 7 seconds. A chance of showers with a slight chance of thunderstorms. And for Thursday night, east winds 20 to 25 knots with gusts up to 30 knots. Seas 6 to 8 feet, occasionally to 10 feet. Wave detail, east 8 feet at 7 seconds and southwest 1 foot at 10 seconds. Showers likely. A slight chance of thunderstorms late. Tidal information, at the mouth of the Mobile River on Wednesday, high tide at 10:44 a.m. Low tide at 8:12 p.m. At the mouth of the Mobile River on Thursday, high tide at 2:09 a.m. Low tide at 6:05 a.m. Low tide at 7:07 p.m. At Pensacola Bay on Wednesday, high tide at 9:20 a.m. Low tide at 6:48 p.m. At Pensacola Bay on Thursday, high tide at 10:41 a.m. Low tide at 6 p.m. At the East Pass in Destin on Wednesday, high tide at 8:47 a.m. Low tide at 6:14 p.m. At the East Pass in Destin on Thursday, high tide at 1:35 a.m. Low tide at 2:40 a.m. Low tide at 5:26 p.m. High tide at 10:38 p.m. The following marine observations were made as of 8 a.m. Mobile Bay Coast Guard Station. Winds were northeast at 10 knots. Sea temperature 79 degrees. Air temperature 72 degrees. Weeks Bay, northeast winds at 3 knots. Air temperature was 69 degrees. Pensacola Bay, northeast winds at 5 knots. Air temperature was 72 degrees. The report from the east end of Dauphin Island was not available. Graham Bay, east winds at 11 knots. Air temperature was 74 degrees. And Pettiboy Island, northeast winds at 14 knots. Air temperature was 73 degrees. 12 miles south of Orange Beach. Winds were northeast at 17 knots. Sea temperature 83 degrees. Air temperature 76 degrees. 100 miles south of Destin. Winds were northeast at 21 knots. Air temperature 80 degrees. The following weather reports were made at 8 a.m. Pensacola International Airport, skies were mostly sunny. The temperature was 70 degrees, the dew point was 66, and the relative humidity was 87%. The wind was northeast at 7 miles an hour. The pressure was 29.92 inches and rising. Pensacola Naval Air Station, skies were partly sunny. The temperature was 71 degrees, the dew point was 66, and the relative humidity was 84%. The wind was northeast at 9 miles an hour. The pressure was 29.92 inches and rising. Here's your National Weather Service forecast. Today, partly sunny. Highs in the mid-80s. Northeast winds 10 to 15 miles per hour with gusts up to 20 miles per hour. Tonight, mostly cloudy in the evening, then becoming partly cloudy. Lows in the mid-60s. Northeast winds 5 to 10 miles per hour. Thursday, partly sunny. Highs in the mid-80s. Northeast winds 10 to 15 miles per hour with gusts up to 20 miles per hour. Thursday night, mostly cloudy. A slight chance of showers in the evening, then a chance of showers after midnight. Lows in the mid-60s. Northeast winds 5 to 10 miles per hour. Chance of rain 40%. Friday, tropical storm conditions possible. Showers likely in the morning, then showers in the afternoon. Locally heavy rainfall possible in the afternoon. Highs around 80. Northeast winds 15 to 20 miles per hour. Gusts up to 25 miles per hour, increasing to 35 miles per hour in the afternoon. Chance of rain 90%. Friday night, hurricane conditions possible. A slight chance of thunderstorms. Showers. Locally heavy rainfall possible in the evening. Lows in the mid-60s. Chance of rain near 100%. Saturday, showers. A chance of thunderstorms in the morning, then thunderstorms likely in the afternoon. Highs in the upper 70s. Chance of rain 90%. Saturday night, showers likely with a chance of thunderstorms in the evening, then a chance of showers with a slight chance of thunderstorms after midnight. Lows in the upper 60s. Chance of rain 70%. This is NOAA Weather Radio, from the Mobile Pensacola National Weather Service. The current time is 8:28 a.m. Central Daylight Time. There is a high risk of rip currents for the following areas in Alabama, Baldwin Coastal and Mobile Coastal, and the following areas in Florida, Escambia Coastal, Okaloosa Coastal and Santa Rosa Coastal. High rip current risk remains in effect through late Saturday night. What? Dangerous rip currents. Where? In Alabama, Mobile Coastal and Baldwin Coastal counties. In Florida, Escambia Coastal, Santa Rosa Coastal and Okaloosa Coastal counties. When? Through late Saturday night. Impacts, rip currents can sweep even the best swimmers away from shore into deeper water. Swim near a lifeguard. If caught in a rip current, relax and float. Don't swim against the current. If able, swim in a direction following the shoreline. If unable to escape, face the shore and call or wave for help. Here's your marine forecast. On the weather map, a moderate to strong northeast to east flow will continue through Thursday. Seas increase to 4 to 8 feet, creating rough conditions offshore. A small craft advisory remains in effect through late week. Conditions may worsen late in the week and into the weekend due to tropical cyclone development in the Gulf. On Perdido Bay, Pensacola Bay including Santa Rosa Sound, and Choctaw Hatchie Bay. For today, northeast winds 15 to 20 knots, diminishing to 10 to 15 knots this afternoon. Waves 1 to 2 feet. Choppy. For tonight, northeast winds 10 to 15 knots with gusts up to 20 knots. Waves 1 foot or less. A moderate chop. For Thursday, northeast winds 10 to 15 knots with gusts up to 20 knots. Waves 1 foot or less. A moderate chop. And for Thursday night, east winds 10 to 15 knots, increasing to 15 to 20 knots after midnight. Waves 1 foot or less. Choppy. A slight chance of showers in the evening, then a chance of showers after midnight. On Perdido Bay, Pensacola Bay including Santa Rosa Sound, and Choctaw Hatchie Bay. For today, northeast winds 10 to 15 knots with gusts up to 20 knots. Waves 1 foot or less. A moderate chop. For tonight, northeast winds around 10 knots with gusts up to 20 knots. Waves 1 foot or less. Light chop. For Thursday, northeast winds 10 to 15 knots with gusts up to 20 knots. Waves 1 foot or less. A moderate chop. And for Thursday night, east winds 10 to 15 knots with gusts up to 20 knots. Waves 1 foot or less. A moderate chop. A chance of showers. From the Okaloosa-Walton County line to Pascagoula, and out 20 nautical miles. Small craft advisory in effect through late Thursday night. For today, northeast winds 20 to 25 knots, diminishing to 15 to 20 knots this afternoon. Seas 3 to 5 feet, occasionally to 6 feet. Wave detail, east 5 feet at 6 seconds. For tonight, northeast winds 15 to 20 knots with gusts up to 25 knots. Seas 3 to 5 feet, occasionally to 6 feet. Wave detail, east 5 feet at 7 seconds. For Thursday, northeast winds 15 to 20 knots with gusts up to 25 knots. Seas 4 to 6 feet, occasionally to 8 feet. Wave detail, east 5 feet at 7 seconds. A slight chance of showers in the afternoon. And for Thursday night, east winds 15 to 20 knots, increasing to 20 to 25 knots after midnight. Seas 4 to 6 feet, occasionally to 8 feet. Wave detail, southeast 6 feet at 7 seconds. A chance of showers. from the Okaloosa-Walton County line to Pascagoula, from 20 to 60 nautical miles offshore. Small craft advisory in effect through late Thursday night. For today, northeast winds 20 to 25 knots with gusts up to 30 knots. Seas 5 to 7 feet, occasionally to 9 feet. Wave detail, east 7 feet at 7 seconds. A slight chance of showers this morning, then a chance of showers with a slight chance of thunderstorms this afternoon. For tonight, northeast winds 20 to 25 knots. Seas 5 to 6 feet, occasionally to 8 feet. Wave detail, east 6 feet at 7 seconds. A chance of showers with a slight chance of thunderstorms. For Thursday, east winds 20 to 25 knots with gusts up to 30 knots. Seas 5 to 7 feet, occasionally to 9 feet. Wave detail, east 7 feet at 7 seconds. A chance of showers with a slight chance of thunderstorms. And for Thursday night, east winds 20 to 25 knots with gusts up to 30 knots. Seas 6 to 8 feet, occasionally to 10 feet. Wave detail, east 8 feet at 7 seconds and southwest 1 foot at 10 seconds. Showers likely. A slight chance of thunderstorms late. Tidal information, at the mouth of the Mobile River on Wednesday, high tide at 10:44 a.m. Low tide at 8:12 p.m. At the mouth of the Mobile River on Thursday, high tide at 2:09 a.m. Low tide at 6:05 a.m. Low tide at 7:07 p.m. At Pensacola Bay on Wednesday, high tide at 9:20 a.m. Low tide at 6:48 p.m. At Pensacola Bay on Thursday, high tide at 10:41 a.m. Low tide at 6 p.m. At the East Pass in Destin on Wednesday, high tide at 8:47 a.m. Low tide at 6:14 p.m. At the East Pass in Destin on Thursday, high tide at 1:35 a.m. Low tide at 2:40 a.m. Low tide at 5:26 p.m. High tide at 10:38 p.m. The following marine observations were made as of 8 a.m. Mobile Bay Coast Guard Station. Winds were northeast at 10 knots. Sea temperature 79 degrees. Air temperature 72 degrees. Weeks Bay, northeast winds at 3 knots. Air temperature was 69 degrees. Pensacola Bay, northeast winds at 5 knots. Air temperature was 72 degrees. The report from the east end of Dauphin Island was not available. Graham Bay, east winds at 11 knots. Air temperature was 74 degrees. And Pettiboy Island, northeast winds at 14 knots. Air temperature was 73 degrees. 12 miles south of Orange Beach. Winds were northeast at 70 knots. Sea temperature 83 degrees. Air temperature 76 degrees. 100 miles south of Destin. Winds were northeast at 21 knots. Air temperature 80 degrees. The following weather reports were made at 8 a.m. Pensacola International Airport, skies were mostly sunny. The temperature was 70 degrees, the dew point was 66, and the relative humidity was 87%. The wind was northeast at 7 miles an hour. The pressure was 29.92 inches and rising. Pensacola Naval Air Station, skies were partly sunny. The temperature was 71 degrees, the dew point was 66, and the relative humidity was 84%. The wind was northeast at 9 miles an hour. The pressure was 29.92 inches and rising. Here's your National Weather Service forecast. Today, partly sunny. Highs in the mid-80s. Northeast winds 10 to 15 miles per hour with gusts up to 20 miles per hour. Tonight, mostly cloudy in the evening, then becoming partly cloudy. Lows in the mid-60s. Northeast winds 5 to 10 miles per hour. Thursday, partly sunny. Highs in the mid-80s. Northeast winds 10 to 15 miles per hour with gusts up to 20 miles per hour. Thursday night, mostly cloudy. A slight chance of showers in the evening, then a chance of showers after midnight. Lows in the mid-60s. Northeast winds 5 to 10 miles per hour. chance of rain 40%. Friday, tropical storm conditions possible. Showers likely in the morning,

then thunderstorms likely in the afternoon. Highs in the upper 70s. Chance of rain 90%. Saturday night, showers likely with a chance of thunderstorms in the evening, then a chance of showers with a slight chance of thunderstorms after midnight. Lows in the upper 60s. Chance of rain 70%. This is NOAA Weather Radio from the Mobile Pensacola National Weather Service. The current time is 8:38 a.m. Central Daylight Time. There is a high risk of rip currents for the following areas in Alabama, Baldwin Coastal and Mobile Coastal, and the following areas in Florida, Escambia Coastal, Okaloosa Coastal, and Santa Rosa Coastal. High rip current risk remains in effect through late Saturday night. What? Dangerous rip currents. Where? In Alabama, Mobile Coastal and Baldwin Coastal counties. In Florida, Escambia Coastal, Santa Rosa Coastal and Okaloosa Coastal counties. When? Through late Saturday night. Impacts, rip currents can sweep even the best swimmers away from shore into deeper water. Swim near a lifeguard. If caught in a rip current, relax and float. Don't swim against the current. If able, swim in a direction following the shoreline. If unable to escape, face the shore and call or wave for help. Here's your marine forecast. On the weather map, a moderate to strong northeast to east flow will continue through Thursday. Seas increase to 4 to 8 feet, creating rough conditions offshore. A small craft advisory remains in effect through late week. Conditions may worsen late in the week and into the weekend due to tropical cyclone development in the Gulf. On Perdido Bay, Pensacola Bay including Santa Rosa Sound, and Choctawhatchee Bay. For today, northeast winds 15 to 20 knots, diminishing to 10 to 15 knots this afternoon. Waves 1 to 2 feet. Choppy. For tonight, northeast winds 10 to 15 knots with gusts up to 20 knots. Waves 1 foot or less. A moderate chop. For Thursday, northeast winds 10 to 15 knots with gusts up to 20 knots. Waves 1 foot or less. A moderate chop. And for Thursday night, east winds 10 to 15 knots, increasing to 15 to 20 knots after midnight. Waves 1 foot or less. Choppy. A slight chance of showers in the evening, then a chance of showers after midnight. On Perdido Bay, Pensacola Bay including Santa Rosa Sound, and Choctawhatchee Bay. For today, northeast winds 10 to 15 knots with gusts up to 20 knots. Waves 1 foot or less. A moderate chop. For tonight, northeast winds around 10 knots with gusts up to 20 knots. Waves 1 foot or less. Light chop. For Thursday, northeast winds 10 to 15 knots with gusts up to 20 knots. Waves 1 foot or less. A moderate chop. And for Thursday night, east winds 10 to 15 knots with gusts up to 20 knots. Waves 1 foot or less. A moderate chop. A chance of showers. From the Okaloosa-Walton County line to Pascagoula, and out 20 nautical miles. Small craft advisory in effect through late Thursday night. For today, northeast winds 20 to 25 knots, diminishing to 15 to 20 knots this afternoon. Seas 3 to 5 feet, occasionally to 6 feet. Wave detail, east 5 feet at 6 seconds. For tonight, northeast winds 15 to 20 knots with gusts up to 25 knots. Seas 3 to 5 feet, occasionally to 6 feet. Wave detail, east 5 feet at 7 seconds. For Thursday, northeast winds 15 to 20 knots with gusts up to 25 knots. Seas 4 to 6 feet, occasionally to 8 feet. Wave detail, east 5 feet at 7 seconds. A slight chance of showers in the afternoon. And for Thursday night, east winds 15 to 20 knots, increasing to 20 to 25 knots after midnight. Seas 4 to 6 feet, occasionally to 8 feet. Wave detail, southeast 6 feet at 7 seconds. A chance of showers. From the Okaloosa-Walton County line to Pascagoula, from 20 to 60 nautical miles offshore. Small craft advisory in effect through late Thursday night. For today,

0: Northeast winds 20 to 25 knots with gusts up to 30 knots. Seas 5 to 7 feet, occasionally to 9 feet. Wave detail, east 7 feet at 7 seconds. A slight chance of showers this morning, then a chance of showers with a slight chance of thunderstorms this afternoon. For tonight, northeast winds 20 to 25 knots. Seas 5 to 6 feet, occasionally to 8 feet. Wave detail, east 6 feet at 7 seconds. A chance of showers with a slight chance of thunderstorms. For Thursday, east winds 20 to 25 knots with gusts up to 30 knots. Seas 5 to 7 feet, occasionally to 9 feet. Wave detail, east 7 feet at 7 seconds. A chance of showers with a slight chance of thunderstorms. And for Thursday night, east winds 20 to 25 knots with gusts up to 30 knots. Seas 6 to 8 feet, occasionally to 10 feet. Wave detail, east 8 feet at 7 seconds and southwest 1 foot at 10 seconds. Showers likely. A slight chance of thunderstorms late. Tidal information, at the mouth of the Mobile River on Wednesday, high tide at 10:44 a.m. Low tide at 8:12 p.m. At the mouth of the Mobile River on Thursday, high tide at 2:09 a.m. Low tide at 6:05 a.m. Low tide at 7:07 p.m. At Pensacola Bay on Wednesday, high tide at 9:20 a.m. Low tide at 6:48 p.m. At Pensacola Bay on Thursday, high tide at 10:41 a.m. Low tide at 6 p.m. At the East Pass in Destin on Wednesday, high tide at 8:47 a.m. Low tide at 6:14 p.m. At the East Pass in Destin on Thursday, high tide at 1:35 a.m. Low tide at 2:40 a.m. Low tide at 5:26 p.m. High tide at 10:38 p.m. The following marine observations were made as of 8 a.m. Mobile Bay Coast Guard Station. Winds were northeast at 10 knots. Sea temperature 79 degrees. Air temperature 72 degrees. Weeks Bay, northeast winds at 3 knots. Air temperature was 69 degrees. Pensacola Bay, northeast winds at 5 knots. Air temperature was 72 degrees. The report from the east end of Dauphin Island was not available. Graham Bay, east winds at 11 knots. Air temperature was 74 degrees. And Pettiboy Island, northeast winds at 14 knots. Air temperature was 73 degrees. 12 miles south of Orange Beach. Winds were northeast at 70 knots. Sea temperature 83 degrees. Air temperature 76 degrees. 100 miles south of Destin. Winds were northeast at 21 knots. Air temperature 80 degrees. The following weather reports were made at 8 a.m. Pensacola International Airport, skies were mostly sunny. The temperature was 70 degrees, the dew point was 66, and the relative humidity was 87%. The wind was northeast at 7 miles an hour. The pressure was 29.92 inches and rising. Pensacola Naval Air Station, skies were partly sunny. The temperature was 71 degrees, the dew point was 66, and the relative humidity was 84%. The wind was northeast at 9 miles an hour. The pressure was 29.92 inches and rising. 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Here's your National Weather Service forecast. Today, partly sunny. Highs in the mid-80s. Northeast winds 10 to 15 miles per hour with gusts up to 20 miles per hour. Tonight, mostly cloudy in the evening, then becoming partly cloudy. Lows in the mid-60s. Northeast winds 5 to 10 miles per hour. Thursday, partly sunny. Highs in the mid-80s. Northeast winds 10 to 15 miles per hour with gusts up to 20 miles per hour. Thursday night, mostly cloudy. A slight chance of showers in the evening, then a chance of showers after midnight. Lows in the mid-60s. Northeast winds 5 to 10 miles per hour. Chance of rain 40%. Friday, tropical storm conditions possible. Showers likely in the morning, then showers in the afternoon. Locally heavy rainfall possible in the afternoon. Highs around 80. Northeast winds 15 to 20 miles per hour. Gusts up to 25 miles per hour, increasing to 35 miles per hour in the afternoon. Chance of rain 90%. Friday night, hurricane conditions possible. A slight chance of thunderstorms. Showers. Locally heavy rainfall possible in the evening. Lows in the mid-60s. Chance of rain near 100%. Saturday, showers. A chance of thunderstorms in the morning, then thunderstorms likely in the afternoon. Highs in the upper 70s. Chance of rain 90%. Saturday night, showers likely with a chance of thunderstorms in the evening, then a chance of showers with a slight chance of thunderstorms after midnight. Lows in the upper 60s. Chance of rain 70%. This is NOAA Weather Radio from the Mobile Pensacola National Weather Service. The current time is 8:49 a.m. Central Daylight Time. There is a high risk of rip currents for the following areas in Alabama, Baldwin Coastal and Mobile Coastal, and the following areas in Florida, Escambia Coastal, Okaloosa Coastal, and Santa Rosa Coastal. High rip current risk remains in effect through late Saturday night. What? Dangerous rip currents. Where? In Alabama, Mobile Coastal and Baldwin Coastal counties. In Florida, Escambia Coastal, Santa Rosa Coastal, and Okaloosa Coastal counties. When? Through late Saturday night. Impacts, rip currents can sweep even the best swimmers away from shore into deeper water. Swim near a lifeguard. If caught in a rip current, relax and float. Don't swim against the current. If able, swim in a direction following the shoreline. If unable to escape, face the shore and call or wave for help. Here's your marine forecast. On the weather map, a moderate to strong northeast to east flow will continue through Thursday. Seas increase to 4 to 8 feet, creating rough conditions offshore. A small craft advisory remains in effect through late week. Conditions may worsen late in the week and into the weekend due to tropical cyclone development in the Gulf. On Perdido Bay, Pensacola Bay, including Santa Rosa Sound, and Choctaw Hatchie Bay. For today, northeast winds 15 to 20 knots, diminishing to 10 to 15 knots this afternoon. Waves 1 to 2 feet. Choppy. For tonight, northeast winds 10 to 15 knots with gusts up to 20 knots. Waves 1 foot or less. A moderate chop. For Thursday, northeast winds 10 to 15 knots with gusts up to 20 knots. Waves 1 foot or less. A moderate chop. And for Thursday night, east winds 10 to 15 knots, increasing to 15 to 20 knots after midnight. Waves 1 foot or less. Choppy. A slight chance of showers in the evening, then a chance of showers after midnight. On Perdido Bay, Pensacola Bay, including Santa Rosa Sound, and Choctaw Hatchie Bay. For today, northeast winds 10 to 15 knots with gusts up to 20 knots. Waves 1 foot or less. A moderate chop. For tonight, northeast winds around 10 knots with gusts up to 20 knots. Waves 1 foot or less. Light chop. For Thursday, northeast winds 10 to 15 knots with gusts up to 20 knots. Waves 1 foot or less. A moderate chop. And for Thursday night, east winds 10 to 15 knots with gusts up to 20 knots. Waves 1 foot or less. A moderate chop. A chance of showers. From the Okaloosa-Walton County line to Pascagoula and out 20 nautical miles. Small craft advisory in effect through late Thursday night. For today, northeast winds 20 to 25 knots, diminishing to 15 to 20 knots this afternoon. Seas 3 to 5 feet, occasionally to 6 feet. Wave detail, east 5 feet at 6 seconds. For tonight, northeast winds 15 to 20 knots with gusts up to 25 knots. Seas 3 to 5 feet, occasionally to 6 feet. Wave detail, east 5 feet at 7 seconds. For Thursday, northeast winds 15 to 20 knots with gusts up to 25 knots. Seas 4 to 6 feet, occasionally to 8 feet. Wave detail, east 5 feet at 7 seconds. A slight chance of showers in the afternoon. And for Thursday night, east winds 15 to 20 knots, increasing to 20 to 25 knots after midnight. Seas 4 to 6 feet, occasionally to 8 feet. Wave detail, southeast 6 feet at 7 seconds. A chance of showers. From the Okaloosa Walton County line to Pascagoula, from 20 to 60 nautical miles offshore. Small craft advisory in effect through late Thursday night. For today, northeast winds 20 to 25 knots with gusts up to 30 knots. Seas 5 to 7 feet, occasionally to 9 feet. Wave detail, east 7 feet at 7 seconds. A slight chance of showers this morning, then a chance of showers with a slight chance of thunderstorms this afternoon. For tonight, northeast winds 20 to 25 knots. Seas 5 to 6 feet, occasionally to 8 feet. Wave detail, east 6 feet at 7 seconds. A chance of showers with a slight chance of thunderstorms. For Thursday, east winds 20 to 25 knots with gusts up to 30 knots. Seas 5 to 7 feet, occasionally to 9 feet. Wave detail, east 7 feet at 7 seconds. A chance of showers with a slight chance of thunderstorms. And for Thursday night, east winds 20 to 25 knots with gusts up to 30 knots. Seas 6 to 8 feet, occasionally to 10 feet. Wave detail, east 8 feet at 7 seconds and southwest 1 foot at 10 seconds. Showers likely. A slight chance of thunderstorms late. Tidal information, at the mouth of the Mobile River on Wednesday, high tide at 10:44 a.m. Low tide at 8:12 p.m. At the mouth of the Mobile River on Thursday, high tide at 2:09 a.m. Low tide at 6:05 a.m. Low tide at 7:07 p.m. At Pensacola Bay on Wednesday, high tide at 9:20 a.m. Low tide at 6:48 p.m. At Pensacola Bay on Thursday, high tide at 10:41 a.m. Low tide at 6 p.m. At the East Pass in Destin on Wednesday, high tide at 8:47 a.m. Low tide at 6:14 p.m. At the East Pass in Destin on Thursday, high tide at 1:35 a.m. Low tide at 2:40 a.m. Low tide at 5:26 p.m. High tide at 10:38 p.m. The following marine observations were made as of 8 a.m. Mobile Bay Coast Guard Station. Winds were northeast at 10 knots. Sea temperature 79 degrees. Air temperature 72 degrees. Weeks Bay, northeast winds at 3 knots. Air temperature was 69 degrees. Pensacola Bay, northeast winds at 5 knots. Air temperature was 72 degrees. The report from the east end of Dauphin Island was not available. Graham Bay, east winds at 11 knots. Air temperature was 74 degrees. And Pettiboy Island, northeast winds at 14 knots. Air temperature was 73 degrees. 12 miles south of Orange Beach. Winds were northeast at 70 knots. Sea temperature 83 degrees. Air temperature 76 degrees. 100 miles south of Destin. Winds were northeast at 21 knots. Air temperature 80 degrees. The following weather reports were made at 8 a.m. Pensacola International Airport, skies were mostly sunny. The temperature was 70 degrees, the dew point was 66, and the relative humidity was 87%. The wind was northeast at 7 miles an hour. The pressure was 29.92 inches and rising. Pensacola Naval Air Station, skies were partly sunny. The temperature was 71 degrees, the dew point was 66, and the relative humidity was 84%. The wind was northeast at 9 miles an hour. The pressure was 29.92 inches and rising. Here's your National Weather Service forecast. Today, partly sunny. Highs in the mid-80s. northeast winds 10 to 15 miles per hour with gusts up to 20 miles per hour. Tonight, mostly cloudy in the evening, then becoming partly cloudy. Lows in the mid-60s. Northeast winds 5 to 10 miles per hour. Thursday, partly sunny. Highs in the mid-80s. Northeast winds 10 to 15 miles per hour with gusts up to 20 miles per hour. Thursday night, mostly cloudy. A slight chance of showers in the evening, then a chance of showers after midnight. Lows in the mid-60s. Northeast winds 5 to 10 miles per hour. Chance of rain 40%. Friday, tropical storm conditions possible. Showers likely in the morning, then showers in the afternoon. Locally heavy rainfall possible in the afternoon. Highs around 80. Northeast winds 15 to 20 miles per hour. Gusts up to 25 miles per hour, increasing to 35 miles per hour in the afternoon. Chance of rain 90%. Friday night, hurricane conditions.
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0: A chance of thunderstorms in the morning, then thunderstorms likely in the afternoon. Highs in the upper 70s. Chance of rain 90%. Saturday night, showers likely with a chance of thunderstorms in the evening, then a chance of showers with a slight chance of thunderstorms after midnight. Lows in the upper 60s. Chance of rain 70%. This is NOAA Weather Radio from the Mobile Pensacola National Weather Service. The current time is 9 a.m. Central Daylight Time. There is a high risk of rip currents for the following areas in Alabama, Baldwin Coastal and Mobile Coastal, and the following areas in Florida, Escambia Coastal, Okaloosa Coastal, and Santa Rosa Coastal. High rip current risk remains in effect through late Saturday night. What? Dangerous rip currents. Where? In Alabama, Mobile Coastal, and Baldwin Coastal counties. In Florida, Escambia Coastal, Santa Rosa Coastal, and Okaloosa Coastal counties. When? Through late Saturday night. Impacts, rip currents can sweep even the best swimmers away from shore into deeper water. Swim near a lifeguard. If caught in a rip current, relax and float. Don't swim against the current. If able, swim in a direction following the shoreline. If unable to escape, face the shore and call or wave for help. Here's your marine forecast. On the weather map, a moderate to strong northeast to east flow will continue through Thursday. Seas increase to 4 to 8 feet, creating rough conditions offshore. A small craft advisory remains in effect through late week. Conditions may worsen late in the week and into the weekend due to tropical cyclone development in the Gulf. On Perdido Bay, Pensacola Bay, including Santa Rosa Sound, and Choctaw Hatchie Bay. For today, northeast winds 15 to 20 knots, diminishing to 10 to 15 knots this afternoon. Waves 1 to 2 feet. Choppy. For tonight, northeast winds 10 to 15 knots with gusts up to 20 knots. Waves 1 foot or less. A moderate chop. For Thursday, northeast winds 10 to 15 knots with gusts up to 20 knots. Waves 1 foot or less. A moderate chop. And for Thursday night, east winds 10 to 15 knots, increasing to 15 to 20 knots after midnight. Waves 1 foot or less. Choppy. A slight chance of showers in the evening, then a chance of showers after midnight. On Perdido Bay, Pensacola Bay, including Santa Rosa Sound, and Choctaw Hatchie Bay. For today, northeast winds 10 to 15 knots with gusts up to 20 knots. Waves 1 foot or less. A moderate chop. For tonight, northeast winds around 10 knots with gusts up to 20 knots. Waves 1 foot or less. Light chop. For Thursday, northeast winds 10 to 15 knots with gusts up to 20 knots. Waves 1 foot or less. A moderate chop. And for Thursday night, east winds 10 to 15 knots with gusts up to 20 knots. Waves 1 foot or less. A moderate chop. a chance of showers. From the Okaloosa-Walton County line to Pascagoula and out 20 nautical miles. Small craft advisory in effect through late Thursday night. For today, northeast winds 20 to 25 knots, diminishing to 15 to 20 knots this afternoon. Seas 3 to 5 feet, occasionally to 6 feet. Wave detail, east 5 feet at 6 seconds. For tonight, northeast winds 15 to 20 knots with gusts up to 25 knots. Seas 3 to 5 feet, occasionally to 6 feet. Wave detail, east 5 feet at 7 seconds. For Thursday, northeast winds 15 to 20 knots with gusts up to 25 knots. Seas 4 to 6 feet, occasionally to 8 feet. Wave detail, east 5 feet at 7 seconds. A slight chance of showers in the afternoon. And for Thursday night, east winds 15 to 20 knots, increasing to 20 to 25 knots after midnight. Seas 4 to 6 feet, occasionally to 8 feet. Wave detail, southeast 6 feet at 7 seconds. A chance of showers. From the Okaloosa-Walton County line to Pascagoula, from 20 to 60 nautical miles offshore. Small craft advisory in effect through late Thursday night. For today, northeast winds 20 to 25 knots with gusts up to 30 knots. Seas 5 to 7 feet, occasionally to 9 feet. Wave detail, east 7 feet at 7 seconds. A slight chance of showers this morning, then a chance of showers with a slight chance of thunderstorms this afternoon. For tonight, northeast winds 20 to 25 knots. Seas 5 to 6 feet, occasionally to 8 feet. Wave detail, east 6 feet at 7 seconds. A chance of showers with a slight chance of thunderstorms. For Thursday, east winds 20 to 25 knots with gusts up to 30 knots. Seas 5 to 7 feet, occasionally to 9 feet. Wave detail, east 7 feet at 7 seconds. A chance of showers with a slight chance of thunderstorms. And for Thursday night, east winds 20 to 25 knots with gusts up to 30 knots. Seas 6 to 8 feet, occasionally to 10 feet. Wave detail, east 8 feet at 7 seconds and southwest 1 foot at 10 seconds. Showers likely. A slight chance of thunderstorms late. Tidal information, at the mouth of the Mobile River on Wednesday, high tide at 10:44 a.m. Low tide at 8:12 p.m. At the mouth of the Mobile River on Thursday, high tide at 2:09 a.m. Low tide at 6:05 a.m. Low tide at 7:07 p.m. At Pensacola Bay on Wednesday, high tide at 9:20 a.m. Low tide at 6:48 p.m. At Pensacola Bay on Thursday, high tide at 10:41 a.m. Low tide at 6 p.m. At the East Pass in Destin on Wednesday, high tide at 8:47 a.m. Low tide at 6:14 p.m. At the East Pass in Destin on Thursday, high tide at 1:35 a.m. Low tide at 2:40 a.m. Low tide at 5:26 p.m. High tide at 10:38 p.m. The following marine observations were made as of 8 a.m. Mobile Bay Coast Guard Station. Winds were northeast at 10 knots. Sea temperature 79 degrees. Air temperature 72 degrees. Weeks Bay, northeast winds at 3 knots. Air temperature was 69 degrees. Pensacola Bay, northeast winds at 5 knots. Air temperature was 72 degrees. The report from the east end of Dauphin Island was not available. Graham Bay, east winds at 11 knots. Air temperature was 74 degrees. And Pettiboy Island, northeast winds at 14 knots. Air temperature was 73 degrees. 12 miles south of Orange Beach. Winds were northeast at 70 knots. Sea temperature 83 degrees. Air temperature 76 degrees. 100 miles south of Destin. Winds were northeast at 21 knots. Air temperature 80 degrees. The following weather reports were made at 8 a.m. Pensacola International Airport, skies were mostly sunny. The temperature was 70 degrees, the dew point was 66, and the relative humidity was 87%. The wind was northeast at 7 miles an hour. The pressure was 29.92 inches and rising. Pensacola Naval Air Station, skies were partly sunny. The temperature was 71 degrees, the dew point was 66, and the relative humidity was 84%. The wind was northeast at 9 miles an hour. The pressure was 29.92 inches and rising. Here's your National Weather Service forecast. Today, partly sunny. Highs in the mid-80s. Northeast winds 10 to 15 miles per hour with gusts up to 20 miles per hour. Tonight, mostly cloudy in the evening, then becoming partly cloudy. Lows in the mid-60s. Northeast winds 5 to 10 miles per hour. Thursday, partly sunny. Highs in the mid-80s. Northeast winds 10 to 15 miles per hour with gusts up to 20 miles per hour. Thursday night, mostly cloudy. A slight chance of showers in the evening, then a chance of showers after midnight. Lows in the mid-60s. Northeast winds 5 to 10 miles per hour. Chance of rain 40%. Friday, tropical storm conditions possible. Showers likely in the morning, then showers in the afternoon. Locally heavy rainfall possible in the afternoon. Highs around 80. Northeast winds 15 to 20 miles per hour. Gusts up to 25 miles per hour, increasing to 35 miles per hour in the afternoon. Chance of rain 90%. Friday night, hurricane conditions possible. A slight chance of thunderstorms. Showers. Locally heavy rainfall possible in the evening. Lows in the mid-60s. Chance of rain near 100%. Saturday, showers. A chance of thunderstorms in the morning, then thunderstorms likely in the afternoon. Highs in the upper 70s. Chance of rain 90%. Saturday night, showers likely with a chance of thunderstorms in the evening, then a chance of showers with a slight chance of thunderstorms after midnight. Lows in the upper 60s. Chance of rain 70%. This is NOAA Weather Radio from the Mobile Pensacola National Weather Service. The current time is 9:10 a.m. Central Daylight Time. There is a high risk of rip currents for the following areas in Alabama, Baldwin Coastal and Mobile Coastal, and the following areas in Florida, Escambia Coastal, Okaloosa Coastal and Santa Rosa Coastal. High rip current risk remains in effect through late Saturday night. What? Dangerous rip currents. Where? In Alabama, Mobile Coastal and Baldwin Coastal counties. In Florida, Escambia Coastal, Santa Rosa Coastal and Okaloosa Coastal counties. When? Through late Saturday night. Impacts, rip currents can sweep even the best swimmers away from shore into deeper water. Swim near a lifeguard. If caught in a rip current, relax and float. Don't swim against the current. If able, swim in a direction following the shoreline. If unable to escape, face the shore and call or wave for help. Here's your marine forecast. On the weather map, a moderate to strong northeast to east flow will continue through Thursday. Seas increase to 4 to 8 feet, creating rough conditions offshore. A small craft advisory remains in effect through late week. Conditions may worsen late in the week and into the weekend due to tropical cyclone development in the Gulf. On Perdido Bay, Pensacola Bay including Santa Rosa Sound, and Choctawhatchee Bay. For today, northeast winds 15 to 20 knots, diminishing to 10 to 15 knots this afternoon. Waves 1 to 2 feet. Choppy. For tonight, northeast winds 10 to 15 knots with gusts up to 20 knots. Waves 1 foot or less. A moderate chop. For Thursday, northeast winds 10 to 15 knots with gusts up to 20 knots. Waves 1 foot or less. A moderate chop. And for Thursday night, east winds 10 to 15 knots, increasing to 15 to 20 knots after midnight. Waves 1 foot or less. Choppy. A slight chance of showers in the evening, then a chance of showers after midnight. On Perdido Bay, Pensacola Bay including Santa Rosa Sound, and Choctawhatchee Bay. For today, northeast winds 10 to 15 knots with gusts up to 20 knots. Waves 1 foot or less. A moderate chop. For tonight, northeast winds around 10 knots with gusts up to 20 knots. Waves 1 foot or less. Light chop. For Thursday, northeast winds 10 to 15 knots with gusts up to 20 knots. Waves 1 foot or less. A moderate chop. And for Thursday night, east winds 10 to 15 knots with gusts up to 20 knots. Waves 1 foot or less. A moderate chop. A chance of showers. From the Okaloosa-Walton County line to Pascagoula, and out 20 nautical miles. Small craft advisory in effect through late Thursday night. For today, northeast winds 20 to 25 knots, diminishing to 15 to 20 knots this afternoon. Seas 3 to 5 feet, occasionally to 6 feet. Wave detail, east 5 feet at 6 seconds. For tonight, northeast winds 15 to 20 knots with gusts up to 25 knots. Seas 3 to 5 feet, occasionally to 6 feet. Wave detail, east 5 feet at 7 seconds. For Thursday, northeast winds 15 to 20 knots with gusts up to 25 knots. Seas 4 to 6 feet, occasionally to 8 feet. Wave detail, east 5 feet at 7 seconds. A slight chance of showers in the afternoon. And for Thursday night, east winds 15 to 20 knots, increasing to 20 to 25 knots after midnight. Seas 4 to 6 feet, occasionally to 8 feet. Wave detail, southeast 6 feet at 7 seconds. A chance of showers. From the Okaloosa-Walton County line to Pascagoula, from 20 to 60 nautical miles offshore. Small craft advisory in effect through late Thursday night. For today, northeast winds 20 to 25 knots with gusts up to 30 knots. Seas 5 to 7 feet, occasionally to 9 feet. Wave detail, east 7 feet at 7 seconds. A slight chance of showers this morning, then a chance of showers with a slight chance of thunderstorms this afternoon. For tonight, northeast winds 20 to 25 knots. Seas 5 to 6 feet, occasionally to 8 feet. Wave detail, east 6 feet at 7 seconds. A chance of showers with a slight chance of thunderstorms. For Thursday, east winds 20 to 25 knots with gusts up to 30 knots. Seas 5 to 7 feet, occasionally to 9 feet. Wave detail, east 7 feet at 7 seconds. A chance of showers with a slight chance of thunderstorms. And for Thursday night, east winds 20 to 25 knots with gusts up to 30 knots. Seas 6 to 8 feet, occasionally to 10 feet. Wave detail, east 8 feet at 7 seconds and southwest 1 foot at 10 seconds. Showers likely. A slight chance of thunderstorms late. Tidal information, at the mouth of the Mobile River on Wednesday, high tide at 10:44 a.m. Low tide at 8:12 p.m. At the mouth of the Mobile River on Thursday, high tide at 2:09 a.m. Low tide at 6:05 a.m. Low tide at 7:07 p.m. At Pensacola Bay on Wednesday, high tide at 9:20 a.m. Low tide at 6:48 p.m. At Pensacola Bay on Thursday, high tide at 10:41 a.m. Low tide at 6 p.m. At the East Pass in Destin on Wednesday, high tide at 8:47 a.m. Low tide at 6:14 p.m. At the East Pass in Destin on Thursday, high tide at 1:35 a.m. Low tide at 2:40 a.m. Low tide at 5:26 p.m. High tide at 10:38 p.m. 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The following marine observations were made as of 9 a.m. Mobile Bay Coast Guard Station. Winds were northeast at 11 knots. Sea temperature 80 degrees. Air temperature 73 degrees. Weeks Bay, north winds at 2 knots. Air temperature was 70 degrees. Pensacola Bay, northeast winds at 3 knots. air temperature was 72 degrees. The report from the east end of Dauphin Island was not available. Grand Bay, northeast winds at 11 knots. Air temperature was 73 degrees. And Pettiboy Island, northeast winds at 60 knots. Air temperature was 73 degrees. 12 miles south of Orange Beach. Winds were northeast at 70 knots. Sea temperature 83 degrees. Air temperature 76 degrees. 100 miles south of Destin. Winds were northeast at 21 knots. Air temperature 80 degrees. The following weather reports were made at 9 a.m. The report from Pensacola was not available. The report from Pensacola Naval Air Station was not available. Here's your National Weather Service forecast. Today, partly sunny. Highs in the mid-80s. Northeast winds 10 to 15 miles per hour with gusts up to 20 miles per hour. Tonight, mostly cloudy in the evening, then becoming partly cloudy. Lows in the mid-60s. Northeast winds 5 to 10 miles per hour. Thursday, partly sunny. Highs in the mid-80s. Northeast winds 10 to 15 miles per hour with gusts up to 20 miles per hour. Thursday night, mostly cloudy. A slight chance of showers in the evening, then a chance of showers after midnight. Lows in the mid-60s. Northeast winds 5 to 10 miles per hour. Chance of rain 40%. Friday, tropical storm conditions possible. Showers likely in the morning, then showers in the afternoon. Locally heavy rainfall possible in the afternoon. Highs around 80. Northeast winds 15 to 20 miles per hour. Gusts up to 25 miles per hour, increasing to 35 miles per hour in the afternoon. Chance of rain 90%. Friday night, hurricane conditions possible. A slight chance of thunderstorms. Showers. Locally heavy rainfall possible in the evening. Lows in the mid-60s. Chance of rain near 100%. Saturday, showers. A chance of thunderstorms in the morning, then thunderstorms likely in the afternoon. Highs in the upper 70s. Chance of rain 90%. Saturday night, showers likely with a chance of thunderstorms in the evening, then a chance of showers with a slight chance of thunderstorms after midnight. Lows in the upper 60s. Chance of rain 70%. This is NOAA Weather Radio from the Mobile Pensacola National Weather Service. The current time is 9:21 a.m. Central Daylight Time. There is a high risk of rip currents for the following areas in Alabama, Baldwin Coastal and Mobile Coastal, and the following areas in Florida, Escambia Coastal, Okaloosa Coastal and Santa Rosa Coastal. High rip current risk remains in effect through late Saturday night. What? Dangerous rip currents. Where? In Alabama, Mobile Coastal and Baldwin Coastal counties. In Florida, Escambia Coastal, Santa Rosa Coastal and Okaloosa Coastal counties. When? Through late Saturday night. Impacts. Rip currents can sweep even the best swimmers away from shore into deeper water. Swim near a lifeguard. If caught in a rip current, relax and float. Don't swim against the current. If able, swim in a direction following the shoreline. If unable to escape, face the shore and call or wave for help. Here's your marine forecast. On the weather map, a moderate to strong northeast to east flow will continue through Thursday. Seas increase to 4 to 8 feet, creating rough conditions offshore. A small craft advisory remains in effect through late week. Conditions may worsen late in the week and into the weekend due to tropical cyclone development in the Gulf. On Perdido Bay, Pensacola Bay including Santa Rosa Sound, and Choctawhatchee Bay. For today, northeast winds 15 to 20 knots, diminishing to 10 to 15 knots this afternoon. Waves 1 to 2 feet. Choppy. For tonight, northeast winds 10 to 15 knots with gusts up to 20 knots. Waves 1 foot or less. A moderate chop. For Thursday, northeast winds 10 to 15 knots with gusts up to 20 knots. Waves 1 foot or less. A moderate chop. and for Thursday night, east winds 10 to 15 knots, increasing to 15 to 20 knots after midnight. Waves 1 foot or less. Choppy. A slight chance of showers in the evening, then a chance of showers after midnight. On Perdido Bay, Pensacola Bay including Santa Rosa Sound, and Choctaw Hatchie Bay. For today, northeast winds 10 to 15 knots with gusts up to 20 knots. Waves 1 foot or less. A moderate chop. For tonight, northeast winds around 10 knots with gusts up to 20 knots. Waves 1 foot or less. Light chop. For Thursday, northeast winds 10 to 15 knots with gusts up to 20 knots. Waves 1 foot or less. A moderate chop. And for Thursday night, east winds 10 to 15 knots with gusts up to 20 knots. Waves 1 foot or less. A moderate chop. A chance of showers. From the Okaloosa-Walton County line to Pascagoula, and out 20 nautical miles. Small craft advisory in effect through late Thursday night. For today, northeast winds 20 to 25 knots, diminishing to 15 to 20 knots this afternoon. Seas 3 to 5 feet, occasionally to 6 feet. Wave detail, east 5 feet at 6 seconds. For tonight, northeast winds 15 to 20 knots with gusts up to 25 knots. Seas 3 to 5 feet, occasionally to 6 feet. Wave detail, east 5 feet at 7 seconds. For Thursday, northeast winds 15 to 20 knots with gusts up to 25 knots. Seas 4 to 6 feet, occasionally to 8 feet. Wave detail, east 5 feet at 7 seconds. A slight chance of showers in the afternoon. And for Thursday night, east winds 15 to 20 knots, increasing to 20 to 25 knots after midnight. Seas 4 to 6 feet, occasionally to 8 feet. Wave detail, southeast 6 feet at 7 seconds. A chance of showers. From the Okaloosa-Walton County line to Pascagoula, from 20 to 60 nautical miles offshore. Small craft advisory in effect through late Thursday night. For today, northeast winds 20 to 25 knots with gusts up to 30 knots. Seas 5 to 7 feet, occasionally to 9 feet. Wave detail, east 7 feet at 7 seconds. A slight chance of showers this morning, then a chance of showers with a slight chance of thunderstorms this afternoon. For tonight, northeast winds 20 to 25 knots. Seas 5 to 6 feet, occasionally to 8 feet. Wave detail, east 6 feet at 7 seconds. A chance of showers with a slight chance of thunderstorms. For Thursday, east winds 20 to 25 knots with gusts up to 30 knots. Seas 5 to 7 feet, occasionally to 9 feet. Wave detail, east 7 feet at 7 seconds. A chance of showers with a slight chance of thunderstorms. And for Thursday night, east winds 20 to 25 knots with gusts up to 30 knots. Seas 6 to 8 feet, occasionally to 10 feet. Wave detail, east 8 feet at 7 seconds and southwest 1 foot at 10 seconds. Showers likely. A slight chance of thunderstorms late. Tidal information, at the mouth of the Mobile River on Wednesday, high tide at 10:44 a.m. Low tide at 8:12 p.m. At the mouth of the Mobile River on Thursday, high tide at 2:09 a.m. Low tide at 6:05 a.m. Low tide at 7:07 p.m. At Pensacola Bay on Wednesday, high tide at 9:20 a.m. Low tide at 6:48 p.m. At Pensacola Bay on Thursday, high tide at 10:41 a.m. Low tide at 6 p.m. At the East Pass in Destin on Wednesday, high tide at 8:47 a.m. Low tide at 6:14 p.m. At the East Pass in Destin on Thursday, high tide at 1:35 a.m. Low tide at 2:40 a.m. Low tide at 5:26 p.m. High tide at 10:38 p.m. The following marine observations were made as of 9 a.m. Mobile Bay Coast Guard Station. Winds were northeast at 11 knots. Sea temperature 80 degrees. Air temperature 73 degrees. Weeks Bay, north winds at 2 knots. Air temperature was 70 degrees. Pensacola Bay, northeast winds at 3 knots. Air temperature was 72 degrees. The report from the east end of Dauphin Island was not available. Graham Bay, northeast winds at 11 knots. Air temperature was 73 degrees. And Pettiboy Island, northeast winds at 60 knots. Air temperature was 73 degrees. 12 miles south of Orange Beach. Winds were northeast at 70 knots. Sea temperature 83 degrees. Air temperature 76 degrees. 100 miles south of Destin. Winds were northeast at 21 knots. Air temperature 80 degrees. The following weather reports were made at 9 a.m. The report from Pensacola was not available. The report from Pensacola Naval Air Station was not available. Here's your National Weather Service forecast. Today, partly sunny. Highs in the mid-80s. Northeast winds 10 to 15 miles per hour with gusts up to 20 miles per hour. Tonight, mostly cloudy in the evening, then becoming partly cloudy. Lows in the mid-60s. Northeast winds 5 to 10 miles per hour. Thursday, partly sunny. Highs in the mid-80s. Northeast winds 10 to 15 miles per hour with gusts up to 20 miles per hour. Thursday night, mostly cloudy. A slight chance of showers in the evening, then a chance of showers after midnight. Lows in the mid-60s. Northeast winds 5 to 10 miles per hour. Chance of rain 40%. Friday, tropical storm conditions possible. Showers likely in the morning, then showers in the afternoon. Locally heavy rainfall possible in the afternoon. Highs around 80. Northeast winds 15 to 20 miles per hour. Gusts up to 25 miles per hour, increasing to 35 miles per hour in the afternoon. Chance of rain 90%. Friday night, hurricane conditions possible. A slight chance of thunderstorms. Showers. Locally heavy rainfall possible in the evening. Lows in the mid-60s. Chance of rain near 100%. Saturday, showers. A chance of thunderstorms in the morning, then thunderstorms likely in the afternoon. Highs in the upper 70s. Chance of rain 90%. Saturday night, showers likely with a chance of thunderstorms in the evening, then a chance of showers with a slight chance of thunderstorms after midnight. Lows in the upper 60s. Chance of rain 70%. This is NOAA Weather Radio from the Mobile Pensacola National Weather Service. The current time is 9:31 a.m. Central Daylight Time. There is a high risk of rip currents for the following areas in Alabama, Baldwin Coastal and Mobile Coastal, and the following areas in Florida, Escambia Coastal, Okaloosa Coastal and Santa Rosa Coastal. High rip current risk remains in effect through late Saturday night. What? Dangerous rip currents. Where? In Alabama, Mobile Coastal and Baldwin Coastal counties. In Florida, Escambia Coastal, Santa Rosa Coastal and Okaloosa Coastal counties. When? Through late Saturday night. Impacts. Rip currents can sweep even the best swimmers away from shore into deeper water. Swim near a lifeguard. If caught in a rip current, relax and float. Don't swim against the current. If able, swim in a direction following the shoreline. If unable to escape, face the shore and call or wave for help. Here's your marine forecast. On the weather map, a moderate to strong northeast to east flow will continue through Thursday. Seas increase to 4 to 8 feet, creating rough conditions offshore. A small craft advisory remains in effect through late week. Conditions may worsen late in the week and into the weekend due to tropical cyclone development in the Gulf. On Perdido Bay, Pensacola Bay including Santa Rosa Sound, and Choctawhatchee Bay. For today, northeast winds 15 to 20 knots, diminishing to 10 to 15 knots this afternoon. Waves 1 to 2 feet. Choppy. For tonight, northeast winds 10 to 15 knots with gusts up to 20 knots. Waves 1 foot or less. A moderate chop. For Thursday, northeast winds 10 to 15 knots with gusts up to 20 knots. Waves 1 foot or less. A moderate chop. And for Thursday night, east winds 10 to 15 knots, increasing to 15 to 20 knots after midnight. Waves 1 foot or less. Choppy. A slight chance of showers in the evening, then a chance of showers after midnight. On Perdido Bay, Pensacola Bay including Santa Rosa Sound, and Choctawhatchee Bay. For today, northeast winds 10 to 15 knots with gusts up to 20 knots. Waves 1 foot or less. A moderate chop. For tonight, northeast winds around 10 knots with gusts up to 20 knots. Waves 1 foot or less. Light chop. For Thursday, northeast winds 10 to 15 knots with gusts up to 20 knots. Waves 1 foot or less. A moderate chop. And for Thursday night, east winds 10 to 15 knots with gusts up to 20 knots. Waves 1 foot or less. A moderate chop. A chance of showers. From the Okaloosa-Walton County line to Pascagoula, and out 20 nautical miles. Small craft advisory in effect through late Thursday night. For today, northeast winds 20 to 25 knots, diminishing to 15 to 20 knots this afternoon. Seas 3 to 5 feet, occasionally to 6 feet. Wave detail, east 5 feet at 6 seconds. For tonight, northeast winds 15 to 20 knots with gusts up to 25 knots. Seas 3 to 5 feet, occasionally to 6 feet. Wave detail, east 5 feet at 7 seconds. For Thursday, northeast winds 15 to 20 knots with gusts up to 25 knots. Seas 4 to 6 feet, occasionally to 8 feet. Wave detail, east 5 feet at 7 seconds. A slight chance of showers in the afternoon. And for Thursday night, east winds 15 to 20 knots, increasing to 20 to 25 knots after midnight. Seas 4 to 6 feet, occasionally to 8 feet. Wave detail, southeast 6 feet at 7 seconds. A chance of showers. From the Okaloosa-Walton County line to Pascagoula, from 20 to 60 nautical miles offshore. Small craft advisory in effect through late Thursday night. For today, northeast winds 20 to 25 knots with gusts up to 30 knots. Seas 5 to 7 feet, occasionally to 9 feet. Wave detail, east 7 feet at 7 seconds. A slight chance of showers this morning, then a chance of showers with a slight chance of thunderstorms this afternoon. For tonight, northeast winds 20 to 25 knots. Seas 5 to 6 feet, occasionally to 8 feet. Wave detail, east 6 feet at 7 seconds. A chance of showers with a slight chance of thunderstorms. For Thursday, east winds 20 to 25 knots with gusts up to 30 knots. Seas 5 to 7 feet, occasionally to 9 feet. Wave detail, east 7 feet at 7 seconds. A chance of showers with a slight chance of thunderstorms. And for Thursday night, east winds 20 to 25 knots with gusts up to 30 knots. Seas 6 to 8 feet, occasionally to 10 feet. Wave detail, east 8 feet at 7 seconds and southwest 1 foot at 10 seconds. Showers likely. A slight chance of thunderstorms late. Tidal information, at the mouth of the Mobile River on Wednesday, high tide at 10:44 a.m. Low tide at 8:12 p.m. At the mouth of the Mobile River on Thursday, high tide at 2:09 a.m. Low tide at 6:05 a.m. Low tide at 7:07 p.m. At Pensacola Bay on Wednesday, high tide at 9:20 a.m. Low tide at 6:48 p.m. At Pensacola Bay on Thursday, high tide at 10:41 a.m. Low tide at 6 p.m. At the East Pass in Destin on Wednesday, high tide at 8:47 a.m. Low tide at 6:14 p.m. At the East Pass in Destin on Thursday, high tide at 1:35 a.m. Low tide at 2:40 a.m. Low tide at 5:26 p.m. High tide at 10:38 p.m. The following marine observations were made as of 9 a.m. Mobile Bay Coast Guard Station. Winds were northeast at 11 knots. Sea temperature 80 degrees. Air temperature 73 degrees. Weeks Bay, north winds at 2 knots. Air temperature was 70 degrees. Pensacola Bay, northeast winds at 3 knots. Air temperature was 70.

21 knots. Air temperature 80 degrees. The following weather reports were made at 9 a.m. The report from Pensacola was not available. The report from Pensacola Naval Air Station was not available. Here's your National Weather Service forecast. Today, partly sunny. Highs in the mid-80s. Northeast winds 10 to 15 miles per hour with gusts up to 20 miles per hour. Tonight, mostly cloudy in the evening, then becoming partly cloudy. Lows in the mid-60s. Northeast winds 5 to 10 miles per hour. Thursday, partly sunny. Highs in the mid-80s. Northeast winds 10 to 15 miles per hour with gusts up to 20 miles per hour. Thursday night, mostly cloudy. A slight chance of showers in the evening, then a chance of showers after midnight. Lows in the mid-60s. Northeast winds 5 to 10 miles per hour. Chance of rain 40%. Friday, tropical storm conditions possible. Showers likely in the morning, then showers in the afternoon. Locally heavy rainfall possible in the afternoon. Highs around 80. Northeast winds 15 to 20 miles per hour. Gusts up to 25 miles per hour, increasing to 35 miles per hour in the afternoon. Chance of rain 90%. Friday night, hurricane conditions possible. A slight chance of thunderstorms. Showers. Locally heavy rainfall possible in the evening. Lows in the mid-60s. Chance of rain near 100%. Saturday, showers. A chance of thunderstorms in the morning, then thunderstorms likely in the afternoon. Highs in the upper 70s. Chance of rain 90%. Saturday night, showers likely with a chance of thunderstorms in the evening, then a chance of showers with a slight chance of thunderstorms after midnight. Lows in the upper 60s. Chance of rain 70%. This is NOAA Weather Radio from the Mobile Pensacola National Weather Service. The current time is 9:41 a.m. Central Daylight Time. There is a high risk of rip currents for the following areas in Alabama, Baldwin Coastal and Mobile Coastal, and the following areas in Florida, Escambia Coastal, Okaloosa Coastal and Santa Rosa Coastal. High rip current risk remains in effect through late Saturday night. What? Dangerous rip currents. Where? In Alabama, Mobile Coastal and Baldwin Coastal counties. In Florida, Escambia Coastal, Santa Rosa Coastal and Okaloosa Coastal counties. When? Through late Saturday night. Impacts, rip currents can sweep even the best swimmers away from shore into deeper water. Swim near a lifeguard. If caught in a rip current, relax and float. Don't swim against the current. If able, swim in a direction following the shoreline. If unable to escape, face the shore and call or wave for help. Here's your marine forecast. On the weather map, a moderate to strong northeast to east flow will continue through Thursday. Seas increase to 4 to 8 feet, creating rough conditions offshore. A small craft advisory remains in effect through late week. Conditions may worsen late in the week and into the weekend due to tropical cyclone development in the Gulf. On Perdido Bay, Pensacola Bay including Santa Rosa Sound, and Choctawhatchee Bay. For today, northeast winds 15 to 20 knots, diminishing to 10 to 15 knots this afternoon. Waves 1 to 2 feet. Choppy. For tonight, northeast winds 10 to 15 knots with gusts up to 20 knots. Waves 1 foot or less. A moderate chop. For Thursday, northeast winds 10 to 15 knots with gusts up to 20 knots. Waves 1 foot or less. A moderate chop. And for Thursday night, east winds 10 to 15 knots, increasing to 15 to 20 knots after midnight. Waves 1 foot or less. Choppy. A slight chance of showers in the evening, then a chance of showers after midnight. On Perdido Bay, Pensacola Bay including Santa Rosa Sound, and Choctawhatchee Bay. For today, northeast winds 10 to 15 knots with gusts up to 20 knots. Waves 1 foot or less. A moderate chop. For tonight, northeast winds around 10 knots with gusts up to 20 knots.

0: waves 1 foot or less. Light chop. For Thursday, northeast winds 10 to 15 knots with gusts up to 20 knots. Waves 1 foot or less. A moderate chop. And for Thursday night, east winds 10 to 15 knots with gusts up to 20 knots. Waves 1 foot or less. A moderate chop. A chance of showers. From the Okaloosa-Walton County line to Pascagoula, and out 20 nautical miles. Small craft advisory in effect through late Thursday night. For today, northeast winds 20 to 25 knots, diminishing to 15 to 20 knots this afternoon. Seas 3 to 5 feet, occasionally to 6 feet. Wave detail, east 5 feet at 6 seconds. For tonight, northeast winds 15 to 20 knots with gusts up to 25 knots. Seas 3 to 5 feet, occasionally to 6 feet. Wave detail, east 5 feet at 7 seconds. For Thursday, northeast winds 15 to 20 knots with gusts up to 25 knots. Seas 4 to 6 feet, occasionally to 8 feet. Wave detail, east 5 feet at 7 seconds. A slight chance of showers in the afternoon. And for Thursday night, east winds 15 to 20 knots, increasing to 20 to 25 knots after midnight. Seas 4 to 6 feet, occasionally to 8 feet. Wave detail, southeast 6 feet at 7 seconds. A chance of showers. From the Okaloosa-Walton County line to Pascagoula, from 20 to 60 nautical miles offshore. Small craft advisory in effect through late Thursday night. For today, northeast winds 20 to 25 knots with gusts up to 30 knots. Seas 5 to 7 feet, occasionally to 9 feet. Wave detail, east 7 feet at 7 seconds. A slight chance of showers this morning, then a chance of showers with a slight chance of thunderstorms this afternoon. For tonight, northeast winds 20 to 25 knots. Seas 5 to 6 feet, occasionally to 8 feet. Wave detail, east 6 feet at 7 seconds. A chance of showers with a slight chance of thunderstorms. For Thursday, east winds 20 to 25 knots with gusts up to 30 knots. Seas 5 to 7 feet, occasionally to 9 feet. Wave detail, east 7 feet at 7 seconds. A chance of showers with a slight chance of thunderstorms. And for Thursday night, east winds 20 to 25 knots with gusts up to 30 knots. Seas 6 to 8 feet, occasionally to 10 feet. Wave detail, east 8 feet at 7 seconds and southwest 1 foot at 10 seconds. Showers likely. A slight chance of thunderstorms late. 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Tidal information, at the mouth of the Mobile River on Wednesday, high tide at 10:44 a.m. Low tide at 8:12 p.m. At the mouth of the Mobile River on Thursday, high tide at 2:09 a.m. Low tide at 6:05 a.m. Low tide at 7:07 p.m. At Pensacola Bay on Wednesday, high tide at 9:20 a.m. Low tide at 6:48 p.m. At Pensacola Bay on Thursday, high tide at 10:41 a.m. Low tide at 6 p.m. At the East Pass in Destin on Wednesday, high tide at 8:47 a.m. Low tide at 6:14 p.m. At the East Pass in Destin on Thursday, high tide at 1:35 a.m. Low tide at 2:40 a.m. Low tide at 5:26 p.m. High tide at 10:38 p.m. The following marine observations were made as of 9 a.m. Mobile Bay Coast Guard Station. Winds were northeast at 11 knots. Sea temperature 80 degrees. Air temperature 73 degrees. Weeks Bay, north winds at 2 knots. Air temperature was 70 degrees. Pensacola Bay, northeast winds at 3 knots. Air temperature was 72 degrees. The report from the east end of Dauphin Island was not available. Graham Bay, northeast winds at 11 knots. Air temperature was 73 degrees. And Petty Boy Island, northeast winds at 60 knots. air temperature was 73 degrees, 12 miles south of Orange Beach. Winds were northeast at 70 knots. Sea temperature 83 degrees. Air temperature 76 degrees. 100 miles south of Destin. Winds were northeast at 21 knots. Air temperature 80 degrees. The following weather reports were made at 9 a.m. The report from Pensacola was not available. The report from Pensacola Naval Air Station was not available. Here's your National Weather Service forecast. Today, partly sunny. Highs in the mid-80s. Northeast winds 10 to 15 miles per hour with gusts up to 20 miles per hour. Tonight, mostly cloudy in the evening, then becoming partly cloudy. Lows in the mid-60s. Northeast winds 5 to 10 miles per hour. Thursday, partly sunny. Highs in the mid-80s. Northeast winds 10 to 15 miles per hour with gusts up to 20 miles per hour. Thursday night, mostly cloudy. A slight chance of showers in the evening, then a chance of showers after midnight. Lows in the mid-60s. Northeast winds 5 to 10 miles per hour. Chance of rain 40%. Friday, tropical storm conditions possible. Showers likely in the morning, then showers in the afternoon. Locally heavy rainfall possible in the afternoon. Highs around 80. Northeast winds 15 to 20 miles per hour. Gusts up to 25 miles per hour, increasing to 35 miles per hour in the afternoon. Chance of rain 90%. Friday night, hurricane conditions possible. A slight chance of thunderstorms. Showers. Locally heavy rainfall possible in the evening. Lows in the mid-60s. Chance of rain near 100%. Saturday, showers. A chance of thunderstorms in the morning, then thunderstorms likely in the afternoon. Highs in the upper 70s. Chance of rain 90%. Saturday night, showers likely with a chance of thunderstorms in the evening, then a chance of showers with a slight chance of thunderstorms after midnight. Lows in the upper 60s. Chance of rain 70%. This is NOAA Weather Radio from the Mobile Pensacola National Weather Service. The current time is 9:51 a.m. Central Daylight Time. There is a high risk of rip currents for the following areas in Alabama, Baldwin Coastal and Mobile Coastal, and the following areas in Florida, Escambia Coastal, Okaloosa Coastal and Santa Rosa Coastal. High rip current risk remains in effect through late Saturday night. What? Dangerous rip currents. Where? In Alabama, Mobile Coastal and Baldwin Coastal counties. In Florida, Escambia Coastal, Santa Rosa Coastal and Okaloosa Coastal counties. When? Through late Saturday night. Impacts. Rip currents can sweep even the best swimmers away from shore into deeper water. Swim near a lifeguard. If caught in a rip current, relax and float. Don't swim against the current. If able, swim in a direction following the shoreline. If unable to escape, face the shore and call or wave for help. Here's your marine forecast. On the weather map, a moderate to strong northeast to east flow will continue through Thursday. Seas increase to 4 to 8 feet, creating rough conditions offshore. A small craft advisory remains in effect through late week. Conditions may worsen late in the week and into the weekend due to tropical cyclone development in the Gulf. On Perdido Bay, Pensacola Bay including Santa Rosa Sound, and Choctawhatchee Bay. For today, northeast winds 15 to 20 knots, diminishing to 10 to 15 knots this afternoon. Waves 1 to 2 feet. Choppy. For tonight, northeast winds 10 to 15 knots with gusts up to 20 knots. Waves 1 foot or less. A moderate chop. For Thursday, northeast winds 10 to 15 knots with gusts up to 20 knots. Waves 1 foot or less. A moderate chop. And for Thursday night, east winds 10 to 15 knots, increasing to 15 to 20 knots after midnight. Waves 1 foot or less. Choppy. A slight chance of showers in the evening, then a chance of showers after midnight. On Perdido Bay, Pensacola Bay, including Santa Rosa Sound and Choctawhatchee Bay. For today, northeast winds 10 to 15 knots with gusts up to 20 knots. Waves 1 foot or less. A moderate chop. For tonight, northeast winds around 10 knots with gusts up to 20 knots. Waves 1 foot or less. Light chop. For Thursday, northeast winds 10 to 15 knots with gusts up to 20 knots. Waves 1 foot or less. A moderate chop. And for Thursday night, east winds 10 to 15 knots with gusts up to 20 knots. Waves 1 foot or less. A moderate chop. A chance of showers. From the Okaloosa-Walton County line to Pascagoula and out 20 nautical miles. Small craft advisory in effect through late Thursday night. For today, northeast winds 20 to 25 knots, diminishing to 15 to 20 knots this afternoon. Seas 3 to 5 feet, occasionally to 6 feet. Wave detail, east 5 feet at 6 seconds. For tonight, northeast winds 15 to 20 knots with gusts up to 25 knots. Seas 3 to 5 feet, occasionally to 6 feet. Wave detail, east 5 feet at 7 seconds. For Thursday, northeast winds 15 to 20 knots with gusts up to 25 knots. Seas 4 to 6 feet, occasionally to 8 feet. Wave detail, east 5 feet at 7 seconds. A slight chance of showers in the afternoon. And for Thursday night, east winds 15 to 20 knots, increasing to 20 to 25 knots after midnight. Seas 4 to 6 feet, occasionally to 8 feet. Wave detail, southeast 6 feet at 7 seconds. A chance of showers. From the Okaloosa-Walton County line to Pascagoula, from 20 to 60 nautical miles offshore. Small craft advisory in effect through late Thursday night. For today, northeast winds 20 to 25 knots with gusts up to 30 knots. Seas 5 to 7 feet, occasionally to 9 feet. Wave detail, east 7 feet at 7 seconds. A slight chance of showers this morning, then a chance of showers with a slight chance of thunderstorms this afternoon. For tonight, northeast winds 20 to 25 knots. Seas 5 to 6 feet, occasionally to 8 feet. Wave detail, east 6 feet at 7 seconds. A chance of showers with a slight chance of thunderstorms. For Thursday, east winds 20 to 25 knots with gusts up to 30 knots. Seas 5 to 7 feet, occasionally to 9 feet. Wave detail, east 7 feet at 7 seconds. A chance of showers with a slight chance of thunderstorms. And for Thursday night, east winds 20 to 25 knots with gusts up to 30 knots. Seas 6 to 8 feet, occasionally to 10 feet. Wave detail, east 8 feet at 7 seconds and southwest 1 foot at 10 seconds. Showers likely. A slight chance of thunderstorms late. Tidal information, at the mouth of the Mobile River on Wednesday, high tide at 10:44 a.m. Low tide at 8:12 p.m. At the mouth of the Mobile River on Thursday, high tide at 2:09 a.m. Low tide at 6:05 a.m. Low tide at 7:07 p.m. At Pensacola Bay on Wednesday, high tide at 9:20 a.m. Low tide at 6:48 p.m. At Pensacola Bay on Thursday, high tide at 10:41 a.m. Low tide at 6 p.m. At the East Pass in Destin on Wednesday, high tide at 8:47 a.m. Low tide at 6:14 p.m. At the East Pass in Destin on Thursday, high tide at 1:35 a.m. Low tide at 2:40 a.m. Low tide at 5:26 p.m. High tide at 10:38 p.m. The following marine observations were made as of 9 a.m. Mobile Bay Coast Guard Station. Winds were northeast at 11 knots. Sea temperature 80 degrees. Air temperature 73 degrees. Weeks Bay, north winds at 2 knots. Air temperature was 70 degrees. Pensacola Bay, northeast winds at 3 knots. Air temperature was 72 degrees. The report from the east end of Dauphin Island was not available. Graham Bay, northeast winds at 11 knots. air temperature was 73 degrees. And Pettiboy Island, northeast winds at 60 knots. Air temperature was 73 degrees. 12 miles south of Orange Beach. Winds were northeast at 70 knots. Sea temperature 83 degrees. Air temperature 76 degrees. 100 miles south of Destin. Winds were northeast at 21 knots. Air temperature 80 degrees. The following weather reports were made at 9 a.m.
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0: Northeast winds 10 to 15 miles per hour with gusts up to 20 miles per hour. Tonight, mostly cloudy in the evening, then becoming partly cloudy. Lows in the mid-60s. Northeast winds 5 to 10 miles per hour. Thursday, partly sunny. Highs in the mid-80s. Northeast winds 10 to 15 miles per hour with gusts up to 20 miles per hour. Thursday night, mostly cloudy. A slight chance of showers in the evening, then a chance of showers after midnight. Lows in the mid-60s. Northeast winds 5 to 10 miles per hour. Chance of rain 40%. Friday, tropical storm conditions possible. Showers likely in the morning, then showers in the afternoon. Locally heavy rainfall possible in the afternoon. Highs around 80. Northeast winds 15 to 20 miles per hour. Gusts up to 25 miles per hour, increasing to 35 miles per hour in the afternoon. Chance of rain 90%. Friday night, hurricane conditions possible. A slight chance of thunderstorms. Showers. Locally heavy rainfall possible in the evening. Lows in the mid-60s. Chance of rain near 100%. Saturday, showers. A chance of thunderstorms in the morning, then thunderstorms likely in the afternoon. Highs in the upper 70s. Chance of rain 90%. Saturday night, showers likely with a chance of thunderstorms in the evening, then a chance of showers with a slight chance of thunderstorms after midnight. Lows in the upper 60s. Chance of rain 70%. This is NOAA Weather Radio from the Mobile Pensacola National Weather Service. The current time is 10:01 a.m. Central Daylight Time. There is a high risk of rip currents for the following areas in Alabama, Baldwin Coastal and Mobile Coastal, and the following areas in Florida, Escambia Coastal, Okaloosa Coastal and Santa Rosa Coastal. High rip current risk remains in effect through late Saturday night. What? Dangerous rip currents. Where? In Alabama, Mobile Coastal and Baldwin Coastal counties. In Florida, Escambia Coastal, Santa Rosa Coastal and Okaloosa Coastal counties. When? Through late Saturday night. Impacts, rip currents can sweep even the best swimmers away from shore into deeper water. Swim near a lifeguard. If caught in a rip current, relax and float. Don't swim against the current. If able, swim in a direction following the shoreline. If unable to escape, face the shore and call or wave for help. Here's your marine forecast. On the weather map, a moderate to strong northeast to east flow will continue through Thursday. Seas increase to 4 to 8 feet, creating rough conditions offshore. A small craft advisory remains in effect through late week. Conditions may worsen late in the week and into the weekend due to tropical cyclone development in the Gulf. On Perdido Bay, Pensacola Bay including Santa Rosa Sound, and Choctawhatchee Bay. For today, northeast winds 15 to 20 knots, diminishing to 10 to 15 knots this afternoon. Waves 1 to 2 feet. Choppy. For tonight, northeast winds 10 to 15 knots with gusts up to 20 knots. Waves 1 foot or less. A moderate chop. For Thursday, northeast winds 10 to 15 knots with gusts up to 20 knots. Waves 1 foot or less. A moderate chop. And for Thursday night, east winds 10 to 15 knots, increasing to 15 to 20 knots after midnight. Waves 1 foot or less. Choppy. A slight chance of showers in the evening, then a chance of showers after midnight. On Perdido Bay, Pensacola Bay including Santa Rosa Sound, and Choctawhatchee Bay. For today, northeast winds 10 to 15 knots with gusts up to 20 knots. Waves 1 foot or less. A moderate chop. For tonight, northeast winds around 10 knots with gusts up to 20 knots. Waves 1 foot or less. Light chop. For Thursday, northeast winds 10 to 15 knots with gusts up to 20 knots. Waves 1 foot or less. A moderate chop. And for Thursday night, east winds 10 to 15 knots with gusts up to 20 knots. Waves 1 foot or less. A moderate chop. A chance of showers. From the Okaloosa-Walton County line to Pascagoula, and out 20 nautical miles. Small craft advisory in effect through late Thursday night. For today, northeast winds 20 to 25 knots, diminishing to 15 to 20 knots this afternoon. Seas 3 to 5 feet, occasionally to 6 feet. Wave detail, east 5 feet at 6 seconds. For tonight, northeast winds 15 to 20 knots with gusts up to 25 knots. Seas 3 to 5 feet, occasionally to 6 feet. Wave detail, east 5 feet at 7 seconds. For Thursday, northeast winds 15 to 20 knots with gusts up to 25 knots. Seas 4 to 6 feet, occasionally to 8 feet. Wave detail, east 5 feet at 7 seconds. A slight chance of showers in the afternoon. And for Thursday night, east winds 15 to 20 knots, increasing to 20 to 25 knots after midnight. Seas 4 to 6 feet, occasionally to 8 feet. Wave detail, southeast 6 feet at 7 seconds. A chance of showers. From the Okaloosa-Walton County line to Pascagoula, from 20 to 60 nautical miles offshore. Small craft advisory in effect through late Thursday night. For today, northeast winds 20 to 25 knots with gusts up to 30 knots. Seas 5 to 7 feet, occasionally to 9 feet. Wave detail, east 7 feet at 7 seconds. A slight chance of showers this morning, then a chance of showers with a slight chance of thunderstorms this afternoon. For tonight, northeast winds 20 to 25 knots. Seas 5 to 6 feet, occasionally to 8 feet. Wave detail, east 6 feet at 7 seconds. A chance of showers with a slight chance of thunderstorms. For Thursday, east winds 20 to 25 knots with gusts up to 30 knots. Seas 5 to 7 feet, occasionally to 9 feet. Wave detail, east 7 feet at 7 seconds. A chance of showers with a slight chance of thunderstorms. And for Thursday night, east winds 20 to 25 knots with gusts up to 30 knots. Seas 6 to 8 feet, occasionally to 10 feet. Wave detail, east 8 feet at 7 seconds and southwest 1 foot at 10 seconds. Showers likely. A slight chance of thunderstorms late. Tidal information, at the mouth of the Mobile River on Wednesday, high tide at 10:44 a.m. Low tide at 8:12 p.m. At the mouth of the Mobile River on Thursday, high tide at 2:09 a.m. Low tide at 6:05 a.m. Low tide at 7:07 p.m. At Pensacola Bay on Wednesday, high tide at 9:20 a.m. Low tide at 6:48 p.m. At Pensacola Bay on Thursday, high tide at 10:41 a.m. Low tide at 6 p.m. At the East Pass in Destin on Wednesday, high tide at 8:47 a.m. Low tide at 6:14 p.m. At the East Pass in Destin on Thursday, high tide at 1:35 a.m. Low tide at 2:40 a.m. Low tide at 5:26 p.m. High tide at 10:38 p.m. The following marine observations were made as of 9 a.m. Mobile Bay Coast Guard Station. Winds were northeast at 11 knots. Sea temperature 80 degrees. Air temperature 73 degrees. Weeks Bay, north winds at 2 knots. Air temperature was 70 degrees. Pensacola Bay, northeast winds at 3 knots. Air temperature was 72 degrees. the report from the east end of Dauphin Island was not available. Grand Bay, northeast winds at 11 knots. Air temperature was 73 degrees. And Pettiboy Island, northeast winds at 60 knots. Air temperature was 73 degrees. 12 miles south of Orange Beach. Winds were northeast at 70 knots. Sea temperature 83 degrees. Air temperature 76 degrees. 100 miles south of Destin. Winds were northeast at 21 knots. Air temperature 80 degrees. The following weather reports were made at 9 a.m. The report from Pensacola was not available. The report from Pensacola Naval Air Station was not available. Here's your National Weather Service forecast. Today, partly sunny. Highs in the mid-80s. Northeast winds 10 to 15 miles per hour with gusts up to 20 miles per hour. Tonight, mostly cloudy in the evening, then becoming partly cloudy. Lows in the mid-60s. Northeast winds 5 to 10 miles per hour. Thursday, partly sunny. Highs in the mid-80s. Northeast winds 10 to 15 miles per hour with gusts up to 20 miles per hour. Thursday night, mostly cloudy. A slight chance of showers in the evening, then a chance of showers after midnight. Lows in the mid-60s. Northeast winds 5 to 10 miles per hour. Chance of rain 40%. Friday, tropical storm conditions possible. Showers likely in the morning, then showers in the afternoon. Locally heavy rainfall possible in the afternoon. Highs around 80. Northeast winds 15 to 20 miles per hour. Gusts up to 25 miles per hour, increasing to 35 miles per hour in the afternoon. Chance of rain 90%. Friday night, hurricane conditions possible. A slight chance of thunderstorms. Showers. Locally heavy rainfall possible in the evening. Lows in the mid-60s. Chance of rain near 100%. Saturday, showers. A chance of thunderstorms in the morning, then thunderstorms likely in the afternoon. Highs in the upper 70s. Chance of rain 90%. Saturday night, showers likely with a chance of thunderstorms in the evening, then a chance of showers with a slight chance of thunderstorms after midnight. Lows in the upper 60s. Chance of rain 70%. This is NOAA Weather Radio, from the Mobile Pensacola National Weather Service. The current time is 10:11 a.m. Central Daylight Time. There is a high risk of rip currents for the following areas in Alabama, Baldwin Coastal and Mobile Coastal, and the following areas in Florida, Escambia Coastal, Okaloosa Coastal and Santa Rosa Coastal. High rip current risk remains in effect through late Saturday night. What? Dangerous rip currents. Where? In Alabama, Mobile Coastal and Baldwin Coastal counties. In Florida, Escambia Coastal, Santa Rosa Coastal and Okaloosa Coastal counties. When? Through late Saturday night. Impacts, rip currents can sweep even the best swimmers away from shore into deeper water. Swim near a lifeguard. If caught in a rip current, relax and float. Don't swim against the current. If able, swim in a direction following the shoreline. If unable to escape, face the shore and call or wave for help. Here's your marine forecast. On the weather map, a moderate to strong northeast to east flow will continue through Thursday. Seas increase to 4 to 8 feet, creating rough conditions offshore. A small craft advisory remains in effect through late week. Conditions may worsen late in the week and into the weekend due to tropical cyclone development in the Gulf. On Perdido Bay, Pensacola Bay including Santa Rosa Sound, and Choctawhatchee Bay. For today, northeast winds 15 to 20 knots, diminishing to 10 to 15 knots this afternoon. Waves 1 to 2 feet. Choppy. For tonight, northeast winds 10 to 15 knots with gusts up to 20 knots. Waves 1 foot or less. A moderate chop. For Thursday, northeast winds 10 to 15 knots with gusts up to 20 knots. Waves 1 foot or less. A moderate chop. And for Thursday night, east winds 10 to 15 knots, increasing to 15 to 20 knots after midnight. Waves 1 foot or less. Choppy. A slight chance of showers in the evening, then a chance of showers after midnight. On Perdido Bay, Pensacola Bay including Santa Rosa Sound, and Choctawhatchee Bay. For today, northeast winds 10 to 15 knots with gusts up to 20 knots. Waves 1 foot or less. A moderate chop. For tonight, northeast winds around 10 knots with gusts up to 20 knots. Waves 1 foot or less. Light chop. For Thursday, northeast winds 10 to 15 knots with gusts up to 20 knots. Waves 1 foot or less. A moderate chop. And for Thursday night, east winds 10 to 15 knots with gusts up to 20 knots. Waves 1 foot or less. A moderate chop. A chance of showers. From the Okaloosa-Walton County line to Pascagoula, and out 20 nautical miles. Small craft advisory in effect through late Thursday night. For today, northeast winds 20 to 25 knots, diminishing to 15 to 20 knots this afternoon. Seas 3 to 5 feet, occasionally to 6 feet. Wave detail, east 5 feet at 6 seconds. For tonight, northeast winds 15 to 20 knots with gusts up to 25 knots. Seas 3 to 5 feet, occasionally to 6 feet. Wave detail, east 5 feet at 7 seconds. For Thursday, northeast winds 15 to 20 knots with gusts up to 25 knots. Seas 4 to 6 feet, occasionally to 8 feet. Wave detail, east 5 feet at 7 seconds. A slight chance of showers in the afternoon. And for Thursday night, east winds 15 to 20 knots, increasing to 20 to 25 knots after midnight. Seas 4 to 6 feet, occasionally to 8 feet. Wave detail, southeast 6 feet at 7 seconds. A chance of showers. From the Okaloosa-Walton County line to Pascagoula, from 20 to 60 nautical miles offshore. Small craft advisory in effect through late Thursday night. For today, northeast winds 20 to 25 knots with gusts up to 30 knots. Seas 5 to 7 feet, occasionally to 9 feet. Wave detail, east 7 feet at 7 seconds. A slight chance of showers this morning, then a chance of showers with a slight chance of thunderstorms this afternoon. For tonight, northeast winds 20 to 25 knots. Seas 5 to 6 feet, occasionally to 8 feet. Wave detail, east 6 feet at 7 seconds. A chance of showers with a slight chance of thunderstorms. For Thursday, east winds 20 to 25 knots with gusts up to 30 knots. Seas 5 to 7 feet, occasionally to 9 feet. Wave detail, east 7 feet at 7 seconds. A chance of showers with a slight chance of thunderstorms. And for Thursday night, east winds 20 to 25 knots with gusts up to 30 knots. Seas 6 to 8 feet, occasionally to 10 feet. Wave detail, east 8 feet at 7 seconds and southwest 1 foot at 10 seconds. Showers likely. A slight chance of thunderstorms late. 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Tidal information, at the mouth of the Mobile River on Wednesday, high tide at 10:44 a.m. Low tide at 8:12 p.m. At the mouth of the Mobile River on Thursday, high tide at 2:09 a.m. Low tide at 6:05 a.m. Low tide at 7:07 p.m. At Pensacola Bay on Wednesday, high tide at 9:20 a.m. Low tide at 6:48 p.m. At Pensacola Bay on Thursday, high tide at 10:41 a.m. Low tide at 6 p.m. At the East Pass in Destin on Wednesday, high tide at 8:47 a.m. Low tide at 6:14 p.m. At the East Pass in Destin on Thursday, high tide at 1:35 a.m. Low tide at 2:40 a.m. Low tide at 5:26 p.m. High tide at 10:38 p.m. The following marine observations were made as of 10 a.m. Mobile Bay Coast Guard Station. Winds were northeast at 11 knots. Sea temperature 80 degrees. Air temperature 74 degrees. Weeks Bay, northeast winds at 5 knots. Air temperature was 74 degrees. Pensacola Bay, northeast winds at 2 knots. Air temperature was 75 degrees. The report from the east end of Dauphin Island was not available. Graham Bay, northeast winds at 10 knots. Air temperature was 74 degrees. And Pettiboy Island, northeast winds at 14 knots. Air temperature was 73 degrees. 12 miles south of Orange Beach, winds were northeast at 60 knots. Air temperature was 76 degrees. Gulf water temperature 83 degrees. Wave height 5 feet, with a period of 6 seconds. 100 miles south of Destin. Winds were northeast at 19 knots. Air temperature 80 degrees. Wave height 7 feet. Wave period 7 seconds. The following weather reports were made at 10 a.m. At Pensacola, it was fair. The temperature was 76 degrees, the dew point 67, and the relative humidity 73%. The wind was east at 10 miles an hour. The pressure was 29.94 inches and rising. At Pensacola Naval Air Station, it was partly sunny. The temperature was 77 degrees, the dew point 67, and the relative humidity 71%. The wind was northeast at 13 miles an hour. The pressure was 29.94 inches and rising. Here's your National Weather Service forecast. Today, partly sunny. Highs in the mid-80s. Northeast winds 10 to 15 miles per hour with gusts up to 20 miles per hour. Tonight, mostly cloudy in the evening, then becoming partly cloudy. Lows in the mid-60s. Northeast winds 5 to 10 miles per hour. Thursday, partly sunny. Highs in the mid-80s. Northeast winds 10 to 15 miles per hour with gusts up to 20 miles per hour. Thursday night, mostly cloudy. A slight chance of showers in the evening, then a chance of showers after midnight. Lows in the mid-60s. Northeast winds 5 to 10 miles per hour. Chance of rain 40%. Friday, tropical storm conditions possible. Showers likely in the morning, then showers in the afternoon. Locally heavy rainfall possible in the afternoon. Highs around 80. Northeast winds 15 to 20 miles per hour. Gusts up to 25 miles per hour, increasing to 35 miles per hour in the afternoon. Chance of rain 90%. Friday night, hurricane conditions possible. A slight chance of thunderstorms. Showers. Locally heavy rainfall possible in the evening. Lows in the mid-60s. Chance of rain near 100%. Saturday, showers. A chance of thunderstorms in the morning, then thunderstorms likely in the afternoon. Highs in the upper 70s. Chance of rain 90%. Saturday night, showers likely with a chance of thunderstorms in the evening, then a chance of showers with a slight chance of thunderstorms after midnight. Lows in the upper 60s. Chance of rain 70%. This is NOAA Weather Radio, from the Mobile Pensacola National Weather Service. The current time is 10:22 a.m. Central Daylight Time. There is a high risk of rip currents for the following areas in Alabama, Baldwin Coastal and Mobile Coastal, and the following areas in Florida, Escambia Coastal, Okaloosa Coastal and Santa Rosa Coastal. High rip current risk remains in effect through late Saturday night. What? Dangerous rip currents. Where? In Alabama, Mobile Coastal and Baldwin Coastal counties. In Florida, Escambia Coastal, Santa Rosa Coastal and Okaloosa Coastal counties. When? Through late Saturday night. Impacts, rip currents can sweep even the best swimmers away from shore into deeper water. Swim near a lifeguard. If caught in a rip current, relax and float. Don't swim against the current. If able, swim in a direction following the shoreline. If unable to escape, face the shore and call or wave for help. Here's your marine forecast. On the weather map, A moderate to strong northeast to east flow will continue through Thursday. Seas increase to 4 to 8 feet, creating rough conditions offshore. A small craft advisory remains in effect through late week. Conditions may worsen late in the week and into the weekend due to tropical cyclone development in the Gulf. On Perdido Bay, Pensacola Bay including Santa Rosa Sound, and Choctawhatchee Bay. For today, northeast winds 15 to 20 knots, diminishing to 10 to 15 knots this afternoon. Waves 1 to 2 feet. Choppy. For tonight, northeast winds 10 to 15 knots with gusts up to 20 knots. Waves 1 foot or less. A moderate chop. For Thursday, northeast winds 10 to 15 knots with gusts up to 20 knots. Waves 1 foot or less. A moderate chop. And for Thursday night, east winds 10 to 15 knots, increasing to 15 to 20 knots after midnight. Waves 1 foot or less. Choppy. A slight chance of showers in the evening, then a chance of showers after midnight. On Perdido Bay, Pensacola Bay including Santa Rosa Sound, and Choctawhatchee Bay. For today, northeast winds 10 to 15 knots with gusts up to 20 knots. Waves 1 foot or less. A moderate chop. For tonight, northeast winds around 10 knots with gusts up to 20 knots. Waves 1 foot or less. Light chop. For Thursday, northeast winds 10 to 15 knots with gusts up to 20 knots. Waves 1 foot or less. A moderate chop. And for Thursday night, east winds 10 to 15 knots with gusts up to 20 knots. Waves 1 foot or less. A moderate chop. A chance of showers. From the Okaloosa-Walton County line to Pascagoula, and out 20 nautical miles. Small craft advisory in effect through late Thursday night. For today, northeast winds 20 to 25 knots, diminishing to 15 to 20 knots this afternoon. Seas 3 to 5 feet, occasionally to 6 feet. Wave detail, east 5 feet at 6 seconds. For tonight, northeast winds 15 to 20 knots with gusts up to 25 knots. Seas 3 to 5 feet, occasionally to 6 feet. Wave detail, east 5 feet at 7 seconds. For Thursday, northeast winds 15 to 20 knots with gusts up to 25 knots. Seas 4 to 6 feet, occasionally to 8 feet. Wave detail, east 5 feet at 7 seconds. A slight chance of showers in the afternoon. And for Thursday night, east winds 15 to 20 knots, increasing to 20 to 25 knots after midnight. Seas 4 to 6 feet, occasionally to 8 feet. Wave detail, southeast 6 feet at 7 seconds. A chance of showers. From the Okaloosa-Walton County line to Pascagoula, from 20 to 60 nautical miles offshore. Small craft advisory in effect through late Thursday night. For today, northeast winds 20 to 25 knots with gusts up to 30 knots. Seas 5 to 7 feet, occasionally to 9 feet. Wave detail, east 7 feet at 7 seconds. A slight chance of showers this morning, then a chance of showers with a slight chance of thunderstorms this afternoon. For tonight, northeast winds 20 to 25 knots. Seas 5 to 6 feet, occasionally to 8 feet. Wave detail, east 6 feet at 7 seconds. A chance of showers with a slight chance of thunderstorms. For Thursday, east winds 20 to 25 knots with gusts up to 30 knots. Seas 5 to 7 feet, occasionally to 9 feet. Wave detail, east 7 feet at 7 seconds. A chance of showers with a slight chance of thunderstorms. And for Thursday night, east winds 20 to 25 knots with gusts up to 30 knots. Seas 6 to 8 feet, occasionally to 10 feet. Wave detail, east 8 feet at 7 seconds and southwest 1 foot at 10 seconds. Showers likely. A slight chance of thunderstorms late. Tidal information, at the mouth of the Mobile River on Wednesday, high tide at 10:44 a.m. Low tide at 8:12 p.m. At the mouth of the Mobile River on Thursday, high tide at 2:09 a.m. Low tide at 6:05 a.m. Low tide at 7:07 p.m. at Pensacola Bay on Wednesday, high tide at 9:20 a.m. Low tide at 6:48 p.m. At Pensacola Bay on Thursday, high tide at 10:41 a.m. Low tide at 6 p.m. At the East Pass in Destin on Wednesday, high tide at 8:47 a.m. Low tide at 6:14 p.m. At the East Pass in Destin on Thursday, high tide at 1:35 a.m. Low tide at 2:40 a.m. Low tide at 5:26 p.m. High tide at 10:38 p.m. The following marine observations were made as of 10 a.m. Mobile Bay Coast Guard Station. Winds were northeast at 11 knots. Sea temperature 80 degrees. Air temperature 74 degrees. Weeks Bay, northeast winds at 5 knots. Air temperature was 74 degrees. Pensacola Bay, northeast winds at 2 knots. Air temperature was 75 degrees. The report from the east end of Dauphin Island was not available. Graham Bay, northeast winds at 10 knots. Air temperature was 74 degrees. And Pettiboy Island, northeast winds at 14 knots. Air temperature was 73 degrees. 12 miles south of Orange Beach, winds were northeast at 16 knots. Air temperature was 76 degrees. Gulf water temperature 83 degrees. Wave height 5 feet, with a period of 6 seconds. 100 miles south of Destin. Winds were northeast at 19 knots. Air temperature 80 degrees. Wave height 7 feet. Wave period 7 seconds. The following weather reports were made at 10 a.m. At Pensacola, it was fair. The temperature was 76 degrees, the dew point 67, and the relative humidity 73%. The wind was east at 10 miles an hour. The pressure was 29.94 inches and rising. At Pensacola Naval Air Station, it was partly sunny. The temperature was 77 degrees, the dew point 67, and the relative humidity 71%. The wind was northeast at 13 miles an hour. The pressure was 29.94 inches and rising. Here's your National Weather Service forecast. Today, partly sunny. Highs in the mid-80s. Northeast winds 10 to 15 miles per hour with gusts up to 20 miles per hour. Tonight, mostly cloudy in the evening, then becoming partly cloudy. Lows in the mid-60s. Northeast winds 5 to 10 miles per hour. Thursday, partly sunny. Highs in the mid-80s. Northeast winds 10 to 15 miles per hour with gusts up to 20 miles per hour. Thursday night, mostly cloudy. A slight chance of showers in the evening, then a chance of showers after midnight. Lows in the mid-60s. Northeast winds 5 to 10 miles per hour. Chance of rain 40%. Friday, tropical storm conditions possible. Showers likely in the morning, then showers in the afternoon. Locally heavy rainfall possible in the afternoon. Highs around 80. Northeast winds 15 to 20 miles per hour. Gusts up to 25 miles per hour, increasing to 35 miles per hour in the afternoon. Chance of rain 90%. Friday night, hurricane conditions possible. A slight chance of thunderstorms. Showers. Locally heavy rainfall possible in the evening. Lows in the mid-60s. Chance of rain near 100%. Saturday, showers. A chance of thunderstorms in the morning, then thunderstorms likely in the afternoon. Highs in the upper 70s. Chance of rain 90%. Saturday night, showers likely with a chance of thunderstorms in the evening, then a chance of showers with a slight chance of thunderstorms after midnight. Lows in the upper 60s. Chance of rain 70%. This is NOAA Weather Radio from the Mobile Pensacola National Weather Service. The current time is 10:33 a.m. Central Daylight Time. There is a high risk of rip currents for the following areas in Alabama, Baldwin Coastal and Mobile Coastal, and the following areas in Florida, Escambia Coastal, Okaloosa Coastal and Santa Rosa Coastal. High rip current risk remains in effect through late Saturday night. What? Dangerous rip currents. Where? In Alabama, Mobile Coastal and Baldwin Coastal counties. In Florida, Escambia Coastal, Santa Rosa Coastal and Okaloosa Coastal counties. When? Through late Saturday night. Impacts, rip currents can sweep even the best swimmers away from shore into deeper water. Swim near a lifeguard. If caught in a rip current, relax and float. Don't swim against the current. If able, swim in a direction following the shoreline. If unable to escape, face the shore and call or wave for help. Here's your marine forecast. On the weather map, a moderate to strong northeast to east flow will continue through Thursday. Seas increase to 4 to 8 feet, creating rough conditions offshore. A small craft advisory remains in effect through late week. Conditions may worsen late in the week and into the weekend due to tropical cyclone development in the Gulf. On Perdido Bay, Pensacola Bay including Santa Rosa Sound, and Choctawhatchee Bay. For today, northeast winds 15 to 20 knots, diminishing to 10 to 15 knots this afternoon. Waves 1 to 2 feet. Choppy. For tonight, northeast winds 10 to 15 knots with gusts up to 20 knots. Waves 1 foot or less. A moderate chop. For Thursday, northeast winds 10 to 15 knots with gusts up to 20 knots. Waves 1 foot or less. A moderate chop. And for Thursday night, east winds 10 to 15 knots, increasing to 15 to 20 knots after midnight. Waves 1 foot or less. Choppy. A slight chance of showers in the evening, then a chance of showers after midnight. On Perdido Bay, Pensacola Bay including Santa Rosa Sound, and Choctawhatchee Bay. For today, northeast winds 10 to 15 knots with gusts up to 20 knots. Waves 1 foot or less. A moderate chop. For tonight, northeast winds around 10 knots with gusts up to 20 knots. Waves 1 foot or less. Light chop. For Thursday, northeast winds 10 to 15 knots with gusts up to 20 knots. Waves 1 foot or less. A moderate chop. And for Thursday night, east winds 10 to 15 knots with gusts up to 20 knots. Waves 1 foot or less. A moderate chop. A chance of showers. From the Okaloosa-Walton County line to Pascagoula, an out 20 nautical miles. Small craft advisory in effect through late Thursday night. For today, northeast winds 20 to 25 knots, diminishing to 15 to 20 knots this afternoon. Seas 3 to 5 feet, occasionally to 6 feet. Wave detail, east 5 feet at 6 seconds. For tonight, northeast winds 15 to 20 knots with gusts up to 25 knots. Seas 3 to 5 feet, occasionally to 6 feet. Wave detail, east 5 feet at 7 seconds. For Thursday, northeast winds 15 to 20 knots with gusts up to 25 knots. Seas 4 to 6 feet, occasionally to 8 feet. Wave detail, east 5 feet at 7 seconds. A slight chance of showers in the afternoon. And for Thursday night, east winds 15 to 20 knots, increasing to 20 to 25 knots after midnight. Seas 4 to 6 feet, occasionally to 8 feet. Wave detail, southeast 6 feet at 7 seconds. A chance of showers. From the Okaloosa-Walton County line to Pascagoula, from 20 to 60 nautical miles offshore. Small craft advisory in effect through late Thursday night. For today, northeast winds 20 to 25 knots with gusts up to 30 knots. Seas 5 to 7 feet, occasionally to 9 feet. Wave detail, east 7 feet at 7 seconds. A slight chance of showers this morning, then a chance of showers with a slight chance of thunderstorms this afternoon. For tonight, northeast winds 20 to 25 knots. Seas 5 to 6 feet, occasionally to 8 feet. Wave detail, east 6 feet at 7 seconds. A chance of showers with a slight chance of thunderstorms. For Thursday, east winds 20 to 25 knots with gusts up to 30 knots. Seas 5 to 7 feet, occasionally to 9 feet. Wave detail, east 7 feet at 7 seconds. a chance of showers with a slight chance of thunderstorms. And for Thursday night, east winds 20 to 25 knots with gusts up to 30 knots. Seas 6 to 8 feet.

Low tide at 6:48 p.m. At Pensacola Bay on Thursday, high tide at 10:41 a.m. Low tide at 6 p.m. At the East Pass in Destin on Wednesday, high tide at 8:47 a.m. Low tide at 6:14 p.m. At the East Pass in Destin on Thursday, high tide at 1:35 a.m. Low tide at 2:40 a.m. Low tide at 5:26 p.m. High tide at 10:38 p.m. The following marine observations were made as of 10 a.m. Mobile Bay Coast Guard Station. Winds were northeast at 11 knots. Sea temperature 80 degrees. Air temperature 74 degrees. Weeks Bay, northeast winds at 5 knots. Air temperature was 74 degrees. Pensacola Bay, northeast winds at 2 knots. Air temperature was 75 degrees. The report from the east end of Dauphin Island was not available. Graham Bay, northeast winds at 10 knots. Air temperature was 74 degrees. And Pettiboy Island, northeast winds at 14 knots. Air temperature was 73 degrees. 12 miles south of Orange Beach, winds were northeast at 60 knots. Air temperature was 76 degrees. Gulf water temperature 83 degrees. Wave height 5 feet, with a period of 6 seconds. 100 miles south of Destin. Winds were northeast at 19 knots. Air temperature 80 degrees. Wave height 7 feet. Wave period 7 seconds. The following weather reports were made at 10 a.m. At Pensacola, it was fair. The temperature was 76 degrees, the dew point 67, and the relative humidity 73%. The wind was east at 10 miles an hour. The pressure was 29.94 inches and rising. At Pensacola Naval Air Station, it was partly sunny. The temperature was 77 degrees, the dew point 67, and the relative humidity 71%. The wind was northeast at 13 miles an hour. The pressure was 29.94 inches and rising. The following is a summary of watches, warnings and advisories in effect. A hurricane watch has been issued until further notice. For the following marine locations, coastal waters from Pensacola, Florida to Pascagoula, Mississippi out 20 nautical miles, coastal waters from Okaloosa-Walton County Line, Florida to Pensacola, Florida out 20 nautical miles, waters from Pensacola, Florida to Pascagoula, Mississippi extending from 20 nautical miles to 60 nautical miles, and waters from Okaloosa-Walton County Line to Pensacola, Florida from 20 to 60 nautical miles. A hurricane watch has been issued until further notice. For the following marine locations, Perdido Bay Area, Pensacola Bay Area including Santa Rosa Sound, Western Choctawhatchee Bay, and Eastern Choctawhatchee Bay. A rip current risk remains in effect until 6 a.m. Central Daylight Time Sunday for the following area, in Alabama, Baldwin Coastal, and the following areas, in Florida, Escambia Coastal, Okaloosa Coastal and Santa Rosa Coastal. Here's your National Weather Service forecast. Today, partly sunny. Highs in the mid-80s. Northeast winds 10 to 15 miles per hour with gusts up to 20 miles per hour. Tonight, mostly cloudy in the evening, then becoming partly cloudy. Lows in the mid-60s. Northeast winds 5 to 10 miles per hour. Thursday, partly sunny. Highs in the mid-80s. Northeast winds 10 to 15 miles per hour with gusts up to 20 miles per hour. Thursday night, mostly cloudy. A slight chance of showers in the evening, then a chance of showers after midnight. Lows in the mid-60s. Northeast winds 5 to 10 miles per hour. Chance of rain 40%. Friday, tropical storm conditions possible. Showers likely in the morning, then showers in the afternoon. Locally heavy rainfall possible in the afternoon. Highs around 80. Northeast winds 15 to 20 miles per hour. Gusts up to 25 miles per hour, increasing to 35 miles per hour in the afternoon. Chance of rain 90%. Friday night, hurricane conditions possible. A slight chance of thunderstorms. Showers. Locally heavy rainfall possible in the evening.

0: Evening. Lows in the mid-60s. Chance of rain near 100%. Saturday, showers. A chance of thunderstorms in the morning, then thunderstorms likely in the afternoon. Highs in the upper 70s. Chance of rain 90%. Saturday night, showers likely with a chance of thunderstorms in the evening, then a chance of showers with a slight chance of thunderstorms after midnight. Lows in the upper 60s. Chance of rain 70%. 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The current time is 10:45 a.m. Central Daylight Time. A hurricane watch is in effect for the following marine locations: coastal waters from Pensacola, Florida to Pascagoula, Mississippi, out 20 nautical miles, waters from Pensacola, Florida to Pascagoula, Mississippi, extending from 20 nautical miles to 60 nautical miles, coastal waters from Okaloosa, Walton County line, Florida to Pensacola, Florida, out 20 nautical miles, and waters from Okaloosa, Walton County line to Pensacola, Florida, from 20 to 60 nautical miles. Hurricane watch in effect. Small craft advisory remains in effect until 3 a.m. Central Daylight Time Friday. What? For the hurricane watch, winds 50 to 70 knots with gusts up to 100 knots and seas 28 to 33 feet. For the small craft advisory, northeast winds 25 to 35 knots and seas 4 to 7 feet. Where? Coastal waters from Pensacola, Florida to Pascagoula, Mississippi, out 20 nautical miles. Coastal waters from Okaloosa, Walton County line, Florida to Pensacola, Florida, out 20 nautical miles. Waters from Pensacola, Florida to Pascagoula, Mississippi, from 20 to 60 nautical miles. And waters from Okaloosa, Walton County line, Florida to Pensacola, Florida, from 20 to 60 nautical miles. When? For the hurricane watch. Tropical storm force winds possible from early Friday morning until early Saturday morning. Hurricane force winds possible from Friday afternoon until early Saturday morning. For the small craft advisory, until 3 a.m. Central Daylight Time Friday. Impacts: hurricane force winds and hazardous seas can capsize or damage vessels and severely reduce visibility. Mariners should remain in port, alter course, and slash or secure the vessel for extreme conditions before conditions deteriorate further. 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We broadcast on a frequency of 162.40 MHz from the Mobile Pensacola National Weather Service. A hurricane watch is in effect for the following marine locations: North Mobile Bay, South Mobile Bay, Mississippi Sound, Alabama, Perdido Bay Area, Pensacola Bay Area including Santa Rosa Sound, Western Choctaw Hatchie Bay, and Eastern Choctaw Hatchie Bay. Hurricane watch in effect. What? Northeast winds 50 to 70 knots with gusts up to 95 knots and seas 3 to 7 feet. Where? Portions of the coastal waters of Alabama and northwest Florida. When? Tropical storm force winds possible from early Friday morning until early Saturday morning. Hurricane force winds possible from Friday afternoon until early Saturday morning. Impacts: hurricane force winds and hazardous seas can capsize or damage vessels and severely reduce visibility. Mariners should remain in port, alter course, and slash or secure the vessel for extreme conditions before conditions deteriorate further. There is a high risk of rip currents for the following areas: in Alabama, Baldwin Coastal and Mobile Coastal, and the following areas: in Florida, Escambia Coastal, Okaloosa Coastal, and Santa Rosa Coastal. High rip current risk remains in effect through late Saturday night. What? Dangerous rip currents. Where? In Alabama, Mobile Coastal and Baldwin Coastal counties. In Florida, Escambia Coastal, Santa Rosa Coastal, and Okaloosa Coastal counties. When? Through late Saturday night. Impacts: rip currents can sweep even the best swimmers away from shore into deeper water. Swim near a lifeguard. If caught in a rip current, relax and float. Don't swim against the current. If able, swim in a direction following the shoreline. If unable to escape, face the shore and call or wave for help. Here's your marine forecast. On the weather map, a moderate to strong northeast to east flow will continue through Thursday. Seas increase to 4 to 8 feet, creating rough conditions offshore. A small craft advisory remains in effect through late week. Conditions may worsen late in the week and into the weekend due to tropical cyclone development in the Gulf. On Perdido Bay, Pensacola Bay including Santa Rosa Sound, and Choctawhatchee Bay. For today, northeast winds 15 to 20 knots, diminishing to 10 to 15 knots this afternoon. Waves 1 to 2 feet. Choppy. For tonight, northeast winds 10 to 15 knots with gusts up to 20 knots. Waves 1 foot or less. A moderate chop. For Thursday, northeast winds 10 to 15 knots with gusts up to 20 knots. Waves 1 foot or less. A moderate chop. And for Thursday night, east winds 10 to 15 knots, increasing to 15 to 20 knots after midnight. Waves 1 foot or less. Choppy. A slight chance of showers in the evening, then a chance of showers after midnight. On Perdido Bay, Pensacola Bay including Santa Rosa Sound, and Choctawhatchee Bay. For today, northeast winds 10 to 15 knots with gusts up to 20 knots. Waves 1 foot or less. A moderate chop. For tonight, northeast winds around 10 knots with gusts up to 20 knots. Waves 1 foot or less. Light chop. For Thursday, northeast winds 10 to 15 knots with gusts up to 20 knots. Waves 1 foot or less. A moderate chop. And for Thursday night, east winds 10 to 15 knots with gusts up to 20 knots. Waves 1 foot or less. A moderate chop. A chance of showers. From the Okaloosa-Walton County line to Pascagoula, and out 20 nautical miles. Small craft advisory in effect through late Thursday night. For today, northeast winds 20 to 25 knots, diminishing to 15 to 20 knots this afternoon. Seas 3 to 5 feet, occasionally to 6 feet. Wave detail, east 5 feet at 6 seconds. For tonight, northeast winds 15 to 20 knots with gusts up to 25 knots. Seas 3 to 5 feet, occasionally to 6 feet. Wave detail, east 5 feet at 7 seconds. For Thursday, northeast winds 15 to 20 knots with gusts up to 25 knots. Seas 4 to 6 feet, occasionally to 8 feet. Wave detail, east 5 feet at 7 seconds. A slight chance of showers in the afternoon. And for Thursday night, east winds 15 to 20 knots, increasing to 20 to 25 knots after midnight. Seas 4 to 6 feet, occasionally to 8 feet. Wave detail, southeast 6 feet at 7 seconds. A chance of showers. From the Okaloosa-Walton County line to Pascagoula, from 20 to 60 nautical miles offshore. Small craft advisory in effect through late Thursday night. For today, northeast winds 20 to 25 knots with gusts up to 30 knots. Seas 5 to 7 feet, occasionally to 9 feet. Wave detail, east 7 feet at 7 seconds. A slight chance of showers this morning, then a chance of showers with a slight chance of thunderstorms this afternoon. For tonight, northeast winds 20 to 25 knots. Seas 5 to 6 feet, occasionally to 8 feet. Wave detail, east 6 feet at 7 seconds. A chance of showers with a slight chance of thunderstorms. For Thursday, east winds 20 to 25 knots with gusts up to 30 knots. Seas 5 to 7 feet, occasionally to 9 feet. Wave detail, east 7 feet at 7 seconds. A chance of showers with a slight chance of thunderstorms. And for Thursday night, east winds 20 to 25 knots with gusts up to 30 knots. Seas 6 to 8 feet, occasionally to 10 feet. Wave detail, east 8 feet at 7 seconds and southwest 1 foot at 10 seconds. Showers likely. A slight chance of thunderstorms late. Tidal information, at the mouth of the Mobile River on Wednesday, high tide at 10:44 a.m. Low tide at 8:12 p.m. At the mouth of the Mobile River on Thursday, high tide at 2:09 a.m. Low tide at 6:05 a.m. Low tide at 7:07 p.m. At Pensacola Bay on Wednesday, high tide at 9:20 a.m. Low tide at 6:48 p.m. at Pensacola Bay on Thursday, high tide at 10:41 a.m. Low tide at 6 p.m. At the East Pass in Destin on Wednesday, high tide at 8:47 a.m. Low tide at 6:14 p.m. At the East Pass in Destin on Thursday, high tide at 1:35 a.m. Low tide at 2:40 a.m. Low tide at 5:26 p.m. High tide at 10:38 p.m. The following marine observations were made as of 10 a.m. Mobile Bay Coast Guard Station. Winds were northeast at 11 knots. Sea temperature 80 degrees. Air temperature 74 degrees. Weeks Bay, northeast winds at 5 knots. Air temperature was 74 degrees. Pensacola Bay, northeast winds at 2 knots. Air temperature was 75 degrees. The report from the east end of Dauphin Island was not available. Graham Bay, northeast winds at 10 knots. Air temperature was 74 degrees. And Pettiboy Island, northeast winds at 14 knots. Air temperature was 73 degrees. 12 miles south of Orange Beach, winds were northeast at 60 knots. Air temperature was 76 degrees. Gulf water temperature 83 degrees. Wave height 5 feet, with a period of 6 seconds. 100 miles south of Destin. Winds were northeast at 19 knots. Air temperature 80 degrees. Wave height 7 feet. Wave period 7 seconds. The following weather reports were made at 10 a.m. At Pensacola, it was fair. The temperature was 76 degrees, the dew point 67, and the relative humidity 73%. The wind was east at 10 miles an hour. The pressure was 29.94 inches and rising. At Pensacola Naval Air Station, it was partly sunny. The temperature was 77 degrees, the dew point 67, and the relative humidity 71%. The wind was northeast at 13 miles an hour. The pressure was 29.94 inches and rising. The following is a summary of watches, warnings and advisories in effect. A hurricane watch has been issued until further notice. For the following marine locations, coastal waters from Pensacola, Florida to Pascagoula, Mississippi out 20 nautical miles, coastal waters from Okaloosa-Walton County Line, Florida to Pensacola, Florida out 20 nautical miles, waters from Pensacola, Florida to Pascagoula, Mississippi extending from 20 nautical miles to 60 nautical miles, and waters from Okaloosa-Walton County Line to Pensacola, Florida from 20 to 60 nautical miles. A hurricane watch has been issued until further notice. For the following marine locations, Perdido Bay Area, Pensacola Bay Area including Santa Rosa Sound, Western Choctawhatchee Bay, and Eastern Choctawhatchee Bay. A rip current risk remains in effect until 6 a.m. Central Daylight Time Sunday for the following area, in Alabama, Baldwin Coastal, and the following areas, in Florida, Escambia Coastal, Okaloosa Coastal and Santa Rosa Coastal. Here's your National Weather Service forecast. Today, partly sunny. Highs in the mid-80s. Northeast winds 10 to 15 miles per hour with gusts up to 20 miles per hour. Tonight, mostly cloudy in the evening, then becoming partly cloudy. Lows in the mid-60s. Northeast winds 5 to 10 miles per hour. Thursday, partly sunny. Highs in the mid-80s. Northeast winds 10 to 15 miles per hour with gusts up to 20 miles per hour. Thursday night, mostly cloudy. A slight chance of showers in the evening, then a chance of showers after midnight. Lows in the mid-60s. Northeast winds 5 to 10 miles per hour. Chance of rain 40%. Friday, tropical storm conditions possible. Showers likely in the morning, then showers in the afternoon. Locally heavy rainfall possible in the afternoon. Highs around 80. Northeast winds 15 to 20 miles per hour. Gusts up to 25 miles per hour, increasing to 35 miles per hour in the afternoon. Chance of rain 90%. Friday night, hurricane conditions possible. A slight chance of thunderstorms. Showers. Locally heavy rainfall possible in the evening.
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0: Rain 90%. Saturday night, showers likely with a chance of thunderstorms in the evening, then a chance of showers with a slight chance of thunderstorms after midnight. Lows in the upper 60s. Chance of rain 70%. This is NOAA Weather Radio from the Mobile Pensacola National Weather Service. The current time is 11 a.m. Central Daylight Time. A hurricane watch is in effect for the following marine locations: coastal waters from Pensacola, Florida to Pascagoula, Mississippi, out 20 nautical miles, waters from Pensacola, Florida to Pascagoula, Mississippi, extending from 20 nautical miles to 60 nautical miles, coastal waters from Okaloosa-Walton County Line, Florida to Pensacola, Florida, out 20 nautical miles, and waters from Okaloosa-Walton County Line to Pensacola, Florida, from 20 to 60 nautical miles. Hurricane watch in effect. Small craft advisory remains in effect until 3 a.m. Central Daylight Time Friday. What? For the hurricane watch, winds 50 to 70 knots with gusts up to 100 knots and seas 28 to 33 feet. For the small craft advisory, northeast winds 25 to 35 knots and seas 4 to 7 feet. Where? Coastal waters from Pensacola, Florida to Pascagoula, Mississippi, out 20 nautical miles. Coastal waters from Okaloosa-Walton County Line, Florida to Pensacola, Florida, out 20 nautical miles. Waters from Pensacola, Florida to Pascagoula, Mississippi, from 20 to 60 nautical miles. And waters from Okaloosa-Walton County Line, Florida to Pensacola, Florida, from 20 to 60 nautical miles. When? For the hurricane watch. Tropical storm force winds possible from early Friday morning until early Saturday morning. Hurricane force winds possible from Friday afternoon until early Saturday morning. For the small craft advisory, until 3 a.m. Central Daylight Time Friday. Impacts: hurricane force winds and hazardous seas can capsize or damage vessels and severely reduce visibility. Mariners should remain in port, alter course, and slash or secure the vessel for extreme conditions before conditions deteriorate further. A hurricane watch is in effect for the following marine locations: North Mobile Bay, South Mobile Bay, Mississippi Sound, Alabama, Perdido Bay Area, Pensacola Bay Area including Santa Rosa Sound, Western Choctaw-Hatchie Bay, and Eastern Choctaw-Hatchie Bay. Hurricane watch in effect. What? Northeast winds 50 to 70 knots with gusts up to 95 knots and seas 3 to 7 feet. Where? Portions of the coastal waters of Alabama and northwest Florida. When? Tropical storm force winds possible from early Friday morning until early Saturday morning. Hurricane force winds possible from Friday afternoon until early Saturday morning. Impacts: hurricane force winds and hazardous seas can capsize or damage vessels and severely reduce visibility. Mariners should remain in port, alter course, and slash or secure the vessel for extreme conditions before conditions deteriorate further. There is a high risk of rip currents for the following areas: in Alabama, Baldwin Coastal and Mobile Coastal, and the following areas: in Florida, Escambia Coastal, Okaloosa Coastal, and Santa Rosa Coastal. High rip current risk remains in effect through late Saturday night. What? Dangerous rip currents. Where? In Alabama, Mobile Coastal and Baldwin Coastal counties. In Florida, Escambia Coastal, Santa Rosa Coastal and Okaloosa Coastal counties. When? Through late Saturday night. Impacts: rip currents can sweep even the best swimmers away from shore into deeper water. Swim near a lifeguard. If caught in a rip current, relax and float. Don't swim against the current. If able, swim in a direction following the shoreline. If unable to escape, face the shore and call or wave for help. Here's your marine forecast. On the weather map, Tropical Storm Isaias moves east-northeast over the southwest Gulf today and begins to lift northeast and northward over the central Gulf Thursday and Friday. Isaias is forecast to intensify to a hurricane Thursday morning and continues to strengthen through Friday. Winds deteriorate and seas become very high at the close of the week as Isaias approaches and moves north across the coastal waters. On Perdido Bay, Pensacola Bay, including Santa Rosa Sound and Choctawhatchee Bay. Hurricane watch in effect. For rest of today, northeast winds 10 to 15 knots with gusts up to 25 knots. Waves around 2 feet late this morning, then 1 foot or less. A moderate chop. For tonight, northeast winds 10 to 15 knots with gusts up to 20 knots. Waves 1 to 2 feet. A moderate chop. For Thursday, northeast winds 10 to 15 knots with gusts up to 25 knots. Waves 2 feet. A moderate chop. And for Thursday night, tropical storm conditions possible with hurricane conditions also possible. Northeast winds 10 to 15 knots with gusts up to 20 knots, becoming east 30 to 35 knots after midnight. Waves 2 to 3 feet. Extremely rough. A slight chance of showers after midnight. On Perdido Bay, Pensacola Bay, including Santa Rosa Sound and Choctawhatchee Bay. Hurricane watch in effect. For rest of today, northeast winds 10 to 15 knots with gusts up to 20 knots. Waves 1 to 2 feet. A moderate chop. For tonight, northeast winds 5 to 10 knots with gusts up to 20 knots. Waves 1 to 2 feet. Light chop. For Thursday, northeast winds 10 to 15 knots with gusts up to 20 knots. Waves 1 to 2 feet. A moderate chop. And for Thursday night, tropical storm conditions possible with hurricane conditions also possible. Northeast winds 5 to 10 knots with gusts up to 20 knots, becoming east 30 to 35 knots after midnight. Waves 2 to 3 feet. Extremely rough. A slight chance of showers after midnight. From the Okaloosa-Walton County line to Pascagoula, and out 20 nautical miles. Small craft advisory in effect through late Thursday night. Hurricane watch in effect. For rest of today, northeast winds 15 to 20 knots with gusts up to 25 knots. Seas 4 to 6 feet, occasionally to 8 feet. Wave detail, east 5 feet at 6 seconds. For tonight, northeast winds 15 to 20 knots with gusts up to 25 knots. Seas 3 to 5 feet, occasionally to 6 feet. Wave detail, east 5 feet at 7 seconds. For Thursday, northeast winds 15 to 20 knots with gusts up to 25 knots. Seas 4 to 6 feet, occasionally to 8 feet. Wave detail, east 5 feet at 7 seconds. A slight chance of showers and thunderstorms late. And for Thursday night, tropical storm conditions possible with hurricane conditions also possible. East winds 25 to 30 knots, increasing to 30 to 35 knots after midnight. Seas 4 to 6 feet, occasionally to 8 feet. Wave detail, southeast 6 feet at 7 seconds. A slight chance of thunderstorms. A slight chance of showers in the evening, then a chance of showers after midnight. From the Okaloosa-Walton County line to Pascagoula, from 20 to 60 nautical miles offshore. Small craft advisory in effect through late Thursday night. Hurricane watch in effect. For rest of today, tropical storm conditions possible with hurricane conditions also possible. Northeast winds 20 to 25 knots, diminishing to 15 to 20 knots this afternoon. Seas 5 to 7 feet, occasionally to 9 feet. Wave detail, east 7 feet at 7 seconds. A slight chance of showers. A slight chance of thunderstorms this afternoon. For tonight, northeast winds 15 to 20 knots with gusts up to 25 knots. Seas 5 to 7 feet, occasionally to 9 feet. Wave detail, east 6 feet at 7 seconds. A slight chance of thunderstorms. A slight chance of showers early in the evening, then a chance of showers in the late evening and overnight. For Thursday, tropical storm conditions possible with hurricane conditions also possible. Northeast winds 20 to 25 knots, becoming east 25 to 30 knots in the afternoon. Seas 5 to 8 feet, occasionally to 10 feet. Wave detail, east 7 feet at 7 seconds. A slight chance of thunderstorms. A chance of showers. And for Thursday night, tropical storm conditions possible with hurricane conditions also possible. East winds 25 to 30 knots, increasing to 30 to 35 knots after midnight. Seas 5 to 8 feet, occasionally to 10 feet. Wave detail, east 8 feet at 7 seconds and southwest 1 foot at 10 seconds. A slight chance of thunderstorms. A chance of showers in the evening, then showers likely after midnight. Here's your marine forecast. On the weather map, Tropical Storm Isaias moves east-northeast over the southwest Gulf today and begins to lift northeast and northward over the central Gulf Thursday and Friday. Isaias is forecast to intensify to a hurricane Thursday morning and continues to strengthen through Friday. Winds deteriorate and seas become very high at the close of the week as Isaias approaches and moves north across the coastal waters. On Perdido Bay, Pensacola Bay including Santa Rosa Sound, and Choctawhatchee Bay. Hurricane watch in effect. For this afternoon, northeast winds 10 to 15 knots with gusts up to 25 knots. Waves around 2 feet early, then 1 foot or less. A moderate chop. For tonight, northeast winds 10 to 15 knots with gusts up to 20 knots. Waves 1 foot or less. A moderate chop. For Thursday, northeast winds 10 to 15 knots with gusts up to 25 knots. Waves 1 foot or less. A moderate chop. And for Thursday night, northeast winds 10 to 15 knots, becoming east 15 to 20 knots after midnight. Waves 1 foot or less. Choppy. A slight chance of showers in the evening, then a chance of showers after midnight. On Perdido Bay, Pensacola Bay including Santa Rosa Sound, and Choctawhatchee Bay. Hurricane watch in effect. For this afternoon, northeast winds 10 to 15 knots with gusts up to 20 knots. Waves 1 foot or less. A moderate chop. For tonight, northeast winds around 10 knots with gusts up to 20 knots. Waves 1 foot or less. Light chop. For Thursday, northeast winds 10 to 15 knots with gusts up to 20 knots. Waves 1 foot or less. A moderate chop. And for Thursday night, northeast winds 5 to 10 knots, becoming east 10 to 15 knots after midnight. Waves 1 foot or less. A moderate chop. A chance of showers. From the Okaloosa-Walton County line to Pascagoula, and out 20 nautical miles. Small craft advisory in effect through late Thursday night. Hurricane watch in effect. For this afternoon, northeast winds 15 to 20 knots with gusts up to 25 knots. Seas 4 to 6 feet, occasionally to 8 feet. Wave detail, east 5 feet at 6 seconds. For tonight, northeast winds 15 to 20 knots with gusts up to 25 knots. Seas 3 to 5 feet, occasionally to 6 feet. Wave detail, east 5 feet at 7 seconds. For Thursday, northeast winds 15 to 20 knots with gusts up to 25 knots. Seas 4 to 6 feet, occasionally to 8 feet. Wave detail, east 5 feet at 7 seconds. A slight chance of showers in the afternoon. And for Thursday night, tropical storm conditions possible with hurricane conditions also possible. East winds 15 to 20 knots, increasing to 20 to 25 knots after midnight. Seas 4 to 6 feet, occasionally to 8 feet. Wave detail, southeast 6 feet at 7 seconds. A chance of showers. From the Okaloosa-Walton County line to Pascagoula, from 20 to 60 nautical miles offshore. Small craft advisory in effect through late Thursday night. Hurricane watch in effect. For this afternoon, tropical storm conditions possible with hurricane conditions also possible. Northeast winds 20 to 25 knots with gusts up to 30 knots. Seas 5 to 7 feet, occasionally to 9 feet. Wave detail, east 7 feet at 7 seconds. A slight chance of showers early, then a chance of showers with a slight chance of thunderstorms. For tonight, tropical storm conditions possible with hurricane conditions also possible. Northeast winds 20 to 25 knots. Seas 5 to 7 feet, occasionally to 9 feet. Wave detail, east 6 feet at 7 seconds. A chance of showers with a slight chance of thunderstorms. For Thursday, tropical storm conditions possible with hurricane conditions also possible. East winds 20 to 25 knots with gusts up to 30 knots. Seas 5 to 8 feet, occasionally to 10 feet. Wave detail, east 7 feet at 7 seconds. A chance of showers with a slight chance of thunderstorms. And for Thursday night, tropical storm conditions possible with hurricane conditions also possible. East winds 20 to 25 knots, increasing to 25 to 30 knots after midnight. Seas 5 to 8 feet, occasionally to 10 feet. Wave detail, east 8 feet at 7 seconds and southwest 1 foot at 10 seconds. Showers likely. A slight chance of thunderstorms late. Tidal information, at the mouth of the Mobile River on Wednesday, high tide at 10:44 a.m. Low tide at 8:12 p.m. At the mouth of the Mobile River on Thursday, high tide at 2:09 a.m. Low tide at 6:05 a.m. Low tide at 7:07 p.m. At Pensacola Bay on Wednesday, high tide at 9:20 a.m. Low tide at 6:48 p.m. At Pensacola Bay on Thursday, high tide at 10:41 a.m. Low tide at 6 p.m. At the East Pass in Destin on Wednesday, high tide at 8:47 a.m. Low tide at 6:14 p.m. At the East Pass in Destin on Thursday, high tide at 1:35 a.m. Low tide at 2:40 a.m. Low tide at 5:26 p.m. High tide at 10:38 p.m. The following marine observations were made as of 11 a.m. Mobile Bay Coast Guard Station. Winds were northeast at 9 knots. Sea temperature 80 degrees. Air temperature 77 degrees. Weeks Bay, northeast winds at 4 knots. Air temperature was 77 degrees. Pensacola Bay, northeast winds at 4 knots. Air temperature was 77 degrees. The report from the east end of Dauphin Island was not available. Graham Bay, northeast winds at 10 knots. Air temperature was 76 degrees. And Pettiboy Island, northeast winds at 12 knots. Air temperature was 75 degrees. 12 miles south of Orange Beach, winds were northeast at 17 knots. Air temperature was 76 degrees. Gulf water temperature 83 degrees. Wave height 5 feet, with a period of 6 seconds. 100 miles south of Destin. Winds were northeast at 19 knots. Air temperature 80 degrees. Wave heights 8 feet. Wave period 7 seconds. 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The following weather reports were made at 11 a.m. Pensacola International Airport, skies were mostly sunny. The temperature was 80 degrees, the dew point was 69, and the relative humidity was 69%. The wind was northeast at 12 miles an hour. The pressure was 29.93 inches and falling. Pensacola Naval Air Station, skies were partly sunny. The temperature was 80 degrees, the dew point was 68, and the relative humidity was 66%. The wind was northeast at 12 miles an hour. The pressure was 29.93 inches and falling. The following is a summary of watches, warnings, and advisories in effect. A hurricane watch has been issued until further notice. For the following marine locations, coastal waters from Pensacola, Florida to Pascagoula, Mississippi out 20 nautical miles, coastal waters from Okaloosa-Walton County Line, Florida to Pensacola, Florida out 20 nautical miles, waters from Pensacola, Florida to Pascagoula, Mississippi extending from 20 nautical miles to 60 nautical miles, and waters from Okaloosa-Walton County Line to Pensacola, Florida from 20 to 60 nautical miles. A hurricane watch has been issued until further notice. For the following marine locations, Perdido Bay Area, Pensacola Bay Area including Santa Rosa Sound, Western Choctawhatchee Bay, and Eastern Choctawhatchee Bay. A hurricane watch has been issued until further notice. for the following areas in Alabama, Baldwin Central and Baldwin Coastal, and the following areas in Florida, Escambia Coastal, Okaloosa Coastal, and Santa Rosa Coastal. A hurricane watch has been issued until further notice. For the following areas, in Florida, Escambia Inland, Okaloosa Inland, and Santa Rosa Inland, and in Alabama, Baldwin Inland, a rip current risk remains in effect until 6 a.m. Central Daylight Time Sunday for the following area, in Alabama, Baldwin Coastal, and the following areas, in Florida, Escambia Coastal, Okaloosa Coastal, and Santa Rosa Coastal. Here's your National Weather Service forecast. This afternoon, partly sunny. Highs in the mid-80s. Northeast winds 10 to 15 miles per hour with gusts up to 20 miles per hour. Tonight, mostly cloudy in the evening, then becoming partly cloudy. Lows in the mid-60s. Northeast winds 5 to 10 miles per hour. Thursday, partly sunny. Highs in the mid-80s. Northeast winds 10 to 15 miles per hour with gusts up to 20 miles per hour. Thursday night, mostly cloudy. A slight chance of showers in the evening, then a chance of showers after midnight. Lows in the mid-60s. Northeast winds 5 to 10 miles per hour. Chance of rain 40%. Friday, tropical storm conditions possible. Showers likely in the morning, then showers in the afternoon. Locally heavy rainfall possible in the afternoon. Highs around 80. East winds 10 to 15 miles per hour with gusts up to 35 miles per hour. Chance of rain 90%. Friday night, hurricane conditions possible. A slight chance of thunderstorms. Showers. Locally heavy rainfall possible in the evening. Lows in the mid-60s. Chance of rain near 100%. Saturday, showers. A chance of thunderstorms in the morning, then thunderstorms likely in the afternoon. Highs in the upper 70s. Chance of rain 90%. Saturday night, showers likely with a chance of thunderstorms in the evening, then a chance of showers with a slight chance of thunderstorms after midnight. Lows in the upper 60s. Chance of rain 70%. This is NOAA Weather Radio from the Mobile Pensacola National Weather Service. The current time is 11:22 a.m. Central Daylight Time. A hurricane watch is in effect for the following marine locations: coastal waters from Pensacola, Florida to Pascagoula, Mississippi, out 20 nautical miles, waters from Pensacola, Florida to Pascagoula, Mississippi, extending from 20 nautical miles to 60 nautical miles, coastal waters from Okaloosa-Walton County Line, Florida to Pensacola, Florida, out 20 nautical miles, and waters from Okaloosa-Walton County Line to Pensacola, Florida, from 20 to 60 nautical miles. Hurricane watch in effect. Small craft advisory remains in effect until 3 a.m. Central Daylight Time Friday. What? For the hurricane watch, winds 50 to 70 knots with gusts up to 100 knots and seas 28 to 33 feet. For the small craft advisory, northeast winds 25 to 35 knots and seas 4 to 7 feet. Where? Coastal waters from Pensacola, Florida to Pascagoula, Mississippi, out 20 nautical miles. Coastal waters from Okaloosa-Walton County Line, Florida to Pensacola, Florida, out 20 nautical miles. Waters from Pensacola, Florida to Pascagoula, Mississippi, from 20 to 60 nautical miles. And waters from Okaloosa-Walton County Line, Florida to Pensacola, Florida, from 20 to 60 nautical miles. When? For the hurricane watch. Tropical storm force winds possible from early Friday morning until early Saturday morning. Hurricane force winds possible from Friday afternoon until early Saturday morning. For the small craft advisory, until 3 a.m. Central Daylight Time Friday. Impacts, hurricane force winds and hazardous seas can capsize or damage vessels and severely reduce visibility. Mariners should remain in port, alter course, and slash or secure the vessel for extreme conditions before conditions deteriorate further. A hurricane watch is in effect for the following marine locations: North Mobile Bay, South Mobile Bay, Mississippi Sound, Alabama, Perdido Bay Area, Pensacola Bay Area including Santa Rosa Sound, Western Choctaw-Hatchie Bay, and Eastern Choctaw-Hatchie Bay. Hurricane watch in effect. What? Northeast winds 50 to 70 knots with gusts up to 95 knots and seas 3 to 7 feet. Where? Portions of the coastal waters of Alabama and northwest Florida. When? Tropical storm force winds possible from early Friday morning until early Saturday morning. Hurricane force winds possible from Friday afternoon until early Saturday morning. Impacts. Hurricane force winds and hazardous seas can capsize or damage vessels and severely reduce visibility. Mariners should remain in port, alter course, and slash or secure the vessel for extreme conditions before conditions deteriorate further. A hurricane watch is in effect, a storm surge watch is in effect, and a hurricane watch is in effect for the following areas: in Alabama, Baldwin Central, Baldwin Coastal, Mobile Central and Mobile Coastal, and the following areas: in Florida, Escambia Coastal, Okaloosa Coastal and Santa Rosa Coastal. A hurricane watch is in effect. A hurricane watch is in effect for the following areas: in Alabama, Baldwin Inland and Mobile Inland, and the following areas: in Florida, Escambia Inland, Okaloosa Inland and Santa Rosa Inland. There is a high risk of rip currents for the following areas: in Alabama, Baldwin Coastal and Mobile Coastal, and the following areas: in Florida, Escambia Coastal, Okaloosa Coastal and Santa Rosa Coastal. High rip current risk remains in effect through late Saturday night. What? Dangerous rip currents. Where? In Alabama, Mobile Coastal and Baldwin Coastal counties. In Florida, Escambia Coastal, Santa Rosa Coastal and Okaloosa Coastal counties. When? Through late Saturday night. Impacts. Rip currents can sweep even the best swimmers away from shore into deeper water. Swim near a lifeguard. If caught in a rip current, relax and float. Don't swim against the current. If able, swim in a direction following the shoreline. If unable to escape, face the shore and call or wave for help. Here's your marine forecast. On the weather map, Tropical Storm Isaias moves east-northeast over the southwest Gulf today and begins to lift northeast and northward over the central Gulf Thursday and Friday. Isaias is forecast to intensify to a hurricane Thursday morning and continues to strengthen through Friday. Winds deteriorate and seas become very high at the close of the week as Isaias approaches and moves north across the coastal waters. On Perdido Bay, Pensacola Bay including Santa Rosa Sound, and Choctawhatchee Bay. Hurricane watch in effect. For this afternoon, northeast winds 10 to 15 knots with gusts up to 25 knots. Waves around 2 feet early, then 1 foot or less. A moderate chop. For tonight, northeast winds 10 to 15 knots with gusts up to 20 knots. Waves 1 foot or less. A moderate chop. For Thursday, northeast winds 10 to 15 knots with gusts up to 25 knots. Waves 1 foot or less. A moderate chop. And for Thursday night, northeast winds 10 to 15 knots, becoming east 15 to 20 knots after midnight. Waves 1 foot or less. Choppy. A slight chance of showers in the evening, then a chance of showers after midnight. On Perdido Bay, Pensacola Bay including Santa Rosa Sound, and Choctawhatchee Bay. Hurricane watch in effect. For this afternoon, northeast winds 10 to 15 knots with gusts up to 20 knots. Waves 1 foot or less. A moderate chop. For tonight, northeast winds around 10 knots with gusts up to 20 knots. Waves 1 foot or less. Light chop. For Thursday, northeast winds 10 to 15 knots with gusts up to 20 knots. Waves 1 foot or less. A moderate chop. And for Thursday night, northeast winds 5 to 10 knots, becoming east 10 to 15 knots after midnight. Waves 1 foot or less. A moderate chop. A chance of showers. From the Okaloosa-Walton County line to Pascagoula, and out 20 nautical miles. Small craft advisory in effect through late Thursday night. Hurricane watch in effect. For this afternoon, northeast winds 15 to 20 knots with gusts up to 25 knots. Seas 4 to 6 feet, occasionally to 8 feet. Wave detail, east 5 feet at 6 seconds. For tonight, northeast winds 15 to 20 knots with gusts up to 25 knots. seas 3 to 5 feet, occasionally to 6 feet. Wave detail, east 5 feet at 7 seconds. For Thursday, northeast winds 15 to 20 knots with gusts up to 25 knots. Seas 4 to 6 feet, occasionally to 8 feet. Wave detail, east 5 feet at 7 seconds. A slight chance of showers in the afternoon. And for Thursday night, tropical storm conditions possible with hurricane conditions also possible. East winds 15 to 20 knots, increasing to 20 to 25 knots after midnight. Seas 4 to 6 feet, occasionally to 8 feet. Wave detail, southeast 6 feet at 7 seconds. A chance of showers. From the Okaloosa-Walton County line to Pascagoula, from 20 to 60 nautical miles offshore. Small craft advisory in effect through late Thursday night. Hurricane watch in effect. For this afternoon, tropical storm conditions possible with hurricane conditions also possible. Northeast winds 20 to 25 knots with gusts up to 30 knots. Seas 5 to 7 feet, occasionally to 9 feet. Wave detail, east 7 feet at 7 seconds. A slight chance of showers early, then a chance of showers with a slight chance of thunderstorms. For tonight, tropical storm conditions possible with hurricane conditions also possible. Northeast winds 20 to 25 knots. Seas 5 to 7 feet, occasionally to 9 feet. Wave detail, east 6 feet at 7 seconds. A chance of showers with a slight chance of thunderstorms. For Thursday, tropical storm conditions possible with hurricane conditions also possible. East winds 20 to 25 knots with gusts up to 30 knots. Seas 5 to 8 feet, occasionally to 10 feet. Wave detail, east 7 feet at 7 seconds. A chance of showers with a slight chance of thunderstorms. And for Thursday night, tropical storm conditions possible with hurricane conditions also possible. East winds 20 to 25 knots, increasing to 25 to 30 knots after midnight. Seas 5 to 8 feet, occasionally to 10 feet. Wave detail, east 8 feet at 7 seconds and southwest 1 foot at 10 seconds. Showers likely. A slight chance of thunderstorms late. Tidal information, at the mouth of the Mobile River on Wednesday, high tide at 10:44 a.m. Low tide at 8:12 p.m. At the mouth of the Mobile River on Thursday, high tide at 2:09 a.m. Low tide at 6:05 a.m. Low tide at 7:07 p.m. At Pensacola Bay on Wednesday, high tide at 9:20 a.m. Low tide at 6:48 p.m. At Pensacola Bay on Thursday, high tide at 10:41 a.m. Low tide at 6 p.m. At the East Pass in Destin on Wednesday, high tide at 8:47 a.m. Low tide at 6:14 p.m. At the East Pass in Destin on Thursday, high tide at 1:35 a.m. Low tide at 2:40 a.m. Low tide at 5:26 p.m. High tide at 10:38 p.m. The following marine observations were made as of 11 a.m. Mobile Bay Coast Guard Station. Winds were northeast at 9 knots. Sea temperature 80 degrees. Air temperature 77 degrees. Weeks Bay, northeast winds at 4 knots. Air temperature was 77 degrees. Pensacola Bay, northeast winds at 4 knots. Air temperature was 77 degrees. The report from the east end of Dauphin Island was not available. Graham Bay, northeast winds at 10 knots. Air temperature was 76 degrees. And Pettiboy Island, northeast winds at 12 knots. Air temperature was 75 degrees. 12 miles south of Orange Beach, winds were northeast at 17 knots. Air temperature was 76 degrees. Gulf water temperature 83 degrees. Wave height 5 feet, with a period of 6 seconds. 100 miles south of Destin. Winds were northeast at 19 knots. Air temperature 80 degrees. Wave heights 8 feet. Wave period 7 seconds. The following weather reports were made at 11 a.m. Pensacola International Airport, skies were mostly sunny. The temperature was 80 degrees, the dew point was 69, and the relative humidity was 69%. The wind was northeast at 12 miles an hour. The pressure was 29.93 inches and falling. Pensacola Naval Air Station, skies were partly sunny. The temperature was 80 degrees, the dew point was 68, and the relative humidity was 66%. The wind was northeast at 12 miles an hour. The pressure was 29.93 inches and falling. The following is a summary of watches, warnings, and advisories in effect. A hurricane watch has been issued until further notice. For the following marine locations, coastal waters from Pensacola, Florida to Pascagoula, Mississippi, out 20 nautical miles, coastal waters from Okaloosa-Walton County Line, Florida to Pensacola, Florida, out 20 nautical miles, waters from Pensacola, Florida to Pascagoula, Mississippi, extending from 20 nautical miles to 60 nautical miles, and waters from Okaloosa-Walton County Line to Pensacola, Florida, from 20 to 60 nautical miles. A hurricane watch has been issued until further notice. For the following marine locations, Perdido Bay Area, Pensacola Bay Area including Santa Rosa Sound, Western Choctaw-Hatchie Bay, and Eastern Choctaw-Hatchie Bay. A hurricane watch has been issued until further notice. For the following areas, in Alabama, Baldwin Central and Baldwin Coastal, and the following areas, in Florida, Escambia Coastal, Okaloosa Coastal and Santa Rosa Coastal. A hurricane watch has been issued until further notice. For the following areas, in Florida, Escambia Inland, Okaloosa Inland and Santa Rosa Inland, and in Alabama, Baldwin Inland, a rip current risk remains in effect until 6 a.m. Central Daylight Time Sunday for the following area, in Alabama, Baldwin Coastal, and the following areas, in Florida, Escambia Coastal, Okaloosa Coastal and Santa Rosa Coastal. Here's your National Weather Service forecast. This afternoon, partly sunny. Highs in the mid-80s. Northeast winds 10 to 15 miles per hour with gusts up to 20 miles per hour. Tonight, mostly cloudy in the evening, then becoming partly cloudy. Lows in the mid-60s. Northeast winds 5 to 10 miles per hour. Thursday, partly sunny. Highs in the mid-80s. Northeast winds 10 to 15 miles per hour with gusts up to 20 miles per hour. Thursday night, mostly cloudy. A slight chance of showers in the evening, then a chance of showers after midnight. Lows in the mid-60s. Northeast winds 5 to 10 miles per hour. Chance of rain 40%. Friday, tropical storm conditions possible. Showers likely in the morning, then showers in the afternoon. Locally heavy rainfall possible in the afternoon. Highs around 80. East winds 10 to 15 miles per hour with gusts up to 35 miles per hour. Chance of rain 90%. Friday night, hurricane conditions possible. A slight chance of thunderstorms. Showers. Locally, there is a high risk of rip currents for the following areas, in Alabama, Baldwin Coastal and Mobile Coastal, and the following areas, in Florida, Escambia Coastal, Okaloosa Coastal and Santa Rosa Coastal. High rip current risk remains in effect through late Saturday night. What? Dangerous rip currents. Where? In Alabama, Mobile Coastal and Baldwin Coastal counties. In Florida, Escambia Coastal, Santa Rosa Coastal and Okaloosa Coastal counties. When? Through late Saturday night. Impacts. Rip currents can sweep even the best swimmers away from shore into deeper water. Swim near a lifeguard. If caught in a rip current, relax and float. 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If able, swim in a direction following the shoreline. If unable to escape, face the shore and call or wave for help. Here's your National Weather Service forecast. This afternoon, partly sunny. Highs in the mid-80s. Northeast winds 10 to 15 miles per hour with gusts up to 20 miles per hour. Tonight, mostly cloudy in the evening, then becoming partly cloudy. Lows in the mid-60s. Northeast winds 5 to 10 miles per hour. Thursday, partly sunny. Highs in the mid-80s. Northeast winds 10 to 15 miles per hour with gusts up to 20 miles per hour. Thursday night, mostly cloudy. A slight chance of showers in the evening, then a chance of showers after midnight. Lows in the mid-60s. Northeast winds 5 to 10 miles per hour. Chance of rain 40%. Friday, tropical storm conditions possible. Showers likely in the morning.

in the morning, then thunderstorms likely in the afternoon. Highs in the upper 70s. Chance of rain 90%. Saturday night, showers likely with a chance of thunderstorms in the evening, then a chance of showers with a slight chance of thunderstorms after midnight. Lows in the upper 60s. Chance of rain 70%. This is NOAA Weather Radio, from the Mobile Pensacola National Weather Service. The current time is 11:40 a.m. Central Daylight Time. A hurricane watch is in effect for the following marine locations: coastal waters from Pensacola, Florida to Pascagoula, Mississippi, out 20 nautical miles, waters from Pensacola, Florida to Pascagoula, Mississippi, extending from 20 nautical miles to 60 nautical miles, coastal waters from Okaloosa, Walton County line, Florida to Pensacola, Florida, out 20 nautical miles, and waters from Okaloosa, Walton County line to Pensacola, Florida, from 20 to 60 nautical miles. Hurricane watch in effect. Small craft advisory remains in effect until 3 a.m. Central Daylight Time Friday. What? For the hurricane watch, winds 50 to 70 knots with gusts up to 100 knots and seas 28 to 33 feet. For the small craft advisory, northeast winds 25 to 35 knots and seas 4 to 7 feet. Where? Coastal waters from Pensacola, Florida to Pascagoula, Mississippi, out 20 nautical miles. Coastal waters from Okaloosa, Walton County line, Florida to Pensacola, Florida, out 20 nautical miles. Waters from Pensacola, Florida to Pascagoula, Mississippi, from 20 to 60 nautical miles. And waters from Okaloosa, Walton County line, Florida to Pensacola, Florida, from 20 to 60 nautical miles. When? For the hurricane watch. Tropical storm force winds possible from early Friday morning until early Saturday morning. Hurricane force winds possible from Friday afternoon until early Saturday morning. For the small craft advisory, until 3 a.m. Central Daylight Time Friday. Impacts, hurricane force winds and hazardous seas can capsize or damage vessels and severely reduce visibility. Mariners should remain in port, alter course, and slash or secure the vessel for extreme conditions before conditions deteriorate further. A hurricane watch is in effect for the following marine locations: North Mobile Bay, South Mobile Bay, Mississippi Sound, Alabama, Perdido Bay Area, Pensacola Bay Area including Santa Rosa Sound, Western Choctaw-Hatchie Bay, and Eastern Choctaw-Hatchie Bay. Hurricane watch in effect. What? Northeast winds 50 to 70 knots with gusts up to 95 knots and seas 3 to 7 feet. Where? Portions of the coastal waters of Alabama and northwest Florida. When? Tropical storm force winds possible from early Friday morning until early Saturday morning. Hurricane force winds possible from Friday afternoon until early Saturday morning. Impacts. Hurricane force winds and hazardous seas can capsize or damage vessels and severely reduce visibility. Mariners should remain in port, alter course, and slash or secure the vessel for extreme conditions before conditions deteriorate further. A hurricane watch is in effect, a storm surge watch is in effect, and a hurricane watch is in effect for the following areas: in Alabama, Baldwin Central, Baldwin Coastal, Mobile Central and Mobile Coastal, and the following areas: in Florida, Escambia Coastal, Okaloosa Coastal and Santa Rosa Coastal. A hurricane watch is in effect. A hurricane watch is in effect for the following areas: in Alabama, Baldwin Inland and Mobile Inland, and the following areas: in Florida, Escambia Inland, Okaloosa Inland and Santa Rosa Inland. Hurricane and storm surge watches issued for portions of the northern Gulf Coast for strengthening SIO's new information. Changes to watches and warnings. A storm surge watch and hurricane watch have been issued for Baldwin Central, Baldwin Coastal, Escambia Coastal, Mobile Central, Mobile Coastal, Okaloosa Coastal, and Santa Rosa Coastal. A hurricane watch has been issued for Baldwin Inland, Escambia Inland, Mobile Inland, Okaloosa Inland, and Santa Rosa Inland. Current watches and warnings. A storm surge watch and hurricane watch are in effect for Baldwin Central, Baldwin Coastal, Escambia Coastal, Mobile Central, Mobile Coastal, Okaloosa Coastal, and Santa Rosa Coastal. A hurricane watch is in effect for Baldwin Inland, Escambia Inland, Mobile Inland, Okaloosa Inland, and Santa Rosa Inland Storm. Information. About 660 miles south-southwest of Mobile, Alabama, or about 680 miles southwest of Pensacola, Florida, 22.4 and 93.6 degrees.

0: W. Storm intensity 45 miles per hour. Movement east northeast or 70 degrees at 8 miles per hour. Situation overview. Tropical storm Isaias continues to organize across the southwestern Gulf and is expected to strengthen through Friday morning. Isaias is currently moving east northeast and should eventually turn northward and accelerate towards the north central Gulf Coast. As it nears the coast, wind fields will expand with the potential for significant wind impacts and a life-threatening storm surge along and to the east of where the hurricane makes landfall. There still remains uncertainty with the eventual speed and track of the hurricane, so everyone should continue to closely monitor the latest forecast over the next few days. Areas of heavy rainfall and flooding are possible, although with the fast speed of the hurricane at landfall, we are currently expecting 3 to 6 inches with localized amounts up to 10 inches near the coast. In addition, a favorable environment for tornadoes will also develop to the east of the track as it moves inland Friday through Saturday. Please continue to monitor the latest forecast updates and follow the advice of your local emergency management officials. There is a high risk of rip currents for the following areas in Alabama, Baldwin Coastal and Mobile Coastal, and the following areas in Florida, Escambia Coastal, Okaloosa Coastal and Santa Rosa Coastal. High rip current risk remains in effect through late Saturday night. What? Dangerous rip currents. Where? In Alabama, Mobile Coastal and Baldwin Coastal counties. In Florida, Escambia Coastal, Santa Rosa Coastal and Okaloosa Coastal counties. When, through late Saturday night. Impacts, rip currents can sweep even the best swimmers away from shore into deeper water. Swim near a lifeguard. If caught in a rip current, relax and float. Don't swim against the current. If able, swim in a direction following the shoreline. If unable to escape, face the shore and call or wave for help. 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Here's your marine forecast. On the weather map, Tropical Storm Isaias moves east-northeast over the southwest Gulf today and begins to lift northeast and northward over the central Gulf Thursday and Friday. Isaias is forecast to intensify to a hurricane Thursday morning and continues to strengthen through Friday. Winds deteriorate and seas become very high at the close of the week as Isaias approaches and moves north across the coastal waters. On Perdido Bay, Pensacola Bay including Santa Rosa Sound, and Choctawhatchee Bay. Hurricane watch in effect. For this afternoon, northeast winds 10 to 15 knots with gusts up to 25 knots. Waves around 2 feet early, then 1 foot or less. A moderate chop. For tonight, northeast winds 10 to 15 knots with gusts up to 20 knots. Waves 1 foot or less. A moderate chop. For Thursday, northeast winds 10 to 15 knots with gusts up to 25 knots. Waves 1 foot or less. A moderate chop. And for Thursday night, northeast winds 10 to 15 knots, becoming east 15 to 20 knots after midnight. Waves 1 foot or less. Choppy. A slight chance of showers in the evening, then a chance of showers after midnight. On Perdido Bay, Pensacola Bay including Santa Rosa Sound, and Choctawhatchee Bay. Hurricane watch in effect. For this afternoon, northeast winds 10 to 15 knots with gusts up to 20 knots. Waves 1 foot or less. A moderate chop. For tonight, northeast winds around 10 knots with gusts up to 20 knots. Waves 1 foot or less. Light chop. For Thursday, northeast winds 10 to 15 knots with gusts up to 20 knots. Waves 1 foot or less. A moderate chop. And for Thursday night, northeast winds 5 to 10 knots, becoming east 10 to 15 knots after midnight. Waves 1 foot or less. A moderate chop. A chance of showers. From the Okaloosa-Walton County line to Pascagoula, and out 20 nautical miles. Small craft advisory in effect through late Thursday night. Hurricane watch in effect. For this afternoon, northeast winds 15 to 20 knots with gusts up to 25 knots. seas 4 to 6 feet, occasionally to 8 feet. Wave detail, east 5 feet at 6 seconds. For tonight, northeast winds 15 to 20 knots with gusts up to 25 knots. Seas 3 to 5 feet, occasionally to 6 feet. Wave detail, east 5 feet at 7 seconds. For Thursday, northeast winds 15 to 20 knots with gusts up to 25 knots. Seas 4 to 6 feet, occasionally to 8 feet. Wave detail, east 5 feet at 7 seconds. A slight chance of showers in the afternoon. And for Thursday night, tropical storm conditions possible with hurricane conditions also possible. East winds 15 to 20 knots, increasing to 20 to 25 knots after midnight. Seas 4 to 6 feet, occasionally to 8 feet. Wave detail, southeast 6 feet at 7 seconds. A chance of showers. From the Okaloosa Walton County line to Pascagoula, from 20 to 60 nautical miles offshore. Small craft advisory in effect through late Thursday night. Hurricane watch in effect. For this afternoon, tropical storm conditions possible with hurricane conditions also possible. Northeast winds 20 to 25 knots with gusts up to 30 knots. Seas 5 to 7 feet, occasionally to 9 feet. Wave detail, east 7 feet at 7 seconds. A slight chance of showers early, then a chance of showers with a slight chance of thunderstorms. For tonight, tropical storm conditions possible with hurricane conditions also possible. Northeast winds 20 to 25 knots. Seas 5 to 7 feet, occasionally to 9 feet. Wave detail, east 6 feet at 7 seconds. A chance of showers with a slight chance of thunderstorms. For Thursday, tropical storm conditions possible with hurricane conditions also possible. East winds 20 to 25 knots with gusts up to 30 knots. Seas 5 to 8 feet, occasionally to 10 feet. Wave detail, east 7 feet at 7 seconds. A chance of showers with a slight chance of thunderstorms. And for Thursday night, tropical storm conditions possible with hurricane conditions also possible. East winds 20 to 25 knots, increasing to 25 to 30 knots after midnight. Seas 5 to 8 feet, occasionally to 10 feet. Wave detail, east 8 feet at 7 seconds and southwest 1 foot at 10 seconds. Showers likely. A slight chance of thunderstorms late. Tidal information, at the mouth of the Mobile River on Wednesday, high tide at 10:44 a.m. Low tide at 8:12 p.m. At the mouth of the Mobile River on Thursday, high tide at 2:09 a.m. Low tide at 6:05 a.m. Low tide at 7:07 p.m. At Pensacola Bay on Wednesday, high tide at 9:20 a.m. Low tide at 6:48 p.m. At Pensacola Bay on Thursday, high tide at 10:41 a.m. Low tide at 6 p.m. At the East Pass in Destin on Wednesday, high tide at 8:47 a.m. Low tide at 6:14 p.m. At the East Pass in Destin on Thursday, high tide at 1:35 a.m. Low tide at 2:40 a.m. Low tide at 5:26 p.m. High tide at 10:38 p.m. The following marine observations were made as of 11 a.m. Mobile Bay Coast Guard Station. Winds were northeast at 9 knots. Sea temperature 80 degrees. Air temperature 77 degrees. Weeks Bay, northeast winds at 4 knots. Air temperature was 77 degrees. Pensacola Bay, northeast winds at 4 knots. Air temperature was 77 degrees. The report from the east end of Dauphin Island was not available. Graham Bay, northeast winds at 10 knots. Air temperature was 76 degrees. And Pettiboy Island, northeast winds at 12 knots. Air temperature was 75 degrees. 12 miles south of Orange Beach, winds were northeast at 17 knots. Air temperature was 76 degrees. Gulf water temperature 83 degrees. Wave height 5 feet, with a period of 6 seconds. 100 miles south of Destin. Winds were northeast at 19 knots. Air temperature 80 degrees. Wave heights 8 feet. Wave period 7 seconds. The following weather reports were made at 11 a.m. Pensacola International Airport, skies were mostly sunny. The temperature was 80 degrees, the dew point was 69, and the relative humidity was 69%. The wind was northeast at 12 miles an hour. The pressure was 29.93 inches and falling. Pensacola Naval Air Station, skies were partly sunny. The temperature was 80 degrees, the dew point was 68, and the relative humidity was 66%. The wind was northeast at 12 miles an hour. The pressure was 29.93 inches and falling. The following is a summary of watches, warnings and advisories in effect. A hurricane watch has been issued until further notice. For the following marine locations, coastal waters from Pensacola, Florida to Pascagoula, Mississippi out 20 nautical miles, coastal waters from Okaloosa-Walton County Line, Florida to Pensacola, Florida out 20 nautical miles, waters from Pensacola, Florida to Pascagoula, Mississippi extending from 20 nautical miles to 60 nautical miles, and waters from Okaloosa-Walton County Line to Pensacola, Florida from 20 to 60 nautical miles. A hurricane watch has been issued until further notice. For the following marine locations, Perdido Bay Area, Pensacola Bay Area including Santa Rosa Sound, Western Choctawhatchee Bay, and Eastern Choctawhatchee Bay. A hurricane watch has been issued until further notice. For the following areas, in Alabama, Baldwin Central and Baldwin Coastal, and the following areas, in Florida, Escambia Coastal, Okaloosa Coastal and Santa Rosa Coastal. A hurricane watch has been issued until further notice. For the following areas, in Florida, Escambia Inland, Okaloosa Inland and Santa Rosa Inland, and in Alabama, Baldwin Inland, a rip current risk remains in effect until 6 a.m. Central Daylight Time Sunday for the following area, in Alabama, Baldwin Coastal, and the following areas, in Florida, Escambia Coastal, Okaloosa Coastal and Santa Rosa Coastal. Here's your National Weather Service forecast. This afternoon, partly sunny. Highs in the mid-80s. Northeast winds 10 to 15 miles per hour with gusts up to 20 miles per hour. Tonight, mostly cloudy in the evening, then becoming partly cloudy. Lows in the mid-60s. Northeast winds 5 to 10 miles per hour. Thursday, partly sunny. Highs in the mid-80s. Northeast winds 10 to 15 miles per hour with gusts up to 20 miles per hour. Thursday night, mostly cloudy. A slight chance of showers in the evening, then a chance of showers after midnight. Lows in the mid-60s. Northeast winds 5 to 10 miles per hour. Chance of rain 40%. Friday, tropical storm conditions possible. Showers likely in the morning, then showers in the afternoon. Locally heavy rainfall possible in the afternoon. Highs around 80. East winds 10 to 15 miles per hour with gusts up to 35 miles per hour. Chance of rain 90%. Friday night, hurricane conditions possible. A slight chance of thunderstorms. Showers. Locally heavy rainfall possible in the evening. Lows in the mid-60s. Chance of rain near 100%. Saturday, showers. A chance of thunderstorms in the morning, then thunderstorms likely in the afternoon. Highs in the upper 70s. Chance of rain 90%. Saturday night, showers likely with a chance of thunderstorms in the evening, then a chance of showers with a slight chance of thunderstorms after midnight. Lows in the upper 60s. Chance of rain 70%. This is NOAA Weather Radio from the Mobile Pensacola National Weather Service. 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
0: To Pascagoula, Mississippi, extending from 20 nautical miles to 60 nautical miles, coastal waters from Okaloosa-Walton County Line, Florida to Pensacola, Florida out 20 nautical miles, and waters from Okaloosa-Walton County Line to Pensacola, Florida from 20 to 60 nautical miles. Hurricane watch in effect. Small craft advisory remains in effect until 3 a.m. Central Daylight Time Friday. What? For the hurricane watch, winds 50 to 70 knots with gusts up to 100 knots and seas 28 to 33 feet. For the small craft advisory, northeast winds 25 to 35 knots and seas 4 to 7 feet. Where? Coastal waters from Pensacola, Florida to Pascagoula, Mississippi out 20 nautical miles. Coastal waters from Okaloosa, Walton County Line, Florida to Pensacola, Florida out 20 nautical miles. Waters from Pensacola, Florida to Pascagoula, Mississippi from 20 to 60 nautical miles. And waters from Okaloosa, Walton County Line, Florida to Pensacola, Florida from 20 to 60 nautical miles. When? For the hurricane watch. Tropical storm force winds possible from early Friday morning until early Saturday morning. Hurricane force winds possible from Friday afternoon until early Saturday morning. For the small craft advisory, until 3 a.m. Central Daylight Time Friday. Impacts, hurricane force winds and hazardous seas can capsize or damage vessels and severely reduce visibility. Mariners should remain in port, alter course, and slash or secure the vessel for extreme conditions before conditions deteriorate further. A hurricane watch is in effect for the following marine locations: North Mobile Bay, South Mobile Bay, Mississippi Sound, Alabama, Perdido Bay Area, Pensacola Bay Area including Santa Rosa Sound, Western Choctaw-Hatchie Bay, and Eastern Choctaw-Hatchie Bay. Hurricane watch in effect. What? Northeast winds 50 to 70 knots with gusts up to 95 knots and seas 3 to 7 feet. Where? Portions of the coastal waters of Alabama and northwest Florida. When? Tropical storm force winds possible from early Friday morning until early Saturday morning. Hurricane force winds possible from Friday afternoon until early Saturday morning. Impacts. Hurricane force winds and hazardous seas can capsize or damage vessels and severely reduce visibility. Mariners should remain in port, alter course, and slash or secure the vessel for extreme conditions before conditions deteriorate further. A hurricane watch is in effect, a storm surge watch is in effect, and a hurricane watch is in effect for the following areas: in Alabama, Baldwin Central, Baldwin Coastal, Mobile Central and Mobile Coastal, and the following areas: in Florida, Escambia Coastal, Okaloosa Coastal and Santa Rosa Coastal. A hurricane watch is in effect. A hurricane watch is in effect for the following areas: in Alabama, Baldwin Inland and Mobile Inland, and the following areas: in Florida, Escambia Inland, Okaloosa Inland and Santa Rosa Inland. Hurricane and storm surge watches issued for portions of the northern Gulf Coast for strengthening SIO's new information. Changes to watches and warnings. A storm surge watch and hurricane watch have been issued for Baldwin Central, Baldwin Coastal, Escambia Coastal, Mobile Central, Mobile Coastal, Okaloosa Coastal, and Santa Rosa Coastal. A hurricane watch has been issued for Baldwin Inland, Escambia Inland, Mobile Inland, Okaloosa Inland, and Santa Rosa Inland. Current watches and warnings. A storm surge watch and hurricane watch are in effect for Baldwin Central, Baldwin Coastal, Escambia Coastal, Mobile Central, Mobile Coastal, Okaloosa Coastal, and Santa Rosa Coastal. A hurricane watch is in effect for Baldwin Inland, Escambia Inland, Mobile Inland, Okaloosa Inland, and Santa Rosa Inland Storm. Information. About 660 miles south-southwest of Mobile, Alabama, or about 680 miles southwest of Pensacola, Florida, 22.4 and 93.6 W. Storm intensity 45 miles per hour. Movement east-northeast or 70 degrees at 8 miles per hour. Situation overview. Tropical storm Isaias continues to organize across the southwestern Gulf and is expected to strengthen through Friday morning. Isaias is currently moving east-northeast and should eventually turn northward and accelerate towards the north-central Gulf Coast. As it nears the coast, wind fields will expand with the potential for significant wind impacts and a life-threatening storm surge along and to the east of where the hurricane makes landfall. There still remains uncertainty with the eventual speed and track of the hurricane, so everyone should continue to closely monitor the latest forecast over the next few days. Areas of heavy rainfall and flooding are possible, although with the fast speed of the hurricane at landfall, we are currently expecting 3 to 6 inches with localized amounts up to 10 inches near the coast. In addition, a favorable environment for tornadoes will also develop to the east of the track as it moves inland Friday through Saturday. Please continue to monitor the latest forecast updates and follow the advice of your local emergency management officials. There is a high risk of rip currents for the following areas in Alabama, Baldwin Coastal and Mobile Coastal, and the following areas in Florida, Escambia Coastal, Okaloosa Coastal and Santa Rosa Coastal. High rip current risk remains in effect through late Saturday night. What? Dangerous rip currents. Where? In Alabama, Mobile Coastal and Baldwin Coastal counties. In Florida, Escambia Coastal, Santa Rosa Coastal and Okaloosa Coastal counties. When? Through late Saturday night. Impacts, rip currents can sweep even the best swimmers away from shore into deeper water. Swim near a lifeguard. If caught in a rip current, relax and float. Don't swim against the current. If able, swim in a direction following the shoreline. If unable to escape, face the shore and call or wave for help. Here's your marine forecast. On the weather map, Tropical Storm Isaias moves east-northeast over the southwest Gulf today and begins to lift northeast and northward over the central Gulf Thursday and Friday. Isaias is forecast to intensify to a hurricane Thursday morning and continues to strengthen through Friday. Winds deteriorate and seas become very high at the close of the week as Isaias approaches and moves north across the coastal waters. On Perdido Bay, Pensacola Bay including Santa Rosa Sound, and Choctaw Hatchie Bay. Hurricane watch in effect. For this afternoon, northeast winds 10 to 15 knots with gusts up to 25 knots. Waves around 2 feet early, then 1 foot or less. A moderate chop. For tonight, northeast winds 10 to 15 knots with gusts up to 20 knots. Waves 1 foot or less. A moderate chop. For Thursday, northeast winds 10 to 15 knots with gusts up to 25 knots. Waves 1 foot or less. A moderate chop. And for Thursday night, northeast winds 10 to 15 knots, becoming east 15 to 20 knots after midnight. Waves 1 foot or less. Choppy. A slight chance of showers in the evening, then a chance of showers after midnight. On Perdido Bay, Pensacola Bay including Santa Rosa Sound, and Choctaw Hatchie Bay. Hurricane watch in effect. For this afternoon, northeast winds 10 to 15 knots with gusts up to 20 knots. Waves 1 foot or less. A moderate chop. For tonight, northeast winds around 10 knots with gusts up to 20 knots. Waves 1 foot or less. Light chop. For Thursday, northeast winds 10 to 15 knots with gusts up to 20 knots. Waves 1 foot or less. A moderate chop. And for Thursday night, northeast winds 5 to 10 knots, becoming east 10 to 15 knots after midnight. Waves 1 foot or less. A moderate chop. A chance of showers. From the Okaloosa-Walton County line to Pascagoula, and out 20 nautical miles. Small craft advisory in effect through late Thursday night. Hurricane watch in effect. For this afternoon, northeast winds 15 to 20 knots with gusts up to 25 knots. Seas 4 to 6 feet, occasionally to 8 feet. Wave detail, east 5 feet at 6 seconds. For tonight, northeast winds 15 to 20 knots with gusts up to 25 knots. Seas 3 to 5 feet, occasionally to 6 feet. Wave detail, east 5 feet at 7 seconds. For Thursday, northeast winds 15 to 20 knots with gusts up to 25 knots. Seas 4 to 6 feet, occasionally to 8 feet. Wave detail, east 5 feet at 7 seconds. A slight chance of showers in the afternoon. And for Thursday night, tropical storm conditions possible with hurricane conditions also possible. East winds 15 to 20 knots, increasing to 20 to 25 knots after midnight. Seas 4 to 6 feet, occasionally to 8 feet. Wave detail, southeast 6 feet at 7 seconds. A chance of showers. From the Okaloosa-Walton County line to Pascagoula, from 20 to 60 nautical miles offshore. Small craft advisory in effect through late Thursday night. hurricane watch in effect. For this afternoon, tropical storm conditions possible with hurricane conditions also possible. Northeast winds 20 to 25 knots with gusts up to 30 knots. Seas 5 to 7 feet, occasionally to 9 feet. Wave detail, east 7 feet at 7 seconds. A slight chance of showers early, then a chance of showers with a slight chance of thunderstorms. For tonight, tropical storm conditions possible with hurricane conditions also possible. Northeast winds 20 to 25 knots. Seas 5 to 7 feet, occasionally to 9 feet. Wave detail, east 6 feet at 7 seconds. A chance of showers with a slight chance of thunderstorms. For Thursday, tropical storm conditions possible with hurricane conditions also possible. East winds 20 to 25 knots with gusts up to 30 knots. Seas 5 to 8 feet, occasionally to 10 feet. Wave detail, east 7 feet at 7 seconds. A chance of showers with a slight chance of thunderstorms. And for Thursday night, tropical storm conditions possible with hurricane conditions also possible. East winds 20 to 25 knots, increasing to 25 to 30 knots after midnight. Seas 5 to 8 feet, occasionally to 10 feet. Wave detail, east 8 feet at 7 seconds and southwest 1 foot at 10 seconds. Showers likely. A slight chance of thunderstorms late. Tidal information, at the mouth of the Mobile River on Wednesday, high tide at 10:44 a.m. Low tide at 8:12 p.m. At the mouth of the Mobile River on Thursday, high tide at 2:09 a.m. Low tide at 6:05 a.m. Low tide at 7:07 p.m. At Pensacola Bay on Wednesday, high tide at 9:20 a.m. Low tide at 6:48 p.m. At Pensacola Bay on Thursday, high tide at 10:41 a.m. Low tide at 6 p.m. At the East Pass in Destin on Wednesday, high tide at 8:47 a.m. Low tide at 6:14 p.m. At the East Pass in Destin on Thursday, high tide at 1:35 a.m. Low tide at 2:40 a.m. Low tide at 5:26 p.m. High tide at 10:38 p.m. The following marine observations were made as of 11 a.m. Mobile Bay Coast Guard Station. Winds were northeast at 9 knots. Sea temperature 80 degrees. Air temperature 77 degrees. Weeks Bay, northeast winds at 4 knots. Air temperature was 77 degrees. Pensacola Bay, northeast winds at 4 knots. Air temperature was 77 degrees. The report from the east end of Dauphin Island was not available. Graham Bay, northeast winds at 10 knots. Air temperature was 76 degrees. And Pettiboy Island, northeast winds at 12 knots. Air temperature was 75 degrees. 12 miles south of Orange Beach, winds were northeast at 17 knots. Air temperature was 76 degrees. Gulf water temperature 83 degrees. Wave height 5 feet, with a period of 6 seconds. 100 miles south of Destin. Winds were northeast at 19 knots. Air temperature 80 degrees. Wave heights 8 feet. Wave period 7 seconds. The following marine observations were made as of noon. Mobile Bay Coast Guard Station. Winds were northeast at 11 knots. Sea temperature 81 degrees. Air temperature 79 degrees. Weeks Bay, northeast winds at 5 knots. Air temperature was 80 degrees. Pensacola Bay, northeast winds at 5 knots. Air temperature was 81 degrees. The report from the east end of Dauphin Island was not available. Graham Bay, northeast winds at 10 knots. Air temperature was 78 degrees. And Pettiboy Island, northeast winds at 10 knots. Air temperature was 76 degrees. 12 miles south of Orange Beach. Winds were northeast at 14 knots. Sea temperature 83 degrees. Air temperature 77 degrees. 100 miles south of Destin. Winds were northeast at 19 knots. Air temperature 81 degrees. Wave height 7 feet. wave period 7 seconds. The following weather reports were made at noon. Pensacola International Airport, skies were sunny. The temperature was 81 degrees, the dew point was 68, and the relative humidity was 64%. The wind was northeast at 6 miles an hour. The pressure was 29.92 inches and falling. Pensacola Naval Air Station, skies were partly sunny. The temperature was 84 degrees, the dew point was 70, and the relative humidity was 62%. The wind was northeast at 12 miles an hour. The pressure was 29.92 inches and falling. The following is a summary of watches, warnings, and advisories in effect. A hurricane watch has been issued until further notice. For the following marine locations, coastal waters from Pensacola, Florida to Pascagoula, Mississippi out 20 nautical miles, coastal waters from Okaloosa-Walton County Line, Florida to Pensacola, Florida out 20 nautical miles, waters from Pensacola, Florida to Pascagoula, Mississippi extending from 20 nautical miles to 60 nautical miles, and waters from Okaloosa-Walton County Line to Pensacola, Florida from 20 to 60 nautical miles. A hurricane watch has been issued until further notice. For the following marine locations, Perdido Bay Area, Pensacola Bay Area including Santa Rosa Sound, Western Choctawhatchee Bay, and Eastern Choctawhatchee Bay. A hurricane watch has been issued until further notice. For the following areas, in Alabama, Baldwin Central and Baldwin Coastal, and the following areas, in Florida, Escambia Coastal, Okaloosa Coastal and Santa Rosa Coastal. A hurricane watch has been issued until further notice. For the following areas, in Florida, Escambia Inland, Okaloosa Inland and Santa Rosa Inland, and in Alabama, Baldwin Inland, a rip current risk remains in effect until 6 a.m. Central Daylight Time Sunday for the following area, in Alabama, Baldwin Coastal, and the following areas, in Florida, Escambia Coastal, Okaloosa Coastal and Santa Rosa Coastal. Here's your National Weather Service forecast. This afternoon, partly sunny. Highs in the mid-80s. Northeast winds 10 to 15 miles per hour with gusts up to 20 miles per hour. Tonight, mostly cloudy in the evening, then becoming partly cloudy. Lows in the mid-60s. Northeast winds 5 to 10 miles per hour. Thursday, partly sunny. Highs in the mid-80s. Northeast winds 10 to 15 miles per hour with gusts up to 20 miles per hour. Thursday night, mostly cloudy. A slight chance of showers in the evening, then a chance of showers after midnight. Lows in the mid-60s. Northeast winds 5 to 10 miles per hour. Chance of rain 40%. Friday, tropical storm conditions possible. Showers likely in the morning, then showers in the afternoon. Locally heavy rainfall possible in the afternoon. Highs around 80. East winds 10 to 15 miles per hour with gusts up to 35 miles per hour. Chance of rain 90%. Friday night, hurricane conditions possible. A slight chance of thunderstorms. Showers. Locally heavy rainfall possible in the evening. Lows in the mid-60s. Chance of rain near 100%. Saturday, showers. A chance of thunderstorms in the morning, then thunderstorms likely in the afternoon. Highs in the upper 70s. Chance of rain 90%. Saturday night, showers likely with a chance of thunderstorms in the evening, then a chance of showers with a slight chance of thunderstorms after midnight. Lows in the upper 60s. Chance of rain 70%. 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The current time is 12:19 p.m. Central Daylight Time. A hurricane watch is in effect for the following marine locations, coastal waters from Pensacola, Florida to Pascagoula, Mississippi, out 20 nautical miles, waters from Pensacola, Florida to Pascagoula, Mississippi, extending from 20 nautical miles to 60 nautical miles, coastal waters from Okaloosa, Walton County line, Florida to Pensacola, Florida, out 20 nautical miles, and waters from Okaloosa, Walton County line to Pensacola, Florida, from 20 to 60 nautical miles. Hurricane watch in effect. Small craft advisory remains in effect until 3 a.m. Central Daylight Time Friday. What? For the hurricane watch, winds 50 to 70 knots with gusts up to 100 knots and seas 28 to 33 feet. For the small craft advisory, northeast winds 25 to 35 knots and seas 4 to 7 feet. Where? Coastal waters from Pensacola, Florida to Pascagoula, Mississippi, out 20 nautical miles, coastal waters from Okaloosa, Walton County line, Florida to Pensacola, Florida, out 20 nautical miles, waters from Pensacola, Florida to Pascagoula, Mississippi, from 20 to 60 nautical miles, and waters from Okaloosa, Walton County line, Florida to Pensacola, Florida, from 20 to 60 nautical miles. When? For the hurricane watch. Tropical storm force winds possible from early Friday morning until early Saturday morning. Hurricane force winds possible from Friday afternoon until early Saturday morning. For the small craft advisory, until 3 a.m. Central Daylight Time Friday. Impacts, hurricane force winds and hazardous seas can capsize or damage vessels and severely reduce visibility. Mariners should remain in port, alter course, and slash or secure the vessel for extreme conditions before conditions deteriorate further. A hurricane watch is in effect for the following marine locations: North Mobile Bay, South Mobile Bay, Mississippi Sound, Alabama, Perdido Bay Area, Pensacola Bay Area including Santa Rosa Sound, Western Choctawhatchee Bay, and Eastern Choctawhatchee Bay. Hurricane watch in effect. What? Northeast winds 50 to 70 knots with gusts up to 95 knots and seas 3 to 7 feet. Where? Portions of the coastal waters of Alabama and northwest Florida. When? Tropical storm force winds possible from early Friday morning until early Saturday morning. Hurricane force winds possible from Friday afternoon until early Saturday morning. Impacts, hurricane force winds and hazardous seas can capsize or damage vessels and severely reduce visibility. Mariners should remain in port, alter course, and slash or secure the vessel for extreme conditions before conditions deteriorate further. A hurricane watch is in effect, a storm surge watch is in effect, and a hurricane watch is in effect for the following areas: in Alabama, Baldwin Central, Baldwin Coastal, Mobile Central and Mobile Coastal, and the following areas: in Florida, Escambia Coastal, Okaloosa Coastal and Santa Rosa Coastal. A hurricane watch is in effect. A hurricane watch is in effect for the following areas: in Alabama, Baldwin Inland and Mobile Inland, and the following areas: in Florida, Escambia Inland, Okaloosa Inland and Santa Rosa Inland. Hurricane and storm surge watches issued for portions of the northern Gulf Coast for strengthening SIO's new information. Changes to watches and warnings. A storm surge watch and hurricane watch have been issued for Baldwin Central, Baldwin Coastal, Escambia Coastal, Mobile Central, Mobile Coastal, Okaloosa Coastal, and Santa Rosa Coastal. A hurricane watch has been issued for Baldwin Inland, Escambia Inland, Mobile Inland, Okaloosa Inland, and Santa Rosa Inland. Current watches and warnings. A storm surge watch and hurricane watch are in effect for Baldwin Central, Baldwin Coastal, Escambia Coastal, Mobile Central, Mobile Coastal, Okaloosa Coastal, and Santa Rosa Coastal. A hurricane watch is in effect for Baldwin Inland, Escambia Inland, Mobile Inland, Okaloosa Inland, and Santa Rosa Inland Storm. Information. About 660 miles south-southwest of Mobile, Alabama, or about 680 miles southwest of Pensacola, Florida, 22.4 and 93.6 W. Storm intensity 45 miles per hour. Movement east-northeast or 70 degrees at 8 miles per hour. Situation overview. Tropical storm Isaias continues to organize across the southwestern Gulf and is expected to strengthen through Friday morning. Isaias is currently moving east-northeast and should eventually turn northward and accelerate towards the north-central Gulf Coast. As it nears the coast, wind fields will expand with the potential for significant wind impacts and a life-threatening storm surge along and to the east of where the hurricane makes landfall. There still remains uncertainty with the eventual speed and track of the hurricane, so everyone should continue to closely monitor the latest forecast over the next few days. Areas of heavy rainfall and flooding are possible, although with the fast speed of the hurricane at landfall, we are currently expecting 3 to 6 inches with localized amounts up to 10 inches near the coast. In addition, a favorable environment for tornadoes will also develop to the east of the track as it moves inland Friday through Saturday. Please continue to monitor the latest forecast updates and follow the advice of your local emergency management officials. There is a high risk of rip currents for the following areas in Alabama, Baldwin Coastal and Mobile Coastal, and the following areas in Florida, Escambia Coastal, Okaloosa Coastal and Santa Rosa Coastal. High rip current risk remains in effect through late Saturday night. What? Dangerous rip currents. Where? In Alabama, Mobile Coastal and Baldwin Coastal counties. In Florida, Escambia Coastal, Santa Rosa Coastal and Okaloosa Coastal counties. When? Through late Saturday night. Impacts. Rip currents can sweep even the best swimmers away from shore into deeper water. Swim near a lifeguard. If caught in a rip current, relax and float. Don't swim against the current. If able, swim in a direction following the shoreline. If unable to escape, face the shore and call or wave for help. Here's your marine forecast. On the weather map, Tropical Storm Isaias moves east-northeast over the southwest Gulf today and begins to lift northeast and northward over the central Gulf Thursday and Friday. Isaias is forecast to intensify to a hurricane Thursday morning and continues to strengthen through Friday. Winds deteriorate and seas become very high at the close of the week as Isaias approaches and moves north across the coastal waters. On Perdido Bay, Pensacola Bay including Santa Rosa Sound, and Choctawhatchee Bay. Hurricane watch in effect. For this afternoon, northeast winds 10 to 15 knots with gusts up to 25 knots. Waves 1 foot or less. A moderate chop. For tonight, northeast winds 10 to 15 knots with gusts up to 20 knots. Waves 1 foot or less. A moderate chop. For Thursday, northeast winds 10 to 15 knots with gusts up to 25 knots. Waves 1 foot or less. A moderate chop. And for Thursday night, northeast winds 10 to 15 knots, becoming east 15 to 20 knots after midnight. Waves 1 foot or less. Choppy. A slight chance of showers in the evening, then a chance of showers after midnight. On Perdido Bay, Pensacola Bay including Santa Rosa Sound, and Choctawhatchee Bay. Hurricane watch in effect. For this afternoon, northeast winds 10 to 15 knots with gusts up to 20 knots. Waves 1 foot or less. A moderate chop. For tonight, northeast winds around 10 knots with gusts up to 20 knots. Waves 1 foot or less. Light chop. For Thursday, northeast winds 10 to 15 knots with gusts up to 20 knots. Waves 1 foot or less. A moderate chop. And for Thursday night, northeast winds 5 to 10 knots, becoming east 10 to 15 knots after midnight. Waves 1 foot or less. A moderate chop. A chance of showers. From the Okaloosa-Walton County line to Pascagoula, and out 20 nautical miles. Small craft advisory in effect through late Thursday night. Hurricane watch in effect. For this afternoon, northeast winds 15 to 20 knots with gusts up to 25 knots. Seas 3 to 5 feet, occasionally to 6 feet. Wave detail, east 5 feet at 7 seconds. For tonight, northeast winds 15 to 20 knots with gusts up to 25 knots. Seas 3 to 5 feet, occasionally to 6 feet. Wave detail, east 5 feet at 7 seconds. For Thursday, northeast winds 15 to 20 knots with gusts up to 25 knots. Seas 3 to 5 feet, occasionally to 6 feet. Wave detail, east 5 feet at 7 seconds. A slight chance of showers in the afternoon. And for Thursday night, tropical storm conditions possible with hurricane conditions also possible. East winds 15 to 20 knots, increasing to 20 to 25 knots after midnight. sees 3 to 5 feet, occasionally to 6 feet, building to 5 to 7 feet, occasionally to 9 feet after midnight. Wave detail, southeast 6 feet at 7 seconds. A chance of showers. From the Okaloosa-Walton County line to Pascagoula, from 20 to 60 nautical miles offshore. Small craft advisory in effect through late Thursday night. Hurricane watch in effect. For this afternoon, tropical storm conditions possible with hurricane conditions also possible. Northeast winds 20 to 25 knots. Seas 5 to 7 feet, occasionally to 9 feet. Wave detail, east 7 feet at 7 seconds. A chance of showers with a slight chance of thunderstorms. For tonight, tropical storm conditions possible with hurricane conditions also possible. Northeast winds 20 to 25 knots. Seas 5 to 6 feet, occasionally to 8 feet. Wave detail, east 6 feet at 7 seconds. A chance of showers with a slight chance of thunderstorms. For Thursday, tropical storm conditions possible with hurricane conditions also possible. East winds 20 to 25 knots with gusts up to 30 knots. Seas 5 to 7 feet, occasionally to 9 feet. Wave detail, east 7 feet at 7 seconds. A chance of showers with a slight chance of thunderstorms. And for Thursday night, tropical storm conditions possible with hurricane conditions also possible. East winds 20 to 25 knots, increasing to 25 to 30 knots after midnight. Seas 5 to 7 feet, occasionally to 9 feet, building to 6 to 9 feet, occasionally to 11 feet after midnight. Wave detail, east 8 feet at 7 seconds and southwest 1 foot at 10 seconds. Showers likely. A slight chance of thunderstorms late. Tidal information, at the mouth of the Mobile River on Wednesday, high tide at 10:44 a.m. Low tide at 8:12 p.m. At the mouth of the Mobile River on Thursday, high tide at 2:09 a.m. Low tide at 6:05 a.m. Low tide at 7:07 p.m. At Pensacola Bay on Wednesday, high tide at 9:20 a.m. Low tide at 6:48 p.m. At Pensacola Bay on Thursday, high tide at 10:41 a.m. Low tide at 6 p.m. At the East Pass in Destin on Wednesday, high tide at 8:47 a.m. Low tide at 6:14 p.m. At the East Pass in Destin on Thursday, high tide at 1:35 a.m. Low tide at 2:40 a.m. Low tide at 5:26 p.m. High tide at 10:38 p.m. The following marine observations were made as of noon. Mobile Bay Coast Guard Station. Winds were northeast at 11 knots. Sea temperature 81 degrees. Air temperature 79 degrees. Weeks Bay, northeast winds at 5 knots. Air temperature was 80 degrees. Pensacola Bay, northeast winds at 5 knots. Air temperature was 81 degrees. The report from the east end of Dauphin Island was not available. Graham Bay, northeast winds at 10 knots. Air temperature was 78 degrees. And Pettiboy Island, northeast winds at 10 knots. Air temperature was 76 degrees. 12 miles south of Orange Beach. Winds were northeast at 14 knots. Sea temperature 83 degrees. Air temperature 77 degrees. 100 miles south of Destin. Winds were northeast at 19 knots. Air temperature 81 degrees. Wave height 7 feet. Wave period 7 seconds. The following weather reports were made at noon. Pensacola International Airport, skies were sunny. The temperature was 81 degrees, the dew point was 68, and the relative humidity was 64%. The wind was northeast at 6 miles an hour. The pressure was 29.92 inches and falling. Pensacola Naval Air Station, skies were partly sunny. The temperature was 84 degrees, the dew point was 70, and the relative humidity was 62%. The wind was northeast at 12 miles an hour. The pressure was 29.92 inches and falling. The following is a summary of watches, warnings and advisories in effect. A hurricane watch has been issued until further notice. For the following marine locations, coastal waters from Pensacola, Florida to Pascagoula, Mississippi out 20 nautical miles, coastal waters from Okaloosa-Walton County Line, Florida to Pensacola, Florida out 20 nautical miles, waters from Pensacola, Florida to Pascagoula, Mississippi extending from 20 nautical miles to 60 nautical miles, and waters from Okaloosa-Walton County Line to Pensacola, Florida from 20 to 60 nautical miles. A hurricane watch has been issued until further notice. For the following marine locations, Perdido Bay Area, Pensacola Bay Area including Santa Rosa Sound, Western Choctawhatchee Bay, and Eastern Choctawhatchee Bay. A hurricane watch has been issued until further notice. For the following areas, in Alabama, Baldwin Central and Baldwin Coastal, and the following areas, in Florida, Escambia Coastal, Okaloosa Coastal and Santa Rosa Coastal. A hurricane watch has been issued until further notice. For the following areas, in Florida, Escambia Inland, Okaloosa Inland and Santa Rosa Inland, and in Alabama, Baldwin Inland, a rip current risk remains in effect until 6 a.m. Central Daylight Time Sunday for the following area, in Alabama, Baldwin Coastal, and the following areas, in Florida, Escambia Coastal, Okaloosa Coastal and Santa Rosa Coastal. Here's your National Weather Service forecast. This afternoon, partly sunny. Highs in the mid-80s. Northeast winds 10 to 15 miles per hour with gusts up to 20 miles per hour. Tonight, mostly cloudy in the evening, then becoming partly cloudy. Lows in the mid-60s. Northeast winds 5 to 10 miles per hour. Thursday, partly sunny. Highs in the mid-80s. Northeast winds 10 to 15 miles per hour with gusts up to 20 miles per hour. Thursday night, mostly cloudy. A slight chance of showers in the evening, then a chance of showers after midnight. Lows in the mid-60s. Northeast winds 5 to 10 miles per hour. Chance of rain 40%. Friday, tropical storm conditions possible. Showers likely in the morning, then showers in the afternoon. Locally heavy rainfall possible in the afternoon. Highs around 80. East winds 10 to 15 miles per hour with gusts up to 35 miles per hour. Chance of rain 90%. Friday night, hurricane conditions possible. A slight chance of thunderstorms. Showers. Locally heavy rainfall possible in the evening. Lows in the mid-60s. Chance of rain near 100%. Saturday, showers. A chance of thunderstorms in the morning, then thunderstorms likely in the afternoon. Highs in the upper 70s. Chance of rain 90%. Saturday night, showers likely with a chance of thunderstorms in the evening, then a chance of showers with a slight chance of thunderstorms after midnight. Lows in the upper 60s. Chance of rain 70%. This is NOAA Weather Radio from the Mobile Pensacola National Weather Service. The current time is 12:38 p.m. Central Daylight Time. A hurricane watch is in effect for the following marine locations, coastal waters from Pensacola, Florida to Pascagoula, Mississippi out 20 nautical miles, waters from Pensacola, Florida to Pascagoula, Mississippi extending from 20 nautical miles to 60 nautical miles, coastal waters from Okaloosa-Walton County Line, Florida to Pensacola, Florida out 20 nautical miles, and waters from Okaloosa-Walton County Line to Pensacola, Florida from 20 to 60 nautical miles. Hurricane watch in effect. Small craft advisory remains in effect until 3 a.m. Central Daylight Time Friday. What? For the hurricane watch, winds 50 to 70 knots with gusts up to 100 knots and seas 28 to 33 feet. For the small craft advisory, northeast winds 25 to 35 knots and seas 4 to 7 feet. Where? Coastal waters from Pensacola, Florida to Pascagoula, Mississippi out 20 nautical miles, coastal waters from Okaloosa-Walton County Line, Florida to Pensacola, Florida out 20 nautical miles, waters from Pensacola, Florida to Pascagoula, Mississippi from 20 to 60 nautical miles, and waters from Okaloosa-Walton County Line, Florida to Pensacola, Florida from 20 to 60 nautical miles. When, for the hurricane watch, tropical storm force winds possible from early Friday morning until early Saturday morning. Hurricane force winds possible from Friday afternoon until early Saturday morning. For the small craft advisory, until 3 a.m. Central Daylight Time Friday. Impacts, hurricane force winds and hazardous seas can capsize or damage vessels and severely reduce visibility. Mariners should remain in port, alter course, and slash or secure the vessel for extreme conditions before conditions deteriorate further. A hurricane watch is in effect for the following marine locations: North Mobile Bay, South Mobile Bay, Mississippi Sound, Alabama, Perdido Bay Area, Pensacola Bay Area.

reduce visibility. Mariners should remain in port, alter course, and slash or secure the vessel for extreme conditions before conditions deteriorate further. A hurricane watch is in effect, a storm surge watch is in effect, and a hurricane watch is in effect for the following areas: in Alabama, Baldwin Central, Baldwin Coastal, Mobile Central and Mobile Coastal, and the following areas: in Florida, Escambia Coastal, Okaloosa Coastal and Santa Rosa Coastal. A hurricane watch is in effect, a hurricane watch is in effect for the following areas: in Alabama, Baldwin Inland and Mobile Inland, and the following areas: in Florida, Escambia Inland, Okaloosa Inland and Santa Rosa Inland. Hurricane and storm surge watches issued for portions of the northern Gulf Coast for strengthening SIO's new information. Changes to watches and warnings. A storm surge watch and hurricane watch have been issued for Baldwin Central, Baldwin Coastal, Escambia Coastal, Mobile Central, Mobile Coastal, Okaloosa Coastal, and Santa Rosa Coastal. A hurricane watch has been issued for Baldwin Inland, Escambia Inland, Mobile Inland, Okaloosa Inland, and Santa Rosa Inland. Current watches and warnings. A storm surge watch and hurricane watch are in effect for Baldwin Central, Baldwin Coastal, Escambia Coastal, Mobile Central, Mobile Coastal, Okaloosa Coastal, and Santa Rosa Coastal. A hurricane watch is in effect for Baldwin Inland, Escambia Inland, Mobile Inland, Okaloosa Inland, and Santa Rosa Inland Storm. Information: about 660 miles south-southwest of Mobile, Alabama, or about 680 miles southwest of Pensacola, Florida, 22.4 and 93.6 W. Storm intensity 45 miles per hour. Movement east-northeast or 70 degrees at 8 miles per hour. Situation overview. Tropical storm Isaias continues to organize across the southwestern Gulf and is expected to strengthen through Friday morning. Isaias is currently moving east-northeast and should eventually turn northward and accelerate towards the north-central Gulf Coast. As it nears the coast, wind fields will expand with the potential for significant wind impacts and a life-threatening storm surge along and to the east of where the hurricane makes landfall. There still remains uncertainty with the eventual speed and track of the hurricane, so everyone should continue to closely monitor the latest forecast over the next few days. Areas of heavy rainfall and flooding are possible, although with the fast speed of the hurricane at landfall, we are currently expecting 3 to 6 inches with localized amounts up to 10 inches near the coast. In addition, a favorable environment for tornadoes will also develop to the east of the track as it moves inland Friday through Saturday. Please continue to monitor the latest forecast updates and follow the advice of your local emergency management officials. There is a high risk of rip currents for the following areas: in Alabama, Baldwin Coastal and Mobile Coastal, and the following areas: in Florida, Escambia Coastal, Okaloosa Coastal and Santa Rosa Coastal. High rip current risk remains in effect through late Saturday night. What? Dangerous rip currents. Where? In Alabama, Mobile Coastal and Baldwin Coastal counties. In Florida, Escambia Coastal, Santa Rosa Coastal and Okaloosa Coastal counties. When? Through late Saturday night. Impacts: rip currents can sweep even the best swimmers away from shore into deeper water. Swim near a lifeguard. If caught in a rip current, relax and float. Don't swim against the current. If able, swim in a direction following the shoreline. If unable to escape, face the shore and call or wave for help. Here's your marine forecast. On the weather map, Tropical Storm Isaias moves east-northeast over the southwest Gulf today and begins to lift northeast and northward over the central Gulf Thursday and Friday. Isaias is forecast to intensify to a hurricane Thursday morning and continues to strengthen through Friday. Winds deteriorate and seas become very high at the close of the week as Isaias approaches and moves north across the coastal waters. On Perdido Bay, Pensacola Bay including Santa Rosa Sound, and Choctaw Hatchie Bay. Hurricane watch in effect. For this afternoon, northeast winds 10 to 15 knots with gusts up to 25 knots. Waves 1 foot or less. A moderate chop. For tonight, northeast winds 10 to 15 knots with gusts up to 20 knots. Waves 1 foot or less. A moderate chop. For Thursday, northeast winds 10 to 15 knots with gusts up to 25 knots.

0: 1 foot or less. A moderate chop. And for Thursday night, northeast winds 10 to 15 knots, becoming east 15 to 20 knots after midnight. Waves 1 foot or less. Choppy. A slight chance of showers in the evening, then a chance of showers after midnight. On Perdido Bay, Pensacola Bay including Santa Rosa Sound, and Choctaw Hatchie Bay. Hurricane watch in effect. For this afternoon, northeast winds 10 to 15 knots with gusts up to 20 knots. Waves 1 foot or less. A moderate chop. For tonight, northeast winds around 10 knots with gusts up to 20 knots. Waves 1 foot or less. Light chop. For Thursday, northeast winds 10 to 15 knots with gusts up to 20 knots. Waves 1 foot or less. A moderate chop. And for Thursday night, northeast winds 5 to 10 knots, becoming east 10 to 15 knots after midnight. Waves 1 foot or less. A moderate chop. A chance of showers. From the Okaloosa Walton County line to Pascagoula and out 20 nautical miles. Small craft advisory in effect through late Thursday night. Hurricane watch in effect. For this afternoon, northeast winds 15 to 20 knots with gusts up to 25 knots. Seas 3 to 5 feet, occasionally to 6 feet. Wave detail, east 5 feet at 7 seconds. For tonight, northeast winds 15 to 20 knots with gusts up to 25 knots. Seas 3 to 5 feet, occasionally to 6 feet. Wave detail, east 5 feet at 7 seconds. For Thursday, northeast winds 15 to 20 knots with gusts up to 25 knots. Seas 3 to 5 feet, occasionally to 6 feet. Wave detail, east 5 feet at 7 seconds. A slight chance of showers in the afternoon. And for Thursday night, tropical storm conditions possible with hurricane conditions also possible. East winds 15 to 20 knots, increasing to 20 to 25 knots after midnight. Seas 3 to 5 feet, occasionally to 6 feet, building to 5 to 7 feet, occasionally to 9 feet after midnight. Wave detail, southeast 6 feet at 7 seconds. A chance of showers. From the Okaloosa-Walton County line to Pascagoula, from 20 to 60 nautical miles offshore. Small craft advisory in effect through late Thursday night. Hurricane watch in effect. For this afternoon, tropical storm conditions possible with hurricane conditions also possible. Northeast winds 20 to 25 knots. Seas 5 to 7 feet, occasionally to 9 feet. Wave detail, east 7 feet at 7 seconds. A chance of showers with a slight chance of thunderstorms. For tonight, tropical storm conditions possible with hurricane conditions also possible. Northeast winds 20 to 25 knots. Seas 5 to 6 feet, occasionally to 8 feet. Wave detail, east 6 feet at 7 seconds. A chance of showers with a slight chance of thunderstorms. For Thursday, tropical storm conditions possible with hurricane conditions also possible. East winds 20 to 25 knots with gusts up to 30 knots. Seas 5 to 7 feet, occasionally to 9 feet. Wave detail, east 7 feet at 7 seconds. A chance of showers with a slight chance of thunderstorms. And for Thursday night, tropical storm conditions possible with hurricane conditions also possible. East winds 20 to 25 knots, increasing to 25 to 30 knots after midnight. Seas 5 to 7 feet, occasionally to 9 feet, building to 6 to 9 feet, occasionally to 11 feet after midnight. Wave detail, east 8 feet at 7 seconds and southwest 1 foot at 10 seconds. Showers likely. A slight chance of thunderstorms late. 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Tidal information, at the mouth of the Mobile River on Wednesday, high tide at 10:44 a.m. Low tide at 8:12 p.m. At the mouth of the Mobile River on Thursday, high tide at 2:09 a.m. Low tide at 6:05 a.m. Low tide at 7:07 p.m. at Pensacola Bay on Wednesday, high tide at 9:20 a.m. Low tide at 6:48 p.m. At Pensacola Bay on Thursday, high tide at 10:41 a.m. Low tide at 6 p.m. At the East Pass in Destin on Wednesday, high tide at 8:47 a.m. Low tide at 6:14 p.m. At the East Pass in Destin on Thursday, high tide at 1:35 a.m. Low tide at 2:40 a.m. Low tide at 5:26 p.m. High tide at 10:38 p.m. The following marine observations were made as of noon. Mobile Bay Coast Guard Station. Winds were northeast at 11 knots. Sea temperature 81 degrees. Air temperature 79 degrees. Weeks Bay, northeast winds at 5 knots. Air temperature was 80 degrees. Pensacola Bay, northeast winds at 5 knots. Air temperature was 81 degrees. The report from the east end of Dauphin Island was not available. Graham Bay, northeast winds at 10 knots. Air temperature was 78 degrees. And Pettiboy Island, northeast winds at 10 knots. Air temperature was 76 degrees. 12 miles south of Orange Beach. Winds were northeast at 14 knots. Sea temperature 83 degrees. Air temperature 77 degrees. 100 miles south of Destin. Winds were northeast at 19 knots. Air temperature 81 degrees. Wave height 7 feet. Wave period 7 seconds. The following weather reports were made at noon. Pensacola International Airport, skies were sunny. The temperature was 81 degrees, the dew point was 68, and the relative humidity was 64%. The wind was northeast at 6 miles an hour. The pressure was 29.92 inches and falling. Pensacola Naval Air Station, skies were partly sunny. The temperature was 84 degrees, the dew point was 70, and the relative humidity was 62%. The wind was northeast at 12 miles an hour. The pressure was 29.92 inches and falling. The following is a summary of watches, warnings, and advisories in effect. A hurricane watch has been issued until further notice. For the following marine locations, coastal waters from Pensacola, Florida to Pascagoula, Mississippi out 20 nautical miles, coastal waters from Okaloosa-Walton County line, Florida to Pensacola, Florida out 20 nautical miles, waters from Pensacola, Florida to Pascagoula, Mississippi extending from 20 nautical miles to 60 nautical miles, and waters from Okaloosa-Walton County line to Pensacola, Florida from 20 to 60 nautical miles. A hurricane watch has been issued until further notice. For the following marine locations, Perdido Bay Area, Pensacola Bay Area including Santa Rosa Sound, Western Choctawhatchee Bay, and Eastern Choctawhatchee Bay. A hurricane watch has been issued until further notice. For the following areas, in Alabama, Baldwin Central and Baldwin Coastal, and the following areas, in Florida, Escambia Coastal, Okaloosa Coastal and Santa Rosa Coastal. A hurricane watch has been issued until further notice. For the following areas, in Florida, Escambia Inland, Okaloosa Inland and Santa Rosa Inland, and in Alabama, Baldwin Inland, a rip current risk remains in effect until 6 a.m. Central Daylight Time Sunday for the following area, in Alabama, Baldwin Coastal, and the following areas, in Florida, Escambia Coastal, Okaloosa Coastal and Santa Rosa Coastal. Here's your National Weather Service forecast. This afternoon, partly sunny. Highs in the mid-80s. Northeast winds 10 to 15 miles per hour with gusts up to 20 miles per hour. Tonight, mostly cloudy in the evening, then becoming partly cloudy. Lows in the mid-60s. Northeast winds 5 to 10 miles per hour. Thursday, partly sunny. Highs in the mid-80s. Northeast winds 10 to 15 miles per hour with gusts up to 20 miles per hour. Thursday night, mostly cloudy. A slight chance of showers in the evening, then a chance of showers after midnight. Lows in the mid-60s. Northeast winds 5 to 10 miles per hour. Chance of rain 40%. Friday, tropical storm conditions possible. Showers likely in the morning, then showers in the afternoon. Locally heavy rainfall possible in the afternoon. Highs around 80. East winds 10 to 15 miles per hour with gusts up to 35 miles per hour. Chance of rain 90%. Friday night, hurricane conditions possible. A slight chance of thunderstorms. Showers. Locally heavy rainfall possible in the evening. Lows in the mid-60s. Chance of rain near 100%. Saturday, showers. A chance of thunderstorms in the morning, then thunderstorms likely in the afternoon. Highs in the upper 70s. Chance of rain 90%. Saturday night, showers likely with a chance of thunderstorms in the evening, then a chance of showers with a slight chance of thunderstorms after midnight. Lows in the upper 60s. Chance of rain 70%. This is NOAA Weather Radio from the Mobile Pensacola National Weather Service. The current time is 12:56 p.m. Central Daylight Time. A hurricane watch is in effect for the following marine locations: coastal waters from Pensacola, Florida to Pascagoula, Mississippi, out 20 nautical miles; waters from Pensacola, Florida to Pascagoula, Mississippi, extending from 20 nautical miles to 60 nautical miles; coastal waters from Okaloosa, Walton County line, Florida to Pensacola, Florida, out 20 nautical miles; and waters from Okaloosa, Walton County line to Pensacola, Florida, from 20 to 60 nautical miles. Hurricane watch in effect. Small craft advisory remains in effect until 3 a.m. Central Daylight Time Friday. What? For the hurricane watch, winds 50 to 70 knots with gusts up to 100 knots and seas 28 to 33 feet. For the small craft advisory, northeast winds 25 to 35 knots and seas 4 to 7 feet. Where? Coastal waters from Pensacola, Florida to Pascagoula, Mississippi, out 20 nautical miles; coastal waters from Okaloosa, Walton County line, Florida to Pensacola, Florida, out 20 nautical miles; waters from Pensacola, Florida to Pascagoula, Mississippi, from 20 to 60 nautical miles; and waters from Okaloosa, Walton County line, Florida to Pensacola, Florida, from 20 to 60 nautical miles. When? For the hurricane watch, tropical storm force winds possible from early Friday morning until early Saturday morning. Hurricane force winds possible from Friday afternoon until early Saturday morning. For the small craft advisory, until 3 a.m. Central Daylight Time Friday. Impacts: hurricane force winds and hazardous seas can capsize or damage vessels and severely reduce visibility. Mariners should remain in port, alter course, and slash or secure the vessel for extreme conditions before conditions deteriorate further. A hurricane watch is in effect for the following marine locations: North Mobile Bay, South Mobile Bay, Mississippi Sound, Alabama, Perdido Bay Area, Pensacola Bay Area including Santa Rosa Sound, Western Choctawhatchee Bay, and Eastern Choctawhatchee Bay. Hurricane watch in effect. What? Northeast winds 50 to 70 knots with gusts up to 95 knots and seas 3 to 7 feet. Where? Portions of the coastal waters of Alabama and northwest Florida. When? Tropical storm force winds possible from early Friday morning until early Saturday morning. Hurricane force winds possible from Friday afternoon until early Saturday morning.
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0: Further, a hurricane watch is in effect, a storm surge watch is in effect, and a hurricane watch is in effect for the following areas: in Alabama, Baldwin Central, Baldwin Coastal, Mobile Central and Mobile Coastal, and the following areas: in Florida, Escambia Coastal, Okaloosa Coastal and Santa Rosa Coastal. A hurricane watch is in effect. A hurricane watch is in effect for the following areas: in Alabama, Baldwin Inland and Mobile Inland, and the following areas: in Florida, Escambia Inland, Okaloosa Inland, and Santa Rosa Inland. Hurricane and storm surge watches issued for portions of the northern Gulf Coast for strengthening SIO's new information. Changes to watches and warnings: a storm surge watch and hurricane watch have been issued for Baldwin Central, Baldwin Coastal, Escambia Coastal, Mobile Central, Mobile Coastal, Okaloosa Coastal, and Santa Rosa Coastal. A hurricane watch has been issued for Baldwin Inland, Escambia Inland, Mobile Inland, Okaloosa Inland, and Santa Rosa Inland current watches and warnings. A storm surge watch and hurricane watch are in effect for Baldwin Central, Baldwin Coastal, Escambia Coastal, Mobile Central, Mobile Coastal, Okaloosa Coastal, and Santa Rosa Coastal. A hurricane watch is in effect for Baldwin Inland, Escambia Inland, Mobile Inland, Okaloosa Inland, and Santa Rosa Inland Storm. Information, about 660 miles south-southwest of Mobile, Alabama, or about 680 miles southwest of Pensacola, Florida, 22.4 and 93.6 W, storm intensity 45 miles per hour, movement east-northeast or 70 degrees at 8 miles per hour. Situation overview. Tropical storm Isaias continues to organize across the southwestern Gulf and is expected to strengthen through Friday morning. Isaias is currently moving east-northeast and should eventually turn northward and accelerate towards the north-central Gulf Coast. As it nears the coast, wind fields will expand with the potential for significant wind impacts and a life-threatening storm surge along and to the east of where the hurricane makes landfall. There still remains uncertainty with the eventual speed and track of the hurricane, so everyone should continue to closely monitor the latest forecast over the next few days. Areas of heavy rainfall and flooding are possible, although with the fast speed of the hurricane at landfall, we are currently expecting 3 to 6 inches with localized amounts up to 10 inches near the coast. In addition, a favorable environment for tornadoes will also develop to the east of the track as it moves inland Friday through Saturday. Please continue to monitor the latest forecast updates and follow the advice of your local emergency management officials. There is a high risk of rip currents for the following areas in Alabama, Baldwin Coastal and Mobile Coastal, and the following areas in Florida, Escambia Coastal, Okaloosa Coastal and Santa Rosa Coastal. High rip current risk remains in effect through late Saturday night. What? Dangerous rip currents. Where? In Alabama, Mobile Coastal and Baldwin Coastal counties. In Florida, Escambia Coastal, Santa Rosa Coastal and Okaloosa Coastal counties. When, through late Saturday night. Impacts, rip currents can sweep even the best swimmers away from shore into deeper water. Swim near a lifeguard. If caught in a rip current, relax and float. Don't swim against the current. If able, swim in a direction following the shoreline. If unable to escape, face the shore and call or wave for help. Here's your marine forecast. On the weather map, Tropical Storm Isaias moves east-northeast over the southwest Gulf today and begins to lift northeast and northward over the central Gulf Thursday and Friday. Isaias is forecast to intensify to a hurricane Thursday morning and continues to strengthen through Friday. Winds deteriorate and seas become very high at the close of the week as Isaias approaches and moves north across the coastal waters. On Perdido Bay, Pensacola Bay including Santa Rosa Sound, and Choctawhatchee Bay. Hurricane watch in effect. For this afternoon, northeast winds 10 to 15 knots with gusts up to 25 knots. Waves 1 foot or less. A moderate chop. For tonight, northeast winds 10 to 15 knots with gusts up to 20 knots. Waves 1 foot or less. A moderate chop. For Thursday, northeast winds 10 to 15 knots with gusts up to 25 knots. Waves 1 foot or less. A moderate chop. And for Thursday night, northeast winds 10 to 15 knots, becoming east 15 to 20 knots after midnight. Waves 1 foot or less. Choppy. A slight chance of showers in the evening, then a chance of showers after midnight. On Perdido Bay, Pensacola Bay including Santa Rosa Sound, and Choctawhatchee Bay. Hurricane watch in effect. For this afternoon, northeast winds 10 to 15 knots with gusts up to 20 knots. Waves 1 foot or less. A moderate chop. For tonight, northeast winds around 10 knots with gusts up to 20 knots. Waves 1 foot or less. Light chop. For Thursday, northeast winds 10 to 15 knots with gusts up to 20 knots. Waves 1 foot or less. A moderate chop. And for Thursday night, northeast winds 5 to 10 knots, becoming east 10 to 15 knots after midnight. Waves 1 foot or less. A moderate chop. A chance of showers. from the Okaloosa Walton County line to Pascagoula, and out 20 nautical miles. Small craft advisory in effect through late Thursday night. Hurricane watch in effect. For this afternoon, northeast winds 15 to 20 knots with gusts up to 25 knots. Seas 3 to 5 feet, occasionally to 6 feet. Wave detail, east 5 feet at 7 seconds. For tonight, northeast winds 15 to 20 knots with gusts up to 25 knots. Seas 3 to 5 feet, occasionally to 6 feet. Wave detail, east 5 feet at 7 seconds. For Thursday, northeast winds 15 to 20 knots with gusts up to 25 knots. Seas 3 to 5 feet, occasionally to 6 feet. Wave detail, east 5 feet at 7 seconds. A slight chance of showers in the afternoon. And for Thursday night, tropical storm conditions possible with hurricane conditions also possible. East winds 15 to 20 knots, increasing to 20 to 25 knots after midnight. Seas 3 to 5 feet, occasionally to 6 feet, building to 5 to 7 feet, occasionally to 9 feet after midnight. Wave detail, southeast 6 feet at 7 seconds. A chance of showers. From the Okaloosa-Walton County line to Pascagoula, from 20 to 60 nautical miles offshore. Small craft advisory in effect through late Thursday night. Hurricane watch in effect. For this afternoon, tropical storm conditions possible with hurricane conditions also possible. Northeast winds 20 to 25 knots. Seas 5 to 7 feet, occasionally to 9 feet. Wave detail, east 7 feet at 7 seconds. A chance of showers with a slight chance of thunderstorms. For tonight, tropical storm conditions possible with hurricane conditions also possible. Northeast winds 20 to 25 knots. Seas 5 to 6 feet, occasionally to 8 feet. Wave detail, east 6 feet at 7 seconds. A chance of showers with a slight chance of thunderstorms. For Thursday, tropical storm conditions possible with hurricane conditions also possible. East winds 20 to 25 knots with gusts up to 30 knots. Seas 5 to 7 feet, occasionally to 9 feet. Wave detail, east 7 feet at 7 seconds. A chance of showers with a slight chance of thunderstorms. And for Thursday night, tropical storm conditions possible with hurricane conditions also possible. East winds 20 to 25 knots, increasing to 25 to 30 knots after midnight. Seas 5 to 7 feet, occasionally to 9 feet, building to 6 to 9 feet, occasionally to 11 feet after midnight. Wave detail, east 8 feet at 7 seconds and southwest 1 foot at 10 seconds. Showers likely. A slight chance of thunderstorms late. Tidal information, at the mouth of the Mobile River on Wednesday, high tide at 10:44 a.m. Low tide at 8:12 p.m. At the mouth of the Mobile River on Thursday, high tide at 2:09 a.m. Low tide at 6:05 a.m. Low tide at 7:07 p.m. At Pensacola Bay on Wednesday, high tide at 9:20 a.m. Low tide at 6:48 p.m. At Pensacola Bay on Thursday, high tide at 10:41 a.m. Low tide at 6 p.m. At the East Pass in Destin on Wednesday, high tide at 8:47 a.m. Low tide at 6:14 p.m. At the East Pass in Destin on Thursday, high tide at 1:35 a.m. Low tide at 2:40 a.m. Low tide at 5:26 p.m. High tide at 10:38 p.m. The following marine observations were made as of noon. Mobile Bay Coast Guard Station. Winds were northeast at 11 knots. Sea temperature 81 degrees. Air temperature 79 degrees. Weeks Bay, northeast winds at 5 knots. Air temperature was 80 degrees. Pensacola Bay, northeast winds at 5 knots. Air temperature was 81 degrees. The report from the east end of Dauphin Island was not available. Graham Bay, northeast winds at 10 knots. Air temperature was 78 degrees. And Pettiboy Island, northeast winds at 10 knots. Air temperature was 76 degrees. 12 miles south of Orange Beach. Winds were northeast at 14 knots. Sea temperature 83 degrees. Air temperature 77 degrees. 100 miles south of Destin. Winds were northeast at 19 knots. Air temperature 81 degrees. Wave height 7 feet. Wave period 7 seconds. The following weather reports were made at 1 p.m. Pensacola International Airport, skies were mostly sunny. The temperature was 84 degrees, the dew point was 68, and the relative humidity was 58%. The wind was northeast at 9 miles an hour, gusting to 20. The pressure was 29.90 inches and falling. Pensacola Naval Air Station, skies were partly sunny. The temperature was 84 degrees, the dew point was 68, and the relative humidity was 58%. The wind was northeast at 18 miles an hour, gusting to 25. The pressure was 29.88 inches and falling. The following is a summary of watches, warnings, and advisories in effect. A hurricane watch has been issued until further notice. For the following marine locations, coastal waters from Pensacola, Florida to Pascagoula, Mississippi out 20 nautical miles, coastal waters from Okaloosa-Walton County Line, Florida to Pensacola, Florida out 20 nautical miles, waters from Pensacola, Florida to Pascagoula, Mississippi extending from 20 nautical miles to 60 nautical miles, and waters from Okaloosa-Walton County Line to Pensacola, Florida from 20 to 60 nautical miles. A hurricane watch has been issued until further notice. For the following marine locations, Perdido Bay Area, Pensacola Bay Area including Santa Rosa Sound, Western Choctawhatchee Bay, and Eastern Choctawhatchee Bay. A hurricane watch has been issued until further notice. For the following areas, in Alabama, Baldwin Central and Baldwin Coastal, and the following areas, in Florida, Escambia Coastal, Okaloosa Coastal and Santa Rosa Coastal. A hurricane watch has been issued until further notice. For the following areas, in Florida, Escambia Inland, Okaloosa Inland and Santa Rosa Inland, and in Alabama, Baldwin Inland, a rip current risk remains in effect until 6 a.m. Central Daylight Time Sunday for the following area, in Alabama, Baldwin Coastal, and the following areas, in Florida, Escambia Coastal, Okaloosa Coastal and Santa Rosa Coastal. Here's your National Weather Service forecast. This afternoon, partly sunny. Highs in the mid-80s. Northeast winds 10 to 15 miles per hour with gusts up to 20 miles per hour. Tonight, mostly cloudy in the evening, then becoming partly cloudy. Lows in the mid-60s. Northeast winds 5 to 10 miles per hour. Thursday, partly sunny. Highs in the mid-80s. Northeast winds 10 to 15 miles per hour with gusts up to 20 miles per hour. Thursday night, mostly cloudy. A slight chance of showers in the evening, then a chance of showers after midnight. Lows in the mid-60s. Northeast winds 5 to 10 miles per hour. Chance of rain 40%. Friday, tropical storm conditions possible. Showers likely in the morning, then showers in the afternoon. Locally heavy rainfall possible in the afternoon. Highs around 80. East winds 10 to 15 miles per hour with gusts up to 35 miles per hour. Chance of rain 90%. Friday night, hurricane conditions possible. A slight chance of thunderstorms. Showers. Locally heavy rainfall possible in the evening. Lows in the mid-60s. Chance of rain near 100%. Saturday, showers. A chance of thunderstorms in the morning, then thunderstorms likely in the afternoon. Highs in the upper 70s. Chance of rain 90%. Saturday night, showers likely with a chance of thunderstorms in the evening, then a chance of showers with a slight chance of thunderstorms after midnight. Lows in the upper 60s. Chance of rain 70%. This is NOAA Weather Radio, from the Mobile Pensacola National Weather Service. The current time is 1:15 p.m. Central Daylight Time. A hurricane watch is in effect for the following marine locations, coastal waters from Pensacola, Florida to Pascagoula, Mississippi, out 20 nautical miles. Waters from Pensacola, Florida to Pascagoula, Mississippi, extending from 20 nautical miles to 60 nautical miles. Coastal waters from Okaloosa, Walton County Line, Florida to Pensacola, Florida, out 20 nautical miles. And waters from Okaloosa, Walton County Line to Pensacola, Florida, from 20 to 60 nautical miles. Hurricane watch in effect. Small craft advisory remains in effect until 3 a.m. Central Daylight Time Friday. What? For the hurricane watch, winds 50 to 70 knots with gusts up to 100 knots and seas 28 to 33 feet. For the small craft advisory, northeast winds 25 to 35 knots and seas 4 to 7 feet. Where? Coastal waters from Pensacola, Florida to Pascagoula, Mississippi, out 20 nautical miles. Coastal waters from Okaloosa, Walton County Line, Florida to Pensacola, Florida, out 20 nautical miles. Waters from Pensacola, Florida to Pascagoula, Mississippi, from 20 to 60 nautical miles. And waters from Okaloosa, Walton County Line, Florida to Pensacola, Florida, from 20 to 60 nautical miles. When? For the hurricane watch. Tropical storm force winds possible from early Friday morning until early Saturday morning. Hurricane force winds possible from Friday afternoon until early Saturday morning. For the small craft advisory, until 3 a.m. Central Daylight Time Friday. Impacts, hurricane force winds and hazardous seas can capsize or damage vessels and severely reduce visibility. Mariners should remain in port, alter course, and slash or secure the vessel for extreme conditions before conditions deteriorate further. 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A hurricane watch is in effect for the following marine locations: North Mobile Bay, South Mobile Bay, Mississippi Sound, Alabama, Perdido Bay Area, Pensacola Bay Area including Santa Rosa Sound, Western Choctaw Hatchie Bay, and Eastern Choctaw Hatchie Bay. Hurricane watch in effect. What? Northeast winds 50 to 70 knots with gusts up to 95 knots and seas 3 to 7 feet. Where? Portions of the coastal waters of Alabama and northwest Florida. When? Tropical storm force winds possible from early Friday morning until early Saturday morning. Hurricane force winds possible from Friday afternoon until early Saturday morning. Impacts, hurricane force winds and hazardous seas can capsize or damage vessels and severely reduce visibility. Mariners should remain in port, alter course, and slash or secure the vessel for extreme conditions before conditions deteriorate further. A hurricane watch is in effect, a storm surge watch is in effect, and a hurricane watch is in effect for the following areas: in Alabama, Baldwin Central, Baldwin Coastal, Mobile Central and Mobile Coastal, and the following areas: in Florida, Escambia Coastal, Okaloosa Coastal and Santa Rosa Coastal. A hurricane watch is in effect, a hurricane watch is in effect for the following areas: in Alabama, Baldwin Inland and Mobile Inland, and the following areas: in Florida, Escambia Inland, Okaloosa Inland and Santa Rosa Inland. Hurricane and storm surge watches issued for portions of the northern Gulf Coast for strengthening SIO's new information. Changes to watches and warnings. A storm surge watch and hurricane watch have been issued for Baldwin Central, Baldwin Coastal, Escambia Coastal, Mobile Central, Mobile Coastal, Okaloosa Coastal, and Santa Rosa Coastal. A hurricane watch has been issued for Baldwin Inland, Escambia Inland, Mobile Inland, Okaloosa Inland, in Santa Rosa Inland. Current watches and warnings. A storm surge watch and hurricane watch are in effect for Baldwin Central, Baldwin Coastal, Escambia Coastal, Mobile Central, Mobile Coastal, Okaloosa Coastal, and Santa Rosa Coastal. A hurricane watch is in effect for Baldwin Inland, Escambia Inland, Mobile Inland, Okaloosa Inland, and Santa Rosa Inland Storm. Information. About 660 miles south-southwest of Mobile, Alabama, or about 680 miles southwest of Pensacola, Florida, 22.4 and 93.6 W. Storm intensity 45 miles per hour. Movement east-northeast or 70 degrees at 8 miles per hour. Situation overview. Tropical storm Isaias continues to organize across the southwestern Gulf and is expected to strengthen through Friday morning. Asylum is currently moving east-northeast and should eventually turn northward and accelerate towards the north-central Gulf Coast. As it nears the coast, wind fields will expand with the potential for significant wind impacts and a life-threatening storm surge along and to the east of where the hurricane makes landfall. There still remains uncertainty with the eventual speed and track of the hurricane, so everyone should continue to closely monitor the latest forecast over the next few days. Areas of heavy rainfall and flooding are possible, although with the fast speed of the hurricane at landfall, we are currently expecting 3 to 6 inches with localized amounts up to 10 inches near the coast. In addition, a favorable environment for tornadoes will also develop to the east of the track as it moves inland Friday through Saturday. Please continue to monitor the latest forecast updates and follow the advice of your local emergency management officials. There is a high risk of rip currents for the following areas in Alabama, Baldwin Coastal and Mobile Coastal, and the following areas in Florida, Escambia Coastal, Okaloosa Coastal and Santa Rosa Coastal. High rip current risk remains in effect through late Saturday night. What? Dangerous rip currents. Where? In Alabama, Mobile Coastal and Baldwin Coastal counties. In Florida, Escambia Coastal, Santa Rosa Coastal and Okaloosa Coastal counties. When, through late Saturday night. Impacts, rip currents can sweep even the best swimmers away from shore into deeper water. Swim near a lifeguard. If caught in a rip current, relax and float. Don't swim against the current. If able, swim in a direction following the shoreline. If unable to escape, face the shore and call or wave for help. Here's your marine forecast. On the weather map, Tropical Storm Isaias moves east-northeast over the southwest Gulf today and begins to lift northeast and northward over the central Gulf Thursday and Friday. Isaias is forecast to intensify to a hurricane Thursday morning and continues to strengthen through Friday. Winds deteriorate and seas become very high at the close of the week as Isaias approaches and moves north across the coastal waters. On Perdido Bay, Pensacola Bay including Santa Rosa Sound, and Choctaw Hatchie Bay. Hurricane watch in effect. For this afternoon, northeast winds 10 to 15 knots with gusts up to 25 knots. Waves 1 foot or less. A moderate chop. For tonight, northeast winds 10 to 15 knots with gusts up to 20 knots. Waves 1 foot or less. A moderate chop. For Thursday, northeast winds 10 to 15 knots with gusts up to 25 knots. Waves 1 foot or less. A moderate chop. And for Thursday night, northeast winds 10 to 15 knots, becoming east 15 to 20 knots after midnight. Waves 1 foot or less. Choppy. A slight chance of showers in the evening, then a chance of showers after midnight. On Perdido Bay, Pensacola Bay including Santa Rosa Sound, and Choctaw Hatchie Bay. Hurricane watch in effect. For this afternoon, northeast winds 10 to 15 knots with gusts up to 20 knots. Waves 1 foot or less. A moderate chop. For tonight, northeast winds around 10 knots with gusts up to 20 knots. Waves 1 foot or less. Light chop. For Thursday, northeast winds 10 to 15 knots with gusts up to 20 knots. Waves 1 foot or less. A moderate chop. And for Thursday night, northeast winds 5 to 10 knots, becoming east 10 to 15 knots after midnight. Waves 1 foot or less. A moderate chop. A chance of showers. From the Okaloosa-Walton County line to Pascagoula, and out 20 nautical miles. Small craft advisory in effect through late Thursday night. Hurricane watch in effect. For this afternoon, northeast winds 15 to 20 knots with gusts up to 25 knots. Seas 3 to 5 feet, occasionally to 6 feet. Wave detail, east 5 feet at 7 seconds. For tonight, northeast winds 15 to 20 knots with gusts up to 25 knots. Seas 3 to 5 feet, occasionally to 6 feet. Wave detail, east 5 feet at 7 seconds. For Thursday, northeast winds 15 to 20 knots with gusts up to 25 knots. Seas 3 to 5 feet, occasionally to 6 feet. Wave detail, east 5 feet at 7 seconds. A slight chance of showers in the afternoon. And for Thursday night, tropical storm conditions possible with hurricane conditions also possible. East winds 15 to 20 knots, increasing to 20 to 25 knots after midnight. Seas 3 to 5 feet, occasionally to 6 feet, building to 5 to 7 feet, occasionally to 9 feet after midnight. Wave detail, southeast 6 feet at 7 seconds. A chance of showers. From the Okaloosa-Walton County line to Pascagoula, from 20 to 60 nautical miles offshore. Small craft advisory in effect through late Thursday night. Hurricane watch in effect. For this afternoon, tropical storm conditions possible with hurricane conditions also possible. Northeast winds 20 to 25 knots. Seas 5 to 7 feet, occasionally to 9 feet. Wave detail, east 7 feet at 7 seconds. A chance of showers with a slight chance of thunderstorms. For tonight, tropical storm conditions possible with hurricane conditions also possible. Northeast winds 20 to 25 knots. Seas 5 to 6 feet, occasionally to 8 feet. Wave detail, east 6 feet at 7 seconds. A chance of showers with a slight chance of thunderstorms. For Thursday, tropical storm conditions possible with hurricane conditions also possible. East winds 20 to 25 knots with gusts up to 30 knots. Seas 5 to 7 feet, occasionally to 9 feet. Wave detail, east 7 feet at 7 seconds. A chance of showers with a slight chance of thunderstorms. And for Thursday night, tropical storm conditions possible with hurricane conditions also possible. East winds 20 to 25 knots, increasing to 25 to 30 knots after midnight. Seas 5 to 7 feet, occasionally to 9 feet, building to 6 to 9 feet, occasionally to 11 feet after midnight. Wave detail, east 8 feet at 7 seconds and southwest 1 foot at 10 seconds. Showers likely. A slight chance of thunderstorms late. Tidal information, at the mouth of the Mobile River on Wednesday, high tide at 10:44 a.m. Low tide at 8:12 p.m. At the mouth of the Mobile River on Thursday, high tide at 2:09 a.m. Low tide at 6:05 a.m. Low tide at 7:07 p.m. At Pensacola Bay on Wednesday, high tide at 9:20 a.m. Low tide at 6:48 p.m. At Pensacola Bay on Thursday, high tide at 10:41 a.m. Low tide at 6 p.m. At the East Pass in Destin on Wednesday, high tide at 8:47 a.m. Low tide at 6:14 p.m. At the East Pass in Destin on Thursday, high tide at 1:35 a.m. Low tide at 2:40 a.m. Low tide at 5:26 p.m. High tide at 10:38 p.m. The following marine observations were made as of 1 p.m. Mobile Bay Coast Guard Station. Winds were northeast at 9 knots. Sea temperature 81 degrees. Air temperature 81 degrees. Weeks Bay, north winds at 4 knots. Air temperature was 83 degrees. Pensacola Bay, northeast winds at 4 knots. Air temperature was 82 degrees. The report from the east end of Dauphin Island was not available. Graham Bay, northeast winds at 11 knots. Air temperature was 80 degrees. And Pettiboy Island, northeast winds at 9 knots. Air temperature was 78 degrees. 12 miles south of Orange Beach, winds were north at 16 knots. Air temperature was 78 degrees. Gulf water temperature 83 degrees. Wave height 5 feet, with a period of 6 seconds. 100 miles south of Destin. Winds were northeast at 19 knots. Air temperature 81 degrees. Wave height 7 feet. Wave period 7 seconds. The following weather reports were made at 1 p.m. Pensacola International Airport, skies were mostly sunny. The temperature was 84 degrees, the dew point was 68, and the relative humidity was 58%. The wind was northeast at 9 miles an hour, gusting to 20. The pressure was 29.90 inches and falling. Pensacola Naval Air Station, skies were partly sunny. The temperature was 84 degrees, the dew point was 68, and the relative humidity was 58%. The wind was northeast at 18 miles an hour, gusting to 25. The pressure was 29.88 inches and falling. The following is a summary of watches, warnings, and advisories in effect. A hurricane watch has been issued until further notice. For the following marine locations, coastal waters from Pensacola, Florida to Pascagoula, Mississippi out 20 nautical miles, coastal waters from Okaloosa-Walton County Line, Florida to Pensacola, Florida out 20 nautical miles, waters from Pensacola, Florida to Pascagoula, Mississippi extending from 20 nautical miles to 60 nautical miles, and waters from Okaloosa-Walton County Line to Pensacola, Florida from 20 to 60 nautical miles. A hurricane watch has been issued until further notice. For the following marine locations, Perdido Bay Area, Pensacola Bay Area including Santa Rosa Sound, Western Choctawhatchee Bay, and Eastern Choctawhatchee Bay. A hurricane watch has been issued until further notice. For the following areas, in Alabama, Baldwin Central and Baldwin Coastal, and the following areas, in Florida, Escambia Coastal, Okaloosa Coastal and Santa Rosa Coastal. A hurricane watch has been issued until further notice. For the following areas, in Florida, Escambia Inland, Okaloosa Inland and Santa Rosa Inland, and in Alabama, Baldwin Inland, a rip current risk remains in effect until 6 a.m. Central Daylight Time Sunday for the following area, in Alabama, Baldwin Coastal, and the following areas, in Florida, Escambia Coastal, Okaloosa Coastal and Santa Rosa Coastal. Here's your National Weather Service forecast. This afternoon, partly sunny. Near steady temperature in the lower 80s. Northeast winds 5 to 10 miles per hour with gusts up to 20 miles per hour. Tonight, mostly cloudy. Lows in the mid-60s. Northeast winds 5 to 10 miles per hour. Thursday, partly sunny. Highs in the mid-80s. Northeast winds 10 to 15 miles per hour with gusts up to 20 miles per hour. Thursday night, mostly cloudy. Lows in the mid-60s. Northeast winds 5 to 10 miles per hour. Friday, tropical storm conditions possible. Partly sunny with a slight chance of showers in the morning, then mostly cloudy with a chance of showers in the afternoon. Locally heavy rainfall possible in the afternoon. Highs around 80. East winds 10 to 15 miles per hour with gusts up to 35 miles per hour. Chance of rain 50%. Friday night, hurricane conditions possible. Showers in the evening, then showers with a slight chance of thunderstorms after midnight. Locally heavy rainfall possible in the evening. Lows in the mid-60s. Chance of rain 90%. Saturday, showers with thunderstorms likely. Highs around 80. Chance of rain 90%. Saturday night, mostly cloudy with a chance of showers in the evening, then partly cloudy with a slight chance of showers after midnight. Lows in the upper 60s. Chance of rain 40%. 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The current time is 1:34 p.m. Central Daylight Time. A hurricane watch is in effect for the following marine locations. Coastal waters from Pensacola, Florida to Pascagoula, Mississippi out 20 nautical miles, waters from Pensacola, Florida to Pascagoula, Mississippi extending from 20 nautical miles to 60 nautical miles, coastal waters from Okaloosa-Walton County Line, Florida to Pensacola, Florida out 20 nautical miles, and waters from Okaloosa-Walton County Line to Pensacola, Florida from 20 to 60 nautical miles. Hurricane watch in effect. Small craft advisory remains in effect until 3 a.m. Central Daylight Time Friday. What? For the hurricane watch, winds 50 to 70 knots with gusts up to 100 knots and seas 28 to 33 feet. For the small craft advisory, northeast winds 25 to 35 knots and seas 4 to 7 feet. Where? coastal waters from Pensacola, Florida to Pascagoula, Mississippi, out 20 nautical miles. Coastal waters from Okaloosa, Walton County line, Florida to Pensacola, Florida, out 20 nautical miles. Waters from Pensacola, Florida to Pascagoula, Mississippi, from 20 to 60 nautical miles. And waters from Okaloosa, Walton County line, Florida to Pensacola, Florida, from 20 to 60 nautical miles. When, for the Hurricane Watch, tropical storm force winds possible from early Friday morning until early Saturday morning. Hurricane force winds possible from Friday afternoon until early Saturday morning. For the small craft advisory, until 3 a.m. Central Daylight Time Friday. Impacts, hurricane force winds and hazardous seas can capsize or damage vessels and severely reduce visibility. Mariners should remain in port, alter course, and slash or secure the vessel for extreme conditions before conditions deteriorate further. A hurricane watch is in effect for the following marine locations: North Mobile Bay, South Mobile Bay, Mississippi Sound, Alabama, Perdido Bay Area, Pensacola Bay Area including Santa Rosa Sound, Western Choctaw Hatchie Bay, and Eastern Choctaw Hatchie Bay. Hurricane watch in effect. What? Northeast winds 50 to 70 knots with gusts up to 95 knots and seas 3 to 7 feet. Where? Portions of the coastal waters of Alabama and northwest Florida. When? Tropical storm force winds possible from early Friday morning until early Saturday morning. Hurricane force winds possible from Friday afternoon until early Saturday morning. Impacts, hurricane force winds and hazardous seas can capsize or damage vessels and severely reduce visibility. Mariners should remain in port, alter course, and slash or secure the vessel for extreme conditions before conditions deteriorate further. A hurricane watch is in effect, a storm surge watch is in effect, and a hurricane watch is in effect for the following areas: in Alabama, Baldwin Central, Baldwin Coastal, Mobile Central and Mobile Coastal, and the following areas: in Florida, Escambia Coastal, Okaloosa Coastal and Santa Rosa Coastal. A hurricane watch is in effect. A hurricane watch is in effect for the following areas: in Alabama, Baldwin Inland and Mobile Inland, and the following areas: in Florida, Escambia Inland, Okaloosa Inland and Santa Rosa Inland. Hurricane and storm surge watches issued for portions of the northern Gulf Coast for strengthening SIO's new information. Changes to watches and warnings. A storm surge watch and hurricane watch have been issued for Baldwin Central, Baldwin Coastal, Escambia Coastal, Mobile Central, Mobile Coastal, Okaloosa Coastal, and Santa Rosa Coastal. A hurricane watch has been issued for Baldwin Inland, Escambia Inland, Mobile Inland, Okaloosa Inland, and Santa Rosa Inland. Current watches and warnings. A storm surge watch and hurricane watch are in effect for Baldwin Central, Baldwin Coastal, Escambia Coastal, Mobile Central, Mobile Coastal, Okaloosa Coastal, and Santa Rosa Coastal. A hurricane watch is in effect for Baldwin Inland, Escambia Inland, Mobile Inland, Okaloosa Inland, and Santa Rosa Inland Storm. Information. About 660 miles south-southwest of Mobile, Alabama, or about 680 miles southwest of Pensacola, Florida, 22.4 and 93.6 W. Storm intensity 45 miles per hour. Movement east-northeast or 70 degrees at 8 miles per hour. Situation overview. Tropical storm Isaias continues to organize across the southwestern Gulf and is expected to strengthen through Friday morning. Isaias is currently moving east-northeast and should eventually turn northward and accelerate towards the north-central Gulf Coast. As it nears the coast, wind fields will expand with the potential for significant wind impacts and a life-threatening storm surge along and to the east of where the hurricane makes landfall. There still remains uncertainty with the eventual speed and track of the hurricane, so everyone should continue to closely monitor the latest forecast over the next few days. Areas of heavy rainfall and flooding are possible, although with the fast speed of the hurricane at landfall, we are currently expecting 3 to 6 inches with localized amounts up to 10 inches near the coast. In addition, a favorable environment for tornadoes will also develop to the east of the track as it moves inland Friday through Saturday. Please continue to monitor the latest forecast updates and follow the advice of your local emergency management officials. There is a high risk of rip currents for the following areas: in Alabama, Baldwin Coastal and Mobile Coastal, and the following areas: in Florida, Escambia Coastal, Okaloosa Coastal and Santa Rosa Coastal. High rip current risk remains in effect through late Saturday night. What? Dangerous rip currents. Where? In Alabama, Mobile Coastal and Baldwin Coastal counties. In Florida, Escambia Coastal, Santa Rosa Coastal and Okaloosa Coastal counties. When? Through late Saturday night. Impacts, rip currents can sweep even the best swimmers away from shore into deeper water. Swim near a lifeguard. If caught in a rip current, relax and float. Don't swim against the current. If able, swim in a direction.

On Perdido Bay, Pensacola Bay, including Santa Rosa Sound, and Choctawhatchee Bay. Hurricane watch in effect. For this afternoon, northeast winds 10 to 15 knots with gusts up to 25 knots. Waves 1 foot or less. A moderate chop. For tonight, northeast winds 10 to 15 knots with gusts up to 20 knots. Waves 1 foot or less. A moderate chop. For Thursday, northeast winds 10 to 15 knots with gusts up to 25 knots. Waves 1 foot or less. A moderate chop. And for Thursday night, northeast winds 10 to 15 knots, becoming east 15 to 20 knots after midnight. Waves 1 foot or less. Choppy. A slight chance of showers in the evening, then a chance of showers after midnight. On Perdido Bay, Pensacola Bay, including Santa Rosa Sound, and Choctawhatchee Bay. Hurricane watch in effect. For this afternoon, northeast winds 10 to 15 knots with gusts up to 20 knots. Waves 1 foot or less. A moderate chop. For tonight, northeast winds around 10 knots with gusts up to 20 knots. Waves 1 foot or less. Light chop. For Thursday, northeast winds 10 to 15 knots with gusts up to 20 knots. Waves 1 foot or less. A moderate chop. And for Thursday night, northeast winds 5 to 10 knots, becoming east 10 to 15 knots after midnight. Waves 1 foot or less. A moderate chop. A chance of showers. From the Okaloosa-Walton County line to Pascagoula, and out 20 nautical miles. Small craft advisory in effect through late Thursday night. Hurricane watch in effect. For this afternoon, northeast winds 15 to 20 knots with gusts up to 25 knots. Seas 3 to 5 feet, occasionally to 6 feet. Wave detail, east 5 feet at 7 seconds. For tonight, northeast winds 15 to 20 knots with gusts up to 25 knots. Seas 3 to 5 feet, occasionally to 6 feet. Wave detail, east 5 feet at 7 seconds. For Thursday, northeast winds 15 to 20 knots with gusts up to 25 knots. Seas 3 to 5 feet, occasionally to 6 feet. Wave detail, east 5 feet at 7 seconds. A slight chance of showers in the afternoon. And for Thursday night, tropical storm conditions possible with hurricane conditions also possible. East winds 15 to 20 knots, increasing to 20 to 25 knots after midnight. Seas 3 to 5 feet, occasionally to 6 feet, building to 5 to 7 feet, occasionally to 9 feet after midnight. Wave detail, southeast 6 feet at 7 seconds. A chance of showers. From the Okaloosa-Walton County line to Pascagoula, from 20 to 60 nautical miles offshore. Small craft advisory in effect through late Thursday night. Hurricane watch in effect. For this afternoon, tropical storm conditions possible with hurricane conditions also possible. Northeast winds 20 to 25 knots. Seas 5 to 7 feet, occasionally to 9 feet. Wave detail, east 7 feet at 7 seconds. A chance of showers with a slight chance of thunderstorms. For tonight, tropical storm conditions possible with hurricane conditions also possible. Northeast winds 20 to 25 knots. Seas 5 to 6 feet, occasionally to 8 feet. Wave detail, east 6 feet at 7 seconds. A chance of showers with a slight chance of thunderstorms. For Thursday, tropical storm conditions possible with hurricane conditions also possible. East winds 20 to 25 knots with gusts up to 30 knots. Seas 5 to 7 feet, occasionally to 9 feet. Wave detail, east 7 feet at 7 seconds. A chance of showers with a slight chance of thunderstorms. And for Thursday night, tropical storm conditions possible with hurricane conditions also possible. East winds 20 to 25 knots, increasing to 25 to 30 knots after midnight. Seas 5 to 7 feet, occasionally to 9 feet, building to 6 to 9 feet, occasionally to 11 feet after midnight. Wave detail, east 8 feet at 7 seconds and southwest 1 foot at 10 seconds.
showers likely.

0: a slight chance of thunderstorms late. Tidal information, at the mouth of the Mobile River on Wednesday, high tide at 10:44 a.m. Low tide at 8:12 p.m. At the mouth of the Mobile River on Thursday, high tide at 2:09 a.m. Low tide at 6:05 a.m. Low tide at 7:07 p.m. At Pensacola Bay on Wednesday, high tide at 9:20 a.m. Low tide at 6:48 p.m. At Pensacola Bay on Thursday, high tide at 10:41 a.m. Low tide at 6 p.m. At the East Pass in Destin on Wednesday, high tide at 8:47 a.m. Low tide at 6:14 p.m. At the East Pass in Destin on Thursday, high tide at 1:35 a.m. Low tide at 2:40 a.m. Low tide at 5:26 p.m. High tide at 10:38 p.m. 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The following marine observations were made as of 1 p.m. Mobile Bay Coast Guard Station. Winds were northeast at 9 knots. Sea temperature 81 degrees. Air temperature 81 degrees. Weeks Bay, north winds at 4 knots. Air temperature was 83 degrees. Pensacola Bay, northeast winds at 4 knots. Air temperature was 82 degrees. The report from the east end of Dauphin Island was not available. Graham Bay, northeast winds at 11 knots. Air temperature was 80 degrees. And Pettiboy Island, northeast winds at 9 knots. Air temperature was 78 degrees. 12 miles south of Orange Beach, winds were north at 16 knots. Air temperature was 78 degrees. Gulf water temperature 83 degrees. Wave height 5 feet, with a period of 6 seconds. 100 miles south of Destin. Winds were northeast at 19 knots. Air temperature 81 degrees. Wave height 7 feet. Wave period 7 seconds. The following weather reports were made at 1 p.m. Pensacola International Airport, skies were mostly sunny. The temperature was 84 degrees, the dew point was 68, and the relative humidity was 58%. The wind was northeast at 9 miles an hour, gusting to 20. The pressure was 29.90 inches and falling. Pensacola Naval Air Station, skies were partly sunny. The temperature was 84 degrees, the dew point was 68, and the relative humidity was 58%. The wind was northeast at 18 miles an hour, gusting to 25. The pressure was 29.88 inches and falling. The following is a summary of watches, warnings and advisories in effect. A hurricane watch has been issued until further notice. For the following marine locations, coastal waters from Pensacola, Florida to Pascagoula, Mississippi out 20 nautical miles, coastal waters from Okaloosa-Walton County Line, Florida to Pensacola, Florida out 20 nautical miles, waters from Pensacola, Florida to Pascagoula, Mississippi extending from 20 nautical miles to 60 nautical miles, and waters from Okaloosa-Walton County Line to Pensacola, Florida from 20 to 60 nautical miles. A hurricane watch has been issued until further notice. For the following marine locations, Perdido Bay Area, Pensacola Bay Area including Santa Rosa Sound, Western Choctawhatchee Bay, and Eastern Choctawhatchee Bay. A hurricane watch has been issued until further notice. For the following areas, in Alabama, Baldwin Central and Baldwin Coastal, and the following areas, in Florida, Escambia Coastal, Okaloosa Coastal and Santa Rosa Coastal. A hurricane watch has been issued until further notice. For the following areas, in Florida, Escambia Inland, Okaloosa Inland and Santa Rosa Inland, and in Alabama, Baldwin Inland, a rip current risk remains in effect until 6 a.m. Central Daylight Time Sunday for the following area, in Alabama, Baldwin Coastal, and the following areas, in Florida, Escambia Coastal, Okaloosa Coastal and Santa Rosa Coastal. Here's your National Weather Service forecast. This afternoon, partly sunny. Near steady temperature in the lower 80s. northeast winds 5 to 10 miles per hour with gusts up to 20 miles per hour. Tonight, mostly cloudy. Lows in the mid-60s. Northeast winds 5 to 10 miles per hour. Thursday, partly sunny. Highs in the mid-80s. Northeast winds 10 to 15 miles per hour with gusts up to 20 miles per hour. Friday night, mostly cloudy. Lows in the mid-60s. Northeast winds 5 to 10 miles per hour. Friday, tropical storm conditions possible. Partly sunny with a slight chance of showers in the morning, then mostly cloudy with a chance of showers in the afternoon. Locally heavy rainfall possible in the afternoon. Highs around 80. East winds 10 to 15 miles per hour with gusts up to 35 miles per hour. Chance of rain 50%. Friday night, hurricane conditions possible. Showers in the evening, then showers with a slight chance of thunderstorms after midnight. Locally heavy rainfall possible in the evening. Lows in the mid-60s. Chance of rain 90%. Saturday, showers with thunderstorms likely. Highs around 80. Chance of rain 90%. Saturday night, mostly cloudy with a chance of showers in the evening, then partly cloudy with a slight chance of showers after midnight. Lows in the upper 60s. Chance of rain 40%. This is NOAA Weather Radio from the Mobile Pensacola National Weather Service. The current time is 1:53 p.m. Central Daylight Time. A hurricane watch is in effect for the following marine locations: coastal waters from Pensacola, Florida to Pascagoula, Mississippi, out 20 nautical miles, waters from Pensacola, Florida to Pascagoula, Mississippi, extending from 20 nautical miles to 60 nautical miles, coastal waters from Okaloosa, Walton County line, Florida to Pensacola, Florida, out 20 nautical miles, and waters from Okaloosa, Walton County line to Pensacola, Florida, from 20 to 60 nautical miles. Hurricane watch in effect. Small craft advisory remains in effect until 3 a.m. Central Daylight Time Friday. What? For the hurricane watch, winds 50 to 70 knots with gusts up to 100 knots and seas 28 to 33 feet. For the small craft advisory, northeast winds 25 to 35 knots and seas 4 to 7 feet. Where? Coastal waters from Pensacola, Florida to Pascagoula, Mississippi, out 20 nautical miles. Coastal waters from Okaloosa, Walton County line, Florida to Pensacola, Florida, out 20 nautical miles. Waters from Pensacola, Florida to Pascagoula, Mississippi, from 20 to 60 nautical miles. And waters from Okaloosa, Walton County line, Florida to Pensacola, Florida, from 20 to 60 nautical miles. When? For the hurricane watch. Tropical storm force winds possible from early Friday morning until early Saturday morning. Hurricane force winds possible from Friday afternoon until early Saturday morning. For the small craft advisory, until 3 a.m. Central Daylight Time Friday. Impacts: hurricane force winds and hazardous seas can capsize or damage vessels and severely reduce visibility. Mariners should remain in port, alter course, and slash or secure the vessel for extreme conditions before conditions deteriorate further. A hurricane watch is in effect for the following marine locations: North Mobile Bay, South Mobile Bay, Mississippi Sound, Alabama, Perdido Bay Area, Pensacola Bay Area including Santa Rosa Sound, Western Choctaw Hatchie Bay, and Eastern Choctaw Hatchie Bay. Hurricane watch in effect. What? Northeast winds 50 to 70 knots with gusts up to 95 knots and seas 3 to 7 feet. Where? Portions of the coastal waters of Alabama and northwest Florida. When? Tropical storm force winds possible from early Friday morning until early Saturday morning. Hurricane force winds possible from Friday afternoon until early Saturday morning. Impacts: hurricane force winds and hazardous seas can capsize or damage vessels and severely reduce visibility. Mariners should remain in port, alter course, and slash or secure the vessel for extreme conditions before conditions deteriorate further. A hurricane watch is in effect. A storm surge watch is in effect, and a hurricane watch is in effect for the following areas: in Alabama, Baldwin Central, Baldwin Coastal, Mobile Central and Mobile Coastal, and the following areas: in Florida, Escambia Coastal, Okaloosa Coastal and Santa Rosa Coastal. A hurricane watch is in effect. A hurricane watch is in effect for the following areas in Alabama, Baldwin Inland and Mobile Inland, and the following areas in Florida, Escambia Inland, Okaloosa Inland, and Santa Rosa Inland. Hurricane and storm surge watches issued for portions of the northern Gulf Coast for strengthening SI's new information. Changes to watches and warnings. A storm surge watch and hurricane watch have been issued for Baldwin Central, Baldwin Coastal, Escambia Coastal, Mobile Central, Mobile Coastal, Okaloosa Coastal, and Santa Rosa Coastal. A hurricane watch has been issued for Baldwin Inland, Escambia Inland, Mobile Inland, Okaloosa Inland, and Santa Rosa Inland. Current watches and warnings. A storm surge watch and hurricane watch are in effect for Baldwin Central, Baldwin Coastal, Escambia Coastal, Mobile Central, Mobile Coastal, Okaloosa Coastal, and Santa Rosa Coastal. A hurricane watch is in effect for Baldwin Inland, Escambia Inland, Mobile Inland, Okaloosa Inland, and Santa Rosa Inland. Storm information: about 660 miles south-southwest of Mobile, Alabama, or about 680 miles southwest of Pensacola, Florida, 22.4 and 93.6 W. Storm intensity 45 miles per hour. Movement east-northeast or 70 degrees at 8 miles per hour. Situation overview. Tropical storm Isaias continues to organize across the southwestern Gulf and is expected to strengthen through Friday morning. Isaias is currently moving east-northeast and should eventually turn northward and accelerate towards the north-central Gulf Coast. As it nears the coast, wind fields will expand with the potential for significant wind impacts and a life-threatening storm surge along and to the east of where the hurricane makes landfall. There still remains uncertainty with the eventual speed and track of the hurricane, so everyone should continue to closely monitor the latest forecast over the next few days. Areas of heavy rainfall and flooding are possible, although with the fast speed of the hurricane at landfall, we are currently expecting 3 to 6 inches with localized amounts up to 10 inches near the coast. In addition, a favorable environment for tornadoes will also develop to the east of the track as it moves inland Friday through Saturday. Please continue to monitor the latest forecast updates and follow the advice of your local emergency management officials. There is a high risk of rip currents for the following areas in Alabama, Baldwin Coastal and Mobile Coastal, and the following areas in Florida, Escambia Coastal, Okaloosa Coastal, and Santa Rosa Coastal. High rip current risk remains in effect through late Saturday night. What? Dangerous rip currents. Where? In Alabama, Mobile Coastal and Baldwin Coastal counties. In Florida, Escambia Coastal, Santa Rosa Coastal, and Okaloosa Coastal counties. When? Through late Saturday night. Impacts: rip currents can sweep even the best swimmers away from shore into deeper water. Swim near a lifeguard. If caught in a rip current, relax and float. Don't swim against.
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0: Local storm Isaias moves east-northeast over the southwest Gulf today and begins to lift northeast and northward over the central Gulf Thursday and Friday. Isaias is forecast to intensify to a hurricane Thursday morning and continues to strengthen through Friday. Winds deteriorate and seas become very high at the close of the week as Isaias approaches and moves north across the coastal waters. On Perdido Bay, Pensacola Bay, including Santa Rosa Sound, and Choctawhatchee Bay. Hurricane watch in effect. For this afternoon, northeast winds 10 to 15 knots with gusts up to 25 knots. Waves 1 foot or less. A moderate chop. For tonight, northeast winds 10 to 15 knots with gusts up to 20 knots. Waves 1 foot or less. A moderate chop. For Thursday, northeast winds 10 to 15 knots with gusts up to 25 knots. Waves 1 foot or less. A moderate chop. And for Thursday night, northeast winds 10 to 15 knots, becoming east 15 to 20 knots after midnight. Waves 1 foot or less. Choppy. A slight chance of showers in the evening, then a chance of showers after midnight. On Perdido Bay, Pensacola Bay, including Santa Rosa Sound, and Choctawhatchee Bay. Hurricane watch in effect. For this afternoon, northeast winds 10 to 15 knots with gusts up to 20 knots. Waves 1 foot or less. A moderate chop. For tonight, northeast winds around 10 knots with gusts up to 20 knots. Waves 1 foot or less. Light chop. For Thursday, northeast winds 10 to 15 knots with gusts up to 20 knots. Waves 1 foot or less. A moderate chop. And for Thursday night, northeast winds 5 to 10 knots, becoming east 10 to 15 knots after midnight. Waves 1 foot or less. A moderate chop. A chance of showers. From the Okaloosa-Walton County line to Pascagoula, and out 20 nautical miles. Small craft advisory in effect through late Thursday night. Hurricane watch in effect. For this afternoon, northeast winds 15 to 20 knots with gusts up to 25 knots. Seas 3 to 5 feet, occasionally to 6 feet. Wave detail, east 5 feet at 7 seconds. For tonight, northeast winds 15 to 20 knots with gusts up to 25 knots. Seas 3 to 5 feet, occasionally to 6 feet. Wave detail, east 5 feet at 7 seconds. For Thursday, northeast winds 15 to 20 knots with gusts up to 25 knots. Seas 3 to 5 feet, occasionally to 6 feet. Wave detail, east 5 feet at 7 seconds. A slight chance of showers in the afternoon. And for Thursday night, tropical storm conditions possible with hurricane conditions also possible. East winds 15 to 20 knots, increasing to 20 to 25 knots after midnight. Seas 3 to 5 feet, occasionally to 6 feet, building to 5 to 7 feet, occasionally to 9 feet after midnight. Wave detail, southeast 6 feet at 7 seconds. A chance of showers. From the Okaloosa-Walton County line to Pascagoula, from 20 to 60 nautical miles offshore. Small craft advisory in effect through late Thursday night. Hurricane watch in effect. For this afternoon, tropical storm conditions possible with hurricane conditions also possible. Northeast winds 20 to 25 knots. Seas 5 to 7 feet, occasionally to 9 feet. Wave detail, east 7 feet at 7 seconds. A chance of showers with a slight chance of thunderstorms. For tonight, tropical storm conditions possible with hurricane conditions also possible. Northeast winds 20 to 25 knots. Seas 5 to 6 feet, occasionally to 8 feet. Wave detail, east 6 feet at 7 seconds. A chance of showers with a slight chance of thunderstorms. For Thursday, tropical storm conditions possible with hurricane conditions also possible. East winds 20 to 25 knots with gusts up to 30 knots. Seas 5 to 7 feet, occasionally to 9 feet. Wave detail, east 7 feet at 7 seconds. A chance of showers with a slight chance of thunderstorms. And for Thursday night, tropical storm conditions possible with hurricane conditions also possible. East winds 20 to 25 knots, increasing to 25 to 30 knots after midnight. Seas 5 to 7 feet, occasionally to 9 feet, building to 6 to 9 feet, occasionally to 11 feet after midnight. Wave detail, east 8 feet at 7 seconds and southwest 1 foot at 10 seconds. Showers likely. A slight chance of thunderstorms late. Tidal information, at the mouth of the Mobile River on Wednesday, high tide at 10:44 a.m. Low tide at 8:12 p.m. At the mouth of the Mobile River on Thursday, high tide at 2:09 a.m. Low tide at 6:05 a.m. Low tide at 7:07 p.m. At Pensacola Bay on Wednesday, high tide at 9:20 a.m. Low tide at 6:48 p.m. At Pensacola Bay on Thursday, high tide at 10:41 a.m. Low tide at 6 p.m. At the East Pass in Destin on Wednesday, high tide at 8:47 a.m. Low tide at 6:14 p.m. At the East Pass in Destin on Thursday, high tide at 1:35 a.m. Low tide at 2:40 a.m. Low tide at 5:26 p.m. High tide at 10:38 p.m. The following marine observations were made as of 1 p.m. Mobile Bay Coast Guard Station. Winds were northeast at 9 knots. Sea temperature 81 degrees. Air temperature 81 degrees. Weeks Bay, north winds at 4 knots. Air temperature was 83 degrees. Pensacola Bay, northeast winds at 4 knots. Air temperature was 82 degrees. The report from the east end of Dauphin Island was not available. Graham Bay, northeast winds at 11 knots. Air temperature was 80 degrees. And Pettiboy Island, northeast winds at 9 knots. Air temperature was 78 degrees. 12 miles south of Orange Beach, winds were north at 16 knots. Air temperature was 78 degrees. Gulf water temperature 83 degrees. Wave height 5 feet, with a period of 6 seconds. 100 miles south of Destin. Winds were northeast at 19 knots. Air temperature 81 degrees. Wave height 7 feet. Wave period 7 seconds. The following weather reports were made at 1 p.m. Pensacola International Airport, skies were mostly sunny. The temperature was 84 degrees, the dew point was 68, and the relative humidity was 58%. The wind was northeast at 9 miles an hour, gusting to 20. The pressure was 29.90 inches and falling. Pensacola Naval Air Station, skies were partly sunny. The temperature was 84 degrees, the dew point was 68, and the relative humidity was 58%. The wind was northeast at 18 miles an hour, gusting to 25. The pressure was 29.88 inches and falling. The following is a summary of watches, warnings and advisories in effect. A hurricane watch has been issued until further notice. For the following marine locations, coastal waters from Pensacola, Florida to Pascagoula, Mississippi out 20 nautical miles, coastal waters from Okaloosa-Walton County Line, Florida to Pensacola, Florida out 20 nautical miles, waters from Pensacola, Florida to Pascagoula, Mississippi extending from 20 nautical miles to 60 nautical miles, and waters from Okaloosa-Walton County Line to Pensacola, Florida from 20 to 60 nautical miles. A hurricane watch has been issued until further notice. For the following marine locations, Perdido Bay Area, Pensacola Bay Area including Santa Rosa Sound, Western Choctawhatchee Bay, and Eastern Choctawhatchee Bay. A hurricane watch has been issued until further notice. For the following areas, in Alabama, Baldwin Central and Baldwin Coastal, and the following areas, in Florida, Escambia Coastal, Okaloosa Coastal and Santa Rosa Coastal. A hurricane watch has been issued until further notice. For the following areas, in Florida, Escambia Inland, Okaloosa Inland and Santa Rosa Inland, and in Alabama, Baldwin Inland, a rip current risk remains in effect until 6 a.m. Central Daylight Time Sunday for the following area, in Alabama, Baldwin Coastal, and the following areas, in Florida, Escambia Coastal, Okaloosa Coastal and Santa Rosa Coastal. Here's your National Weather Service forecast. This afternoon, partly sunny. Near steady temperature in the lower 80s. Northeast winds 5 to 10 miles per hour with gusts up to 20 miles per hour. Tonight, mostly cloudy. Lows in the mid-60s. Northeast winds 5 to 10 miles per hour. Thursday, partly sunny. Highs in the mid-80s. Northeast winds 10 to 15 miles per hour with gusts up to 20 miles per hour. Thursday night, mostly cloudy. Lows in the mid-60s. Northeast winds 5 to 10 miles per hour. Friday, tropical storm conditions possible. Partly sunny with a slight chance of showers in the morning, then mostly cloudy with a chance of showers in the afternoon. Locally heavy rainfall possible in the afternoon. Highs around 80. East winds 10 to 15 miles per hour with gusts up to 35 miles per hour. Chance of rain 50%. Friday night, hurricane conditions possible. Showers in the evening, then showers with a slight chance of thunderstorms after midnight. Locally heavy rainfall possible in the evening. Lows in the mid-60s. Chance of rain 90%. Saturday, showers with thunderstorms likely. Highs around 80. Chance of rain 90%. Saturday night, mostly cloudy with a chance of showers in the evening, then partly cloudy with a slight chance of showers after midnight. Lows in the upper 60s. Chance of rain 40%. This is NOAA Weather Radio, from the Mobile Pensacola National Weather Service. The current time is 2:11 p.m. Central Daylight Time. A hurricane watch is in effect for the following marine locations: coastal waters from Pensacola, Florida to Pascagoula, Mississippi, out 20 nautical miles, waters from Pensacola, Florida to Pascagoula, Mississippi, extending from 20 nautical miles to 60 nautical miles, coastal waters from Okaloosa, Walton County line, Florida to Pensacola, Florida, out 20 nautical miles, and waters from Okaloosa, Walton County line to Pensacola, Florida, from 20 to 60 nautical miles. Hurricane watch in effect. Small craft advisory remains in effect until 3 a.m. Central Daylight Time Friday. What? For the hurricane watch, winds 50 to 70 knots with gusts up to 100 knots and seas 28 to 33 feet. For the small craft advisory, northeast winds 25 to 35 knots and seas 4 to 7 feet. Where? Coastal waters from Pensacola, Florida to Pascagoula, Mississippi, out 20 nautical miles. Coastal waters from Okaloosa, Walton County line, Florida to Pensacola, Florida, out 20 nautical miles. Waters from Pensacola, Florida to Pascagoula, Mississippi, from 20 to 60 nautical miles. And waters from Okaloosa, Walton County line, Florida to Pensacola, Florida, from 20 to 60 nautical miles. When? For the hurricane watch. Tropical storm force winds possible from early Friday morning until early Saturday morning. Hurricane force winds possible from Friday afternoon until early Saturday morning. For the small craft advisory, until 3 a.m. Central Daylight Time Friday. Impacts: hurricane force winds and hazardous seas can capsize or damage vessels and severely reduce visibility. Mariners should remain in port, alter course, and slash or secure the vessel for extreme conditions before conditions deteriorate further. A hurricane watch is in effect for the following marine locations: North Mobile Bay, South Mobile Bay, Mississippi Sound, Alabama, Perdido Bay Area, Pensacola Bay Area including Santa Rosa Sound, Western Choctaw-Hatchee Bay, and Eastern Choctaw-Hatchee Bay. Hurricane watch in effect. What? Northeast winds 50 to 70 knots with gusts up to 95 knots and seas 3 to 7 feet. Where? Portions of the coastal waters of Alabama and northwest Florida. When? Tropical storm force winds possible from early Friday morning until early Saturday morning. Hurricane force winds possible from Friday afternoon until early Saturday morning. Impacts: hurricane force winds and hazardous seas can capsize or damage vessels and severely reduce visibility. Mariners should remain in port, alter course, and slash or secure the vessel for extreme conditions before conditions deteriorate further. A hurricane watch is in effect, a storm surge watch is in effect, and a hurricane watch is in effect for the following areas: in Alabama, Baldwin Central, Baldwin Coastal, Mobile Central and Mobile Coastal, and the following areas: in Florida, Escambia Coastal, Okaloosa Coastal and Santa Rosa Coastal. A hurricane watch is in effect, a hurricane watch is in effect for the following areas: in Alabama, Baldwin Inland and Mobile Inland, and the following areas: in Florida, Escambia Inland, Okaloosa Inland and Santa Rosa Inland. Hurricane and storm surge watches issued for portions of the northern Gulf Coast for strengthening SIO's new information. Changes to watches and warnings: a storm surge watch and hurricane watch have been issued for Baldwin Central, Baldwin Coastal, Escambia Coastal, Mobile Central, Mobile Coastal, Okaloosa Coastal, and Santa Rosa Coastal. A hurricane watch has been issued for Baldwin Inland, Escambia Inland, Mobile Inland, Okaloosa Inland, and Santa Rosa Inland. Current watches and warnings: a storm surge watch and hurricane watch are in effect for Baldwin Central, Baldwin Coastal, Escambia Coastal, Mobile Central, Mobile Coastal, Okaloosa Coastal, and Santa Rosa Coastal. A hurricane watch is in effect for Baldwin Inland, Escambia Inland, Mobile Inland, Okaloosa Inland, and Santa Rosa Inland Storm. Information: about 660 miles south-southwest of Mobile, Alabama, or about 680 miles southwest of Pensacola, Florida, 22.4 and 93.6 W, storm intensity 45 miles per hour, movement east-northeast or 70 degrees at 8 miles per hour. Situation overview. tropical storm Isaias continues to organize across the southwestern Gulf and is expected to strengthen through Friday morning. Isaias is currently moving east-northeast and should eventually turn northward and accelerate towards the north-central Gulf Coast. As it nears the coast, wind fields will expand with the potential for significant wind impacts and a life-threatening storm surge along and to the east of where the hurricane makes landfall. There still remains uncertainty with the eventual speed and track of the hurricane, so everyone should continue to closely monitor the latest forecast over the next few days. Areas of heavy rainfall and flooding are possible, although with the fast speed of the hurricane at landfall, we are currently expecting 3 to 6 inches with localized amounts up to 10 inches near the coast. In addition, a favorable environment for tornadoes will also develop to the east of the track as it moves inland Friday through Saturday. Please continue to monitor the latest forecast updates and follow the advice of your local emergency management officials. 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There is a high risk of rip currents for the following areas in Alabama, Baldwin Coastal and Mobile Coastal, and the following areas in Florida, Escambia Coastal, Okaloosa Coastal, and Santa Rosa Coastal. High rip current risk remains in effect through late Saturday night. What? Dangerous rip currents. Where? In Alabama, Mobile Coastal and Baldwin Coastal counties. In Florida, Escambia Coastal, Santa Rosa Coastal and Okaloosa Coastal counties. When? Through late Saturday night. Impacts. Rip currents can sweep even the best swimmers away from shore into deeper water. Swim near a lifeguard. If caught in a rip current, relax and float. Don't swim against the current. If able, swim in a direction following the shoreline. If unable to escape, face the shore and call or wave for help. Here's your marine forecast. On the weather map, Tropical Storm Isaias moves east-northeast over the southwest Gulf today and begins to lift northeast and northward over the central Gulf Thursday and Friday. Isaias is forecast to intensify to a hurricane Thursday morning and continues to strengthen through Friday. Winds deteriorate and seas become very high at the close of the week as Isaias approaches and moves north across the coastal waters. On Perdido Bay, Pensacola Bay including Santa Rosa Sound, and Choctaw Hatchie Bay. Hurricane watch in effect. For this afternoon, northeast winds 10 to 15 knots with gusts up to 25 knots. Waves 1 foot or less. A moderate chop. For tonight, northeast winds 10 to 15 knots with gusts up to 20 knots. Waves 1 foot or less. A moderate chop. For Thursday, northeast winds 10 to 15 knots with gusts up to 25 knots. Waves 1 foot or less. A moderate chop. And for Thursday night, northeast winds 10 to 15 knots, becoming east 15 to 20 knots after midnight. Waves 1 foot or less. Choppy. A slight chance of showers in the evening, then a chance of showers after midnight. On Perdido Bay, Pensacola Bay including Santa Rosa Sound, and Choctaw Hatchie Bay. Hurricane watch in effect. For this afternoon, northeast winds 10 to 15 knots with gusts up to 20 knots. Waves 1 foot or less. A moderate chop. For tonight, northeast winds around 10 knots with gusts up to 20 knots. Waves 1 foot or less. Light chop. For Thursday, northeast winds 10 to 15 knots with gusts up to 20 knots. Waves 1 foot or less. A moderate chop. And for Thursday night, northeast winds 5 to 10 knots, becoming east 10 to 15 knots after midnight. Waves 1 foot or less. A moderate chop. A chance of showers. From the Okaloosa-Walton County line to Pascagoula, and out 20 nautical miles. Small craft advisory in effect through late Thursday night. Hurricane watch in effect. For this afternoon, northeast winds 15 to 20 knots with gusts up to 25 knots. Seas 3 to 5 feet, occasionally to 6 feet. Wave detail, east 5 feet at 7 seconds. For tonight, Northeast winds 15 to 20 knots with gusts up to 25 knots. Seas 3 to 5 feet, occasionally to 6 feet. Wave detail, east 5 feet at 7 seconds. For Thursday, northeast winds 15 to 20 knots with gusts up to 25 knots. Seas 3 to 5 feet, occasionally to 6 feet. Wave detail, east 5 feet at 7 seconds. A slight chance of showers in the afternoon. And for Thursday night, tropical storm conditions possible with hurricane conditions also possible. East winds 15 to 20 knots, increasing to 20 to 25 knots after midnight. Seas 3 to 5 feet, occasionally to 6 feet, building to 5 to 7 feet, occasionally to 9 feet after midnight. Wave detail, southeast 6 feet at 7 seconds. A chance of showers. From the Okaloosa-Walton County line to Pascagoula, from 20 to 60 nautical miles offshore. Small craft advisory in effect through late Thursday night. Hurricane watch in effect. For this afternoon, tropical storm conditions possible with hurricane conditions also possible. Northeast winds 20 to 25 knots. Seas 5 to 7 feet, occasionally to 9 feet. Wave detail, east 7 feet at 7 seconds. A chance of showers with a slight chance of thunderstorms. For tonight, tropical storm conditions possible with hurricane conditions also possible. Northeast winds 20 to 25 knots. Seas 5 to 6 feet, occasionally to 8 feet. Wave detail, east 6 feet at 7 seconds. A chance of showers with a slight chance of thunderstorms. For Thursday, tropical storm conditions possible with hurricane conditions also possible. East winds 20 to 25 knots with gusts up to 30 knots. Seas 5 to 7 feet, occasionally to 9 feet. Wave detail, east 7 feet at 7 seconds. A chance of showers with a slight chance of thunderstorms. And for Thursday night, tropical storm conditions possible with hurricane conditions also possible. East winds 20 to 25 knots, increasing to 25 to 30 knots after midnight. Seas 5 to 7 feet, occasionally to 9 feet, building to 6 to 9 feet, occasionally to 11 feet after midnight. Wave detail, east 8 feet at 7 seconds and southwest 1 foot at 10 seconds. Showers likely. A slight chance of thunderstorms late. Tidal information, at the mouth of the Mobile River on Wednesday, high tide at 10:44 a.m. Low tide at 8:12 p.m. At the mouth of the Mobile River on Thursday, high tide at 2:09 a.m. Low tide at 6:05 a.m. Low tide at 7:07 p.m. At Pensacola Bay on Wednesday, high tide at 9:20 a.m. Low tide at 6:48 p.m. At Pensacola Bay on Thursday, high tide at 10:41 a.m. Low tide at 6 p.m. At the East Pass in Destin on Wednesday, high tide at 8:47 a.m. Low tide at 6:14 p.m. At the East Pass in Destin on Thursday, high tide at 1:35 a.m. Low tide at 2:40 a.m. Low tide at 5:26 p.m. High tide at 10:38 p.m. The following marine observations were made as of 2 p.m. Mobile Bay Coast Guard Station. Winds were east at 7 knots. Sea temperature 81 degrees. Air temperature 83 degrees. Weeks Bay, northeast winds at 4 knots. Air temperature was 84 degrees. Pensacola Bay, northeast winds at 5 knots. Air temperature was 83 degrees. The report from the east end of Dauphin Island was not available. Graham Bay, northeast winds at 12 knots. Air temperature was 82 degrees. And Pettiboy Island, east winds at 9 knots. Air temperature was 80 degrees. 12 miles south of Orange Beach. Winds were north at 16 knots. Sea temperature 83 degrees. Air temperature 81 degrees. 100 miles south of Destin. Winds were northeast at 19 knots. Air temperature 80 degrees. The following weather reports were made at 2 p.m. Pensacola International Airport, skies were partly sunny. the temperature was 85 degrees, the dew point was 69, and the relative humidity was 58%. The wind was northeast at 12 miles an hour, gusting to 17. The pressure was 29.87 inches and falling. Pensacola Naval Air Station, skies were partly sunny. The temperature was 86 degrees, the dew point was 69, and the relative humidity was 56%. The wind was northeast at 14 miles an hour. The pressure was 29.86 inches and falling. The following is a summary of watches, warnings, and advisories in effect. A hurricane watch has been issued until further notice. For the following marine locations, coastal waters from Pensacola, Florida to Pascagoula, Mississippi, out 20 nautical miles, coastal waters from Okaloosa-Walton County Line, Florida to Pensacola, Florida, out 20 nautical miles, waters from Pensacola, Florida to Pascagoula, Mississippi, extending from 20 nautical miles to 60 nautical miles, and waters from Okaloosa-Walton County Line to Pensacola, Florida, from 20 to 60 nautical miles. A hurricane watch has been issued until further notice. For the following marine locations, Perdido Bay Area, Pensacola Bay Area including Santa Rosa Sound, Western Choctawhatchee Bay, and Eastern Choctawhatchee Bay. A hurricane watch has been issued until further notice. For the following areas, in Alabama, Baldwin Central and Baldwin Coastal, and the following areas, in Florida, Escambia Coastal, Okaloosa Coastal and Santa Rosa Coastal. A hurricane watch has been issued until further notice. For the following areas, in Florida, Escambia Inland, Okaloosa Inland and Santa Rosa Inland, and in Alabama, Baldwin Inland, a rip current risk remains in effect until 6 a.m. Central Daylight Time Sunday for the following area, in Alabama, Baldwin Coastal, and the following areas, in Florida, Escambia Coastal, Okaloosa Coastal and Santa Rosa Coastal. Here's your National Weather Service forecast. This afternoon, partly sunny. Near steady temperature in the lower 80s. Northeast winds 5 to 10 miles per hour with gusts up to 20 miles per hour. Tonight, mostly cloudy. Lows in the mid-60s. Northeast winds 5 to 10 miles per hour. Thursday, partly sunny. Highs in the mid-80s. Northeast winds 10 to 15 miles per hour with gusts up to 20 miles per hour. Thursday night, mostly cloudy. Lows in the mid-60s. Northeast winds 5 to 10 miles per hour. Friday, tropical storm conditions possible. Partly sunny with a slight chance of showers in the morning, then mostly cloudy with a chance of showers in the afternoon. Locally heavy rainfall possible in the afternoon. Highs around 80. East winds 10 to 15 miles per hour with gusts up to 35 miles per hour. Chance of rain 50%. Friday night, hurricane conditions possible. Showers in the evening, then showers with a slight chance of thunderstorms after midnight. Locally heavy rainfall possible in the evening. Lows in the mid-60s. Chance of rain 90%. Saturday, showers with thunderstorms likely. Highs around 80. Chance of rain 90%. Saturday night, mostly cloudy with a chance of showers in the evening, then partly cloudy with a slight chance of showers after midnight. Lows in the upper 60s. Chance of rain 40%. This is NOAA Weather Radio, from the Mobile Pensacola National Weather Service. The current time is 2:30 p.m. Central Daylight Time. A hurricane watch is in effect for the following marine locations. Coastal waters from Pensacola, Florida to Pascagoula, Mississippi, out 20 nautical miles, waters from Pensacola, Florida to Pascagoula, Mississippi, extending from 20 nautical miles to 60 nautical miles, coastal waters from Okaloosa-Walton County Line, Florida to Pensacola, Florida, out 20 nautical miles, and waters from Okaloosa-Walton County Line to Pensacola, Florida, from 20 to 60 nautical miles. Hurricane watch in effect. Small craft advisory remains in effect until 3 a.m. Central Daylight Time Friday. What? For the hurricane watch, winds 50 to 70 knots with gusts up to 100 knots and seas 28 to 33 feet. For the small craft advisory, northeast winds 25 to 35 knots and seas 4 to 7 feet. where coastal waters from Pensacola, Florida to Pascagoula, Mississippi, out 20 nautical miles, coastal waters from Okaloosa, Walton County line, Florida to Pensacola, Florida, out 20 nautical miles, waters from Pensacola, Florida to Pascagoula, Mississippi, from 20 to 60 nautical miles, and waters from Okaloosa, Walton County line, Florida to Pensacola, Florida, from 20 to 60 nautical miles. When, for the hurricane watch, tropical storm force winds possible from early Friday morning until early Saturday morning. Hurricane force winds possible from Friday afternoon until early Saturday morning. For the small craft advisory, until 3 a.m. Central Daylight Time Friday. Impacts, hurricane force winds and hazardous seas can capsize or damage vessels and severely reduce visibility. Mariners should remain in port, alter course, and slash or secure the vessel for extreme conditions before conditions deteriorate further. A hurricane watch is in effect for the following marine locations: North Mobile Bay, South Mobile Bay, Mississippi Sound, Alabama, Perdido Bay Area, Pensacola Bay Area including Santa Rosa Sound, Western Choctaw-Hatchie Bay, and Eastern Choctaw-Hatchie Bay. Hurricane watch in effect. What? Northeast winds 50 to 70 knots with gusts up to 95 knots and seas 3 to 7 feet. Where? Portions of the coastal waters of Alabama and northwest Florida. When? Tropical storm force winds possible from early Friday morning until early Saturday morning. Hurricane force winds possible from Friday afternoon until early Saturday morning. Impacts, hurricane force winds and hazardous seas can capsize or damage vessels and severely reduce visibility. Mariners should remain in port, alter course, and slash or secure the vessel for extreme conditions before conditions deteriorate further. A hurricane watch is in effect, a storm surge watch is in effect, and a hurricane watch is in effect for the following areas: in Alabama, Baldwin Central, Baldwin Coastal, Mobile Central and Mobile Coastal, and the following areas: in Florida, Escambia Coastal, Okaloosa Coastal and Santa Rosa Coastal. A hurricane watch is in effect. A hurricane watch is in effect for the following areas: in Alabama, Baldwin Inland and Mobile Inland, and the following areas: in Florida, Escambia Inland, Okaloosa Inland and Santa Rosa Inland. Hurricane and storm surge watches issued for portions of the northern Gulf Coast for strengthening SIO's new information. Changes to watches and warnings. A storm surge watch and hurricane watch have been issued for Baldwin Central, Baldwin Coastal, Escambia Coastal, Mobile Central, Mobile Coastal, Okaloosa Coastal, and Santa Rosa Coastal. A hurricane watch has been issued for Baldwin Inland, Escambia Inland, Mobile Inland, Okaloosa Inland, and Santa Rosa Inland. Current watches and warnings. A storm surge watch and hurricane watch are in effect for Baldwin Central, Baldwin Coastal, Escambia Coastal, Mobile Central, Mobile Coastal, Okaloosa Coastal, and Santa Rosa Coastal. A hurricane watch is in effect for Baldwin Inland, Escambia Inland, Mobile Inland, Okaloosa Inland, and Santa Rosa Inland Storm. Information. About 660 miles south-southwest of Mobile, Alabama, or about 680 miles southwest of Pensacola, Florida, 22.4 and 93.6 W, storm intensity 45 miles per hour, movement east-northeast or 70 degrees at 8 miles per hour. Situation overview. Tropical storm Isaias continues to organize across the southwestern Gulf and is expected to strengthen through Friday morning. Isaias is currently moving east-northeast and should eventually turn northward and accelerate towards the north-central Gulf Coast. As it nears the coast, wind fields will expand with the potential for significant wind impacts and a life-threatening storm surge along and to the east of where the hurricane makes landfall. There still remains uncertainty with the eventual speed and track of the hurricane, so everyone should continue to closely monitor the latest forecast over the next few days. Areas of heavy rainfall and flooding are possible, although with the fast speed of the hurricane at landfall, we are currently expecting 3 to 6 inches with localized amounts up to 10 inches near the coast. In addition, a favorable environment for tornadoes will also develop to the east of the track as it moves inland Friday through Saturday. Please continue to monitor the latest forecast updates and follow the advice of your local emergency management officials. There is a high risk of rip currents for the following areas: in Alabama, Baldwin Coastal and Mobile Coastal, and the following areas: in Florida, Escambia Coastal, Okaloosa Coastal and Santa Rosa Coastal. High rip current risk remains in effect through late Saturday night. What? Dangerous rip currents. Where? In Alabama, Mobile Coastal and Baldwin Coastal counties. In Florida, Escambia Coastal, Santa Rosa Coastal and Okaloosa Coastal counties. When? Through late Saturday night. Impacts, rip currents can sweep even the best swimmers away from shore into deeper water. Swim near a lifeguard. If caught in a rip current, relax and float. Don't swim against the current. If able, swim in a direction following the shoreline. If unable to escape, face the shore and call or wave for help. Here's your marine forecast. On the weather map, Tropical Storm Isaias moves east-northeast over the southwest Gulf today and begins to lift northeast and northward over the central Gulf Thursday and Friday. Isaias is forecast to intensify to a hurricane Thursday morning and continues to strengthen through Friday. Winds deteriorate and seas become very high at the close of the week as Isaias approaches and moves north across the coastal waters. On Perdido Bay, Pensacola Bay including Santa Rosa Sound, and Choctawhatchee Bay. Hurricane watch in effect. For this afternoon, northeast winds 10 to 15 knots with gusts up to 25 knots. Waves 1 foot or less. A moderate chop. For tonight, northeast winds 10 to 15 knots with gusts up to 20 knots. Waves 1 foot or less. A moderate chop. For Thursday, northeast winds 10 to 15 knots with gusts up to 25 knots. Waves 1 foot or less. A moderate chop. And for Thursday night, northeast winds 10 to 15 knots, becoming east 15 to 20 knots after midnight. Waves 1 foot or less. Choppy. A slight chance of showers in the evening, then a chance of showers after midnight. On Perdido Bay, Pensacola Bay including Santa Rosa Sound, and Choctawhatchee Bay. Hurricane watch in effect. For this afternoon, northeast winds 10 to 15 knots with gusts up to 20 knots. Waves 1 foot or less. A moderate chop. For tonight, northeast winds around 10 knots with gusts up to 20 knots. Waves 1 foot or less. Light chop. For Thursday, northeast winds 10 to 15 knots with gusts up to 20 knots. Waves 1 foot or less. A moderate chop. And for Thursday night, northeast winds 5 to 10 knots, becoming east 10 to 15 knots after midnight. Waves 1 foot or less. A moderate chop. A chance of showers. From the Okaloosa-Walton County line to Pascagoula, and out 20 nautical miles. Small craft advisory in effect through late Thursday night. Hurricane watch in effect. For this afternoon, northeast winds 15 to 20 knots with gusts up to 25 knots. Seas 3 to 5 feet, occasionally to 6 feet. Wave detail, east 5 feet at 7 seconds. For tonight, northeast winds 15 to 20 knots with gusts up to 25 knots. Seas 3 to 5 feet, occasionally to 6 feet. Wave detail, east 5 feet at 7 seconds. For Thursday, northeast winds 15 to 20 knots with gusts up to 25 knots. Seas 3 to 5 feet, occasionally to 6 feet. Wave detail, east 5 feet at 7 seconds. A slight chance of showers in the afternoon. And for Thursday night, tropical storm conditions possible with hurricane conditions also possible. East winds 15 to 20 knots, increasing to 20 to 25 knots after midnight. Seas 3 to 5 feet, occasionally to 6 feet, building to 5 to 7 feet, occasionally to 9 feet after midnight. Wave detail, southeast 6 feet at 7 seconds. A chance of showers. From the Okaloosa-Walton County line to Pascagoula, from 20 to 60 nautical miles offshore. Small craft advisory in effect through late Thursday night. Hurricane watch in effect. For this afternoon, tropical storm conditions possible with hurricane conditions also possible. Northeast winds 20 to 25 knots. Seas 5 to 7 feet, occasionally to 9 feet. Wave detail, east 7 feet at 7 seconds. A chance of showers with a slight chance of thunderstorms. For tonight, Tropical storm conditions possible with hurricane conditions also possible. Northeast winds 20 to 25 knots. Seas 5 to 6 feet, occasionally to 8 feet. Wave detail, east 6 feet at 7 seconds. A chance of showers with a slight chance of thunderstorms.

occasionally to 9 feet, building to 6 to 9 feet, occasionally to 11 feet after midnight. Wave detail, east 8 feet at 7 seconds and southwest 1 foot at 10 seconds. Showers likely. A slight chance of thunderstorms late. Tidal information, at the mouth of the Mobile River on Wednesday, high tide at 10:44 a.m. Low tide at 8:12 p.m. At the mouth of the Mobile River on Thursday, high tide at 2:09 a.m. Low tide at 6:05 a.m. Low tide at 7:07 p.m. At Pensacola Bay on Wednesday, high tide at 9:20 a.m. Low tide at 6:48 p.m. At Pensacola Bay on Thursday, high tide at 10:41 a.m. Low tide at 6 p.m. At the East Pass in Destin on Wednesday, high tide at 8:47 a.m. Low tide at 6:14 p.m. At the East Pass in Destin on Thursday, high tide at 1:35 a.m. Low tide at 2:40 a.m. Low tide at 5:26 p.m. High tide at 10:38 p.m. The following marine observations were made as of 2 p.m. Mobile Bay Coast Guard Station. Winds were east at 7 knots. Sea temperature 81 degrees. Air temperature 83 degrees. Weeks Bay, northeast winds at 4 knots. Air temperature was 84 degrees. Pensacola Bay, northeast winds at 5 knots. Air temperature was 83 degrees. The report from the east end of Dauphin Island was not available. Graham Bay, northeast winds at 12 knots. Air temperature was 82 degrees. And Pettiboy Island, east winds at 9 knots. Air temperature was 80 degrees. 12 miles south of Orange Beach. Winds were north at 16 knots. Sea temperature 83 degrees. Air temperature 81 degrees. 100 miles south of Destin. Winds were northeast at 19 knots. Air temperature 80 degrees. The following weather reports were made at 2 p.m. Pensacola International Airport, skies were partly sunny. The temperature was 85 degrees, the dew point was 69, and the relative humidity was 58%. The wind was northeast at 12 miles an hour, gusting to 17. The pressure was 29.87 inches and falling. Pensacola Naval Air Station, skies were partly sunny. The temperature was 86 degrees, the dew point was 69, and the relative humidity was 56%. The wind was northeast at 14 miles an hour. The pressure was 29.86 inches and falling. The following is a summary of watches, warnings and advisories in effect. A hurricane watch has been issued until further notice. For the following marine locations, coastal waters from Pensacola, Florida to Pascagoula, Mississippi out 20 nautical miles, coastal waters from Okaloosa-Walton County Line, Florida to Pensacola, Florida out 20 nautical miles, waters from Pensacola, Florida to Pascagoula, Mississippi extending from 20 nautical miles to 60 nautical miles, and waters from Okaloosa-Walton County Line to Pensacola, Florida from 20 to 60 nautical miles. A hurricane watch has been issued until further notice. For the following marine locations, Perdido Bay Area, Pensacola Bay Area including Santa Rosa Sound, Western Choctawhatchee Bay, and Eastern Choctawhatchee Bay. A hurricane watch has been issued until further notice. For the following areas, in Alabama, Baldwin Central and Baldwin Coastal, and the following areas, in Florida, Escambia Coastal, Okaloosa Coastal and Santa Rosa Coastal. A hurricane watch has been issued until further notice. For the following areas, in Florida, Escambia Inland, Okaloosa Inland and Santa Rosa Inland, and in Alabama, Baldwin Inland, a rip current risk remains in effect until 6 a.m. Central Daylight Time Sunday for the following area, in Alabama, Baldwin Coastal, and the following areas, in Florida, Escambia Coastal, Okaloosa Coastal and Santa Rosa Coastal. Here's your National Weather Service forecast. This afternoon, partly sunny. Near steady temperature in the lower 80s. Northeast winds 5 to 10 miles per hour with gusts up to 20 miles per hour. Tonight, mostly cloudy. Lows in the mid-60s. Northeast winds 5 to 10 miles per hour.

0: Thursday, partly sunny. Highs in the mid-80s. Northeast winds 10 to 15 miles per hour with gusts up to 20 miles per hour. Thursday night, mostly cloudy. Lows in the mid-60s. Northeast winds 5 to 10 miles per hour. Friday, tropical storm conditions possible. Partly sunny with a slight chance of showers in the morning, then mostly cloudy with a chance of showers in the afternoon. Locally heavy rainfall possible in the afternoon. Highs around 80. East winds 10 to 15 miles per hour with gusts up to 35 miles per hour. Chance of rain 50%. Friday night, hurricane conditions possible. Showers in the evening, then showers with a slight chance of thunderstorms after midnight. Locally heavy rainfall possible in the evening. Lows in the mid-60s. Chance of rain 90%. Saturday, showers with thunderstorms likely. Highs around 80. Chance of rain 90%. Saturday night, mostly cloudy with a chance of showers in the evening, then partly cloudy with a slight chance of showers after midnight. Lows in the upper 60s. Chance of rain 40%. 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The current time is 2:48 p.m. Central Daylight Time. A hurricane watch is in effect for the following marine locations: coastal waters from Pensacola, Florida to Pascagoula, Mississippi, out 20 nautical miles, waters from Pensacola, Florida to Pascagoula, Mississippi, extending from 20 nautical miles to 60 nautical miles, coastal waters from Okaloosa-Walton County Line, Florida to Pensacola, Florida, out 20 nautical miles, and waters from Okaloosa-Walton County Line to Pensacola, Florida, from 20 to 60 nautical miles. Hurricane watch in effect. Small craft advisory remains in effect until 3 a.m. Central Daylight Time Friday. What? For the hurricane watch, winds 50 to 70 knots with gusts up to 100 knots and seas 28 to 33 feet. For the small craft advisory, northeast winds 25 to 35 knots and seas 4 to 7 feet. Where? Coastal waters from Pensacola, Florida to Pascagoula, Mississippi, out 20 nautical miles. Coastal waters from Okaloosa-Walton County Line, Florida to Pensacola, Florida, out 20 nautical miles. Waters from Pensacola, Florida to Pascagoula, Mississippi, from 20 to 60 nautical miles. And waters from Okaloosa-Walton County Line, Florida to Pensacola, Florida, from 20 to 60 nautical miles. When? For the hurricane watch. Tropical storm force winds possible from early Friday morning until early Saturday morning. Hurricane force winds possible from Friday afternoon until early Saturday morning. For the small craft advisory, until 3 a.m. Central Daylight Time Friday. Impacts, hurricane force winds and hazardous seas can capsize or damage vessels and severely reduce visibility. Mariners should remain in port, alter course, and slash or secure the vessel for extreme conditions before conditions deteriorate further. A hurricane watch is in effect for the following marine locations: North Mobile Bay, South Mobile Bay, Mississippi Sound, Alabama, Perdido Bay Area, Pensacola Bay Area including Santa Rosa Sound, Western Choctaw-Hatchie Bay, and Eastern Choctaw-Hatchie Bay. Hurricane watch in effect. What? Northeast winds 50 to 70 knots with gusts up to 95 knots and seas 3 to 7 feet. Where? Portions of the coastal waters of Alabama and northwest Florida. When? Tropical storm force winds possible from early Friday morning until early Saturday morning. Hurricane force winds possible from Friday afternoon until early Saturday morning. Impacts. Hurricane force winds and hazardous seas can capsize or damage vessels and severely reduce visibility. Mariners should remain in port, alter course, and slash or secure the vessel for extreme conditions before conditions deteriorate further. A hurricane watch is in effect, a storm surge watch is in effect, and a hurricane watch is in effect for the following areas: in Alabama, Baldwin Central, Baldwin Coastal, Mobile Central and Mobile Coastal, and the following areas: in Florida, Escambia Coastal, Okaloosa Coastal and Santa Rosa Coastal. A hurricane watch is in effect. A hurricane watch is in effect for the following areas: in Alabama, Baldwin Inland and Mobile Inland, and the following areas: in Florida, Escambia Inland, Okaloosa Inland and Santa Rosa Inland. Hurricane and storm surge watches issued for portions of the northern Gulf Coast for strengthening as ISO's new information. Changes to watches and warnings. A storm surge watch and hurricane watch have been issued for Baldwin Central, Baldwin Coastal, Escambia Coastal, Mobile Central, Mobile Coastal, Okaloosa Coastal, and Santa Rosa Coastal. A hurricane watch has been issued for Baldwin Inland, Escambia Inland, Mobile Inland, Okaloosa Inland, and Santa Rosa Inland. Current watches and warnings. A storm surge watch and hurricane watch are in effect for Baldwin Central, Baldwin Coastal, Escambia Coastal, Mobile Central, Mobile Coastal, Okaloosa Coastal, and Santa Rosa Coastal. A hurricane watch is in effect for Baldwin Inland, Escambia Inland, Mobile Inland, Okaloosa Inland, and Santa Rosa Inland Storm. Information. About 660 miles south-southwest of Mobile, Alabama, or about 680 miles southwest of Pensacola, Florida, 22.4 and 93.6 W, storm intensity 45 miles per hour, movement east-northeast or 70 degrees at 8 miles per hour. Situation overview. Tropical storm Isaias continues to organize across the southwestern Gulf and is expected to strengthen through Friday morning. Isaias is currently moving east-northeast and should eventually turn northward and accelerate towards the north-central Gulf Coast. As it nears the coast, wind fields will expand with the potential for significant wind impacts and a life-threatening storm surge along and to the east of where the hurricane makes landfall. There still remains uncertainty with the eventual speed and track of the hurricane, so everyone should continue to closely monitor the latest forecast over the next few days. Areas of heavy rainfall and flooding are possible, although with the fast speed of the hurricane at landfall, we are currently expecting 3 to 6 inches with localized amounts up to 10 inches near the coast. In addition, a favorable environment for tornadoes will also develop to the east of the track as it moves inland Friday through Saturday. Please continue to monitor the latest forecast updates and follow the advice of your local emergency management officials. There is a high risk of rip currents for the following areas: in Alabama, Baldwin Coastal and Mobile Coastal, and the following areas: in Florida, Escambia Coastal, Okaloosa Coastal and Santa Rosa Coastal. High rip current risk remains in effect through late Saturday night. What? Dangerous rip currents. Where? In Alabama, Mobile Coastal and Baldwin Coastal counties. In Florida, Escambia Coastal, Santa Rosa Coastal and Okaloosa Coastal counties. When, through late Saturday night. Impacts, rip currents can sweep even the best swimmers away from shore into deeper water. Swim near a lifeguard. If caught in a rip current, relax and float. Don't swim against the current. If able, swim in a direction following the shoreline. If unable to escape, face the shore and call or wave for help. Here's your marine forecast. On the weather map, Tropical Storm Isaias moves east-northeast over the southwest Gulf today and begins to lift northeast and northward over the central Gulf Thursday and Friday. Isaias is forecast to intensify to a hurricane Thursday morning and continues to strengthen through Friday. Winds deteriorate and seas become very high at the close of the week as Isaias approaches and moves north across the coastal waters. On Perdido Bay, Pensacola Bay including Santa Rosa Sound, and Choctaw Hatchie Bay. Hurricane watch in effect. For this afternoon, northeast winds 10 to 15 knots with gusts up to 25 knots. Waves 1 foot or less. A moderate chop. For tonight, northeast winds 10 to 15 knots with gusts up to 20 knots. Waves 1 foot or less. A moderate chop. For Thursday, northeast winds 10 to 15 knots with gusts up to 25 knots. Waves 1 foot or less. A moderate chop. And for Thursday night, northeast winds 10 to 15 knots, becoming east 15 to 20 knots after midnight. Waves 1 foot or less. Choppy. A slight chance of showers in the evening, then a chance of showers after midnight. On Perdido Bay, Pensacola Bay including Santa Rosa Sound, and Choctaw Hatchie Bay. Hurricane watch in effect. For this afternoon, Northeast winds 10 to 15 knots with gusts up to 20 knots. Waves 1 foot or less. A moderate chop. For tonight, northeast winds around 10 knots with gusts up to 20 knots. Waves 1 foot or less. Light chop. For Thursday, northeast winds 10 to 15 knots with gusts up to 20 knots. Waves 1 foot or less. A moderate chop. And for Thursday night, northeast winds 5 to 10 knots, becoming east 10 to 15 knots after midnight. Waves 1 foot or less. A moderate chop. A chance of showers. From the Okaloosa-Walton County line to Pascagoula, and out 20 nautical miles. Small craft advisory in effect through late Thursday night. Hurricane watch in effect. For this afternoon, northeast winds 15 to 20 knots with gusts up to 25 knots. Seas 3 to 5 feet, occasionally to 6 feet. Wave detail, east 5 feet at 7 seconds. For tonight, northeast winds 15 to 20 knots with gusts up to 25 knots. Seas 3 to 5 feet, occasionally to 6 feet. Wave detail, east 5 feet at 7 seconds. For Thursday, northeast winds 15 to 20 knots with gusts up to 25 knots. Seas 3 to 5 feet, occasionally to 6 feet. Wave detail, east 5 feet at 7 seconds. A slight chance of showers in the afternoon. And for Thursday night, tropical storm conditions possible with hurricane conditions also possible. East winds 15 to 20 knots, increasing to 20 to 25 knots after midnight. Seas 3 to 5 feet, occasionally to 6 feet, building to 5 to 7 feet, occasionally to 9 feet after midnight. Wave detail, southeast 6 feet at 7 seconds. A chance of showers. From the Okaloosa-Walton County line to Pascagoula, from 20 to 60 nautical miles offshore. Small craft advisory in effect through late Thursday night. Hurricane watch in effect. For this afternoon, tropical storm conditions possible with hurricane conditions also possible. Northeast winds 20 to 25 knots. Seas 5 to 7 feet, occasionally to 9 feet. Wave detail.
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0: Seas 5 to 6 feet, occasionally to 8 feet. Wave detail, east 6 feet at 7 seconds. A chance of showers with a slight chance of thunderstorms. For Thursday, tropical storm conditions possible with hurricane conditions also possible. East winds 20 to 25 knots with gusts up to 30 knots. Seas 5 to 7 feet, occasionally to 9 feet. Wave detail, east 7 feet at 7 seconds. A chance of showers with a slight chance of thunderstorms. And for Thursday night, tropical storm conditions possible with hurricane conditions also possible. East winds 20 to 25 knots, increasing to 25 to 30 knots after midnight. Seas 5 to 7 feet, occasionally to 9 feet, building to 6 to 9 feet, occasionally to 11 feet after midnight. Wave detail, east 8 feet at 7 seconds and southwest 1 foot at 10 seconds. Showers likely. A slight chance of thunderstorms late. Tidal information, at the mouth of the Mobile River on Wednesday, high tide at 10:44 a.m. Low tide at 8:12 p.m. At the mouth of the Mobile River on Thursday, high tide at 2:09 a.m. Low tide at 6:05 a.m. Low tide at 7:07 p.m. At Pensacola Bay on Wednesday, high tide at 9:20 a.m. Low tide at 6:48 p.m. At Pensacola Bay on Thursday, high tide at 10:41 a.m. Low tide at 6 p.m. At the East Pass in Destin on Wednesday, high tide at 8:47 a.m. Low tide at 6:14 p.m. At the East Pass in Destin on Thursday, high tide at 1:35 a.m. Low tide at 2:40 a.m. Low tide at 5:26 p.m. High tide at 10:38 p.m. The following marine observations were made as of 2 p.m. Mobile Bay Coast Guard Station. Winds were east at 7 knots. Sea temperature 81 degrees. Air temperature 83 degrees. Weeks Bay, northeast winds at 4 knots. Air temperature was 84 degrees. Pensacola Bay, northeast winds at 5 knots. Air temperature was 83 degrees. The report from the east end of Dauphin Island was not available. Graham Bay, northeast winds at 12 knots. Air temperature was 82 degrees. And Pettiboy Island, east winds at 9 knots. Air temperature was 80 degrees. 12 miles south of Orange Beach. Winds were north at 16 knots. Sea temperature 83 degrees. Air temperature 81 degrees. 100 miles south of Destin. Winds were northeast at 19 knots. Air temperature 80 degrees. The following weather reports were made at 2 p.m. Pensacola International Airport, skies were partly sunny. The temperature was 85 degrees, the dew point was 69, and the relative humidity was 58%. The wind was northeast at 12 miles an hour, gusting to 17. The pressure was 29.87 inches and falling. Pensacola Naval Air Station, skies were partly sunny. The temperature was 86 degrees, the dew point was 69, and the relative humidity was 56%. The wind was northeast at 14 miles an hour. The pressure was 29.86 inches and falling. The following is a summary of watches, warnings and advisories in effect. A hurricane watch has been issued until further notice. For the following marine locations, coastal waters from Pensacola, Florida to Pascagoula, Mississippi out 20 nautical miles, coastal waters from Okaloosa-Walton County Line, Florida to Pensacola, Florida out 20 nautical miles, waters from Pensacola, Florida to Pascagoula, Mississippi extending from 20 nautical miles to 60 nautical miles, and waters from Okaloosa-Walton County Line to Pensacola, Florida from 20 to 60 nautical miles. A hurricane watch has been issued until further notice. For the following marine locations, Perdido Bay Area, Pensacola Bay Area including Santa Rosa Sound, Western Choctaw-Hatchie Bay, and Eastern Choctaw-Hatchie Bay. A hurricane watch has been issued until further notice. For the following areas, in Alabama, Baldwin Central and Baldwin Coastal, and the following areas, in Florida, Escambia Coastal, Okaloosa Coastal and Santa Rosa Coastal. A hurricane watch has been issued until further notice. For the following areas, in Florida, Escambia Inland, Okaloosa Inland and Santa Rosa Inland, and in Alabama, Baldwin Inland, a rip current risk remains in effect until 6 a.m. Central Daylight Time Sunday for the following area, in Alabama, Baldwin Coastal, and the following areas, in Florida, Escambia Coastal, Okaloosa Coastal and Santa Rosa Coastal. Here's your National Weather Service forecast. Tonight, mostly cloudy. Lows in the mid-60s. Northeast winds 5 to 10 miles per hour. Thursday, partly sunny. Highs in the mid-80s. Northeast winds 10 to 15 miles per hour with gusts up to 20 miles per hour. Thursday night, mostly cloudy. Lows in the mid-60s. Northeast winds 5 to 10 miles per hour. Friday, tropical storm conditions possible with hurricane conditions also possible. Partly sunny with a slight chance of showers in the morning, then mostly cloudy with a chance of showers in the afternoon. Locally heavy rainfall possible in the afternoon. Highs around 80. East winds 10 to 15 miles per hour with gusts up to 35 miles per hour. Chance of rain 50%. Friday night, hurricane conditions possible. Showers in the evening, then showers with a slight chance of thunderstorms after midnight. Locally heavy rainfall possible in the evening. Lows in the mid-60s. Northeast winds 30 to 40 miles per hour with gusts up to 55 miles per hour, becoming south and increasing to 50 to 60 miles per hour with gusts up to 90 miles per hour after midnight. Chance of rain 90%. Saturday, showers with thunderstorms likely. Highs around 80. Chance of rain 90%. Saturday night, mostly cloudy with a chance of showers in the evening, then partly cloudy with a slight chance of showers after midnight. Lows in the upper 60s. Chance of rain 40%. Sunday, mostly sunny. Highs in the lower 80s. 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The current time is 3:07 p.m. Central Daylight Time. A hurricane watch is in effect for the following marine locations: coastal waters from Pensacola, Florida to Pascagoula, Mississippi, out 20 nautical miles, waters from Pensacola, Florida to Pascagoula, Mississippi, extending from 20 nautical miles to 60 nautical miles, coastal waters from Okaloosa, Walton County line, Florida to Pensacola, Florida, out 20 nautical miles, and waters from Okaloosa, Walton County line to Pensacola, Florida, from 20 to 60 nautical miles. Hurricane watch in effect. Small craft advisory remains in effect until 3 a.m. Central Daylight Time Friday. What? For the hurricane watch, winds 50 to 70 knots with gusts up to 100 knots and seas 28 to 33 feet. For the small craft advisory, northeast winds 25 to 35 knots and seas 4 to 7 feet. Where? Coastal waters from Pensacola, Florida to Pascagoula, Mississippi, out 20 nautical miles. Coastal waters from Okaloosa, Walton County line, Florida to Pensacola, Florida, out 20 nautical miles. Waters from Pensacola, Florida to Pascagoula, Mississippi, from 20 to 60 nautical miles. And waters from Okaloosa, Walton County line, Florida to Pensacola, Florida, from 20 to 60 nautical miles. When? For the hurricane watch. Tropical storm force winds possible from early Friday morning until early Saturday morning. Hurricane force winds possible from Friday afternoon until early Saturday morning. For the small craft advisory, until 3 a.m. Central Daylight Time Friday. Impacts, hurricane force winds and hazardous seas can capsize or damage vessels and severely reduce visibility. Mariners should remain in port, alter course, and slash or secure the vessel for extreme conditions before conditions deteriorate further. A hurricane watch is in effect for the following marine locations: North Mobile Bay, South Mobile Bay, Mississippi Sound, Alabama, Perdido Bay Area, Pensacola Bay Area including Santa Rosa Sound, Western Choctawhatchee Bay, and Eastern Choctawhatchee Bay. Hurricane watch in effect. What? Northeast winds 50 to 70 knots with gusts up to 95 knots and seas 3 to 7 feet. Where? Portions of the coastal waters of Alabama and northwest Florida. When? Tropical storm force winds possible from early Friday morning until early Saturday morning. Hurricane force winds possible from Friday afternoon until early Saturday morning. Impacts. Hurricane force winds and hazardous seas can capsize or damage vessels and severely reduce visibility. Mariners should remain in port, alter course, and slash or secure the vessel for extreme conditions before conditions deteriorate further. A hurricane watch is in effect, a storm surge watch is in effect, and a hurricane watch is in effect for the following areas: in Alabama, Baldwin Central, Baldwin Coastal, Mobile Central and Mobile Coastal, and the following areas: in Florida, Escambia Coastal, Okaloosa Coastal and Santa Rosa Coastal. A hurricane watch is in effect. A hurricane watch is in effect for the following areas: in Alabama, Baldwin Inland and Mobile Inland, and the following areas: in Florida, Escambia Inland, Okaloosa Inland and Santa Rosa Inland. Hurricane and storm surge watches issued for portions of the northern Gulf Coast for strengthening SIO's new information. Changes to watches and warnings. A storm surge watch and hurricane watch have been issued for Baldwin Central, Baldwin Coastal, Escambia Coastal, Mobile Central, Mobile Coastal, Okaloosa Coastal, and Santa Rosa Coastal. A hurricane watch has been issued for Baldwin Inland, Escambia Inland, Mobile Inland, Okaloosa Inland, and Santa Rosa Inland. Current watches and warnings. A storm surge watch and hurricane watch are in effect for Baldwin Central, Baldwin Coastal, Escambia Coastal, Mobile Central, Mobile Coastal, Okaloosa Coastal, and Santa Rosa Coastal. A hurricane watch is in effect for Baldwin Inland, Escambia Inland, Mobile Inland, Okaloosa Inland, and Santa Rosa Inland Storm. Information. About 660 miles south-southwest of Mobile, Alabama, or about 680 miles southwest of Pensacola, Florida, 22.4 and 93.6 W, storm intensity 45 miles per hour, movement east-northeast or 70 degrees at 8 miles per hour. Situation overview. Tropical Storm Isaias continues to organize across the southwestern Gulf and is expected to strengthen through Friday morning. Isaias is currently moving east-northeast and should eventually turn northward and accelerate towards the north-central Gulf Coast. As it nears the coast, wind fields will expand with the potential for significant wind impacts and a life-threatening storm surge along and to the east of where the hurricane makes landfall. There still remains uncertainty with the eventual speed and track of the hurricane, so everyone should continue to closely monitor the latest forecast over the next few days. Areas of heavy rainfall and flooding are possible, although with the fast speed of the hurricane at landfall, we are currently expecting 3 to 6 inches with localized amounts up to 10 inches near the coast. In addition, a favorable environment for tornadoes will also develop to the east of the track as it moves inland Friday through Saturday. Please continue to monitor the latest forecast updates and follow the advice of your local emergency management officials. There is a high risk of rip currents for the following areas in Alabama, Baldwin Coastal and Mobile Coastal, and the following areas in Florida, Escambia Coastal, Okaloosa Coastal and Santa Rosa Coastal. High rip current risk remains in effect through late Saturday night. What? Dangerous rip currents. Where? In Alabama, Mobile Coastal and Baldwin Coastal counties. In Florida, Escambia Coastal, Santa Rosa Coastal and Okaloosa Coastal counties. When? Through late Saturday night. Impacts, rip currents can sweep even the best swimmers away from shore into deeper water. Swim near a lifeguard. If caught in a rip current, relax and float. Don't swim against the current. If able, swim in a direction following the shoreline. If unable to escape, face the shore and call or wave for help. Here's your marine forecast. On the weather map, Tropical Storm Isaias moves east-northeast over the southwest Gulf today and begins to lift northeast and northward over the central Gulf Thursday and Friday. Isaias is forecast to intensify to a hurricane Thursday morning and continues to strengthen through Friday. Winds deteriorate and seas become very high at the close of the week as Isaias approaches and moves north across the coastal waters. On Perdido Bay, Pensacola Bay including Santa Rosa Sound, and Choctawhatchee Bay. Hurricane watch in effect. For tonight, northeast winds 10 to 15 knots with gusts up to 20 knots. Waves 1 foot or less. A moderate chop. For Thursday, northeast winds 10 to 15 knots with gusts up to 25 knots. Waves 1 foot or less. A moderate chop. For Thursday night, northeast winds 10 to 15 knots, becoming east 15 to 20 knots after midnight. Waves 1 foot or less. Choppy. A slight chance of showers after midnight. And for Friday, tropical storm conditions possible with hurricane conditions also possible. East winds 25 to 30 knots, increasing to 30 to 35 knots with gusts up to 45 knots in the afternoon. Waves 2 to 3 feet. Extremely rough. A chance of showers in the morning, then showers likely with a slight chance of thunderstorms in the afternoon. On Perdido Bay, Pensacola Bay including Santa Rosa Sound, and Choctawhatchee Bay. Hurricane watch in effect. For tonight, northeast winds around 10 knots with gusts up to 20 knots. Waves 1 foot or less. Light chop. For Thursday, northeast winds 10 to 15 knots with gusts up to 20 knots. Waves 1 foot or less. A moderate chop. For Thursday night, northeast winds 5 to 10 knots, becoming east 10 to 15 knots after midnight. Waves 1 foot or less. A moderate chop. A slight chance of showers after midnight. And for Friday, tropical storm conditions possible with hurricane conditions also possible. East winds 25 to 30 knots, increasing to 30 to 35 knots with gusts up to 45 knots in the afternoon. Waves 2 to 3 feet. Extremely rough. A chance of showers in the morning, then showers likely with a slight chance of thunderstorms in the afternoon. From the Okaloosa-Walton County line to Pascagoula, and out 20 nautical miles. Small craft advisory in effect through late Thursday night. Hurricane watch in effect. For tonight, Northeast winds 15 to 20 knots with gusts up to 25 knots. Seas 3 to 5 feet, occasionally to 6 feet. Wave detail, east 4 feet at 7 seconds. For Thursday, northeast winds 15 to 20 knots with gusts up to 25 knots. Seas 3 to 5 feet, occasionally to 6 feet. Wave detail, east 5 feet at 6 seconds. A slight chance of showers and thunderstorms late. For Thursday night, tropical storm conditions possible with hurricane conditions also possible. East winds 15 to 20 knots, increasing to 20 to 25 knots after midnight. Seas 3 to 5 feet, occasionally to 6 feet, building to 5 to 7 feet, occasionally to 9 feet after midnight. Wave detail, east 6 feet at 7 seconds. A slight chance of thunderstorms. A slight chance of showers in the evening, then a chance of showers after midnight. And for Friday, hurricane conditions possible. East winds 25 to 30 knots with gusts up to 40 knots, increasing to 30 to 40 knots with gusts up to 55 knots in the afternoon. Seas 6 to 9 feet, occasionally to 11 feet, building to 9 to 12 feet, occasionally to 15 feet in the afternoon. Wave detail, east 12 feet at 9 seconds. A slight chance of thunderstorms. A chance of showers in the morning, then showers in the afternoon. From the Okaloosa-Walton County line to Pascagoula, from 20 to 60 nautical miles offshore. Small craft advisory in effect through late Thursday night. Hurricane watch in effect. For tonight, tropical storm conditions possible with hurricane conditions also possible. Northeast winds 20 to 25 knots. Seas 5 to 6 feet, occasionally to 8 feet. Wave detail, east 6 feet at 7 seconds. A slight chance of thunderstorms. A slight chance of showers early this evening, then a chance of showers late this evening and overnight. For Thursday, tropical storm conditions possible with hurricane conditions also possible. East winds 20 to 25 knots with gusts up to 30 knots. Seas 5 to 7 feet, occasionally to 9 feet. Wave detail, east 7 feet at 6 seconds. A slight chance of thunderstorms. A chance of showers. For Thursday night, tropical storm conditions possible with hurricane conditions also possible. East winds 20 to 25 knots, increasing to 25 to 30 knots after midnight. Seas 5 to 7 feet, occasionally to 9 feet, building to 6 to 9 feet, occasionally to 11 feet after midnight. Wave detail, east 9 feet at 8 seconds. A slight chance of thunderstorms. A chance of showers in the evening, then showers likely after midnight. And for Friday, hurricane conditions possible. East winds 25 to 30 knots with gusts up to 40 knots, increasing to 45 to 55 knots with gusts up to 70 knots in the afternoon. Seas 8 to 11 feet, occasionally to 14 feet, building to 13 to 18 feet, occasionally to 23 feet in the afternoon. Wave detail, east 18 feet at 9 seconds. Showers with a chance of thunderstorms. 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Tidal information, at the mouth of the Mobile River on Wednesday, high tide at 10:44 a.m. Low tide at 8:12 p.m. At the mouth of the Mobile River on Thursday, high tide at 2:09 a.m. Low tide at 6:05 a.m. Low tide at 7:07 p.m. At Pensacola Bay on Wednesday, high tide at 9:20 a.m. Low tide at 6:48 p.m. At Pensacola Bay on Thursday, high tide at 10:41 a.m. Low tide at 6 p.m. At the East Pass in Destin on Wednesday, high tide at 8:47 a.m. Low tide at 6:14 p.m. At the East Pass in Destin on Thursday, high tide at 1:35 a.m. Low tide at 2:40 a.m. Low tide at 5:26 p.m. High tide at 10:38 p.m. The following marine observations were made as of 3 p.m. Mobile Bay Coast Guard Station. Winds were northeast at 9 knots. Sea temperature 81 degrees. Air temperature 84 degrees. Weeks Bay, northeast winds at 4 knots. Air temperature was 85 degrees. Pensacola Bay, northeast winds at 5 knots. Air temperature was 84 degrees. The report from the east end of Dauphin Island was not available. Graham Bay, northeast winds at 12 knots. Air temperature was 83 degrees. And Pettiboy Island, east winds at 12 knots. Air temperature was 81 degrees. 12 miles south of Orange Beach. Winds were northeast at 17 knots. Sea temperature 83 degrees. Air temperature 82 degrees. 100 miles south of Destin. Winds were northeast at 19 knots. Air temperature 80 degrees. The following weather reports were made at 3 p.m. Pensacola International Airport, skies were partly sunny. The temperature was 84 degrees, the dew point was 68, and the relative humidity was 58%. The wind was northeast at 9 miles an hour. The pressure was 29.86 inches and falling. Pensacola Naval Air Station, skies were partly sunny. The temperature was 85 degrees, the dew point was 69, and the relative humidity was 58%. The wind was northeast at 12 miles an hour. The pressure was 29.85 inches and falling. The following is a summary of watches, warnings and advisories in effect. A hurricane watch has been issued until further notice. For the following marine locations, coastal waters from Pensacola, Florida to Pascagoula, Mississippi out 20 nautical miles, coastal waters from Okaloosa-Walton County Line, Florida to Pensacola, Florida out 20 nautical miles, waters from Pensacola, Florida to Pascagoula, Mississippi extending from 20 nautical miles to 60 nautical miles, and waters from Okaloosa-Walton County Line to Pensacola, Florida from 20 to 60 nautical miles. A hurricane watch has been issued until further notice. For the following marine locations, Perdido Bay Area, Pensacola Bay Area including Santa Rosa Sound, Western Choctawhatchee Bay, and Eastern Choctawhatchee Bay. A hurricane watch has been issued until further notice. For the following areas, in Alabama, Baldwin Central and Baldwin Coastal, and the following areas, in Florida, Escambia Coastal, Okaloosa Coastal and Santa Rosa Coastal. A hurricane watch has been issued until further notice. For the following areas, in Florida, Escambia Inland, Okaloosa Inland and Santa Rosa Inland, and in Alabama, Baldwin Inland, a rip current risk remains in effect until 6 a.m. Central Daylight Time Sunday for the following area, in Alabama, Baldwin Coastal, and the following areas, in Florida, Escambia Coastal, Okaloosa Coastal and Santa Rosa Coastal. Here's your National Weather Service forecast. Tonight, mostly cloudy. Lows in the mid-60s. Northeast winds 5 to 10 miles per hour. Thursday, partly sunny. Highs in the mid-80s. Northeast winds 10 to 15 miles per hour with gusts up to 20 miles per hour. Thursday night, mostly cloudy. Lows in the mid-60s. Northeast winds 5 to 10 miles per hour. Friday, tropical storm conditions possible with hurricane conditions also possible. Partly sunny with a slight chance of showers in the morning, then mostly cloudy with a chance of showers in the afternoon. Locally heavy rainfall possible in the afternoon. Highs around 80. East winds 10 to 15 miles per hour with gusts up to 35 miles per hour. Chance of rain 50%. Friday night, hurricane conditions possible. Showers in the evening, then showers with a slight chance of thunderstorms after midnight. Locally heavy rainfall possible in the evening. Lows in the mid-60s. Northeast winds 30 to 40 miles per hour with gusts up to 55 miles per hour, becoming south and increasing to 50 to 60 miles per hour with gusts up to 90 miles per hour after midnight. Chance of rain 90%. Saturday, showers with thunderstorms likely. Highs around 80. Chance of rain 90%. Saturday night, mostly cloudy with a chance of showers in the evening, then partly cloudy with a slight chance of showers after midnight. Lows in the upper 60s. Chance of rain 40%. Sunday, mostly sunny. Highs in the lower 80s. 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The current time is 3:27 p.m. Central Daylight Time. A hurricane watch is in effect for the following marine locations: coastal waters from Pensacola, Florida to Pascagoula, Mississippi, out 20 nautical miles, waters from Pensacola, Florida to Pascagoula, Mississippi, extending from 20 nautical miles to 60 nautical miles, coastal waters from Okaloosa-Walton County Line, Florida to Pensacola, Florida, out 20 nautical miles, and waters from Okaloosa-Walton County Line to Pensacola, Florida, from 20 to 60 nautical miles. Hurricane watch in effect. Small craft advisory remains in effect until 3 a.m. Central Daylight Time Friday. What? For the hurricane watch, winds 50 to 70 knots with gusts up to 100 knots and seas 28 to 33 feet. For the small craft advisory, northeast winds 25 to 35 knots and seas 4 to 7 feet. Where? Coastal waters from Pensacola, Florida to Pascagoula, Mississippi, out 20 nautical miles. Coastal waters from Okaloosa-Walton County Line, Florida to Pensacola, Florida, out 20 nautical miles. Waters from Pensacola, Florida to Pascagoula, Mississippi, from 20 to 60 nautical miles. And waters from Okaloosa-Walton County Line, Florida to Pensacola, Florida, from 20 to 60 nautical miles. When? For the hurricane watch. Tropical storm force winds possible from early Friday morning until early Saturday morning. Hurricane force winds possible from Friday afternoon until early Saturday morning. For the small craft advisory, until 3 a.m. Central Daylight Time Friday. Impacts, hurricane force winds and hazardous seas can capsize or damage vessels and severely reduce visibility. Mariners should remain in port, alter course, and slash or secure the vessel for extreme conditions before conditions deteriorate further. A hurricane watch is in effect for the following marine locations: North Mobile Bay, South Mobile Bay, Mississippi Sound, Alabama, Perdido Bay Area, Pensacola Bay Area including Santa Rosa Sound, Western Choctawhatchee Bay, and Eastern Choctawhatchee Bay. Hurricane watch in effect. What? Northeast winds 50 to 70 knots with gusts up to 95 knots and seas 3 to 7 feet. Where? Portions of the coastal waters of Alabama and northwest Florida. When? Tropical storm force winds possible from early Friday morning until early Saturday morning. Hurricane force winds possible from Friday afternoon until early Saturday morning. Impacts. Hurricane force winds and hazardous seas can capsize or damage vessels and severely reduce visibility. Mariners should remain in port, alter course, and slash or secure the vessel for extreme conditions before conditions deteriorate further. A hurricane watch is in effect, a storm surge watch is in effect, and a hurricane watch is in effect for the following areas: in Alabama, Baldwin Central, Baldwin Coastal, Mobile Central and Mobile Coastal, and the following areas: in Florida, Escambia Coastal, Okaloosa Coastal and Santa Rosa Coastal. A hurricane watch is in effect. A hurricane watch is in effect for the following areas: in Alabama, Baldwin Inland and Mobile Inland, and the following areas: in Florida, Escambia Inland, Okaloosa Inland and Santa Rosa Inland. Hurricane and storm surge watches issued for portions of the northern Gulf Coast for strengthening as size new information. Changes to watches and warnings. A storm surge watch and hurricane watch have been issued for Baldwin Central, Baldwin Coastal, Escambia Coastal, Mobile Central, Mobile Coastal, Okaloosa Coastal, and Santa Rosa Coastal. A hurricane watch has been issued for Baldwin Inland, Escambia Inland, Mobile Inland, Okaloosa Inland, and Santa Rosa Inland. Current watches and warnings. A storm surge watch and hurricane watch are in effect for Baldwin Central, Baldwin Coastal, Escambia Coastal, Mobile Central, Mobile Coastal, Okaloosa Coastal, and Santa Rosa Coastal. A hurricane watch is in effect for Baldwin Inland, Escambia Inland, Mobile Inland, Okaloosa Inland, and Santa Rosa Inland Storm. Information. About 660 miles south-southwest of Mobile, Alabama, or about 680 miles southwest of Pensacola, Florida, 22.4 and 93.6 W. Storm intensity 45 miles per hour. Movement east-northeast or 70 degrees at 8 miles per hour. Situation overview. Tropical storm Isaias continues to organize across the southwestern Gulf and is expected to strengthen through Friday morning. Asylums is currently moving east-northeast and should eventually turn northward and accelerate towards the north-central Gulf Coast. As it nears the coast, wind fields will expand with the potential for significant wind impacts and a life-threatening storm surge along and to the east of where the hurricane makes landfall. There still remains uncertainty with the eventual speed and track of the hurricane, so everyone should continue to closely monitor the latest forecast over the next few days. Areas of heavy rainfall and flooding are possible, although with the fast speed of the hurricane at landfall, we are currently expecting 3 to 6 inches with localized amounts up to 10 inches near the coast. In addition, a favorable environment for tornadoes will also develop to the east of the track as it moves inland Friday through Saturday. Please continue to monitor the latest forecast updates and follow the advice of your local emergency management officials. There is a high risk of rip currents for the following areas in Alabama, Baldwin Coastal and Mobile Coastal, and the following areas in Florida, Escambia Coastal, Okaloosa Coastal and Santa Rosa Coastal. High rip current risk remains in effect through late Saturday night. What? Dangerous rip currents. Where? In Alabama, Mobile Coastal and Baldwin Coastal counties. In Florida, Escambia Coastal, Santa Rosa Coastal and Okaloosa Coastal counties. When? Through late Saturday night. Impacts, rip currents can sweep even the best swimmers away from shore into deeper water. Swim near a lifeguard. If caught in a rip current, relax and float. Don't swim against the current. If able, swim in a direction following the shoreline. If unable to escape, face the shore and call or wave for help. Here's your marine forecast. On the weather map, Tropical Storm Isaias moves east-northeast over the southwest Gulf today and begins to lift northeast and northward over the central Gulf Thursday and Friday. Isaias is forecast to intensify to a hurricane Thursday morning and continues to strengthen through Friday. Winds deteriorate and seas become very high at the close of the week as Isaias approaches and moves north across the coastal waters. On Perdido Bay, Pensacola Bay including Santa Rosa Sound, and Choctawhatchee Bay. Hurricane watch in effect. For tonight, northeast winds 10 to 15 knots with gusts up to 20 knots. Waves 1 foot or less. A moderate chop. For Thursday, northeast winds 10 to 15 knots with gusts up to 25 knots. Waves 1 foot or less. A moderate chop. For Thursday night, northeast winds 10 to 15 knots, becoming east 15 to 20 knots after midnight. Waves 1 foot or less. Choppy. A slight chance of showers after midnight. And for Friday, tropical storm conditions possible with hurricane conditions also possible. East winds 25 to 30 knots, increasing to 30 to 35 knots with gusts up to 45 knots in the afternoon. Waves 2 to 3 feet. Extremely rough. A chance of showers in the morning, then showers likely with a slight chance of thunderstorms in the afternoon. On Perdido Bay, Pensacola Bay including Santa Rosa Sound, and Choctawhatchee Bay. Hurricane watch in effect. For tonight, northeast winds around 10 knots with gusts up to 20 knots. Waves 1 foot or less. Light chop. For Thursday, northeast winds 10 to 15 knots with gusts up to 20 knots. Waves 1 foot or less. A moderate chop. For Thursday night, northeast winds 5 to 10 knots, becoming east 10 to 15 knots after midnight. Waves 1 foot or less. A moderate chop. A slight chance of showers after midnight. And for Friday, tropical storm conditions possible with hurricane conditions also possible. East winds 25 to 30 knots, increasing to 30 to 35 knots with gusts up to 45 knots in the afternoon. Waves 2 to 3 feet. Extremely rough. A chance of showers in the morning, then showers likely with a slight chance of thunderstorms in the afternoon. From the Okaloosa-Walton County line to Pascagoula, and out 20 nautical miles. Small craft advisory in effect through late Thursday night. Hurricane watch in effect. For tonight, northeast winds 15 to 20 knots with gusts up to 25 knots. Seas 3 to 5 feet, occasionally to 6 feet. Wave detail, east 4 feet at 7 seconds. For Thursday, northeast winds 15 to 20 knots with gusts up to 25 knots. Seas 3 to 5 feet, occasionally to 6 feet. Wave detail, east 5 feet at 6 seconds. A slight chance of showers and thunderstorms late. For Thursday night, tropical storm conditions possible with hurricane conditions also possible. East winds 15 to 20 knots, increasing to 20 to 25 knots after midnight. Seas 3 to 5 feet, occasionally to 6 feet, building to 5 to 7 feet, occasionally to 9 feet after midnight. Wave detail, east 6 feet at 7 seconds. A slight chance of thunderstorms. A slight chance of showers in the evening, then a chance of showers after midnight. And for Friday, hurricane conditions possible. East winds 25 to 30 knots with gusts up to 40 knots, increasing to 30 to 40 knots with gusts up to 55 knots in the afternoon. Seas 6 to 9 feet, occasionally to 11 feet, building to 9 to 12 feet, occasionally to 15 feet in the afternoon. Wave detail, east 12 feet at 9 seconds. A slight chance of thunderstorms. A chance of showers in the morning, then showers in the afternoon. From the Okaloosa-Walton County line to Pascagoula, from 20 to 60 nautical miles offshore. Small craft advisory in effect through late Thursday night. Hurricane watch in effect. For tonight, tropical storm conditions possible with hurricane conditions also possible. Northeast winds 20 to 25 knots. Seas 5 to 6 feet, occasionally to 8 feet. Wave detail, east 6 feet at 7 seconds. A slight chance of thunderstorms. A slight chance of showers early this evening, then a chance of showers late this evening and overnight. For Thursday, tropical storm conditions possible with hurricane conditions also possible. East winds 20 to 25 knots with gusts up to 30 knots. Seas 5 to 7 feet, occasionally to 9 feet. Wave detail, east 7 feet at 6 seconds. A slight chance of thunderstorms. A chance of showers. For Thursday night, tropical storm conditions possible with hurricane conditions also possible. East winds 20 to 25 knots, increasing to 25 to 30 knots after midnight. Seas 5 to 7 feet, occasionally to 9 feet, building to 6 to 9 feet, occasionally to 11 feet after midnight. Wave detail, east 9 feet at 8 seconds. A slight chance of thunderstorms. A chance of showers in the evening, then showers likely after midnight. And for Friday, hurricane conditions possible. East winds 25 to 30 knots with gusts up to 40 knots, increasing to 45 to 55 knots with gusts up to 70 knots in the afternoon. Seas 8 to 11 feet, occasionally to 14 feet, building to 13 to 18 feet, occasionally to 23 feet in the afternoon. Wave detail, east 18 feet at 9 seconds. Showers with a chance of thunderstorms. Tidal information, at the mouth of the Mobile River on Wednesday, high tide at 10:44 a.m. Low tide at 8:12 p.m. At the mouth of the Mobile River on Thursday, high tide at 2:09 a.m. Low tide at 6:05 a.m. Low tide at 7:07 p.m. At Pensacola Bay on Wednesday, high tide at 9:20 a.m. Low tide at 6:48 p.m. At Pensacola Bay on Thursday, high tide at 10:41 a.m. Low tide at 6 p.m. At the East Pass in Destin on Wednesday, high tide at 8:47 a.m. Low tide at 6:14 p.m. At the East Pass in Destin on Thursday, high tide at 1:35 a.m. Low tide at 2:40 a.m. Low tide at 5:26 p.m. High tide at 10:38 p.m. The following marine observations were made as of 3 p.m. Mobile Bay Coast Guard Station. Winds were northeast at 9 knots. Sea temperature 81 degrees. Air temperature 84 degrees. Weeks Bay, northeast winds at 4 knots. Air temperature was 85 degrees. Pensacola Bay, northeast winds at 5 knots. Air temperature was 84 degrees. The report from the east end of Dauphin Island was not available. Graham Bay, northeast winds at 12 knots. Air temperature was 83 degrees. And Petiboy Island, east winds at 12 knots. Air temperature was 81 degrees. 12 miles south of Orange Beach.

Pensacola Naval Air Station, skies were partly sunny. The temperature was 85 degrees, the dew point was 69, and the relative humidity was 58%. The wind was northeast at 12 miles an hour. The pressure was 29.85 inches and falling. The following is a summary of watches, warnings, and advisories in effect. A hurricane watch has been issued until further notice. For the following marine locations, coastal waters from Pensacola, Florida to Pascagoula, Mississippi, out 20 nautical miles, coastal waters from Okaloosa-Walton County Line, Florida to Pensacola, Florida, out 20 nautical miles, waters from Pensacola, Florida to Pascagoula, Mississippi, extending from 20 nautical miles to 60 nautical miles, and waters from Okaloosa-Walton County Line to Pensacola, Florida, from 20 to 60 nautical miles. A hurricane watch has been issued until further notice. For the following marine locations, Perdido Bay Area, Pensacola Bay Area including Santa Rosa Sound, Western Choctawhatchee Bay, and Eastern Choctawhatchee Bay. A hurricane watch has been issued until further notice. For the following areas, in Alabama, Baldwin Central and Baldwin Coastal, and the following areas, in Florida, Escambia Coastal, Okaloosa Coastal and Santa Rosa Coastal. A hurricane watch has been issued until further notice. For the following areas, in Florida, Escambia Inland, Okaloosa Inland and Santa Rosa Inland, and in Alabama, Baldwin Inland, a rip current risk remains in effect until 6 a.m. Central Daylight Time Sunday for the following area, in Alabama, Baldwin Coastal, and the following areas, in Florida, Escambia Coastal, Okaloosa Coastal and Santa Rosa Coastal. Here's your National Weather Service forecast. Tonight, mostly cloudy. Lows in the mid-60s. Northeast winds 5 to 10 miles per hour. Thursday, partly sunny. Highs in the mid-80s. Northeast winds 10 to 15 miles per hour with gusts up to 20 miles per hour. Thursday night, mostly cloudy. Lows in the mid-60s. Northeast winds 5 to 10 miles per hour. Friday, tropical storm conditions possible with hurricane conditions also possible. Partly sunny with a slight chance of showers in the morning, then mostly cloudy with a chance of showers in the afternoon. Locally heavy rainfall possible in the afternoon. Highs around 80. East winds 10 to 15 miles per hour with gusts up to 35 miles per hour. Chance of rain 50%. Friday night, hurricane conditions possible. Showers in the evening, then showers with a slight chance of thunderstorms after midnight. Locally heavy rainfall possible in the evening. Lows in the mid-60s. Northeast winds 30 to 40 miles per hour with gusts up to 55 miles per hour, becoming south and increasing to 50 to 60 miles per hour with gusts up to 90 miles per hour after midnight. Chance of rain 90%. Saturday, showers with thunderstorms likely. Highs around 80. Chance of rain 90%. Saturday night, mostly cloudy with a chance of showers in the evening, then partly cloudy with a slight chance of showers after midnight. Lows in the upper 60s. Chance of rain 40%. Sunday, mostly sunny. Highs in the lower 80s. 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The current time is 3:46 p.m. Central Daylight Time. A hurricane watch is in effect for the following marine locations, coastal waters from Pensacola, Florida to Pascagoula, Mississippi, out 20 nautical miles, waters from Pensacola, Florida to Pascagoula, Mississippi, extending from 20 nautical miles to 60 nautical miles, coastal waters from Okaloosa-Walton County Line, Florida to Pensacola, Florida, out 20 nautical miles, and waters from Okaloosa-Walton County Line to Pensacola, Florida, from 20 to 60 nautical miles. Hurricane watch in effect. Small craft advisory remains in effect until 3 a.m. Central Daylight Time Friday. What? For the hurricane watch, winds 50 to 70 knots with gusts up to 100 knots and seas 28 to 33 feet. For the small craft advisory, northeast winds 25 to 35 knots and seas 4 to 7 feet. Where? Coastal waters from Pensacola, Florida to Pascagoula, Mississippi, out 20 nautical miles, coastal waters from Okaloosa-Walton County Line, Florida to Pensacola, Florida, out 20 nautical miles.

0: miles, waters from Pensacola, Florida to Pascagoula, Mississippi from 20 to 60 nautical miles, and waters from Okaloosa, Walton County Line, Florida to Pensacola, Florida from 20 to 60 nautical miles. When, for the Hurricane Watch, tropical storm force winds possible from early Friday morning until early Saturday morning. Hurricane force winds possible from Friday afternoon until early Saturday morning. For the small craft advisory, until 3 a.m. Central Daylight Time Friday. Impacts, hurricane force winds and hazardous seas can capsize or damage vessels and severely reduce visibility. Mariners should remain in port, alter course, and slash or secure the vessel for extreme conditions before conditions deteriorate further. 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A hurricane watch is in effect for the following marine locations: North Mobile Bay, South Mobile Bay, Mississippi Sound, Alabama, Perdido Bay Area, Pensacola Bay Area including Santa Rosa Sound, Western Choctaw-Hatchee Bay, and Eastern Choctaw-Hatchee Bay. Hurricane watch in effect. What? Northeast winds 50 to 70 knots with gusts up to 95 knots and seas 3 to 7 feet. Where? Portions of the coastal waters of Alabama and northwest Florida. When? Tropical storm force winds possible from early Friday morning until early Saturday morning. Hurricane force winds possible from Friday afternoon until early Saturday morning. Impacts, hurricane force winds and hazardous seas can capsize or damage vessels and severely reduce visibility. Mariners should remain in port, alter course, and slash or secure the vessel for extreme conditions before conditions deteriorate further. A hurricane watch is in effect, a storm surge watch is in effect, and a hurricane watch is in effect for the following areas: in Alabama, Baldwin Central, Baldwin Coastal, Mobile Central and Mobile Coastal, and the following areas: in Florida, Escambia Coastal, Okaloosa Coastal and Santa Rosa Coastal. A hurricane watch is in effect. A hurricane watch is in effect for the following areas: in Alabama, Baldwin Inland and Mobile Inland, and the following areas: in Florida, Escambia Inland, Okaloosa Inland and Santa Rosa Inland. Hurricane and storm surge watches issued for portions of the northern Gulf Coast for strengthening SIO's new information. Changes to watches and warnings: a storm surge watch and hurricane watch have been issued for Baldwin Central, Baldwin Coastal, Escambia Coastal, Mobile Central, Mobile Coastal, Okaloosa Coastal, and Santa Rosa Coastal. A hurricane watch has been issued for Baldwin Inland, Escambia Inland, Mobile Inland, Okaloosa Inland, and Santa Rosa Inland. 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Information: about 660 miles south-southwest of Mobile, Alabama, or about 680 miles southwest of Pensacola, Florida, 22.4 and 93.6 W, storm intensity 45 miles per hour, movement east-northeast or 70 degrees at 8 miles per hour. Situation overview. Tropical storm Isaias continues to organize across the southwestern Gulf and is expected to strengthen through Friday morning. Isaias is currently moving east-northeast and should eventually turn northward and accelerate towards the north-central Gulf Coast. As it nears the coast, wind fields will expand with the potential for significant wind impacts and a life-threatening storm surge along and to the east of where the hurricane makes landfall. There still remains uncertainty with the eventual speed and track of the hurricane, so everyone should continue to closely monitor the latest forecast over the next few days. Areas of heavy rainfall and flooding are possible, although with the fast speed of the hurricane at landfall, we are currently expecting 3 to 6 inches with localized amounts up to 10 inches near the coast. In addition, a favorable environment for tornadoes will also develop to the east of the track as it moves inland Friday through Saturday. Please continue to monitor the latest forecast updates and follow the advice of your local emergency management officials. There is a high risk of rip currents for the following areas: in Alabama, Baldwin Coastal and Mobile Coastal, in the following areas: in Florida, Escambia Coastal, Okaloosa Coastal and Santa Rosa Coastal. High rip current risk remains in effect through late Saturday night. What? Dangerous rip currents. Where? In Alabama, Mobile Coastal and Baldwin Coastal counties. In Florida, Escambia Coastal, Santa Rosa Coastal and Okaloosa Coastal counties. When? Through late Saturday night. Impacts. Rip currents can sweep even the best swimmers away from shore into deeper water. Swim near a lifeguard. If caught in a rip current, relax and float. Don't swim against the current. If able, swim in a direction following the shoreline. If unable to escape, face the shore and call or wave for help. Here's your marine forecast. On the weather map, Tropical Storm Isaias moves east-northeast over the southwest Gulf today and begins to lift northeast and northward over the central Gulf Thursday and Friday. Isaias is forecast to intensify to a hurricane Thursday morning and continues to strengthen through Friday. Winds deteriorate and seas become very high at the close of the week as Isaias approaches and moves north across the coastal waters. On Perdido Bay, Pensacola Bay including Santa Rosa Sound, and Choctawhatchee Bay. Hurricane watch in effect. For tonight, northeast winds 10 to 15 knots with gusts up to 20 knots. Waves 1 foot or less. A moderate chop. For Thursday, northeast winds 10 to 15 knots with gusts up to 25 knots. Waves 1 foot or less. A moderate chop. For Thursday night, northeast winds 10 to 15 knots, becoming east 15 to 20 knots after midnight. Waves 1 foot or less. Choppy. A slight chance of showers after midnight. And for Friday, tropical storm conditions possible with hurricane conditions also possible. East winds 25 to 30 knots, increasing to 30 to 35 knots with gusts up to 45 knots in the afternoon. Waves 2 to 3 feet. Extremely rough. A chance of showers in the morning, then showers likely with a slight chance of thunderstorms in the afternoon. On Perdido Bay, Pensacola Bay including Santa Rosa Sound, and Choctawhatchee Bay. Hurricane watch in effect. For tonight, northeast winds around 10 knots with gusts up to 20 knots. Waves 1 foot or less. Light chop. For Thursday, northeast winds 10 to 15 knots with gusts up to 20 knots. Waves 1 foot or less. A moderate chop. For Thursday night, northeast winds 5 to 10 knots, becoming east 10 to 15 knots after midnight. Waves 1 foot or less. A moderate chop. A slight chance of showers after midnight. And for Friday, tropical storm conditions possible with hurricane conditions also possible. East winds 25 to 30 knots, increasing to 30 to 35 knots with gusts up to 45 knots in the afternoon. Waves 2 to 3 feet. Extremely rough. A chance of showers in the morning, then showers likely with a slight chance of thunderstorms in the afternoon. From the Okaloosa-Walton County line to Pascagoula, and out 20 nautical miles. Small craft advisory in effect through late Thursday night. Hurricane watch in effect. For tonight, northeast winds 15 to 20 knots with gusts up to 25 knots. Seas 3 to 5 feet, occasionally to 6 feet. Wave detail, east 4 feet at 7 seconds. For Thursday, northeast winds 15 to 20 knots with gusts up to 25 knots. Seas 3 to 5 feet, occasionally to 6 feet. Wave detail, east 5 feet at 6 seconds. A slight chance of showers and thunderstorms late. For Thursday night, tropical storm conditions possible with hurricane conditions also possible. East winds 15 to 20 knots, increasing to 20 to 25 knots after midnight. Seas 3 to 5 feet, occasionally to 6 feet, building to 5 to 7 feet, occasionally to 9 feet after midnight. Wave detail, east 6 feet at 7 seconds. A slight chance of thunderstorms. A slight chance of showers in the evening, then a chance of showers after midnight. And for Friday, hurricane conditions possible. east winds 25 to 30 knots with gusts up to 40 knots, increasing to 30 to 40 knots with gusts up to 55 knots in the afternoon. Seas 6 to 9 feet, occasionally to 11 feet, building to 9 to 12 feet, occasionally to 15 feet in the afternoon. Wave detail, east 12 feet at 9 seconds. A slight chance of thunderstorms. A chance of showers in the morning, then showers in the afternoon. From the Okaloosa Walton County line to Pascagoula, from 20 to 60 nautical miles offshore. Small craft advisory in effect through late Thursday night. Hurricane watch in effect. For tonight, tropical storm conditions possible with hurricane conditions also possible. Northeast winds 20 to 25 knots. Seas 5 to 6 feet, occasionally to 8 feet. Wave detail, east 6 feet at 7 seconds. A slight chance of thunderstorms. A slight chance of showers early this evening, then a chance of showers late this evening and overnight. For Thursday, tropical storm conditions possible with hurricane conditions also possible. East winds 20 to 25 knots with gusts up to 30 knots. Seas 5 to 7 feet, occasionally to 9 feet. Wave detail, east 7 feet at 6 seconds. A slight chance of thunderstorms. A chance of showers. For Thursday night, tropical storm conditions possible with hurricane conditions also possible. East winds 20 to 25 knots, increasing to 25 to 30 knots after midnight. Seas 5 to 7 feet, occasionally to 9 feet, building to 6 to 9 feet, occasionally to 11 feet after midnight. Wave detail, east 9 feet at 8 seconds. A slight chance of thunderstorms. A chance of showers in the evening, then showers likely after midnight.
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0: 11 feet, occasionally to 14 feet, building to 13 to 18 feet, occasionally to 23 feet in the afternoon. Wave detail, east 18 feet at 9 seconds. Showers with a chance of thunderstorms. Tidal information, at the mouth of the Mobile River on Wednesday, high tide at 10:44 a.m. Low tide at 8:12 p.m. At the mouth of the Mobile River on Thursday, high tide at 2:09 a.m. Low tide at 6:05 a.m. Low tide at 7:07 p.m. At Pensacola Bay on Wednesday, high tide at 9:20 a.m. Low tide at 6:48 p.m. At Pensacola Bay on Thursday, high tide at 10:41 a.m. Low tide at 6 p.m. At the East Pass in Destin on Wednesday, high tide at 8:47 a.m. Low tide at 6:14 p.m. At the East Pass in Destin on Thursday, high tide at 1:35 a.m. Low tide at 2:40 a.m. Low tide at 5:26 p.m. High tide at 10:38 p.m. The following marine observations were made as of 3 p.m. Mobile Bay Coast Guard Station. Winds were northeast at 9 knots. Sea temperature 81 degrees. Air temperature 84 degrees. Weeks Bay, northeast winds at 4 knots. Air temperature was 85 degrees. Pensacola Bay, northeast winds at 5 knots. Air temperature was 84 degrees. The report from the east end of Dauphin Island was not available. Grand Bay, northeast winds at 12 knots. Air temperature was 83 degrees. And Pettiboy Island, east winds at 12 knots. Air temperature was 81 degrees. 12 miles south of Orange Beach. Winds were northeast at 70 knots. Sea temperature 83 degrees. Air temperature 82 degrees. 100 miles south of Destin. Winds were northeast at 19 knots. Air temperature 80 degrees. The following weather reports were made at 3 p.m. Pensacola International Airport, skies were partly sunny. The temperature was 84 degrees, the dew point was 68, and the relative humidity was 58%. The wind was northeast at 9 miles an hour. The pressure was 29.86 inches and falling. Pensacola Naval Air Station, skies were partly sunny. The temperature was 85 degrees, the dew point was 69, and the relative humidity was 58%. The wind was northeast at 12 miles an hour. The pressure was 29.85 inches and falling. The following is a summary of watches, warnings, and advisories in effect. A hurricane watch has been issued until further notice. For the following marine locations, coastal waters from Pensacola, Florida to Pascagoula, Mississippi, out 20 nautical miles, coastal waters from Okaloosa-Walton County Line, Florida to Pensacola, Florida, out 20 nautical miles, waters from Pensacola, Florida to Pascagoula, Mississippi, extending from 20 nautical miles to 60 nautical miles, and waters from Okaloosa-Walton County Line to Pensacola, Florida, from 20 to 60 nautical miles. A hurricane watch has been issued until further notice. A storm surge watch is in effect. A storm surge watch remains in effect and a hurricane watch remains in effect for the following areas: in Alabama, Baldwin Central, Baldwin Coastal, Mobile Central and Mobile Coastal, and the following areas: in Florida, Escambia Coastal, Okaloosa Coastal and Santa Rosa Coastal. 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The current time is 4:03 p.m. Central Daylight Time. A hurricane watch is in effect for the following marine locations: coastal waters from Pensacola, Florida to Pascagoula, Mississippi, out 20 nautical miles, waters from Pensacola, Florida to Pascagoula, Mississippi, extending from 20 nautical miles to 60 nautical miles, coastal waters from Okaloosa-Walton County Line, Florida to Pensacola, Florida, out 20 nautical miles, and waters from Okaloosa-Walton County Line to Pensacola, Florida, from 20 to 60 nautical miles. Hurricane watch in effect. Small craft advisory remains in effect until 3 a.m. Central Daylight Time Friday. What? For the hurricane watch, winds 50 to 70 knots with gusts up to 100 knots and seas 28 to 33 feet. For the small craft advisory, northeast winds 25 to 35 knots and seas 4 to 7 feet. Where? Coastal waters from Pensacola, Florida to Pascagoula, Mississippi, out 20 nautical miles. Coastal waters from Okaloosa-Walton County Line, Florida to Pensacola, Florida, out 20 nautical miles. Waters from Pensacola, Florida to Pascagoula, Mississippi, from 20 to 60 nautical miles. And waters from Okaloosa-Walton County Line, Florida to Pensacola, Florida, from 20 to 60 nautical miles. When? For the hurricane watch. Tropical storm force winds possible from early Friday morning until early Saturday morning. Hurricane force winds possible from Friday afternoon until early Saturday morning. For the small craft advisory, until 3 a.m. Central Daylight Time Friday. Impacts, hurricane force winds and hazardous seas can capsize or damage vessels and severely reduce visibility. Mariners should remain in port, alter course, and slash or secure the vessel for extreme conditions before conditions deteriorate further. A hurricane watch is in effect for the following marine locations: North Mobile Bay, South Mobile Bay, Mississippi Sound, Alabama, Perdido Bay Area, Pensacola Bay Area including Santa Rosa Sound, Western Choctaw Hatchie Bay, and Eastern Choctaw Hatchie Bay. Hurricane watch in effect. What? Northeast winds 50 to 70 knots with gusts up to 95 knots and seas 3 to 7 feet. Where? Portions of the coastal waters of Alabama and northwest Florida. When? Tropical storm force winds possible from early Friday morning until early Saturday morning. Hurricane force winds possible from Friday afternoon until early Saturday morning. Impacts. Hurricane force winds and hazardous seas can capsize or damage vessels and severely reduce visibility. Mariners should remain in port, alter course, and slash or secure the vessel for extreme conditions before conditions deteriorate further. A hurricane watch is in effect, a storm surge watch is in effect, and a hurricane watch is in effect for the following areas: in Alabama, Baldwin Central, Baldwin Coastal, Mobile Central and Mobile Coastal, and the following areas: in Florida, Escambia Coastal, Okaloosa Coastal and Santa Rosa Coastal. A hurricane watch is in effect. A hurricane watch is in effect for the following areas: in Alabama, Conecuh, Covington and Escambia. A hurricane watch is in effect. A hurricane watch remains in effect for the following areas: in Alabama, Baldwin Inland and Mobile Inland, and the following areas: in Florida, Escambia Inland, Okaloosa Inland, and Santa Rosa Inland. A storm surge watch is in effect. A storm surge watch remains in effect and a hurricane watch remains in effect for the following areas: in Alabama, Baldwin Central, Baldwin Coastal, Mobile Central and Mobile Coastal, and the following areas: in Florida, Escambia Coastal, Okaloosa Coastal and Santa Rosa Coastal. Hurricane and storm surge watches issued for portions of the northern Gulf Coast for strengthening SIO's new information. Changes to watches and warnings. A storm surge watch and hurricane watch have been issued for Baldwin Central, Baldwin Coastal, Escambia Coastal, Mobile Central, Mobile Coastal, Okaloosa Coastal, and Santa Rosa Coastal. A hurricane watch has been issued for Baldwin Inland, Escambia Inland, Mobile Inland, Okaloosa Inland, and Santa Rosa Inland. Current watches and warnings. A storm surge watch and hurricane watch are in effect for Baldwin Central, Baldwin Coastal, Escambia Coastal, Mobile Central, Mobile Coastal, Okaloosa Coastal, and Santa Rosa Coastal. A hurricane watch is in effect for Baldwin Inland, Escambia Inland, Mobile Inland, Okaloosa Inland, and Santa Rosa Inland. Storm information: about 660 miles south-southwest of Mobile, Alabama, or about 680 miles southwest of Pensacola, Florida, 22.4 and 93.6 W. Storm intensity 45 miles per hour. Movement east-northeast or 70 degrees at 8 miles per hour. Situation overview. Tropical storm Isaias continues to organize across the southwestern Gulf and is expected to strengthen through Friday morning. Isaias is currently moving east-northeast and should eventually turn northward and accelerate towards the north-central Gulf Coast. As it nears the coast, wind fields will expand with the potential for significant wind impacts and a life-threatening storm surge along and to the east of where the hurricane makes landfall. There still remains uncertainty with the eventual speed and track of the hurricane, so everyone should continue to closely monitor the latest forecast over the next few days. Areas of heavy rainfall and flooding are possible, although with the fast speed of the hurricane at landfall, we are currently expecting 3 to 6 inches with localized amounts up to 10 inches near the coast. In addition, a favorable environment for tornadoes will also develop to the east of the track as it moves inland Friday through Saturday. Please continue to monitor the latest forecast updates and follow the advice of your local emergency management officials. There is a high risk of rip currents for the following areas: in Alabama, Baldwin Coastal and Mobile Coastal, and the following areas: in Florida, Escambia Coastal, Okaloosa Coastal and Santa Rosa Coastal. High rip current risk remains in effect through late Saturday night. What? Dangerous rip currents. Where? In Alabama, Mobile Coastal and Baldwin Coastal counties. In Florida, Escambia Coastal, Santa Rosa Coastal and Okaloosa Coastal counties. When? Through late Saturday night. Impacts: rip currents can sweep even the best swimmers away from shore into deeper water. Swim near a lifeguard. If caught in a rip current, relax and float. Don't swim against the current. If able, swim in a direction following the shoreline. If unable to escape, face the shore and call or wave for help. Here's your marine forecast. On the weather map, tropical storm Isaias moves east-northeast over the southwest Gulf today and begins to lift northeast and northward over the central Gulf Thursday and Friday. Isaias is forecast to intensify to a hurricane Thursday morning and continues to strengthen through Friday. Winds deteriorate and seas become very high at the close of the week as Isaias approaches and moves north across the coastal waters. On Perdido Bay, Pensacola Bay including Santa Rosa Sound, and Choctaw Hatchie Bay. Hurricane watch in effect. For tonight, northeast winds 10 to 15 knots with gusts up to 20 knots, waves 1 foot or less. A moderate chop. For Thursday, northeast winds 10 to 15 knots with gusts up to 25 knots, waves 1 foot or less. A moderate chop. For Thursday night, east winds 10 to 15 knots with gusts up to 25 knots, waves 1 foot or less. A moderate chop. A slight chance of showers after midnight. And for Friday, tropical storm conditions possible with hurricane conditions also possible. East winds 25 to 35 knots. Gusts up to 50 knots in the afternoon. waves 2 to 3 feet. Extremely rough. A chance of showers in the morning, then showers likely with a slight chance of thunderstorms in the afternoon. On Perdido Bay, Pensacola Bay including Santa Rosa Sound, and Choctawhatchee Bay. Hurricane watch in effect. For tonight, northeast winds around 10 knots with gusts up to 20 knots. Waves 1 foot or less. Light chop. For Thursday, northeast winds 10 to 15 knots with gusts up to 20 knots. Waves 1 foot or less. A moderate chop. For Thursday night, east winds 5 to 10 knots with gusts up to 20 knots. Waves 1 foot or less. Light chop. A slight chance of showers after midnight. And for Friday, tropical storm conditions possible with hurricane conditions also possible. East winds 25 to 35 knots. Gusts up to 50 knots in the afternoon. Waves 2 to 3 feet. Extremely rough. A chance of showers in the morning, then showers likely with a slight chance of thunderstorms in the afternoon. From the Okaloosa-Walton County line to Pascagoula, and out 20 nautical miles. Small craft advisory in effect through late Thursday night. Hurricane watch in effect. For tonight, northeast winds 15 to 20 knots with gusts up to 25 knots. Seas 3 to 5 feet, occasionally to 6 feet. Wave detail, east 4 feet at 7 seconds. For Thursday, northeast winds 15 to 20 knots with gusts up to 25 knots. Seas 3 to 5 feet, occasionally to 6 feet. Wave detail, east 5 feet at 6 seconds. A slight chance of showers and thunderstorms late. For Thursday night, east winds 15 to 20 knots with gusts up to 30 knots. Seas 3 to 5 feet, occasionally to 6 feet, building to 5 to 7 feet, occasionally to 9 feet after midnight. Wave detail, east 6 feet at 7 seconds. A slight chance of thunderstorms. A slight chance of showers in the evening, then a chance of showers after midnight. And for Friday, hurricane conditions possible. East winds 25 to 30 knots with gusts up to 40 knots, increasing to 30 to 40 knots with gusts up to 60 knots in the afternoon. Seas 6 to 9 feet, occasionally to 11 feet, building to 9 to 12 feet, occasionally to 15 feet in the afternoon. Wave detail, east 12 feet at 9 seconds. A slight chance of thunderstorms. A chance of showers in the morning, then showers in the afternoon. From the Okaloosa-Walton County line to Pascagoula, from 20 to 60 nautical miles offshore. Small craft advisory in effect through late Thursday night. Hurricane watch in effect. For tonight, northeast winds 15 to 20 knots with gusts up to 25 knots. Seas 5 to 6 feet, occasionally to 8 feet. Wave detail, east 6 feet at 7 seconds. A slight chance of thunderstorms. A slight chance of showers early this evening, then a chance of showers late this evening and overnight. For Thursday, tropical storm conditions possible with hurricane conditions also possible. East winds 20 to 25 knots with gusts up to 30 knots. Seas 5 to 7 feet, occasionally to 9 feet. Wave detail, east 7 feet at 6 seconds. A slight chance of thunderstorms. A chance of showers. For Thursday night, tropical storm conditions possible with hurricane conditions also possible. East winds 15 to 20 knots, increasing to 25 to 30 knots after midnight. Seas 5 to 7 feet, occasionally to 9 feet, building to 6 to 9 feet, occasionally to 11 feet after midnight. Wave detail, east 9 feet at 8 seconds. A slight chance of thunderstorms. A chance of showers in the evening, then showers likely after midnight. And for Friday, hurricane conditions possible. East winds 25 to 30 knots with gusts up to 40 knots, increasing to 55 to 65 knots with gusts up to 80 knots in the afternoon. Seas 8 to 11 feet, occasionally to 14 feet, building to 13 to 18 feet, occasionally to 23 feet in the afternoon. Wave detail, east 18 feet at 9 seconds. Showers with a chance of thunderstorms. 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Tidal information, at the mouth of the Mobile River on Wednesday, high tide at 10:44 a.m. Low tide at 8:12 p.m. At the mouth of the Mobile River on Thursday, high tide at 2:09 a.m. Low tide at 6:05 a.m. Low tide at 7:07 p.m. At Pensacola Bay on Wednesday, high tide at 9:20 a.m. Low tide at 6:48 p.m. At Pensacola Bay on Thursday, high tide at 10:41 a.m. Low tide at 6 p.m. At the East Pass in Destin on Wednesday, high tide at 8:47 a.m. Low tide at 6:14 p.m. At the East Pass in Destin on Thursday, high tide at 1:35 a.m. Low tide at 2:40 a.m. Low tide at 5:26 p.m. High tide at 10:38 p.m. The following marine observations were made as of 4 p.m. Mobile Bay Coast Guard Station. Winds were east at 7 knots. Sea temperature 81 degrees. Air temperature 84 degrees. Weeks Bay, northeast winds at 4 knots. Air temperature was 85 degrees. Pensacola Bay. Winds were northeast at 5 knots. The report from the east end of Dauphin Island was not available. Graham Bay, east winds at 11 knots. Air temperature was 83 degrees. And Pettiboy Island, northeast winds at 9 knots. Air temperature was 81 degrees. 12 miles south of Orange Beach, winds were northeast at 60 knots. Air temperature was 83 degrees. Gulf water temperature 83 degrees. Wave height 5 feet, with a period of 7 seconds. 100 miles south of Destin. Winds were northeast at 19 knots. Air temperature 81 degrees. Wave height 7 feet. Wave period 7 seconds. The following weather reports were made at 4 p.m. Pensacola International Airport, skies were partly sunny. The temperature was 85 degrees, the dew point was 68, and the relative humidity was 56%. The wind was north at 10 miles an hour, gusting to 17. The pressure was 29.86 inches and steady. Pensacola Naval Air Station, skies were partly sunny. The temperature was 85 degrees, the dew point was 68, and the relative humidity was 56%. The wind was northeast at 14 miles an hour. The pressure was 29.85 inches and steady. The following is a summary of watches, warnings, and advisories in effect. A hurricane watch has been issued until further notice. For the following marine locations, coastal waters from Pensacola, Florida to Pascagoula, Mississippi out 20 nautical miles, coastal waters from Okaloosa-Walton County Line, Florida to Pensacola, Florida out 20 nautical miles, waters from Pensacola, Florida to Pascagoula, Mississippi extending from 20 nautical miles to 60 nautical miles, and waters from Okaloosa-Walton County Line to Pensacola, Florida from 20 to 60 nautical miles. A hurricane watch has been issued until further notice. For the following marine locations, Perdido Bay Area, Pensacola Bay Area including Santa Rosa Sound, Western Choctawhatchee Bay, and Eastern Choctawhatchee Bay. A hurricane watch remains in effect until further notice. And now includes the following area, in Alabama, Escambia, a hurricane watch remains in effect until further notice. For the following areas, in Alabama, Baldwin Central and Baldwin Coastal, in the following areas, in Florida, Escambia Coastal, Okaloosa Coastal and Santa Rosa Coastal. A hurricane watch remains in effect until further notice. For the following areas, in Florida, Escambia Inland, Okaloosa Inland and Santa Rosa Inland, and in Alabama, Baldwin Inland, a rip current risk remains in effect until 6 a.m. Central Daylight Time Sunday for the following area, in Alabama, Baldwin Coastal, in the following areas, in Florida, Escambia Coastal, Okaloosa Coastal and Santa Rosa Coastal. Here's your National Weather Service forecast. Tonight, mostly cloudy. Lows in the mid-60s. Northeast winds around 5 miles per hour. Thursday, partly sunny. Highs in the mid-80s. Northeast winds 10 to 15 miles per hour with gusts up to 20 miles per hour. Thursday night, mostly cloudy. Lows in the mid-60s. Northeast winds 5 to 10 miles per hour. Friday, tropical storm conditions possible with hurricane conditions also possible. Partly sunny with a slight chance of showers in the morning, then mostly cloudy with a chance of showers in the afternoon. Locally heavy rainfall possible in the afternoon. Highs around 80. East winds 15 to 20 miles per hour. Gusts up to 25 miles per hour, increasing to 35 miles per hour in the afternoon. Chance of rain 50%. Friday night, tropical storm conditions possible. Showers in the evening, then showers with a slight chance of thunderstorms after midnight. Locally heavy rainfall possible in the evening. Lows in the mid-60s. Northeast winds 35 to 45 miles per hour with gusts up to 55 miles per hour, becoming southwest 30 to 35 miles per hour with gusts up to 65 miles per hour after midnight. Chance of rain 90%. Saturday, showers with thunderstorms likely. Breezy with highs around 80. Chance of rain 90%. Saturday night, mostly cloudy with a chance of showers in the evening, then partly cloudy with a slight chance of showers after midnight. Lows in the upper 60s. Chance of rain 40%. Sunday, mostly sunny. Highs in the lower 80s. 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The current time is 4:24 p.m. Central Daylight Time. A hurricane watch is in effect for the following marine locations: coastal waters from Pensacola, Florida to Pascagoula, Mississippi, out 20 nautical miles, waters from Pensacola, Florida to Pascagoula, Mississippi, extending from 20 nautical miles to 60 nautical miles, coastal waters from Okaloosa-Walton County Line, Florida to Pensacola, Florida, out 20 nautical miles, and waters from Okaloosa-Walton County Line to Pensacola, Florida, from 20 to 60 nautical miles. Hurricane watch in effect. Small craft advisory remains in effect until 3 a.m. Central Daylight Time Friday. What? For the hurricane watch, winds 50 to 70 knots with gusts up to 100 knots and seas 28 to 33 feet. For the small craft advisory, northeast winds 25 to 35 knots and seas 4 to 7 feet. Where? Coastal waters from Pensacola, Florida to Pascagoula, Mississippi, out 20 nautical miles. Coastal waters from Okaloosa-Walton County Line, Florida to Pensacola, Florida, out 20 nautical miles. Waters from Pensacola, Florida to Pascagoula, Mississippi, from 20 to 60 nautical miles. And waters from Okaloosa-Walton County Line, Florida to Pensacola, Florida, from 20 to 60 nautical miles. When? For the hurricane watch. Tropical storm force winds possible from early Friday morning until early Saturday morning. Hurricane force winds possible from Friday afternoon until early Saturday morning. For the small craft advisory, until 3 a.m. Central Daylight Time Friday. Impacts: hurricane force winds and hazardous seas can capsize or damage vessels and severely reduce visibility. Mariners should remain in port, alter course, and slash or secure the vessel for extreme conditions before conditions deteriorate further. A hurricane watch is in effect for the following marine locations: North Mobile Bay, South Mobile Bay, Mississippi Sound, Alabama, Perdido Bay Area, Pensacola Bay Area including Santa Rosa Sound, Western Choctaw Hatchie Bay, and Eastern Choctaw Hatchie Bay. Hurricane watch in effect. What? Northeast winds 50 to 70 knots with gusts up to 95 knots and seas 3 to 7 feet. Where? Portions of the coastal waters of Alabama and northwest Florida. When? Tropical storm force winds possible from early Friday morning until early Saturday morning. Hurricane force winds possible from Friday afternoon until early Saturday morning. Impacts: hurricane force winds and hazardous seas can capsize or damage vessels and severely reduce visibility. Mariners should remain in port, alter course, and slash or secure the vessel for extreme conditions before conditions deteriorate further. A hurricane watch is in effect. A storm surge watch is in effect, and a hurricane watch is in effect for the following areas: in Alabama, Baldwin Central, Baldwin Coastal, Mobile Central and Mobile Coastal, in the following areas, in Florida, Escambia Coastal, Okaloosa Coastal and Santa Rosa Coastal. A hurricane watch is in effect for the following areas, in Alabama, Conecuh, Covington and Escambia. A hurricane watch remains in effect for the following areas, in Alabama, Baldwin Inland and Mobile Inland, in the following areas, in Florida, Escambia Inland, Okaloosa Inland and Santa Rosa Inland. A storm surge watch remains in effect and a hurricane watch remains in effect for the following areas, in Alabama, Baldwin Central, Baldwin Coastal, Mobile Central and Mobile Coastal, in the following areas, in Florida, Escambia Coastal, Okaloosa Coastal and Santa Rosa Coastal. Isaiah is quickly intensifying, forecast to be a hurricane by Thursday morning. New information. Changes to watches and warnings. A tropical storm watch has been issued for Butler, Clark, Crenshaw, George, Greene, Monroe, Washington, and Wilcox. A hurricane watch has been issued for Conecuh, Covington, and Escambia. Current watches and warnings. A tropical storm watch is in effect for Butler, Clark, Crenshaw, George, Greene, Monroe, Washington, and Wilcox. A storm surge watch and hurricane watch are in effect for Baldwin Central, Baldwin Coastal, Escambia Coastal, Mobile Central, Mobile Coastal, Okaloosa Coastal, and Santa Rosa Coastal. A hurricane watch is in effect for Baldwin Inland, Conecuh, Covington, Escambia, Escambia Inland, Mobile Inland, Okaloosa Inland, and Santa Rosa Inland. Storm information. About 630 miles south-southwest of Mobile, Alabama, or about 640 miles southwest of Pensacola, Florida, 22.7 and 92.9 W. Storm intensity 65 miles per hour. Movement east-northeast or 65 degrees at 8 miles per hour. Situation overview. Tropical storm Isaias has strengthened and should continue to intensify through Friday morning. Isaias is currently moving east-northeast and should eventually turn northward and accelerate towards the north-central Gulf Coast. As it nears the coast, wind fields will expand with the potential for significant wind impacts and a life-threatening storm surge along and to the east of where the hurricane makes landfall. There still remains uncertainty with the eventual speed and track of the hurricane, so everyone should continue to closely monitor the latest forecast over the next few days. Areas of heavy rainfall and flooding are possible, although with the fast speed of the hurricane at landfall, we are currently expecting 3 to 7 inches with localized amounts up to 10 inches near the coast. In addition, a favorable environment for tornadoes will also develop to the east of the track as it moves inland Friday through Saturday. Please continue to monitor the latest forecast updates and follow the advice of your local emergency management officials. There is a high risk of rip currents for the following areas, in Alabama, Baldwin Coastal and Mobile Coastal, in the following areas, in Florida, Escambia Coastal, Okaloosa Coastal and Santa Rosa Coastal. High rip current risk remains in effect through late Saturday night. What? Dangerous rip currents. Where? In Alabama, Mobile Coastal and Baldwin Coastal counties. In Florida, Escambia Coastal, Santa Rosa Coastal and Okaloosa Coastal counties. When, through late Saturday night. Impacts, rip currents can sweep even the best swimmers away from shore into deeper water. Swim near a lifeguard. If caught in a rip current, relax and float. Don't swim against the current. If able, swim in a direction following the shoreline. If unable to escape, face the shore and call or wave for help. Here's your marine forecast. On the weather map, Tropical Storm Isaias moves east-northeast over the southwest Gulf today and begins to lift northeast and northward over the central Gulf Thursday and Friday. Isaias is forecast to intensify to a hurricane Thursday morning and continues to strengthen through Friday. Winds deteriorate and seas become very high at the close of the week as Isaias approaches and moves north across the coastal waters. On Perdido Bay, Pensacola Bay including Santa Rosa Sound, and Choctawhatchee Bay. Hurricane watch in effect. For tonight, northeast winds 10 to 15 knots with gusts up to 20 knots. Waves 1 foot or less. A moderate chop. For Thursday, northeast winds 10 to 15 knots with gusts up to 25 knots. Waves 1 foot or less. A moderate chop. For Thursday night, east winds 10 to 15 knots with gusts up to 25 knots. Waves 1 foot or less. A moderate chop. A slight chance of showers after midnight. And for Friday, tropical storm conditions possible with hurricane conditions also possible. East winds 25 to 35 knots. Gusts up to 50 knots in the afternoon. Waves 2 to 3 feet. Extremely rough. A chance of showers in the morning, then showers likely with a slight chance of thunderstorms in the afternoon. On Perdido Bay, Pensacola Bay including Santa Rosa Sound, and Choctawhatchee Bay. Hurricane watch in effect. For tonight, northeast winds around 10 knots with gusts up to 20 knots. Waves 1 foot or less. Light chop. For Thursday, northeast winds 10 to 15 knots with gusts up to 20 knots. Waves 1 foot or less. A moderate chop. For Thursday night, east winds 5 to 10 knots with gusts up to 20 knots. Waves 1 foot or less. Light chop. A slight chance of showers after midnight. And for Friday, tropical storm conditions possible with hurricane conditions also possible. East winds 25 to 35 knots. Gusts up to 50 knots in the afternoon. Waves 2 to 3 feet. Extremely rough. A chance of showers in the morning, then showers likely with a slight chance of thunderstorms in the afternoon. From the Okaloosa-Walton County line to Pascagoula, and out 20 nautical miles. Small craft advisory in effect through late Thursday night. Hurricane watch in effect. For tonight, northeast winds 15 to 20 knots with gusts up to 25 knots. Seas 3 to 5 feet, occasionally to 6 feet. Wave detail, east 4 feet at 7 seconds. For Thursday, northeast winds 15 to 20 knots with gusts up to 25 knots. Seas 3 to 5 feet, occasionally to 6 feet. Wave detail, east 5 feet at 6 seconds. A slight chance of showers and thunderstorms late. For Thursday night, east winds 15 to 20 knots with gusts up to 30 knots. Seas 3 to 5 feet, occasionally to 6 feet, building to 5 to 7 feet, occasionally to 9 feet after midnight. Wave detail, east 6 feet at 7 seconds. A slight chance of thunderstorms. A slight chance of showers in the evening, then a chance of showers after midnight. And for Friday, hurricane conditions possible. East winds 25 to 30 knots with gusts up to 40 knots, increasing to 30 to 40 knots with gusts up to 60 knots in the afternoon. Seas 6 to 9 feet, occasionally to 11 feet, building to 9 to 12 feet, occasionally to 15 feet in the afternoon. Wave detail, east 12 feet at 9 seconds. A slight chance of thunderstorms. A chance of showers in the morning, then showers in the afternoon. From the Okaloosa-Walton County line to Pascagoula, from 20 to 60 nautical miles offshore. Small craft advisory in effect through late Thursday night. Hurricane watch in effect. For tonight, northeast winds 15 to 20 knots with gusts up to 25 knots. Seas 5 to 6 feet, occasionally to 8 feet. Wave detail, east 6 feet at 7 seconds. A slight chance of thunderstorms. A slight chance of showers early this evening, then a chance of showers late this evening and overnight. For Thursday, tropical storm conditions possible with hurricane conditions also possible. East winds 20 to 25 knots with gusts up to 30 knots. Seas 5 to 7 feet, occasionally to 9 feet. Wave detail, east 7 feet at 6 seconds. A slight chance of thunderstorms. A chance of showers. For Thursday night, tropical storm conditions possible with hurricane conditions also possible. East winds 15 to 20 knots, increasing to 25 to 30 knots after midnight. Seas 5 to 7 feet, occasionally to 9 feet, building to 6 to 9 feet, occasionally to 11 feet after midnight. Wave detail, east 9 feet at 8 seconds. A slight chance of thunderstorms. a chance of showers in the evening, then showers likely after midnight. And for Friday, hurricane conditions possible. East winds 25 to 30 knots with gusts up to 40 knots, increasing to 55 to 65 knots with gusts up to 80 knots in the afternoon. Seas 8 to 11 feet, occasionally to 14 feet, building to 13 to 18 feet, occasionally to 23 feet in the afternoon. Wave detail, east 18 feet at 9 seconds. Showers with a chance of thunderstorms. Tidal information, at the mouth of the Mobile River on Wednesday, high tide at 10:44 a.m. Low tide at 8:12 p.m. At the mouth of the Mobile River on Thursday, high tide at 2:09 a.m. Low tide at 6:05 a.m. Low tide at 7:07 p.m. At Pensacola Bay on Wednesday, high tide at 9:20 a.m. Low tide at 6:48 p.m. At Pensacola Bay on Thursday, high tide at 10:41 a.m. Low tide at 6 p.m. At the East Pass in Destin on Wednesday, high tide at 8:47 a.m. Low tide at 6:14 p.m. At the East Pass in Destin on Thursday, high tide at 1:35 a.m. Low tide at 2:40 a.m. Low tide at 5:26 p.m. High tide at 10:38 p.m. The following marine observations were made as of 4 p.m. Mobile Bay Coast Guard Station. Winds were east at 7 knots. Sea temperature 81 degrees. Air temperature 84 degrees. Weeks Bay, northeast winds at 4 knots. Air temperature was 85 degrees. Pensacola Bay. Winds were northeast at 5 knots. The report from the east end of Dauphin Island was not available. Graham Bay, east winds at 11 knots. Air temperature was 83 degrees. And Pettiboy Island, northeast winds at 9 knots. Air temperature was 81 degrees. 12 miles south of Orange Beach, winds were northeast at 60 knots. Air temperature was 83 degrees. Gulf water temperature 83 degrees. Wave height 5 feet, with a period of 7 seconds. 100 miles south of Destin. Winds were northeast at 19 knots. Air temperature 81 degrees. Wave height 7 feet. Wave period 7 seconds. The following weather reports were made at 4 p.m. Pensacola International Airport, skies were partly sunny. The temperature was 85 degrees, the dew point was 68, and the relative humidity was 56%. The wind was north at 10 miles an hour, gusting to 17. The pressure was 29.86 inches and steady. Pensacola Naval Air Station, skies were partly sunny. The temperature was 85 degrees, the dew point was 68, and the relative humidity was 56%. The wind was northeast at 14 miles an hour. The pressure was 29.85 inches and steady. The following is a summary of watches, warnings, and advisories in effect. A hurricane watch has been issued until further notice. For the following marine locations, coastal waters from Pensacola, Florida to Pascagoula, Mississippi out 20 nautical miles, coastal waters from Okaloosa-Walton County Line, Florida to Pensacola, Florida out 20 nautical miles, waters from Pensacola, Florida to Pascagoula, Mississippi extending from 20 nautical miles to 60 nautical miles, and waters from Okaloosa-Walton County Line to Pensacola, Florida from 20 to 60 nautical miles. A hurricane watch has been issued until further notice. For the following marine locations, Perdido Bay Area, Pensacola Bay Area including Santa Rosa Sound, Western Choctawhatchee Bay, and Eastern Choctawhatchee Bay. A hurricane watch remains in effect until further notice. And now includes the following area, in Alabama, Escambia, a hurricane watch remains in effect until further notice. For the following areas, in Alabama, Baldwin Central and Baldwin Coastal, in the following areas, in Florida, Escambia Coastal, Okaloosa Coastal and Santa Rosa Coastal. A hurricane watch remains in effect until further notice. For the following areas, in Florida, Escambia Inland, Okaloosa Inland and Santa Rosa Inland, and in Alabama, Baldwin Inland, a rip current risk remains in effect until 6 a.m. Central Daylight Time Sunday for the following area, in Alabama, Baldwin Coastal, and the following areas. In Florida, Escambia Coastal, Okaloosa Coastal, and Santa Rosa Coastal. Here's your National Weather Service forecast. Tonight, mostly cloudy. Lows in the mid-60s. Northeast winds around 5 miles per hour. Thursday, partly sunny. Highs in the mid-80s. Northeast winds 10 to 15 miles per hour with gusts up to 20 miles per hour.

Friday night, tropical storm conditions possible. Showers in the evening, then showers with a slight chance of thunderstorms after midnight. Locally heavy rainfall possible in the evening. Lows in the mid-60s. Northeast winds 35 to 45 miles per hour with gusts up to 55 miles per hour, becoming southwest 30 to 35 miles per hour with gusts up to 65 miles per hour after midnight. Chance of rain 90%. Saturday, showers with thunderstorms likely. Breezy with highs around 80. Chance of rain 90%. Saturday night, mostly cloudy with a chance of showers in the evening, then partly cloudy with a slight chance of showers after midnight. Lows in the upper 60s. Chance of rain 40%. Sunday, mostly sunny. Highs in the lower 80s. 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The current time is 4:44 p.m. Central Daylight Time. A hurricane watch is in effect for the following marine locations: coastal waters from Pensacola, Florida to Pascagoula, Mississippi, out 20 nautical miles, waters from Pensacola, Florida to Pascagoula, Mississippi, extending from 20 nautical miles to 60 nautical miles, coastal waters from Okaloosa-Walton County Line, Florida to Pensacola, Florida, out 20 nautical miles, and waters from Okaloosa-Walton County Line to Pensacola, Florida, from 20 to 60 nautical miles. Hurricane watch in effect. Small craft advisory remains in effect until 3 a.m. Central Daylight Time Friday. What? For the hurricane watch, winds 50 to 70 knots with gusts up to 100 knots and seas 28 to 33 feet. For the small craft advisory, northeast winds 25 to 35 knots and seas 4 to 7 feet. Where? Coastal waters from Pensacola, Florida to Pascagoula, Mississippi, out 20 nautical miles. Coastal waters from Okaloosa-Walton County Line, Florida to Pensacola, Florida, out 20 nautical miles. Waters from Pensacola, Florida to Pascagoula, Mississippi, from 20 to 60 nautical miles. And waters from Okaloosa-Walton County Line, Florida to Pensacola, Florida, from 20 to 60 nautical miles. When? For the hurricane watch. Tropical storm force winds possible from early Friday morning until early Saturday morning. Hurricane force winds possible from Friday afternoon until early Saturday morning. For the small craft advisory, until 3 a.m. Central Daylight Time Friday. Impacts, hurricane force winds and hazardous seas can capsize or damage vessels and severely reduce visibility. Mariners should remain in port, alter course, and slash or secure the vessel for extreme conditions before conditions deteriorate further. A hurricane watch is in effect for the following marine locations: North Mobile Bay, South Mobile Bay, Mississippi Sound, Alabama, Perdido Bay Area, Pensacola Bay Area including Santa Rosa Sound, Western Choctaw-Hatchee Bay, and Eastern Choctaw-Hatchee Bay. Hurricane watch in effect. What? Northeast winds 50 to 70 knots with gusts up to 95 knots and seas 3 to 7 feet. Where? Portions of the coastal waters of Alabama and northwest Florida. When? Tropical storm force winds possible from early Friday morning until early Saturday morning. Hurricane force winds possible from Friday afternoon until early Saturday morning. Impacts, hurricane force winds and hazardous seas can capsize or damage vessels and severely reduce visibility. Mariners should remain in port, alter course, and slash or secure the vessel for extreme conditions before conditions deteriorate further. 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We broadcast on a frequency of 162.40 MHz from the Mobile Pensacola National Weather Service. A hurricane watch is in effect, a storm surge watch is in effect, and a hurricane watch is in effect for the following areas: in Alabama, Baldwin Central, Baldwin Coastal, Mobile Central and Mobile Coastal, and the following areas: in Florida, Escambia Coastal, Okaloosa Coastal and Santa Rosa Coastal. A hurricane watch is in effect, a hurricane watch is in effect for the following areas: in Alabama, Conecuh, Covington and Escambia. A hurricane watch is in effect. A hurricane watch remains in effect for the following areas: in Alabama, Baldwin Inland and Mobile Inland, and the following areas: in Florida, Escambia Inland, Okaloosa Inland and Santa Rosa Inland. A storm surge watch is in effect. A storm surge

0: watch remains in effect and a hurricane watch remains in effect for the following areas in Alabama: Baldwin Central, Baldwin Coastal, Mobile Central and Mobile Coastal, and the following areas in Florida: Escambia Coastal, Okaloosa Coastal and Santa Rosa Coastal. Isaiah is quickly intensifying, forecast to be a hurricane by Thursday morning. New information. Changes to watches and warnings. A tropical storm watch has been issued for Butler, Clark, Crenshaw, George, Greene, Monroe, Washington, and Wilcox. A hurricane watch has been issued for Conecuh, Covington, and Escambia. Current watches and warnings. A tropical storm watch is in effect for Butler, Clark, Crenshaw, George, Greene, Monroe, Washington, and Wilcox. A storm surge watch and hurricane watch are in effect for Baldwin Central, Baldwin Coastal, Escambia Coastal, Mobile Central, Mobile Coastal, Okaloosa Coastal, and Santa Rosa Coastal. A hurricane watch is in effect for Baldwin Inland, Conecuh, Covington, Escambia, Escambia Inland, Mobile Inland, Okaloosa Inland, and Santa Rosa Inland. Storm information. About 630 miles south-southwest of Mobile, Alabama, or about 640 miles southwest of Pensacola, Florida, 22.7 and 92.9 W. Storm intensity 65 miles per hour. Movement east-northeast or 65 degrees at 8 miles per hour. Situation overview. Tropical storm Isaias has strengthened and should continue to intensify through Friday morning. Isaias is currently moving east-northeast and should eventually turn northward and accelerate towards the north-central Gulf Coast. As it nears the coast, wind fields will expand with the potential for significant wind impacts and a life-threatening storm surge along and to the east of where the hurricane makes landfall. There still remains uncertainty with the eventual speed and track of the hurricane, so everyone should continue to closely monitor the latest forecast over the next few days. Areas of heavy rainfall and flooding are possible, although with the fast speed of the hurricane at landfall, we are currently expecting 3 to 7 inches with localized amounts up to 10 inches near the coast. In addition, a favorable environment for tornadoes will also develop to the east of the track as it moves inland Friday through Saturday. Please continue to monitor the latest forecast updates and follow the advice of your local emergency management officials. There is a high risk of rip currents for the following areas in Alabama: Baldwin Coastal and Mobile Coastal, and the following areas in Florida: Escambia Coastal, Okaloosa Coastal and Santa Rosa Coastal. High rip current risk remains in effect through late Saturday night. What? Dangerous rip currents. Where? In Alabama, Mobile Coastal and Baldwin Coastal counties. In Florida, Escambia Coastal, Santa Rosa Coastal and Okaloosa Coastal counties. When? Through late Saturday night. Impacts. Rip currents can sweep even the best swimmers away from shore into deeper water. Swim near a lifeguard. If caught in a rip current, relax and float. Don't swim against the current. If able, swim in a direction following the shoreline. If unable to escape, face the shore and call or wave for help. Here's your marine forecast. On the weather map, tropical storm Isaias moves east-northeast over the southwest Gulf today and begins to lift northeast and northward over the central Gulf Thursday and Friday. Isaias is forecast to intensify to a hurricane Thursday morning and continues to strengthen through Friday. Winds deteriorate and seas become very high at the close of the week as Isaias approaches and moves north across the coastal waters. On Perdido Bay, Pensacola Bay including Santa Rosa Sound, and Choctawhatchee Bay. Hurricane watch in effect. For tonight, northeast winds 10 to 15 knots with gusts up to 20 knots. Waves 1 foot or less. A moderate chop. For Thursday, northeast winds 10 to 15 knots with gusts up to 25 knots. Waves 1 foot or less. A moderate chop. For Thursday night, east winds 10 to 15 knots with gusts up to 25 knots. Waves 1 foot or less. A moderate chop. A slight chance of showers after midnight. And for Friday, tropical storm conditions possible with hurricane conditions also possible. East winds 25 to 35 knots. Gusts up to 50 knots in the afternoon. Waves 2 to 3 feet. Extremely rough. a chance of showers in the morning, then showers likely with a slight chance of thunderstorms in the afternoon. On Perdido Bay, Pensacola Bay including Santa Rosa Sound, and Choctawhatchee Bay. Hurricane watch in effect. For tonight, northeast winds around 10 knots with gusts up to 20 knots. Waves 1 foot or less. Light chop. For Thursday, northeast winds 10 to 15 knots with gusts up to 20 knots. Waves 1 foot or less. A moderate chop. For Thursday night, east winds 5 to 10 knots with gusts up to 20 knots. Waves 1 foot or less. Light chop. A slight chance of showers after midnight. And for Friday, tropical storm conditions possible with hurricane conditions also possible. East winds 25 to 35 knots. Gusts up to 50 knots in the afternoon. Waves 1 to 2 feet, building to 2 to 4 feet in the afternoon. Extremely rough. A chance of showers in the morning, then showers likely with a slight chance of thunderstorms in the afternoon. From the Okaloosa-Walton County line to Pascagoula, and out 20 nautical miles. Small craft advisory in effect through late Thursday night. Hurricane watch in effect. For tonight, northeast winds 15 to 20 knots with gusts up to 25 knots. Seas 3 to 4 feet, occasionally to 5 feet. Wave detail, east 4 feet at 7 seconds. For Thursday, northeast winds 15 to 20 knots with gusts up to 25 knots. Seas 3 to 5 feet, occasionally to 6 feet. Wave detail, east 5 feet at 6 seconds. A slight chance of showers and thunderstorms late. For Thursday night, east winds 15 to 20 knots with gusts up to 30 knots. Seas 3 to 5 feet, occasionally to 6 feet. Wave detail, east 5 feet at 7 seconds. A slight chance of thunderstorms. A slight chance of showers in the evening, then a chance of showers after midnight. And for Friday, hurricane conditions possible. East winds 25 to 30 knots with gusts up to 40 knots, increasing to 30 to 40 knots with gusts up to 60 knots in the afternoon. Seas 5 to 8 feet, occasionally to 10 feet, building to 9 to 13 feet, occasionally to 17 feet in the afternoon. Wave detail, east 12 feet at 9 seconds. A slight chance of thunderstorms. A chance of showers in the morning, then showers in the afternoon. From the Okaloosa-Walton County line to Pascagoula, from 20 to 60 nautical miles offshore. Small craft advisory in effect through late Thursday night. Hurricane watch in effect. For tonight, northeast winds 15 to 20 knots with gusts up to 25 knots. Seas 4 to 6 feet, occasionally to 8 feet. Wave detail, east 6 feet at 7 seconds. A slight chance of thunderstorms. A slight chance of showers early this evening, then a chance of showers late this evening and overnight. For Thursday, tropical storm conditions possible with hurricane conditions also possible. East winds 20 to 25 knots with gusts up to 30 knots. Seas 5 to 6 feet, occasionally to 8 feet. Wave detail, east 6 feet at 6 seconds. A slight chance of thunderstorms. A chance of showers. For Thursday night, tropical storm conditions possible with hurricane conditions also possible. East winds 15 to 20 knots, increasing to 25 to 30 knots after midnight. Seas 4 to 6 feet, occasionally to 8 feet, building to 5 to 8 feet, occasionally to 10 feet after midnight. Wave detail, east 8 feet at 8 seconds. A slight chance of thunderstorms. A chance of showers in the evening, then showers likely after midnight. And for Friday, hurricane conditions possible. East winds 25 to 30 knots with gusts up to 40 knots, increasing to 55 to 65 knots with gusts up to 80 knots in the afternoon. Seas 8 to 11 feet, occasionally to 14 feet, building to 13 to 18 feet, occasionally to 23 feet in the afternoon. Wave detail, east 18 feet at 9 seconds. Showers with a chance of thunderstorms. Here's your marine forecast. On the weather map, Tropical storm Isaias moves east-northeast over the southwest Gulf today and begins to lift northeast and northward over the central Gulf Thursday and Friday. Isaias is forecast to intensify to a hurricane Thursday morning and continues to strengthen through Friday. Winds deteriorate and seas become very high at the close of the week as Isaias approaches and moves north across the coastal waters. On Perdido Bay, Pensacola Bay including Santa Rosa Sound, and Choctawhatchee Bay. Hurricane watch in effect. For tonight, northeast winds 10 to 15 knots with gusts up to 20 knots. Waves 1 foot or less. A moderate chop. For Thursday, northeast winds 10 to 15 knots with gusts up to 25 knots. Waves 1 foot or less. A moderate chop. For Thursday night, east winds 10 to 15 knots with gusts up to 25 knots. Waves 1 foot or less. A moderate chop. A slight chance of showers after midnight. And for Friday, tropical storm conditions possible with hurricane conditions also possible. East winds 25 to 35 knots. Gusts up to 50 knots in the afternoon. Waves 2 to 3 feet. Extremely rough.
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0: Tonight, northeast winds around 10 knots with gusts up to 20 knots. Waves 1 foot or less. Light chop. For Thursday, northeast winds 10 to 15 knots with gusts up to 20 knots. Waves 1 foot or less. A moderate chop. For Thursday night, east winds 5 to 10 knots with gusts up to 20 knots. Waves 1 foot or less. Light chop. A slight chance of showers after midnight. And for Friday, tropical storm conditions possible with hurricane conditions also possible. East winds 25 to 35 knots. Gusts up to 50 knots in the afternoon. Waves 1 to 2 feet, building to 2 to 4 feet in the afternoon. Extremely rough. A chance of showers in the morning, then showers likely with a slight chance of thunderstorms in the afternoon. From the Okaloosa-Walton County line to Pascagoula, and out 20 nautical miles. Small craft advisory in effect through late Thursday night. Hurricane watch in effect. For tonight, northeast winds 15 to 20 knots with gusts up to 25 knots. Seas 3 to 4 feet, occasionally to 5 feet. Wave detail, east 4 feet at 7 seconds. For Thursday, northeast winds 15 to 20 knots with gusts up to 25 knots. Seas 3 to 5 feet, occasionally to 6 feet. Wave detail, east 5 feet at 6 seconds. A slight chance of showers and thunderstorms late. For Thursday night, east winds 15 to 20 knots with gusts up to 30 knots. Seas 3 to 5 feet, occasionally to 6 feet. Wave detail, east 5 feet at 7 seconds. A slight chance of thunderstorms. A slight chance of showers in the evening, then a chance of showers after midnight. And for Friday, hurricane conditions possible. East winds 25 to 30 knots with gusts up to 40 knots, increasing to 30 to 40 knots with gusts up to 60 knots in the afternoon. Seas 5 to 8 feet, occasionally to 10 feet, building to 9 to 13 feet, occasionally to 17 feet in the afternoon. Wave detail, east 12 feet at 9 seconds. A slight chance of thunderstorms. A chance of showers in the morning, then showers in the afternoon. From the Okaloosa-Walton County line to Pascagoula, from 20 to 60 nautical miles offshore. Small craft advisory in effect through late Thursday night. Hurricane watch in effect. For tonight, northeast winds 15 to 20 knots with gusts up to 25 knots. Seas 4 to 6 feet, occasionally to 8 feet. Wave detail, east 6 feet at 7 seconds. A slight chance of thunderstorms. A slight chance of showers early this evening, then a chance of showers late this evening and overnight. For Thursday, tropical storm conditions possible with hurricane conditions also possible. East winds 20 to 25 knots with gusts up to 30 knots. sees 5 to 6 feet, occasionally to 8 feet. Wave detail, east 6 feet at 6 seconds. A slight chance of thunderstorms. A chance of showers. For Thursday night, tropical storm conditions possible with hurricane conditions also possible. East winds 15 to 20 knots, increasing to 25 to 30 knots after midnight. Seas 4 to 6 feet, occasionally to 8 feet, building to 5 to 8 feet, occasionally to 10 feet after midnight. Wave detail, east 8 feet at 8 seconds. A slight chance of thunderstorms. A chance of showers in the evening, then showers likely after midnight. And for Friday, hurricane conditions possible. East winds 25 to 30 knots with gusts up to 40 knots, increasing to 55 to 65 knots with gusts up to 80 knots in the afternoon. Seas 8 to 11 feet, occasionally to 14 feet, building to 13 to 18 feet, occasionally to 23 feet in the afternoon. Wave detail, east 18 feet at 9 seconds. Showers with a chance of thunderstorms. Tidal information, at the mouth of the Mobile River on Wednesday, high tide at 10:44 a.m. Low tide at 8:12 p.m. At the mouth of the Mobile River on Thursday, high tide at 2:09 a.m. Low tide at 6:05 a.m. Low tide at 7:07 p.m. At Pensacola Bay on Wednesday, high tide at 9:20 a.m. Low tide at 6:48 p.m. At Pensacola Bay on Thursday, high tide at 10:41 a.m. Low tide at 6 p.m. At the East Pass in Destin on Wednesday, high tide at 8:47 a.m. Low tide at 6:14 p.m. At the East Pass in Destin on Thursday, high tide at 1:35 a.m. Low tide at 2:40 a.m. Low tide at 5:26 p.m. High tide at 10:38 p.m. The following marine observations were made as of 4 p.m. Mobile Bay Coast Guard Station. Winds were east at 7 knots. Sea temperature 81 degrees. Air temperature 84 degrees. Weeks Bay, northeast winds at 4 knots. Air temperature was 85 degrees. Pensacola Bay. Winds were northeast at 5 knots. The report from the east end of Dauphin Island was not available. Grand Bay, east winds at 11 knots. Air temperature was 83 degrees. And Pettiboy Island, northeast winds at 9 knots. Air temperature was 81 degrees. 12 miles south of Orange Beach, winds were northeast at 60 knots. Air temperature was 83 degrees. Gulf water temperature 83 degrees. Wave height 5 feet, with a period of 7 seconds. 100 miles south of Destin. Winds were northeast at 19 knots. Air temperature 81 degrees. Wave height 7 feet. Wave period 7 seconds. The following weather reports were made at 4 p.m. Pensacola International Airport, skies were partly sunny. The temperature was 85 degrees, the dew point was 68, and the relative humidity was 56%. The wind was north at 10 miles an hour, gusting to 17. The pressure was 29.86 inches and steady. Pensacola Naval Air Station, skies were partly sunny. The temperature was 85 degrees, the dew point was 68, and the relative humidity was 56%. The wind was northeast at 14 miles an hour. The pressure was 29.85 inches and steady. The following is a summary of watches, warnings and advisories in effect. A hurricane watch remains in effect until further notice. And now includes the following area, in Alabama, Escambia, a hurricane watch remains in effect until further notice. For the following areas, in Alabama, Baldwin Central and Baldwin Coastal, and the following areas, in Florida, Escambia Coastal, Okaloosa Coastal and Santa Rosa Coastal. A hurricane watch remains in effect until further notice. For the following areas, in Florida, Escambia Inland, Okaloosa Inland and Santa Rosa Inland, and in Alabama, Baldwin Inland, a hurricane watch remains in effect until further notice. For the following marine locations, coastal waters from Pensacola, Florida to Pascagoula, Mississippi, out 20 nautical miles, coastal waters from Okaloosa, Walton County Line, Florida to Pensacola, Florida, out 20 nautical miles, waters from Pensacola, Florida to Pascagoula, Mississippi, extending from 20 nautical miles to 60 nautical miles, and waters from Okaloosa, Walton County Line to Pensacola, Florida, from 20 to 60 nautical miles. A hurricane watch remains in effect until further notice. For the following marine locations: Perdido Bay Area, Pensacola Bay Area including Santa Rosa Sound, Western Choctawhatchee Bay, and Eastern Choctawhatchee Bay. A rip current risk remains in effect until 6 a.m. Central Daylight Time Sunday for the following area: in Alabama, Baldwin Coastal, and the following areas: in Florida, Escambia Coastal, Okaloosa Coastal, and Santa Rosa Coastal. Here's your National Weather Service forecast. Tonight, mostly cloudy. Lows in the mid-60s. Northeast winds around 5 miles per hour. Thursday, partly sunny. Highs in the mid-80s. Northeast winds 10 to 15 miles per hour with gusts up to 20 miles per hour. Thursday night, mostly cloudy. Lows in the mid-60s. Northeast winds 5 to 10 miles per hour. Friday, tropical storm conditions possible with hurricane conditions also possible. Partly sunny with a slight chance of showers in the morning, then mostly cloudy with a chance of showers in the afternoon. Locally heavy rainfall possible in the afternoon. Highs around 80. East winds 15 to 20 miles per hour. Gusts up to 25 miles per hour, increasing to 35 miles per hour in the afternoon. Chance of rain 50%. Friday night, tropical storm conditions possible. Showers in the evening, then showers with a slight chance of thunderstorms after midnight. Locally heavy rainfall possible in the evening. Lows in the mid-60s. Northeast winds 35 to 45 miles per hour with gusts up to 55 miles per hour, becoming southwest 30 to 35 miles per hour with gusts up to 65 miles per hour after midnight. Chance of rain 90%. Saturday, showers with thunderstorms likely. Breezy with highs around 80. Chance of rain 90%. Saturday night, mostly cloudy with a chance of showers in the evening, then partly cloudy with a slight chance of showers after midnight. Lows in the upper 60s. Chance of rain 40%. Sunday, mostly sunny. Highs in the lower 80s. 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The current time is 5:11 p.m. Central Daylight Time. A hurricane watch is in effect. A storm surge watch is in effect, and a hurricane watch is in effect for the following areas: in Alabama, Baldwin Central, Baldwin Coastal, Mobile Central, and Mobile Coastal, and the following areas: in Florida, Escambia Coastal, Okaloosa Coastal, and Santa Rosa Coastal. A hurricane watch is in effect. A hurricane watch is in effect for the following areas: in Alabama, Conecuh, Covington, and Escambia. A hurricane watch is in effect. A hurricane watch remains in effect for the following areas: in Alabama, Baldwin Inland and Mobile Inland, and the following areas: in Florida, Escambia Inland, Okaloosa Inland, and Santa Rosa Inland. A hurricane watch is in effect for the following marine locations: coastal waters from Pensacola, Florida to Pascagoula, Mississippi, out 20 nautical miles, waters from Pensacola, Florida to Pascagoula, Mississippi, extending from 20 nautical miles to 60 nautical miles, coastal waters from Okaloosa, Walton County Line, Florida to Pensacola, Florida, out 20 nautical miles, and waters from Okaloosa, Walton County Line to Pensacola, Florida, from 20 to 60 nautical miles. Small craft advisory now in effect until 11 p.m. Central Daylight Time this evening. Hurricane watch remains in effect. What? For the small craft advisory, northeast winds 15 to 20 knots with gusts up to 25 knots and seas 4 to 6 feet. For the hurricane watch, east winds 50 to 70 knots with gusts up to 100 knots and seas 25 to 30 feet. where coastal waters from Pensacola, Florida to Pascagoula, Mississippi out 20 nautical miles, coastal waters from Okaloosa-Walton County line, Florida to Pensacola, Florida out 20 nautical miles, waters from Pensacola, Florida to Pascagoula, Mississippi from 20 to 60 nautical miles, and waters from Okaloosa-Walton County line, Florida to Pensacola, Florida from 20 to 60 nautical miles. When, for the small craft advisory, until 11 p.m. Central Daylight Time this evening. For the hurricane watch, tropical storm force winds possible from Friday morning until early Saturday morning. Hurricane force winds possible from Friday afternoon until early Saturday morning. Impacts, hurricane force winds and hazardous seas can capsize or damage vessels and severely reduce visibility. Mariners should remain in port, alter course, and slash or secure the vessel for extreme conditions before conditions deteriorate further. A hurricane watch is in effect for the following marine locations: North Mobile Bay, South Mobile Bay, Mississippi Sound, Alabama, Perdido Bay Area, Pensacola Bay Area including Santa Rosa Sound, Western Choctawhatchee Bay, and Eastern Choctawhatchee Bay. Hurricane watch remains in effect. What? Northeast winds 45 to 65 knots with gusts up to 100 knots and seas 2 to 5 feet. Where? Portions of the coastal waters of Alabama and northwest Florida. When? Tropical storm force winds possible from Friday afternoon until early Saturday morning. Hurricane force winds possible from Friday afternoon until early Saturday morning. Impacts, hurricane force winds and hazardous seas can capsize or damage vessels and severely reduce visibility. Mariners should remain in port, alter course, and slash or secure the vessel for extreme conditions before conditions deteriorate further. A storm surge watch is in effect. A storm surge watch remains in effect and a hurricane watch remains in effect for the following areas in Alabama: Baldwin Central, Baldwin Coastal, Mobile Central and Mobile Coastal, and the following areas, in Florida: Escambia Coastal, Okaloosa Coastal and Santa Rosa Coastal. Isaiah is quickly intensifying, forecast to be a hurricane by Thursday morning. New information. Changes to watches and warnings. A tropical storm watch has been issued for Butler, Clark, Crenshaw, George, Green, Monroe, Washington, and Wilcox. A hurricane watch has been issued for Conecuh, Covington, and Escambia. Current watches and warnings. A tropical storm watch is in effect for Butler, Clark, Crenshaw, George, Green, Monroe, Washington, and Wilcox. A storm surge watch and hurricane watch are in effect for Baldwin Central, Baldwin Coastal, Escambia Coastal, Mobile Central, Mobile Coastal, Okaloosa Coastal, and Santa Rosa Coastal. A hurricane watch is in effect for Baldwin Inland, Conecuh, Covington, Escambia, Escambia Inland, Mobile Inland, Okaloosa Inland, and Santa Rosa Inland. Storm information, about 630 miles south-southwest of Mobile, Alabama, or about 640 miles southwest of Pensacola, Florida, 22.7 and 92.9 W. Storm intensity 65 miles per hour, movement east-northeast or 65 degrees at 8 miles per hour. Situation overview. Tropical storm Isaias has strengthened and should continue to intensify through Friday morning. Isaias is currently moving east-northeast and should eventually turn northward and accelerate towards the north-central Gulf Coast. As it nears the coast, wind fields will expand with the potential for significant wind impacts and a life-threatening storm surge along and to the east of where the hurricane makes landfall. There still remains uncertainty with the eventual speed and track of the hurricane, so everyone should continue to closely monitor the latest forecast over the next few days. Areas of heavy rainfall and flooding are possible, although with the fast speed of the hurricane at landfall, we are currently expecting 3 to 7 inches with localized amounts up to 10 inches near the coast. In addition, a favorable environment for tornadoes will also develop to the east of the track as it moves inland Friday through Saturday. Please continue to monitor the latest forecast updates and follow the advice of your local emergency management officials. 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We broadcast on a frequency of 162.40 MHz from the Mobile Pensacola National Weather Service. There is a high risk of rip currents for the following areas in Alabama: Baldwin Coastal and Mobile Coastal, in the following areas, in Florida, Escambia Coastal, Okaloosa Coastal and Santa Rosa Coastal. High rip current risk remains in effect through late Saturday night. What? Dangerous rip currents. Where? In Alabama, Mobile Coastal and Baldwin Coastal counties. In Florida, Escambia Coastal, Santa Rosa Coastal and Okaloosa Coastal counties. When? Through late Saturday night. Impacts, rip currents can sweep even the best swimmers away from shore into deeper water. Swim near a lifeguard. If caught in a rip current, relax and float. Don't swim against the current. If able, swim in a direction following the shoreline. If unable to escape, face the shore and call or wave for help. Here's your marine forecast. On the weather map, Tropical Storm Isaias moves east-northeast over the southwest Gulf today and begins to lift northeast and northward over the central Gulf Thursday and Friday. Isaias is forecast to intensify to a hurricane Thursday morning and continues to strengthen through Friday. Winds deteriorate and seas become very high at the close of the week as Isaias approaches and moves north across the coastal waters. On Perdido Bay, Pensacola Bay including Santa Rosa Sound, and Choctawhatchee Bay. Hurricane watch in effect. For tonight, northeast winds 10 to 15 knots with gusts up to 20 knots. Waves 1 foot or less. A moderate chop. For Thursday, northeast winds 10 to 15 knots with gusts up to 25 knots. Waves 1 foot or less. A moderate chop. For Thursday night, east winds 10 to 15 knots with gusts up to 25 knots. Waves 1 foot or less. A moderate chop. A slight chance of showers after midnight. And for Friday, tropical storm conditions possible with hurricane conditions also possible. East winds 25 to 35 knots. Gusts up to 50 knots in the afternoon. Waves 2 to 3 feet. Extremely rough. A chance of showers in the morning, then showers likely with a slight chance of thunderstorms in the afternoon. On Perdido Bay, Pensacola Bay including Santa Rosa Sound, and Choctawhatchee Bay. Hurricane watch in effect. For tonight, northeast winds around 10 knots with gusts up to 20 knots. Waves 1 foot or less. Light chop. For Thursday, northeast winds 10 to 15 knots with gusts up to 20 knots. Waves 1 foot or less. A moderate chop. For Thursday night, east winds 5 to 10 knots with gusts up to 20 knots. Waves 1 foot or less. Light chop. A slight chance of showers after midnight. And for Friday, tropical storm conditions possible with hurricane conditions also possible. East winds 25 to 35 knots. Gusts up to 50 knots in the afternoon. Waves 1 to 2 feet, building to 2 to 4 feet in the afternoon. Extremely rough. A chance of showers in the morning, then showers likely with a slight chance of thunderstorms in the afternoon. From the Okaloosa-Walton County line to Pascagoula, and out 20 nautical miles. Small craft advisory in effect through late Thursday night. Hurricane watch in effect. For tonight, northeast winds 15 to 20 knots with gusts up to 25 knots. Seas 3 to 4 feet, occasionally to 5 feet. Wave detail, east 4 feet at 7 seconds. For Thursday, northeast winds 15 to 20 knots with gusts up to 25 knots. Seas 3 to 5 feet, occasionally to 6 feet. Wave detail, east 5 feet at 6 seconds. A slight chance of showers and thunderstorms late. For Thursday night, east winds 15 to 20 knots with gusts up to 30 knots. Seas 3 to 5 feet, occasionally to 6 feet. Wave detail, east 5 feet at 7 seconds. A slight chance of thunderstorms. A slight chance of showers in the evening, then a chance of showers after midnight. And for Friday, hurricane conditions possible. East winds 25 to 30 knots with gusts up to 40 knots, increasing to 30 to 40 knots with gusts up to 60 knots in the afternoon. Seas 5 to 8 feet, occasionally to 10 feet, building to 9 to 13 feet, occasionally to 17 feet in the afternoon. Wave detail, east 12 feet at 9 seconds. a slight chance of thunderstorms. A chance of showers in the morning, then showers in the afternoon. From the Okaloosa-Walton County line to Pascagoula, from 20 to 60 nautical miles offshore. Small craft advisory in effect through late Thursday night. Hurricane watch in effect. For tonight, northeast winds 15 to 20 knots with gusts up to 25 knots. Seas 4 to 6 feet, occasionally to 8 feet. Wave detail, east 6 feet at 7 seconds. A slight chance of thunderstorms. A slight chance of showers early this evening, then a chance of showers late this evening and overnight. For Thursday, tropical storm conditions possible with hurricane conditions also possible. East winds 20 to 25 knots with gusts up to 30 knots. Seas 5 to 6 feet, occasionally to 8 feet. Wave detail, east 6 feet at 6 seconds. A slight chance of thunderstorms. A chance of showers. For Thursday night, tropical storm conditions possible with hurricane conditions also possible. East winds 15 to 20 knots, increasing to 25 to 30 knots after midnight. Seas 4 to 6 feet, occasionally to 8 feet, building to 5 to 8 feet, occasionally to 10 feet after midnight. Wave detail, east 8 feet at 8 seconds. A slight chance of thunderstorms. A chance of showers in the evening, then showers likely after midnight. And for Friday, hurricane conditions possible. East winds 25 to 30 knots with gusts up to 40 knots, increasing to 55 to 65 knots with gusts up to 80 knots in the afternoon. Seas 8 to 11 feet, occasionally to 14 feet, building to 13 to 18 feet, occasionally to 23 feet in the afternoon. Wave detail, east 18 feet at 9 seconds. Showers with a chance of thunderstorms. Here's your marine forecast. On the weather map, Tropical Storm Isaias moves east-northeast over the southwest Gulf today and begins to lift northeast and northward over the central Gulf Thursday and Friday. Isaias is forecast to intensify to a hurricane Thursday morning and continues to strengthen through Friday. Winds deteriorate and seas become very high at the close of the week as Isaias approaches and moves north across the coastal waters. On Perdido Bay, Pensacola Bay including Santa Rosa Sound, and Choctawhatchee Bay. Hurricane watch in effect. For tonight, northeast winds 10 to 15 knots with gusts up to 20 knots. Waves 1 foot or less. A moderate chop. For Thursday, northeast winds 10 to 15 knots with gusts up to 25 knots. Waves 1 foot or less. A moderate chop. For Thursday night, east winds 10 to 15 knots with gusts up to 25 knots. Waves 1 foot or less. A moderate chop. A slight chance of showers after midnight. And for Friday, tropical storm conditions possible with hurricane conditions also possible. East winds 25 to 35 knots. Gusts up to 50 knots in the afternoon. Waves 2 to 3 feet. Extremely rough. A chance of showers in the morning. Showers likely in the afternoon. A slight chance of thunderstorms late. On Perdido Bay, Pensacola Bay including Santa Rosa Sound, and Choctawhatchee Bay. Hurricane watch in effect. For tonight, northeast winds around 10 knots with gusts up to 20 knots. Waves 1 foot or less. Light chop. For Thursday, northeast winds 10 to 15 knots with gusts up to 20 knots. Waves 1 foot or less. A moderate chop. For Thursday night, east winds 5 to 10 knots with gusts up to 20 knots. Waves 1 foot or less. Light chop. A slight chance of showers after midnight. And for Friday, tropical storm conditions possible with hurricane conditions also possible. East winds 25 to 35 knots. Gusts up to 50 knots in the afternoon. Waves 1 to 2 feet, building to 2 to 4 feet in the afternoon. Extremely rough. A chance of showers in the morning, then showers likely in the afternoon. From the Okaloosa-Walton County line to Pascagoula, and out 20 nautical miles. Small craft advisory in effect until 11 p.m. Central Daylight Time this evening. Hurricane watch in effect. for tonight? Northeast winds 15 to 20 knots with gusts up to 25 knots. Seas 3 to 4 feet, occasionally to 5 feet. Wave detail, east 4 feet at 7 seconds. For Thursday, northeast winds 15 to 20 knots with gusts up to 25 knots. Seas 3 to 5 feet, occasionally to 6 feet. Wave detail, east 5 feet at 6 seconds. A slight chance of showers and thunderstorms late. For Thursday night, east winds 15 to 20 knots with gusts up to 30 knots. Seas 3 to 5 feet, occasionally to 6 feet. Wave detail, east 5 feet at 7 seconds. A slight chance of showers in the evening. A slight chance of thunderstorms until early morning. A chance of showers after midnight. And for Friday, hurricane conditions possible. East winds 25 to 30 knots with gusts up to 40 knots, increasing to 30 to 40 knots with gusts up to 60 knots in the afternoon. Seas 5 to 8 feet, occasionally to 10 feet, building to 9 to 13 feet, occasionally to 17 feet in the afternoon. Wave detail, east 12 feet at 9 seconds. A slight chance of thunderstorms early in the morning. A chance of showers in the morning, then showers with a slight chance of thunderstorms in the afternoon. From the Okaloosa-Walton County line to Pascagoula, from 20 to 60 nautical miles offshore. Small craft advisory in effect until 11 p.m. Central Daylight Time this evening. Hurricane watch in effect. For tonight, northeast winds 15 to 20 knots with gusts up to 25 knots. Seas 4 to 6 feet, occasionally to 8 feet. Wave detail, east 6 feet at 7 seconds. A slight chance of thunderstorms. A slight chance of showers early this evening, then a chance of showers late this evening and overnight. For Thursday, tropical storm conditions possible with hurricane conditions also possible. East winds 20 to 25 knots with gusts up to 30 knots. Seas 5 to 6 feet, occasionally to 8 feet. Wave detail, east 6 feet at 6 seconds. A chance of showers. For Thursday night, tropical storm conditions possible with hurricane conditions also possible. East winds 15 to 20 knots, increasing to 25 to 30 knots after midnight. Seas 4 to 6 feet, occasionally to 8 feet, building to 5 to 8 feet, occasionally to 10 feet after midnight. Wave detail, east 8 feet at 8 seconds. A slight chance of thunderstorms. A chance of showers in the evening, then showers likely after midnight. And for Friday, hurricane conditions possible. East winds 25 to 30 knots with gusts up to 40 knots, increasing to 55 to 65 knots with gusts up to 80 knots in the afternoon. Seas 8 to 11 feet, occasionally to 14 feet, building to 13 to 18 feet, occasionally to 23 feet in the afternoon. Wave detail, east 18 feet at 9 seconds. Showers with a slight chance of thunderstorms until late afternoon, then showers with a chance of thunderstorms late. Tidal information, at the mouth of the Mobile River on Wednesday, high tide at 10:44 a.m. Low tide at 8:12 p.m. At the mouth of the Mobile River on Thursday, high tide at 2:09 a.m. Low tide at 6:05 a.m. Low tide at 7:07 p.m. At Pensacola Bay on Wednesday, high tide at 9:20 a.m. Low tide at 6:48 p.m. At Pensacola Bay on Thursday, high tide at 10:41 a.m. Low tide at 6 p.m. At the East Pass in Destin on Wednesday, high tide at 8:47 a.m. Low tide at 6:14 p.m. At the East Pass in Destin on Thursday, high tide at 1:35 a.m. Low tide at 2:40 a.m. Low tide at 5:26 p.m. High tide at 10:38 p.m. The following marine observations were made as of 5 p.m. Mobile Bay Coast Guard Station. Winds were east at 11 knots. Sea temperature 81 degrees. Air temperature 85 degrees. Weeks Bay, northeast winds at 4 knots. Air temperature was 84 degrees. Pensacola Bay. Winds were northeast at 7 knots. The report from the east end of Dauphin Island was not available. Grand Bay, east winds at 9 knots. Air temperature was 84 degrees. And Pettiboy Island, northeast winds at 11 knots. Air temperature was 82 degrees. 12 miles south of Orange Beach. Winds were northeast at 60 knots. Sea temperature 83 degrees. Air temperature 83 degrees. 100 miles south of Destin. Winds were northeast at 19 knots. Air temperature 81 degrees. The following weather reports were made at 5 p.m. Pensacola International Airport, skies were partly sunny. The temperature was 84 degrees, the dew point was 67, and the relative humidity was 56%. The wind was northeast at 8 miles an hour. The pressure was 29.86 inches and steady. Pensacola Naval Air Station, skies were partly sunny. The temperature was 84 degrees, the dew point was 68, and the relative humidity was 58%. The wind was northeast at 12 miles an hour. The pressure was 29.85 inches and steady. The following is a summary of watches, warnings, and advisories in effect. A hurricane watch remains in effect until further notice. And now includes the following area, in Alabama, Escambia, a hurricane watch remains in effect until further notice. For the following areas, in Alabama, Baldwin Central and Baldwin Coastal, in the following areas, in Florida, Escambia Coastal, Okaloosa Coastal and Santa Rosa Coastal. A hurricane watch remains in effect until further notice. For the following areas, in Florida, Escambia Inland, Okaloosa Inland and Santa Rosa Inland, and in Alabama, Baldwin Inland, a hurricane watch remains in effect until further notice. For the following marine locations, coastal waters from Pensacola, Florida to Pascagoula, Mississippi out 20 nautical miles, coastal waters from Okaloosa-Walton County line, Florida to Pensacola, Florida out 20 nautical miles, waters from Pensacola, Florida to Pascagoula, Mississippi extending from 20 nautical miles to 60 nautical miles, and waters from Okaloosa-Walton County line to Pensacola, Florida from 20 to 60 nautical miles. A hurricane watch remains in effect until further notice. For the following marine locations, Perdido Bay Area, Pensacola Bay Area including Santa Rosa Sound, Western Choctawhatchee Bay, and Eastern Choctawhatchee Bay. A rip current risk remains in effect until 6 a.m. Central Daylight Time Sunday for the following area, in Alabama, Baldwin Coastal, and the following areas, in Florida, Escambia Coastal, Okaloosa Coastal and Santa Rosa Coastal. Here's your National Weather Service forecast. Tonight, mostly cloudy. Lows in the mid-60s. Northeast winds around 5 miles per hour. Thursday, partly sunny. Highs in the mid-80s. Northeast winds 10 to 15 miles per hour with gusts up to 20 miles per hour. Thursday night, mostly cloudy. Lows in the mid-60s. Northeast winds 5 to 10 miles per hour. Friday, tropical storm conditions possible with hurricane conditions also possible. Partly sunny with a slight chance of showers in the morning, then mostly cloudy with a chance of showers in the afternoon. Locally heavy rainfall possible in the afternoon. Highs around 80. East winds 15 to 20 miles per hour. Gusts up to 25 miles per hour, increasing to 35 miles per hour in the afternoon. Chance of rain 50%. Friday night, tropical storm conditions possible. Showers. A slight chance of thunderstorms in the evening, then a chance of thunderstorms after midnight. Locally heavy rainfall possible. Lows in the mid-60s. Northeast winds 35 to 45 miles per hour with gusts up to 55 miles per hour, becoming southwest 30 to 35 miles per hour with gusts up to 65 miles per hour after midnight. Chance of rain 90%. Saturday, showers. A chance of thunderstorms, mainly in the morning. Breezy with highs around 80. Chance of rain 90%. Saturday night, mostly cloudy with a chance of showers in the evening, then partly cloudy with a slight chance of showers after midnight. Lows in the upper 60s. Chance of rain 40%. Sunday, mostly sunny. Highs in the lower 80s. 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The current time is 5:37 p.m. Central Daylight Time. A hurricane watch is in effect. A storm surge watch is in effect. And a hurricane watch is in effect for the following areas in Alabama: Baldwin Central, Baldwin Coastal, Mobile Central and Mobile Coastal, and the following areas in Florida: Escambia Coastal, Okaloosa Coastal and Santa Rosa Coastal. A hurricane watch is in effect. A hurricane watch is in effect for the following areas in Alabama: Conecuh, Covington and Escambia. A hurricane watch is in effect. A hurricane watch remains in effect for the following areas in Alabama: Baldwin Inland and Mobile Inland, and the following areas in Florida: Escambia Inland, Okaloosa Inland and Santa Rosa Inland. A hurricane watch is in effect for the following marine locations: coastal waters from Pensacola, Florida to Pascagoula, Mississippi, out 20 nautical miles, waters from Pensacola, Florida to Pascagoula, Mississippi, extending from 20 nautical miles to 60 nautical miles, coastal waters from Okaloosa, Walton County line, Florida to Pensacola, Florida, out 20 nautical miles, and waters from Okaloosa, Walton County line to Pensacola, Florida, from 20 to 60 nautical miles. Small craft advisory now in effect until 11 p.m. Central Daylight Time this evening. Hurricane watch remains in effect. What? For the small craft advisory, northeast winds 15 to 20 knots with gusts up to 25 knots and seas 4 to 6 feet. For the hurricane watch, east winds 50 to 70 knots with gusts up to 100 knots and seas 25 to 30 feet. Where? Coastal waters from Pensacola, Florida to Pascagoula, Mississippi, out 20 nautical miles. Coastal waters from Okaloosa, Walton County line, Florida to Pensacola, Florida, out 20 nautical miles. Waters from Pensacola, Florida to Pascagoula, Mississippi, from 20 to 60 nautical miles. And waters from Okaloosa, Walton County line, Florida to Pensacola, Florida, from 20 to 60 nautical miles. When? For the small craft advisory, until 11 p.m. Central Daylight Time this evening. For the hurricane watch, tropical storm force winds possible from Friday morning until early Saturday morning. Hurricane force winds possible from Friday afternoon until early Saturday morning. Impacts: hurricane force winds and hazardous seas can capsize or damage vessels and severely reduce visibility. Mariners should remain in port, alter course, and slash or secure the vessel for extreme conditions before conditions deteriorate further. A hurricane watch is in effect for the following marine locations: North Mobile Bay, South Mobile Bay, Mississippi Sound, Alabama, Perdido Bay Area, Pensacola Bay Area including Santa Rosa Sound, Western Choctawhatchee Bay, and Eastern Choctawhatchee Bay. Hurricane watch remains in effect. What? Northeast winds 45 to 65 knots with gusts up to 100 knots and seas 2 to 5 feet. Where? Portions of the coastal waters of Alabama and northwest Florida. When? Tropical storm force winds possible from Friday afternoon until early Saturday morning. Hurricane force winds possible from Friday afternoon until early Saturday morning. Impacts: hurricane force winds and hazardous seas can capsize or damage vessels and severely reduce visibility. Mariners should remain in port, alter course, and slash or secure the vessel for extreme conditions before conditions deteriorate further. A storm surge watch is in effect. A storm surge watch remains in effect and a hurricane watch remains in effect for the following areas in Alabama: Baldwin Central, Baldwin Coastal, Mobile Central and Mobile Coastal, and the following areas in Florida: Escambia Coastal, Okaloosa Coastal and Santa Rosa Coastal. Isaiah is quickly intensifying, forecast to be a hurricane by Thursday morning. New information. Changes to watches and warnings. A tropical storm watch has been issued for Butler, Clark, Crenshaw, George, Green, Monroe, Washington, and Wilcox. A hurricane watch has been issued for Conecuh, Covington, and Escambia. Current watches and warnings. A tropical storm watch is in effect for Butler, Clark, Crenshaw, George, Green, Monroe, Washington, and Wilcox. A storm surge watch and hurricane watch are in effect for Baldwin Central, Baldwin Coastal, Escambia Coastal, Mobile Central, Mobile Coastal, Okaloosa Coastal, and Santa Rosa Coastal. A hurricane watch is in effect for Baldwin Inland, Conecuh, Covington, Escambia, Escambia Inland, Mobile Inland, Okaloosa Inland, and Santa Rosa Inland Storm Information, about 630 miles south-southwest of Mobile, Alabama, or about 640 miles southwest of Pensacola, Florida, 22.7 and 92.9 W, storm intensity 65 miles per hour, movement east-northeast or 65 degrees at 8 miles per hour. Situation overview. Tropical storm Isaias has strengthened and should continue to intensify through Friday morning. Isaias is currently moving east-northeast and should eventually turn northward and accelerate towards the north-central Gulf Coast. As it nears the coast, wind fields will expand with the potential for significant wind impacts and a life-threatening storm surge along into the east of where the hurricane makes landfall.

there is a high risk of rip currents for the following areas in Alabama, Baldwin Coastal and Mobile Coastal, and the following areas in Florida, Escambia Coastal, Okaloosa Coastal, and Santa Rosa Coastal. High rip current risk remains in effect through late Saturday night. What? Dangerous rip currents. Where? In Alabama, Mobile Coastal, and Baldwin Coastal counties. In Florida, Escambia Coastal, Santa Rosa Coastal, and Okaloosa Coastal counties. When? Through late Saturday night. Impacts. Rip currents can sweep even the best swimmers away from shore into deeper water. Swim near a lifeguard. If caught in a rip current, relax and float. Don't swim against the current. If able, swim in a direction following the shoreline. If unable to escape, face the shore and call or wave for help. Here's your marine forecast. On the weather map, Tropical Storm Isaias moves east-northeast over the southwest Gulf, begins to lift northeast and northward over the central Gulf Thursday and Friday. Isaias is forecast to intensify to a hurricane Thursday morning and continues to strengthen through Friday. Winds deteriorate and seas become very high at the close of the week as Isaias approaches and moves north across the coastal waters. On Perdido Bay, Pensacola Bay, including Santa Rosa Sound, and Choctawhatchee Bay. Hurricane watch in effect. For tonight, northeast winds 10 to 15 knots with gusts up to 20 knots. Waves 1 foot or less. A moderate chop. For Thursday, northeast winds 10 to 15 knots with gusts up to 25 knots. Waves 1 foot or less. A moderate chop. For Thursday night, east winds 10 to 15 knots with gusts up to 25 knots. Waves 1 foot or less. A moderate chop. A slight chance of showers after midnight. And for Friday, tropical storm conditions possible with hurricane conditions also possible. East winds 25 to 35 knots. Gusts up to 50 knots in the afternoon. Waves 2 to 3 feet. Extremely rough. A chance of showers in the morning. Showers likely in the afternoon. A slight chance of thunderstorms late. On Perdido Bay, Pensacola Bay, including Santa Rosa Sound, and Choctawhatchee Bay. Hurricane watch in effect. For tonight, northeast winds around 10 knots with gusts up to 20 knots. Waves 1 foot or less. Light chop. For Thursday, northeast winds 10 to 15 knots with gusts up to 20 knots. Waves 1 foot or less. A moderate chop. For Thursday night, east winds 5 to 10 knots with gusts up to 20 knots. Waves 1 foot or less. Light chop. A slight chance of showers after midnight. And for Friday, tropical storm conditions possible with hurricane conditions also possible. East winds 25 to 35 knots. Gusts up to 50 knots in the afternoon. Waves 1 to 2 feet, building to 2 to 4 feet in the afternoon. Extremely rough. A chance of showers in the morning, then showers likely in the afternoon. From the Okaloosa-Walton County line to Pascagoula, and out 20 nautical miles. Small craft advisory in effect until 11 p.m. Central Daylight Time this evening. Hurricane watch in effect. For tonight, northeast winds 15 to 20 knots with gusts up to 25 knots. Seas 3 to 4 feet, occasionally to 5 feet. Wave detail, east 4 feet at 7 seconds. For Thursday, northeast winds 15 to 20 knots with gusts up to 25 knots. Seas 3 to 5 feet, occasionally to 6 feet. Wave detail, east 5 feet at 6 seconds. A slight chance of showers and thunderstorms late. For Thursday night, east winds 15 to 20 knots with gusts up to 30 knots. Seas 3 to 5 feet, occasionally to 6 feet. Wave detail, east 5 feet at 7 seconds. A slight chance of showers in the evening. A slight chance of thunderstorms until early morning. A chance of showers after midnight. And for Friday, hurricane conditions possible. East winds 25 to 30 knots with gusts up to 40 knots, increasing to 30 to 40 knots with gusts up to 60 knots in the afternoon. Seas 5 to 8 feet, occasionally to 10 feet, building to 9 to

0: 13 feet, occasionally to 17 feet in the afternoon. Wave detail, east 12 feet at 9 seconds. A slight chance of thunderstorms early in the morning. A chance of showers in the morning, then showers with a slight chance of thunderstorms in the afternoon. From the Okaloosa-Walton County line to Pascagoula, from 20 to 60 nautical miles offshore. Small craft advisory in effect until 11 p.m. Central Daylight Time this evening. Hurricane watch in effect. For tonight, northeast winds 15 to 20 knots with gusts up to 25 knots. Seas 4 to 6 feet, occasionally to 8 feet. Wave detail, east 6 feet at 7 seconds. A slight chance of thunderstorms. A slight chance of showers early this evening, then a chance of showers late this evening and overnight. For Thursday, tropical storm conditions possible with hurricane conditions also possible. East winds 20 to 25 knots with gusts up to 30 knots. Seas 5 to 6 feet, occasionally to 8 feet. Wave detail, east 6 feet at 6 seconds. A chance of showers. For Thursday night, tropical storm conditions possible with hurricane conditions also possible. East winds 15 to 20 knots, increasing to 25 to 30 knots after midnight. Seas 4 to 6 feet, occasionally to 8 feet, building to 5 to 8 feet, occasionally to 10 feet after midnight. Wave detail, east 8 feet at 8 seconds. A slight chance of thunderstorms. A chance of showers in the evening, then showers likely after midnight. And for Friday, hurricane conditions possible. East winds 25 to 30 knots with gusts up to 40 knots, increasing to 55 to 65 knots with gusts up to 80 knots in the afternoon. Seas 8 to 11 feet, occasionally to 14 feet, building to 13 to 18 feet, occasionally to 23 feet in the afternoon. Wave detail, east 18 feet at 9 seconds. Showers with a slight chance of thunderstorms until late afternoon, then showers with a chance of thunderstorms late. 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We broadcast on a frequency of 162.40 MHz, from the Mobile Pensacola National Weather Service. Tidal information, at the mouth of the Mobile River on Wednesday, high tide at 10:44 a.m. Low tide at 8:12 p.m. At the mouth of the Mobile River on Thursday, high tide at 2:09 a.m. Low tide at 6:05 a.m. Low tide at 7:07 p.m. At Pensacola Bay on Wednesday, high tide at 9:20 a.m. Low tide at 6:48 p.m. At Pensacola Bay on Thursday, high tide at 10:41 a.m. Low tide at 6 p.m. At the East Pass in Destin on Wednesday, high tide at 8:47 a.m. Low tide at 6:14 p.m. At the East Pass in Destin on Thursday, high tide at 1:35 a.m. Low tide at 2:40 a.m. Low tide at 5:26 p.m. High tide at 10:38 p.m. The following marine observations were made as of 5 p.m. Mobile Bay Coast Guard Station. Winds were east at 11 knots. Sea temperature 81 degrees. Air temperature 85 degrees. Weeks Bay, northeast winds at 4 knots. Air temperature was 84 degrees. Pensacola Bay. Winds were northeast at 7 knots. The report from the east end of Dauphin Island was not available. Graham Bay, east winds at 9 knots. Air temperature was 84 degrees. And Pettiboy Island, northeast winds at 11 knots. Air temperature was 82 degrees. 12 miles south of Orange Beach. Winds were northeast at 60 knots. Sea temperature 83 degrees. Air temperature 83 degrees. 100 miles south of Destin. Winds were northeast at 19 knots. Air temperature 81 degrees. The following weather reports were made at 5 p.m. Pensacola International Airport, skies were partly sunny. The temperature was 84 degrees, the dew point was 67, and the relative humidity was 56%. The wind was northeast at 8 miles an hour. The pressure was 29.86 inches and steady. Pensacola Naval Air Station, skies were partly sunny. The temperature was 84 degrees, the dew point was 68, and the relative humidity was 58%. The wind was northeast at 12 miles an hour. The pressure was 29.85 inches and steady. The following is a summary of watches, warnings, and advisories in effect. A hurricane watch remains in effect until further notice. And now includes the following area, in Alabama, Escambia, a hurricane watch remains in effect until further notice. For the following areas, in Alabama, Baldwin Central and Baldwin Coastal, and the following areas, in Florida, Escambia Coastal, Okaloosa Coastal and Santa Rosa Coastal. A hurricane watch remains in effect until further notice. For the following areas, in Florida, Escambia Inland, Okaloosa Inland and Santa Rosa Inland, and in Alabama, Baldwin Inland, a hurricane watch remains in effect until further notice. For the following marine locations, coastal waters from Pensacola, Florida to Pascagoula, Mississippi out 20 nautical miles, coastal waters from Okaloosa-Walton County Line, Florida to Pensacola, Florida out 20 nautical miles, waters from Pensacola, Florida to Pascagoula, Mississippi extending from 20 nautical miles to 60 nautical miles, and waters from Okaloosa-Walton County Line to Pensacola, Florida from 20 to 60 nautical miles. A hurricane watch remains in effect until further notice. For the following marine locations, Perdido Bay Area, Pensacola Bay Area including Santa Rosa Sound, Western Choctaw Hatchie Bay, and there is a high risk of rip currents. For the following areas, in Alabama, Baldwin Coastal and Mobile Coastal, and the following areas, in Florida, Escambia Coastal, Okaloosa Coastal and Santa Rosa Coastal. High rip current risk remains in effect through late Saturday night. What? Dangerous rip currents. Where? In Alabama, Mobile Coastal and Baldwin Coastal counties. In Florida, Escambia Coastal, Santa Rosa Coastal and Okaloosa Coastal counties. When? Through late Saturday night. Impacts, rip currents can sweep even the best swimmers away from shore into deeper water. Swim near a lifeguard. If caught in a rip current, relax and float. Don't swim against the current. If able, swim in a direction following the shoreline. If unable to escape, face the shore and call or wave for help. The following is a summary of watches, warnings, and advisories in effect. A hurricane watch remains in effect until further notice. And now includes the following area, in Alabama, Escambia, a hurricane watch remains in effect until further notice. For the following areas, in Alabama, Baldwin Central and Baldwin Coastal, and the following areas, in Florida, Escambia Coastal, Okaloosa Coastal and Santa Rosa Coastal. A hurricane watch remains in effect until further notice. For the following areas, in Florida, Escambia Inland, Okaloosa Inland and Santa Rosa Inland, and in Alabama, Baldwin Inland, a hurricane watch remains in effect until further notice. For the following marine locations, coastal waters from Pensacola, Florida to Pascagoula, Mississippi out 20 nautical miles, coastal waters from Okaloosa-Walton County Line, Florida to Pensacola, Florida out 20 nautical miles, waters from Pensacola, Florida to Pascagoula, Mississippi extending from 20 nautical miles to 60 nautical miles, and waters from Okaloosa-Walton County Line to Pensacola, Florida from 20 to 60 nautical miles. A hurricane watch remains in effect until further notice. For the following marine locations, Perdido Bay Area, Pensacola Bay Area including Santa Rosa Sound, Western Choctaw Hatchie Bay, and Eastern Choctaw Hatchie Bay. A rip current risk remains in effect until 6 a.m. Central Daylight Time Sunday for the following area, in Alabama, Baldwin Coastal, and the following areas, in Florida, Escambia Coastal, Okaloosa Coastal and Santa Rosa Coastal. Here's your National Weather Service forecast. Tonight, mostly cloudy. Lows in the mid-60s. Northeast winds around 5 miles per hour. Thursday, partly sunny. Highs in the mid-80s. Northeast winds 10 to 15 miles per hour with gusts up to 20 miles per hour. Thursday night, mostly cloudy. Lows in the mid-60s. Northeast winds 5 to 10 miles per hour. Friday, tropical storm conditions possible with hurricane conditions also possible. partly sunny with a slight chance of showers in the morning, then mostly cloudy with a chance of showers in the afternoon. Locally heavy rainfall possible in the afternoon. Highs around 80. East winds 15 to 20 miles per hour. Gusts up to 25 miles per hour, increasing to 35 miles per hour in the afternoon. Chance of rain 50%. Friday night, tropical storm conditions possible. Showers. A slight chance of thunderstorms in the evening, then a chance of thunderstorms after midnight. Locally heavy rainfall possible.
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0: Night. Chance of rain 90%. Saturday, showers. A chance of thunderstorms, mainly in the morning. Breezy with highs around 80. Chance of rain 90%. Saturday night, mostly cloudy with a chance of showers in the evening, then partly cloudy with a slight chance of showers after midnight. Lows in the upper 60s. Chance of rain 40%. Sunday, mostly sunny. Highs in the lower 80s. This is NOAA Weather Radio from the Mobile Pensacola National Weather Service. The current time is 6 p.m. Central Daylight Time. A hurricane watch is in effect. A storm surge watch is in effect. And a hurricane watch is in effect for the following areas in Alabama: Baldwin Central, Baldwin Coastal, Mobile Central and Mobile Coastal, and the following areas in Florida: Escambia Coastal, Okaloosa Coastal, and Santa Rosa Coastal. A hurricane watch is in effect. A hurricane watch is in effect for the following areas in Alabama: Conecuh, Covington, and Escambia. A hurricane watch is in effect. A hurricane watch remains in effect for the following areas in Alabama: Baldwin Inland and Mobile Inland, and the following areas in Florida: Escambia Inland, Okaloosa Inland, and Santa Rosa Inland. A hurricane watch is in effect for the following marine locations: coastal waters from Pensacola, Florida to Pascagoula, Mississippi, out 20 nautical miles, waters from Pensacola, Florida to Pascagoula, Mississippi, extending from 20 nautical miles to 60 nautical miles, coastal waters from Okaloosa-Walton County line, Florida to Pensacola, Florida, out 20 nautical miles, and waters from Okaloosa-Walton County line to Pensacola, Florida, from 20 to 60 nautical miles. Small craft advisory now in effect until 11 p.m. Central Daylight Time this evening. Hurricane watch remains in effect. What? For the small craft advisory, northeast winds 15 to 20 knots with gusts up to 25 knots and seas 4 to 6 feet. For the hurricane watch, east winds 50 to 70 knots with gusts up to 100 knots and seas 25 to 30 feet. Where? Coastal waters from Pensacola, Florida to Pascagoula, Mississippi, out 20 nautical miles. Coastal waters from Okaloosa-Walton County line, Florida to Pensacola, Florida, out 20 nautical miles. Waters from Pensacola, Florida to Pascagoula, Mississippi, from 20 to 60 nautical miles. And waters from Okaloosa-Walton County line, Florida to Pensacola, Florida, from 20 to 60 nautical miles. When? For the small craft advisory, until 11 p.m. Central Daylight Time this evening. For the hurricane watch, tropical storm force winds possible from Friday morning until early Saturday morning. Hurricane force winds possible from Friday afternoon until early Saturday morning. Impacts: hurricane force winds and hazardous seas can capsize or damage vessels and severely reduce visibility. Mariners should remain in port, alter course, and slash or secure the vessel for extreme conditions before conditions deteriorate further. A hurricane watch is in effect for the following marine locations: North Mobile Bay, South Mobile Bay, Mississippi Sound, Alabama, Perdido Bay Area, Pensacola Bay Area including Santa Rosa Sound, Western Choctawhatchee Bay, and Eastern Choctawhatchee Bay. Hurricane watch remains in effect. What? Northeast winds 45 to 65 knots with gusts up to 100 knots and seas 2 to 5 feet. Where? Portions of the coastal waters of Alabama and northwest Florida. When? Tropical storm force winds possible from Friday afternoon until early Saturday morning. Hurricane force winds possible from Friday afternoon until early Saturday morning. Impacts: Hurricane force winds and hazardous seas can capsize or damage vessels and severely reduce visibility. Mariners should remain in port, alter course, and slash or secure the vessel for extreme conditions before conditions deteriorate further. A storm surge watch is in effect. A storm surge watch remains in effect and a hurricane watch remains in effect for the following areas: in Alabama, Baldwin Central, Baldwin Coastal, Mobile Central and Mobile Coastal, and the following areas: in Florida, Escambia Coastal, Okaloosa Coastal and Santa Rosa Coastal. Isaiah is quickly intensifying, forecast to be a hurricane by Thursday morning. New information. Changes to watches and warnings. A tropical storm watch has been issued for Butler, Clark, Crenshaw, George, Greene, Monroe, Washington, and Wilcox. A hurricane watch has been issued for Conecuh, Covington, and Escambia. Current watches and warnings. A tropical storm watch is in effect for Butler, Clark, Crenshaw, George, Greene, Monroe, Washington, and Wilcox. A storm surge watch and hurricane watch are in effect for Baldwin Central, Baldwin Coastal, Escambia Coastal, Mobile Central, Mobile Coastal, Okaloosa Coastal, and Santa Rosa Coastal. A hurricane watch is in effect for Baldwin Inland, Conecuh, Covington, Escambia, Escambia Inland, Mobile Inland, Okaloosa Inland, and Santa Rosa Inland. Storm information. About 630 miles south-southwest of Mobile, Alabama, or about 640 miles southwest of Pensacola, Florida, 22.7 and 92.9 W. Storm intensity 65 miles per hour. Movement east-northeast or 65 degrees at 8 miles per hour. Situation overview. Tropical storm Isaias has strengthened and should continue to intensify through Friday morning. Isaias is currently moving east-northeast and should eventually turn northward and accelerate towards the north-central Gulf Coast. As it nears the coast, wind fields will expand with the potential for significant wind impacts and a life-threatening storm surge along and to the east of where the hurricane makes landfall. There still remains uncertainty with the eventual speed and track of the hurricane, so everyone should continue to closely monitor the latest forecast over the next few days. Areas of heavy rainfall and flooding are possible, although with the fast speed of the hurricane at landfall, we are currently expecting 3 to 7 inches with localized amounts up to 10 inches near the coast. In addition, a favorable environment for tornadoes will also develop to the east of the track as it moves inland Friday through Saturday. Please continue to monitor the latest forecast updates and follow the advice of your local emergency management officials. There is a high risk of rip currents for the following areas: in Alabama, Baldwin Coastal and Mobile Coastal, and the following areas: in Florida, Escambia Coastal, Okaloosa Coastal and Santa Rosa Coastal. High rip current risk remains in effect through late Saturday night. What? Dangerous rip currents. Where? In Alabama, Mobile Coastal and Baldwin Coastal counties. In Florida, Escambia Coastal, Santa Rosa Coastal and Okaloosa Coastal counties. When? Through late Saturday night. Impacts. Rip currents can sweep even the best swimmers away from shore into deeper water. Swim near a lifeguard. If caught in a rip current, relax and float. Don't swim against the current. If able, swim in a direction following the shoreline. If unable to escape, face the shore and call or wave for help. Here's your marine forecast. On the weather map, tropical storm Isaias moves east-northeast over the southwest Gulf today and begins to lift northeast and northward over the central Gulf Thursday and Friday. Isaias is forecast to intensify to a hurricane Thursday morning and continues to strengthen through Friday. Winds deteriorate and seas become very high at the close of the week as Isaias approaches and moves north across the coastal waters. On Perdido Bay, Pensacola Bay including Santa Rosa Sound, and Choctawhatchee Bay. Hurricane watch in effect. For tonight, northeast winds 10 to 15 knots with gusts up to 20 knots. Waves 1 foot or less. A moderate chop. For Thursday, northeast winds 10 to 15 knots with gusts up to 25 knots. Waves 1 foot or less. A moderate chop. For Thursday night, east winds 10 to 15 knots with gusts up to 25 knots. Waves 1 foot or less. A moderate chop. A slight chance of showers after midnight. And for Friday, tropical storm conditions possible with hurricane conditions also possible. East winds 25 to 35 knots. Gusts up to 50 knots in the afternoon. Waves 2 to 3 feet. Extremely rough. A chance of showers in the morning. Showers likely in the afternoon. A slight chance of thunderstorms late. On Perdido Bay, Pensacola Bay including Santa Rosa Sound, and Choctawhatchee Bay. Hurricane watch in effect. For tonight, northeast winds around 10 knots with gusts up to 20 knots. Waves 1 foot or less. Light chop. For Thursday, northeast winds 10 to 15 knots with gusts up to 20 knots. Waves 1 foot or less. A moderate chop. For Thursday night, east winds 5 to 10 knots with gusts up to 20 knots. Waves 1 foot or less. Light chop. A slight chance of showers after midnight. And for Friday, tropical storm conditions possible with hurricane conditions also possible. East winds 25 to 35 knots. Gusts up to 50 knots in the afternoon. Waves 1 to 2 feet, building to 2 to 4 feet in the afternoon. Extremely rough. A chance of showers in the morning, then showers likely in the afternoon. From the Okaloosa-Walton County line to Pascagoula, and out 20 nautical miles. Small craft advisory in effect until 11 p.m. Central Daylight Time this evening. Hurricane watch in effect. For tonight, northeast winds 15 to 20 knots with gusts up to 25 knots. Seas 3 to 4 feet, occasionally to 5 feet. Wave detail, east 4 feet at 7 seconds. For Thursday, northeast winds 15 to 20 knots with gusts up to 25 knots. Seas 3 to 5 feet, occasionally to 6 feet. Wave detail, east 5 feet at 6 seconds. A slight chance of showers and thunderstorms late. For Thursday night, east winds 15 to 20 knots with gusts up to 30 knots. Seas 3 to 5 feet, occasionally to 6 feet. Wave detail, east 5 feet at 7 seconds. A slight chance of showers in the evening. A slight chance of thunderstorms until early morning. A chance of showers after midnight. And for Friday, hurricane conditions possible. East winds 25 to 30 knots with gusts up to 40 knots, increasing to 30 to 40 knots with gusts up to 60 knots in the afternoon. Seas 5 to 8 feet, occasionally to 10 feet, building to 9 to 13 feet, occasionally to 17 feet in the afternoon. Wave detail, east 12 feet at 9 seconds. A slight chance of thunderstorms early in the morning. A chance of showers in the morning, then showers with a slight chance of thunderstorms in the afternoon. From the Okaloosa-Walton County line to Pascagoula, from 20 to 60 nautical miles offshore. Small craft advisory in effect until 11 p.m. Central Daylight Time this evening. Hurricane watch in effect. For tonight, northeast winds 15 to 20 knots with gusts up to 25 knots. Seas 4 to 6 feet. Occasionally to 8 feet. Wave detail, east 6 feet at 7 seconds. A slight chance of thunderstorms. A slight chance of showers early this evening, then a chance of showers late this evening and overnight. For Thursday, tropical storm conditions possible with hurricane conditions also possible. East winds 20 to 25 knots with gusts up to 30 knots. Seas 5 to 6 feet, occasionally to 8 feet. Wave detail, east 6 feet at 6 seconds. A chance of showers. For Thursday night, tropical storm conditions possible with hurricane conditions also possible. East winds 15 to 20 knots, increasing to 25 to 30 knots after midnight. Seas 4 to 6 feet, occasionally to 8 feet, building to 5 to 8 feet, occasionally to 10 feet after midnight. Wave detail, east 8 feet at 8 seconds. A slight chance of thunderstorms. A chance of showers in the evening, then showers likely after midnight. And for Friday, hurricane conditions possible. East winds 25 to 30 knots with gusts up to 40 knots, increasing to 55 to 65 knots with gusts up to 80 knots in the afternoon. Seas 8 to 11 feet, occasionally to 14 feet, building to 13 to 18 feet, occasionally to 23 feet in the afternoon. Wave detail, east 18 feet at 9 seconds. Showers with a slight chance of thunderstorms until late afternoon, then showers with a chance of thunderstorms late. Tidal information, at the mouth of the Mobile River on Wednesday, high tide at 10:44 a.m. Low tide at 8:12 p.m. At the mouth of the Mobile River on Thursday, high tide at 2:09 a.m. Low tide at 6:05 a.m. Low tide at 7:07 p.m. At Pensacola Bay on Wednesday, high tide at 9:20 a.m. Low tide at 6:48 p.m. At Pensacola Bay on Thursday, high tide at 10:41 a.m. Low tide at 6 p.m. At the East Pass in Destin on Wednesday, high tide at 8:47 a.m. Low tide at 6:14 p.m. At the East Pass in Destin on Thursday, high tide at 1:35 a.m. Low tide at 2:40 a.m. Low tide at 5:26 p.m. High tide at 10:38 p.m. The following marine observations were made as of 6 p.m. Mobile Bay Coast Guard Station. Winds were east at 9 knots. Sea temperature 81 degrees. Air temperature 84 degrees. Weeks Bay, north winds at 3 knots. Air temperature was 83 degrees. Pensacola Bay, northeast winds at 4 knots. Air temperature was 84 degrees. The report from the east end of Dauphin Island was not available. Graham Bay, northeast winds at 9 knots. Air temperature was 84 degrees. And Pettiboy Island, northeast winds at 11 knots. Air temperature was 81 degrees. 12 miles south of Orange Beach, winds were northeast at 60 knots. Air temperature was 82 degrees. Gulf water temperature 83 degrees. Wave height 5 feet, with a period of 6 seconds. 100 miles south of Destin. Winds were east at 23 knots. Air temperature 80 degrees. Wave height 7 feet. Wave period 7 seconds. The following weather reports were made at 6 p.m. Pensacola International Airport, skies were mostly cloudy. The temperature was 82 degrees, the dew point was 68, and the relative humidity was 62%. The wind was northeast at 6 miles an hour. The pressure was 29.87 inches and rising. Pensacola Naval Air Station, skies were mostly cloudy. The temperature was 82 degrees, the dew point was 68, and the relative humidity was 62%. The wind was northeast at 9 miles an hour. The pressure was 29.86 inches and rising. 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We broadcast on a frequency of 162.40 MHz, from the Mobile Pensacola National Weather Service. The following is a summary of watches, warnings, and advisories in effect. A hurricane watch remains in effect until further notice. And now includes the following area, in Alabama, Escambia, a hurricane watch remains in effect until further notice. For the following areas, in Alabama, Baldwin Central and Baldwin Coastal, and the following areas, in Florida, Escambia Coastal, Okaloosa Coastal and Santa Rosa Coastal. A hurricane watch remains in effect until further notice. For the following areas, in Florida, Escambia Inland, Okaloosa Inland and Santa Rosa Inland, and in Alabama, Baldwin Inland, a hurricane watch remains in effect until further notice. For the following marine locations, coastal waters from Pensacola, Florida to Pascagoula, Mississippi out 20 nautical miles, coastal waters from Okaloosa-Walton County Line, Florida to Pensacola, Florida out 20 nautical miles, waters from Pensacola, Florida to Pascagoula, Mississippi extending from 20 nautical miles to 60 nautical miles, and waters from Okaloosa-Walton County Line to Pensacola, Florida from 20 to 60 nautical miles. A hurricane watch remains in effect until further notice. For the following marine locations, Perdido Bay Area, Pensacola Bay Area including Santa Rosa Sound, Western Choctawhatchee Bay, and Eastern Choctawhatchee Bay. A rip current risk remains in effect until 6 a.m. Central Daylight Time Sunday for the following area, in Alabama, Baldwin Coastal, and the following areas, in Florida, Escambia Coastal, Okaloosa Coastal and Santa Rosa Coastal. Here's your National Weather Service forecast. Tonight, mostly cloudy. Lows in the mid-60s. Northeast winds around 5 miles per hour. Thursday, partly sunny. Highs in the mid-80s. Northeast winds 10 to 15 miles per hour with gusts up to 20 miles per hour. Thursday night, mostly cloudy. Lows in the mid-60s. Northeast winds 5 to 10 miles per hour. Friday, tropical storm conditions possible with hurricane conditions also possible. Partly sunny with a slight chance of showers in the morning, then mostly cloudy with a chance of showers in the afternoon. Locally heavy rainfall possible in the afternoon. Highs around 80. East winds 15 to 20 miles per hour. Gusts up to 25 miles per hour, increasing to 35 miles per hour in the afternoon. Chance of rain 50%. Friday night, tropical storm conditions possible. Showers. A slight chance of thunderstorms in the evening, then a chance of thunderstorms after midnight. Locally heavy rainfall possible. Lows in the mid-60s. Northeast winds 35 to 45 miles per hour with gusts up to 55 miles per hour, becoming southwest 30 to 35 miles per hour with gusts up to 65 miles per hour after midnight. Chance of rain 90%. Saturday, showers. A chance of thunderstorms, mainly in the morning. Breezy with highs around 80. Chance of rain 90%. Saturday night, mostly cloudy with a chance of showers in the evening, then partly cloudy with a slight chance of showers after midnight. Lows in the upper 60s. Chance of rain 40%. Sunday, mostly sunny. Highs in the lower 80s. 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The current time is 6:21 p.m. Central Daylight Time. A hurricane watch is in effect, a storm surge watch is in effect, and a hurricane watch is in effect for the following areas in Alabama: Baldwin Central, Baldwin Coastal, Mobile Central and Mobile Coastal, and the following areas in Florida: Escambia Coastal, Okaloosa Coastal and Santa Rosa Coastal. A hurricane watch is in effect, a hurricane watch is in effect for the following areas in Alabama: Conecuh, Covington and Escambia. A hurricane watch is in effect. A hurricane watch remains in effect for the following areas in Alabama: Baldwin Inland and Mobile Inland, and the following areas in Florida: Escambia Inland, Okaloosa Inland and Santa Rosa Inland. A hurricane watch is in effect for the following marine locations: coastal waters from Pensacola, Florida to Pascagoula, Mississippi, out 20 nautical miles, waters from Pensacola, Florida to Pascagoula, Mississippi, extending from 20 nautical miles to 60 nautical miles, coastal waters from Okaloosa, Walton County line, Florida to Pensacola, Florida, out 20 nautical miles, and waters from Okaloosa, Walton County line to Pensacola, Florida, from 20 to 60 nautical miles. Small craft advisory now in effect until 11 p.m. Central Daylight Time this evening. Hurricane watch remains in effect. What? For the small craft advisory, northeast winds 15 to 20 knots with gusts up to 25 knots and seas 4 to 6 feet. For the hurricane watch, east winds 50 to 70 knots with gusts up to 100 knots and seas 25 to 30 feet. Where? Coastal waters from Pensacola, Florida to Pascagoula, Mississippi, out 20 nautical miles. Coastal waters from Okaloosa, Walton County line, Florida to Pensacola, Florida, out 20 nautical miles. Waters from Pensacola, Florida to Pascagoula, Mississippi, from 20 to 60 nautical miles. And waters from Okaloosa, Walton County line, Florida to Pensacola, Florida, from 20 to 60 nautical miles. When? For the small craft advisory, until 11 p.m. Central Daylight Time this evening. For the hurricane watch, tropical storm force winds possible from Friday morning until early Saturday morning. Hurricane force winds possible from Friday afternoon until early Saturday morning. Impacts: hurricane force winds and hazardous seas can capsize or damage vessels and severely reduce visibility. Mariners should remain in port, alter course, and slash or secure the vessel for extreme conditions before conditions deteriorate further. A hurricane watch is in effect for the following marine locations: North Mobile Bay, South Mobile Bay, Mississippi Sound, Alabama, Perdido Bay Area, Pensacola Bay Area including Santa Rosa Sound, Western Choctawhatchee Bay, and Eastern Choctawhatchee Bay. Hurricane watch remains in effect. What? Northeast winds 45 to 65 knots with gusts up to 100 knots and seas 2 to 5 feet. Where? Portions of the coastal waters of Alabama and northwest Florida. When? Tropical storm force winds possible from Friday afternoon until early Saturday morning. Hurricane force winds possible from Friday afternoon until early Saturday morning. Impacts. Hurricane force winds and hazardous seas can capsize or damage vessels and severely reduce visibility. Mariners should remain in port, alter course, and slash or secure the vessel for extreme conditions before conditions deteriorate further. A storm surge watch is in effect. A storm surge watch remains in effect and a hurricane watch remains in effect for the following areas in Alabama. Baldwin Central, Baldwin Coastal, Mobile Central and Mobile Coastal, and the following areas, in Florida, Escambia Coastal, Okaloosa Coastal and Santa Rosa Coastal. A sign is quickly intensifying, forecast to be a hurricane by Thursday morning. New information. Changes to watches and warnings. A tropical storm watch has been issued for Butler, Clark, Crenshaw, George, Greene, Monroe, Washington, and Wilcox. A hurricane watch has been issued for Conecuh, Covington, and Escambia. Current watches and warnings. A tropical storm watch is in effect for Butler, Clark, Crenshaw, George, Greene, Monroe, Washington, and Wilcox. A storm surge watch and hurricane watch are in effect for Baldwin Central, Baldwin Coastal, Escambia Coastal, Mobile Central, Mobile Coastal, Okaloosa Coastal, and Santa Rosa Coastal. A hurricane watch is in effect for Baldwin Inland, Conecuh, Covington, Escambia, Escambia Inland, Mobile Inland, Okaloosa Inland, and Santa Rosa Inland. Storm information, about 630 miles south-southwest of Mobile, Alabama, or about 640 miles southwest of Pensacola, Florida, 22.7 and 92.9 W. Storm intensity 65 miles per hour, movement east-northeast or 65 degrees at 8 miles per hour. Situation overview. Tropical storm Isaias has strengthened and should continue to intensify through Friday morning. Isaias is currently moving east-northeast and should eventually turn northward and accelerate towards the north-central Gulf Coast. As it nears the coast, wind fields will expand with the potential for significant wind impacts and a life-threatening storm surge along and to the east of where the hurricane makes landfall. There still remains uncertainty with the eventual speed and track of the hurricane, so everyone should continue to closely monitor the latest forecast over the next few days. Areas of heavy rainfall and flooding are possible, although with the fast speed of the hurricane at landfall, we are currently expecting 3 to 7 inches with localized amounts up to 10 inches near the coast. In addition, a favorable environment for tornadoes will also develop to the east of the track as it moves inland Friday through Saturday. Please continue to monitor the latest forecast updates and follow the advice of your local emergency management officials. There is a high risk of rip currents for the following areas in Alabama, Baldwin Coastal and Mobile Coastal, and the following areas in Florida, Escambia Coastal, Okaloosa Coastal and Santa Rosa Coastal. High rip current risk remains in effect through late Saturday night. What? Dangerous rip currents. Where? In Alabama, Mobile Coastal and Baldwin Coastal counties. In Florida, Escambia Coastal, Santa Rosa Coastal and Okaloosa Coastal counties. When? Through late Saturday night. Impacts. Rip currents can sweep even the best swimmers away from shore into deeper water. Swim near a lifeguard. If caught in a rip current, relax and float. Don't swim against the current. If able, swim in a direction following the shoreline. If unable to escape, face the shore and call or wave for help. Here's your marine forecast. On the weather map, Tropical Storm Isaias moves east-northeast over the southwest Gulf today and begins to lift northeast and northward over the central Gulf Thursday and Friday. Isaias is forecast to intensify to a hurricane Thursday morning and continues to strengthen through Friday. Winds deteriorate and seas become very high at the close of the week as Isaias approaches and moves north across the coastal waters. On Perdido Bay, Pensacola Bay including Santa Rosa Sound, and Choctawhatchee Bay. hurricane watch in effect. For tonight, northeast winds 10 to 15 knots with gusts up to 20 knots. Waves 1 foot or less. A moderate chop. For Thursday, northeast winds 10 to 15 knots with gusts up to 25 knots. Waves 1 foot or less. A moderate chop. For Thursday night, east winds 10 to 15 knots with gusts up to 25 knots. Waves 1 foot or less. A moderate chop. A slight chance of showers after midnight. And for Friday, tropical storm conditions possible with hurricane conditions also possible. East winds 25 to 35 knots. Gusts up to 50 knots in the afternoon. Waves 2 to 3 feet. Extremely rough. A chance of showers in the morning. Showers likely in the afternoon. A slight chance of thunderstorms late. On Perdido Bay, Pensacola Bay including Santa Rosa Sound, and Choctawhatchee Bay. Hurricane watch in effect. For tonight, northeast winds around 10 knots with gusts up to 20 knots. Waves 1 foot or less. Light chop. For Thursday, northeast winds 10 to 15 knots with gusts up to 20 knots. Waves 1 foot or less. A moderate chop. For Thursday night, east winds 5 to 10 knots with gusts up to 20 knots. Waves 1 foot or less. Light chop. A slight chance of showers after midnight. And for Friday, tropical storm conditions possible with hurricane conditions also possible. East winds 25 to 35 knots. Gusts up to 50 knots in the afternoon. Waves 1 to 2 feet, building to 2 to 4 feet in the afternoon. Extremely rough. A chance of showers in the morning, then showers likely in the afternoon. From the Okaloosa-Walton County line to Pascagoula, and out 20 nautical miles. Small craft advisory in effect until 11 p.m. Central Daylight Time this evening. Hurricane watch in effect. For tonight, northeast winds 15 to 20 knots with gusts up to 25 knots. Seas 3 to 4 feet, occasionally to 5 feet. Wave detail, east 4 feet at 7 seconds. For Thursday, northeast winds 15 to 20 knots with gusts up to 25 knots. Seas 3 to 5 feet, occasionally to 6 feet. Wave detail, east 5 feet at 6 seconds. A slight chance of showers and thunderstorms late. For Thursday night, east winds 15 to 20 knots with gusts up to 30 knots. Seas 3 to 5 feet, occasionally to 6 feet. Wave detail, east 5 feet at 7 seconds. A slight chance of showers in the evening. A slight chance of thunderstorms until early morning. A chance of showers after midnight. And for Friday, hurricane conditions possible. East winds 25 to 30 knots with gusts up to 40 knots, increasing to 30 to 40 knots with gusts up to 60 knots in the afternoon. Seas 5 to 8 feet, occasionally to 10 feet, building to 9 to 13 feet, occasionally to 17 feet in the afternoon. Wave detail, east 12 feet at 9 seconds. A slight chance of thunderstorms early in the morning. A chance of showers in the morning, then showers with a slight chance of thunderstorms in the afternoon. From the Okaloosa-Walton County line to Pascagoula, from 20 to 60 nautical miles offshore. Small craft advisory in effect until 11 p.m. Central Daylight Time this evening. Hurricane watch in effect. For tonight, northeast winds 15 to 20 knots with gusts up to 25 knots. Seas 4 to 6 feet, occasionally to 8 feet. Wave detail, east 6 feet at 7 seconds. A slight chance of thunderstorms. A slight chance of showers early this evening, then a chance of showers late this evening and overnight. For Thursday, tropical storm conditions possible with hurricane conditions also possible. East winds 20 to 25 knots with gusts up to 30 knots. Seas 5 to 6 feet, occasionally to 8 feet. Wave detail, east 6 feet at 6 seconds. A chance of showers. For Thursday night, tropical storm conditions possible with hurricane conditions also possible. East winds 15 to 20 knots, increasing to 25 to 30 knots after midnight. seas 4 to 6 feet, occasionally to 8 feet, building to 5 to 8 feet, occasionally to 10 feet after midnight. Wave detail, east 8 feet at 8 seconds. A slight chance of thunderstorms. A chance of showers in the evening, then showers likely after midnight. And for Friday, hurricane conditions possible. East winds 25 to 30 knots with gusts up to 40 knots, increasing to 55 to 65 knots with gusts up to 80 knots in the afternoon. Seas 8 to 11 feet, occasionally to 14 feet, building to 13 to 18 feet, occasionally to 23 feet in the afternoon. Wave detail, east 18 feet at 9 seconds. Showers with a slight chance of thunderstorms until late afternoon, then showers with a chance of thunderstorms late. Tidal information, at the mouth of the Mobile River on Wednesday, high tide at 10:44 a.m. Low tide at 8:12 p.m. At the mouth of the Mobile River on Thursday, high tide at 2:09 a.m. Low tide at 6:05 a.m. Low tide at 7:07 p.m. At Pensacola Bay on Wednesday, high tide at 9:20 a.m. Low tide at 6:48 p.m. At Pensacola Bay on Thursday, high tide at 10:41 a.m. Low tide at 6 p.m. At the East Pass in Destin on Wednesday, high tide at 8:47 a.m. Low tide at 6:14 p.m. At the East Pass in Destin on Thursday, high tide at 1:35 a.m. Low tide at 2:40 a.m. Low tide at 5:26 p.m. High tide at 10:38 p.m. The following marine observations were made as of 6 p.m. Mobile Bay Coast Guard Station. Winds were east at 9 knots. Sea temperature 81 degrees. Air temperature 84 degrees. Weeks Bay, north winds at 3 knots. Air temperature was 83 degrees. Pensacola Bay, northeast winds at 4 knots. Air temperature was 84 degrees. The report from the east end of Dauphin Island was not available. Graham Bay, northeast winds at 9 knots. Air temperature was 84 degrees. And Pettiboy Island, northeast winds at 11 knots. Air temperature was 81 degrees. 12 miles south of Orange Beach, winds were northeast at 60 knots. Air temperature was 82 degrees. Gulf water temperature 83 degrees. Wave height 5 feet, with a period of 6 seconds. 100 miles south of Destin. Winds were east at 23 knots. Air temperature 80 degrees. Wave height 7 feet. Wave period 7 seconds. The following weather reports were made at 6 p.m. Pensacola International Airport, skies were mostly cloudy. The temperature was 82 degrees, the dew point was 68. And the relative humidity was 62%. The wind was northeast at 6 miles an hour. The pressure was 29.87 inches and rising. Pensacola Naval Air Station, skies were mostly cloudy. The temperature was 82 degrees, the dew point was 68, and the relative humidity was 62%. The wind was northeast at 9 miles an hour. The pressure was 29.86 inches and rising. The following is a summary of watches, warnings and advisories in effect. A hurricane watch remains in effect until further notice. And now includes the following area, in Alabama, Escambia, a hurricane watch remains in effect until further notice. For the following areas, in Alabama, Baldwin Central and Baldwin Coastal, and the following areas, in Florida, Escambia Coastal, Okaloosa Coastal and Santa Rosa Coastal. A hurricane watch remains in effect until further notice. For the following areas, in Florida, Escambia Inland, Okaloosa Inland and Santa Rosa Inland, and in Alabama, Baldwin Inland, a hurricane watch remains in effect until further notice. For the following marine locations, coastal waters from Pensacola, Florida to Pascagoula, Mississippi out 20 nautical miles, coastal waters from Okaloosa-Walton County Line, Florida to Pensacola, Florida out 20 nautical miles, waters from Pensacola, Florida to Pascagoula, Mississippi extending from 20 nautical miles to 60 nautical miles, and waters from Okaloosa-Walton County Line to Pensacola, Florida from 20 to 60 nautical miles. A hurricane watch remains in effect until further notice. For the following marine locations: Perdido Bay Area, Pensacola Bay Area including Santa Rosa Sound, Western Choctaw Hatchie Bay, and Eastern Choctaw Hatchie Bay. A rip current risk remains in effect until 6 a.m. Central Daylight Time Sunday for the following area: in Alabama, Baldwin Coastal, and the following areas: in Florida, Escambia Coastal, Okaloosa Coastal, and Santa Rosa Coastal. Here's your National Weather Service forecast. Tonight, mostly cloudy. Lows in the mid-60s. Northeast winds around 5 miles per hour. Thursday, partly sunny. Highs in the mid-80s. Northeast winds 10 to 15 miles per hour with gusts up to 20 miles per hour. Thursday night, mostly cloudy. Lows in the mid-60s. Northeast winds 5 to 10 miles per hour. Friday, tropical storm conditions possible with hurricane conditions also possible. Partly sunny with a slight chance of showers in the morning, then mostly cloudy with a chance of showers in the afternoon. Locally heavy rainfall possible in the afternoon. Highs around 80. East winds 15 to 20 miles per hour. Gusts up to 25 miles per hour, increasing to 35 miles per hour in the afternoon. Chance of rain 50%. Friday night, tropical storm conditions possible. Showers. A slight chance of thunderstorms in the evening, then a chance of thunderstorms after midnight. Locally heavy rainfall possible. Lows in the mid-60s. Northeast winds 35 to 45 miles per hour with gusts up to 55 miles per hour, becoming southwest 30 to 35 miles per hour with gusts up to 65 miles per hour after midnight. Chance of rain 90%. Saturday, showers. A chance of thunderstorms, mainly in the morning. Breezy with highs around 80. Chance of rain 90%. Saturday night, mostly cloudy with a chance of showers in the evening, then partly cloudy with a slight chance of showers after midnight. Lows in the upper 60s. Chance of rain 40%. Sunday, mostly sunny. Highs in the lower 80s. 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The current time is 6:41 p.m. Central Daylight Time. A hurricane watch is in effect, a storm surge watch is in effect, and a hurricane watch is in effect for the following areas: in Alabama, Baldwin Central, Baldwin Coastal, Mobile Central, and Mobile Coastal, and the following areas: in Florida, Escambia Coastal, Okaloosa Coastal, and Santa Rosa Coastal. A hurricane watch is in effect. A hurricane watch is in effect for the following areas: in Alabama, Conecuh, Covington, and Escambia. A hurricane watch is in effect. A hurricane watch remains in effect for the following areas: in Alabama, Baldwin Inland and Mobile Inland, and the following areas: in Florida, Escambia Inland, Okaloosa Inland, and Santa Rosa Inland. A hurricane watch is in effect for the following marine locations: coastal waters from Pensacola, Florida to Pascagoula, Mississippi out 20 nautical miles, waters from Pensacola, Florida to Pascagoula, Mississippi extending from 20 nautical miles to 60 nautical miles, coastal waters from Okaloosa, Walton County line, Florida to Pensacola, Florida out 20 nautical miles, and waters from Okaloosa, Walton County line to Pensacola, Florida from 20 to 60 nautical miles. Small craft advisory now in effect until 11 p.m. Central Daylight Time this evening. Hurricane watch remains in effect. What? For the small craft advisory, northeast winds 15 to 20 knots with gusts up to 25 knots and seas 4 to 6 feet. For the hurricane watch, east winds 50 to 70 knots with gusts up to 100 knots and seas 25 to 30 feet. Where? Coastal waters from Pensacola, Florida to Pascagoula, Mississippi out 20 nautical miles, coastal waters from Okaloosa, Walton County line, Florida to Pensacola, Florida out 20 nautical miles, waters from Pensacola, Florida to Pascagoula, Mississippi from 20 to 60 nautical miles, and waters from Okaloosa, Walton County line, Florida to Pensacola, Florida from 20 to 60 nautical miles. When? For the small craft advisory, until 11 p.m. Central Daylight Time this evening. For the hurricane watch, tropical storm force winds possible from Friday morning until early Saturday morning. Hurricane force winds possible from Friday afternoon until early Saturday morning. impacts, hurricane force winds and hazardous seas can capsize or damage vessels and severely reduce visibility. Mariners should remain in port, alter course, and slash or secure the vessel for extreme conditions before conditions deteriorate further.

Friday afternoon until early Saturday morning. Hurricane force winds possible from Friday afternoon until early Saturday morning. Impacts, hurricane force winds and hazardous seas can capsize or damage vessels and severely reduce visibility. Mariners should remain in port, alter course, and slash or secure the vessel for extreme conditions before conditions deteriorate further. A storm surge watch is in effect. A storm surge watch remains in effect and a hurricane watch remains in effect for the following areas: in Alabama, Baldwin Central, Baldwin Coastal, Mobile Central and Mobile Coastal, and the following areas: in Florida, Escambia Coastal, Okaloosa Coastal and Santa Rosa Coastal. Isaiah is quickly intensifying, forecast to be a hurricane by Thursday morning. New information. Changes to watches and warnings. A tropical storm watch has been issued for Butler, Clark, Crenshaw, George, Green, Monroe, Washington, and Wilcox. A hurricane watch has been issued for Conecuh, Covington, and Escambia. Current watches and warnings. A tropical storm watch is in effect for Butler, Clark, Crenshaw, George, Green, Monroe, Washington, and Wilcox. A storm surge watch and hurricane watch are in effect for Baldwin Central, Baldwin Coastal, Escambia Coastal, Mobile Central, Mobile Coastal, Okaloosa Coastal, and Santa Rosa Coastal. A hurricane watch is in effect for Baldwin Inland, Conecuh, Covington, Escambia, Escambia Inland, Mobile Inland, Okaloosa Inland, and Santa Rosa Inland. Storm information. About 630 miles south-southwest of Mobile, Alabama, or about 640 miles southwest of Pensacola, Florida, 22.7 and 92.9 W. Storm intensity 65 miles per hour. Movement east-northeast or 65 degrees at 8 miles per hour. Situation overview. Tropical storm Isaias has strengthened and should continue to intensify through Friday morning. Isaias is currently moving east-northeast and should eventually turn northward and accelerate towards the north-central Gulf Coast. As it nears the coast, wind fields will expand with the potential for significant wind impacts and a life-threatening storm surge along and to the east of where the hurricane makes landfall. There still remains uncertainty with the eventual speed and track of the hurricane, so everyone should continue to closely monitor the latest forecast over the next few days. Areas of heavy rainfall and flooding are possible, although with the fast speed of the hurricane at landfall, we are currently expecting 3 to 7 inches with localized amounts up to 10 inches near the coast. In addition, a favorable environment for tornadoes will also develop to the east of the track as it moves inland Friday through Saturday. Please continue to monitor the latest forecast updates and follow the advice of your local emergency management officials. 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We broadcast on a frequency of 162.40 MHz, from the Mobile Pensacola National Weather Service. There is a high risk of rip currents for the following areas: in Alabama, Baldwin Coastal and Mobile Coastal, and the following areas: in Florida, Escambia Coastal, Okaloosa Coastal and Santa Rosa Coastal. High rip current risk remains in effect through late Saturday night. What? Dangerous rip currents. Where? In Alabama, Mobile Coastal and Baldwin Coastal counties. In Florida, Escambia Coastal, Santa Rosa Coastal and Okaloosa Coastal counties. When? Through late Saturday night. Impacts, rip currents can sweep even the best swimmers away from shore into deeper water. Swim near a lifeguard. If caught in a rip current, relax and float. Don't swim against the current. If able, swim in a direction following the shoreline. If unable to escape, face the shore and call or wave for help. Here's your marine forecast. On the weather map, tropical storm Isaias moves east-northeast over the southwest Gulf today and begins to lift northeast and northward over the central Gulf Thursday and Friday. Isaias is forecast to intensify to a hurricane Thursday morning and continues to strengthen through Friday. Winds deteriorate and seas become very high at the close of the week as Isaias approaches and moves north across the coastal waters. On Perdido Bay, Pensacola Bay including Santa Rosa Sound, and Choctawhatchee Bay. Hurricane watch in effect. For tonight, northeast winds 10 to 15 knots with gusts up to 20 knots. Waves 1 foot or less. A moderate chop. For Thursday,
northeast.

0: East winds 10 to 15 knots with gusts up to 25 knots. Waves 1 foot or less. A moderate chop. For Thursday night, east winds 10 to 15 knots with gusts up to 25 knots. Waves 1 foot or less. A moderate chop. A slight chance of showers after midnight. And for Friday, tropical storm conditions possible with hurricane conditions also possible. East winds 25 to 35 knots. Gusts up to 50 knots in the afternoon. Waves 2 to 3 feet. Extremely rough. A chance of showers in the morning. Showers likely in the afternoon. A slight chance of thunderstorms late. On Perdido Bay, Pensacola Bay including Santa Rosa Sound, and Choctawhatchee Bay. Hurricane watch in effect. For tonight, northeast winds around 10 knots with gusts up to 20 knots. Waves 1 foot or less. Light chop. For Thursday, northeast winds 10 to 15 knots with gusts up to 20 knots. Waves 1 foot or less. A moderate chop. For Thursday night, east winds 5 to 10 knots with gusts up to 20 knots. Waves 1 foot or less. Light chop. A slight chance of showers after midnight. And for Friday, tropical storm conditions possible with hurricane conditions also possible. East winds 25 to 35 knots. Gusts up to 50 knots in the afternoon. Waves 1 to 2 feet, building to 2 to 4 feet in the afternoon. Extremely rough. A chance of showers in the morning, then showers likely in the afternoon. From the Okaloosa-Walton County line to Pascagoula, an out 20 nautical miles. Small craft advisory in effect until 11 p.m. Central Daylight Time this evening. Hurricane watch in effect. For tonight, northeast winds 15 to 20 knots with gusts up to 25 knots. Seas 3 to 4 feet, occasionally to 5 feet. Wave detail, east 4 feet at 7 seconds. For Thursday, northeast winds 15 to 20 knots with gusts up to 25 knots. Seas 3 to 5 feet, occasionally to 6 feet. Wave detail, east 5 feet at 6 seconds. A slight chance of showers and thunderstorms late. For Thursday night, east winds 15 to 20 knots with gusts up to 30 knots. Seas 3 to 5 feet, occasionally to 6 feet. Wave detail, east 5 feet at 7 seconds. A slight chance of showers in the evening. A slight chance of thunderstorms until early morning. A chance of showers after midnight. And for Friday, hurricane conditions possible. East winds 25 to 30 knots with gusts up to 40 knots, increasing to 30 to 40 knots with gusts up to 60 knots in the afternoon. Seas 5 to 8 feet, occasionally to 10 feet, building to 9 to 13 feet, occasionally to 17 feet in the afternoon. Wave detail, east 12 feet at 9 seconds. A slight chance of thunderstorms early in the morning. A chance of showers in the morning, then showers with a slight chance of thunderstorms in the afternoon. From the Okaloosa-Walton County line to Pascagoula, from 20 to 60 nautical miles offshore. Small craft advisory in effect until 11 p.m. Central Daylight Time this evening. Hurricane watch in effect. For tonight, northeast winds 15 to 20 knots with gusts up to 25 knots. Seas 4 to 6 feet, occasionally to 8 feet. Wave detail, east 6 feet at 7 seconds. A slight chance of thunderstorms. A slight chance of showers early this evening, then a chance of showers late this evening and overnight. For Thursday, tropical storm conditions possible with hurricane conditions also possible. East winds 20 to 25 knots with gusts up to 30 knots. Seas 5 to 6 feet, occasionally to 8 feet. Wave detail, east 6 feet at 6 seconds. A chance of showers. For Thursday night, tropical storm conditions possible with hurricane conditions also possible. East winds 15 to 20 knots, increasing to 25 to 30 knots after midnight. Seas 4 to 6 feet, occasionally to 8 feet. Building to 5 to 8 feet, occasionally to 10 feet after midnight. Wave detail, east 8 feet at 8 seconds. A slight chance of thunderstorms. A chance of showers in the evening, then showers likely after midnight. And for Friday, hurricane conditions possible. East winds 25 to 30 knots with gusts up to 40 knots, increasing to 55 to 65 knots with gusts up to 80 knots in the afternoon. Seas 8 to 11 feet, occasionally to 14 feet, building to 13 to 18 feet, occasionally to 23 feet in the afternoon. Wave detail, east 18 feet at 9 seconds. Showers with a slight chance of thunderstorms until late afternoon, then showers with a chance of thunderstorms late. Tidal information, at the mouth of the Mobile River on Wednesday, high tide at 10:44 a.m. Low tide at 8:12 p.m. At the mouth of the Mobile River on Thursday, high tide at 2:09 a.m. Low tide at 6:05 a.m. Low tide at 7:07 p.m. At Pensacola Bay on Wednesday, high tide at 9:20 a.m. Low tide at 6:48 p.m. At Pensacola Bay on Thursday, high tide at 10:41 a.m. Low tide at 6 p.m. At the East Pass in Destin on Wednesday, high tide at 8:47 a.m. Low tide at 6:14 p.m. At the East Pass in Destin on Thursday, high tide at 1:35 a.m. Low tide at 2:40 a.m. Low tide at 5:26 p.m. High tide at 10:38 p.m. The following marine observations were made as of 6 p.m. Mobile Bay Coast Guard Station. Winds were east at 9 knots. Sea temperature 81 degrees. Air temperature 84 degrees. Weeks Bay, north winds at 3 knots. Air temperature was 83 degrees. Pensacola Bay, northeast winds at 4 knots. Air temperature was 84 degrees. The report from the east end of Dauphin Island was not available. Graham Bay, northeast winds at 9 knots. Air temperature was 84 degrees. And Pettiboy Island, northeast winds at 11 knots. Air temperature was 81 degrees. 12 miles south of Orange Beach, winds were northeast at 60 knots. Air temperature was 82 degrees. Gulf water temperature 83 degrees. Wave height 5 feet, with a period of 6 seconds. 100 miles south of Destin. Winds were east at 23 knots. Air temperature 80 degrees. Wave height 7 feet. Wave period 7 seconds. The following weather reports were made at 6 p.m. Pensacola International Airport, skies were mostly cloudy. The temperature was 82 degrees, the dew point was 68, and the relative humidity was 62%. The wind was northeast at 6 miles an hour. The pressure was 29.87 inches and rising. Pensacola Naval Air Station, skies were mostly cloudy. The temperature was 82 degrees, the dew point was 68, and the relative humidity was 62%. The wind was northeast at 9 miles an hour. The pressure was 29.86 inches and rising. The following is a summary of watches, warnings and advisories in effect. A hurricane watch remains in effect until further notice. And now includes the following area, in Alabama, Escambia, a hurricane watch remains in effect until further notice. For the following areas, in Alabama, Baldwin Central and Baldwin Coastal, in the following areas, in Florida, Escambia Coastal, Okaloosa Coastal and Santa Rosa Coastal. A hurricane watch remains in effect until further notice. For the following areas, in Florida, Escambia Inland, Okaloosa Inland and Santa Rosa Inland, and in Alabama, Baldwin Inland, a hurricane watch remains in effect until further notice. For the following marine locations, coastal waters from Pensacola, Florida to Pascagoula, Mississippi out 20 nautical miles, coastal waters from Okaloosa-Walton County Line, Florida to Pensacola, Florida out 20 nautical miles, waters from Pensacola, Florida to Pascagoula, Mississippi extending from 20 nautical miles to 60 nautical miles, and waters from Okaloosa-Walton County Line to Pensacola, Florida from 20 to 60 nautical miles. A hurricane watch remains in effect until further notice. For the following marine locations, Perdido Bay Area, Pensacola Bay Area including Santa Rosa Sound, Western Choctawhatchee Bay, and Eastern Choctawhatchee Bay. A rip current risk remains in effect until 6 a.m.
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